The pressure was 29.90 inches and falling. Observations from around the region. It was mostly sunny, with a temperature of 87 at Wichita, 91 at Oklahoma City, 95 at Dallas-Fort Worth, and 87 at Tulsa. At Springfield, it was cloudy, with a temperature of 71. Once again at 7 p.m., at Stillwater, it was sunny. The temperature was 90. From the Norman Forecast Office, here is the forecast for Stillwater and surrounding area. Tonight, clear. Lows in the upper 60s. North winds 10 to 15 miles an hour with gusts up to 25 miles an hour, diminishing to around 5 miles an hour after midnight. Sunday, sunny. Highs in the lower 90s. North winds 5 to 10 miles an hour. Sunday night, clear. Lows in the upper 60s. East winds 5 to 10 miles an hour, becoming southeast after midnight. Monday, sunny. Highs in the mid-90s. Southeast winds 5 to 10 miles an hour. Monday night, clear. Lows in the lower 70s. Southeast winds 5 to 10 miles an hour. Tuesday, sunny, hot with highs around 100. Tuesday night, mostly clear until midnight, then becoming partly cloudy. Lows in the lower 70s. Wednesday, partly sunny in the morning, then clearing. Hot with highs around 100. Wednesday night, mostly clear. Lows in the mid-70s. Thursday, mostly sunny. A slight chance of showers in the morning. Hot with highs around 100. Chance of rain 20%. Thursday night, mostly clear until midnight, then becoming partly cloudy. Lows in the mid-70s. Friday, sunny. Hot with highs around 100. Friday night, mostly clear. A slight chance of showers and thunderstorms until midnight. Lows in the mid-70s. Chance of rain 20%. Saturday, sunny, hot with highs around 100. Heat index values up to 105 in the afternoon. 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At Stillwater, it was sunny. The temperature was 90 degrees. The dew point 54, and the relative humidity 29%. The wind was north at 17 miles an hour, gusting to 24. The pressure was 29.91 inches and steady. At Ponca City, it was sunny. The temperature was 88, the dew point 55, and the relative humidity 32%. The wind was northeast at 17, gusting to 25. The pressure was 29.92 inches and steady. At Guthrie, it was sunny. The temperature was 91, the dew point 52, and the relative humidity 26%. The wind was north at 9, gusting to 22. The pressure was 29.90 inches and falling. Observations from around the region. It was mostly sunny, with a temperature of 87 at Wichita, 91 at Oklahoma City, 95 at Dallas-Fort Worth, and 87 at Tulsa. At Springfield, it was cloudy, with a temperature of 71. Once again at 7 p.m., at Stillwater, it was sunny. The temperature was 90. From the Norman Forecast Office, here is the forecast for Stillwater and surrounding area. Tonight, clear. Lows in the upper 60s. North winds 10 to 15 miles an hour with gusts up to 25 miles an hour, diminishing to around 5 miles an hour after midnight. Sunday, sunny. Highs in the lower 90s. North winds 5 to 10 miles an hour. Sunday night, clear. Lows in the upper 60s. East winds 5 to 10 miles an hour, becoming southeast after midnight. Monday, sunny. Highs in the mid-90s. Southeast winds 5 to 10 miles an hour. Monday night, clear. Lows in the lower 70s. Southeast winds 5 to 10 miles an hour. Tuesday, sunny, hot with highs around 100. Tuesday night, mostly clear until midnight, then becoming partly cloudy. Lows in the lower 70s. Wednesday, partly sunny in the morning, then clearing. Hot with highs around 100. Wednesday night, mostly clear. Lows in the mid-70s. Thursday, mostly sunny. A slight change.

Chance of showers in the morning. Hot with highs around 100. Chance of rain 20%. Thursday night, mostly clear until midnight, then becoming partly cloudy. Lows in the mid-70s. Friday, sunny, hot with highs around 100. Friday night, mostly clear. A slight chance of showers and thunderstorms until midnight. Lows in the mid-70s. Chance of rain 20%. Saturday, sunny, hot with highs around 100. Heat index values up to 105 in the afternoon. 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It's Stillwater, it was sunny. The temperature was 90 degrees, the dew point 54, and the relative humidity 29%. The wind was north at 17 miles an hour, gusting to 24. The pressure was 29.91 inches and steady. At Ponca City, it was sunny. The temperature was 88, the dew point 55, and the relative humidity 32%. The wind was northeast at 17, gusting to 25. The pressure was 29.92 inches and steady. At Guthrie, it was sunny. The temperature was 91, the dew point 52, and the relative humidity 26%. The wind was north at 9, gusting to 22. The pressure was 29.90 inches and falling. Observations from around the region. It was mostly sunny, with a temperature of 87 at Wichita, 91 at Oklahoma City, 95 at Dallas-Fort Worth, and 87 at Tulsa. At Springfield, it was cloudy, with a temperature of 71. Once again at 7 p.m., at Stillwater, it was sunny. The temperature was 90. From the Norman Forecast Office, here is the forecast for Stillwater and surrounding area. Tonight, clear. Lows in the upper 60s. North winds 10 to 15 miles an hour with gusts up to 25 miles an hour, diminishing to around 5 miles an hour after midnight. Sunday, sunny. Highs in the lower 90s. North winds 5 to 10 miles an hour. Sunday night, clear. Lows in the upper 60s. East winds 5 to 10 miles an hour, becoming southeast after midnight. Monday, sunny. Highs in the mid-90s. Southeast winds 5 to 10 miles an hour. Monday night, clear. Lows in the lower 70s. Southeast winds 5 to 10 miles an hour. Tuesday, sunny, hot with highs around 100. Tuesday night, mostly clear until midnight, then becoming partly cloudy. Lows in the lower 70s. Wednesday, partly sunny in the morning, then clearing. Hot with highs around 100. Wednesday night, mostly clear. Lows in the mid-70s. Thursday, mostly sunny. A slight chance of showers in the morning. Hot with highs around 100. Chance of rain 20%. Thursday night, mostly clear until midnight, then becoming partly cloudy. Lows in the mid-70s. Friday, sunny, hot with highs around 100. Friday night, mostly clear. A slight chance of showers and thunderstorms until midnight. Lows in the mid-70s. Chance of rain 20%. Saturday, sunny, hot with highs around 100. Heat index values up to 105 in the afternoon. 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It's Stillwater, it was sunny. The temperature was 90 degrees, the dew point 54, and the relative humidity 29%. The wind was north at 17 miles an hour, gusting to 24. The pressure was 29.91 inches and steady. At Ponca City, it was sunny. The temperature was 88, the dew point 55, and the relative humidity 32%. The wind was northeast at 17, gusting to 25. The pressure was 29.92 inches and steady. At Guthrie, it was sunny. The temperature was 91, the dew point 52, and the relative humidity 26%. The wind was north at 9, gusting to 22. The pressure was 29.90 inches and falling. Observations from around the region. It was mostly sunny, with a temperature of 87 at Wichita, 91 at Oklahoma City, 95 at Dallas-Fort Worth,

87 at Tulsa. At Springfield, it was cloudy with a temperature of 71. Once again at 7 p.m., at Stillwater, it was sunny. The temperature was 90. 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At Stillwater, it was sunny. The temperature was 90 degrees, the dew point 54, and the relative humidity 29%. The wind was north at 17 miles an hour, gusting to 24. The pressure was 29.91 inches and steady. At Enid, it was sunny. The temperature was 92. The wind was north at 14. At Guthrie, it was sunny. The temperature was 91. The wind was north at 9, gusting to 22. Observations from around the region. At Woodward, it was sunny with a temperature of 91. It was mostly sunny with a temperature of 87 at Wichita, 91 at Oklahoma City, 95 at Dallas-Fort Worth, and 87 at Tulsa. At Springfield, it was cloudy with a temperature of 71. Once again at 7 p.m., at Stillwater, it was sunny. The temperature was 90. From the Norman Forecast Office, here is the forecast for Stillwater and surrounding area. Tonight, clear. Lows in the upper 60s. North winds 10 to 15 miles an hour with gusts up to 25 miles an hour, diminishing to around 5 miles an hour after midnight. Sunday, sunny. Highs in the lower 90s. North winds 5 to 10 miles an hour. Sunday night, clear. Lows in the upper 60s. East winds 5 to 10 miles an hour, becoming southeast after midnight. Monday, sunny. Highs in the mid-90s. Southeast winds 5 to 10 miles an hour. Monday night, clear. Lows in the lower 70s. Southeast winds 5 to 10 miles an hour. Tuesday, sunny, hot with highs around 100. Tuesday night, mostly clear until midnight, then becoming partly cloudy. Lows in the lower 70s. Wednesday, partly sunny in the morning, then clearing. Hot with highs around 100. Wednesday night, mostly clear. Lows in the mid-70s. Thursday, mostly sunny. A slight chance of showers in the morning. Hot with highs around 100. Chance of rain 20%. Thursday night, mostly clear until midnight, then becoming partly cloudy. Lows in the mid-70s. Friday, sunny, hot with highs around 100. Friday night, mostly clear. A slight chance of showers and thunderstorms until midnight. Lows in the mid-70s. Chance of rain 20%. Saturday, sunny, hot with highs around 100. Heat index values up to 105 in the afternoon. 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At Stillwater, it was sunny. The temperature was 90 degrees, the dew point 54, and the relative humidity 29%. The wind was north at 17 miles an hour, gusting to 24. The pressure was 29.91 inches and steady. At Enid, it was sunny. The temperature was 92. The wind was north at 14. At Guthrie, it was sunny. The temperature was 91. The wind was north at 9, gusting to 22. Observations from around the region. At Woodward, it was sunny with a temperature of 91. It was mostly sunny with a temperature of 87 at Wichita, 91 at Oklahoma City, 95 at Dallas-Fort Worth, and 87 at Tulsa. At Springfield, it was cloudy with a temperature of 71. Once again at 7 p.m., at Stillwater, it was sunny. The temperature was 90. From the Norman Forecast Office, here is the forecast for Stillwater and surrounding area. Tonight, clear. Lows in the upper 60s. North winds 10 to 15 miles an hour with gusts up to 25 miles an hour, diminishing to around 5 miles an hour after midnight. Sunday, sunny. Highs in the lower 90s.

cities. North winds 5 to 10 miles an hour. Sunday night, clear. Lows in the upper 60s. East winds 5 to 10 miles an hour, becoming southeast after midnight. Monday, sunny. Highs in the mid-90s. Southeast winds 5 to 10 miles an hour. Monday night, clear. Lows in the lower 70s. Southeast winds 5 to 10 miles an hour. Tuesday, sunny, hot with highs around 100. Tuesday night, mostly clear until midnight, then becoming partly cloudy. Lows in the lower 70s. Wednesday, partly sunny in the morning, then clearing. Hot with highs around 100. Wednesday night, mostly clear. Lows in the mid-70s. Thursday, mostly sunny. A slight chance of showers in the morning. Hot with highs around 100. Chance of rain 20%. Thursday night, mostly clear until midnight, then becoming partly cloudy. Lows in the mid-70s. Friday, sunny, hot with highs around 100. Friday night, mostly clear. A slight chance of showers and thunderstorms until midnight. Lows in the mid-70s. Chance of rain 20%. Saturday, sunny, hot with highs around 100. Heat index values up to 105 in the afternoon. 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It's Stillwater, it was sunny. The temperature was 90 degrees, the dew point 54, and the relative humidity 29%. The wind was north at 17 miles an hour, gusting to 24. The pressure was 29.91 inches and steady. At Enid, it was sunny. The temperature was 92. The wind was north at 14. At Guthrie, it was sunny. The temperature was 91. The wind was north at 9, gusting to 22. Observations from around the region. At Woodward, it was sunny, with a temperature of 91. It was mostly sunny, with a temperature of 87 at Wichita, 91 at Oklahoma City, 95 at Dallas-Fort Worth, and 87 at Tulsa. At Springfield, it was cloudy, with a temperature of 71. Once again at 7 p.m., at Stillwater, it was sunny. The temperature was 90. From the Norman Forecast Office, here is the forecast for Stillwater and surrounding area. Tonight, clear. Lows in the upper 60s. North winds 10 to 15 miles an hour with gusts up to 25 miles an hour, diminishing to around 5 miles an hour after midnight. Sunday, sunny. Highs in the lower 90s. North winds 5 to 10 miles an hour. Sunday night, clear. Lows in the upper 60s. East winds 5 to 10 miles an hour, becoming southeast after midnight. Monday, sunny. Highs in the mid-90s. Southeast winds 5 to 10 miles an hour. Monday night, clear. Lows in the lower 70s. Southeast winds 5 to 10 miles an hour. Tuesday, sunny. Hot with highs around 100. Tuesday night, mostly clear until midnight, then becoming partly cloudy. Lows in the lower 70s. Wednesday, partly sunny in the morning, then clearing. Hot with highs around 100. Wednesday night, mostly clear. Lows in the mid-70s. Thursday, mostly sunny. A slight chance of showers in the morning. Hot with highs around 100. Chance of rain 20%. Thursday night, mostly clear until midnight, then becoming partly cloudy. Lows in the mid-70s. Friday, sunny, hot with highs around 100. Friday night, mostly clear. A slight chance of showers and thunderstorms until midnight. Lows in the mid-70s. Chance of rain 20%. Saturday, sunny, hot with highs around 100. Heat index values up to 105 in the afternoon. 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It's Stillwater, it was sunny. The temperature was 90 degrees, the dew point 54, and the relative humidity 29%. The wind was north at 17 miles an hour, gusting to 24. The pressure was 29.91 inches and steady. At Enid, it was sunny.

The temperature was 92. The wind was north at 14. At Guthrie, it was sunny. The temperature was 91. The wind was north at 9, gusting to 22. Observations from around the region. At Woodward, it was sunny with a temperature of 91. It was mostly sunny with a temperature of 87 at Wichita, 91 at Oklahoma City, 95 at Dallas-Fort Worth, and 87 at Tulsa. At Springfield, it was cloudy with a temperature of 71. Once again at 7 p.m., at Stillwater, it was sunny. The temperature was 90. From the Norman Forecast Office, here is the forecast for Stillwater and surrounding area. Tonight, clear. Lows in the upper 60s. North winds 10 to 15 miles an hour with gusts up to 25 miles an hour, diminishing to around 5 miles an hour after midnight. Sunday, sunny. Highs in the lower 90s. North winds 5 to 10 miles an hour. Sunday night, clear. Lows in the upper 60s. East winds 5 to 10 miles an hour, becoming southeast after midnight. Monday, sunny. Highs in the mid-90s. Southeast winds 5 to 10 miles an hour. Monday night, clear. Lows in the lower 70s. Southeast winds 5 to 10 miles an hour. Tuesday, sunny, hot with highs around 100. Tuesday night, mostly clear until midnight, then becoming partly cloudy. Lows in the lower 70s. Wednesday, partly sunny in the morning, then clearing. Hot with highs around 100. Wednesday night, mostly clear. Lows in the mid-70s. Thursday, mostly sunny. A slight chance of showers in the morning. Hot with highs around 100. Chance of rain 20%. Thursday night, mostly clear until midnight, then becoming partly cloudy. Lows in the mid-70s. Friday, sunny, hot with highs around 100. Friday night, mostly clear. A slight chance of showers and thunderstorms until midnight. Lows in the mid-70s. Chance of rain 20%. Saturday, sunny, hot with highs around 100. Heat index values up to 105 in the afternoon. 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It's Stillwater, it was sunny. The temperature was 90 degrees, the dew point 54, and the relative humidity 29%. The wind was north at 17 miles an hour, gusting to 24. The pressure was 29.91 inches and steady. At Enid, it was sunny. The temperature was 92. The wind was north at 14. At Guthrie, it was sunny. The temperature was 91. The wind was north at 9, gusting to 22. Observations from around the region. At Woodward, it was sunny with a temperature of 91. It was mostly sunny with a temperature of 87 at Wichita, 91 at Oklahoma City, 95 at Dallas-Fort Worth, and 87 at Tulsa. At Springfield, it was cloudy with a temperature of 71. Once again at 7 p.m., at Stillwater, it was sunny. The temperature was 90. From the Norman Forecast Office, here is the forecast for Stillwater and surrounding area. Tonight, clear. Lows in the upper 60s. North winds 10 to 15 miles an hour with gusts up to 25 miles an hour, diminishing to around 5 miles an hour after midnight. Sunday, sunny. Highs in the lower 90s. North winds 5 to 10 miles an hour. Sunday night, clear. Lows in the upper 60s. East winds 5 to 10 miles an hour, becoming southeast after midnight. Monday, sunny. Highs in the mid-90s. Southeast winds 5 to 10 miles an hour. Monday night, clear. Lows in the lower 70s. Southeast winds 5 to 10 miles an hour. Tuesday, sunny, hot with highs around 100. Tuesday night, mostly clear until midnight, then becoming partly cloudy. Lows in the lower 70s. Wednesday, partly sunny in the morning, then clearing. Hot with highs around 100. Wednesday night, mostly clear. Lows in the mid-70s. Thursday, mostly sunny,

A slight chance of showers in the morning. Hot with highs around 100. Chance of rain 20%. Thursday night, mostly clear until midnight, then becoming partly cloudy. Lows in the mid-70s. Friday, sunny, hot with highs around 100. Friday night, mostly clear. A slight chance of showers and thunderstorms until midnight. Lows in the mid-70s. Chance of rain 20%. Saturday, sunny, hot with highs around 100. Heat index values up to 105 in the afternoon. 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It's Stillwater. It was sunny. The temperature was 90 degrees, the dew point 54, and the relative humidity 29%. The wind was north at 17 miles an hour, gusting to 24. The pressure was 29.91 inches and steady. At Enid, it was sunny. The temperature was 92. The wind was north at 14. At Guthrie, it was sunny. The temperature was 91. The wind was north at 9, gusting to 22. Observations from around the region. At Woodward, it was sunny, with a temperature of 91. It was mostly sunny, with a temperature of 87 at Wichita, 91 at Oklahoma City, 95 at Dallas-Fort Worth, and 87 at Tulsa. At Springfield, it was cloudy, with a temperature of 71. Once again at 7 p.m., at Stillwater, it was sunny. The temperature was 90. From the Norman Forecast Office, here is the forecast for Stillwater and surrounding area. Tonight, clear. Lows in the upper 60s. North winds 10 to 15 miles an hour with gusts up to 25 miles an hour, diminishing to around 5 miles an hour after midnight. Sunday, sunny. Highs in the lower 90s. North winds 5 to 10 miles an hour. Sunday night, clear. Lows in the upper 60s. East winds 5 to 10 miles an hour, becoming southeast after midnight. Monday, sunny. Highs in the mid-90s. Southeast winds 5 to 10 miles an hour. Monday night, clear. Lows in the lower 70s. Southeast winds 5 to 10 miles an hour. Tuesday, sunny, hot with highs around 100. Tuesday night, mostly clear until midnight, then becoming partly cloudy. Lows in the lower 70s. Wednesday, partly sunny in the morning, then clearing. Hot with highs around 100. Wednesday night, mostly clear. Lows in the mid-70s. Thursday, mostly sunny. A slight chance of showers in the morning. Hot with highs around 100. Chance of rain 20%. Thursday night, mostly clear until midnight, then becoming partly cloudy. Lows in the mid-70s. Friday, sunny, hot with highs around 100. Friday night, mostly clear. A slight chance of showers and thunderstorms until midnight. Lows in the mid-70s. Chance of rain 20%. Saturday, sunny, hot with highs around 100. Heat index values up to 105 in the afternoon. 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It's Stillwater. It was sunny. The temperature was 90 degrees, the dew point 54, and the relative humidity 29%. The wind was north at 17 miles an hour, gusting to 24. The pressure was 29.91 inches and steady. The wind was north at 17 miles an hour, gusting to 24. The pressure was 29.91 inches and steady. At Enid, it was sunny. The temperature was 92. The wind was north at 14. At Guthrie, it was sunny. The temperature was 91. The wind was north at 9, gusting to 22. Observations from around the region. At Woodward, it was sunny, with a temperature of 91. It was mostly sunny, with a temperature of 87 at Wichita, 91 at Oklahoma City, 95 at Dallas-Fort Worth, and 87 at

Tulsa. At Springfield, it was cloudy, with a temperature of 71. Once again at 7 p.m., at Stillwater, it was sunny. The temperature was 90. From the Norman Forecast Office, here is the forecast for Stillwater and surrounding area. Tonight, clear. Lows in the upper 60s. North winds 10 to 15 miles an hour with gusts up to 25 miles an hour, diminishing to around 5 miles an hour after midnight. Sunday, sunny. Highs in the lower 90s. North winds 5 to 10 miles an hour. Sunday night, clear. Lows in the upper 60s. East winds 5 to 10 miles an hour, becoming southeast after midnight. Monday, sunny. Highs in the mid-90s. Southeast winds 5 to 10 miles an hour. Monday night, clear. Lows in the lower 70s. Southeast winds 5 to 10 miles an hour. Tuesday, sunny, hot with highs around 100. Tuesday night, mostly clear until midnight, then becoming partly cloudy. Lows in the lower 70s. Wednesday, partly sunny in the morning, then clearing. Hot with highs around 100. Wednesday night, mostly clear. Lows in the mid-70s. Thursday, mostly sunny. A slight chance of showers in the morning. Hot with highs around 100. Chance of rain 20%. Thursday night, mostly clear until midnight, then becoming partly cloudy. Lows in the mid-70s. Friday, sunny, hot with highs around 100. Friday night, mostly clear. A slight chance of showers and thunderstorms until midnight. Lows in the mid-70s. Chance of rain 20%. Saturday, sunny, hot with highs around 100. Heat index values up to 105 in the afternoon. 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At Stillwater, it was sunny. The temperature was 90 degrees, the dew point 54, and the relative humidity 29%. The wind was north at 17 miles an hour, gusting to 24. The pressure was 29.91 inches and steady. At Enid, it was sunny. The temperature was 92. The wind was north at 14. At Guthrie, it was sunny. The temperature was 91. The wind was north at 9, gusting to 22. Observations from around the region. At Woodward, it was sunny, with a temperature of 91. It was mostly sunny, with a temperature of 87 at Wichita, 91 at Oklahoma City, 95 at Dallas-Fort Worth, and 87 at Tulsa. At Springfield, it was cloudy, with a temperature of 71. Once again at 7 p.m., at Stillwater, it was sunny. The temperature was 90. From the Norman Forecast Office, here is the forecast for Stillwater and surrounding area. Tonight, clear. Lows in the upper 60s. North winds 10 to 15 miles an hour with gusts up to 25 miles an hour, diminishing to around 5 miles an hour after midnight. Sunday, sunny. Highs in the lower 90s. North winds 5 to 10 miles an hour. Sunday night, clear. Lows in the upper 60s. East winds 5 to 10 miles an hour, becoming southeast after midnight. Monday, sunny. Highs in the mid-90s. Southeast winds 5 to 10 miles an hour. Monday night, clear. Lows in the lower 70s. Southeast winds 5 to 10 miles an hour. Tuesday, sunny, hot with highs around 100. Tuesday night, mostly clear until midnight, then becoming partly cloudy. Lows in the lower 70s. Wednesday, partly sunny in the morning, then clearing. Hot with highs around 100. Wednesday night, mostly clear. Lows in the mid-70s. Thursday, mostly sunny. A slight chance of showers in the morning. Hot with highs around 100. Chance of rain 20%. Thursday night, mostly clear until midnight, then becoming partly cloudy. Lows in the mid-70s. Friday, sunny, hot with highs around 100. Friday night, mostly clear. A slight chance of showers and thunderstorms until midnight. Lows in the mid-70s. Chance of rain 20%.

Saturday, sunny, hot with highs around 100. Heat index values up to 105 in the afternoon. 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It's Stillwater. It was sunny. The temperature was 90 degrees, the dew point 54, and the relative humidity 29%. The wind was north at 17 miles an hour, gusting to 24. The pressure was 29.91 inches and steady. At Enid, it was sunny. The temperature was 92. The wind was north at 14. At Guthrie, it was sunny. The temperature was 91. The wind was north at 9, gusting to 22. Observations from around the region. At Woodward, it was sunny with a temperature of 91. It was mostly sunny with a temperature of 87 at Wichita, 91 at Oklahoma City, 95 at Dallas-Fort Worth, and 87 at Tulsa. At Springfield, it was cloudy with a temperature of 71. Once again at 7 p.m., at Stillwater, it was sunny. The temperature was 90. From the Norman Forecast Office, here is the forecast for Stillwater and surrounding area. Tonight, clear. Lows in the upper 60s. North winds 10 to 15 miles an hour with gusts up to 25 miles an hour, diminishing to around 5 miles an hour after midnight. Sunday, sunny. Highs in the lower 90s. North winds 5 to 10 miles an hour. Sunday night, clear. Lows in the upper 60s. East winds 5 to 10 miles an hour, becoming southeast after midnight. Monday, sunny. Highs in the mid-90s. Southeast winds 5 to 10 miles an hour. Monday night, clear. Lows in the lower 70s. Southeast winds 5 to 10 miles an hour. Tuesday, sunny, hot with highs around 100. Tuesday night, mostly clear until midnight, then becoming partly cloudy. Lows in the lower 70s. Wednesday, partly sunny in the morning, then clearing. Hot with highs around 100. Wednesday night, mostly clear. Lows in the mid-70s. Thursday, mostly sunny. A slight chance of showers in the morning. Hot with highs around 100. Chance of rain 20%. Thursday night, mostly clear until midnight, then becoming partly cloudy. Lows in the mid-70s. Friday, sunny, hot with highs around 100. Friday night, mostly clear. A slight chance of showers and thunderstorms until midnight. Lows in the mid-70s. Chance of rain 20%. Saturday, sunny, hot with highs around 100. Heat index values up to 105 in the afternoon. 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It's Stillwater. It was sunny. The temperature was 90 degrees, the dew point 54, and the relative humidity 29%. The wind was north at 17 miles an hour, gusting to 24. The pressure was 29.91 inches and steady. At Enid, it was sunny. The temperature was 92. The wind was north at 14. At Guthrie, it was sunny. The temperature was 91. The wind was north at 9, gusting to 22. Observations from around the region. At Woodward, it was sunny with a temperature of 91. It was mostly sunny with a temperature of 87 at Wichita, 91 at Oklahoma City, 95 at Dallas-Fort Worth, and 87 at Tulsa. At Springfield, it was cloudy with a temperature of 71. Once again at 7 p.m., at Stillwater, it was sunny. The temperature was 90. From the Norman Forecast Office, here is the forecast for Stillwater and surrounding area. Tonight, clear. Lows in the upper 60s. North winds 10 to 15 miles an hour with gusts up to 25 miles an hour, diminishing to around 5 miles an hour after midnight. Sunday, sunny. Highs in the lower 90s. North winds 5 to 10 miles an hour. Sunday night, clear. Lows in the upper 60s. East winds 5 to 10 miles an hour, becoming southeast after midnight. Monday, sunny. Highs in the mid-90s. Southeast winds 5 to 10 miles an hour.

miles an hour. Monday night, clear. Lows in the lower 70s. Southeast winds 5 to 10 miles an hour. Tuesday, sunny, hot with highs around 100. Tuesday night, mostly clear until midnight, then becoming partly cloudy. Lows in the lower 70s. Wednesday, partly sunny in the morning, then clearing. Hot with highs around 100. Wednesday night, mostly clear. Lows in the mid-70s. Thursday, mostly sunny. A slight chance of showers in the morning. Hot with highs around 100. Chance of rain 20%. Thursday night, mostly clear until midnight, then becoming partly cloudy. Lows in the mid-70s. Friday, sunny, hot with highs around 100. Friday night, mostly clear. A slight chance of showers and thunderstorms until midnight. Lows in the mid-70s. Chance of rain 20%. Saturday, sunny, hot with highs around 100. Heat index values up to 105 in the afternoon. 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It's Stillwater. It was sunny. The temperature was 90 degrees, the dew point 54, and the relative humidity 29%. The wind was north at 17 miles an hour, gusting to 24. The pressure was 29.91 inches and steady. At Enid, it was sunny. The temperature was 92. The wind was north at 14. At Guthrie, it was sunny. The temperature was 91. The wind was north at 9, gusting to 22. Observations from around the region. At Woodward, it was sunny, with a temperature of 91. It was mostly sunny, with a temperature of 87 at Wichita, 91 at Oklahoma City, 95 at Dallas-Fort Worth, and 87 at Tulsa. At Springfield, it was cloudy, with a temperature of 71. Once again at 7 p.m., at Stillwater, it was sunny. The temperature was 90. From the Norman Forecast Office, here is the forecast for Stillwater and surrounding area. Tonight, clear. Lows in the upper 60s. North winds 10 to 15 miles an hour with gusts up to 25 miles an hour, diminishing to around 5 miles an hour after midnight. Sunday, sunny. Highs in the lower 90s. North winds 5 to 10 miles an hour. Sunday night, clear. Lows in the upper 60s. East winds 5 to 10 miles an hour, becoming southeast after midnight. Monday, sunny. Highs in the mid-90s. Southeast winds 5 to 10 miles an hour. Monday night, clear. Lows in the lower 70s. Southeast winds 5 to 10 miles an hour. Tuesday, sunny, hot with highs around 100. Tuesday night, mostly clear until midnight, then becoming partly cloudy. Lows in the lower 70s. Wednesday, partly sunny in the morning, then clearing. Hot with highs around 100. Wednesday night, mostly clear. Lows in the mid-70s. Thursday, mostly sunny. A slight chance of showers in the morning. Hot with highs around 100. Chance of rain 20%. Thursday night, mostly clear until midnight, then becoming partly cloudy. Lows in the mid-70s. Friday, sunny, hot with highs around 100. Friday night, mostly clear. A slight chance of showers and thunderstorms until midnight. Lows in the mid-70s. Chance of rain 20%. Saturday, sunny, hot with highs around 100. Heat index values up to 105 in the afternoon. 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It's Stillwater. It was sunny. The temperature was 90 degrees, the dew point 54, and the relative humidity 29%. The wind was north at 17 miles an hour, gusting to 24. The pressure was 29.91 inches and steady. At Enid, it was sunny. The temperature was 92. The wind was north.

at 14. At Guthrie, it was sunny. The temperature was 91. The wind was north at 9, gusting to 22. Observations from around the region. At Woodward, it was sunny with a temperature of 91. It was mostly sunny with a temperature of 87 at Wichita, 91 at Oklahoma City, 95 at Dallas-Fort Worth, and 87 at Tulsa. At Springfield, it was cloudy with a temperature of 71. Once again at 7 p.m., at Stillwater, it was sunny. The temperature was 90. From the Norman Forecast Office, here is the forecast for Stillwater and surrounding area. Tonight, clear. Lows in the upper 60s. North winds 10 to 15 miles an hour with gusts up to 25 miles an hour, diminishing to around 5 miles an hour after midnight. Sunday, sunny. Highs in the lower 90s. North winds 5 to 10 miles an hour. Sunday night, clear. Lows in the upper 60s. East winds 5 to 10 miles an hour, becoming southeast after midnight. Monday, sunny. Highs in the mid-90s. Southeast winds 5 to 10 miles an hour. Monday night, clear. Lows in the lower 70s. Southeast winds 5 to 10 miles an hour. Tuesday, sunny, hot with highs around 100. Tuesday night, mostly clear until midnight, then becoming partly cloudy. Lows in the lower 70s. Wednesday, partly sunny in the morning, then clearing. Hot with highs around 100. Wednesday night, mostly clear. Lows in the mid-70s. Thursday, mostly sunny. A slight chance of showers in the morning. Hot with highs around 100. Chance of rain 20%. Thursday night, mostly clear until midnight, then becoming partly cloudy. Lows in the mid-70s. Friday, sunny. Hot with highs around 100. Friday night, mostly clear. A slight chance of showers and thunderstorms until midnight. Lows in the mid-70s. Chance of rain 20%. Saturday, sunny, hot with highs around 100. Heat index values up to 105 in the afternoon. 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At Stillwater, it was sunny. The temperature was 90 degrees, the dew point 54, and the relative humidity 29%. The wind was north at 17 miles an hour, gusting to 24. The pressure was 29.91 inches and steady. At Enid, it was sunny. The temperature was 92. The wind was north at 14. At Guthrie, it was sunny. The temperature was 91. The wind was north at 9, gusting to 22. Observations from around the region. At Woodward, it was sunny with a temperature of 91. It was mostly sunny with a temperature of 87 at Wichita, 91 at Oklahoma City, 95 at Dallas-Fort Worth, and 87 at Tulsa. At Springfield, it was cloudy with a temperature of 71. Once again at 7 p.m., at Stillwater, it was sunny. The temperature was 90. From the Norman Forecast Office, here is the forecast for Stillwater and surrounding area. Tonight, clear. Lows in the upper 60s. North winds 10 to 15 miles an hour with gusts up to 25 miles an hour, diminishing to around 5 miles an hour after midnight. Sunday, sunny. Highs in the lower 90s. North winds 5 to 10 miles an hour. Sunday night, clear. Lows in the upper 60s. East winds 5 to 10 miles an hour, becoming southeast after midnight. Monday, sunny. Highs in the mid-90s. Southeast winds 5 to 10 miles an hour. Monday night, clear. Lows in the lower 70s. Southeast winds 5 to 10 miles an hour. Tuesday, sunny, hot with highs around 100. Tuesday night, mostly clear until midnight, then becoming partly cloudy. Lows in the lower 70s. Wednesday, partly sunny in the morning, then clearing. Hot with highs around 100. Wednesday night, mostly clear. Lows in the mid-70s. Thursday, mostly sunny. A slight chance of showers in the morning. Hot with highs around

100. Chance of rain 20%. Thursday night, mostly clear until midnight, then becoming partly cloudy. Lows in the mid-70s. Friday, sunny, hot with highs around 100. Friday night, mostly clear. A slight chance of showers and thunderstorms until midnight. Lows in the mid-70s. Chance of rain 20%. Saturday, sunny, hot with highs around 100. Heat index values up to 105 in the afternoon. 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It's Stillwater. It was sunny. The temperature was 90 degrees, the dew point 54, and the relative humidity 29%. The wind was north at 17 miles an hour, gusting to 24. The pressure was 29.91 inches and steady. At Enid, it was sunny. The temperature was 92. The wind was north at 14. At Guthrie, it was sunny. The temperature was 91. The wind was north at 9, gusting to 22. Observations from around the region. At Woodward, it was sunny, with a temperature of 91. It was mostly sunny, with a temperature of 87 at Wichita, 91 at Oklahoma City, 95 at Dallas-Fort Worth, and 87 at Tulsa. At Springfield, it was cloudy, with a temperature of 71. Once again at 7 p.m., at Stillwater, it was sunny. The temperature was 90. From the Norman Forecast Office, here is the forecast for Stillwater and surrounding area. Tonight, clear. Lows in the upper 60s. North winds 10 to 15 miles an hour with gusts up to 25 miles an hour, diminishing to around 5 miles an hour after midnight. Sunday, sunny. Highs in the lower 90s. North winds 5 to 10 miles an hour. Sunday night, clear. Lows in the upper 60s. East winds 5 to 10 miles an hour, becoming southeast after midnight. Monday, sunny. Highs in the mid-90s. Southeast winds 5 to 10 miles an hour. Monday night, clear. Lows in the lower 70s. Southeast winds 5 to 10 miles an hour. Tuesday, sunny, hot with highs around 100. Tuesday night, mostly clear until midnight, then becoming partly cloudy. Lows in the lower 70s. Wednesday, partly sunny in the morning, then clearing. Hot with highs around 100. Wednesday night, mostly clear. Lows in the mid-70s. Thursday, mostly sunny. A slight chance of showers in the morning. Hot with highs around 100. Chance of rain 20%. Thursday night, mostly clear until midnight, then becoming partly cloudy. Lows in the mid-70s. Friday, sunny, hot with highs around 100. Friday night, mostly clear. A slight chance of showers and thunderstorms until midnight. Lows in the mid-70s. Chance of rain 20%. Saturday, sunny, hot with highs around 100. Heat index values up to 105 in the afternoon. 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It's Stillwater, it was sunny. The temperature was 90 degrees, the dew point 54, and the relative humidity 29%. The wind was north at 17 miles an hour, gusting to 24. The pressure was 29.91 inches and steady. At Enid, it was sunny. The temperature was 92. The wind was north at 14. At Guthrie, it was sunny. The temperature was 91. The wind was north at 9, gusting to 22. Observations from around the region. At Woodward, it was sunny, with a temperature of 91. It was mostly sunny, with a temperature of 87 at Wichita, 91 at Oklahoma City, 95 at Dallas-Fort Worth, and 87 at Tulsa. At Springfield, it was cloudy, with a temperature of 71. Once again at 7 p.m., at Stillwater, it was sunny. The temperature was 90. From the Norman Forecast Office, here is the forecast for Stillwater and surrounding area. Tonight, clear. Lows in the upper 60s. North winds 10 to 15 miles an hour with gusts up to 25 miles an hour, diminishing to around 5.

miles an hour after midnight. Sunday, sunny. Highs in the lower 90s. North winds 5 to 10 miles an hour. Sunday night, clear. Lows in the upper 60s. East winds 5 to 10 miles an hour, becoming southeast after midnight. Monday, sunny. Highs in the mid-90s. Southeast winds 5 to 10 miles an hour. Monday night, clear. Lows in the lower 70s. Southeast winds 5 to 10 miles an hour. Tuesday, sunny, hot with highs around 100. Tuesday night, mostly clear until midnight, then becoming partly cloudy. Lows in the lower 70s. Wednesday, partly sunny in the morning, then clearing. Hot with highs around 100. Wednesday night, mostly clear. Lows in the mid-70s. Thursday, mostly sunny. A slight chance of showers in the morning. Hot with highs around 100. Chance of rain 20%. Thursday night, mostly clear until midnight, then becoming partly cloudy. Lows in the mid-70s. Friday, sunny, hot with highs around 100. Friday night, mostly clear. A slight chance of showers and thunderstorms until midnight. Lows in the mid-70s. Chance of rain 20%. Saturday, sunny, hot with highs around 100. Heat index values up to 105 in the afternoon. 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It's Stillwater. It was sunny. The temperature was 90 degrees, the dew point 54, and the relative humidity 29%. The wind was north at 17 miles an hour, gusting to 24. The pressure was 29.91 inches and steady. At Enid, it was sunny. The temperature was 92. The wind was north at 14. At Guthrie, it was sunny. The temperature was 91. The wind was north at 9, gusting to 22. Observations from around the region. At Woodward, it was sunny, with a temperature of 91. It was mostly sunny, with a temperature of 87 at Wichita, 91 at Oklahoma City, 95 at Dallas-Fort Worth, and 87 at Tulsa. At Springfield, it was cloudy, with a temperature of 71. Once again at 7 p.m., at Stillwater, it was sunny. The temperature was 90. From the Norman Forecast Office, here is the forecast for Stillwater and surrounding area. Tonight, clear. Lows in the upper 60s. North winds 10 to 15 miles an hour with gusts up to 25 miles an hour, diminishing to around 5 miles an hour after midnight. Sunday, sunny. Highs in the lower 90s. North winds 5 to 10 miles an hour. Sunday night, clear. Lows in the upper 60s. East winds 5 to 10 miles an hour, becoming southeast after midnight. Monday, sunny. Highs in the mid-90s. Southeast winds 5 to 10 miles an hour. Monday night, clear. Lows in the lower 70s. Southeast winds 5 to 10 miles an hour. Tuesday, sunny, hot with highs around 100. Tuesday night, mostly clear until midnight, then becoming partly cloudy. Lows in the lower 70s. Wednesday, partly sunny in the morning, then clearing. Hot with highs around 100. Wednesday night, mostly clear. Lows in the mid-70s. Thursday, mostly sunny. A slight chance of showers in the morning. Hot with highs around 100. Chance of rain 20%. Thursday night, mostly clear until midnight, then becoming partly cloudy. Lows in the mid-70s. Friday, sunny, hot with highs around 100. Friday night, mostly clear. A slight chance of showers and thunderstorms until midnight. Lows in the mid-70s. Chance of rain 20%. Saturday, sunny, hot with highs around 100. Heat index values up to 105 in the afternoon. 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

Stillwater and surrounding area. Tonight, clear. Lows in the upper 60s. North winds 10 to 15 miles an hour with gusts up to 25 miles an hour, diminishing to around 5 miles an hour after midnight. Sunday, sunny. Highs in the lower 90s. North winds 5 to 10 miles an hour. Sunday night, clear. Lows in the upper 60s. East winds 5 to 10 miles an hour, becoming southeast after midnight. Monday, sunny. Highs in the mid-90s. Southeast winds 5 to 10 miles an hour. Monday night, clear. Lows in the lower 70s. Southeast winds 5 to 10 miles an hour. Tuesday, sunny, hot with highs around 100. Tuesday night, mostly clear until midnight, then becoming partly cloudy. Lows in the lower 70s. Wednesday, partly sunny in the morning, then clearing. Hot with highs around 100. Wednesday night, mostly clear. Lows in the mid-70s. Thursday, mostly sunny. A slight chance of showers in the morning. Hot with highs around 100. Chance of rain 20%. Thursday night, mostly clear until midnight, then becoming partly cloudy. Lows in the mid-70s. Friday, sunny. Hot with highs around 100. Friday night, mostly clear. A slight chance of showers and thunderstorms until midnight. Lows in the mid-70s. Chance of rain 20%. Saturday, sunny, hot with highs around 100. Heat index values up to 105 in the afternoon. You're listening to Stillwater Weather Radio, and here are 8 p.m. weather observations. It's Stillwater, it was clear. The temperature was 86 degrees, the dew point 56, and the relative humidity 35%. The wind was north at 13 miles an hour. The pressure was 29.91 inches and steady. At Guthrie, it was clear. The temperature was 88. The wind was north at 8. Observations from around the region. It was partly cloudy, with a temperature of 84 at Wichita, 89 at Oklahoma City, 92 at Dallas-Fort Worth, and 85 at Tulsa. At Springfield, it was cloudy, with a temperature of 71. Once again at 8 p.m., at Stillwater, it was clear. The temperature was 86. From the Norman Forecast Office, here is the forecast for Stillwater and surrounding area. Tonight, clear. Lows in the upper 60s. North winds 10 to 15 miles an hour with gusts up to 25 miles an hour, diminishing to around 5 miles an hour after midnight. Sunday, sunny. Highs in the lower 90s. North winds 5 to 10 miles an hour. Sunday night, clear. Lows in the upper 60s. East winds 5 to 10 miles an hour, becoming southeast after midnight. Monday, sunny. Highs in the mid-90s. Southeast winds 5 to 10 miles an hour. Monday night, clear. Lows in the lower 70s. Southeast winds 5 to 10 miles an hour. Tuesday, sunny, hot with highs around 100. Tuesday night, mostly clear until midnight, then becoming partly cloudy. Lows in the lower 70s. Wednesday, partly sunny in the morning, then clearing. Hot with highs around 100. Wednesday night, mostly clear. Lows in the mid-70s. Thursday, mostly sunny. A slight chance of showers in the morning. Hot with highs around 100. Chance of rain 20%. Thursday night, mostly clear until midnight, then becoming partly cloudy. Lows in the mid-70s. Friday, sunny, hot with highs around 100. Friday night, mostly clear. A slight chance of showers and thunderstorms until midnight. Lows in the mid-70s. Chance of rain 20%. Saturday, sunny, hot with highs around 100. Heat index values up to 105 in the afternoon. 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It's Stillwater, it was clear. The temperature was 86 degrees, the dew point 56, and the relative humidity 35%. The wind was north at 13 miles an hour. The pressure was 29.91 inches and

steady. At Guthrie, it was clear. The temperature was 88. The wind was north at 8. Observations from around the region. It was partly cloudy, with a temperature of 84 at Wichita, 89 at Oklahoma City, 92 at Dallas-Fort Worth, and 85 at Tulsa. At Springfield, it was cloudy, with a temperature of 71. Once again at 8 p.m., at Stillwater, it was clear. The temperature was 86. From the Norman Forecast Office, here is the forecast for Stillwater and surrounding area. Tonight, clear. Lows in the upper 60s. North winds 10 to 15 miles an hour with gusts up to 25 miles an hour, diminishing to around 5 miles an hour after midnight. Sunday, sunny. Highs in the lower 90s. North winds 5 to 10 miles an hour. Sunday night, clear. Lows in the upper 60s. East winds 5 to 10 miles an hour, becoming southeast after midnight. Monday, sunny. Highs in the mid-90s. Southeast winds 5 to 10 miles an hour. Monday night, clear. Lows in the lower 70s. Southeast winds 5 to 10 miles an hour. Tuesday, sunny, hot with highs around 100. Tuesday night, mostly clear until midnight, then becoming partly cloudy. Lows in the lower 70s. Wednesday, partly sunny in the morning, then clearing. Hot with highs around 100. Wednesday night, mostly clear. Lows in the mid-70s. Thursday, mostly sunny. A slight chance of showers in the morning. Hot with highs around 100. Chance of rain 20%. Thursday night, mostly clear until midnight, then becoming partly cloudy. Lows in the mid-70s. Friday, sunny, hot with highs around 100. Friday night, mostly clear. A slight chance of showers and thunderstorms until midnight. Lows in the mid-70s. Chance of rain 20%. Saturday, sunny, hot with highs around 100. Heat index values up to 105 in the afternoon. 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At Stillwater, it was clear. The temperature was 86 degrees. The dew point 56, and the relative humidity 35%. The wind was north at 13 miles an hour. The pressure was 29.91 inches and steady. At Guthrie, it was clear. The temperature was 88. The wind was north at 8. Observations from around the region. It was partly cloudy, with a temperature of 84 at Wichita, 89 at Oklahoma City, 92 at Dallas-Fort Worth, and 85 at Tulsa. At Springfield, it was cloudy, with a temperature of 71. Once again at 8 p.m., at Stillwater, it was clear. The temperature was 86. 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At Stillwater, it was clear. The temperature was 86 degrees, the dew point 56, and the relative humidity 35%. The wind was north at 13 miles an hour. The pressure was 29.91 inches and steady. At Enid, it was clear. The temperature was 88. The wind was north at 10. At Guthrie, it was clear. The temperature was 88. The wind was north at 8. Observations from around the region. It was partly cloudy, with a temperature of 84 at Wichita, 89 at Oklahoma City, 92 at Dallas-Fort Worth, and 85 at Tulsa. At Springfield, it was cloudy, with a temperature of 71. Once again at 8 p.m., at Stillwater, it was clear. The temperature was 86. From the Norman Forecast Office, here is the forecast for Stillwater and surrounding area. Tonight, clear. Lows in the upper 60s. North winds 10 to 15 miles an hour with gusts up to 25 miles an hour, diminishing to around 5 miles an hour after midnight. Sunday, sunny. Highs in the lower 90s. North winds 5 to 10 miles an hour. Sunday night, clear. Lows in the upper 60s. East winds 5 to 10 miles an hour, becoming southeast after midnight. Monday, sunny. Highs in the mid-90s.

southeast winds 5 to 10 miles an hour. Monday night, clear. Lows in the lower 70s. Southeast winds 5 to 10 miles an hour. Tuesday, sunny, hot with highs around 100. Tuesday night, mostly clear until midnight, then becoming partly cloudy. Lows in the lower 70s. Wednesday, partly sunny in the morning, then clearing. Hot with highs around 100. Wednesday night, mostly clear. Lows in the mid-70s. Thursday, mostly sunny. A slight chance of showers in the morning. Hot with highs around 100. Chance of rain 20%. Thursday night, mostly clear until midnight, then becoming partly cloudy. Lows in the mid-70s. Friday, sunny, hot with highs around 100. Friday night, mostly clear. A slight chance of showers and thunderstorms until midnight. Lows in the mid-70s. Chance of rain 20%. Saturday, sunny, hot with highs around 100. Heat index values up to 105 in the afternoon. 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At Stillwater, it was clear. The temperature was 86 degrees, the dew point 56, and the relative humidity 35%. The wind was north at 13 miles an hour. The pressure was 29.91 inches and steady. At Enid, it was clear. The temperature was 88. The wind was north at 10. At Guthrie, it was clear. The temperature was 88. The wind was north at 8. Observations from around the region. It was partly cloudy, with a temperature of 84 at Wichita, 89 at Oklahoma City, 92 at Dallas-Fort Worth, and 85 at Tulsa. At Springfield, it was cloudy, with a temperature of 71. Once again at 8 p.m., at Stillwater, it was clear. The temperature was 86. From the Norman Forecast Office, here is the forecast for Stillwater and surrounding area. Tonight, clear. Lows in the upper 60s. North winds 10 to 15 miles an hour with gusts up to 25 miles an hour, diminishing to around 5 miles an hour after midnight. Sunday, sunny. Highs in the lower 90s. North winds 5 to 10 miles an hour. Sunday night, clear. Lows in the upper 60s. East winds 5 to 10 miles an hour, becoming southeast after midnight. Monday, sunny. Highs in the mid-90s. Southeast winds 5 to 10 miles an hour. Monday night, clear. Lows in the lower 70s. Southeast winds 5 to 10 miles an hour. Tuesday, sunny, hot with highs around 100. Tuesday night, mostly clear until midnight, then becoming partly cloudy. Lows in the lower 70s. Wednesday, partly sunny in the morning, then clearing. Hot with highs around 100. Wednesday night, mostly clear. Lows in the mid-70s. Thursday, mostly sunny. A slight chance of showers in the morning. Hot with highs around 100. Chance of rain 20%. Thursday night, mostly clear until midnight, then becoming partly cloudy. Lows in the mid-70s. Friday, sunny, hot with highs around 100. Friday night, mostly clear. A slight chance of showers and thunderstorms until midnight. Lows in the mid-70s. Chance of rain 20%. Saturday, sunny, hot with highs around 100. Heat index values up to 105 in the afternoon. 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At Stillwater, it was clear. The temperature was 86 degrees. The dew point 56, and the relative humidity 35%. The wind was north at 13 miles an hour. The pressure was 29.91 inches and steady. At Enid, it was clear. The temperature was 88. The wind was north at 10. At Guthrie, it was clear. The temperature was 88. The wind was north.

8. Observations from around the region. It was partly cloudy, with a temperature of 84 at Wichita, 89 at Oklahoma City, 92 at Dallas-Fort Worth, and 85 at Tulsa. At Springfield, it was cloudy, with a temperature of 71. Once again at 8 p.m., at Stillwater, it was clear. The temperature was 86. From the Norman Forecast Office, here is the forecast for Stillwater and surrounding area. Tonight, clear. Lows in the upper 60s. North winds 10 to 15 miles an hour with gusts up to 25 miles an hour, diminishing to around 5 miles an hour after midnight. Sunday, sunny. Highs in the lower 90s. North winds 5 to 10 miles an hour. Sunday night, clear. Lows in the upper 60s. East winds 5 to 10 miles an hour, becoming southeast after midnight. Monday, sunny. Highs in the mid-90s. Southeast winds 5 to 10 miles an hour. Monday night, clear. Lows in the lower 70s. Southeast winds 5 to 10 miles an hour. Tuesday, sunny, hot with highs around 100. Tuesday night, mostly clear until midnight, then becoming partly cloudy. Lows in the lower 70s. Wednesday, partly sunny in the morning, then clearing. Hot with highs around 100. Wednesday night, mostly clear. Lows in the mid-70s. Thursday, mostly sunny. A slight chance of showers in the morning. Hot with highs around 100. Chance of rain 20%. Thursday night, mostly clear until midnight, then becoming partly cloudy. Lows in the mid-70s. Friday, sunny. Hot with highs around 100. Friday night, mostly clear. A slight chance of showers and thunderstorms until midnight. Lows in the mid-70s. Chance of rain 20%. Saturday, sunny, hot with highs around 100. Heat index values up to 105 in the afternoon. 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At Stillwater, it was clear. The temperature was 86 degrees. The dew point 56, and the relative humidity 35%. The wind was north at 13 miles an hour. The pressure was 29.91 inches and steady. At Union, it was clear. The temperature was 88. The wind was north at 10. At Guthrie, it was clear. The temperature was 88. The wind was north at 8. Observations from around the region. It was partly cloudy, with a temperature of 84 at Wichita, 89 at Oklahoma City, 92 at Dallas-Fort Worth, and 85 at Tulsa. At Springfield, it was cloudy, with a temperature of 71. Once again at 8 p.m., at Stillwater, it was clear. The temperature was 86. From the Norman Forecast Office, here is the forecast for Stillwater and surrounding area. Tonight, clear. Lows in the upper 60s. North winds 10 to 15 miles an hour with gusts up to 25 miles an hour, diminishing to around 5 miles an hour after midnight. Sunday, sunny. Highs in the lower 90s. North winds 5 to 10 miles an hour. Sunday night, clear. Lows in the upper 60s. East winds 5 to 10 miles an hour, becoming southeast after midnight. Monday, sunny. Highs in the mid-90s. Southeast winds 5 to 10 miles an hour. Monday night, clear. Lows in the lower 70s. Southeast winds 5 to 10 miles an hour. Tuesday, sunny, hot with highs around 100. Tuesday night, mostly clear until midnight, then becoming partly cloudy. Lows in the lower 70s. Wednesday, partly sunny in the morning, then clearing. Hot with highs around 100. Wednesday night, mostly clear. Lows in the mid-70s. Thursday, mostly sunny. A slight chance of showers in the morning. Hot with highs around 100. Chance of rain 20%. Thursday night, mostly clear until midnight, then becoming partly cloudy. Lows in the mid-70s. Friday, sunny. Hot with highs around 100. Friday night, mostly clear. A slight chance of showers and thunder.

thunderstorms until midnight. Lows in the mid-70s. Chance of rain 20%. Saturday, sunny, hot with highs around 100. Heat index values up to 105 in the afternoon. 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It's Stillwater. It was clear. The temperature was 86 degrees, the dew point 56, and the relative humidity 35%. The wind was north at 13 miles an hour. The pressure was 29.91 inches and steady. At Enid, it was clear. The temperature was 88. The wind was north at 10. At Guthrie, it was clear. The temperature was 88. The wind was north at 8. Observations from around the region. It was partly cloudy, with a temperature of 84 at Wichita, 89 at Oklahoma City, 92 at Dallas-Fort Worth, and 85 at Tulsa. At Springfield, it was cloudy, with a temperature of 71. Once again at 8 p.m., at Stillwater, it was clear. The temperature was 86. From the Norman Forecast Office, here is the forecast for Stillwater and surrounding area. Tonight, clear. Lows in the upper 60s. North winds 10 to 15 miles an hour with gusts up to 25 miles an hour, diminishing to around 5 miles an hour after midnight. Sunday, sunny. Highs in the lower 90s. North winds 5 to 10 miles an hour. Sunday night, clear. Lows in the upper 60s. East winds 5 to 10 miles an hour, becoming southeast after midnight. Monday, sunny. Highs in the mid-90s. Southeast winds 5 to 10 miles an hour. Monday night, clear. Lows in the lower 70s. Southeast winds 5 to 10 miles an hour. Tuesday, sunny, hot with highs around 100. Tuesday night, mostly clear until midnight, then becoming partly cloudy. Lows in the lower 70s. Wednesday, partly sunny in the morning, then clearing. Hot with highs around 100. Wednesday night, mostly clear. Lows in the mid-70s. Thursday, mostly sunny. A slight chance of showers in the morning. Hot with highs around 100. Chance of rain 20%. Thursday night, mostly clear until midnight, then becoming partly cloudy. Lows in the mid-70s. Friday, sunny, hot with highs around 100. Friday night, mostly clear. A slight chance of showers and thunderstorms until midnight. Lows in the mid-70s. Chance of rain 20%. Saturday, sunny, hot with highs around 100. Heat index values up to 105 in the afternoon. 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It's Stillwater. It was clear. The temperature was 86 degrees, the dew point 56, and the relative humidity 35%. The wind was north at 13 miles an hour. The pressure was 29.91 inches and steady. At Enid, it was clear. The temperature was 88. The wind was north at 10. At Guthrie, it was clear. The temperature was 88. The wind was north at 8. Observations from around the region. It was partly cloudy, with a temperature of 84 at Wichita, 89 at Oklahoma City, 92 at Dallas-Fort Worth, and 85 at Tulsa. At Springfield, it was cloudy, with a temperature of 71. Once again at 8 p.m., at Stillwater, it was clear. The temperature was 86. From the Norman Forecast Office, here is the forecast for Stillwater and surrounding area. Tonight, clear. Lows in the upper 60s. North winds 10 to 15 miles an hour with gusts up to 25 miles an hour, diminishing to around 5 miles an hour after midnight. Sunday, sunny. Highs in the lower 90s. North winds 5 to 10 miles an hour. Sunday night, clear. Lows in the upper 60s. East winds 5 to 10 miles an hour, becoming southeast after midnight. Monday, sunny. Highs in the mid-90s. Southeast winds 5 to 10 miles an hour. Monday night, clear. Lows in the lower 70s. Southeast winds 5 to 10 miles an hour.

Tuesday, sunny, hot with highs around 100. Tuesday night, mostly clear until midnight, then becoming partly cloudy. Lows in the lower 70s. Wednesday, partly sunny in the morning, then clearing. Hot with highs around 100. Wednesday night, mostly clear. Lows in the mid-70s. Thursday, mostly sunny. A slight chance of showers in the morning. Hot with highs around 100. Chance of rain 20%. Thursday night, mostly clear until midnight, then becoming partly cloudy. Lows in the mid-70s. Friday, sunny, hot with highs around 100. Friday night, mostly clear. A slight chance of showers and thunderstorms until midnight. Lows in the mid-70s. Chance of rain 20%. Saturday, sunny, hot with highs around 100. Heat index values up to 105 in the afternoon. 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It's Stillwater, it was clear. The temperature was 86 degrees, the dew point 56, and the relative humidity 35%. The wind was north at 13 miles an hour. The pressure was 29.91 inches and steady. At Enid, it was clear. The temperature was 88. The wind was north at 10. At Guthrie, it was clear. The temperature was 88. The wind was north at 8. Observations from around the region. It was partly cloudy, with a temperature of 84 at Wichita, 89 at Oklahoma City, 92 at Dallas-Fort Worth, and 85 at Tulsa. At Springfield, it was cloudy, with a temperature of 71. Once again at 8 p.m., at Stillwater, it was clear. The temperature was 86. From the Norman Forecast Office, here is the forecast for Stillwater and surrounding area. Tonight, clear. Lows in the upper 60s. North winds 10 to 15 miles an hour with gusts up to 25 miles an hour, diminishing to around 5 miles an hour after midnight. Sunday, sunny. Highs in the lower 90s. North winds 5 to 10 miles an hour. Sunday night, clear. Lows in the upper 60s. East winds 5 to 10 miles an hour, becoming southeast after midnight. Monday, sunny. Highs in the mid-90s. Southeast winds 5 to 10 miles an hour. Monday night, clear. Lows in the lower 70s. Southeast winds 5 to 10 miles an hour. Tuesday, sunny, hot with highs around 100. Tuesday night, mostly clear until midnight, then becoming partly cloudy. Lows in the lower 70s. Wednesday, partly sunny in the morning, then clearing. Hot with highs around 100. Wednesday night, mostly clear. Lows in the mid-70s. Thursday, mostly sunny. A slight chance of showers in the morning. Wednesday night, mostly clear. Lows in the mid-70s. Thursday, mostly sunny. A slight chance of showers in the morning. Hot with highs around 100. Chance of rain 20%. Thursday night, mostly clear until midnight, then becoming partly cloudy. Lows in the mid-70s. Friday, sunny, hot with highs around 100. Friday night, mostly clear. A slight chance of showers and thunderstorms until midnight. Lows in the mid-70s. Chance of rain 20%. Saturday, sunny, hot with highs around 100. Heat index values up to 105 in the afternoon. You are listening to Stillwater Weather Radio, and here are 8 p.m. weather observations. It's Stillwater, it was clear. The temperature was 86 degrees, the dew point 56, and the relative humidity 35%. The wind was north at 13 miles an hour. The pressure was 29.91 inches and steady. At Enid, it was clear. The temperature was 88. The wind was north at 10. At Guthrie, it was clear. The temperature was 88. The wind was north at 8.

observations from around the region. It was partly cloudy, with a temperature of 84 at Wichita, 89 at Oklahoma City, 92 at Dallas-Fort Worth, and 85 at Tulsa. At Springfield, it was cloudy, with a temperature of 71. Once again at 8 p.m., at Stillwater, it was clear. The temperature was 86. From the Norman Forecast Office, here is the forecast for Stillwater and surrounding area. Tonight, clear. Lows in the upper 60s. North winds 10 to 15 miles an hour with gusts up to 25 miles an hour, diminishing to around 5 miles an hour after midnight. Sunday, sunny. Highs in the lower 90s. North winds 5 to 10 miles an hour. Sunday night, clear. Lows in the upper 60s. East winds 5 to 10 miles an hour, becoming southeast after midnight. Monday, sunny. Highs in the mid-90s. Southeast winds 5 to 10 miles an hour. Monday night, clear. Lows in the lower 70s. Southeast winds 5 to 10 miles an hour. Tuesday, sunny, hot with highs around 100. Tuesday night, mostly clear until midnight, then becoming partly cloudy. Lows in the lower 70s. Wednesday, partly sunny in the morning, then clearing. Hot with highs around 100. Wednesday night, mostly clear. Lows in the mid-70s. Thursday, mostly sunny. A slight chance of showers in the morning. Hot with highs around 100. Chance of rain 20%. Thursday night, mostly clear until midnight, then becoming partly cloudy. Lows in the mid-70s. Friday, sunny, hot with highs around 100. Friday night, mostly clear. A slight chance of showers and thunderstorms until midnight. Lows in the mid-70s. Chance of rain 20%. Saturday, sunny, hot with highs around 100. Heat index values up to 105 in the afternoon. You're listening to Stillwater Weather Radio, and here are 8 p.m. weather observations. At Stillwater, it was clear. The temperature was 86 degrees. The dew point 56, and the relative humidity 35%. The wind was north at 13 miles an hour. The pressure was 29.91 inches and steady. At Enid, it was clear. The temperature was 88. The wind was north at 10. At Guthrie, it was clear. The temperature was 88. The wind was north at 8. Observations from around the region. It was partly cloudy, with a temperature of 84 at Wichita, 89 at Oklahoma City, 92 at Dallas-Fort Worth, and 85 at Tulsa. At Springfield, it was cloudy, with a temperature of 71. Once again at 8 p.m., at Stillwater, it was clear. The temperature was 86. From the Norman Forecast Office, here is the forecast for Stillwater and surrounding area. Tonight, clear. Lows in the upper 60s. North winds 10 to 15 miles an hour with gusts up to 25 miles an hour, diminishing to around 5 miles an hour after midnight. Sunday, sunny. Highs in the lower 90s. North winds 5 to 10 miles an hour. Sunday night, clear. Lows in the upper 60s. East winds 5 to 10 miles an hour, becoming southeast after midnight. Monday, sunny. Highs in the mid-90s. Southeast winds 5 to 10 miles an hour. Monday night, clear. Lows in the lower 70s. Southeast winds 5 to 10 miles an hour. Tuesday, sunny, hot with highs around 100. Tuesday night, mostly clear until midnight, then becoming partly cloudy. Lows in the lower 70s. Wednesday, partly sunny in the morning, then clearing. Hot with highs around 100. Wednesday night, mostly clear. Lows in the mid-70s. Thursday, mostly sunny. A slight chance of showers in the morning. Hot with highs around 100. Chance of rain 20%. Thursday night, mostly clear until midnight, then becoming partly cloudy. Lows in the mid-70s. Friday, sunny. Hot with highs around 100. Friday night, mostly clear. A slight chance of showers and thunderstorms in

Tomorrow midnight. Lows in the mid-70s. Chance of rain 20%. Saturday, sunny, hot with highs around 100. Heat index values up to 105 in the afternoon. You're listening to Stillwater Weather Radio, NER 8 p.m. weather observations. It's Stillwater. It was clear. The temperature was 86 degrees, the dew point 56, and the relative humidity 35%. The wind was north at 13 miles an hour. The pressure was 29.91 inches and steady. At Enid, it was clear. The temperature was 88. The wind was north at 10. At Guthrie, it was clear. The temperature was 88. The wind was north at 8. Observations from around the region. It was partly cloudy, with a temperature of 84 at Wichita, 89 at Oklahoma City, 92 at Dallas-Fort Worth, and 85 at Tulsa. At Springfield, it was cloudy, with a temperature of 71. Once again at 8 p.m., at Stillwater, it was clear. The temperature was 86. From the Norman Forecast Office, here is the forecast for Stillwater and surrounding area. Tonight, clear. Lows in the upper 60s. North winds 10 to 15 miles an hour with gusts up to 25 miles an hour, diminishing to around 5 miles an hour after midnight. Sunday, sunny. Highs in the lower 90s. North winds 5 to 10 miles an hour. Sunday night, clear. Lows in the upper 60s. East winds 5 to 10 miles an hour, becoming southeast after midnight. Monday, sunny. Highs in the mid-90s. Southeast winds 5 to 10 miles an hour. Monday night, clear. Lows in the lower 70s. Southeast winds 5 to 10 miles an hour. Tuesday, sunny, hot with highs around 100. Tuesday night, mostly clear until midnight, then becoming partly cloudy. Lows in the lower 70s. Wednesday, partly sunny in the morning, then clearing. Hot with highs around 100. Wednesday night, mostly clear. Lows in the mid-70s. Thursday, mostly sunny. A slight chance of showers in the morning. Hot with highs around 100. Chance of rain 20%. Thursday night, mostly clear until midnight, then becoming partly cloudy. Lows in the mid-70s. Friday, sunny. Hot with highs around 100. Friday night, mostly clear. A slight chance of showers and thunderstorms until midnight. Lows in the mid-70s. Chance of rain 20%. Saturday, sunny, hot with highs around 100. Heat index values up to 105 in the afternoon. 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It's Stillwater, it was clear. The temperature was 86 degrees, the dew point 56, and the relative humidity 35%. The wind was north at 13 miles an hour. The pressure was 29.91 inches and steady. At Enid, it was clear. The temperature was 88. The wind was north at 10. At Guthrie, it was clear. The temperature was 88. The wind was north at 8. Observations from around the region. It was partly cloudy, with a temperature of 84 at Wichita, 89 at Oklahoma City, 92 at Dallas-Fort Worth, and 85 at Tulsa. At Springfield, it was cloudy, with a temperature of 71. Once again at 8 p.m., at Stillwater, it was clear. The temperature was 86. From the Norman Forecast Office, here is the forecast for Stillwater and surrounding area. Tonight, clear. Lows in the upper 60s. North winds 10 to 15 miles an hour with gusts up to 25 miles an hour, diminishing to around 5 miles an hour after midnight. Sunday, sunny. Highs in the lower 90s. North winds 5 to 10 miles an hour. Sunday night, clear. Lows in the upper 60s. East winds 5 to 10 miles an hour, becoming southeast after midnight. Monday, sunny. Highs in the mid-90s. Southeast winds 5 to 10 miles an hour. Monday night, clear. Lows in the lower 70s. Southeast winds 5 to 10 miles an hour.

Tuesday, sunny, hot with highs around 100. Tuesday night, mostly clear until midnight, then becoming partly cloudy. Lows in the lower 70s. Wednesday, partly sunny in the morning, then clearing. Hot with highs around 100. Wednesday night, mostly clear. Lows in the mid-70s. Thursday, mostly sunny. A slight chance of showers in the morning. Hot with highs around 100. Chance of rain 20%. Thursday night, mostly clear until midnight, then becoming partly cloudy. Lows in the mid-70s. Friday, sunny, hot with highs around 100. Friday night, mostly clear. A slight chance of showers and thunderstorms until midnight. Lows in the mid-70s. Chance of rain 20%. Saturday, sunny, hot with highs around 100. Heat index values up to 105 in the afternoon. 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It's Stillwater. It was clear. The temperature was 86 degrees, the dew point 56, and the relative humidity 35%. The wind was north at 13 miles an hour. The pressure was 29.91 inches and steady. At Enid, it was clear. The temperature was 88. The wind was north at 10. At Guthrie, it was clear. The temperature was 88. The wind was north at 8. Observations from around the region. It was partly cloudy, with a temperature of 84 at Wichita, 89 at Oklahoma City, 92 at Dallas-Fort Worth, and 85 at Tulsa. At Springfield, it was cloudy, with a temperature of 71. Once again at 8 p.m., at Stillwater, it was clear. The temperature was 86. From the Norman Forecast Office, here is the forecast for Stillwater and surrounding area. Tonight, clear. Lows in the upper 60s. North winds 10 to 15 miles an hour with gusts up to 25 miles an hour, diminishing to around 5 miles an hour after midnight. Sunday, sunny. Highs in the lower 90s. North winds 5 to 10 miles an hour. Sunday night, clear. Lows in the upper 60s. East winds 5 to 10 miles an hour, becoming southeast after midnight. Monday, sunny. Highs in the mid-90s. Southeast winds 5 to 10 miles an hour. Monday night, clear. Lows in the lower 70s. Southeast winds 5 to 10 miles an hour. Tuesday, sunny. Hot with highs around 100. Tuesday night, mostly clear until midnight, then becoming partly cloudy. Lows in the lower 70s. Wednesday, partly sunny in the morning, then clearing. Hot with highs around 100. Wednesday night, mostly clear. Lows in the mid-70s. Thursday, mostly sunny. A slight chance of showers in the morning. Hot with highs around 100. Chance of rain 20%. Thursday night, mostly clear until midnight, then becoming partly cloudy. Lows in the mid-70s. Friday, sunny, hot with highs around 100. Friday night, mostly clear. A slight chance of showers and thunderstorms until midnight. Lows in the mid-70s. Chance of rain 20%. Saturday, sunny, hot with highs around 100. Heat index values up to 105 in the afternoon. 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It's Stillwater. It was clear. The temperature was 86 degrees, the dew point 56, and the relative humidity 35%. The wind was north at 13 miles an hour. The pressure was 29.91 inches and steady. At Enid, it was clear. The temperature was 88. The wind was north at 10. At Guthrie, it was clear. The temperature was 88. The wind was north at 8. Observations from around the region. It was partly cloudy, with a temperature of 84 at Wichita, 89 at Oklahoma City, 92 at Dallas.

Fort Worth and 85 at Tulsa. At Springfield, it was cloudy with a temperature of 71. Once again at 8 p.m., at Stillwater, it was clear. The temperature was 86. From the Norman Forecast Office, here is the forecast for Stillwater and surrounding area. Tonight, clear. Lows in the upper 60s. North winds 10 to 15 miles an hour with gusts up to 25 miles an hour, diminishing to around 5 miles an hour after midnight. Sunday, sunny. Highs in the lower 90s. North winds 5 to 10 miles an hour. Sunday night, clear. Lows in the upper 60s. East winds 5 to 10 miles an hour, becoming southeast after midnight. Monday, sunny. Highs in the mid-90s. Southeast winds 5 to 10 miles an hour. Monday night, clear. Lows in the lower 70s. Southeast winds 5 to 10 miles an hour. Tuesday, sunny, hot with highs around 100. Tuesday night, mostly clear until midnight, then becoming partly cloudy. Lows in the lower 70s. Wednesday, partly sunny in the morning, then clearing. Hot with highs around 100. Wednesday night, mostly clear. Lows in the mid-70s. Thursday, mostly sunny. A slight chance of showers in the morning. Hot with highs around 100. Chance of rain 20%. Thursday night, mostly clear until midnight, then becoming partly cloudy. Lows in the mid-70s. Friday, sunny. Hot with highs around 100. Friday night, mostly clear. A slight chance of showers and thunderstorms until midnight. Lows in the mid-70s. Chance of rain 20%. Saturday, sunny, hot with highs around 100. Heat index values up to 105 in the afternoon. 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At Stillwater, it was clear. The temperature was 86 degrees. The dew point 56, and the relative humidity 35%. The wind was north at 13 miles an hour. The pressure was 29.91 inches and steady. At Enid, it was clear. The temperature was 88. The wind was north at 10. At Guthrie, it was clear. The temperature was 88. The wind was north at 8. Observations from around the region. It was partly cloudy, with a temperature of 84 at Wichita, 89 at Oklahoma City, 92 at Dallas-Fort Worth, and 85 at Tulsa. At Springfield, it was cloudy, with a temperature of 71. Once again at 8 p.m., at Stillwater, it was clear. The temperature was 86. From the Norman Forecast Office, here is the forecast for Stillwater and surrounding area. Tonight, clear. Lows in the upper 60s. North winds 10 to 15 miles an hour with gusts up to 25 miles an hour, diminishing to around 5 miles an hour after midnight. Sunday, sunny. Highs in the lower 90s. North winds 5 to 10 miles an hour. Sunday night, clear. Lows in the upper 60s. East winds 5 to 10 miles an hour, becoming southeast after midnight. Monday, sunny. Highs in the mid-90s. Southeast winds 5 to 10 miles an hour. Monday night, clear. Lows in the lower 70s. Southeast winds 5 to 10 miles an hour. Tuesday, sunny, hot with highs around 100. Tuesday night, mostly clear until midnight, then becoming partly cloudy. Lows in the lower 70s. Wednesday, partly sunny in the morning, then clearing. Hot with highs around 100. Wednesday night, mostly clear. Lows in the mid-70s. Thursday, mostly sunny. A slight chance of showers in the morning. Hot with highs around 100. Chance of rain 20%. Thursday night, mostly clear until midnight, then becoming partly cloudy. Lows in the mid-70s. Friday, sunny. Hot with highs around 100. Friday night, mostly clear. A slight chance of showers and thunderstorms until midnight. Lows in the mid-70s. Chance of rain 20%. Saturday, sunny, hot with highs around 100.

heat index values up to 105 in the afternoon. You are listening to Stillwater Weather Radio and here are 8 p.m. weather observations. At Stillwater, it was clear. The temperature was 86 degrees, the dew point 56, and the relative humidity 35%. The wind was north at 13 miles an hour. The pressure was 29.91 inches and steady. At Enid, it was clear. The temperature was 88. The wind was north at 10. At Guthrie, it was clear. The temperature was 88. The wind was north at 8. Observations from around the region. It was partly cloudy, with a temperature of 84 at Wichita, 89 at Oklahoma City, 92 at Dallas-Fort Worth, and 85 at Tulsa. At Springfield, it was cloudy, with a temperature of 71. Once again at 8 p.m., at Stillwater, it was clear. The temperature was 86. From the Norman Forecast Office, here is the forecast for Stillwater and surrounding area. Tonight, clear. Lows in the upper 60s. North winds 10 to 15 miles an hour with gusts up to 25 miles an hour, diminishing to around 5 miles an hour after midnight. Sunday, sunny. Highs in the lower 90s. North winds 5 to 10 miles an hour. Sunday night, clear. Lows in the upper 60s. East winds 5 to 10 miles an hour, becoming southeast after midnight. Monday, sunny. Highs in the mid-90s. Southeast winds 5 to 10 miles an hour. Monday night, clear. Lows in the lower 70s. Southeast winds 5 to 10 miles an hour. Tuesday, sunny, hot with highs around 100. Tuesday night, mostly clear until midnight, then becoming partly cloudy. Lows in the lower 70s. Wednesday, partly sunny in the morning, then clearing. Hot with highs around 100. Wednesday night, mostly clear. Lows in the mid-70s. Thursday, mostly sunny. A slight chance of showers in the morning. Hot with highs around 100. Chance of rain 20%. Thursday night, mostly clear until midnight, then becoming partly cloudy. Lows in the mid-70s. Friday, sunny. Hot with highs around 100. Friday night, mostly clear. A slight chance of showers and thunderstorms until midnight. Lows in the mid-70s. Chance of rain 20%. Saturday, sunny, hot with highs around 100. Heat index values up to 105 in the afternoon. You are listening to Stillwater Weather Radio, and here are 8 p.m. weather observations. At Stillwater, it was clear. The temperature was 86 degrees. The dew point 56, and the relative humidity 35%. The wind was north at 13 miles an hour. The pressure was 29.91 inches and steady. At Enid, it was clear. The temperature was 88. The wind was north at 10. At Guthrie, it was clear. The temperature was 88. The wind was north at 8. Observations from around the region. It was partly cloudy, with a temperature of 84 at Wichita, 89 at Oklahoma City, 92 at Dallas-Fort Worth, and 85 at Tulsa. At Springfield, it was cloudy, with a temperature of 71. Once again at 8 p.m., at Stillwater, it was clear. The temperature was 86. From the Norman Forecast Office, here is the forecast for Stillwater and surrounding area. Tonight, clear. Lows in the upper 60s. North winds 10 to 15 miles an hour with gusts up to 25 miles an hour, diminishing to around 5 miles an hour after midnight. Sunday, sunny. Highs in the lower 90s. North winds 5 to 10 miles an hour. Sunday night, clear. Lows in the upper 60s. East winds 5 to 10 miles an hour, becoming southeast after midnight. Monday, sunny. Highs in the mid-90s. Southeast winds 5 to 10 miles an hour. Monday night, clear. Lows in the lower 70s. Southeast winds 5 to 10 miles an hour. Tuesday, sunny, hot with highs around 100. Tuesday night, mostly clear until midnight, then becoming partly cloudy. Lows in the

or 70s. Wednesday, partly sunny in the morning, then clearing. Hot with highs around 100. Wednesday night, mostly clear. Lows in the mid-70s. Thursday, mostly sunny. A slight chance of showers in the morning. Hot with highs around 100. Chance of rain 20%. Thursday night, mostly clear until midnight, then becoming partly cloudy. Lows in the mid-70s. Friday, sunny, hot with highs around 100. Friday night, mostly clear. A slight chance of showers and thunderstorms until midnight. Lows in the mid-70s. Chance of rain 20%. Saturday, sunny, hot with highs around 100. Heat index values up to 105 in the afternoon. 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It's Stillwater. It was clear. The temperature was 86 degrees, the dew point 56, and the relative humidity 35%. The wind was north at 13 miles an hour. The pressure was 29.91 inches and steady. At Enid, it was clear. The temperature was 88. The wind was north at 10. At Guthrie, it was clear. The temperature was 88. The wind was north at 8. Observations from around the region. It was partly cloudy, with a temperature of 84 at Wichita, 89 at Oklahoma City, 92 at Dallas-Fort Worth, and 85 at Tulsa. At Springfield, it was cloudy, with a temperature of 71. Once again at 8 p.m., at Stillwater, it was clear. The temperature was 86. From the Norman Forecast Office, here is the forecast for Stillwater and surrounding area. Tonight, clear. Lows in the upper 60s. North winds 10 to 15 miles an hour with gusts up to 25 miles an hour, diminishing to around 5 miles an hour after midnight. Sunday, sunny. Highs in the lower 90s. North winds 5 to 10 miles an hour. Sunday night, clear. Lows in the upper 60s. East winds 5 to 10 miles an hour, becoming southeast after midnight. Monday, sunny. Highs in the mid-90s. Southeast winds 5 to 10 miles an hour. Monday night, clear. Lows in the lower 70s. Southeast winds 5 to 10 miles an hour. Tuesday, sunny, hot with highs around 100. Tuesday night, mostly clear until midnight, then becoming partly cloudy. Lows in the lower 70s. Wednesday, partly sunny in the morning, then clearing. Hot with highs around 100. Wednesday night, mostly clear. Lows in the mid-70s. Thursday, mostly sunny. A slight chance of showers in the morning. Hot with highs around 100. Chance of rain 20%. Thursday night, mostly clear until midnight, then becoming partly cloudy. Lows in the mid-70s. Friday, sunny, hot with highs around 100. Friday night, mostly clear. A slight chance of showers and thunderstorms until midnight. Lows in the mid-70s. Chance of rain 20%. Saturday, sunny, hot with highs around 100. Heat index values up to 105 in the afternoon. You are listening to Stillwater Weather Radio, and here are 9 p.m. weather observations. At Stillwater, it was clear. The temperature was 81 degrees. The dew point 57, and the relative humidity 43%. The wind was north at 9 miles an hour. The pressure was 29.92 inches and rising. At Guthrie, it was clear. The temperature was 84. The wind was northeast at 9. Observations from around the region. At Oklahoma City, it was clear, with a temperature of 86. It was partly cloudy, with a temperature of 81 at Wichita, 88 at Dallas-Fort Worth, and 81 at Tulsa. At Springfield, it was cloudy, with a temperature of 70. Once again at 9 p.m., at Stillwater, it was clear. The temperature was 81.

mostly clear until midnight, then becoming partly cloudy. Lows in the lower 70s. Wednesday, partly sunny in the morning, then clearing. Hot with highs around 100. Wednesday night, mostly clear. Lows in the mid-70s. Thursday, mostly sunny. A slight chance of showers in the morning. Hot with highs around 100. Chance of rain 20%. Thursday night, mostly clear until midnight, then becoming partly cloudy. Lows in the mid-70s. Friday, sunny, hot with highs around 100. Friday night, mostly clear. A slight chance of showers and thunderstorms until midnight. Lows in the mid-70s. Chance of rain 20%. Saturday, sunny, hot with highs around 100. Heat index values up to 105 in the afternoon. 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At Stillwater, it was clear. The temperature was 81 degrees, the dew point 57, and the relative humidity 43%. The wind was north at 9 miles an hour. The pressure was 29.92 inches and rising. At Guthrie, it was clear. The temperature was 84. The wind was northeast at 9. Observations from around the region. At Oklahoma City, it was clear, with a temperature of 86. It was partly cloudy, with a temperature of 81 at Wichita, 88 at Dallas-Fort Worth, and 81 at Tulsa. At Springfield, it was cloudy, with a temperature of 70. Once again at 9 p.m., at Stillwater, it was clear. The temperature was 81. From the Norman Forecast Office, here is the forecast for Stillwater and surrounding area. Tonight, clear. Lows in the upper 60s. North winds 10 to 15 miles an hour with gusts up to 25 miles an hour, diminishing to around 5 miles an hour after midnight. Sunday, sunny. Highs in the lower 90s. North winds 5 to 10 miles an hour. Sunday night, clear. Lows in the upper 60s. East winds 5 to 10 miles an hour, becoming southeast after midnight. Monday, sunny. Highs in the mid-90s. Southeast winds 5 to 10 miles an hour. Monday night, clear. Lows in the lower 70s. Southeast winds 5 to 10 miles an hour. Tuesday, sunny, hot with highs around 100. Tuesday night, mostly clear until midnight, then becoming partly cloudy. Lows in the lower 70s. Wednesday, partly sunny in the morning, then clearing. Hot with highs around 100. Wednesday night, mostly clear. Lows in the mid-70s. Thursday, mostly sunny. A slight chance of showers in the morning. Hot with highs around 100. Chance of rain 20%. Thursday night, mostly clear until midnight, then becoming partly cloudy. Lows in the mid-70s. Friday, sunny, hot with highs around 100. Friday night, mostly clear. A slight chance of showers and thunderstorms until midnight. Lows in the mid-70s. Chance of rain 20%. Saturday, sunny, hot with highs around 100. Heat index values up to 105 in the afternoon. 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At Stillwater, it was clear. The temperature was 81 degrees, the dew point 57, and the relative humidity 43%. The wind was north at 9 miles an hour. The pressure was 29.92 inches and rising. At Guthrie, it was clear. The temperature was 84. The wind was northeast at 9. Observations from around the region. At Oklahoma City, it was clear, with a temperature of 86. It was partly cloudy, with a temperature of 81 at Wichita, 88 at Dallas-Fort Worth, and 81 at Tulsa. At Springfield, it was cloudy, with a temperature of 70. Once again at 9 p.m., at Stillwater, it was clear. The temperature was 81. From the Norman Forecast Office, here is the forecast for Stillwater and surrounding area. Tonight, clear. Lows in the upper 60s. North winds 10 to 15 miles an hour with gusts up to 25 miles.

an hour, diminishing to around 5 miles an hour after midnight. Sunday, sunny. Highs in the lower 90s. North winds 5 to 10 miles an hour. Sunday night, clear. Lows in the upper 60s. East winds 5 to 10 miles an hour, becoming southeast after midnight. Monday, sunny. Highs in the mid-90s. Southeast winds 5 to 10 miles an hour. Monday night, clear. Lows in the lower 70s. Southeast winds 5 to 10 miles an hour. Tuesday, sunny, hot with highs around 100. Tuesday night, mostly clear until midnight, then becoming partly cloudy. Lows in the lower 70s. Wednesday, partly sunny in the morning, then clearing. Hot with highs around 100. Wednesday night, mostly clear. Lows in the mid-70s. Thursday, mostly sunny. A slight chance of showers in the morning. Hot with highs around 100. Chance of rain 20%. Thursday night, mostly clear until midnight, then becoming partly cloudy. Lows in the mid-70s. Friday, sunny, hot with highs around 100. Friday night, mostly clear. A slight chance of showers and thunderstorms until midnight. Lows in the mid-70s. Chance of rain 20%. Saturday, sunny, hot with highs around 100. Heat index values up to 105 in the afternoon. 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At Stillwater, it was clear. The temperature was 81 degrees, the dew point 57, and the relative humidity 43%. The wind was north at 9 miles an hour. The pressure was 29.92 inches and rising. At Guthrie, it was clear. The temperature was 84. The wind was northeast at 9. Observations from around the region. At Oklahoma City, it was clear, with a temperature of 86. It was partly cloudy, with a temperature of 81 at Wichita, 88 at Dallas-Fort Worth, and 81 at Tulsa. At Springfield, it was cloudy, with a temperature of 70. Once again at 9 p.m., at Stillwater, it was clear. The temperature was 81. 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At Stillwater, it was clear. The temperature was 81 degrees, the dew point 57, and the relative humidity 43%. The wind was north at 9 miles an hour. The pressure was 29.92 inches and rising. At Guthrie, it was clear. The temperature was 84. The wind was northeast at 9. Observations from around the region. It was clear, with a temperature of 79 at Woodward and 86 at Oklahoma City. It was partly cloudy, with a temperature of 81 at Wichita, 88 at Dallas-Fort Worth, and 81 at Tulsa. At Springfield, it was cloudy, with a temperature of 70. Once again at 9 p.m., at Stillwater, it was clear. The temperature was 81. From the Norman Forecast Office, here is the forecast for Stillwater and surrounding area. Tonight, clear. Lows in the upper 60s. North winds 10 to 15 miles an hour with gusts up to 25 miles an hour, diminishing to around 5 miles an hour after midnight. Sunday, sunny. Highs in the lower 90s. North winds 5 to 10 miles an hour. Sunday night, clear. Lows in the upper 60s. East winds 5 to 10 miles an hour, becoming southeast after midnight. Monday, sunny. Highs in the mid-90s. Southeast winds 5 to 10 miles an hour. Monday night, clear. Lows in the lower 70s. Southeast winds 5 to 10 miles an hour. Tuesday, sunny, hot with highs around 100. Tuesday night, mostly clear until midnight, then becoming partly cloudy. Lows in the lower 70s. Wednesday, partly sunny in the morning, then clearing. Hot with highs around 100. Wednesday night, mostly clear. Lows in the mid-70s. Thursday, mostly sunny. A slight chance of showers in the morning. Hot with highs around 100. Chance of rain 20%. Thursday night, mostly clear until midnight,

and becoming partly cloudy. Lows in the mid-70s. Friday, sunny, hot with highs around 100. Friday night, mostly clear. A slight chance of showers and thunderstorms until midnight. Lows in the mid-70s. Chance of rain 20%. Saturday, sunny, hot with highs around 100. Heat index values up to 105 in the afternoon. 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It's Stillwater. It was clear. The temperature was 81 degrees, the dew point 57, and the relative humidity 43%. The wind was north at 9 miles an hour. The pressure was 29.92 inches and rising. At Guthrie, it was clear. The temperature was 84. The wind was northeast at 9. Observations from around the region. It was clear, with a temperature of 79 at Woodward and 86 at Oklahoma City. It was partly cloudy, with a temperature of 81 at Wichita, 88 at Dallas-Fort Worth, and 81 at Tulsa. At Springfield, it was cloudy, with a temperature of 70. Once again at 9 p.m., at Stillwater, it was clear. The temperature was 81. From the Norman Forecast Office, here is the forecast for Stillwater and surrounding area. Tonight, clear. Lows in the upper 60s. North winds 10 to 15 miles an hour with gusts up to 25 miles an hour, diminishing to around 5 miles an hour after midnight. Sunday, sunny. Highs in the lower 90s. North winds 5 to 10 miles an hour. Sunday night, clear. Lows in the upper 60s. East winds 5 to 10 miles an hour, becoming southeast after midnight. Monday, sunny. Highs in the mid-90s. Southeast winds 5 to 10 miles an hour. Monday night, clear. Lows in the lower 70s. Southeast winds 5 to 10 miles an hour. Tuesday, sunny, hot with highs around 100. Tuesday night, mostly clear until midnight, then becoming partly cloudy. Lows in the lower 70s. Wednesday, partly sunny in the morning, then clearing. Hot with highs around 100. Wednesday night, mostly clear. Lows in the mid-70s. Thursday, mostly sunny. A slight chance of showers in the morning. Hot with highs around 100. Chance of rain 20%. Thursday night, mostly clear until midnight, then becoming partly cloudy. Lows in the mid-70s. Friday, sunny. Hot with highs around 100. Friday night, mostly clear. A slight chance of showers and thunderstorms until midnight. Lows in the mid-70s. Chance of rain 20%. Saturday, sunny, hot with highs around 100. Heat index values up to 105 in the afternoon. You're listening to Stillwater Weather Radio, and here are 9 p.m. weather observations. It's Stillwater. It was clear. The temperature was 81 degrees. The dew point 57, and the relative humidity 43%. The wind was north at 9 miles an hour. The pressure was 29.92 inches and rising. At Guthrie, it was clear. The temperature was 84. The wind was northeast at 9. Observations from around the region. It was clear, with a temperature of 79 at Woodward and 86 at Oklahoma City. It was partly cloudy, with a temperature of 81 at Wichita, 88 at Dallas-Fort Worth, and 81 at Tulsa. At Springfield, it was cloudy, with a temperature of 70. Once again at 9 p.m., at Stillwater, it was clear. The temperature was 81. From the Norman Forecast Office, here is the forecast for Stillwater and surrounding area. Tonight, clear. Lows in the upper 60s. North winds 10 to 15 miles an hour with gusts up to 25 miles an hour, diminishing to around 5 miles an hour after midnight. Sunday, sunny. Highs in the lower 90s. North winds 5 to 10 miles an hour. Sunday night, clear.

lows in the upper 60s. East winds 5 to 10 miles an hour, becoming southeast after midnight. Monday, sunny. Highs in the mid-90s. Southeast winds 5 to 10 miles an hour. Monday night, clear. Lows in the lower 70s. Southeast winds 5 to 10 miles an hour. Tuesday, sunny, hot with highs around 100. Tuesday night, mostly clear until midnight, then becoming partly cloudy. Lows in the lower 70s. Wednesday, partly sunny in the morning, then clearing. Hot with highs around 100. Wednesday night, mostly clear. Lows in the mid-70s. Thursday, mostly sunny. A slight chance of showers in the morning. Hot with highs around 100. Chance of rain 20%. Thursday night, mostly clear until midnight, then becoming partly cloudy. Lows in the mid-70s. Friday, sunny, hot with highs around 100. Friday night, mostly clear. A slight chance of showers and thunderstorms until midnight. Lows in the mid-70s. Chance of rain 20%. Saturday, sunny, hot with highs around 100. Heat index values up to 105 in the afternoon. 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At Stillwater, it was clear. The temperature was 81 degrees, the dew point 57, and the relative humidity 43%. The wind was north at 9 miles an hour. The pressure was 29.92 inches and rising. At Guthrie, it was clear. The temperature was 84. The wind was northeast at 9. Observations from around the region. It was clear, with a temperature of 79 at Woodward and 86 at Oklahoma City. It was partly cloudy, with a temperature of 81 at Wichita, 88 at Dallas-Fort Worth, and 81 at Tulsa. At Springfield, it was cloudy, with a temperature of 70. Once again at 9 p.m., at Stillwater, it was clear. The temperature was 81. From the Norman Forecast Office, here is the forecast for Stillwater and surrounding area. Tonight, clear. Lows in the upper 60s. North winds 10 to 15 miles an hour with gusts up to 25 miles an hour, diminishing to around 5 miles an hour after midnight. Sunday, sunny. Highs in the lower 90s. North winds 5 to 10 miles an hour. Sunday night, clear. Lows in the upper 60s. East winds 5 to 10 miles an hour, becoming southeast after midnight. Monday, sunny. Highs in the mid-90s. Southeast winds 5 to 10 miles an hour. Monday night, clear. Lows in the lower 70s. Southeast winds 5 to 10 miles an hour. Tuesday, sunny, hot with highs around 100. Tuesday night, mostly clear until midnight, then becoming partly cloudy. Lows in the lower 70s. Wednesday, partly sunny in the morning, then clearing. Hot with highs around 100. Wednesday night, mostly clear. Lows in the mid-70s. Thursday, mostly sunny. A slight chance of showers in the morning. Hot with highs around 100. Chance of rain 20%. Thursday night, mostly clear until midnight, then becoming partly cloudy. Lows in the mid-70s. Friday, sunny, hot with highs around 100. Friday night, mostly clear. A slight chance of showers and thunderstorms until midnight. Lows in the mid-70s. Chance of rain 20%. Saturday, sunny, hot with highs around 100. Heat index values up to 105 in the afternoon. 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At Stillwater, it was clear. The temperature was 81 degrees, the dew point 57, and the relative humidity 43%. The wind was north at 9 miles an hour. The pressure was 29.92 inches and rising. At Guthrie, it was clear. The temperature was 84. The wind was northeast at 9. Observations from around the region. It was clear, with a temperature of 79 at Woodward and 86 at Oklahoma City. It was partly cloudy, with a temperature of 81.

at Wichita, 88 at Dallas, Fort Worth, and 81 at Tulsa. At Springfield, it was cloudy with a temperature of 70. Once again at 9 p.m., at Stillwater, it was clear. The temperature was 81. From the Norman Forecast Office, here is the forecast for Stillwater and surrounding area. Tonight, clear. Lows in the upper 60s. North winds 10 to 15 miles an hour with gusts up to 25 miles an hour, diminishing to around 5 miles an hour after midnight. Sunday, sunny. Highs in the lower 90s. North winds 5 to 10 miles an hour. Sunday night, clear. Lows in the upper 60s. East winds 5 to 10 miles an hour, becoming southeast after midnight. Monday, sunny. Highs in the mid-90s. Southeast winds 5 to 10 miles an hour. Monday night, clear. Lows in the lower 70s. Southeast winds 5 to 10 miles an hour. Tuesday, sunny, hot with highs around 100. Tuesday night, mostly clear until midnight, then becoming partly cloudy. Lows in the lower 70s. Wednesday, partly sunny in the morning, then clearing. Hot with highs around 100. Wednesday night, mostly clear. Lows in the mid-70s. Thursday, mostly sunny. A slight chance of showers in the morning. Hot with highs around 100. Chance of rain 20%. Thursday night, mostly clear until midnight, then becoming partly cloudy. Lows in the mid-70s. Friday, sunny, hot with highs around 100. Friday night, mostly clear. A slight chance of showers and thunderstorms until midnight. Lows in the mid-70s. Chance of rain 20%. Saturday, sunny, hot with highs around 100. Heat index values up to 105 in the afternoon. 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At Stillwater, it was clear. The temperature was 81 degrees, the dew point 57, and the relative humidity 43%. The wind was north at 9 miles an hour. The pressure was 29.92 inches and rising. At Guthrie, it was clear. The temperature was 84. The wind was northeast at 9. Observations from around the region. It was clear, with a temperature of 79 at Woodward and 86 at Oklahoma City. It was partly cloudy, with a temperature of 81 at Wichita, 88 at Dallas-Fort Worth, and 81 at Tulsa. At Springfield, it was cloudy, with a temperature of 70. Once again at 9 p.m., at Stillwater, it was clear. The temperature was 81. From the Norman Forecast Office, here is the forecast for Stillwater and surrounding area. Tonight, clear. Lows in the upper 60s. North winds 10 to 15 miles an hour with gusts up to 25 miles an hour, diminishing to around 5 miles an hour after midnight. Sunday, sunny. Highs in the lower 90s. North winds 5 to 10 miles an hour. Sunday night, clear. Lows in the upper 60s. East winds 5 to 10 miles an hour, becoming southeast after midnight. Monday, sunny. Highs in the mid-90s. Southeast winds 5 to 10 miles an hour. Monday night, clear. Lows in the lower 70s. Southeast winds 5 to 10 miles an hour. Tuesday, sunny, hot with highs around 100. Tuesday night, mostly clear until midnight, then becoming partly cloudy. Lows in the lower 70s. Wednesday, partly sunny in the morning, then clearing. Hot with highs around 100. Wednesday night, mostly clear. Lows in the mid-70s. Thursday, mostly sunny. A slight chance of showers in the morning. Hot with highs around 100. Chance of rain 20%. Thursday night, mostly clear until midnight, then becoming partly cloudy. Lows in the mid-70s. Friday, sunny, hot with highs around 100. Friday night, mostly clear. A slight chance of showers and thunderstorms until midnight. Lows in the mid-70s. Chance of rain 20%. Saturday, sunny, hot with highs around 100. Heat index values up.

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It's Stillwater. It was clear. The temperature was 81 degrees, the dew point 57, and the relative humidity 43%. The wind was north at 9 miles an hour. The pressure was 29.92 inches and rising. At Guthrie, it was clear. The temperature was 84. The wind was northeast at 9. Observations from around the region. It was clear, with a temperature of 79 at Woodward and 86 at Oklahoma City. It was partly cloudy, with a temperature of 81 at Wichita, 88 at Dallas-Fort Worth, and 81 at Tulsa. At Springfield, it was cloudy, with a temperature of 70. Once again at 9 p.m., at Stillwater, it was clear. The temperature was 81. From the Norman Forecast Office, here is the forecast for Stillwater and surrounding area. Tonight, clear. Lows in the upper 60s. North winds 10 to 15 miles an hour with gusts up to 25 miles an hour, diminishing to around 5 miles an hour after midnight. Sunday, sunny. Highs in the lower 90s. North winds 5 to 10 miles an hour. Sunday night, clear. Lows in the upper 60s. East winds 5 to 10 miles an hour, becoming southeast after midnight. Monday, sunny. Highs in the mid-90s. Southeast winds 5 to 10 miles an hour. Monday night, clear. Lows in the lower 70s. Southeast winds 5 to 10 miles an hour. Tuesday, sunny, hot with highs around 100. Tuesday night, mostly clear until midnight, then becoming partly cloudy. Lows in the lower 70s. Wednesday, partly sunny in the morning, then clearing. Hot with highs around 100. Wednesday night, mostly clear. Lows in the mid-70s. Thursday, mostly sunny. A slight chance of showers in the morning. Hot with highs around 100. Chance of rain 20%. Thursday night, mostly clear until midnight, then becoming partly cloudy. Lows in the mid-70s. Friday, sunny, hot with highs around 100. Friday night, mostly clear. Then becoming partly cloudy. Lows in the mid-70s. Friday, sunny, hot with highs around 100. Friday night, mostly clear. A slight chance of showers and thunderstorms until midnight. Lows in the mid-70s. Chance of rain 20%. Saturday, sunny, hot with highs around 100. Heat index values up to 105 in the afternoon. 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At Stillwater, it was clear. The temperature was 81 degrees, the dew point 57, and the relative humidity 43%. The wind was north at 9 miles an hour. The pressure was 29.92 inches and rising. At Guthrie, it was clear. The temperature was 84. The wind was northeast at 9. Observations from around the region. It was clear, with a temperature of 79 at Woodward and 86 at Oklahoma City. It was partly cloudy, with a temperature of 81 at Wichita, 88 at Dallas-Fort Worth, and 81 at Tulsa. At Springfield, it was cloudy, with a temperature of 70. Once again at 9 p.m., at Stillwater, it was clear. The temperature was 81. From the Norman Forecast Office, here is the forecast for Stillwater and surrounding area. Tonight, clear. Lows in the upper 60s. North winds 10 to 15 miles an hour with gusts up to 25 miles an hour, diminishing to around 5 miles an hour after midnight. Sunday, sunny. Highs in the lower 90s. North winds 5 to 10 miles an hour. Sunday night, clear. Lows in the upper 60s. East winds 5 to 10 miles an hour, becoming southeast after midnight. Monday, sunny. Highs in the mid-90s. Southeast

winds 5 to 10 miles an hour. Monday night, clear. Lows in the lower 70s. Southeast winds 5 to 10 miles an hour. Tuesday, sunny, hot with highs around 100. Tuesday night, mostly clear until midnight, then becoming partly cloudy. Lows in the lower 70s. Wednesday, partly sunny in the morning, then clearing. Hot with highs around 100. Wednesday night, mostly clear. Lows in the mid-70s. Thursday, mostly sunny. A slight chance of showers in the morning. Hot with highs around 100. Chance of rain 20%. Thursday night, mostly clear until midnight, then becoming partly cloudy. Lows in the mid-70s. Friday, sunny, hot with highs around 100. Friday night, mostly clear. A slight chance of showers and thunderstorms until midnight. Lows in the mid-70s. Chance of rain 20%. Saturday, sunny, hot with highs around 100. Heat index values up to 105 in the afternoon. 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At Stillwater, it was clear. The temperature was 81 degrees, the dew point 57, and the relative humidity 43%. The wind was north at 9 miles an hour. The pressure was 29.92 inches and rising. At Guthrie, it was clear. The temperature was 84. The wind was northeast at 9. Observations from around the region. It was clear, with a temperature of 79 at Woodward and 86 at Oklahoma City. It was partly cloudy, with a temperature of 81 at Wichita, 88 at Dallas-Fort Worth, and 81 at Tulsa. At Springfield, it was cloudy, with a temperature of 70. Once again at 9 p.m., at Stillwater, it was clear. The temperature was 81. From the Norman Forecast Office, here is the forecast for Stillwater and surrounding area. Tonight, clear. Lows in the upper 60s. North winds 10 to 15 miles an hour with gusts up to 25 miles an hour, diminishing to around 5 miles an hour after midnight. Sunday, sunny. Highs in the lower 90s. North winds 5 to 10 miles an hour. Sunday night, clear. Lows in the upper 60s. East winds 5 to 10 miles an hour, becoming southeast after midnight. Monday, sunny. Highs in the mid-90s. Southeast winds 5 to 10 miles an hour. Monday night, clear. Lows in the lower 70s. Southeast winds 5 to 10 miles an hour. Tuesday, sunny, hot with highs around 100. Tuesday night, mostly clear until midnight, then becoming partly cloudy. Lows in the lower 70s. Wednesday, partly sunny in the morning, then clearing. Hot with highs around 100. Wednesday night, mostly clear. Lows in the mid-70s. Thursday, mostly sunny. A slight chance of showers in the morning. Hot with highs around 100. Chance of rain 20%. Thursday night, mostly clear until midnight, then becoming partly cloudy. Lows in the mid-70s. Friday, sunny, hot with highs around 100. Friday night, mostly clear. A slight chance of showers and thunderstorms until midnight. Lows in the mid-70s. Chance of rain 20%. Saturday, sunny, hot with highs around 100. Heat index values up to 105 in the afternoon. 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At Stillwater, it was clear. The temperature was 81 degrees, the dew point 57, and the relative humidity 43%. The wind was north at 9 miles an hour. The pressure was 29.92 inches and rising. At Guthrie, it was clear. The temperature was 84. The wind was northeast at 9. Observations from around the region. It was clear, with a temperature of 79 at Woodward and 86 at Oklahoma City. It was partly cloudy, with a temperature of 81 at Wichita, 88 at Dallas-Fort Worth, and 81 at Tulsa. At Springfield, it was cloudy, with a temperature of 70. Once again at 9 p.m., at Stillwater, it was clear.

the temperature was 81. From the Norman Forecast Office, here is the forecast for Stillwater and surrounding area. Tonight, clear. Lows in the upper 60s. North winds 10 to 15 miles an hour with gusts up to 25 miles an hour, diminishing to around 5 miles an hour after midnight. Sunday, sunny. Highs in the lower 90s. North winds 5 to 10 miles an hour. Sunday night, clear. Lows in the upper 60s. East winds 5 to 10 miles an hour, becoming southeast after midnight. Monday, sunny. Highs in the mid-90s. Southeast winds 5 to 10 miles an hour. Monday night, clear. Lows in the lower 70s. Southeast winds 5 to 10 miles an hour. Tuesday, sunny, hot with highs around 100. Tuesday night, mostly clear until midnight, then becoming partly cloudy. Lows in the lower 70s. Wednesday, partly sunny in the morning, then clearing. Hot with highs around 100. Wednesday night, mostly clear. Lows in the mid-70s. Thursday, mostly sunny. A slight chance of showers in the morning. Hot with highs around 100. Chance of rain 20%. Thursday night, mostly clear until midnight, then becoming partly cloudy. Lows in the mid-70s. Friday, sunny, hot with highs around 100. Friday night, mostly clear. A slight chance of showers and thunderstorms until midnight. Lows in the mid-70s. Chance of rain 20%. Saturday, sunny, hot with highs around 100. Heat index values up to 105 in the afternoon. 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At Stillwater, it was clear. The temperature was 81 degrees, the dew point 57, and the relative humidity 43%. The wind was north at 9 miles an hour. The pressure was 29.92 inches and rising. At Guthrie, it was clear. The temperature was 84. The wind was northeast at 9. Observations from around the region. It was clear, with a temperature of 79 at Woodward and 86 at Oklahoma City. It was partly cloudy, with a temperature of 81 at Wichita, 88 at Dallas-Fort Worth, and 81 at Tulsa. At Springfield, it was cloudy, with a temperature of 70. Once again at 9 p.m., at Stillwater, it was clear. The temperature was 81. From the Norman Forecast Office, here is the forecast for Stillwater and surrounding area. Tonight, clear. Lows in the upper 60s. North winds 10 to 15 miles an hour with gusts up to 25 miles an hour, diminishing to around 5 miles an hour after midnight. Sunday, sunny. Highs in the lower 90s. North winds 5 to 10 miles an hour. Sunday night, clear. Lows in the upper 60s. East winds 5 to 10 miles an hour, becoming southeast after midnight. Monday, sunny. Highs in the mid-90s. Southeast winds 5 to 10 miles an hour. Monday night, clear. Lows in the lower 70s. Southeast winds 5 to 10 miles an hour. Tuesday, sunny, hot with highs around 100. Tuesday night, mostly clear until midnight, then becoming partly cloudy. Lows in the lower 70s. Wednesday, partly sunny in the morning, then clearing. Hot with highs around 100. Wednesday night, mostly clear. Lows in the mid-70s. Thursday, mostly sunny. A slight chance of showers in the morning. Hot with highs around 100. Chance of rain 20%. Thursday night, mostly clear until midnight, then becoming partly cloudy. Lows in the mid-70s. Friday, sunny, hot with highs around 100. Friday night, mostly clear. A slight chance of showers and thunderstorms until midnight. Lows in the mid-70s. Chance of rain 20%. Saturday, sunny, hot with highs around 100. Heat index values up to 105 in the afternoon. 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

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At Stillwater, it was clear. The temperature was 81 degrees, the dew point 57, and the relative humidity 43%. The wind was north at 9 miles an hour. The pressure was 29.92 inches and rising. At Guthrie, it was clear. The temperature was 84. The wind was northeast at 9. Observations from around the region. It was clear, with a temperature of 79 at Woodward and 86 at Oklahoma City. It was partly cloudy, with a temperature of 81 at Wichita, 88 at Dallas-Fort Worth, and 81 at Tulsa. At Springfield, it was cloudy, with a temperature of 70. Once again at 9 p.m., at Stillwater, it was clear. The temperature was 81. From the Norman Forecast Office, here is the forecast for Stillwater and surrounding area. Tonight, clear. Lows in the upper 60s. North winds 10 to 15 miles an hour with gusts up to 25 miles an hour, diminishing to around 5 miles an hour after midnight. Sunday, sunny. Highs in the lower 90s. North winds 5 to 10 miles an hour. Sunday night, clear. Lows in the upper 60s. East winds 5 to 10 miles an hour, becoming southeast after midnight. Monday, sunny. Highs in the mid-90s. Southeast winds 5 to 10 miles an hour. Monday night, clear. Lows in the lower 70s. Southeast winds 5 to 10 miles an hour. Tuesday, sunny, hot with highs around 100. Tuesday night, mostly clear until midnight, then becoming partly cloudy. Lows in the lower 70s. Wednesday, partly sunny in the morning, then clearing. Hot with highs around 100. Wednesday night, mostly clear. Lows in the mid-70s. Thursday, mostly sunny. A slight chance of showers in the morning. Hot with highs around 100. Chance of rain 20%. Thursday night, mostly clear until midnight, then becoming partly cloudy. Lows in the mid-70s. Friday, sunny, hot with highs around 100. Friday night, mostly clear. A slight chance of showers and thunderstorms until midnight. Lows in the mid-70s. Chance of rain 20%. Saturday, sunny, hot with highs around 100. Heat index values up to 105 in the afternoon. 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At Stillwater, it was clear. The temperature was 81 degrees, the dew point 57, and the relative humidity 43%. The wind was north at 9 miles an hour. The pressure was 29.92 inches and rising. At Guthrie, it was clear. The temperature was 84. The wind was northeast at 9. Observations from around the region. It was clear, with a temperature of 79 at Woodward and 86 at Oklahoma City. It was partly cloudy, with a temperature of 81 at Wichita, 88 at Dallas-Fort Worth, and 81 at Tulsa. At Springfield, it was cloudy, with a temperature of 70. Once again at 9 p.m., at Stillwater, it was clear. The temperature was 81. From the Norman Forecast Office, here is the forecast for Stillwater and surrounding area. Tonight, clear. Lows in the upper 60s. North winds 10 to 15 miles an hour with gusts up to 25 miles an hour, diminishing to around 5 miles an hour after midnight. Sunday, sunny. Highs in the lower 90s. North winds 5 to 10 miles an hour. Sunday night, clear. Lows in the upper 60s. East winds 5 to 10 miles an hour, becoming southeast after midnight. Monday, sunny. Highs in the mid-90s. Southeast winds 5 to 10 miles an hour. Monday night, clear. Lows in the lower 70s. Southeast winds 5 to 10 miles an hour. Tuesday, sunny, hot with highs around 100. Tuesday night, mostly clear until midnight, then becoming partly cloudy. Lows in the lower 70s. Wednesday, partly sunny in the morning, then clear.

hot with highs around 100. Wednesday night, mostly clear. Lows in the mid-70s. Thursday, mostly sunny. A slight chance of showers in the morning. Hot with highs around 100. Chance of rain 20%. Thursday night, mostly clear until midnight, then becoming partly cloudy. Lows in the mid-70s. Friday, sunny, hot with highs around 100. Friday night, mostly clear. A slight chance of showers and thunderstorms until midnight. Lows in the mid-70s. Chance of rain 20%. Saturday, sunny, hot with highs around 100. Heat index values up to 105 in the afternoon. 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It's Stillwater, it was clear. The temperature was 81 degrees, the dew point 57, and the relative humidity 43%. The wind was north at 9 miles an hour. The pressure was 29.92 inches and rising. At Guthrie, it was clear. The temperature was 84. The wind was northeast at 9. Observations from around the region. It was clear, with a temperature of 79 at Woodward and 86 at Oklahoma City. It was partly cloudy, with a temperature of 81 at Wichita, 88 at Dallas-Fort Worth, and 81 at Tulsa. At Springfield, it was cloudy, with a temperature of 70. Once again at 9 p.m., at Stillwater, it was clear. The temperature was 81. From the Norman Forecast Office, here is the forecast for Stillwater and surrounding area. Tonight, clear. Lows in the upper 60s. North winds 10 to 15 miles an hour with gusts up to 25 miles an hour, diminishing to around 5 miles an hour after midnight. Sunday, sunny. Highs in the lower 90s. North winds 5 to 10 miles an hour. Sunday night, clear. Lows in the upper 60s. East winds 5 to 10 miles an hour, becoming southeast after midnight. Monday, sunny. Highs in the mid-90s. Southeast winds 5 to 10 miles an hour. Monday night, clear. Lows in the lower 70s. Southeast winds 5 to 10 miles an hour. Tuesday, sunny, hot with highs around 100. Tuesday night, mostly clear until midnight, then becoming partly cloudy. Lows in the lower 70s. Wednesday, partly sunny in the morning, then clearing. Hot with highs around 100. Wednesday night, mostly clear. Lows in the mid-70s. Thursday, mostly sunny. A slight chance of showers in the morning. Hot with highs around 100. Chance of rain 20%. Thursday night, mostly clear until midnight, then becoming partly cloudy. Lows in the mid-70s. Friday, sunny, hot with highs around 100. Friday night, mostly clear. A slight chance of showers and thunderstorms until midnight. Lows in the mid-70s. Chance of rain 20%. Saturday, sunny, hot with highs around 100. Heat index values up to 105 in the afternoon. 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It's Stillwater, it was clear. The temperature was 81 degrees, the dew point 57, and the relative humidity 43%. The wind was north at 9 miles an hour. The pressure was 29.92 inches and rising. At Guthrie, it was clear. The temperature was 84. The wind was northeast at 9. Observations from around the region. It was clear, with a temperature of 79 at Woodward and 86 at Oklahoma City. It was partly cloudy, with a temperature of 81 at Wichita, 88 at Dallas-Fort Worth, and 81 at Tulsa. At Springfield, it was cloudy, with a temperature of 70. Once again at 9 p.m., at Stillwater, it was clear. The temperature was 81. From the Norman Forecast Office, here is the forecast for Stillwater and surrounding area. Tonight, clear. Lows in the upper 60s. North winds 10 to 15 miles an hour with gusts up to 25 miles an hour, diminishing to around 5 miles an hour after midnight. Sunday, sunny. Highs in the lower

90s. North winds 5 to 10 miles an hour. Sunday night, clear. Lows in the upper 60s. East winds 5 to 10 miles an hour, becoming southeast after midnight. Monday, sunny. Highs in the mid-90s. Southeast winds 5 to 10 miles an hour. Monday night, clear. Lows in the lower 70s. Southeast winds 5 to 10 miles an hour. Tuesday, sunny, hot with highs around 100. Tuesday night, mostly clear until midnight, then becoming partly cloudy. Lows in the lower 70s. Wednesday, partly sunny in the morning, then clearing. Hot with highs around 100. Wednesday night, mostly clear. Lows in the mid-70s. Thursday, mostly sunny. A slight chance of showers in the morning. Hot with highs around 100. Chance of rain 20%. Thursday night, mostly clear until midnight, then becoming partly cloudy. Lows in the mid-70s. Friday, sunny, hot with highs around 100. Friday night, mostly clear. A slight chance of showers and thunderstorms until midnight. Lows in the mid-70s. Chance of rain 20%. Saturday, sunny, hot with highs around 100. Heat index values up to 105 in the afternoon. You're listening to Stillwater Weather Radio, and here are 9 p.m. weather observations. It's Stillwater. It was clear. The temperature was 81 degrees, the dew point 57, and the relative humidity 43%. The wind was north at 9 miles an hour. The pressure was 29.92 inches and rising. At Guthrie, it was clear. The temperature was 84. The wind was northeast at 9. Observations from around the region. It was clear, with a temperature of 79 at Woodward and 86 at Oklahoma City. It was partly cloudy, with a temperature of 81 at Wichita, 88 at Dallas-Fort Worth, and 81 at Tulsa. At Springfield, it was cloudy, with a temperature of 70. Once again at 9 p.m., at Stillwater, it was clear. The temperature was 81. From the Norman Forecast Office, here is the forecast for Stillwater and surrounding area. Tonight, clear. Lows in the upper 60s. North winds 10 to 15 miles an hour with gusts up to 25 miles an hour, diminishing to around 5 miles an hour after midnight. Sunday, sunny. Highs in the lower 90s. North winds 5 to 10 miles an hour. Sunday night, clear. Lows in the upper 60s. East winds 5 to 10 miles an hour, becoming southeast after midnight. Monday, sunny. Highs in the mid-90s. Southeast winds 5 to 10 miles an hour. Monday night, clear. Lows in the lower 70s. Southeast winds 5 to 10 miles an hour. Tuesday, sunny, hot with highs around 100. Tuesday night, mostly clear until midnight, then becoming partly cloudy. Lows in the lower 70s. Wednesday, partly sunny in the morning, then clearing. Hot with highs around 100. Wednesday night, mostly clear. Lows in the mid-70s. Thursday, mostly sunny. A slight chance of showers in the morning. Hot with highs around 100. Chance of rain 20%. Thursday night, mostly clear until midnight, then becoming partly cloudy. Lows in the mid-70s. Friday, sunny, hot with highs around 100. Friday night, mostly clear. A slight chance of showers and thunderstorms until midnight. Lows in the mid-70s. Chance of rain 20%. Saturday, sunny, hot with highs around 100. Heat index values up to 105 in the afternoon. 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It's Stillwater. It was clear. The temperature was 81 degrees, the dew point 57, and the relative humidity 43%. The wind was north at 9 miles an hour. The pressure was 20.

29.92 inches and rising. At Guthrie, it was clear. The temperature was 84. The wind was northeast at 9. Observations from around the region. It was clear, with a temperature of 79 at Woodward and 86 at Oklahoma City. It was partly cloudy, with a temperature of 81 at Wichita, 88 at Dallas-Fort Worth, and 81 at Tulsa. At Springfield, it was cloudy, with a temperature of 70. Once again at 9 p.m., at Stillwater, it was clear. The temperature was 81. From the Norman Forecast Office, here is the forecast for Stillwater and surrounding area. Tonight, clear. Lows in the upper 60s. North winds 10 to 15 miles an hour with gusts up to 25 miles an hour, diminishing to around 5 miles an hour after midnight. Sunday, sunny. Highs in the lower 90s. North winds 5 to 10 miles an hour. Sunday night, clear. Lows in the upper 60s. East winds 5 to 10 miles an hour, becoming southeast after midnight. Monday, sunny. Highs in the mid-90s. Southeast winds 5 to 10 miles an hour. Monday night, clear. Lows in the lower 70s. Southeast winds 5 to 10 miles an hour. Tuesday, sunny, hot with highs around 100. Tuesday night, mostly clear until midnight, then becoming partly cloudy. Lows in the lower 70s. Wednesday, partly sunny in the morning, then clearing. Hot with highs around 100. Wednesday night, mostly clear. Lows in the mid-70s. Thursday, mostly sunny. A slight chance of showers in the morning. Hot with highs around 100. Chance of rain 20%. Thursday night, mostly clear until midnight, then becoming partly cloudy. Lows in the mid-70s. Friday, sunny, hot with highs around 100. Friday night, mostly clear. A slight chance of showers and thunderstorms until midnight. Lows in the mid-70s. Chance of rain 20%. Saturday, sunny, hot with highs around 100. Heat index values up to 105 in the afternoon. You are listening to Stillwater Weather Radio, and here are 9 p.m. weather observations. At Stillwater, it was clear. The temperature was 81 degrees, the dew point 57, and the relative humidity 43%. The wind was north at 9 miles an hour. The pressure was 29.92 inches and rising. At Guthrie, it was clear. The temperature was 84. The wind was northeast at 9. Observations from around the region. It was clear, with a temperature of 79 at Woodward and 86 at Oklahoma City. It was partly cloudy, with a temperature of 81 at Wichita, 88 at Dallas-Fort Worth, and 81 at Tulsa. At Springfield, it was cloudy, with a temperature of 70. Once again at 9 p.m., at Stillwater, it was clear. The temperature was 81. 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At Stillwater, it was clear. The temperature was 76 degrees, the dew point 58, and the relative humidity 53%. The wind was northeast at 6 miles an hour. The pressure was 29.95 inches and rising. At Guthrie, it was clear. The temperature was 80. The wind was northeast at 7. Observations from around the region. It was clear, with a temperature of 84 at Oklahoma City and 77 at Tulsa. It was partly cloudy, with a temperature of 78 at Wichita and 85 at Dallas-Fort Worth. At Springfield, it was mostly cloudy, with a temperature of 69. Once again at 10 p.m., at Stillwater, it was clear. The temperature was 76. From the Norman Forecast Office, here is the forecast for Stillwater and surrounding area. Tonight, clear. Lows in the upper 60s. North winds 10 to 15 miles an hour with gusts up to 25 miles an hour, diminishing to around 5 miles an hour after midnight. Sunday, sunny. Highs in the lower 90s. North winds 5 to 10 miles an hour. Sunday night, clear. Lows in the upper 60s. East winds 5 to 10 miles an hour.

Friday, sunny, hot with highs around 100. Friday night, mostly clear. A slight chance of showers and thunderstorms until midnight. Lows in the mid-70s. Chance of rain 20%. Saturday, sunny, hot with highs around 100. Heat index values up to 105 in the afternoon. You're listening to Stillwater Weather Radio, and here are 10 p.m. weather observations. At Stillwater, it was clear. The temperature was 76 degrees, the dew point 58, and the relative humidity 53%. The wind was northeast at 6 miles an hour. The pressure was 29.95 inches and rising. At Guthrie, it was clear. The temperature was 80. The wind was northeast at 7. Observations from around the region. It was clear, with a temperature of 84 at Oklahoma City and 77 at Tulsa. It was partly cloudy, with a temperature of 78 at Wichita and 85 at Dallas-Fort Worth. At Springfield, it was mostly cloudy, with a temperature of 69. Once again at 10 p.m., at Stillwater, it was clear. The temperature was 76. From the Norman Forecast Office, here is the forecast for Stillwater and surrounding area. Tonight, clear. Lows in the upper 60s. North winds 10 to 15 miles an hour with gusts up to 25 miles an hour, diminishing to around 5 miles an hour after midnight. Sunday, sunny. Highs in the lower 90s. North winds 5 to 10 miles an hour. Sunday night, clear. Lows in the upper 60s. East winds 5 to 10 miles an hour, becoming southeast after midnight. Monday, sunny. Highs in the mid-90s. Southeast winds 5 to 10 miles an hour. Monday night, clear. Lows in the lower 70s. Southeast winds 5 to 10 miles an hour. Tuesday, sunny, hot with highs around 100. Tuesday night, mostly clear until midnight, then becoming partly cloudy. Lows in the lower 70s. Wednesday, partly sunny in the morning, then clearing. Hot with highs around 100. Wednesday night, mostly clear. Lows in the mid-70s. Thursday, mostly sunny. A slight chance of showers in the morning. Hot with highs around 100. Chance of rain 20%. Thursday night, mostly clear until midnight, then becoming partly cloudy. Lows in the mid-70s. Friday, sunny, hot with highs around 100. Friday night, mostly clear. A slight chance of showers and thunderstorms until midnight. Lows in the mid-70s. Chance of rain 20%. Saturday, sunny, hot with highs around 100. Heat index values up to 105 in the afternoon. 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At Stillwater, it was clear. The temperature was 76 degrees, the dew point 58, and the relative humidity 53%. The wind was northeast at 6 miles an hour. The pressure was 29.95 inches and rising. At Guthrie, it was clear. The temperature was 80. The wind was northeast at 7. Observations from around the region. It was clear, with a temperature of 84 at Oklahoma City and 77 at Tulsa. It was partly cloudy, with a temperature of 78 at Wichita and 85 at Dallas-Fort Worth. At Springfield, it was mostly cloudy, with a temperature of 69. Once again at 10 p.m., at Stillwater, it was clear. The temperature was 76. From the Norman Forecast Office, here is the forecast for Stillwater and surrounding area. Tonight, clear. Lows in the upper 60s. North winds 10 to 15 miles an hour with gusts up to 25 miles an hour, diminishing to around 5 miles an hour after midnight. Sunday, sunny. Highs in the lower 90s. North winds 5 to 10 miles an hour. Sunday night, clear. Lows in the upper 60s. East winds 5 to 10 miles an hour, becoming southeast after midnight. Monday, sunny. Highs in the mid-90s. Southeast winds 5 to 10 miles an hour. Monday night, clear. Lows in the lower 70s.

southeast winds 5 to 10 miles an hour. Tuesday, sunny, hot with highs around 100. Tuesday night, mostly clear until midnight, then becoming partly cloudy. Lows in the lower 70s. Wednesday, partly sunny in the morning, then clearing. Hot with highs around 100. Wednesday night, mostly clear. Lows in the mid-70s. Thursday, mostly sunny. A slight chance of showers in the morning. Hot with highs around 100. Chance of rain 20%. Thursday night, mostly clear until midnight, then becoming partly cloudy. Lows in the mid-70s. Friday, sunny, hot with highs around 100. Friday night, mostly clear. A slight chance of showers and thunderstorms until midnight. Lows in the mid-70s. Chance of rain 20%. Saturday, sunny, hot with highs around 100. Heat index values up to 105 in the afternoon. 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It's Stillwater, it was clear. The temperature was 76 degrees, the dew point 58, and the relative humidity 53%. The wind was northeast at 6 miles an hour. The pressure was 29.95 inches and rising. At Guthrie, it was clear. The temperature was 80. The wind was northeast at 7. Observations from around the region. It was clear, with a temperature of 84 at Oklahoma City and 77 at Tulsa. It was partly cloudy, with a temperature of 78 at Wichita and 85 at Dallas-Fort Worth. At Springfield, it was mostly cloudy, with a temperature of 69. Once again at 10 p.m., at Stillwater, it was clear. The temperature was 76. 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At Stillwater, it was clear. The temperature was 76 degrees, the dew point 58, and the relative humidity 53%. The wind was northeast at 6 miles an hour. The pressure was 29.95 inches and rising. At Enid, it was clear. The temperature was 80. The wind was northeast at 7. At Guthrie, it was clear. The temperature was 80. The wind was northeast at 7. Observations from around the region. It was clear, with a temperature of 80 at Woodward, 84 at Oklahoma City, and 77 at Tulsa. It was partly cloudy, with a temperature of 78 at Wichita and 85 at Dallas-Fort Worth. At Springfield, it was mostly cloudy, with a temperature of 69. Once again at 10 p.m., at Stillwater, it was clear. The temperature was 76. From the Norman Forecast Office, here is the forecast for Stillwater and surrounding area. Tonight, clear. Lows in the upper 60s. North winds 10 to 15 miles an hour with gusts up to 25 miles an hour, diminishing to around 5 miles an hour after midnight. Sunday, sunny. Highs in the lower 90s. North winds 5 to 10 miles an hour. Sunday night, clear. Lows in the upper 60s. East winds 5 to 10 miles an hour, becoming southeast after midnight. Monday, sunny. Highs in the mid-90s. Southeast winds 5 to 10 miles an hour. Monday night, clear. Lows in the lower 70s. Southeast winds 5 to 10 miles an hour. Tuesday, sunny, hot with highs around 100. Tuesday night, mostly clear until midnight, then becoming partly cloudy. Lows in the lower 70s. Wednesday, partly sunny in the morning, then clearing. Hot with highs around 100. Wednesday night, mostly clear. Lows in the mid-70s. Thursday, mostly sunny. A slight chance of showers in the morning. Hot with highs around 100. Chance of rain 20%. Thursday night, mostly clear until midnight, then becoming partly cloudy. Lows in the mid-70s. Friday, sunny, hot with highs around 100. Friday night, mostly clear. A slight chance of showers and thunderstorms until midnight. Lows in the mid-70s. Chance of rain 20%. Saturday, sunny, hot with highs around 100.

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At Stillwater, it was clear. The temperature was 76 degrees, the dew point 58, and the relative humidity 53%. The wind was northeast at 6 miles an hour. The pressure was 29.95 inches and rising. At Enid, it was clear. The temperature was 80. The wind was northeast at 7. At Guthrie, it was clear. The temperature was 80. The wind was northeast at 7. Observations from around the region. It was clear, with a temperature of 80 at Woodward, 84 at Oklahoma City, and 77 at Tulsa. It was partly cloudy, with a temperature of 78 at Wichita, and 85 at Dallas-Fort Worth. At Springfield, it was mostly cloudy, with a temperature of 69. Once again at 10 p.m., at Stillwater, it was clear. The temperature was 76. From the Norman Forecast Office, here is the forecast for Stillwater and surrounding area. Tonight, clear. Lows in the upper 60s. North winds 10 to 15 miles an hour with gusts up to 25 miles an hour, diminishing to around 5 miles an hour after midnight. Sunday, sunny. Highs in the lower 90s. North winds 5 to 10 miles an hour. Sunday night, clear. Lows in the upper 60s. East winds 5 to 10 miles an hour, becoming southeast after midnight. Monday, sunny. Highs in the mid-90s. Southeast winds 5 to 10 miles an hour. Monday night, clear. Lows in the lower 70s. Southeast winds 5 to 10 miles an hour. Tuesday, sunny, hot with highs around 100. Tuesday night, mostly clear until midnight, then becoming partly cloudy. Lows in the lower 70s. Wednesday, partly sunny in the morning, then clearing. Hot with highs around 100. Wednesday night, mostly clear. Lows in the mid-70s. Thursday, mostly sunny. A slight chance of showers in the morning. Hot with highs around 100. Chance of rain 20%. Thursday night, mostly clear until midnight, then becoming partly cloudy. Lows in the mid-70s. Friday, sunny, hot with highs around 100. Friday night, mostly clear. A slight chance of showers and thunderstorms until midnight. Lows in the mid-70s. Chance of rain 20%. Saturday, sunny, hot with highs around 100. Heat index values up to 105 in the afternoon. 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At Stillwater, it was clear. The temperature was 76 degrees, the dew point 58, and the relative humidity 53%. The wind was northeast at 6 miles an hour. The pressure was 29.95 inches and rising. At Enid, it was clear. The temperature was 80. The wind was northeast at 7. At Guthrie, it was clear. The temperature was 80. The wind was northeast at 7. Observations from around the region. It was clear, with a temperature of 80 at Woodward, 84 at Oklahoma City, and 77 at Tulsa. It was partly cloudy, with a temperature of 78 at Wichita, and 85 at Dallas-Fort Worth. At Springfield, it was mostly cloudy, with a temperature of 69. Once again at 10 p.m., at Stillwater, it was clear. The temperature was 76. From the Norman Forecast Office, here is the forecast for Stillwater and surrounding area. Tonight, clear. Lows in the upper 60s. North winds 10 to 15 miles an hour with gusts up to 25 miles an hour, diminishing to around 5 miles an hour after midnight. Sunday, sunny. Highs in the lower 90s. North winds 5 to 10 miles an hour. Sunday night, clear. Lows in the upper 60s. East winds 5 to 10 miles an hour, becoming southeast after midnight.

Monday, sunny. Highs in the mid-90s. Southeast winds 5 to 10 miles an hour. Monday night, clear. Lows in the lower 70s. Southeast winds 5 to 10 miles an hour. Tuesday, sunny, hot with highs around 100. Tuesday night, mostly clear until midnight, then becoming partly cloudy. Lows in the lower 70s. Wednesday, partly sunny in the morning, then clearing. Hot with highs around 100. Wednesday night, mostly clear. Lows in the mid-70s. Thursday, mostly sunny. A slight chance of showers in the morning. Hot with highs around 100. Chance of rain 20%. Thursday night, mostly clear until midnight, then becoming partly cloudy. Lows in the mid-70s. Friday, sunny, hot with highs around 100. Friday night, mostly clear. A slight chance of showers and thunderstorms until midnight. Lows in the mid-70s. Chance of rain 20%. Saturday, sunny, hot with highs around 100. Heat index values up to 105 in the afternoon. 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It's Stillwater, it was clear. The temperature was 76 degrees, the dew point 58, and the relative humidity 53%. The wind was northeast at 6 miles an hour. The pressure was 29.95 inches and rising. At Enid, it was clear. The temperature was 80. The wind was northeast at 7. At Guthrie, it was clear. The temperature was 80. The wind was northeast at 7. Observations from around the region. It was clear, with a temperature of 80 at Woodward, 84 at Oklahoma City, and 77 at Tulsa. It was partly cloudy, with a temperature of 78 at Wichita, and 85 at Dallas-Fort Worth. At Springfield, it was mostly cloudy, with a temperature of 69. Once again at 10 p.m., at Stillwater, it was clear. The temperature was 76. From the Norman Forecast Office, here is the forecast for Stillwater and surrounding area. Tonight, clear. Lows in the upper 60s. North winds 10 to 15 miles an hour with gusts up to 25 miles an hour, diminishing to around 5 miles an hour after midnight. Sunday, sunny. Highs in the lower 90s. North winds 5 to 10 miles an hour. Sunday night, clear. Lows in the upper 60s. East winds 5 to 10 miles an hour, becoming southeast after midnight. Monday, sunny. Highs in the mid-90s. Southeast winds 5 to 10 miles an hour. Monday night, clear. Lows in the lower 70s. Southeast winds 5 to 10 miles an hour. Tuesday, sunny, hot with highs around 100. Tuesday night, mostly clear until midnight, then becoming partly cloudy. Lows in the lower 70s. Wednesday, partly sunny in the morning, then clearing. Hot with highs around 100. Wednesday night, mostly clear. Lows in the mid-70s. Thursday, mostly sunny. A slight chance of showers in the morning. Hot with highs around 100. Chance of rain 20%. Thursday night, mostly clear until midnight, then becoming partly cloudy. Lows in the mid-70s. Friday, sunny, hot with highs around 100. Friday night, mostly clear. A slight chance of showers and thunderstorms until midnight. Lows in the mid-70s. Chance of rain 20%. Saturday, sunny, hot with highs around 100. Heat index values up to 105 in the afternoon. 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It's Stillwater, it was clear. The temperature was 76 degrees, the dew point 58, and the relative humidity 53%. The wind was northeast at 6 miles an hour. The pressure was 29.95 inches and rising. At Enid, it was clear. The temperature was 80. The wind was northeast at 7. At Guthrie, it was clear. The temperature was 80. The wind was northeast at 7. Observations from around the region. It was clear.

with a temperature of 80 at Woodward, 84 at Oklahoma City, and 77 at Tulsa. It was partly cloudy, with a temperature of 78 at Wichita, and 85 at Dallas-Fort Worth. At Springfield, it was mostly cloudy, with a temperature of 69. Once again at 10 p.m., at Stillwater, it was clear. The temperature was 76. From the Norman Forecast Office, here is the forecast for Stillwater and surrounding area. Tonight, clear. Lows in the upper 60s. North winds 10 to 15 miles an hour with gusts up to 25 miles an hour, diminishing to around 5 miles an hour after midnight. Sunday, sunny. Highs in the lower 90s. North winds 5 to 10 miles an hour. Sunday night, clear. Lows in the upper 60s. East winds 5 to 10 miles an hour, becoming southeast after midnight. Monday, sunny. Highs in the mid-90s. Southeast winds 5 to 10 miles an hour. Monday night, clear. Lows in the lower 70s. Southeast winds 5 to 10 miles an hour. Tuesday, sunny, hot with highs around 100. Tuesday night, mostly clear until midnight, then becoming partly cloudy. Lows in the lower 70s. Wednesday, partly sunny in the morning, then clearing. Hot with highs around 100. Wednesday night, mostly clear. Lows in the mid-70s. Thursday, mostly sunny. A slight chance of showers in the morning. Hot with highs around 100. Chance of rain 20%. Thursday night, mostly clear until midnight, then becoming partly cloudy. Lows in the mid-70s. Friday, sunny, hot with highs around 100. Friday night, mostly clear. A slight chance of showers and thunderstorms until midnight. Lows in the mid-70s. Chance of rain 20%. Saturday, sunny, hot with highs around 100. Heat index values up to 105 in the afternoon. You are listening to Stillwater Weather Radio, and here are 10 p.m. weather observations. At Stillwater, it was clear. The temperature was 76 degrees, the dew point 58, and the relative humidity 53%. The wind was northeast at 6 miles an hour. The pressure was 29.95 inches and rising. At Enid, it was clear. The temperature was 80. The wind was northeast at 7. At Guthrie, it was clear. The temperature was 80. The wind was northeast at 7. Observations from around the region. It was clear, with a temperature of 80 at Woodward, 84 at Oklahoma City, and 77 at Tulsa. It was partly cloudy, with a temperature of 78 at Wichita, and 85 at Dallas-Fort Worth. At Springfield, it was mostly cloudy, with a temperature of 69. Once again at 10 p.m., at Stillwater, it was clear. The temperature was 76. This is your weather radio station WNG654 in Stillwater, operating on a frequency of 162.50 MHz. 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From the Norman Forecast Office, here is the forecast for Stillwater and surrounding area. Tonight, clear. Lows in the upper 60s. North winds 10 to 15 miles an hour with gusts up to 25 miles an hour, diminishing to around 5 miles an hour after midnight. Sunday, sunny. Highs in the lower 90s. North winds 5 to 10 miles an hour. Sunday night, clear. Lows in the upper 60s. East winds 5 to 10 miles an hour, becoming southeast after midnight. Monday, sunny. Highs in the mid-90s. Southeast winds 5 to 10 miles an hour. Monday night, clear. Lows in the lower 70s. Southeast winds 5 to 10 miles an hour. Tuesday, sunny, hot with highs around 100. Tuesday night, mostly clear until midnight, then becoming partly cloudy. Lows in the lower 70s. Wednesday, partly sunny in the morning, then clearing. Hot with highs around 100. Wednesday night, mostly clear. Lows in the mid-70s. Thursday, mostly sunny. A slight chance of showers in the morning. Hot with

Highs around 100. Chance of rain 20%. Thursday night, mostly clear until midnight, then becoming partly cloudy. Lows in the mid-70s. Friday, sunny, hot with highs around 100. Friday night, mostly clear. A slight chance of showers and thunderstorms until midnight. Lows in the mid-70s. Chance of rain 20%. Saturday, sunny, hot with highs around 100. Heat index values up to 105 in the afternoon. 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At Stillwater, it was clear. The temperature was 76 degrees, the dew point 58, and the relative humidity 53%. The wind was northeast at 6 miles an hour. The pressure was 29.95 inches and rising. At Enid, it was clear. The temperature was 80. The wind was northeast at 7. At Guthrie, it was clear. The temperature was 80. The wind was northeast at 7. Observations from around the region. It was clear, with a temperature of 80 at Woodward, 84 at Oklahoma City, and 77 at Tulsa. It was partly cloudy, with a temperature of 78 at Wichita, and 85 at Dallas-Fort Worth. At Springfield, it was mostly cloudy, with a temperature of 69. Once again at 10 p.m., at Stillwater, it was clear. The temperature was 76. From the Norman Forecast Office, here is the forecast for Stillwater and surrounding area. Tonight, clear. Lows in the upper 60s. North winds 10 to 15 miles an hour with gusts up to 25 miles an hour, diminishing to around 5 miles an hour after midnight. Sunday, sunny. Highs in the lower 90s. North winds 5 to 10 miles an hour. Sunday night, clear. Lows in the upper 80s an hour after midnight. Sunday, sunny. Highs in the lower 90s. North winds 5 to 10 miles an hour. Sunday night, clear. Lows in the upper 60s. East winds 5 to 10 miles an hour, becoming southeast after midnight. Monday, sunny. Highs in the mid-90s. Southeast winds 5 to 10 miles an hour. Monday night, clear. Lows in the lower 70s. Southeast winds 5 to 10 miles an hour. Tuesday, sunny, hot with highs around 100. Tuesday night, mostly clear until midnight, then becoming partly cloudy. Lows in the lower 70s. Wednesday, partly sunny in the morning, then clearing. Hot with highs around 100. Wednesday night, mostly clear. Lows in the mid-70s. Thursday, mostly sunny. A slight chance of showers in the morning. Hot with highs around 100. Chance of rain 20%. Thursday night, mostly clear until midnight, then becoming partly cloudy. Lows in the mid-70s. Friday, sunny, hot with highs around 100. Friday night, mostly clear. A slight chance of showers and thunderstorms until midnight. Lows in the mid-70s. Chance of rain 20%. Saturday, sunny, hot with highs around 100. Heat index values up to 105 in the afternoon. 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At Stillwater, it was clear. The temperature was 76 degrees, the dew point 58, and the relative humidity 53%. The wind was northeast at 6 miles an hour. The pressure was 29.95 inches and rising. At Enid, it was clear. The temperature was 80. The wind was northeast at 7. At Guthrie, it was clear. The temperature was 80. The wind was northeast at 7. Observations from around the region. It was clear, with a temperature of 80 at Woodward, 84 at Oklahoma City, and 77 at Tulsa. It was partly cloudy, with a temperature of 78 at Wichita, and 85 at Dallas-Fort Worth. At Springfield, it was mostly cloudy, with a temperature of 69. Once again at 10 p.m., at Stillwater, it was clear. The temperature was 76. From the Norman Forecast Office, here is the forecast for Stillwater and surrounding area. Tonight, clear.

lows in the upper 60s. North winds 10 to 15 miles an hour with gusts up to 25 miles an hour, diminishing to around 5 miles an hour after midnight. Sunday, sunny. Highs in the lower 90s. North winds 5 to 10 miles an hour. Sunday night, clear. Lows in the upper 60s. East winds 5 to 10 miles an hour, becoming southeast after midnight. Monday, sunny. Highs in the mid-90s. Southeast winds 5 to 10 miles an hour. Monday night, clear. Lows in the lower 70s. Southeast winds 5 to 10 miles an hour. Tuesday, sunny, hot with highs around 100. Tuesday night, mostly clear until midnight, then becoming partly cloudy. Lows in the lower 70s. Wednesday, partly sunny in the morning, then clearing. Hot with highs around 100. Wednesday night, mostly clear. Lows in the mid-70s. Thursday, mostly sunny. A slight chance of showers in the morning. Hot with highs around 100. Chance of rain 20%. Thursday night, mostly clear until midnight, then becoming partly cloudy. Lows in the mid-70s. Friday, sunny, hot with highs around 100. Friday night, mostly clear. A slight chance of showers and thunderstorms until midnight. Lows in the mid-70s. Chance of rain 20%. Saturday, sunny, hot with highs around 100. Heat index values up to 105 in the afternoon. 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It's Stillwater, it was clear. The temperature was 76 degrees, the dew point 58, and the relative humidity 53%. The wind was northeast at 6 miles an hour. The pressure was 29.95 inches and rising. At Enid, it was clear. The temperature was 80. The wind was northeast at 7. At Guthrie, it was clear. The temperature was 80. The wind was northeast at 7. Observations from around the region. It was clear, with a temperature of 80 at Woodward, 84 at Oklahoma City, and 77 at Tulsa. It was partly cloudy, with a temperature of 78 at Wichita, and 85 at Dallas-Fort Worth. At Springfield, it was mostly cloudy, with a temperature of 69. Once again at 10 p.m., it's Stillwater, it was clear. The temperature was 76. From the Norman Forecast Office, here is the forecast for Stillwater and surrounding area. Tonight, clear. Lows in the upper 60s. North winds 10 to 15 miles an hour with gusts up to 25 miles an hour, diminishing to around 5 miles an hour after midnight. Sunday, sunny. Highs in the lower 90s. North winds 5 to 10 miles an hour. Sunday night, clear. Lows in the upper 60s. East winds 5 to 10 miles an hour, becoming southeast after midnight. Monday, sunny. Highs in the mid-90s. Southeast winds 5 to 10 miles an hour. Monday night, clear. Lows in the lower 70s. Southeast winds 5 to 10 miles an hour. Tuesday, sunny, hot with highs around 100. Tuesday night, mostly clear until midnight, then becoming partly cloudy. Lows in the lower 70s. Wednesday, partly sunny in the morning, then clearing. Hot with highs around 100. Wednesday night, mostly clear. Lows in the mid-70s. Thursday, mostly sunny. A slight chance of showers in the morning. Hot with highs around 100. Chance of rain 20%. Thursday night, mostly clear until midnight, then becoming partly cloudy. Lows in the mid-70s. Friday, sunny, hot with highs around 100. Friday night, mostly clear. A slight chance of showers and thunderstorms until midnight. Lows in the mid-70s. Chance of rain 20%. Saturday, sunny, hot with highs around 100. Heat index values up to 105 in the afternoon. 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It's Stillwater, it was clear. The temperature was 76 degrees, the dew point 58, and the

tip humidity 53%. The wind was northeast at 6 miles an hour. The pressure was 29.95 inches and rising. At Enid, it was clear. The temperature was 80. The wind was northeast at 7. At Guthrie, it was clear. The temperature was 80. The wind was northeast at 7. Observations from around the region. It was clear, with a temperature of 80 at Woodward, 84 at Oklahoma City, and 77 at Tulsa. It was partly cloudy, with a temperature of 78 at Wichita, and 85 at Dallas-Fort Worth. At Springfield, it was mostly cloudy, with a temperature of 69. Once again at 10 p.m., at Stillwater, it was clear. The temperature was 76. From the Norman Forecast Office, here is the forecast for Stillwater and surrounding area. Tonight, clear. Lows in the upper 60s. North winds 10 to 15 miles an hour with gusts up to 25 miles an hour, diminishing to around 5 miles an hour after midnight. Sunday, sunny. Highs in the lower 90s. North winds 5 to 10 miles an hour. Sunday night, clear. Lows in the upper 60s. East winds 5 to 10 miles an hour, becoming southeast after midnight. Monday, sunny. Highs in the mid-90s. Southeast winds 5 to 10 miles an hour. Monday night, clear. Lows in the lower 70s. Southeast winds 5 to 10 miles an hour. Tuesday, sunny, hot with highs around 100. Tuesday night, mostly clear until midnight, then becoming partly cloudy. Lows in the lower 70s. Wednesday, partly sunny in the morning, then clearing. Hot with highs around 100. Wednesday night, mostly clear. Lows in the mid-70s. Thursday, mostly sunny. A slight chance of showers in the morning. Hot with highs around 100. Chance of rain 20%. Thursday night, mostly clear until midnight, then becoming partly cloudy. Lows in the mid-70s. Friday, sunny, hot with highs around 100. Friday night, mostly clear. A slight chance of showers and thunderstorms until midnight. Lows in the mid-70s. Chance of rain 20%. Saturday, sunny, hot with highs around 100. Heat index values up to 105 in the afternoon. 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At Stillwater, it was clear. The temperature was 76 degrees, the dew point 58, and the relative humidity 53%. The wind was northeast at 6 miles an hour. The pressure was 29.95 inches and rising. At Enid, it was clear. The temperature was 80. The wind was northeast at 7. At Guthrie, it was clear. The temperature was 80. The wind was northeast at 7. Observations from around the region. It was clear, with a temperature of 80 at Woodward, 84 at Oklahoma City, and 77 at Tulsa. It was partly cloudy, with a temperature of 78 at Wichita, and 85 at Dallas-Fort Worth. At Springfield, it was mostly cloudy, with a temperature of 69. Once again at 10 p.m., at Stillwater, it was clear. The temperature was 76. This is your weather radio station WNG654 in Stillwater, operating on a frequency of 162.50 MHz. 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From the Norman Forecast Office, here is the forecast for Stillwater and surrounding area. Tonight, clear. Lows in the upper 60s. North winds 10 to 15 miles an hour with gusts up to 25 miles an hour, diminishing to around 5 miles an hour after midnight. Sunday, sunny. Highs in the lower 90s. North winds 5 to 10 miles an hour. Sunday night, clear. Lows in the upper 60s. East winds 5 to 10 miles an hour, becoming southeast after midnight. Monday, sunny. Highs in the mid-90s. Southeast winds 5 to 10 miles an hour. Monday night, clear. Lows in the lower 70s. Southeast winds 5 to 10 miles an hour. Tuesday,

hot with highs around 100. Tuesday night, mostly clear until midnight, then becoming partly cloudy. Lows in the lower 70s. Wednesday, partly sunny in the morning, then clearing. Hot with highs around 100. Wednesday night, mostly clear. Lows in the mid-70s. Thursday, mostly sunny. A slight chance of showers in the morning. Hot with highs around 100. Chance of rain 20%. Thursday night, mostly clear until midnight, then becoming partly cloudy. Lows in the mid-70s. Friday, sunny, hot with highs around 100. Friday night, mostly clear. A slight chance of showers and thunderstorms until midnight. Lows in the mid-70s. Chance of rain 20%. Saturday, sunny, hot with highs around 100. Heat index values up to 105 in the afternoon. 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It's Stillwater, it was clear. The temperature was 76 degrees, the dew point 58, and the relative humidity 53%. The wind was northeast at 6 miles an hour. The pressure was 29.95 inches and rising. At Enid, it was clear. The temperature was 80. The wind was northeast at 7. At Guthrie, it was clear. The temperature was 80. The wind was northeast at 7. Observations from around the region. It was clear, with a temperature of 80 at Woodward, 84 at Oklahoma City, and 77 at Tulsa. It was partly cloudy, with a temperature of 78 at Wichita, and 85 at Dallas-Fort Worth. At Springfield, it was mostly cloudy, with a temperature of 69. Once again at 10 p.m., at Stillwater, it was clear. The temperature was 76. From the Norman Forecast Office, here is the forecast for Stillwater and surrounding area. Tonight, clear. Lows in the upper 60s. North winds 10 to 15 miles an hour with gusts up to 25 miles an hour, diminishing to around 5 miles an hour after midnight. Sunday, sunny. Highs in the lower 90s. North winds 5 to 10 miles an hour. Sunday night, clear. Lows in the upper 60s. East winds 5 to 10 miles an hour, becoming southeast after midnight. Monday, sunny. Highs in the mid-90s. Southeast winds 5 to 10 miles an hour. Monday night, clear. Lows in the lower 70s. Southeast winds 5 to 10 miles an hour. Tuesday, sunny, hot with highs around 100. Tuesday night, mostly clear until midnight, then becoming partly cloudy. Lows in the lower 70s. Wednesday, partly sunny in the morning, then clearing. Hot with highs around 100. Wednesday night, mostly clear. Lows in the mid-70s. Thursday, mostly sunny. A slight chance of showers in the morning. Hot with highs around 100. Chance of rain 20%. Thursday night, mostly clear until midnight, then becoming partly cloudy. Lows in the mid-70s. Friday, sunny, hot with highs around 100. Friday night, mostly clear. A slight chance of showers and thunderstorms until midnight. Lows in the mid-70s. Chance of rain 20%. Saturday, sunny, hot with highs around 100. Heat index values up to 105 in the afternoon. 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It's Stillwater, it was clear. The temperature was 76 degrees, the dew point 58, and the relative humidity 53%. The wind was northeast at 6 miles an hour. The pressure was 29.95 inches and rising. At Enid, it was clear. The temperature was 80. The wind was northeast at 7. At Guthrie, it was clear. The temperature was 80. The wind was northeast at 7. Observations from around the region. It was clear, with a temperature of 80 at Woodward, 84 at Oklahoma City, and 77 at Tulsa. It was partly cloudy, with a temperature of 78 at Wichita, and 85 at Dallas-Fort Worth. At Springfield, it was mostly cloudy, with a temperature of 69.

Once again at 10 p.m., at Stillwater, it was clear. The temperature was 76. From the Norman Forecast Office, here is the forecast for Stillwater and surrounding area. Tonight, clear. Lows in the upper 60s. North winds 10 to 15 miles an hour with gusts up to 25 miles an hour, diminishing to around 5 miles an hour after midnight. Sunday, sunny. Highs in the lower 90s. North winds 5 to 10 miles an hour. Sunday night, clear. Lows in the upper 60s. East winds 5 to 10 miles an hour, becoming southeast after midnight. Monday, sunny. Highs in the mid-90s. Southeast winds 5 to 10 miles an hour. Monday night, clear. Lows in the lower 70s. Southeast winds 5 to 10 miles an hour. Tuesday, sunny, hot with highs around 100. Tuesday night, mostly clear until midnight, then becoming partly cloudy. Lows in the lower 70s. Wednesday, partly sunny in the morning, then clearing. Hot with highs around 100. Wednesday night, mostly clear. Lows in the mid-70s. Thursday, mostly sunny. A slight chance of showers in the morning. Hot with highs around 100. Chance of rain 20%. Thursday night, mostly clear until midnight, then becoming partly cloudy. Lows in the mid-70s. Friday, sunny, hot with highs around 100. Friday night, mostly clear. A slight chance of showers and thunderstorms until midnight. Lows in the mid-70s. Chance of rain 20%. Saturday, sunny, hot with highs around 100. Heat index values up to 105 in the afternoon. 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At Stillwater, it was clear. The temperature was 76 degrees, the dew point 58, and the relative humidity 53%. The wind was northeast at 6 miles an hour. The pressure was 29.95 inches and rising. At Enid, it was clear. The temperature was 80. The wind was northeast at 7. At Guthrie, it was clear. The temperature was 80. The wind was northeast at 7. Observations from around the region. It was clear, with a temperature of 80 at Woodward, 84 at Oklahoma City, and 77 at Tulsa. It was partly cloudy, with a temperature of 78 at Wichita, and 85 at Dallas-Fort Worth. At Springfield, it was mostly cloudy, with a temperature of 69. Once again at 10 p.m., at Stillwater, it was clear. The temperature was 76. From the Norman Forecast Office, here is the forecast for Stillwater and surrounding area. Tonight, clear. Lows in the upper 60s. North winds 10 to 15 miles an hour with gusts up to 25 miles an hour, diminishing to around 5 miles an hour after midnight. Sunday, sunny. Highs in the lower 90s. North winds 5 to 10 miles an hour. Sunday night, clear. Lows in the upper 60s. East winds 5 to 10 miles an hour, becoming southeast after midnight. Monday, sunny. Highs in the mid-90s. Southeast winds 5 to 10 miles an hour. Monday night, clear. Lows in the lower 70s. Southeast winds 5 to 10 miles an hour. Tuesday, sunny, hot with highs around 100. Tuesday night, mostly clear until midnight, then becoming partly cloudy. Lows in the lower 70s. Wednesday, partly sunny in the morning, then clearing. Hot with highs around 100. Wednesday night, mostly clear. Lows in the mid-70s. Thursday, mostly sunny. A slight chance of showers in the morning. Hot with highs around 100. Chance of rain 20%. Thursday night, mostly clear until midnight, then becoming partly cloudy. Lows in the mid-70s. Friday, sunny, hot with highs around 100. Friday night, mostly clear. A slight chance of showers and thunderstorms until midnight. Lows in the mid-70s. Chance of rain 20%. Saturday, sunny, hot with highs around 100. Heat index values up to 105.

5 in the afternoon. You are listening to Stillwater Weather Radio, and here are 10 p.m. weather observations. It's Stillwater. It was clear. The temperature was 76 degrees, the dew point 58, and the relative humidity 53%. The wind was northeast at 6 miles an hour. The pressure was 29.95 inches and rising. At Enid, it was clear. The temperature was 80. The wind was northeast at 7. At Guthrie, it was clear. The temperature was 80. The wind was northeast at 7. Observations from around the region. It was clear, with a temperature of 80 at Woodward, 84 at Oklahoma City, and 77 at Tulsa. It was partly cloudy, with a temperature of 78 at Wichita, and 85 at Dallas-Fort Worth. At Springfield, it was mostly cloudy, with a temperature of 69. Once again at 10 p.m., at Stillwater, it was clear. The temperature was 76. From the Norman Forecast Office, here is the forecast for Stillwater and surrounding area. Tonight, clear. Lows in the upper 60s. North winds 10 to 15 miles an hour with gusts up to 25 miles an hour, diminishing to around 5 miles an hour after midnight. Sunday, sunny. Highs in the lower 90s. North winds 5 to 10 miles an hour. Sunday night, clear. Lows in the upper 60s. East winds 5 to 10 miles an hour, becoming southeast after midnight. Monday, sunny. Highs in the mid-90s. Southeast winds 5 to 10 miles an hour. Monday night, clear. Lows in the lower 70s. Southeast winds 5 to 10 miles an hour. Tuesday, sunny, hot with highs around 100. Tuesday night, mostly clear until midnight, then becoming partly cloudy. Lows in the lower 70s. Wednesday, partly sunny in the morning, then clearing. Hot with highs around 100. Wednesday night, mostly clear. Lows in the mid-70s. Thursday, mostly sunny. A slight chance of showers in the morning. Hot with highs around 100. Chance of rain 20%. Thursday night, mostly clear until midnight, then becoming partly cloudy. Lows in the mid-70s. Friday, sunny, hot with highs around 100. Friday night, mostly clear. A slight chance of showers and thunderstorms until midnight. Lows in the mid-70s. Chance of rain 20%. Saturday, sunny, hot with highs around 100. Heat index values up to 105 in the afternoon. 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It's Stillwater. It was clear. The temperature was 76 degrees, the dew point 58, and the relative humidity 53%. The wind was northeast at 6 miles an hour. The pressure was 29.95 inches and rising. At Enid, it was clear. The temperature was 80. The wind was northeast at 7. At Guthrie, it was clear. The temperature was 80. The wind was northeast at 7. Observations from around the region. It was clear, with a temperature of 80 at Woodward, 84 at Oklahoma City, and 77 at Tulsa. It was partly cloudy, with a temperature of 78 at Wichita, and 85 at Dallas-Fort Worth. At Springfield, it was mostly cloudy, with a temperature of 69. Once again at 10 p.m., at Stillwater, it was clear. The temperature was 76. From the Norman Forecast Office, here is the forecast for Stillwater and surrounding area. Tonight, clear. Lows in the upper 60s. North winds 10 to 15 miles an hour with gusts up to 25 miles an hour, diminishing to around 5 miles an hour after midnight. Sunday, sunny. Highs in the lower 90s. North winds 5 to 10 miles an hour. Sunday night, clear. Lows in the upper 60s. East winds 5 to 10 miles an hour, becoming southeast after midnight. Monday, sunny,

Highs in the mid-90s. Southeast winds 5 to 10 miles an hour. Monday night, clear. Lows in the lower 70s. Southeast winds 5 to 10 miles an hour. Tuesday, sunny, hot with highs around 100. Tuesday night, mostly clear until midnight, then becoming partly cloudy. Lows in the lower 70s. Wednesday, partly sunny in the morning, then clearing. Hot with highs around 100. Wednesday night, mostly clear. Lows in the mid-70s. Thursday, mostly sunny. A slight chance of showers in the morning. Hot with highs around 100. Chance of rain 20%. Thursday night, mostly clear until midnight, then becoming partly cloudy. Lows in the mid-70s. Friday, sunny, hot with highs around 100. Friday night, mostly clear. A slight chance of showers and thunderstorms until midnight. Lows in the mid-70s. Chance of rain 20%. Saturday, sunny, hot with highs around 100. Heat index values up to 105 in the afternoon. 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At Stillwater, it was clear. The temperature was 76 degrees, the dew point 58, and the relative humidity 53%. The wind was northeast at 6 miles an hour. The pressure was 29.95 inches and rising. At Enid, it was clear. The temperature was 80. The wind was northeast at 7. At Guthrie, it was clear. The temperature was 80. The wind was northeast at 7. Observations from around the region. It was clear, with a temperature of 80 at Woodward, 84 at Oklahoma City, and 77 at Tulsa. It was partly cloudy, with a temperature of 78 at Wichita, and 85 at Dallas-Fort Worth. At Springfield, it was mostly cloudy, with a temperature of 69. Once again at 10 p.m., at Stillwater, it was clear. The temperature was 76. 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At Stillwater, it was clear. The temperature was 72 degrees, the dew point 59, and the relative humidity 63%. The wind was north at 5 miles an hour. The pressure was 29.97 inches and rising. At Guthrie, it was clear. The temperature was 78. The wind was northeast at 5. Observations from around the region. It was clear, with a temperature of 81 at Oklahoma City and 75 at Tulsa. It was partly cloudy, with a temperature of 77 at Wichita, 86 at Dallas-Fort Worth, and 69 at Springfield. Once again at 11 p.m., at Stillwater, it was clear. The temperature was 72. From the Norman Forecast Office, here is the forecast for Stillwater and surrounding area. Tonight, clear. Lows in the upper 60s. North winds 10 to 15 miles an hour with gusts up to 25 miles an hour, diminishing to around 5 miles an hour after midnight. Sunday, sunny. Highs in the lower 90s. North winds 5 to 10 miles an hour. Sunday night, clear. Lows in the upper 60s. East winds 5 to 10 miles an hour, becoming southeast after midnight. Monday, sunny. Highs in the mid-90s. Southeast winds 5 to 10 miles an hour. Monday night, clear. Lows in the lower 70s. Southeast winds 5 to 10 miles an hour. Tuesday, sunny, hot with highs around 100. Tuesday night, mostly clear until midnight, then becoming partly cloudy. Lows in the lower 70s. Wednesday, partly sunny in the morning, then clearing. Hot with highs around 100. Wednesday night, mostly clear. Lows in the mid-70s. Thursday, mostly sunny. A slight chance of showers in the morning. Hot with highs around 100. Chance of rain 20%. Thursday night, mostly clear until midnight, then becoming partly cloudy. Lows in the mid-70s. Friday, sunny, hot with highs around 100. Friday night, mostly clear. A slight chance of showers and thunderstorms until midnight. Lows in the mid-70s.

at Springfield. Once again at 11 p.m., it's still water. It was clear. The temperature was 72. From the Norman Forecast Office, here is the forecast for Stillwater and surrounding area. Tonight, clear. Lows in the upper 60s. North winds 10 to 15 miles an hour with gusts up to 25 miles an hour, diminishing to around 5 miles an hour after midnight. Sunday, sunny. Highs in the lower 90s. North winds 5 to 10 miles an hour. Sunday night, clear. Lows in the upper 60s. East winds 5 to 10 miles an hour, becoming southeast after midnight. Monday, sunny. Highs in the mid-90s. Southeast winds 5 to 10 miles an hour. Monday night, clear. Lows in the lower 70s. Southeast winds 5 to 10 miles an hour. Tuesday, sunny, hot with highs around 100. Tuesday night, mostly clear until midnight, then becoming partly cloudy. Lows in the lower 70s. Wednesday, partly sunny in the morning, then clearing. Hot with highs around 100. Wednesday night, mostly clear. Lows in the mid-70s. Thursday, mostly sunny. A slight chance of showers in the morning. Hot with highs around 100. Chance of rain 20%. Thursday night, mostly clear until midnight, then becoming partly cloudy. Lows in the mid-70s. Friday, sunny, hot with highs around 100. Friday night, mostly clear. A slight chance of showers and thunderstorms until midnight. Lows in the mid-70s. Chance of rain 20%. Saturday, sunny, hot with highs around 100. Heat index values up to 105 in the afternoon. 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It's Stillwater, it was clear. The temperature was 72 degrees, the dew point 59, and the relative humidity 63%. The wind was north at 5 miles an hour. The pressure was 29.97 inches and rising. At Guthrie, it was clear. The temperature was 78. The wind was northeast at 5. Observations from around the region. It was clear, with a temperature of 81 at Oklahoma City and 75 at Tulsa. It was partly cloudy, with a temperature of 77 at Wichita, 86 at Dallas-Fort Worth, and 69 at Springfield. Once again at 11 p.m., it's still water, it was clear. The temperature was 72. From the Norman Forecast Office, here is the forecast for Stillwater and surrounding area. Tonight, clear. Lows in the upper 60s. North winds 10 to 15 miles an hour with gusts up to 25 miles an hour, diminishing to around 5 miles an hour after midnight. Sunday, sunny. Highs in the lower 90s. North winds 5 to 10 miles an hour. Sunday night, clear. Lows in the upper 60s. East winds 5 to 10 miles an hour, becoming southeast after midnight. Monday, sunny. Highs in the mid-90s. Southeast winds 5 to 10 miles an hour. Monday night, clear. Lows in the lower 70s. Southeast winds 5 to 10 miles an hour. Tuesday, sunny, hot with highs around 100. Tuesday night, mostly clear until midnight, then becoming partly cloudy. Lows in the lower 70s. Wednesday, partly sunny in the morning, then clearing. Hot with highs around 100. Wednesday night, mostly clear. Lows in the mid-70s. Thursday, mostly sunny. A slight chance of showers in the morning. Hot with highs around 100. Chance of rain 20%. Thursday night, mostly clear until midnight, then becoming partly cloudy. Lows in the mid-70s. Friday, sunny, hot with highs around 100. Friday night, mostly clear. A slight chance of showers and thunderstorms until midnight. Lows in the mid-70s. Chance of rain 20%. Saturday, sunny, hot with highs around 100. Heat index values up to 105 in the afternoon. 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It's Stillwater, it was

clear. The temperature was 72 degrees, the dew point 59, and the relative humidity 63%. The wind was north at 5 miles an hour. The pressure was 29.97 inches and rising. At Guthrie, it was clear. The temperature was 78. The wind was northeast at 5. Observations from around the region. It was clear, with a temperature of 81 at Oklahoma City and 75 at Tulsa. It was partly cloudy, with a temperature of 77 at Wichita, 86 at Dallas-Fort Worth, and 69 at Springfield. Once again at 11 p.m., at Stillwater, it was clear. The temperature was 72. 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At Stillwater, it was clear. The temperature was 72 degrees, the dew point 59, and the relative humidity 63%. The wind was north at 5 miles an hour. The pressure was 29.97 inches and rising. At Ponca City, it was clear. The temperature was 71, the dew point 61, and the relative humidity 70%. The pressure was 29.98 inches and rising. At Guthrie, it was clear. The temperature was 78, the dew point 57, and the relative humidity 48%. The wind was northeast at 5. The pressure was 29.97 inches and rising. Observations from around the region. Skies ranged from clear to partly cloudy. It was 77 at Wichita, 77 at Woodward, and 81 at Oklahoma City. Dallas-Fort Worth reported 86, Tulsa reported 75, and Springfield reported 69. Once again at 11 p.m., at Stillwater, it was clear. The temperature was 72. From the Norman Forecast Office, here is the forecast for Stillwater and surrounding area. Tonight, clear. Lows in the upper 60s. North winds 10 to 15 miles an hour with gusts up to 25 miles an hour, diminishing to around 5 miles an hour after midnight. Sunday, sunny. Highs in the lower 90s. North winds 5 to 10 miles an hour. Sunday night, clear. Lows in the upper 60s. East winds 5 to 10 miles an hour, becoming southeast after midnight. Monday, sunny. Highs in the mid-90s. Southeast winds 5 to 10 miles an hour. Monday night, clear. Lows in the lower 70s. Southeast winds 5 to 10 miles an hour. Tuesday, sunny, hot with highs around 100. Tuesday night, mostly clear until midnight, then becoming partly cloudy. Lows in the lower 70s. Wednesday, partly sunny in the morning, then clearing. Hot with highs around 100. Wednesday night, mostly clear. Lows in the mid-70s. Thursday, mostly sunny. A slight chance of showers in the morning. Hot with highs around 100. Chance of rain 20%. Thursday night, mostly clear until midnight, then becoming partly cloudy. Lows in the mid-70s. Friday, sunny. Hot with highs around 100. Friday night, mostly clear. A slight chance of showers and thunderstorms until midnight. Lows in the mid-70s. Chance of rain 20%. Saturday, sunny, hot with highs around 100. Heat index values up to 105 in the afternoon. 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At Stillwater, it was clear. The temperature was 72 degrees, the dew point 59, and the relative humidity 63%. The wind was north at 5 miles an hour. The pressure was 29.97 inches and rising. At Ponca City, it was clear. The temperature was 71, the dew point 61, and the relative humidity 70%. The pressure was 29.98 inches and rising. At Guthrie, it was clear. The temperature was 78, the dew point 57, and the relative humidity 48%. The wind was northeast at 5.

the pressure was 29.97 inches and rising. Observations from around the region. Skies ranged from clear to partly cloudy. It was 77 at Wichita, 77 at Woodward, and 81 at Oklahoma City. Dallas-Fort Worth reported 86, Tulsa reported 75, and Springfield reported 69. Once again at 11 p.m., it's still water, it was clear. The temperature was 72. From the Norman Forecast Office, here is the forecast for Stillwater and surrounding area. Tonight, clear. Lows in the upper 60s. North winds 10 to 15 miles an hour with gusts up to 25 miles an hour, diminishing to around 5 miles an hour after midnight. Sunday, sunny. Highs in the lower 90s. North winds 5 to 10 miles an hour. Sunday night, clear. Lows in the upper 60s. East winds 5 to 10 miles an hour, becoming southeast after midnight. Monday, sunny. Highs in the mid-90s. Southeast winds 5 to 10 miles an hour. Monday night, clear. Lows in the lower 70s. Southeast winds 5 to 10 miles an hour. Tuesday, sunny, hot with highs around 100. Tuesday night, mostly clear until midnight, then becoming partly cloudy. Lows in the lower 70s. Wednesday, partly sunny in the morning, then clearing. Hot with highs around 100. Wednesday night, mostly clear. Lows in the mid-70s. Thursday, mostly sunny. A slight chance of showers in the morning. Hot with highs around 100. Chance of rain 20%. Thursday night, mostly clear until midnight, then becoming partly cloudy. Lows in the mid-70s. Friday, sunny, hot with highs around 100. Friday night, mostly clear. A slight chance of showers and thunderstorms until midnight. Lows in the mid-70s. Chance of rain 20%. Saturday, sunny, hot with highs around 100. Heat index values up to 105 in the afternoon. You're listening to Stillwater Weather Radio, NER 11 p.m. weather observations. It's Stillwater, it was clear. The temperature was 72 degrees, the dew point 59, and the relative humidity 63%. The wind was north at 5 miles an hour. The pressure was 29.97 inches and rising. At Ponca City, it was clear. The temperature was 71, the dew point 61, and the relative humidity 70%. The pressure was 29.98 inches and rising. At Guthrie, it was clear. The temperature was 78, the dew point 57, and the relative humidity 48%. The wind was northeast at 5. The pressure was 29.97 inches and rising. Observations from around the region. Skies ranged from clear to partly cloudy. It was 77 at Wichita, 77 at Woodward, and 81 at Oklahoma City. Dallas-Fort Worth reported 86, Tulsa reported 75, and Springfield reported 69. Once again at 11 p.m., it's still water, it was clear. The temperature was 72. From the Norman Forecast Office, here is the forecast for Stillwater and surrounding area. Tonight, clear. Lows in the upper 60s. North winds 10 to 15 miles an hour with gusts up to 25 miles an hour, diminishing to around 5 miles an hour after midnight. Sunday, sunny. Highs in the lower 90s. North winds 5 to 10 miles an hour. Sunday night, clear. Lows in the upper 60s. East winds 5 to 10 miles an hour, becoming southeast after midnight. Monday, sunny. Highs in the mid-90s. Southeast winds 5 to 10 miles an hour. Monday night, clear. Lows in the lower 70s. Southeast winds 5 to 10 miles an hour. Tuesday, sunny, hot with highs around 100. Tuesday night, mostly clear until midnight, then becoming partly cloudy. Lows in the lower 70s. Wednesday, partly sunny in the morning, then clearing. Hot with highs around 100. Wednesday night, mostly clear. Lows in the mid-70s. Thursday, mostly sunny. A slight chance of

hours in the morning. Hot with highs around 100. Chance of rain 20%. Thursday night, mostly clear until midnight, then becoming partly cloudy. Lows in the mid-70s. Friday, sunny, hot with highs around 100. Friday night, mostly clear. A slight chance of showers and thunderstorms until midnight. Lows in the mid-70s. Chance of rain 20%. Saturday, sunny, hot with highs around 100. Heat index values up to 105 in the afternoon. 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At Stillwater, it was clear. The temperature was 72 degrees, the dew point 59, and the relative humidity 63%. The wind was north at 5 miles an hour. The pressure was 29.97 inches and rising. At Ponca City, it was clear. The temperature was 71, the dew point 61, and the relative humidity 70%. The pressure was 29.98 inches and rising. At Guthrie, it was clear. The temperature was 78, the dew point 57, and the relative humidity 48%. The wind was northeast at 5. The pressure was 29.97 inches and rising. Observations from around the region. Skies ranged from clear to partly cloudy. It was 77 at Wichita, 77 at Woodward, and 81 at Oklahoma City. Dallas-Fort Worth reported 86, Tulsa reported 75, and Springfield reported 69. Once again at 11 p.m., at Stillwater, it was clear. The temperature was 72. From the Norman Forecast Office, here is the forecast for Stillwater and surrounding area. Tonight, clear. Lows in the upper 60s. North winds 10 to 15 miles an hour with gusts up to 25 miles an hour, diminishing to around 5 miles an hour after midnight. Sunday, sunny. Highs in the lower 90s. North winds 5 to 10 miles an hour. Sunday night, clear. Lows in the upper 60s. East winds 5 to 10 miles an hour, becoming southeast after midnight. Monday, sunny. Highs in the mid-90s. Southeast winds 5 to 10 miles an hour. Monday night, clear. Lows in the lower 70s. Southeast winds 5 to 10 miles an hour. Tuesday, sunny, hot with highs around 100. Tuesday night, mostly clear until midnight, then becoming partly cloudy. Lows in the lower 70s. Wednesday, partly sunny in the morning, then clearing. Hot with highs around 100. Wednesday night, mostly clear. Lows in the mid-70s. Thursday, mostly sunny. A slight chance of showers in the morning. Hot with highs around 100. Chance of rain 20%. Thursday night, mostly clear until midnight, then becoming partly cloudy. Lows in the mid-70s. Friday, sunny, hot with highs around 100. Friday night, mostly clear. A slight chance of showers and thunderstorms until midnight. Lows in the mid-70s. Chance of rain 20%. Saturday, sunny, hot with highs around 100. Heat index values up to 105 in the afternoon. 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At Stillwater, it was clear. The temperature was 72 degrees, the dew point 59, and the relative humidity 63%. The wind was north at 5 miles an hour. The pressure was 29.97 inches and rising. At Ponca City, it was clear. The temperature was 71, the dew point 61, and the relative humidity 70%. The pressure was 29.98 inches and rising. At Guthrie, it was clear. The temperature was 78, the dew point 57, and the relative humidity 48%. The wind was northeast at 5. The pressure was 29.97 inches and rising. Observations from around the region. Skies ranged from clear to partly cloudy. It was 77 at Wichita, 77 at Woodward, and 81 at Oklahoma City. Dallas-Fort Worth reported 86, Tulsa reported 75, and Springfield reported 69. Once again at 11.

7 p.m. It's still water. It was clear. The temperature was 72. From the Norman Forecast Office, here is the forecast for Stillwater and surrounding area. Tonight, clear. Lows in the upper 60s. North winds 10 to 15 miles an hour with gusts up to 25 miles an hour, diminishing to around 5 miles an hour after midnight. Sunday, sunny. Highs in the lower 90s. North winds 5 to 10 miles an hour. Sunday night, clear. Lows in the upper 60s. East winds 5 to 10 miles an hour, becoming southeast after midnight. Monday, sunny. Highs in the mid-90s. Southeast winds 5 to 10 miles an hour. Monday night, clear. Lows in the lower 70s. Southeast winds 5 to 10 miles an hour. Tuesday, sunny, hot with highs around 100. Tuesday night, mostly clear until midnight, then becoming partly cloudy. Lows in the lower 70s. Wednesday, partly sunny in the morning, then clearing. Hot with highs around 100. Wednesday night, mostly clear. Lows in the mid-70s. Thursday, mostly sunny. A slight chance of showers in the morning. Hot with highs around 100. Chance of rain 20%. Thursday night, mostly clear until midnight, then becoming partly cloudy. Lows in the mid-70s. Friday, sunny, hot with highs around 100. Friday night, mostly clear. A slight chance of showers and thunderstorms until midnight. Lows in the mid-70s. Chance of rain 20%. Saturday, sunny, hot with highs around 100. Heat index values up to 105 in the afternoon. 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It's Stillwater. It was clear. The temperature was 72 degrees, the dew point 59, and the relative humidity 63%. The wind was north at 5 miles an hour. The pressure was 29.97 inches and rising. At Ponca City, it was clear. The temperature was 71, the dew point 61, and the relative humidity 70%. The pressure was 29.98 inches and rising. At Guthrie, it was clear. The temperature was 78, the dew point 57, and the relative humidity 48%. The wind was northeast at 5. The pressure was 29.97 inches and rising. Observations from around the region. Skies ranged from clear to partly cloudy. It was 77 at Wichita, 77 at Woodward, and 81 at Oklahoma City. Dallas-Fort Worth reported 86, Tulsa reported 75, and Springfield reported 69. Once again at 11 p.m., it's still water, it was clear. The temperature was 72. 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From the Norman Forecast Office, here is the forecast for Stillwater and surrounding area. Tonight, clear. Lows in the upper 60s. North winds 10 to 15 miles an hour with gusts up to 25 miles an hour, diminishing to around 5 miles an hour after midnight. Sunday, sunny. Highs in the lower 90s. North winds 5 to 10 miles an hour. Sunday night, clear. Lows in the upper 60s. East winds 5 to 10 miles an hour, becoming southeast after midnight. Monday, sunny. Highs in the mid-90s. Southeast winds 5 to 10 miles an hour. Monday night, clear. Lows in the lower 70s. Southeast winds 5 to 10 miles an hour. Tuesday, sunny, hot with highs around 100. Tuesday night, mostly clear until midnight, then becoming partly cloudy. Lows in the lower 70s. Wednesday, partly sunny in the morning, then clearing. Hot with highs around 100. Wednesday night, mostly clear. Lows in the mid-70s. Thursday, mostly sunny. A slight chance of showers in the morning. Hot with highs around 100. Chance of rain 20%. Thursday night, mostly clear.

until midnight, then becoming partly cloudy. Lows in the mid-70s. Friday, sunny, hot with highs around 100. Friday night, mostly clear. A slight chance of showers and thunderstorms until midnight. Lows in the mid-70s. Chance of rain 20%. Saturday, sunny, hot with highs around 100. Heat index values up to 105 in the afternoon. 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At Stillwater, it was clear. The temperature was 72 degrees, the dew point 59, and the relative humidity 63%. The wind was north at 5 miles an hour. The pressure was 29.97 inches and rising. At Ponca City, it was clear. The temperature was 71, the dew point 61, and the relative humidity 70%. The pressure was 29.98 inches and rising. At Guthrie, it was clear. The temperature was 78, the dew point 57, and the relative humidity 48%. The wind was northeast at 5. The pressure was 29.97 inches and rising. Observations 48%. The wind was northeast at 5. The pressure was 29.97 inches and rising. Observations from around the region. Skies ranged from clear to partly cloudy. It was 77 at Wichita, 77 at Woodward, and 81 at Oklahoma City. Dallas-Fort Worth reported 86, Tulsa reported 75, and Springfield reported 69. Once again at 11 p.m., at Stillwater, it was clear. The temperature was 72. From the Norman Forecast Office, here is the forecast for Stillwater and surrounding area. Tonight, clear. Lows in the upper 60s. North winds 10 to 15 miles an hour with gusts up to 25 miles an hour, diminishing to around 5 miles an hour after midnight. Sunday, sunny. Highs in the lower 90s. North winds 5 to 10 miles an hour. Sunday night, clear. Lows in the upper 60s. East winds 5 to 10 miles an hour, becoming southeast after midnight. Monday, sunny. Highs in the mid-90s. Southeast winds 5 to 10 miles an hour. Monday night, clear. Lows in the lower 70s. Southeast winds 5 to 10 miles an hour. Tuesday, sunny, hot with highs around 100. Tuesday night, mostly clear until midnight, then becoming partly cloudy. Lows in the lower 70s. Wednesday, partly sunny in the morning, then clearing. Hot with highs around 100. Wednesday night, mostly clear. Lows in the mid-70s. Thursday, mostly sunny. A slight chance of showers in the morning. Hot with highs around 100. Chance of rain 20%. Thursday night, mostly clear until midnight, then becoming partly cloudy. Lows in the mid-70s. Friday, sunny, hot with highs around 100. Friday night, mostly clear. A slight chance of showers and thunderstorms until midnight. Lows in the mid-70s. Chance of rain 20%. Saturday, sunny, hot with highs around 100. Heat index values up to 105 in the afternoon. 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At Stillwater, it was clear. The temperature was 72 degrees, the dew point 59, and the relative humidity 63%. The wind was north at 5 miles an hour. The pressure was 29.97 inches and rising. At Ponca City, it was clear. The temperature was 71, the dew point 61, and the relative humidity 70%. The pressure was 29.98 inches and rising. At Guthrie, it was clear. The temperature was 78, the dew point 57, and the relative humidity 48%. The wind was northeast at 5. The pressure was 29.97 inches and rising. Observations from around the region. Skies ranged from clear to partly cloudy. It was 77 at Wichita, 77 at Woodward, and 81 at Oklahoma City. Dallas-Fort Worth reported 86, Tulsa reported 75, and Springfield reported 69.

Once again at 11 p.m., it's still water, it was clear. The temperature was 72. From the Norman Forecast Office, here is the forecast for Stillwater and surrounding area. Tonight, clear. Lows in the upper 60s. North winds 10 to 15 miles an hour with gusts up to 25 miles an hour, diminishing to around 5 miles an hour after midnight. Sunday, sunny. Highs in the lower 90s. North winds 5 to 10 miles an hour. Sunday night, clear. Lows in the upper 60s. East winds 5 to 10 miles an hour, becoming southeast after midnight. Monday, sunny. Highs in the mid-90s. Southeast winds 5 to 10 miles an hour. Monday night, clear. Lows in the lower 70s. Southeast winds 5 to 10 miles an hour. Tuesday, sunny, hot with highs around 100. Tuesday night, mostly clear until midnight, then becoming partly cloudy. Lows in the lower 70s. Wednesday, partly sunny in the morning, then clearing. Hot with highs around 100. Wednesday night, mostly clear. Lows in the mid-70s. Thursday, mostly sunny. A slight chance of showers in the morning. Hot with highs around 100. Chance of rain 20%. Thursday night, mostly clear until midnight, then becoming partly cloudy. Lows in the mid-70s. Friday, sunny, hot with highs around 100. Friday night, mostly clear. A slight chance of showers and thunderstorms until midnight. Lows in the mid-70s. Chance of rain 20%. Saturday, sunny, hot with highs around 100. Heat index values up to 105 in the afternoon. 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It's Stillwater, it was clear. The temperature was 72 degrees, the dew point 59, and the relative humidity 63%. The wind was north at 5 miles an hour. The pressure was 29.97 inches and rising. At Ponca City, it was clear. The temperature was 71, the dew point 61, and the relative humidity 70%. The pressure was 29.98 inches and rising. At Guthrie, it was clear. The temperature was 78, the dew point 57, and the relative humidity 48%. The wind was northeast at 5. The pressure was 29.97 inches and rising. Observations from around the region. Skies ranged from clear to partly cloudy. It was 77 at Wichita, 77 at Woodward, and 81 at Oklahoma City. Dallas-Fort Worth reported 86, Tulsa reported 75, and Springfield reported 69. Once again at 11 p.m., it's still water, it was clear. The temperature was 72. From the Norman Forecast Office, here is the forecast for Stillwater and surrounding area. Tonight, clear. Lows in the upper 60s. North winds 10 to 15 miles an hour with gusts up to 25 miles an hour, diminishing to around 5 miles an hour after midnight. Sunday, sunny. Highs in the lower 90s. North winds 5 to 10 miles an hour. Sunday night, clear. Lows in the upper 60s. East winds 5 to 10 miles an hour, becoming southeast after midnight. Monday, sunny. Highs in the mid-90s. Southeast winds 5 to 10 miles an hour. Monday night, clear. Lows in the lower 70s. Southeast winds 5 to 10 miles an hour. Tuesday, sunny, hot with highs around 100. Tuesday night, mostly clear until midnight, then becoming partly cloudy. Lows in the lower 70s. Wednesday, partly sunny in the morning, then clearing. Hot with highs around 100. Wednesday night, mostly clear. Lows in the mid-70s. Thursday, mostly sunny. A slight chance of showers in the morning. Hot with highs around 100. Chance of rain 20%. Thursday night, mostly clear until midnight, then becoming partly cloudy. Lows in the mid-70s. Friday, sunny, hot with highs around 100. Friday night, mostly clear. A slight chance of showers and thunderstorms until midnight.

lows in the mid-70s. Chance of rain 20%. Saturday, sunny, hot with highs around 100. Heat index values up to 105 in the afternoon. You're listening to Stillwater Weather Radio, NERA 11 p.m. weather observations. It's Stillwater. It was clear. The temperature was 72 degrees, the dew point 59, and the relative humidity 63%. The wind was north at 5 miles an hour. The pressure was 29.97 inches and rising. At Ponca City, it was clear. The temperature was 71, the dew point 61, and the relative humidity 70%. The pressure was 29.98 inches and rising. At Guthrie, it was clear. The temperature was 78, the dew point 57, and the relative humidity 48%. The wind was northeast at 5. The pressure was 29.97 inches and rising. Observations from around the region. Skies ranged from clear to partly cloudy. It was 77 at Wichita, 77 at Woodward, and 81 at Oklahoma City. Dallas-Fort Worth reported 86, Tulsa reported 75, and Springfield reported 69. Once again at 11 p.m., at Stillwater, it was clear. The temperature was 72. From the Norman Forecast Office, here is the forecast for Stillwater and surrounding area. Tonight, clear. Lows in the upper 60s. North winds 10 to 15 miles an hour with gusts up to 25 miles an hour, diminishing to around 5 miles an hour after midnight. Sunday, sunny. Highs in the lower 90s. North winds 5 to 10 miles an hour. Sunday night, clear. Lows in the upper 60s. East winds 5 to 10 miles an hour, becoming southeast after midnight. Monday, sunny. Highs in the mid-90s. Southeast winds 5 to 10 miles an hour. Monday night, clear. Lows in the lower 70s. Southeast winds 5 to 10 miles an hour. Tuesday, sunny, hot with highs around 100. Tuesday night, mostly clear until midnight, then becoming partly cloudy. Lows in the lower 70s. Wednesday, partly sunny in the morning, then clearing. Hot with highs around 100. Wednesday night, mostly clear. Lows in the mid-70s. Thursday, mostly sunny. A slight chance of showers in the morning. Hot with highs around 100. Chance of rain 20%. Thursday night, mostly clear until midnight, then becoming partly cloudy. Lows in the mid-70s. Friday, sunny, hot with highs around 100. Friday night, mostly clear. A slight chance of showers and thunderstorms until midnight. Lows in the mid-70s. Chance of rain 20%. Saturday, sunny, hot with highs around 100. Heat index values up to 105 in the afternoon. 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It's Stillwater. It was clear. The temperature was 72 degrees, the dew point 59, and the relative humidity 63%. The wind was north at 5 miles an hour. The pressure was 29.97 inches and rising. At Ponca City, it was clear. The temperature was 71, the dew point 61, and the relative humidity 70%. The pressure was 29.98 inches and rising. At Guthrie, it was clear. The temperature was 78, the dew point 57, and the relative humidity 48%. The wind was northeast at 5. The pressure was 29.97 inches and rising. Observations from around the region. Skies ranged from clear to partly cloudy. It was 77 at Wichita, 77 at Woodward, and 81 at Oklahoma City. Dallas-Fort Worth reported 86, Tulsa reported 75, and Springfield reported 69. Once again at 11 p.m., at Stillwater, it was clear. The temperature was 72. From the Norman Forecast

office. Here is the forecast for Stillwater and surrounding area. Tonight, clear. Lows in the upper 60s. North winds 10 to 15 miles an hour with gusts up to 25 miles an hour, diminishing to around 5 miles an hour after midnight. Sunday, sunny. Highs in the lower 90s. North winds 5 to 10 miles an hour. Sunday night, clear. Lows in the upper 60s. East winds 5 to 10 miles an hour, becoming southeast after midnight. Monday, sunny. Highs in the mid-90s. Southeast winds 5 to 10 miles an hour. Monday night, clear. Lows in the lower 70s. Southeast winds 5 to 10 miles an hour. Tuesday, sunny, hot with highs around 100. Tuesday night, mostly clear until midnight, then becoming partly cloudy. Lows in the lower 70s. Wednesday, partly sunny in the morning, then clearing. Hot with highs around 100. Wednesday night, mostly clear. Lows in the mid-70s. Thursday, mostly sunny. A slight chance of showers in the morning. Hot with highs around 100. Chance of rain 20%. Thursday night, mostly clear until midnight, then becoming partly cloudy. Lows in the mid-70s. Friday, sunny, hot with highs around 100. Friday night, mostly clear. A slight chance of showers and thunderstorms until midnight. Lows in the mid-70s. Chance of rain 20%. Saturday, sunny, hot with highs around 100. Heat index values up to 105 in the afternoon. 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It's Stillwater, it was clear. The temperature was 72 degrees, the dew point 59, and the relative humidity 63%. The wind was north at 5 miles an hour. The pressure was 29.97 inches and rising. At Ponca City, it was clear. The temperature was 71, the dew point 61, and the relative humidity 70%. The pressure was 29.98 inches and rising. At Guthrie, it was clear. The temperature was 78, the dew point 57, and the relative humidity 48%. The wind was northeast at 5. The pressure was 29.97 inches and rising. Observations from around the region. Skies ranged from clear to partly cloudy. It was 77 at Wichita, 77 at Woodward, and 81 at Oklahoma City. Dallas-Fort Worth reported 86, Tulsa reported 75, and Springfield reported 69. Once again at 11 p.m., it's still water, it was clear. The temperature was 72. From the Norman Forecast Office, here is the forecast for Stillwater and surrounding area. Tonight, clear. Lows in the upper 60s. North winds 10 to 15 miles an hour with gusts up to 25 miles an hour, diminishing to around 5 miles an hour after midnight. Sunday, sunny. Highs in the lower 90s. North winds 5 to 10 miles an hour. Sunday night, clear. Lows in the upper 60s. East winds 5 to 10 miles an hour, becoming southeast after midnight. Monday, sunny. Highs in the mid-90s. Southeast winds 5 to 10 miles an hour. Monday night, clear. Lows in the lower 70s. Southeast winds 5 to 10 miles an hour. Tuesday, sunny, hot with highs around 100. Tuesday night, mostly clear until midnight, then becoming partly cloudy. Lows in the lower 70s. Wednesday, partly sunny in the morning, then clearing. Hot with highs around 100. Wednesday night, mostly clear. Lows in the mid-70s. Thursday, mostly sunny. A slight chance of showers in the morning. Hot with highs around 100. Chance of rain 20%. Thursday night, mostly clear until midnight, then becoming partly cloudy. Lows in the mid-70s. Friday, sunny. Hot with highs around 100. Friday night, mostly clear. A slight chance of showers and thunderstorms until midnight. Lows in the mid-70s. Chance of rain 20%. Saturday, sunny, hot with highs around 100.

heat index values up to 105 in the afternoon. You're listening to Stillwater Weather Radio, NERA 11 p.m. weather observations. It's Stillwater, it was clear. The temperature was 72 degrees, the dew point 59, and the relative humidity 63%. The wind was north at 5 miles an hour. The pressure was 29.97 inches and rising. At Ponca City, it was clear. The temperature was 71, the dew point 61, and the relative humidity 70%. The pressure was 29.98 inches and rising. At Guthrie, it was clear. The temperature was 78, the dew point 57, and the relative humidity 48%. The wind was northeast at 5. The pressure was 29.97 inches and rising. Observations from around the region. Skies ranged from clear to partly cloudy. It was 77 at Wichita, 77 at Woodward, and 81 at Oklahoma City. Dallas-Fort Worth reported 86, Tulsa reported 75, and Springfield reported 69. Once again at 11 p.m., it's Stillwater, it was clear. The temperature was 72. From the Norman Forecast Office, here is the forecast for Stillwater and surrounding area. Tonight, clear. Lows in the upper 60s. North winds 10 to 15 miles an hour with gusts up to 25 miles an hour, diminishing to around 5 miles an hour after midnight. Sunday, sunny. Highs in the lower 90s. North winds 5 to 10 miles an hour. Sunday night, clear. Lows in the upper 60s. East winds 5 to 10 miles an hour, becoming southeast after midnight. Monday, sunny. Highs in the mid-90s. Southeast winds 5 to 10 miles an hour. Monday night, clear. Lows in the lower 70s. Southeast winds 5 to 10 miles an hour. Tuesday, sunny, hot with highs around 100. Tuesday night, mostly clear until midnight, then becoming partly cloudy. Lows in the lower 70s. Wednesday, partly sunny in the morning, then clearing. Hot with highs around 100. Wednesday night, mostly clear. Lows in the mid-70s. Thursday, mostly sunny. A slight chance of showers in the morning. Hot with highs around 100. Chance of rain 20%. Thursday night, mostly clear until midnight, then becoming partly cloudy. Lows in the mid-70s. Friday, sunny, hot with highs around 100. Friday night, mostly clear. A slight chance of showers and thunderstorms until midnight. Lows in the mid-70s. Chance of rain 20%. Saturday, sunny, hot with highs around 100. Heat index values up to 105 in the afternoon. 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It's Stillwater, it was clear. The temperature was 72 degrees, the dew point 59, and the relative humidity 63%. The wind was north at 5 miles an hour. The pressure was 29.97 inches and rising. At Ponca City, it was clear. The temperature was 71, the dew point 61, and the relative humidity 70%. The pressure was 29.98 inches and rising. At Guthrie, it was clear. The temperature was 78, the dew point 57, and the relative humidity 48%. The wind was northeast at 5. The pressure was 29.97 inches and rising. Observations from around the region. Skies ranged from clear to partly cloudy. It was 77 at Wichita, 77 at Woodward, and 81 at Oklahoma City. Dallas-Fort Worth reported 86, Tulsa reported 75, and Springfield reported 69. Once again at 11 p.m., it's Stillwater, it was clear. The temperature was 72. From the Norman Forecast Office, here is the forecast for Stillwater and surrounding area. Tonight, clear. Lows in the upper 60s. North winds 10 to 15 miles an hour with gusts up to 25 miles an hour, diminishing to around 5 miles an hour after midnight. Sunday, sunny. Highs in the lower 90s. North winds 5 to 10 miles an hour.
Sunday night, clear. Lows in the upper 60s. East winds 5 to 10 miles an hour, becoming southeast after midnight. Monday, sunny. Highs in the mid-90s. Southeast winds 5 to 10 miles an hour. Monday night, clear. Lows in the lower 70s. Southeast winds 5 to 10 miles an hour. Tuesday, sunny, hot with highs around 100. Tuesday night, mostly clear until midnight, then becoming partly cloudy. Lows in the lower 70s. Wednesday, partly sunny in the morning, then clearing. Hot with highs around 100. Wednesday night, mostly clear. Lows in the mid-70s. Thursday, mostly sunny. A slight chance of showers in the morning. Hot with highs around 100. Chance of rain 20%. Thursday night, mostly clear until midnight, then becoming partly cloudy. Lows in the mid-70s. Friday, sunny, hot with highs around 100. Friday night, mostly clear. A slight chance of showers and thunderstorms until midnight. Lows in the mid-70s. Chance of rain 20%. Saturday, sunny, hot with highs around 100. Heat index values up to 105 in the afternoon. 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It's Stillwater, it was clear. The temperature was 72 degrees, the dew point 59, and the relative humidity 63%. The wind was north at 5 miles an hour. The pressure was 29.97 inches and rising. At Ponca City, it was clear. The temperature was 71, the dew point 61, and the relative humidity 70%. The pressure was 29.98 inches and rising. At Guthrie, it was clear. The temperature was 78, the dew point 57, and the relative humidity 48%. The wind was northeast at 5. The pressure was 29.97 inches and rising. Observations from around the region. Skies ranged from clear to partly cloudy. It was 77 at Wichita, 77 at Woodward, and 81 at Oklahoma City. Dallas-Fort Worth reported 86, Tulsa reported 75, and Springfield reported 69. Once again at 11 p.m., at Stillwater, it was clear. The temperature was 72. 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From the Norman Forecast Office, here is the forecast for Stillwater and surrounding area. Tonight, clear. Lows in the upper 60s. North winds 10 to 15 miles an hour with gusts up to 25 miles an hour, diminishing to around 5 miles an hour after midnight. Sunday, sunny. Highs in the lower 90s. North winds 5 to 10 miles an hour. Sunday night, clear. Lows in the upper 60s. East winds 5 to 10 miles an hour, becoming southeast after midnight. Monday, sunny. Highs in the mid-90s. Southeast winds 5 to 10 miles an hour. Monday night, clear. Lows in the lower 70s. Southeast winds 5 to 10 miles an hour. Tuesday, sunny, hot with highs around 100. Tuesday night, mostly clear until midnight, then becoming partly cloudy. Lows in the lower 70s. Wednesday, partly sunny in the morning, then clearing. Hot with highs around 100. Wednesday night, mostly clear. Lows in the mid-70s. Thursday, mostly sunny. A slight chance of showers in the morning. Hot with highs around 100. Chance of rain 20%. Thursday night, mostly clear until midnight, then becoming partly cloudy. Lows in the mid-70s. Friday, sunny, hot with highs around 100. Friday night, mostly clear. A slight chance of showers and thunderstorms until midnight. Lows in the mid-70s. Chance of rain 20%. Saturday, sunny, hot with highs around 100. Heat index values up to 105 in the afternoon. 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
NERA 11 p.m. weather observations. It's still water, it was clear. The temperature was 72 degrees, the dew point 59, and the relative humidity 63%. The wind was north at 5 miles an hour. The pressure was 29.97 inches and rising. At Ponca City, it was clear. The temperature was 71, the dew point 61, and the relative humidity 70%. The pressure was 29.98 inches and rising. At Guthrie, it was clear. The temperature was 78, the dew point 57, and the relative humidity 48%. The wind was northeast at 5. The pressure was 29.97 inches and rising. Observations from around the region. Skies ranged from clear to partly cloudy. It was 77 at Wichita, 77 at Woodward, and 81 at Oklahoma City. Dallas-Fort Worth reported 86, Tulsa reported 75, and Springfield reported 69. Once again at 11 p.m., it's still water, it was clear. The temperature was 72. 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It's still water, it was clear. The temperature was 68 degrees, the dew point 60, and the relative humidity 75%. The wind was north at 3 miles an hour. The pressure was 29.98 inches and rising. At Guthrie, it was clear. The temperature was 75. The wind was north at 3. Observations from around the region. It was clear, with a temperature of 79 at Oklahoma City and 83 at Dallas-Fort Worth. It was partly cloudy, with a temperature of 75 at Wichita and 72 at Tulsa. At Springfield, it was cloudy, with a temperature of 70. Once again at midnight, at Stillwater, it was clear. The temperature was 68. From the Norman Forecast Office, here is the forecast for Stillwater and surrounding area. Tonight, clear. Lows in the upper 60s. North winds 10 to 15 miles an hour with gusts up to 25 miles an hour, diminishing to around 5 miles an hour after midnight. Sunday, sunny. Highs in the lower 90s. North winds 5 to 10 miles an hour. Sunday night, clear. Lows in the upper 60s. East winds 5 to 10 miles an hour, becoming southeast after midnight. Monday, sunny. Highs in the mid-90s. Southeast winds 5 to 10 miles an hour. Monday night, clear. Lows in the lower 70s. Southeast winds 5 to 10 miles an hour. Tuesday, sunny, hot with highs around 100. Tuesday night, mostly clear until midnight, then becoming partly cloudy. Lows in the lower 70s. Wednesday, partly sunny in the morning, then clearing. Hot with highs around 100. Wednesday night, mostly clear. Lows in the mid-70s. Thursday, mostly sunny. A slight chance of showers in the morning. Hot with highs around 100. Chance of rain 20%. Thursday night, mostly clear until midnight, then becoming partly cloudy. Lows in the mid-70s. Friday, sunny, hot with highs around 100. Friday night, mostly clear. A slight chance of showers and thunderstorms until midnight. Lows in the mid-70s. Chance of rain 20%. Saturday, sunny, hot with highs around 100. Heat index values up to 105 in the afternoon. 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It's Stillwater, it was clear. The temperature was 68 degrees, the dew point 60, and the relative humidity 75%. The wind was north at 3 miles an hour. The pressure was 29.98 inches and rising. At Guthrie, it was clear. The temperature was 75. The wind was north at 3. Observations from around the region. It was clear, with a temperature of 79 at Oklahoma City and 83 at Dallas-Fort Worth. It was partly cloudy, with a temperature of 75 at Wichita and 72 at Tulsa. At Springfield, it was cloudy, with a temperature of 70. Once again at midnight, at Stillwater, it was clear. The temperature was 68.

100. Tuesday night, mostly clear until midnight, then becoming partly cloudy. Lows in the lower 70s. Wednesday, partly sunny in the morning, then clearing. Hot with highs around 100. Wednesday night, mostly clear. Lows in the mid-70s. Thursday, mostly sunny. A slight chance of showers in the morning. Hot with highs around 100. Chance of rain 20%. Thursday night, mostly clear until midnight, then becoming partly cloudy. Lows in the mid-70s. Friday, sunny, hot with highs around 100. Friday night, mostly clear. A slight chance of showers and thunderstorms until midnight. Lows in the mid-70s. Chance of rain 20%. Saturday, sunny, hot with highs around 100. Heat index values up to 105 in the afternoon. You are listening to Stillwater Weather Radio, and here are midnight weather observations. At Stillwater, it was clear. The temperature was 68 degrees, the dew point 60, and the relative humidity 75%. The wind was north at 3 miles an hour. The pressure was 29.98 inches and rising. At Guthrie, it was clear. The temperature was 75. The wind was north at 3. Observations from around the region. It was clear, with a temperature of 79 at Oklahoma City and 83 at Dallas-Fort Worth. It was partly cloudy, with a temperature of 75 at Wichita and 72 at Tulsa. At Springfield, it was cloudy, with a temperature of 70. Once again at midnight, at Stillwater, it was clear. The temperature was 68. From the Norman Forecast Office, here is the forecast for Stillwater and surrounding area. Tonight, clear. Lows in the upper 60s. North winds 10 to 15 miles an hour with gusts up to 25 miles an hour, diminishing to around 5 miles an hour after midnight. Sunday, sunny. Highs in the lower 90s. North winds 5 to 10 miles an hour. Sunday night, clear. Lows in the upper 60s. East winds 5 to 10 miles an hour, becoming southeast after midnight. Monday, sunny. Highs in the mid-90s. Southeast winds 5 to 10 miles an hour. Monday night, clear. Lows in the lower 70s. Southeast winds 5 to 10 miles an hour. Tuesday, sunny, hot with highs around 100. Tuesday night, mostly clear until midnight, then becoming partly cloudy. Lows in the lower 70s. Wednesday, partly sunny in the morning, then clearing. Hot with highs around 100. Wednesday night, mostly clear. Lows in the mid-70s. Thursday, mostly sunny. A slight chance of showers in the morning. Hot with highs around 100. Chance of rain 20%. Thursday night, mostly clear until midnight, then becoming partly cloudy. Lows in the mid-70s. Friday, sunny, hot with highs around 100. Friday night, mostly clear. A slight chance of showers and thunderstorms until midnight. Lows in the mid-70s. Chance of rain 20%. Saturday, sunny, hot with highs around 100. Heat index values up to 105 in the afternoon. 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At Stillwater, it was clear. The temperature was 68 degrees, the dew point 60, and the relative humidity 75%. The wind was north at 3 miles an hour. The pressure was 29.98 inches and rising. At Guthrie, it was clear. The temperature was 75. The wind was north at 3. Observations from around the region. It was clear, with a temperature of 79 at Oklahoma City and 83 at Dallas-Fort Worth. It was partly cloudy, with a temperature of 75 at Wichita and 72 at Tulsa. At Springfield, it was cloudy, with a temperature of 70. Once again at midnight, at Stillwater, it was clear. The temperature was 68. You are listening to Stillwater Weather Radio, and here are midnight weather observations. At Stillwater, it was clear. The temperature was 68 degrees, the dew point 60, and the relative

Humidity 75%. The wind was north at 3 miles an hour. The pressure was 29.98 inches and rising. At Ponca City, it was clear. The temperature was 69, the dew point 62, and the relative humidity 78%. The pressure was 29.99 inches and rising. At Guthrie, it was clear. The temperature was 75, the dew point 58, and the relative humidity 55%. The wind was north at 3. The pressure was 29.98 inches and rising. Observations from around the region. It was clear, with a temperature of 74 at Woodward, 79 at Oklahoma City, and 83 at Dallas-Fort Worth. It was partly cloudy, with a temperature of 75 at Wichita, and 72 at Tulsa. At Springfield, it was cloudy, with a temperature of 70. Once again at midnight, at Stillwater, it was clear. The temperature was 68. From the Norman Forecast Office, here is the forecast for Stillwater and surrounding area. Tonight, clear. Lows in the upper 60s. North winds 10 to 15 miles an hour with gusts up to 25 miles an hour, diminishing to around 5 miles an hour after midnight. Sunday, sunny. Highs in the lower 90s. North winds 5 to 10 miles an hour. Sunday night, clear. Lows in the upper 60s. East winds 5 to 10 miles an hour, becoming southeast after midnight. Monday, sunny. Highs in the mid-90s. Southeast winds 5 to 10 miles an hour. Monday night, clear. Lows in the lower 70s. Southeast winds 5 to 10 miles an hour. Tuesday, sunny, hot with highs around 100. Tuesday night, mostly clear until midnight, then becoming partly cloudy. Lows in the lower 70s. Wednesday, partly sunny in the morning, then clearing. Hot with highs around 100. Wednesday night, mostly clear. Lows in the mid-70s. Thursday, mostly sunny. A slight chance of showers in the morning. Hot with highs around 100. Chance of rain 20%. Thursday night, mostly clear until midnight, then becoming partly cloudy. Lows in the mid-70s. Friday, sunny, hot with highs around 100. Friday night, mostly clear. A slight chance of showers and thunderstorms until midnight. Lows in the mid-70s. Chance of rain 20%. Saturday, sunny, hot with highs around 100. Heat index values up to 105 in the afternoon. 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At Stillwater, it was clear. The temperature was 68 degrees, the dew point 60, and the relative humidity 75%. The wind was north at 3 miles an hour. The pressure was 29.98 inches and rising. At Ponca City, it was clear. The temperature was 69, the dew point 62, and the relative humidity 78%. The pressure was 29.99 inches and rising. At Guthrie, it was clear. The temperature was 75, the dew point 58, and the relative humidity 55%. The wind was north at 3. The pressure was 29.98 inches and rising. Observations from around the region. It was clear, with a temperature of 74 at Woodward, 79 at Oklahoma City, and 83 at Dallas-Fort Worth. It was partly cloudy, with a temperature of 75 at Wichita, and 72 at Tulsa. At Springfield, it was cloudy, with a temperature of 70. Once again at midnight, at Stillwater, it was clear. The temperature was 68. From the Norman Forecast Office, here is the forecast for Stillwater and surrounding area. Tonight, clear. Lows in the upper 60s. North winds 10 to 15 miles an hour with gusts up to 25 miles an hour, diminishing to around 5 miles an hour after midnight. Sunday, sunny. Highs in the lower 90s. North winds 5 to 10 miles an hour.

Sunday night, clear. Lows in the upper 60s. East winds 5 to 10 miles an hour, becoming southeast after midnight. Monday, sunny. Highs in the mid-90s. Southeast winds 5 to 10 miles an hour. Monday night, clear. Lows in the lower 70s. Southeast winds 5 to 10 miles an hour. Tuesday, sunny, hot with highs around 100. Tuesday night, mostly clear until midnight, then becoming partly cloudy. Lows in the lower 70s. Wednesday, partly sunny in the morning, then clearing. Hot with highs around 100. Wednesday night, mostly clear. Lows in the mid-70s. Thursday, mostly sunny. A slight chance of showers in the morning. Hot with highs around 100. Chance of rain 20%. Thursday night, mostly clear until midnight, then becoming partly cloudy. Lows in the mid-70s. Friday, sunny, hot with highs around 100. Friday night, mostly clear. A slight chance of showers and thunderstorms until midnight. Lows in the mid-70s. Chance of rain 20%. Saturday, sunny, hot with highs around 100. Heat index values up to 105 in the afternoon. 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It's Stillwater, it was clear. The temperature was 68 degrees, the dew point 60, and the relative humidity 75%. The wind was north at 3 miles an hour. The pressure was 29.98 inches and rising. At Ponca City, it was clear. The temperature was 69, the dew point 62, and the relative humidity 78%. The pressure was 29.99 inches and rising. At Guthrie, it was clear. The temperature was 75, the dew point 58, and the relative humidity 55%. The wind was north at 3. The pressure was 29.98 inches and rising. Observations from around the region. It was clear, with a temperature of 74 at Woodward, 79 at Oklahoma City, and 83 at Dallas-Fort Worth. It was partly cloudy, with a temperature of 75 at Wichita, and 72 at Tulsa. At Springfield, it was cloudy, with a temperature of 70. Once again at midnight, at Stillwater, it was clear. The temperature was 68. From the Norman Forecast Office, here is the forecast for Stillwater and surrounding area. Tonight, clear. Lows in the upper 60s. North winds 10 to 15 miles an hour with gusts up to 25 miles an hour, diminishing to around 5 miles an hour after midnight. Sunday, sunny. Highs in the lower 90s. North winds 5 to 10 miles an hour. Sunday night, clear. Lows in the upper 60s. East winds 5 to 10 miles an hour, becoming southeast after midnight. Monday, sunny. Highs in the mid-90s. Southeast winds 5 to 10 miles an hour. Monday night, clear. Lows in the lower 70s. Southeast winds 5 to 10 miles an hour. Tuesday, sunny, hot with highs around 100. Tuesday night, mostly clear until midnight, then becoming partly cloudy. Lows in the lower 70s. Wednesday, partly sunny in the morning, then clearing. Hot with highs around 100. Wednesday night, mostly clear. Lows in the mid-70s. Thursday, mostly sunny. A slight chance of showers in the morning. Hot with highs around 100. Chance of rain 20%. Thursday night, mostly clear until midnight, then becoming partly cloudy. Lows in the mid-70s. Friday, sunny, hot with highs around 100. Friday night, mostly clear. A slight chance of showers and thunderstorms until midnight. Lows in the mid-70s. Chance of rain 20%. Saturday, sunny, hot with highs around 100. Heat index values up to 105 in the afternoon. 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At Stillwater, it was clear. The temperature was 68 degrees, the dew point 60, and the relative humidity 75%. The wind was north at 3 miles an hour.

the pressure was 29.98 inches and rising. At Ponca City, it was clear. The temperature was 69, the dew point 62, and the relative humidity 78%. The pressure was 29.99 inches and rising. At Guthrie, it was clear. The temperature was 75, the dew point 58, and the relative humidity 55%. The wind was north at 3. The pressure was 29.98 inches and rising. Observations from around the region. It was clear, with a temperature of 74 at Woodward, 79 at Oklahoma City, and 83 at Dallas-Fort Worth. It was partly cloudy, with a temperature of 75 at Wichita and 72 at Tulsa. At Springfield, it was cloudy, with a temperature of 70. Once again at midnight, at Stillwater, it was clear. The temperature was 68. From the Norman Forecast Office, here is the forecast for Stillwater and surrounding area. Tonight, clear. Lows in the upper 60s. North winds 10 to 15 miles an hour with gusts up to 25 miles an hour, diminishing to around 5 miles an hour after midnight. Sunday, sunny. Highs in the lower 90s. North winds 5 to 10 miles an hour. Sunday night, clear. Lows in the upper 60s. East winds 5 to 10 miles an hour, becoming southeast after midnight. Monday, sunny. Highs in the mid-90s. Southeast winds 5 to 10 miles an hour. Monday night, clear. Lows in the lower 70s. Southeast winds 5 to 10 miles an hour. Tuesday, sunny, hot with highs around 100. Tuesday night, mostly clear until midnight, then becoming partly cloudy. Lows in the lower 70s. Wednesday, partly sunny in the morning, then clearing. Hot with highs around 100. Wednesday night, mostly clear. Lows in the mid-70s. Thursday, mostly sunny. A slight chance of showers in the morning. Hot with highs around 100. Chance of rain 20%. Thursday night, mostly clear until midnight, then becoming partly cloudy. Lows in the mid-70s. Friday, sunny, hot with highs around 100. Friday night, mostly clear. A slight chance of showers and thunderstorms until midnight. Lows in the mid-70s. Chance of rain 20%. Saturday, sunny, hot with highs around 100. Heat index values up to 105 in the afternoon. 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At Stillwater, it was clear. The temperature was 68 degrees, the dew point 60, and the relative humidity 75%. The wind was north at 3 miles an hour. The pressure was 29.98 inches and rising. At Ponca City, it was clear. The temperature was 69, the dew point 62, and the relative humidity 78%. The pressure was 29.99 inches and rising. At Guthrie, it was clear. The temperature was 75, the dew point 58, and the relative humidity 55%. The wind was north at 3. The pressure was 29.98 inches and rising. Observations from around the region. It was clear, with a temperature of 74 at Woodward, 79 at Oklahoma City, and 83 at Dallas-Fort Worth. It was partly cloudy, with a temperature of 75 at Wichita and 72 at Tulsa. At Springfield, it was cloudy, with a temperature of 70. Once again at midnight, at Stillwater, it was clear. The temperature was 68. From the Norman Forecast Office, here is the forecast for Stillwater and surrounding area. Tonight, clear. Lows in the upper 60s. North winds 10 to 15 miles an hour with gusts up to 25 miles an hour, diminishing to around 5 miles an hour after midnight. Sunday, sunny. Highs in the lower 90s. North winds 5 to 10 miles an hour. Sunday night, clear. Lows in the upper 60s. East winds 5 to 10 miles an hour, becoming southeast after midnight. Monday, sunny. Highs in the mid-90s. Southeast winds 5 to 10 miles an hour. Monday night, clear. Lows in

the lower 70s. Southeast winds 5 to 10 miles an hour. Tuesday, sunny, hot with highs around 100. Tuesday night, mostly clear until midnight, then becoming partly cloudy. Lows in the lower 70s. Wednesday, partly sunny in the morning, then clearing. Hot with highs around 100. Wednesday night, mostly clear. Lows in the mid-70s. Thursday, mostly sunny. A slight chance of showers in the morning. Hot with highs around 100. Chance of rain 20%. Thursday night, mostly clear until midnight, then becoming partly cloudy. Lows in the mid-70s. Friday, sunny, hot with highs around 100. Friday night, mostly clear. A slight chance of showers and thunderstorms until midnight. Lows in the mid-70s. Chance of rain 20%. Saturday, sunny, hot with highs around 100. Heat index values up to 105 in the afternoon. You are listening to Stillwater Weather Radio, and here are midnight weather observations. At Stillwater, it was clear. The temperature was 68 degrees, the dew point 60, and the relative humidity 75%. The wind was north at 3 miles an hour. The pressure was 29.98 inches and rising. At Ponca City, it was clear. The temperature was 69, the dew point 62, and the relative humidity 78%. The pressure was 29.99 inches and rising. At Guthrie, it was clear. The temperature was 75, the dew point 58, and the relative humidity 55%. The wind was north at 3. The pressure was 29.98 inches and rising. Observations from around the region. It was clear, with a temperature of 74 at Woodward, 79 at Oklahoma City, and 83 at Dallas-Fort Worth. It was partly cloudy, with a temperature of 75 at Wichita, and 72 at Tulsa. At Springfield, it was cloudy, with a temperature of 70. Once again at midnight, at Stillwater, it was clear. The temperature was 68. This is your weather radio station WNG654 in Stillwater, operating on a frequency of 162.50 MHz. 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From the Norman Forecast Office, here is the forecast for Stillwater and surrounding area. Tonight, clear. Lows in the upper 60s. North winds 10 to 15 miles an hour with gusts up to 25 miles an hour, diminishing to around 5 miles an hour after midnight. Sunday, sunny. Highs in the lower 90s. North winds 5 to 10 miles an hour. Sunday night, clear. Lows in the upper 60s. East winds 5 to 10 miles an hour, becoming southeast after midnight. Monday, sunny. Highs in the mid-90s. Southeast winds 5 to 10 miles an hour. Monday night, clear. Lows in the lower 70s. Southeast winds 5 to 10 miles an hour. Tuesday, sunny, hot with highs around 100. Tuesday night, mostly clear until midnight, then becoming partly cloudy. Lows in the lower 70s. Wednesday, partly sunny in the morning, then clearing. Hot with highs around 100. Wednesday night, mostly clear. Lows in the mid-70s. Thursday, mostly sunny. A slight chance of showers in the morning. Hot with highs around 100. Chance of rain 20%. Thursday night, mostly clear until midnight, then becoming partly cloudy. Lows in the mid-70s. Friday, sunny, hot with highs around 100. Friday night, mostly clear. A slight chance of showers and thunderstorms until midnight. Lows in the mid-70s. Chance of rain 20%. Saturday, sunny, hot with highs around 100. Heat index values up to 105 in the afternoon. You are listening to Stillwater Weather Radio, and here are midnight weather observations. At Stillwater, it was clear. The temperature was 68 degrees, the dew point 60, and the relative humidity 75%. The wind was north at 3 miles an hour. The pressure was 29.98 inches and rising.

at Ponca City, it was clear. The temperature was 69, the dew point 62, and the relative humidity 78%. The pressure was 29.99 inches and rising. At Guthrie, it was clear. The temperature was 75, the dew point 58, and the relative humidity 55%. The wind was north at 3. The pressure was 29.98 inches and rising. Observations from around the region. It was clear, with a temperature of 74 at Woodward, 79 at Oklahoma City, and 83 at Dallas-Fort Worth. It was observations from around the region. It was clear, with a temperature of 74 at Woodward, 79 at Oklahoma City, and 83 at Dallas-Fort Worth. It was partly cloudy, with a temperature of 75 at Wichita and 72 at Tulsa. At Springfield, it was cloudy, with a temperature of 70. Once again at midnight, at Stillwater, it was clear. The temperature was 68. From the Norman Forecast Office, here is the forecast for Stillwater and surrounding area. Tonight, clear. Lows in the upper 60s. North winds 10 to 15 miles an hour with gusts up to 25 miles an hour, diminishing to around 5 miles an hour after midnight. Sunday, sunny. Highs in the lower 90s. North winds 5 to 10 miles an hour. Sunday night, clear. Lows in the upper 60s. East winds 5 to 10 miles an hour, becoming southeast after midnight. Monday, sunny. Highs in the mid-90s. Southeast winds 5 to 10 miles an hour. Monday night, clear. Lows in the lower 70s. Southeast winds 5 to 10 miles an hour. Tuesday, sunny, hot with highs around 100. Tuesday night, mostly clear until midnight, then becoming partly cloudy. Lows in the lower 70s. Wednesday, partly sunny in the morning, then clearing. Hot with highs around 100. Wednesday night, mostly clear. Lows in the mid-70s. Thursday, mostly sunny. A slight chance of showers in the morning. Hot with highs around 100. Chance of rain 20%. Thursday night, mostly clear until midnight, then becoming partly cloudy. Lows in the mid-70s. Friday, sunny, hot with highs around 100. Friday night, mostly clear. A slight chance of showers and thunderstorms until midnight. Lows in the mid-70s. Chance of rain 20%. Saturday, sunny, hot with highs around 100. Heat index values up to 105 in the afternoon. You're listening to Stillwater Weather Radio, and here are midnight weather observations. At Stillwater, it was clear. The temperature was 68 degrees, the dew point 60, and the relative humidity 75%. The wind was north at 3 miles an hour. The pressure was 29.98 inches and rising. At Ponca City, it was clear. The temperature was 69, the dew point 62, and the relative humidity 78%. The pressure was 29.99 inches and rising. At Guthrie, it was clear. The temperature was 75, the dew point 58, and the relative humidity 55%. The wind was north at 3. The pressure was 29.98 inches and rising. Observations from around the region. It was clear, with a temperature of 74 at Woodward, 79 at Oklahoma City, and 83 at Dallas-Fort Worth. It was partly cloudy, with a temperature of 75 at Wichita and 72 at Tulsa. At Springfield, it was cloudy, with a temperature of 70. Once again at midnight, at Stillwater, it was clear. The temperature was 68. From the Norman Forecast Office, here is the forecast for Stillwater and surrounding area. Tonight, clear. Lows in the upper 60s. North winds 10 to 15 miles an hour with gusts up to 25 miles an hour, diminishing to around 5 miles an hour after midnight. Sunday, sunny. Highs in the lower 90s. North winds 5 to 10 miles an hour. Sunday night, clear. Lows in the upper 60s. East winds 5 to 10 miles an hour, becoming southeast after midnight. Monday, sunny. Highs in the mid-90s.

southeast winds 5 to 10 miles an hour. Monday night, clear. Lows in the lower 70s. Southeast winds 5 to 10 miles an hour. Tuesday, sunny, hot with highs around 100. Tuesday night, mostly clear until midnight, then becoming partly cloudy. Lows in the lower 70s. Wednesday, partly sunny in the morning, then clearing. Hot with highs around 100. Wednesday night, mostly clear. Lows in the mid-70s. Thursday, mostly sunny. A slight chance of showers in the morning. Hot with highs around 100. Chance of rain 20%. Thursday night, mostly clear until midnight, then becoming partly cloudy. Lows in the mid-70s. Friday, sunny, hot with highs around 100. Friday night, mostly clear. A slight chance of showers and thunderstorms until midnight. Lows in the mid-70s. Chance of rain 20%. Saturday, sunny, hot with highs around 100. Heat index values up to 105 in the afternoon. You're listening to Stillwater Weather Radio, and here are midnight weather observations. At Stillwater, it was clear. The temperature was 68 degrees, the dew point 60, and the relative humidity 75%. The wind was north at 3 miles an hour. The pressure was 29.98 inches and rising. At Ponca City, it was clear. The temperature was 69, the dew point 62, and the relative humidity 78%. The pressure was 29.99 inches and rising. At Guthrie, it was clear. The temperature was 75, the dew point 58, and the relative humidity 55%. The wind was north at 3. The pressure was 29.98 inches and rising. Observations from around the region. It was clear, with a temperature of 74 at Woodward, 79 at Oklahoma City, and 83 at Dallas-Fort Worth. It was partly cloudy, with a temperature of 75 at Wichita, and 72 at Tulsa. At Springfield, it was cloudy, with a temperature of 70. Once again at midnight, at Stillwater, it was clear. The temperature was 68. From the Norman Forecast Office, here is the forecast for Stillwater and surrounding area. Tonight, clear. Lows in the upper 60s. North winds 10 to 15 miles an hour with gusts up to 25 miles an hour, diminishing to around 5 miles an hour after midnight. Sunday, sunny. Highs in the lower 90s. North winds 5 to 10 miles an hour. Sunday night, clear. Lows in the upper 60s. East winds 5 to 10 miles an hour, becoming southeast after midnight. Monday, sunny. Highs in the mid-90s. Southeast winds 5 to 10 miles an hour. Monday night, clear. Lows in the lower 70s. Southeast winds 5 to 10 miles an hour. Tuesday, sunny, hot with highs around 100. Tuesday night, mostly clear until midnight, then becoming partly cloudy. Lows in the lower 70s. Wednesday, partly sunny in the morning, then clearing. Hot with highs around 100. Wednesday night, mostly clear. Lows in the mid-70s. Thursday, mostly sunny. A slight chance of showers in the morning. Hot with highs around 100. Chance of rain 20%. Thursday night, mostly clear until midnight, then becoming partly cloudy. Lows in the mid-70s. Friday, sunny, hot with highs around 100. Friday night, mostly clear. A slight chance of showers and thunderstorms until midnight. Lows in the mid-70s. Chance of rain 20%. Saturday, sunny, hot with highs around 100. Heat index values up to 105 in the afternoon. You're listening to Stillwater Weather Radio, and here are midnight weather observations. At Stillwater, it was clear. The temperature was 68 degrees, the dew point 60, and the relative humidity 75%. The wind was north at 3 miles an hour. The pressure was 29.98 inches and rising. At Ponca City, it was clear. The temperature was 69, the dew point 62, and the relative humidity 78%.

pressure was 29.99 inches and rising. At Guthrie, it was clear. The temperature was 75, the dew point 58, and the relative humidity 55%. The wind was north at 3. The pressure was 29.98 inches and rising. Observations from around the region. It was clear, with a temperature of 74 at Woodward, 79 at Oklahoma City, and 83 at Dallas-Fort Worth. It was partly cloudy, with a temperature of 75 at Wichita, and 72 at Tulsa. At Springfield, it was cloudy, with a temperature of 70. Once again at midnight, at Stillwater, it was clear. The temperature was 68. From the Norman Forecast Office, here is the forecast for Stillwater and surrounding area. Tonight, clear. Lows in the upper 60s. North winds 10 to 15 miles an hour with gusts up to 25 miles an hour, diminishing to around 5 miles an hour after midnight. Sunday, sunny. Highs in the lower 90s. North winds 5 to 10 miles an hour. Sunday night, clear. Lows in the upper 60s. East winds 5 to 10 miles an hour, becoming southeast after midnight. Monday, sunny. Highs in the mid-90s. Southeast winds 5 to 10 miles an hour. Monday night, clear. Lows in the lower 70s. Southeast winds 5 to 10 miles an hour. Tuesday, sunny, hot with highs around 100. Tuesday night, mostly clear until midnight, then becoming partly cloudy. Lows in the lower 70s. Wednesday, partly sunny in the morning, then clearing. Hot with highs around 100. Wednesday night, mostly clear. Lows in the mid-70s. Thursday, mostly sunny. A slight chance of showers in the morning. Hot with highs around 100. Chance of rain 20%. Thursday night, mostly clear until midnight, then becoming partly cloudy. Lows in the mid-70s. Friday, sunny, hot with highs around 100. Friday night, mostly clear. A slight chance of showers and thunderstorms until midnight. Lows in the mid-70s. Chance of rain 20%. Saturday, sunny, hot with highs around 100. Heat index values up to 105 in the afternoon. 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At Stillwater, it was clear. The temperature was 68 degrees, the dew point 60, and the relative humidity 75%. The wind was north at 3 miles an hour. The pressure was 29.98 inches and rising. At Ponca City, it was clear. The temperature was 69, the dew point 62, and the relative humidity 78%. The pressure was 29.99 inches and rising. At Guthrie, it was clear. The temperature was 75, the dew point 58, and the relative humidity 55%. The wind was north at 3. The pressure was 29.98 inches and rising. Observations from around the region. It was clear, with a temperature of 74 at Woodward, 79 at Oklahoma City, and 83 at Dallas-Fort Worth. It was partly cloudy, with a temperature of 75 at Wichita, and 72 at Tulsa. At Springfield, it was cloudy, with a temperature of 70. Once again at midnight, at Stillwater, it was clear. The temperature was 68. From the Norman Forecast Office, here is the forecast for Stillwater and surrounding area. Tonight, clear. Lows in the upper 60s. North winds 10 to 15 miles an hour with gusts up to 25 miles an hour, diminishing to around 5 miles an hour after midnight. Sunday, sunny. Highs in the lower 90s. North winds 5 to 10 miles an hour. Sunday night, clear. Lows in the upper 60s. East winds 5 to 10 miles an hour, becoming southeast after midnight. Monday, sunny. Highs in the mid-90s. Southeast winds 5 to 10 miles an hour.
Monday night, clear. Lows in the lower 70s. Southeast winds 5 to 10 miles an hour. Tuesday, sunny, hot with highs around 100. Tuesday night, mostly clear until midnight, then becoming partly cloudy. Lows in the lower 70s. Wednesday, partly sunny in the morning, then clearing. Hot with highs around 100. Wednesday night, mostly clear. Lows in the mid-70s. Thursday, mostly sunny. A slight chance of showers in the morning. Hot with highs around 100. Chance of rain 20%. Thursday night, mostly clear until midnight, then becoming partly cloudy. Lows in the mid-70s. Friday, sunny, hot with highs around 100. Friday night, mostly clear. A slight chance of showers and thunderstorms until midnight. Lows in the mid-70s. Chance of rain 20%. Saturday, sunny, hot with highs around 100. Heat index values up to 105 in the afternoon. 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At Stillwater, it was clear. The temperature was 68 degrees, the dew point 60, and the relative humidity 75%. The wind was north at 3 miles an hour. The pressure was 29.98 inches and rising. At Ponca City, it was clear. The temperature was 69, the dew point 62, and the relative humidity 78%. The pressure was 29.99 inches and rising. At Guthrie, it was clear. The temperature was 75, the dew point 58, and the relative humidity 55%. The wind was north at 3. The pressure was 29.98 inches and rising. Observations from around the region. It was clear, with a temperature of 74 at Woodward, 79 at Oklahoma City, and 83 at Dallas-Fort Worth. It was partly cloudy, with a temperature of 75 at Wichita, and 72 at Tulsa. At Springfield, it was cloudy, with a temperature of 70. Once again at midnight, at Stillwater, it was clear. The temperature was 68. From the Norman Forecast Office, here is the forecast for Stillwater and surrounding area. Tonight, clear. Lows in the upper 60s. North winds 10 to 15 miles an hour with gusts up to 25 miles an hour, diminishing to around 5 miles an hour after midnight. Sunday, sunny. Highs in the lower 90s. North winds 5 to 10 miles an hour. Sunday night, clear. Lows in the upper 60s. East winds 5 to 10 miles an hour, becoming southeast after midnight. Monday, sunny. Highs in the mid-90s. Southeast winds 5 to 10 miles an hour. Monday night, clear. Lows in the lower 70s. Southeast winds 5 to 10 miles an hour. Tuesday, sunny, hot with highs around 100. Tuesday night, mostly clear until midnight, then becoming partly cloudy. Lows in the lower 70s. Wednesday, partly sunny in the morning, then clearing. Hot with highs around 100. Wednesday night, mostly clear. Lows in the mid-70s. Thursday, mostly sunny. A slight chance of showers in the morning. Hot with highs around 100. Chance of rain 20%. Thursday night, mostly clear until midnight, then becoming partly cloudy. Lows in the mid-70s. Friday, sunny, hot with highs around 100. Friday night, mostly clear. A slight chance of showers and thunderstorms until midnight. Lows in the mid-70s. Chance of rain 20%. Saturday, sunny, hot with highs around 100. Heat index values up to 105 in the afternoon. 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At Stillwater, it was clear. The temperature was 68 degrees, the dew point 60, and the relative humidity 75%. The wind was north at 3 miles an hour. The pressure was 29.98 inches and rising. At Ponca City, it was clear. The temperature was 69, the dew point 62, and the relative humidity 78%. The pressure was 29.99 inches and rising.
At Guthrie, it was clear. The temperature was 75, the dew point 58, and the relative humidity 55%. The wind was north at 3. The pressure was 29.98 inches and rising. Observations from around the region. It was clear, with a temperature of 74 at Woodward, 79 at Oklahoma City, and 83 at Dallas-Fort Worth. It was partly cloudy, with a temperature of 75 at Wichita, and 72 at Tulsa. At Springfield, it was cloudy, with a temperature of 70. Once again at midnight, at Stillwater, it was clear. The temperature was 68. From the Norman Forecast Office, here is the forecast for Stillwater and surrounding area. Tonight, clear. Lows in the upper 60s. North winds 10 to 15 miles an hour with gusts up to 25 miles an hour, diminishing to around 5 miles an hour after midnight. Sunday, sunny. Highs in the lower 90s. North winds 5 to 10 miles an hour. Sunday night, clear. Lows in the upper 60s. East winds 5 to 10 miles an hour, becoming southeast after midnight. Monday, sunny. Highs in the mid-90s. Southeast winds 5 to 10 miles an hour. Monday night, clear. Lows in the lower 70s. Southeast winds 5 to 10 miles an hour. Tuesday, sunny, hot with highs around 100. Tuesday night, mostly clear until midnight, then becoming partly cloudy. Lows in the lower 70s. Wednesday, partly sunny in the morning, then clearing. Hot with highs around 100. Wednesday night, mostly clear. Lows in the mid-70s. Thursday, mostly sunny. A slight chance of showers in the morning. Hot with highs around 100. Chance of rain 20%. Thursday night, mostly clear until midnight, then becoming partly cloudy. Lows in the mid-70s. Friday, sunny, hot with highs around 100. Friday night, mostly clear. A slight chance of showers and thunderstorms until midnight. Lows in the mid-70s. Chance of rain 20%. Saturday, sunny, hot with highs around 100. Heat index values up to 105 in the afternoon. You are listening to Stillwater Weather Radio, and here are midnight weather observations. At Stillwater, it was clear. The temperature was 68 degrees, the dew point 60, and the relative humidity 75%. The wind was north at 3 miles an hour. The pressure was 29.98 inches and rising. At Ponca City, it was clear. The temperature was 69, the dew point 62, and the relative humidity 78%. The pressure was 29.99 inches and rising. At Guthrie, it was clear. The temperature was 75, the dew point 58, and the relative humidity 55%. The wind was north at 3. The pressure was 29.98 inches and rising. Observations from around the region. It was clear, with a temperature of 74 at Woodward, 79 at Oklahoma City, and 83 at Dallas-Fort Worth. It was partly cloudy, with a temperature of 75 at Wichita, and 72 at Tulsa. At Springfield, it was cloudy, with a temperature of 70. Once again at midnight, at Stillwater, it was clear. The temperature was 68. From the Norman Forecast Office, here is the forecast for Stillwater and surrounding area. Tonight, clear. Lows in the upper 60s. North winds 10 to 15 miles an hour with gusts up to 25 miles an hour, diminishing to around 5 miles an hour after midnight. Sunday, sunny. Highs in the lower 90s. North winds 5 to 10 miles an hour. Sunday night, clear. Lows in the upper 60s. East winds 5 to 10 miles an hour, becoming southeast after midnight. Monday, sunny. Highs in the mid-90s. Southeast winds 5 to 10 miles an hour. Monday night, clear. Lows in the lower 70s. Southeast winds 5 to 10 miles an hour. Tuesday, sunny, hot with highs around 100. Tuesday night, mostly clear until midnight, then becoming partly cloudy. Lows in the lower 70s. Wednesday,
partly sunny in the morning, then clearing. Hot with highs around 100. Wednesday night, mostly clear. Lows in the mid-70s. Thursday, mostly sunny. A slight chance of showers in the morning. Hot with highs around 100. Chance of rain 20%. Thursday night, mostly clear until midnight, then becoming partly cloudy. Lows in the mid-70s. Friday, sunny, hot with highs around 100. Friday night, mostly clear. A slight chance of showers and thunderstorms until midnight. Lows in the mid-70s. Chance of rain 20%. Saturday, sunny, hot with highs around 100. Heat index values up to 105 in the afternoon. You're listening to Stillwater Weather Radio, and here are midnight weather observations. It's Stillwater, it was clear. The temperature was 68 degrees, the dew point 60, and the relative humidity 75%. The wind was north at 3 miles an hour. The pressure was 29.98 inches and rising. At Ponca City, it was clear. The temperature was 69, the dew point 62, and the relative humidity 78%. The pressure was 29.99 inches and rising. At Guthrie, it was clear. The temperature was 75, the dew point 58, and the relative humidity 55%. The wind was north at 3. The pressure was 29.98 inches and rising. Observations from around the region. It was clear, with a temperature of 74 at Woodward, 79 at Oklahoma City, and 83 at Dallas-Fort Worth. It was partly cloudy, with a temperature of 75 at Wichita, and 72 at Tulsa. At Springfield, it was cloudy, with a temperature of 70. Once again at midnight, at Stillwater, it was clear. The temperature was 68. 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From the Norman Forecast Office, here is the forecast for Stillwater and surrounding area. Tonight, clear. Lows in the upper 60s. North winds 10 to 15 miles an hour with gusts up to 25 miles an hour, diminishing to around 5 miles an hour after midnight. Sunday, sunny. Highs in the lower 90s. North winds 5 to 10 miles an hour. Sunday night, clear. Lows in the upper 60s. East winds 5 to 10 miles an hour, becoming southeast after midnight. Monday, sunny. Highs in the mid-90s. Southeast winds 5 to 10 miles an hour. Monday night, clear. Lows in the lower 70s. Southeast winds 5 to 10 miles an hour. Tuesday, sunny, hot with highs around 100. Tuesday night, mostly clear until midnight, then becoming partly cloudy. Lows in the lower 70s. Wednesday, partly sunny in the morning, then clearing. Hot with highs around 100. Wednesday night, mostly clear. Lows in the mid-70s. Thursday, mostly sunny. A slight chance of showers in the morning. Hot with highs around 100. Chance of rain 20%. Thursday night, mostly clear until midnight, then becoming partly cloudy. Lows in the mid-70s. Friday, sunny, hot with highs around 100. Friday night, mostly clear. A slight chance of showers and thunderstorms until midnight. Lows in the mid-70s. Chance of rain 20%. Saturday, sunny, hot with highs around 100. Heat index values up to 105 in the afternoon. 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At Stillwater, it was clear. The temperature was 68 degrees, the dew point 60, and the relative humidity 75%. The wind was north at 3 miles an hour. The pressure was 29.98 inches and rising. At Ponca City, it was clear. The temperature was 69, the dew point 62, and the relative humidity 78%. The pressure was 29.99 inches and rising. At Guthrie, it was clear.
The temperature was 75, the dew point 58.

and the relative humidity 55%. The wind was north at 3. The pressure was 29.98 inches and rising. Observations from around the region. It was clear, with a temperature of 74 at Woodward, 79 at Oklahoma City, and 83 at Dallas-Fort Worth. It was partly cloudy, with a temperature of 75 at Wichita, and 72 at Tulsa. At Springfield, it was cloudy, with a temperature of 70. Once again at midnight, at Stillwater, it was clear. The temperature was 68. 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At Stillwater, it was clear. The temperature was 67 degrees, the dew point 61, and the relative humidity 81%. The wind was north at 5 miles an hour. The pressure was 29.98 inches and steady. At Guthrie, it was clear. The temperature was 72. The wind was northeast at 3. Observations from around the region. It was clear, with a temperature of 78 at Oklahoma City and 81 at Dallas-Fort Worth. It was partly cloudy, with a temperature of 71 at Wichita, 71 at Tulsa, and 67 at Springfield. Once again at 1 a.m., at Stillwater, it was clear. The temperature was 67. From the Norman Forecast Office, here is the forecast for Stillwater and surrounding area. Tonight, clear. Lows in the upper 60s. North winds 10 to 15 miles an hour with gusts up to 25 miles an hour, diminishing to around 5 miles an hour after midnight. Sunday, sunny. Highs in the lower 90s. North winds 5 to 10 miles an hour. Sunday night, clear. Lows in the upper 60s. East winds 5 to 10 miles an hour, becoming southeast after midnight. Monday, sunny. Highs in the mid-90s. Southeast winds 5 to 10 miles an hour. Monday night, clear. Lows in the lower 70s. Southeast winds 5 to 10 miles an hour. Tuesday, sunny, hot with highs around 100. Tuesday night, mostly clear until midnight, then becoming partly cloudy. Lows in the lower 70s. Wednesday, partly sunny in the morning, then clearing. Hot with highs around 100. Wednesday night, mostly clear. Lows in the mid-70s. Thursday, mostly sunny. A slight chance of showers in the morning. Hot with highs around 100. Chance of rain 20%. Thursday night, mostly clear until midnight, then becoming partly cloudy. Lows in the mid-70s. Friday, sunny, hot with highs around 100. Friday night, mostly clear. A slight chance of showers and thunderstorms until midnight. Lows in the mid-70s. Chance of rain 20%. Saturday, sunny, hot with highs around 100. Heat index values up to 105 in the afternoon. 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At Stillwater, it was clear. The temperature was 67 degrees, the dew point 61, and the relative humidity 81%. The wind was north at 5 miles an hour. The pressure was 29.98 inches and steady. At Guthrie, it was clear. The temperature was 72. The wind was northeast at 3. Observations from around the region. It was clear, with a temperature of 78 at Oklahoma City and 81 at Dallas-Fort Worth. It was partly cloudy, with a temperature of 71 at Wichita, 71 at Tulsa, and 67 at Springfield. Once again at 1 a.m., at Stillwater, it was clear. The temperature was 67. From the Norman Forecast Office, here is the forecast for Stillwater and surrounding area. Tonight, clear. Lows in the upper 60s. North winds 10 to 15 miles an hour with gusts up to 25 miles an hour, diminishing to around 5 miles an hour after midnight. Sunday, sunny. Highs in the lower 90s. North winds 5 to 10 miles an hour. Sunday night, clear. Lows in the upper 60s. East winds 5 to 10 miles an hour, becoming southeast after midnight. Monday, sunny. Highs in the mid-90s. Southeast winds 5 to 10 miles an hour.

be clear. A slight chance of showers and thunderstorms until midnight. Lows in the mid-70s. Chance of rain 20%. Saturday, sunny, hot with highs around 100. Heat index values up to 105 in the afternoon. You're listening to Stillwater Weather Radio, and here are 1 a.m. weather observations. At Stillwater, it was clear. The temperature was 67 degrees, the dew point 61, and the relative humidity 81%. The wind was north at 5 miles an hour. The pressure was 29.98 inches and steady. At Guthrie, it was clear. The temperature was 72. The wind was northeast at 3. Observations from around the region. It was clear, with a temperature of 78 at Oklahoma City and 81 at Dallas-Fort Worth. It was partly cloudy, with a temperature of 71 at Wichita, 71 at Tulsa, and 67 at Springfield. Once again at 1 a.m., at Stillwater, it was clear. The temperature was 67. From the Norman Forecast Office, here is the forecast for Stillwater and surrounding area. Tonight, clear. Lows in the upper 60s. North winds 10 to 15 miles an hour with gusts up to 25 miles an hour, diminishing to around 5 miles an hour after midnight. Sunday, sunny. Highs in the lower 90s. North winds 5 to 10 miles an hour. Sunday night, clear. Lows in the upper 60s. East winds 5 to 10 miles an hour, becoming southeast after midnight. Monday, sunny. Highs in the mid-90s. Southeast winds 5 to 10 miles an hour. Monday night, clear. Lows in the lower 70s. Southeast winds 5 to 10 miles an hour. Tuesday, sunny, hot with highs around 100. Tuesday night, mostly clear until midnight, then becoming partly cloudy. Lows in the lower 70s. Wednesday, partly sunny in the morning, then clearing. Hot with highs around 100. Wednesday night, mostly clear. Lows in the mid-70s. Thursday, mostly sunny. A slight chance of showers in the morning. Hot with highs around 100. Chance of rain 20%. Thursday night, mostly clear until midnight, then becoming partly cloudy. Lows in the mid-70s. Friday, sunny. Hot with highs around 100. Friday night, mostly clear. A slight chance of showers and thunderstorms until midnight. Lows in the mid-70s. Chance of rain 20%. Saturday, sunny, hot with highs around 100. Heat index values up to 105 in the afternoon. You're listening to Stillwater Weather Radio, and here are 1 a.m. weather observations. At Stillwater, it was clear. The temperature was 67 degrees. The dew point 61, and the relative humidity 81%. The wind was north at 5 miles an hour. The pressure was 29.98 inches and steady. At Guthrie, it was clear. The temperature was 72. The wind was northeast at 3. Observations from around the region. It was clear, with a temperature of 78 at Oklahoma City and 81 at Dallas-Fort Worth. It was partly cloudy, with a temperature of 71 at Wichita, 71 at Tulsa, and 67 at Springfield. Once again at 1 a.m., at Stillwater, it was clear. The temperature was 67. From the Norman Forecast Office, here is the forecast for Stillwater and surrounding area. Tonight, clear. Lows in the upper 60s. North winds 10 to 15 miles an hour with gusts up to 25 miles an hour, diminishing to around 5 miles an hour after midnight. Sunday, sunny. Highs in the lower 90s. North winds 5 to 10 miles an hour. Sunday night, clear. Lows in the upper 60s. East winds 5 to 10 miles an hour, becoming southeast after midnight. Monday, sunny. Highs in the mid-90s. Southeast winds 5 to 10 miles an hour. Monday night, clear. Lows in the lower 70s. Southeast winds 5 to 10 miles an hour. Tuesday, sunny, hot with highs around 100. Tuesday night, mostly clear until midnight, then becoming partly cloudy. Lows in the lower 70s.

70s. Wednesday, partly sunny in the morning, then clearing. Hot with highs around 100. Wednesday night, mostly clear. Lows in the mid-70s. Thursday, mostly sunny. A slight chance of showers in the morning. Hot with highs around 100. Chance of rain 20%. Thursday night, mostly clear until midnight, then becoming partly cloudy. Lows in the mid-70s. Friday, sunny, hot with highs around 100. Friday night, mostly clear. A slight chance of showers and thunderstorms until midnight. Lows in the mid-70s. Chance of rain 20%. Saturday, sunny, hot with highs around 100. Heat index values up to 105 in the afternoon. 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At Stillwater, it was clear. The temperature was 67 degrees, the dew point 61, and the relative humidity 81%. The wind was north at 5 miles an hour. The pressure was 29.98 inches and steady. At Enid, it was clear. The temperature was 74. The wind was northeast at 3. At Guthrie, it was clear. The temperature was 72. The wind was northeast at 3. Observations from around the region. Skies ranged from clear to partly cloudy. It was 71 at Wichita, 74 at Woodward, and 78 at Oklahoma City. Dallas-Fort Worth reported 81, Tulsa reported 71, and Springfield reported 67. Once again at 1 a.m., at Stillwater, it was clear. The temperature was 67. From the Norman Forecast Office, here is the forecast for Stillwater and surrounding area. Tonight, clear. Lows in the upper 60s. North winds 10 to 15 miles an hour with gusts up to 25 miles an hour, diminishing to around 5 miles an hour after midnight. Sunday, sunny. Highs in the lower 90s. North winds 5 to 10 miles an hour. Sunday night, clear. Lows in the upper 60s. East winds 5 to 10 miles an hour, becoming southeast after midnight. Monday, sunny. Highs in the mid-90s. Southeast winds 5 to 10 miles an hour. Monday night, clear. Lows in the lower 70s. Southeast winds 5 to 10 miles an hour. Tuesday, sunny, hot with highs around 100. Tuesday night, mostly clear until midnight, then becoming partly cloudy. Lows in the lower 70s. Wednesday, partly sunny in the morning, then clearing. Hot with highs around 100. Wednesday night, mostly clear. Lows in the mid-70s. Thursday, mostly sunny. A slight chance of showers in the morning. Hot with highs around 100. Chance of rain 20%. Thursday night, mostly clear until midnight, then becoming partly cloudy. Lows in the mid-70s. Friday, sunny, hot with highs around 100. Friday night, mostly clear. A slight chance of showers and thunderstorms until midnight. Lows in the mid-70s. Chance of rain 20%. Saturday, sunny, hot with highs around 100. Heat index values up to 105 in the afternoon. 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At Stillwater, it was clear. The temperature was 67 degrees, the dew point 61, and the relative humidity 81%. The wind was north at 5 miles an hour. The pressure was 29.98 inches and steady. At Enid, it was clear. The temperature was 74. The wind was northeast at 3. At Guthrie, it was clear. The temperature was 72. The wind was northeast at 3. Observations from around the region. Skies ranged from clear to partly cloudy. It was 71 at Wichita, 74 at Woodward, and 78 at Oklahoma City. Dallas-Fort Worth reported 81, Tulsa reported 71, and Springfield

reported 67. Once again at 1 a.m., it's still water. It was clear. The temperature was 67. From the Norman Forecast Office, here is the forecast for Stillwater and surrounding area. Tonight, clear. Lows in the upper 60s. North winds 10 to 15 miles an hour with gusts up to 25 miles an hour, diminishing to around 5 miles an hour after midnight. Sunday, sunny. Highs in the lower 90s. North winds 5 to 10 miles an hour. Sunday night, clear. Lows in the upper 60s. East winds 5 to 10 miles an hour, becoming southeast after midnight. Monday, sunny. Highs in the mid-90s. Southeast winds 5 to 10 miles an hour. Monday night, clear. Lows in the lower 70s. Southeast winds 5 to 10 miles an hour. Tuesday, sunny, hot with highs around 100. Tuesday night, mostly clear until midnight, then becoming partly cloudy. Lows in the lower 70s. Wednesday, partly sunny in the morning, then clearing. Hot with highs around 100. Wednesday night, mostly clear. Lows in the mid-70s. Thursday, mostly sunny. A slight chance of showers in the morning. Hot with highs around 100. Chance of rain 20%. Thursday night, mostly clear until midnight, then becoming partly cloudy. Lows in the mid-70s. Friday, sunny, hot with highs around 100. Friday night, mostly clear. A slight chance of showers and thunderstorms until midnight. Lows in the mid-70s. Chance of rain 20%. Saturday, sunny, hot with highs around 100. Heat index values up to 105 in the afternoon. 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It's Stillwater. It was clear. The temperature was 67 degrees, the dew point 61, and the relative humidity 81%. The wind was north at 5 miles an hour. The pressure was 29.98 inches and steady. At Enid, it was clear. The temperature was 74. The wind was northeast at 3. At Guthrie, it was clear. The temperature was 72. The wind was northeast at 3. Observations from around the region. Skies ranged from clear to partly cloudy. It was 71 at Wichita, 74 at Woodward, and 78 at Oklahoma City. Dallas-Fort Worth reported 81, Tulsa reported 71, and Springfield reported 67. Once again at 1 a.m., it's still water, it was clear. The temperature was 67. From the Norman Forecast Office, here is the forecast for Stillwater and surrounding area. Tonight, clear. Lows in the upper 60s. North winds 10 to 15 miles an hour with gusts up to 25 miles an hour, diminishing to around 5 miles an hour after midnight. Sunday, sunny. Highs in the lower 90s. North winds 5 to 10 miles an hour. Sunday night, clear. Lows in the upper 60s. East winds 5 to 10 miles an hour, becoming southeast after midnight. Monday, sunny. Highs in the mid-90s. Southeast winds 5 to 10 miles an hour. Monday night, clear. Lows in the lower 70s. Southeast winds 5 to 10 miles an hour. Tuesday, sunny, hot with highs around 100. Tuesday night, mostly clear until midnight, then becoming partly cloudy. Lows in the lower 70s. Wednesday, partly sunny in the morning, then clearing. Hot with highs around 100. Wednesday night, mostly clear. Lows in the mid-70s. Thursday, mostly sunny. A slight chance of showers in the morning. Hot with highs around 100. Chance of rain 20%. Thursday night, mostly clear until midnight, then becoming partly cloudy. Lows in the mid-70s. Friday, sunny, hot with highs around 100. Friday night, mostly clear. A slight chance of showers and thunderstorms until midnight. Lows in the mid-70s. Chance of rain 20%. Saturday, sunny, hot with highs around 100. Heat index values up to 105 in the afternoon.

You are listening to Stillwater Weather Radio, and here are 1 a.m. weather observations. At Stillwater, it was clear. The temperature was 67 degrees, the dew point 61, and the relative humidity 81%. The wind was north at 5 miles an hour. The pressure was 29.98 inches and steady. At Enid, it was clear. The temperature was 74. The wind was northeast at 3. At Guthrie, it was clear. The temperature was 72. The wind was northeast at 3. Observations from around the region. Skies ranged from clear to partly cloudy. It was 71 at Wichita, 74 at Woodward, and 78 at Oklahoma City. Dallas-Fort Worth reported 81, Tulsa reported 71, and Springfield reported 67. Once again at 1 a.m., at Stillwater, it was clear. The temperature was 67. From the Norman Forecast Office, here is the forecast for Stillwater and surrounding area. Tonight, clear. Lows in the upper 60s. North winds 10 to 15 miles an hour with gusts up to 25 miles an hour, diminishing to around 5 miles an hour after midnight. Sunday, sunny. Highs in the lower 90s. North winds 5 to 10 miles an hour. Sunday night, clear. Lows in the upper 60s. East winds 5 to 10 miles an hour, becoming southeast after midnight. Monday, sunny. Highs in the mid-90s. Southeast winds 5 to 10 miles an hour. Monday night, clear. Lows in the lower 70s. Southeast winds 5 to 10 miles an hour. Tuesday, sunny, hot with highs around 100. Tuesday night, mostly clear until midnight, then becoming partly cloudy. Lows in the lower 70s. Wednesday, partly sunny in the morning, then clearing. Hot with highs around 100. Wednesday night, mostly clear. Lows in the mid-70s. Thursday, mostly sunny. A slight chance of showers in the morning. Hot with highs around 100. Chance of rain 20%. Thursday night, mostly clear until midnight, then becoming partly cloudy. Lows in the mid-70s. Friday, sunny, hot with highs around 100. Friday night, mostly clear. A slight chance of showers and thunderstorms until midnight. Lows in the mid-70s. Chance of rain 20%. Saturday, sunny, hot with highs around 100. Heat index values up to 105 in the afternoon. You are listening to Stillwater Weather Radio, and here are 1 a.m. weather observations. At Stillwater, it was clear. The temperature was 67 degrees, the dew point 61, and the relative humidity 81%. The wind was north at 5 miles an hour. The pressure was 29.98 inches and steady. At Enid, it was clear. The temperature was 74. The wind was northeast at 3. At Guthrie, it was clear. The temperature was 72. The wind was northeast at 3. Observations from around the region. Skies ranged from clear to partly cloudy. It was 71 at Wichita, 74 at Woodward, and 78 at Oklahoma City. Dallas-Fort Worth reported 81, Tulsa reported 71, and Springfield reported 67. Once again at 1 a.m., at Stillwater, it was clear. The temperature was 67. From the Norman Forecast Office, here is the forecast for Stillwater and surrounding area. Tonight, clear. Lows in the upper 60s. North winds 10 to 15 miles an hour with gusts up to 25 miles an hour, diminishing to around 5 miles an hour after midnight. Sunday, sunny. Highs in the lower 90s. North winds 5 to 10 miles an hour. Sunday night, clear. Lows in the upper 60s. East winds 5 to 10 miles an hour, becoming southeast after midnight. Monday, sunny. Highs in the mid-90s. Southeast winds 5 to 10 miles an hour. Monday night, clear. Lows in the lower 70s. Southeast winds 5 to 10 miles an hour. Tuesday, sunny, hot with highs around 100. Tuesday night, mostly clear until midnight, then becoming partly cloudy.

lows in the lower 70s. Wednesday, partly sunny in the morning, then clearing. Hot with highs around 100. Wednesday night, mostly clear. Lows in the mid-70s. Thursday, mostly sunny. A slight chance of showers in the morning. Hot with highs around 100. Chance of rain 20%. Thursday night, mostly clear until midnight, then becoming partly cloudy. Lows in the mid-70s. Friday, sunny, hot with highs around 100. Friday night, mostly clear. A slight chance of showers and thunderstorms until midnight. Lows in the mid-70s. Chance of rain 20%. Saturday, sunny, hot with highs around 100. Heat index values up to 105 in the afternoon. 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It's Stillwater. It was clear. The temperature was 67 degrees, the dew point 61, and the relative humidity 81%. The wind was north at 5 miles an hour. The pressure was 29.98 inches and steady. At Enid, it was clear. The temperature was 74. The wind was northeast at 3. At Guthrie, it was clear. The temperature was 72. The wind was northeast at 3. Observations from around the region. Skies ranged from clear to partly cloudy. It was 71 at Wichita, 74 at Woodward, and 78 at Oklahoma City. Dallas-Fort Worth reported 81, Tulsa reported 71, and Springfield reported 67. Once again at 1 a.m., it's Stillwater, it was clear. The temperature was 67. From the Norman Forecast Office, here is the forecast for Stillwater and surrounding area. Tonight, clear. Lows in the upper 60s. North winds 10 to 15 miles an hour with gusts up to 25 miles an hour, diminishing to around 5 miles an hour after midnight. Sunday, sunny. Highs in the lower 90s. North winds 5 to 10 miles an hour. Sunday night, clear. Lows in the upper 60s. East winds 5 to 10 miles an hour, becoming southeast after midnight. Monday, sunny. Highs in the mid-90s. Southeast winds 5 to 10 miles an hour. Monday night, clear. Lows in the lower 70s. Southeast winds 5 to 10 miles an hour. Tuesday, sunny, hot with highs around 100. Tuesday night, mostly clear until midnight, then becoming partly cloudy. Lows in the lower 70s. Wednesday, partly sunny in the morning, then clearing. Hot with highs around 100. Wednesday night, mostly clear. Lows in the mid-70s. Thursday, mostly sunny. A slight chance of showers in the morning. Hot with highs around 100. Chance of rain 20%. Thursday night, mostly clear until midnight, then becoming partly cloudy. Lows in the mid-70s. Friday, sunny, hot with highs around 100. Friday night, mostly clear. A slight chance of showers and thunderstorms until midnight. Lows in the mid-70s. Chance of rain 20%. Saturday, sunny, hot with highs around 100. Heat index values up to 105 in the afternoon. From the Norman Forecast Office, here is the forecast for Stillwater and surrounding area. Rest of tonight, clear. Near steady temperature around 70. North winds around 5 miles an hour. Sunday, sunny. Highs in the lower 90s. North winds around 5 miles an hour. Sunday night, clear. Lows in the upper 60s. East winds around 5 miles an hour. Monday, sunny. Highs in the mid-90s. Southeast winds 5 to 10 miles an hour. Monday night, clear. Lows in the lower 70s. Southeast winds 5 to 10 miles an hour. Monday night, clear. Lows in the lower 70s. Southeast winds 5 to 10 miles an hour.

Tuesday, sunny, hot with highs around 100. Tuesday night, mostly clear until midnight, then becoming partly cloudy. Lows in the mid-70s. Wednesday, mostly sunny. A slight chance of showers and thunderstorms in the afternoon. Hot with highs around 100. Chance of rain 20%. Wednesday night, partly cloudy with a slight chance of showers and thunderstorms until midnight, then mostly cloudy after midnight. Lows in the mid-70s. Chance of rain 20%. Thursday, mostly sunny. Highs in the upper 90s. Heat index values up to 105 in the afternoon. Thursday night, partly cloudy with a slight chance of showers and thunderstorms. Lows in the mid-70s. Chance of rain 20%. Friday, mostly sunny with a slight chance of showers and thunderstorms. Highs in the upper 90s. Chance of rain 20%. Heat index values up to 105. Friday night, a slight chance of thunderstorms until midnight. Mostly clear with a slight chance of showers. Lows in the mid-70s. Chance of rain 20%. Saturday, mostly sunny. Highs in the upper 90s. Heat index values up to 105 in the afternoon. 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It's Stillwater, it was clear. The temperature was 67 degrees, the dew point 61, and the relative humidity 81%. The wind was north at 5 miles an hour. The pressure was 29.98 inches and steady. At Enid, it was clear. The temperature was 74. The wind was northeast at 3. At Guthrie, it was clear. The temperature was 72. The wind was northeast at 3. Observations from around the region. Skies ranged from clear to partly cloudy. It was 71 at Wichita, 74 at Woodward, and 78 at Oklahoma City. Dallas-Fort Worth reported 81, Tulsa reported 71, and Springfield reported 67. Once again at 1 a.m., it's still water, it was clear. The temperature was 67. From the Norman Forecast Office, here is the forecast for Stillwater and surrounding area. Rest of tonight, clear. Near steady temperature around 70. North winds around 5 miles an hour. Sunday, sunny. Highs in the lower 90s. North winds around 5 miles an hour. Sunday night, clear. Lows in the upper 60s. East winds around 5 miles an hour. Monday, sunny. Highs in the mid-90s. Southeast winds 5 to 10 miles an hour. Monday night, clear. Lows in the lower 70s. Southeast winds 5 to 10 miles an hour. Tuesday, sunny, hot with highs around 100. Tuesday night, mostly clear until midnight, then becoming partly cloudy. Lows in the mid-70s. Wednesday, mostly sunny. A slight chance of showers and thunderstorms in the afternoon. Hot with highs around 100. Chance of rain 20%. Wednesday night, partly cloudy with a slight chance of showers and thunderstorms until midnight, then mostly cloudy after midnight. Lows in the mid-70s. Chance of rain 20%. Thursday, mostly sunny. Highs in the upper 90s. Heat index values up to 105 in the afternoon. Thursday night, partly cloudy with a slight chance of showers and thunderstorms. Lows in the mid-70s. Chance of rain 20%. Friday, mostly sunny with a slight chance of showers and thunderstorms. Highs in the upper 90s. Chance of rain 20%. Heat index values up to 105. Friday night, a slight chance of thunderstorms until midnight. Mostly clear with a slight chance of showers. Lows in the mid-70s. Chance of rain 20%. Saturday, mostly sunny. Highs in the upper 90s. Heat index values up to 105 in the afternoon. 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It's Stillwater, it was clear. The temperature was 67 degrees, the dew point 61, and the relative humidity 81%. The wind was north at 5 miles an hour. The pressure was 29.98 inches and steady.

and Enid, it was clear. The temperature was 74. The wind was northeast at 3. At Guthrie, it was clear. The temperature was 72. The wind was northeast at 3. Observations from around the region. Skies ranged from clear to partly cloudy. It was 71 at Wichita, 74 at Woodward, and 78 at Oklahoma City. Dallas-Fort Worth reported 81, Tulsa reported 71, and Springfield reported 67. Once again at 1 a.m., at Stillwater, it was clear. The temperature was 67. From the Norman Forecast Office, here is the forecast for Stillwater and surrounding area. Rest of tonight, clear. Near steady temperature around 70. North winds around 5 miles an hour. Sunday, sunny. Highs in the lower 90s. North winds around 5 miles an hour. Sunday night, clear. Lows in the upper 60s. East winds around 5 miles an hour. Monday, sunny. Highs in the mid-90s. Southeast winds 5 to 10 miles an hour. Monday night, clear. Lows in the lower 70s. Southeast winds 5 to 10 miles an hour. Tuesday, sunny, hot with highs around 100. Tuesday night, mostly clear until midnight, then becoming partly cloudy. Lows in the mid-70s. Wednesday, mostly sunny. A slight chance of showers and thunderstorms in the afternoon. Hot with highs around 100. Chance of rain 20%. Wednesday night, partly cloudy with a slight chance of showers and thunderstorms until midnight, then mostly cloudy after midnight. Lows in the mid-70s. Chance of rain 20%. Thursday, mostly sunny. Highs in the upper 90s. Heat index values up to 105 in the afternoon. Thursday night, partly cloudy with a slight chance of showers and thunderstorms. Lows in the mid-70s. Chance of rain 20%. Friday, mostly sunny with a slight chance of showers and thunderstorms. Highs in the upper 90s. Chance of rain 20%. Heat index values up to 105. Friday night, a slight chance of thunderstorms until midnight. Mostly clear with a slight chance of showers. Lows in the mid-70s. Chance of rain 20%. Saturday, mostly sunny. Highs in the upper 90s. Heat index values up to 105 in the afternoon. 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At Stillwater, it was clear. The temperature was 67 degrees, the dew point 61, and the relative humidity 81%. The wind was north at 5 miles an hour. The pressure was 29.98 inches and steady. At Enid, it was clear. The temperature was 74. The wind was northeast at 3. At Guthrie, it was clear. The temperature was 72. The wind was northeast at 3. Observations from around the region. Skies ranged from clear to partly cloudy. It was 71 at Wichita, 74 at Woodward, and 78 at Oklahoma City. Dallas-Fort Worth reported 81, Tulsa reported 71, and Springfield reported 67. Once again at 1 a.m., at Stillwater, it was clear. The temperature was 67. From the Norman Forecast Office, here is the forecast for Stillwater and surrounding area. Rest of tonight, clear. Near steady temperature around 70. North winds around 5 miles an hour. Sunday, sunny. Highs in the lower 90s. North winds around 5 miles an hour. Sunday night, clear. Lows in the upper 60s. East winds around 5 miles an hour. Monday, sunny. Highs in the mid-90s. Southeast winds 5 to 10 miles an hour. Monday night, clear. Lows in the lower 70s. Southeast winds 5 to 10 miles an hour. Tuesday, sunny, hot with highs around 100. Tuesday night, mostly clear until midnight, then becoming partly cloudy. Lows in the mid-70s. Wednesday, mostly sunny. A slight chance of showers and thunderstorms in the afternoon. Hot with highs around 100. Chance of rain 20%.
Wednesday night, partly cloudy with a slight chance of showers and thunderstorms until midnight, then mostly cloudy after midnight. Lows in the mid-70s. Chance of rain 20%. Thursday, mostly sunny. Highs in the upper 90s. Heat index values up to 105 in the afternoon. Thursday night, partly cloudy with a slight chance of showers and thunderstorms. Lows in the mid-70s. Chance of rain 20%. Friday, mostly sunny with a slight chance of showers and thunderstorms. Highs in the upper 90s. Chance of rain 20%. Heat index values up to 105. Friday night, a slight chance of thunderstorms until midnight. Mostly clear with a slight chance of showers. Lows in the mid-70s. Chance of rain 20%. Saturday, mostly sunny. Highs in the upper 90s. Heat index values up to 105 in the afternoon. 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At Stillwater, it was clear. The temperature was 67 degrees, the dew point 61, and the relative humidity 81%. The wind was north at 5 miles an hour. The pressure was 29.98 inches and steady. At Enid, it was clear. The temperature was 74. The wind was northeast at 3. At Guthrie, it was clear. The temperature was 72. The wind was northeast at 3. Observations from around the region. Skies ranged from clear to partly cloudy. It was 71 at Wichita, 74 at Woodward, and 78 at Oklahoma City. Dallas-Fort Worth reported 81, Tulsa reported 71, and Springfield reported 67. Once again at 1 a.m., at Stillwater, it was clear. The temperature was 67. From the Norman Forecast Office, here is the forecast for Stillwater and surrounding area. Rest of tonight, clear. Near steady temperature around 70. North winds around 5 miles an hour. Sunday, sunny. Highs in the lower 90s. North winds around 5 miles an hour. Sunday night, clear. Lows in the upper 60s. East winds around 5 miles an hour. Monday, sunny. Highs in the mid-90s. Southeast winds 5 to 10 miles an hour. Monday night, clear. Lows in the lower 70s. Southeast winds 5 to 10 miles an hour. Tuesday, sunny, hot with highs around 100. Tuesday night, mostly clear until midnight, then becoming partly cloudy. Lows in the mid-70s. Wednesday, mostly sunny. A slight chance of showers and thunderstorms in the afternoon. Hot with highs around 100. Chance of rain 20%. Wednesday night, partly cloudy with a slight chance of showers and thunderstorms until midnight, then mostly cloudy after midnight. Lows in the mid-70s. Chance of rain 20%. Thursday, mostly sunny. Highs in the upper 90s. Heat index values up to 105 in the afternoon. Thursday night, partly cloudy with a slight chance of showers and thunderstorms. Lows in the mid-70s. Chance of rain 20%. Friday, mostly sunny with a slight chance of showers and thunderstorms. Highs in the upper 90s. Chance of rain 20%. Heat index values up to 105. Friday night, a slight chance of thunderstorms until midnight. Mostly clear with a slight chance of showers. Lows in the mid-70s. Chance of rain 20%. Saturday, mostly sunny. Highs in the upper 90s. Heat index values up to 105 in the afternoon. You are listening to Stillwater Weather Radio, and here are 1 a.m. weather observations. At Stillwater, it was clear. The temperature was 67 degrees, the dew point 61, and the relative humidity 81%. The wind was north at 5 miles an hour. The pressure was 29.98 inches and steady. At Enid, it was clear. The temperature was 74.
The wind was northeast at 3. At Guthrie, it was clear. The temperature was 72. The wind was northeast at 3. Observations from around the region. Skies ranged from clear to partly cloudy. It was 71 at Wichita, 74 at Woodward, and 78 at Oklahoma City. Dallas-Fort Worth reported 81, Tulsa reported 71, and Springfield reported 67. Once again at 1 a.m., at Stillwater, it was clear. The temperature was 67. From the Norman Forecast Office, here is the forecast for Stillwater and surrounding area. Rest of tonight, clear. Near steady temperature around 70. North winds around 5 miles an hour. Sunday, sunny. Highs in the lower 90s. North winds around 5 miles an hour. Sunday night, clear. Lows in the upper 60s. East winds around 5 miles an hour. Monday, sunny. Highs in the mid-90s. Southeast winds 5 to 10 miles an hour. Monday night, clear. Lows in the lower 70s. Southeast winds 5 to 10 miles an hour. Tuesday, sunny, hot with highs around 100. Tuesday night, mostly clear until midnight, then becoming partly cloudy. Lows in the mid-70s. Wednesday, mostly sunny. A slight chance of showers and thunderstorms in the afternoon. Hot with highs around 100. Chance of rain 20%. Wednesday night, partly cloudy with a slight chance of showers and thunderstorms until midnight, then mostly cloudy after midnight. Lows in the mid-70s. Chance of rain 20%. Thursday, mostly sunny. Highs in the upper 90s. Heat index values up to 105 in the afternoon. Thursday night, partly cloudy with a slight chance of showers and thunderstorms. Lows in the mid-70s. Chance of rain 20%. Friday, mostly sunny with a slight chance of showers and thunderstorms. Highs in the upper 90s. Chance of rain 20%. Heat index values up to 105. Friday night, a slight chance of thunderstorms until midnight. Mostly clear with a slight chance of showers. Lows in the mid-70s. Chance of rain 20%. Saturday, mostly sunny. Highs in the upper 90s. Heat index values up to 105 in the afternoon. 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At Stillwater, it was clear. The temperature was 67 degrees, the dew point 61, and the relative humidity 81%. The wind was north at 5 miles an hour. The pressure was 29.98 inches and steady. At Enid, it was clear. The temperature was 74. The wind was northeast at 3. At Guthrie, it was clear. The temperature was 72. The wind was northeast at 3. Observations from around the region. Skies ranged from clear to partly cloudy. It was 71 at Wichita, 74 at Woodward, and 78 at Oklahoma City. Dallas-Fort Worth reported 81, Tulsa reported 71, and Springfield reported 67. Once again at 1 a.m., at Stillwater, it was clear. The temperature was 67. From the Norman Forecast Office, here is the forecast for Stillwater and surrounding area. Rest of tonight, clear. Near steady temperature around 70. North winds around 5 miles an hour. Sunday, sunny. Highs in the lower 90s. North winds around 5 miles an hour. Sunday night, clear. Lows in the upper 60s. East winds around 5 miles an hour. Monday, sunny. Highs in the mid-90s. Southeast winds 5 to 10 miles an hour. Monday night, clear. Lows in the lower 70s. Southeast winds 5 to 10 miles an hour. Tuesday, sunny, hot with highs around 100. Tuesday night, mostly clear until midnight, then becoming partly cloudy. Lows in the mid-70s. Wednesday, mostly sunny. A slight chance of showers and thunderstorms in the afternoon. Hot with highs around 100. Chance of rain 20%. Wednesday night, partly cloudy with a slight chance of showers and thunderstorms until midnight,
then mostly cloudy after midnight.

lows in the mid-70s. Chance of rain 20%. Thursday, mostly sunny. Highs in the upper 90s. Heat index values up to 105 in the afternoon. Thursday night, partly cloudy with a slight chance of showers and thunderstorms. Lows in the mid-70s. Chance of rain 20%. Friday, mostly sunny with a slight chance of showers and thunderstorms. Highs in the upper 90s. Chance of rain 20%. Heat index values up to 105. Friday night, a slight chance of thunderstorms until midnight. Mostly clear with a slight chance of showers. Lows in the mid-70s. Chance of rain 20%. Saturday, mostly sunny. Highs in the upper 90s. Heat index values up to 105 in the afternoon. 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At Stillwater, it was clear. The temperature was 67 degrees, the dew point 61, and the relative humidity 81%. The wind was north at 5 miles an hour. The pressure was 29.98 inches and steady. At Enid, it was clear. The temperature was 74. The wind was northeast at 3. At Guthrie, it was clear. The temperature was 72. The wind was northeast at 3. Observations from around the region. Skies ranged from clear to partly cloudy. It was 71 at Wichita, 74 at Woodward, and 78 at Oklahoma City. Dallas-Fort Worth reported 81, Tulsa reported 71, and Springfield reported 67. Once again at 1 a.m., at Stillwater, it was clear. The temperature was 67. From the Norman Forecast Office, here is the forecast for Stillwater and surrounding area. Rest of tonight, clear. Near steady temperature around 70. North winds around 5 miles an hour. Sunday, sunny. Highs in the lower 90s. North winds around 5 miles an hour. Sunday night, clear. Lows in the upper 60s. East winds around 5 miles an hour. Monday, sunny. Highs in the mid-90s. Southeast winds 5 to 10 miles an hour. Monday night, clear. Lows in the lower 70s. Southeast winds 5 to 10 miles an hour. Tuesday, sunny, hot with highs around 100. Tuesday night, mostly clear until midnight, then becoming partly cloudy. Lows in the mid-70s. Wednesday, mostly sunny. A slight chance of showers and thunderstorms in the afternoon. Hot with highs around 100. Chance of rain 20%. Wednesday night, partly cloudy with a slight chance of showers and thunderstorms until midnight, then mostly cloudy after midnight. Lows in the mid-70s. Chance of rain 20%. Thursday, mostly sunny. Highs in the upper 90s. Heat index values up to 105 in the afternoon. Thursday night, partly cloudy with a slight chance of showers and thunderstorms. Lows in the mid-70s. Chance of rain 20%. Friday, mostly sunny with a slight chance of showers and thunderstorms. Highs in the upper 90s. Chance of rain 20%. Heat index values up to 105. Friday night, a slight chance of thunderstorms until midnight. Mostly clear with a slight chance of showers. Lows in the mid-70s. Chance of rain 20%. Saturday, mostly sunny. Highs in the upper 90s. Heat index values up to 105 in the afternoon. 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At Stillwater, it was clear. The temperature was 67 degrees, the dew point 61, and the relative humidity 81%. The wind was north at 5 miles an hour. The pressure was 29.98 inches and steady. At Enid, it was clear. The temperature was 74. The wind was northeast at 3. At Guthrie, it was clear. The temperature was 72. The wind was northeast at 3. Observations from around the region. Skies ranged from clear to partly cloudy. It was 71 at Wichita, 74 at Woodward, and 78 at Oklahoma City. Dallas-Fort Worth reported 81, Tulsa reported 71,

once Springfield reported 67. Once again at 1 a.m., it's still water. It was clear. The temperature was 67. From the Norman Forecast Office, here is the forecast for Stillwater and surrounding area. Rest of tonight, clear. Near steady temperature around 70. North winds around 5 miles an hour. Sunday, sunny. Highs in the lower 90s. North winds around 5 miles an hour. Sunday night, clear. Lows in the upper 60s. East winds around 5 miles an hour. Monday, sunny. Highs in the mid-90s. Southeast winds 5 to 10 miles an hour. Monday night, clear. Lows in the lower 70s. Southeast winds 5 to 10 miles an hour. Tuesday, sunny, hot with highs around 100. Tuesday night, mostly clear until midnight, then becoming partly cloudy. Lows in the mid-70s. Wednesday, mostly sunny. A slight chance of showers and thunderstorms in the afternoon. Hot with highs around 100. Chance of rain 20%. Wednesday night, partly cloudy with a slight chance of showers and thunderstorms until midnight, then mostly cloudy after midnight. Lows in the mid-70s. Chance of rain 20%. Thursday, mostly sunny. Highs in the upper 90s. Heat index values up to 105 in the afternoon. Thursday night, partly cloudy with a slight chance of showers and thunderstorms. Lows in the mid-70s. Chance of rain 20%. Friday, mostly sunny with a slight chance of showers and thunderstorms. Highs in the upper 90s. Chance of rain 20%. Heat index values up to 105. Friday night, a slight chance of thunderstorms until midnight. Mostly clear with a slight chance of showers. Lows in the mid-70s. Chance of rain 20%. Saturday, mostly sunny. Highs in the upper 90s. Heat index values up to 105 in the afternoon. 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It's Stillwater. It was clear. The temperature was 67 degrees, the dew point 61, and the relative humidity 81%. The wind was north at 5 miles an hour. The pressure was 29.98 inches and steady. At Enid, it was clear. The temperature was 74. The wind was northeast at 3. At Guthrie, it was clear. The temperature was 72. The wind was northeast at 3. Observations from around the region. Skies ranged from clear to partly cloudy. It was 71 at Wichita, 74 at Woodward, and 78 at Oklahoma City. Dallas-Fort Worth reported 81, Tulsa reported 71, and Springfield reported 67. Once again at 1 a.m., it's still water, it was clear. The temperature was 67. From the Norman Forecast Office, here is the forecast for Stillwater and surrounding area. Rest of tonight, clear. Near steady temperature around 70. North winds around 5 miles an hour. Sunday, sunny. Highs in the lower 90s. North winds around 5 miles an hour. Sunday night, clear. Lows in the upper 60s. East winds around 5 miles an hour. Monday, sunny. Highs in the mid-90s. Southeast winds 5 to 10 miles an hour. Monday night, clear. Lows in the lower 70s. Southeast winds 5 to 10 miles an hour. Tuesday, sunny, hot with highs around 100. Tuesday night, mostly clear until midnight, then becoming partly cloudy. Lows in the mid-70s. Wednesday, mostly sunny. A slight chance of showers and thunderstorms in the afternoon. Hot with highs around 100. Chance of rain 20%. Wednesday night, partly cloudy with a slight chance of showers and thunderstorms until midnight, then mostly cloudy after midnight. Lows in the mid-70s. Chance of rain 20%. Thursday, mostly sunny. Highs in the upper

70s. Heat index values up to 105 in the afternoon. Thursday night, partly cloudy with a slight chance of showers and thunderstorms. Lows in the mid-70s. Chance of rain 20%. Friday, mostly sunny with a slight chance of showers and thunderstorms. Highs in the upper 90s. Chance of rain 20%. Heat index values up to 105. Friday night, a slight chance of thunderstorms until midnight. Mostly clear with a slight chance of showers. Lows in the mid-70s. Chance of rain 20%. Saturday, mostly sunny. Highs in the upper 90s. Heat index values up to 105 in the afternoon. 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At Stillwater, it was clear. The temperature was 68 degrees, the dew point 61, and the relative humidity 78%. The wind was north at 5 miles an hour. The pressure was 29.98 inches and steady. At Guthrie, it was clear. The temperature was 71. Observations from around the region. It was clear, with a temperature of 70 at Wichita, 76 at Oklahoma City, 79 at Dallas-Fort Worth, and 67 at Springfield. At Tulsa, it was partly cloudy, with a temperature of 72. Once again at 2 a.m., at Stillwater, it was clear. The temperature was 68. From the Norman Forecast Office, here is the forecast for Stillwater and surrounding area. Rest of tonight, clear. Near steady temperature around 70. North winds around 5 miles an hour. Sunday, sunny. Highs in the lower 90s. North winds around 5 miles an hour. Sunday night, clear. Lows in the upper 60s. East winds around 5 miles an hour. Monday, sunny. Highs in the mid-90s. Southeast winds 5 to 10 miles an hour. Monday night, clear. Lows in the lower 70s. Southeast winds 5 to 10 miles an hour. Tuesday, sunny, hot with highs around 100. Tuesday night, mostly clear until midnight, then becoming partly cloudy. Lows in the mid-70s. Wednesday, mostly sunny. A slight chance of showers and thunderstorms in the afternoon. Hot with highs around 100. Chance of rain 20%. Wednesday night, partly cloudy with a slight chance of showers and thunderstorms until midnight, then mostly cloudy after midnight. Lows in the mid-70s. Chance of rain 20%. Thursday, mostly sunny. Highs in the upper 90s. Heat index values up to 105 in the afternoon. Thursday night, partly cloudy with a slight chance of showers and thunderstorms. Lows in the mid-70s. Chance of rain 20%. Friday, mostly sunny with a slight chance of showers and thunderstorms. Highs in the upper 90s. Chance of rain 20%. Heat index values up to 105. Friday night, a slight chance of thunderstorms until midnight. Mostly clear with a slight chance of showers. Lows in the mid-70s. Chance of rain 20%. Saturday, mostly sunny. Highs in the upper 90s. Heat index values up to 105 in the afternoon. 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At Stillwater, it was clear. The temperature was 68 degrees, the dew point 61, and the relative humidity 78%. The wind was north at 5 miles an hour. The pressure was 29.98 inches and steady. At Guthrie, it was clear. The temperature was 71. Observations from around the region. It was clear, with a temperature of 70 at Wichita, 76 at Oklahoma City, 79 at Dallas-Fort Worth, and 67 at Springfield. At Tulsa, it was partly cloudy, with a temperature of 72. Once again at 2 a.m., at Stillwater, it was clear. The temperature was 68. From the Norman Forecast Office, here is the forecast for Stillwater and surrounding area. Rest of tonight, clear. Near steady temperature around 70. North winds around 5 miles an hour. Sunday, sunny. Highs in the lower 90s. North winds around 5.

Friday night, a slight chance of thunderstorms until midnight. Mostly clear with a slight chance of showers. Lows in the mid-70s. Chance of rain 20%. Saturday, mostly sunny. Highs in the upper 90s. Heat index values up to 105 in the afternoon. 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At Stillwater, it was clear. The temperature was 66 degrees, the dew point 61, and the relative humidity 84%. The pressure was 29.97 inches and falling. At Guthrie, it was clear. The temperature was 70. The wind was northeast at 3. Observations from around the region. It was clear, with a temperature of 73 at Oklahoma City, 80 at Dallas-Fort Worth, and 65 at Springfield. It was partly cloudy, with a temperature of 68 at Wichita and 71 at Tulsa. Once again at 3 a.m., at Stillwater, it was clear. The temperature was 66. From the Norman Forecast Office, here is the forecast for Stillwater and surrounding area. Rest of tonight, clear. Near steady temperature around 70. North winds around 5 miles an hour. Sunday, sunny. Highs in the lower 90s. North winds around 5 miles an hour. Sunday night, clear. Lows in the upper 60s. East winds around 5 miles an hour. Monday, sunny. Highs in the mid-90s. Southeast winds 5 to 10 miles an hour. Monday night, clear. Lows in the lower 70s. Southeast winds 5 to 10 miles an hour. Tuesday, sunny. Hot with highs around 100. Tuesday night, mostly clear until midnight, then becoming partly cloudy. Lows in the mid-70s. Wednesday, mostly sunny. A slight chance of showers and thunderstorms in the afternoon. Hot with highs around 100. Chance of rain 20%. Wednesday night, partly cloudy with a slight chance of showers and thunderstorms until midnight, then mostly cloudy after midnight. Lows in the mid-70s. Chance of rain 20%. Thursday, mostly sunny. Highs in the upper 90s. Heat index values up to 105 in the afternoon. Thursday night, partly cloudy with a slight chance of showers and thunderstorms. Lows in the mid-70s. Chance of rain 20%. Friday, mostly sunny with a slight chance of showers and thunderstorms. Highs in the upper 90s. Chance of rain 20%. Heat index values up to 105. Friday night, a slight chance of thunderstorms until midnight. Mostly clear with a slight chance of showers. Lows in the mid-70s. Chance of rain 20%. Saturday, mostly sunny. Highs in the upper 90s. Heat index values up to 105 in the afternoon. 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At Stillwater, it was clear. The temperature was 66 degrees, the dew point 61, and the relative humidity 84%. The pressure was 29.97 inches and falling. At Ponca City, it was clear. The temperature was 66, the dew point 62, and the relative humidity 87%. The pressure was 29.98 inches and steady. At Enid, it was clear. The temperature was 71, the dew point 59, and the relative humidity 67%. The wind was northeast at 3. The pressure was 29.96 inches and steady. At Guthrie, it was clear. The temperature was 70, the dew point 60, and the relative humidity 70%. The wind was northeast at 3. The pressure was 29.98 inches and steady. Observations from around the region. Skies ranged from clear to partly cloudy. It was 68 at Wichita, 72 at Woodward, and 73 at Oklahoma City. Dallas-Fort Worth reported 80, Tulsa reported 71, and Springfield reported 65. Once again at 3 a.m., at Stillwater, it was clear. The temperature was 66. 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Programming originates from the National Weather.

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From the Norman Forecast Office, here is the forecast for Stillwater and surrounding area. Rest of tonight, clear. Near steady temperature around 70. North winds around 5 miles an hour. Sunday, sunny. Highs in the lower 90s. North winds around 5 miles an hour. Sunday night, clear. Lows in the upper 60s. East winds around 5 miles an hour. Monday, sunny. Highs in the mid-90s. Southeast winds 5 to 10 miles an hour. Monday night, clear. Lows in the lower 70s. Southeast winds 5 to 10 miles an hour. Tuesday, sunny, hot with highs around 100. Tuesday night, mostly clear until midnight, then becoming partly cloudy. Lows in the mid-70s. Wednesday, mostly sunny. A slight chance of showers and thunderstorms in the afternoon. Hot with highs around 100. Chance of rain 20%. Wednesday night, partly cloudy with a slight chance of showers and thunderstorms until midnight, then mostly cloudy after midnight. Lows in the mid-70s. Chance of rain 20%. Thursday, mostly sunny. Highs in the upper 90s. Heat index values up to 105 in the afternoon. Thursday night, partly cloudy with a slight chance of showers and thunderstorms. Lows in the mid-70s. Chance of rain 20%. Friday, mostly sunny with a slight chance of showers and thunderstorms. Highs in the upper 90s. Chance of rain 20%. Heat index values up to 105. Friday night, a slight chance of thunderstorms until midnight. Mostly clear with a slight chance of showers. Lows in the mid-70s. Chance of rain 20%. Saturday, mostly sunny. Highs in the upper 90s. Heat index values up to 105 in the afternoon. 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It's Stillwater, it was clear. The temperature was 66 degrees, the dew point 61, and the relative humidity 84%. The pressure was 29.97 inches and falling. At Ponca City, it was clear. The temperature was 66, the dew point 62, and the relative humidity 87%. The pressure was 29.98 inches and steady. At Enid, it was clear. The temperature was 71, the dew point 59, and the relative humidity 67%. The wind was northeast at 3. The pressure was 29.96 inches and steady. At Guthrie, it was clear. The temperature was 70, the dew point 60, and the relative humidity 70%. The wind was northeast at 3. The pressure was 29.98 inches and steady. Observations from around the region. Skies ranged from clear to partly cloudy. It was 68 at Wichita, 72 at Woodward, and 73 at Oklahoma City. Dallas-Fort Worth reported 80, Tulsa reported 71, and Springfield reported 65. Once again at 3 a.m., it's Stillwater, it was clear. The temperature was 66. From the Norman Forecast Office, here is the forecast for Stillwater and surrounding area. Rest of tonight, clear. Near steady temperature around 70. North winds around 5 miles an hour. Sunday, sunny. Highs in the lower 90s. North winds around 5 miles an hour. Sunday night, clear. Lows in the upper 60s. East winds around 5 miles an hour. Monday, sunny. Highs in the mid-90s. Southeast winds 5 to 10 miles an hour. Monday night, clear. Lows in the lower 70s. Southeast winds 5 to 10 miles an hour. Tuesday, sunny, hot with highs around 100. Tuesday night, mostly clear until midnight, then becoming partly cloudy. Lows in the mid-70s. Wednesday, mostly sunny. A slight chance of showers and thunderstorms in the afternoon. Hot with highs around 100. Chance of rain 20%. Wednesday night, partly cloudy with a slight chance of showers and thunderstorms until midnight, then mostly cloudy after midnight. Lows in the mid-70s. Chance of rain 20%.

Thursday, mostly sunny. Highs in the upper 90s. Heat index values up to 105 in the afternoon. Thursday night, partly cloudy with a slight chance of showers and thunderstorms. Lows in the mid-70s. Chance of rain 20%. Friday, mostly sunny with a slight chance of showers and thunderstorms. Highs in the upper 90s. Chance of rain 20%. Heat index values up to 105. Friday night, a slight chance of thunderstorms until midnight. Mostly clear with a slight chance of showers. Lows in the mid-70s. Chance of rain 20%. Saturday, mostly sunny. Highs in the upper 90s. Heat index values up to 105 in the afternoon. 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It's Stillwater, it was clear. The temperature was 66 degrees, the dew point 61, and the relative humidity 84%. The pressure was 29.97 inches and falling. At Ponca City, it was clear. The temperature was 66, the dew point 62, and the relative humidity 87%. The pressure was 29.98 inches and steady. At Enid, it was clear. The temperature was 71, the dew point 59, and the relative humidity 67%. The wind was northeast at 3. The pressure was 29.96 inches and steady. At Guthrie, it was clear. The temperature was 70, the dew point 60, and the relative humidity 70%. The wind was northeast at 3. The pressure was 29.98 inches and steady. Observations from around the region. Skies ranged from clear to partly cloudy. It was 68 at Wichita, 72 at Woodward, and 73 at Oklahoma City. Dallas-Fort Worth reported 80, Tulsa reported 71, and Springfield reported 65. Once again at 3 a.m., at Stillwater, it was clear. The temperature was 66. From the Norman Forecast Office, here is the forecast for Stillwater and surrounding area. Rest of tonight, clear. Near steady temperature around 70. North winds around 5 miles an hour. Sunday, sunny. Highs in the lower 90s. North winds around 5 miles an hour. Sunday night, clear. Lows in the upper 60s. East winds around 5 miles an hour. Monday, sunny. Highs in the mid-90s. Southeast winds 5 to 10 miles an hour. Monday night, clear. Lows in the lower 70s. Southeast winds 5 to 10 miles an hour. Tuesday, sunny, hot with highs around 100. Tuesday night, mostly clear until midnight, then becoming partly cloudy. Lows in the mid-70s. Wednesday, mostly sunny. A slight chance of showers and thunderstorms in the afternoon. Hot with highs around 100. Chance of rain 20%. Wednesday night, partly cloudy with a slight chance of showers and thunderstorms until midnight, then mostly cloudy after midnight. Lows in the mid-70s. Chance of rain 20%. Thursday, mostly sunny. Highs in the upper 90s. Heat index values up to 105 in the afternoon. Thursday night, partly cloudy with a slight chance of showers and thunderstorms. Lows in the mid-70s. Chance of rain 20%. Friday, mostly sunny with a slight chance of showers and thunderstorms. Highs in the upper 90s. Chance of rain 20%. Heat index values up to 105. Friday night, a slight chance of thunderstorms until midnight. Mostly clear with a slight chance of showers. Lows in the mid-70s. Chance of rain 20%. Saturday, mostly sunny. Highs in the upper 90s. Heat index values up to 105 in the afternoon. 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At Stillwater, it was clear. The temperature was 66 degrees, the dew point 61, and the relative humidity 84%. The pressure was 29.97 inches and falling. At Ponca City, it was clear. The temperature was 66, the dew point 62, and the relative humidity 87%. The pressure was 29.98 inches and steady.

and in it, it was clear. The temperature was 71, the dew point 59, and the relative humidity 67%. The wind was northeast at 3. The pressure was 29.96 inches and steady. At Guthrie, it was clear. The temperature was 70, the dew point 60, and the relative humidity 70%. The wind was northeast at 3. The pressure was 29.98 inches and steady. Observations from around the region. Skies ranged from clear to partly cloudy. It was 68 at Wichita, 72 at Woodward, and 73 at Oklahoma City. Dallas-Fort Worth reported 80, Tulsa reported 71, and Springfield reported 65. Once again at 3 a.m., at Stillwater, it was clear. The temperature was 66. From the Norman Forecast Office, here is the forecast for Stillwater and surrounding area. Rest of tonight, clear. Near steady temperature around 70. North winds around 5 miles an hour. Sunday, sunny. Highs in the lower 90s. North winds around 5 miles an hour. Sunday night, clear. Lows in the upper 60s. East winds around 5 miles an hour. Monday, sunny. Highs in the mid-90s. Southeast winds 5 to 10 miles an hour. Monday night, clear. Lows in the lower 70s. Southeast winds 5 to 10 miles an hour. Tuesday, sunny, hot with highs around 100. Tuesday night, mostly clear until midnight, then becoming partly cloudy. Lows in the mid-70s. Wednesday, mostly sunny. A slight chance of showers and thunderstorms in the afternoon. Hot with highs around 100. Chance of rain 20%. Wednesday night, partly cloudy with a slight chance of showers and thunderstorms until midnight, then mostly cloudy after midnight. Lows in the mid-70s. Chance of rain 20%. Thursday, mostly sunny. Highs in the upper 90s. Heat index values up to 105 in the afternoon. Thursday night, partly cloudy with a slight chance of showers and thunderstorms. Lows in the mid-70s. Chance of rain 20%. Friday, mostly sunny with a slight chance of showers and thunderstorms. Highs in the upper 90s. Chance of rain 20%. Heat index values up to 105. Friday night, a slight chance of thunderstorms until midnight. Mostly clear with a slight chance of showers. Lows in the mid-70s. Chance of rain 20%. Saturday, mostly sunny. Highs in the upper 90s. Heat index values up to 105 in the afternoon. 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At Stillwater, it was clear. The temperature was 66 degrees, the dew point 61, and the relative humidity 84%. The pressure was 29.97 inches and falling. At Ponca City, it was clear. The temperature was 66, the dew point 62, and the relative humidity 87%. The pressure was 29.98 inches and steady. At Enid, it was clear. The temperature was 71, the dew point 59, and the relative humidity 67%. The wind was northeast at 3. The pressure was 29.96 inches and steady. At Guthrie, it was clear. The temperature was 70, the dew point 60, and the relative humidity 70%. The wind was northeast at 3. The pressure was 29.98 inches and steady. Observations from around the region. Skies ranged from clear to partly cloudy. It was 68 at Wichita, 72 at Woodward, and 73 at Oklahoma City. Dallas-Fort Worth reported 80, Tulsa reported 71, and Springfield reported 65. Once again at 3 a.m., at Stillwater, it was clear. The temperature was 66. 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From the Norman Forecast Office, here is the forecast for Stillwater and surrounding area. Rest of tonight, clear. Near steady temperature around 70.

North winds around 5 miles an hour. Sunday, sunny. Highs in the lower 90s. North winds around 5 miles an hour. Sunday night, clear. Lows in the upper 60s. East winds around 5 miles an hour. Monday, sunny. Highs in the mid-90s. Southeast winds 5 to 10 miles an hour. Monday night, clear. Lows in the lower 70s. Southeast winds 5 to 10 miles an hour. Tuesday, sunny, hot with highs around 100. Tuesday night, mostly clear until midnight, then becoming partly cloudy. Lows in the mid-70s. Wednesday, mostly sunny. A slight chance of showers and thunderstorms in the afternoon. Hot with highs around 100. Chance of rain 20%. Wednesday night, partly cloudy with a slight chance of showers and thunderstorms until midnight, then mostly cloudy after midnight. Lows in the mid-70s. Chance of rain 20%. Thursday, mostly sunny. Highs in the upper 90s. Heat index values up to 105 in the afternoon. Thursday night, partly cloudy with a slight chance of showers and thunderstorms. Lows in the mid-70s. Chance of rain 20%. Friday, mostly sunny with a slight chance of showers and thunderstorms. Highs in the upper 90s. Chance of rain 20%. Heat index values up to 105. Friday night, a slight chance of thunderstorms until midnight. Mostly clear with a slight chance of showers. Lows in the mid-70s. Chance of rain 20%. Saturday, mostly sunny. Highs in the upper 90s. Heat index values up to 105 in the afternoon. 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At Stillwater, it was clear. The temperature was 66 degrees, the dew point 61, and the relative humidity 84%. The pressure was 29.97 inches and falling. At Ponca City, it was clear. The temperature was 66, the dew point 62, and the relative humidity 87%. The pressure was 29.98 inches and steady. At Enid, it was clear. The temperature was 71, the dew point 59, and the relative humidity 67%. The wind was northeast at 3. The pressure was 29.96 inches and steady. At Guthrie, it was clear. The temperature was 70, the dew point 60, and the relative humidity 70%. The wind was northeast at 3. The pressure was 29.98 inches and steady. Observations from around the region. Skies ranged from clear to partly cloudy. It was 68 at Wichita, 72 at Woodward, and 73 at Oklahoma City. Dallas-Fort Worth reported 80, Tulsa reported 71, and Springfield reported 65. Once again at 3 at Oklahoma City. Dallas-Fort Worth reported 80, Tulsa reported 71, and Springfield reported 65. Once again at 3 a.m., at Stillwater, it was clear. The temperature was 66. From the Norman Forecast Office, here is the forecast for Stillwater and surrounding area. Rest of tonight, clear. Near steady temperature around 70. North winds around 5 miles an hour. Sunday, sunny. Highs in the lower 90s. North winds around 5 miles an hour. Sunday night, clear. Lows in the upper 60s. East winds around 5 miles an hour. Monday, sunny. Highs in the mid-90s. Southeast winds 5 to 10 miles an hour. Monday night, clear. Lows in the lower 70s. Southeast winds 5 to 10 miles an hour. Tuesday, sunny, hot with highs around 100. Tuesday night, mostly clear until midnight, then becoming partly cloudy. Lows in the mid-70s. Wednesday, mostly sunny. A slight chance of showers and thunderstorms in the afternoon. Hot with highs around 100. Chance of rain 20%. Wednesday night, partly cloudy with a slight chance of showers and thunderstorms until midnight, then mostly cloudy after midnight. Lows in the mid-70s. Chance of rain 20%. Thursday, mostly sunny. Highs in the upper 90s.

Index values up to 105 in the afternoon. Thursday night, partly cloudy with a slight chance of showers and thunderstorms. Lows in the mid-70s. Chance of rain 20%. Friday, mostly sunny with a slight chance of showers and thunderstorms. Highs in the upper 90s. Chance of rain 20%. Heat index values up to 105. Friday night, a slight chance of thunderstorms until midnight. Mostly clear with a slight chance of showers. Lows in the mid-70s. Chance of rain 20%. Saturday, mostly sunny. Highs in the upper 90s. Heat index values up to 105 in the afternoon. 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It's Stillwater, it was clear. The temperature was 66 degrees, the dew point 61, and the relative humidity 84%. The pressure was 29.97 inches and falling. At Ponca City, it was clear. The temperature was 66, the dew point 62, and the relative humidity 87%. The pressure was 29.98 inches and steady. At Enid, it was clear. The temperature was 71, the dew point 59, and the relative humidity 67%. The wind was northeast at 3. The pressure was 29.96 inches and steady. At Guthrie, it was clear. The temperature was 70, the dew point 60, and the relative humidity 70%. The wind was northeast at 3. The pressure was 29.98 inches and steady. Observations from around the region. Skies ranged from clear to partly cloudy. It was 68 at Wichita, 72 at Woodward, and 73 at Oklahoma City. Dallas-Fort Worth reported 80, Tulsa reported 71, and Springfield reported 65. Once again at 3 a.m., it's Stillwater, it was clear. The temperature was 66. From the Norman Forecast Office, here is the forecast for Stillwater and surrounding area. Rest of tonight, clear. Near steady temperature around 70. North winds around 5 miles an hour. Sunday, sunny. Highs in the lower 90s. North winds around 5 miles an hour. Sunday night, clear. Lows in the upper 60s. East winds around 5 miles an hour. Monday, sunny. Highs in the mid-90s. Southeast winds 5 to 10 miles an hour. Monday night, clear. Lows in the lower 70s. Southeast winds 5 to 10 miles an hour. Tuesday, sunny, hot with highs around 100. Tuesday night, mostly clear until midnight, then becoming partly cloudy. Lows in the mid-70s. Wednesday, mostly sunny. A slight chance of showers and thunderstorms in the afternoon. Hot with highs around 100. Chance of rain 20%. Wednesday night, partly cloudy with a slight chance of showers and thunderstorms until midnight, then mostly cloudy after midnight. Lows in the mid-70s. Chance of rain 20%. Thursday, mostly sunny. Highs in the upper 90s. Heat index values up to 105 in the afternoon. Thursday night, partly cloudy with a slight chance of showers and thunderstorms. Lows in the mid-70s. Chance of rain 20%. Friday, mostly sunny with a slight chance of showers and thunderstorms. Highs in the upper 90s. Chance of rain 20%. Heat index values up to 105. Friday night, a slight chance of thunderstorms until midnight. Mostly clear with a slight chance of showers. Lows in the mid-70s. Chance of rain 20%. Saturday, mostly sunny. Highs in the upper 90s. Heat index values up to 105 in the afternoon. 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It's Stillwater, it was clear. The temperature was 66 degrees, the dew point 61, and the relative humidity 84%. The pressure was 29.97 inches and falling. At Ponca City, it was clear. The temperature was 66, the dew point 62, and the relative humidity 87%. The pressure was 29.98 inches and steady. At Enid, it was clear. The temperature was 71,

2.59 and the relative humidity 67%. The wind was northeast at 3. The pressure was 29.96 inches and steady. At Guthrie, it was clear. The temperature was 70, the dew point 60, and the relative humidity 70%. The wind was northeast at 3. The pressure was 29.98 inches and steady. Observations from around the region. Skies ranged from clear to partly cloudy. It was 68 at Wichita, 72 at Woodward, and 73 at Oklahoma City. Dallas-Fort Worth reported 80, Tulsa reported 71, and Springfield reported 65. Once again at 3 a.m., at Stillwater, it was clear. The temperature was 66. From the Norman Forecast Office, here is the forecast for Stillwater and surrounding area. Rest of tonight, clear. Near steady temperature around 70. North winds around 5 miles an hour. Sunday, sunny. Highs in the lower 90s. North winds around 5 miles an hour. Sunday night, clear. Lows in the upper 60s. East winds around 5 miles an hour. Monday, sunny. Highs in the mid-90s. Southeast winds 5 to 10 miles an hour. Monday night, clear. Lows in the lower 70s. Southeast winds 5 to 10 miles an hour. Tuesday, sunny, hot with highs around 100. Tuesday night, mostly clear until midnight, then becoming partly cloudy. Lows in the mid-70s. Wednesday, mostly sunny. A slight chance of showers and thunderstorms in the afternoon. Hot with highs around 100. Chance of rain 20%. Wednesday night, partly cloudy with a slight chance of showers and thunderstorms until midnight, then mostly cloudy after midnight. Lows in the mid-70s. Chance of rain 20%. Thursday, mostly sunny. Highs in the upper 90s. Heat index values up to 105 in the afternoon. Thursday night, partly cloudy with a slight chance of showers and thunderstorms. Lows in the mid-70s. Chance of rain 20%. Friday, mostly sunny with a slight chance of showers and thunderstorms. Highs in the upper 90s. Chance of rain 20%. Heat index values up to 105. Friday night, a slight chance of thunderstorms until midnight. Mostly clear with a slight chance of showers. Lows in the mid-70s. Chance of rain 20%. Saturday, mostly sunny. Highs in the upper 90s. Heat index values up to 105 in the afternoon. 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At Stillwater, it was clear. The temperature was 66 degrees, the dew point 61, and the relative humidity 84%. The pressure was 29.97 inches and falling. At Ponca City, it was clear. The temperature was 66, the dew point 62, and the relative humidity 87%. The pressure was 29.98 inches and steady. At Enid, it was clear. The temperature was 71, the dew point 59, and the relative humidity 67%. The wind was northeast at 3. The pressure was 29.96 inches and steady. At Guthrie, it was clear. The temperature was 70, the dew point 60, and the relative humidity 70%. The wind was northeast at 3. The pressure was 29.98 inches and steady. Observations from around the region. Skies ranged from clear to partly cloudy. It was 68 at Wichita, 72 at Woodward, and 73 at Oklahoma City. Dallas-Fort Worth reported 80, Tulsa reported 71, and Springfield reported 65. Once again at 3 a.m., at Stillwater, it was clear. The temperature was 66. 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From the Norman Forecast Office, here is the forecast for Stillwater and surrounding area. Rest of tonight, clear. Near steady temperature around 70. North winds around 5 miles an hour. Sunday, sunny.

on 100. Tuesday night, mostly clear until midnight, then becoming partly cloudy. Lows in the mid-70s. Wednesday, mostly sunny. A slight chance of showers and thunderstorms in the afternoon. Hot with highs around 100. Chance of rain 20%. Wednesday night, partly cloudy with a slight chance of showers and thunderstorms until midnight, then mostly cloudy after midnight. Lows in the mid-70s. Chance of rain 20%. Thursday, mostly sunny. Highs in the upper 90s. Heat index values up to 105 in the afternoon. Thursday night, partly cloudy with a slight chance of showers and thunderstorms. Lows in the mid-70s. Chance of rain 20%. Friday, mostly sunny with a slight chance of showers and thunderstorms. Highs in the upper 90s. Chance of rain 20%. Heat index values up to 105. Friday night, a slight chance of thunderstorms until midnight. Mostly clear with a slight chance of showers. Lows in the mid-70s. Chance of rain 20%. Saturday, mostly sunny. Highs in the upper 90s. Heat index values up to 105 in the afternoon. 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At Stillwater, it was clear. The temperature was 66 degrees, the dew point 61, and the relative humidity 84%. The pressure was 29.97 inches and falling. At Ponca City, it was clear. The temperature was 66, the dew point 62, and the relative humidity 87%. The pressure was 29.98 inches and steady. At Enid, it was clear. The temperature was 71, the dew point 59, and the relative humidity 67%. The wind was northeast at 3. The pressure was 29.96 inches and steady. At Guthrie, it was clear. The temperature was 70, the dew point 60, and the relative humidity 70%. The wind was northeast at 3. The pressure was 29.98 inches and steady. Observations from around the region. Skies ranged from clear to partly cloudy. It was 68 at Wichita, 72 at Woodward, and 73 at Oklahoma City. Dallas-Fort Worth reported 80, Tulsa reported 71, and Springfield reported 65. Once again at 3 a.m., at Stillwater, it was clear. The temperature was 66. 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At Stillwater, it was clear. The temperature was 66 degrees, the dew point 62, and the relative humidity 87%. The pressure was 29.97 inches and steady. At Guthrie, it was clear. The temperature was 70. The wind was northeast at 3. Observations from around the region. It was clear, with a temperature of 67 at Wichita, 73 at Oklahoma City, 77 at Dallas-Fort Worth, and 64 at Springfield. At Tulsa, it was partly cloudy, with a temperature of 69. Once again at 4 a.m., at Stillwater, it was clear. The temperature was 66. From the Norman Forecast Office, here is the forecast for Stillwater and surrounding area. Rest of tonight, clear. Near steady temperature around 70. North winds around 5 miles an hour. Sunday, sunny. Highs in the lower 90s. North winds around 5 miles an hour. Sunday night, clear. Lows in the upper 60s. East winds around 5 miles an hour. Monday, sunny. Highs in the mid-90s. Southeast winds 5 to 10 miles an hour. Monday night, clear. Lows in the lower 70s. Southeast winds 5 to 10 miles an hour. Tuesday, sunny, hot with highs around 100. Tuesday night, mostly clear until midnight, then becoming partly cloudy. Lows in the mid-70s. Wednesday, mostly sunny. A slight chance of showers and thunderstorms in the afternoon. Hot with highs around

Around 100. Chance of rain 20%. Wednesday night, partly cloudy with a slight chance of showers and thunderstorms until midnight, then mostly cloudy after midnight. Lows in the mid-70s. Chance of rain 20%. Thursday, mostly sunny. Highs in the upper 90s. Heat index values up to 105 in the afternoon. Thursday night, partly cloudy with a slight chance of showers and thunderstorms. Lows in the mid-70s. Chance of rain 20%. Friday, mostly sunny with a slight chance of showers and thunderstorms. Highs in the upper 90s. Chance of rain 20%. Heat index values up to 105. Friday night, a slight chance of thunderstorms until midnight. Mostly clear with a slight chance of showers. Lows in the mid-70s. Chance of rain 20%. Saturday, mostly sunny. Highs in the upper 90s. Heat index values up to 105 in the afternoon. 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At Stillwater, it was clear. The temperature was 66 degrees, the dew point 62, and the relative humidity 87%. The pressure was 29.97 inches and steady. At Guthrie, it was clear. The temperature was 70. The wind was northeast at 3. Observations from around the region. It was clear, with a temperature of 67 at Wichita, 73 at Oklahoma City, 77 at Dallas-Fort Worth, and 64 at Springfield. At Tulsa, it was partly cloudy, with a temperature of 69. Once again at 4 a.m., at Stillwater, it was clear. The temperature was 66. From the Norman Forecast Office, here is the forecast for Stillwater and surrounding area. Rest of tonight, clear. Near steady temperature around 70. North winds around 5 miles an hour. Sunday, sunny. Highs in the lower 90s. North winds around 5 miles an hour. Sunday night, clear. Lows in the upper 60s. East winds around 5 miles an hour. Monday, sunny. Highs in the mid-90s. Southeast winds 5 to 10 miles an hour. Monday night, clear. Lows in the lower 70s. Southeast winds 5 to 10 miles an hour. Tuesday, sunny, hot with highs around 100. Tuesday night, mostly clear until midnight, then becoming partly cloudy. Lows in the mid-70s. Wednesday, mostly sunny. A slight chance of showers and thunderstorms in the afternoon. Hot with highs around 100. Chance of rain 20%. Wednesday night, partly cloudy with a slight chance of showers and thunderstorms until midnight, then mostly cloudy after midnight. Lows in the mid-70s. Chance of rain 20%. Thursday, mostly sunny. Highs in the upper 90s. Heat index values up to 105 in the afternoon. Thursday night, partly cloudy with a slight chance of showers and thunderstorms. Lows in the mid-70s. Chance of rain 20%. Friday, mostly sunny with a slight chance of showers and thunderstorms. Highs in the upper 90s. Chance of rain 20%. Heat index values up to 105. Friday night, a slight chance of thunderstorms until midnight. Mostly clear with a slight chance of showers. Lows in the mid-70s. Chance of rain 20%. Saturday, mostly sunny. Highs in the upper 90s. Heat index values up to 105 in the afternoon. 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At Stillwater, it was clear. The temperature was 66 degrees, the dew point 62, and the relative humidity 87%. The pressure was 29.97 inches and steady. At Guthrie, it was clear. The temperature was 70. The wind was northeast at 3. Observations from around the region. It was clear, with a temperature of 67 at Wichita, 73 at Oklahoma City, 77 at Dallas-Fort Worth, and 64 at Springfield. At Tulsa, it was partly cloudy, with a temperature of 69. Once again at 4 a.m., at Stillwater, it was clear. The temperature was 66. From the Norman Forecast.

Mostly sunny. A slight chance of showers and thunderstorms in the afternoon. Hot with highs around 100. Chance of rain 20%. Wednesday night, partly cloudy with a slight chance of showers and thunderstorms until midnight, then mostly cloudy after midnight. Lows in the mid-70s. Chance of rain 20%. Thursday, mostly sunny. Highs in the upper 90s. Heat index values up to 105 in the afternoon. Thursday night, partly cloudy with a slight chance of showers and thunderstorms. Lows in the mid-70s. Chance of rain 20%. Friday, mostly sunny with a slight chance of showers and thunderstorms. Highs in the upper 90s. Chance of rain 20%. Heat index values up to 105. Friday night, a slight chance of thunderstorms until midnight. Mostly clear with a slight chance of showers. Lows in the mid-70s. Chance of rain 20%. Saturday, mostly sunny. Highs in the upper 90s. Heat index values up to 105 in the afternoon. 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It's Stillwater. It was clear. The temperature was 66 degrees, the dew point 62, and the relative humidity 87%. The pressure was 29.97 inches and steady. At Guthrie, it was clear. The temperature was 70. The wind was northeast at 3. Observations from around the region. It was clear, with a temperature of 67 at Wichita, 73 at Oklahoma City, 77 at Dallas-Fort Worth, and 64 at Springfield. At Tulsa, it was partly cloudy, with a temperature of 69. Once again at 4 a.m., at Stillwater, it was clear. The temperature was 66. 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At Stillwater, it was clear. The temperature was 66 degrees, the dew point 62, and the relative humidity 87%. The pressure was 29.97 inches and steady. At Ponca City, it was clear. The temperature was 65, the dew point 62, and the relative humidity 90%. The pressure was 29.98 inches and steady. At Guthrie, it was clear. The temperature was 70, the dew point 60, and the relative humidity 70%. The wind was northeast at 3. The pressure was 29.98 inches and steady. Observations from around the region. Skies ranged from clear to partly cloudy. It was 67 at Wichita, 63 at Woodward, and 73 at Oklahoma City. Dallas-Fort Worth reported 77, Tulsa reported 69, and Springfield reported 64. Once again at 4 a.m., at Stillwater, it was clear. The temperature was 66. From the Norman Forecast Office, here is the forecast for Stillwater and surrounding area. Rest of tonight, clear. Near steady temperature around 70. North winds around 5 miles an hour. Sunday, sunny. Highs in the lower 90s. North winds around 5 miles an hour. Sunday night, clear. Lows in the upper 60s. East winds around 5 miles an hour. Monday, sunny. Highs in the mid-90s. Southeast winds 5 to 10 miles an hour. Monday night, clear. Lows in the lower 70s. Southeast winds 5 to 10 miles an hour. Tuesday, sunny. Hot with highs around 100. Tuesday night, mostly clear until midnight, then becoming partly cloudy. Lows in the mid-70s. Wednesday, mostly sunny. A slight chance of showers and thunderstorms in the afternoon. Hot with highs around 100. Chance of rain 20%. Wednesday night, partly cloudy with a slight chance of showers and thunderstorms until midnight, then mostly cloudy after midnight. Lows in the mid-70s. Chance of rain 20%. Thursday, mostly sunny. Highs in the upper 90s. Heat index values up to 105 in the afternoon. Thursday night, partly cloudy with a slight chance of showers and thunderstorms. Lows in the mid-70s. Chance of rain 20%. Friday, mostly sunny with a slight chance of showers and thunderstorms. Highs in the upper 90s.

these. Chance of rain 20%. Heat index values up to 105. Friday night, a slight chance of thunderstorms until midnight. Mostly clear with a slight chance of showers. Lows in the mid-70s. Chance of rain 20%. Saturday, mostly sunny. Highs in the upper 90s. Heat index values up to 105 in the afternoon. 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At Stillwater, it was clear. The temperature was 66 degrees, the dew point 62, and the relative humidity 87%. The pressure was 29.97 inches and steady. At Ponca City, it was clear. The temperature was 65, the dew point 62, and the relative humidity 90%. The pressure was 29.98 inches and steady. At Guthrie, it was clear. The temperature was 70, the dew point 60, and the relative humidity 70%. The wind was northeast at 3. The pressure was 29.98 inches and steady. Observations from around the region. Skies ranged from clear to partly cloudy. It was 67 at Wichita, 63 at Woodward, and 73 at Oklahoma City. Dallas-Fort Worth reported 77, Tulsa reported 69, and Springfield reported 64. Once again at 4 a.m., at Stillwater, it was clear. The temperature was 66. From the Norman Forecast Office, here is the forecast for Stillwater and surrounding area. Rest of tonight, clear. Near steady temperature around 70. North winds around 5 miles an hour. Sunday, sunny. Highs in the lower 90s. North winds around 5 miles an hour. Sunday night, clear. Lows in the upper 60s. East winds around 5 miles an hour. Monday, sunny. Highs in the mid-90s. Southeast winds 5 to 10 miles an hour. Monday night, clear. Lows in the lower 70s. Southeast winds 5 to 10 miles an hour. Tuesday, sunny, hot with highs around 100. Tuesday night, mostly clear until midnight, then becoming partly cloudy. Lows in the mid-70s. Wednesday, mostly sunny. A slight chance of showers and thunderstorms in the afternoon. Hot with highs around 100. Chance of rain 20%. Wednesday night, partly cloudy with a slight chance of showers and thunderstorms until midnight, then mostly cloudy after midnight. Lows in the mid-70s. Chance of rain 20%. Thursday, mostly sunny. Highs in the upper 90s. Heat index values up to 105 in the afternoon. Thursday night, partly cloudy with a slight chance of showers and thunderstorms. Lows in the mid-70s. Chance of rain 20%. Friday, mostly sunny with a slight chance of showers and thunderstorms. Highs in the upper 90s. Chance of rain 20%. Heat index values up to 105. Friday night, a slight chance of thunderstorms until midnight. Mostly clear with a slight chance of showers. Lows in the mid-70s. Chance of rain 20%. Saturday, mostly sunny. Highs in the upper 90s. Heat index values up to 105 in the afternoon. 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At Stillwater, it was clear. The temperature was 66 degrees, the dew point 62, and the relative humidity 87%. The pressure was 29.97 inches and steady. At Ponca City, it was clear. The temperature was 65, the dew point 62, and the relative humidity 90%. The pressure was 29.98 inches and steady. At Guthrie, it was clear. The temperature was 70, the dew point 60, and the relative humidity 70%. The wind was northeast at 3. The pressure was 29.98 inches and steady. Observations from around the region. Skies ranged from clear to partly cloudy. It was 67.

at Wichita, 63 at Woodward, and 73 at Oklahoma City. Dallas-Fort Worth reported 77, Tulsa reported 69, and Springfield reported 64. Once again at 4 a.m., at Stillwater, it was clear. The temperature was 66. From the Norman Forecast Office, here is the forecast for Stillwater and surrounding area. Rest of tonight, clear. Near steady temperature around 70. North winds around 5 miles an hour. Sunday, sunny. Highs in the lower 90s. North winds around 5 miles an hour. Sunday night, clear. Lows in the upper 60s. East winds around 5 miles an hour. Monday, sunny. Highs in the mid-90s. Southeast winds 5 to 10 miles an hour. Monday night, clear. Lows in the lower 70s. Southeast winds 5 to 10 miles an hour. Tuesday, sunny, hot with highs around 100. Tuesday night, mostly clear until midnight, then becoming partly cloudy. Lows in the mid-70s. Wednesday, mostly sunny. A slight chance of showers and thunderstorms in the afternoon. Hot with highs around 100. Chance of rain 20%. Wednesday night, partly cloudy with a slight chance of showers and thunderstorms until midnight, then mostly cloudy after midnight. Lows in the mid-70s. Chance of rain 20%. Thursday, mostly sunny. Highs in the upper 90s. Heat index values up to 105 in the afternoon. Thursday night, partly cloudy with a slight chance of showers and thunderstorms. Lows in the mid-70s. Chance of rain 20%. Friday, mostly sunny with a slight chance of showers and thunderstorms. Highs in the upper 90s. Chance of rain 20%. Heat index values up to 105. Friday night, a slight chance of thunderstorms until midnight. Mostly clear with a slight chance of showers. Lows in the mid-70s. Chance of rain 20%. Saturday, mostly sunny. Highs in the upper 90s. Heat index values up to 105 in the afternoon. You're listening to Stillwater Weather Radio, and here are 4 a.m. weather observations. At Stillwater, it was clear. The temperature was 66 degrees, the dew point 62, and the relative humidity 87%. The pressure was 29.97 inches and steady. At Ponca City, it was clear. The temperature was 65, the dew point 62, and the relative humidity 90%. The pressure was 29.98 inches and steady. At Guthrie, it was clear. The temperature was 70, the dew point 60, and the relative humidity 70%. The wind was northeast at 3. The pressure was 29.98 inches and steady. Observations from around the region. Skies ranged from clear to partly cloudy. It was 67 at Wichita, 63 at Woodward, and 73 at Oklahoma City. Dallas-Fort Worth reported 77, Tulsa reported 69, and Springfield reported 64. Once again at 4 a.m., at Stillwater, it was clear. The temperature was 66. From the Norman Forecast Office, here is the forecast for Stillwater and surrounding area. Rest of tonight, clear. Near steady temperature around 70. North winds around 5 miles an hour. Sunday, sunny. Highs in the lower 90s. North winds around 5 miles an hour. Sunday night, clear. Lows in the upper 60s. East winds around 5 miles an hour. Monday, sunny. Highs in the mid-90s. Southeast winds 5 to 10 miles an hour. Monday night, clear. Lows in the lower 70s. Southeast winds 5 to 10 miles an hour. Tuesday, sunny, hot with highs around 100. Tuesday night, mostly clear until midnight, then becoming partly cloudy. Lows in the mid-70s. Wednesday, mostly sunny. A slight chance of showers and thunderstorms in the afternoon. Hot with highs around 100. Chance of rain 20%. Wednesday night, partly cloudy with a slight chance of showers and thunderstorms until midnight, then mostly cloudy after midnight. Lows in the mid-70s. Chance of rain 20%.

Thursday, mostly sunny. Highs in the upper 90s. Heat index values up to 105 in the afternoon. Thursday night, partly cloudy with a slight chance of showers and thunderstorms. Lows in the mid-70s. Chance of rain 20%. Friday, mostly sunny with a slight chance of showers and thunderstorms. Highs in the upper 90s. Chance of rain 20%. Heat index values up to 105. Friday night, a slight chance of thunderstorms until midnight. Mostly clear with a slight chance of showers. Lows in the mid-70s. Chance of rain 20%. Saturday, mostly sunny. Highs in the upper 90s. Heat index values up to 105 in the afternoon. You're listening to Stillwater Weather Radio, and here are 4 a.m. weather observations. It's Stillwater. It was clear. The temperature was 66 degrees, the dew point 62, and the relative humidity 87%. The pressure was 29.97 inches and steady. At Ponca City, it was clear. The temperature was 65, the dew point 62, and the relative humidity 90%. The pressure was 29.98 inches and steady. At Guthrie, it was clear. The temperature was 70, the dew point 60, and the relative humidity 70%. The wind was northeast at 3. The pressure was 29.98 inches and steady. Observations from around the region. Skies ranged from clear to partly cloudy. It was 67 at Wichita, 63 at Woodward, and 73 at Oklahoma City. Dallas-Fort Worth reported 77, Tulsa reported 69, and Springfield reported 64. Once again at 4 a.m., it's still water, it was clear. The temperature was 66. From the Norman Forecast Office, here is the forecast for Stillwater and surrounding area. Rest of tonight, clear. Near steady temperature around 70. North winds around 5 miles an hour. Sunday, sunny. Highs in the lower 90s. North winds around 5 miles an hour. Sunday night, clear. Lows in the upper 60s. East winds around 5 miles an hour. Monday, sunny. Highs in the mid-90s. Southeast winds 5 to 10 miles an hour. Monday night, clear. Lows in the lower 70s. Southeast winds 5 to 10 miles an hour. Tuesday, sunny, hot with highs around 100. Tuesday night, mostly clear until midnight, then becoming partly cloudy. Lows in the mid-70s. Wednesday, mostly sunny. A slight chance of showers and thunderstorms in the afternoon. Hot with highs around 100. Chance of rain 20%. Wednesday night, partly cloudy with a slight chance of showers and thunderstorms until midnight, then mostly cloudy after midnight. Lows in the mid-70s. Chance of rain 20%. Thursday, mostly sunny. Highs in the upper 90s. Heat index values up to 105 in the afternoon. Thursday night, partly cloudy with a slight chance of showers and thunderstorms. Lows in the mid-70s. Chance of rain 20%. Friday, mostly sunny with a slight chance of showers and thunderstorms. Highs in the upper 90s. Chance of rain 20%. Heat index values up to 105. Friday night, a slight chance of thunderstorms until midnight. Mostly clear with a slight chance of showers. Lows in the mid-70s. Chance of rain 20%. Saturday, mostly sunny. Highs in the upper 90s. Heat index values up to 105 in the afternoon. 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It's Stillwater, it was clear. The temperature was 66 degrees, the dew point 62, and the relative humidity 87%. The pressure was 29.97 inches and steady. At Ponca City, it was clear. The temperature was 65, the dew point 62, and the relative humidity 90%. The pressure was 20.

9.98 inches and steady. At Guthrie, it was clear. The temperature was 70, the dew point 60, and the relative humidity 70%. The wind was northeast at 3. The pressure was 29.98 inches and steady. Observations from around the region. Skies ranged from clear to partly cloudy. It was 67 at Wichita, 63 at Woodward, and 73 at Oklahoma City. Dallas-Fort Worth reported 77, Tulsa reported 69, and Springfield reported 64. Once again at 4 a.m., at Stillwater, it was clear. The temperature was 66. From the Norman Forecast Office, here is the forecast for Stillwater and surrounding area. Rest of tonight, clear. Near steady temperature around 70. North winds around 5 miles an hour. Sunday, sunny. Highs in the lower 90s. North winds around 5 miles an hour. Sunday night, clear. Lows in the upper 60s. East winds around 5 miles an hour. Monday, sunny. Highs in the mid-90s. Southeast winds 5 to 10 miles an hour. Monday night, clear. Lows in the lower 70s. Southeast winds 5 to 10 miles an hour. Tuesday, sunny. Hot with highs around 100. Tuesday night, mostly clear until midnight, then becoming partly cloudy. Lows in the mid-70s. Wednesday, mostly sunny. A slight chance of showers and thunderstorms in the afternoon. Hot with highs around 100. Chance of rain 20%. Wednesday night, partly cloudy with a slight chance of showers and thunderstorms until midnight, then mostly cloudy after midnight. Lows in the mid-70s. Chance of rain 20%. Thursday, mostly sunny. Highs in the upper 90s. Heat index values up to 105 in the afternoon. Thursday night, partly cloudy with a slight chance of showers and thunderstorms. Lows in the mid-70s. Chance of rain 20%. Friday, mostly sunny with a slight chance of showers and thunderstorms. Highs in the upper 90s. Chance of rain 20%. Heat index values up to 105. Friday night, a slight chance of thunderstorms until midnight. Mostly clear with a slight chance of showers, 20%. Heat index values up to 105. Friday night, a slight chance of thunderstorms until midnight. Mostly clear with a slight chance of showers. Lows in the mid-70s. Chance of rain 20%. Saturday, mostly sunny. Highs in the upper 90s. Heat index values up to 105 in the afternoon. You're listening to Stillwater Weather Radio, and here are 4 a.m. weather observations. At Stillwater, it was clear. The temperature was 66 degrees, the dew point 62, and the relative humidity 87%. The pressure was 29.97 inches and steady. At Ponca City, it was clear. The temperature was 65, the dew point 62, and the relative humidity 90%. The pressure was 29.98 inches and steady. At Guthrie, it was clear. The temperature was 70, the dew point 60, and the relative humidity 70%. The wind was northeast at 3. The pressure was 29.98 inches and steady. Observations from around the region. Skies ranged from clear to partly cloudy. It was 67 at Wichita, 63 at Woodward, and 73 at Oklahoma City. Dallas-Fort Worth reported 77, Tulsa reported 69, and Springfield reported 64. Once again at 4 a.m., at Stillwater, it was clear. The temperature was 66. From the Norman Forecast Office, here is the forecast for Stillwater and surrounding area. Rest of tonight, clear. Near steady temperature around 70. North winds around 5 miles an hour. Sunday, sunny. Highs in the lower 90s. North winds around 5 miles an hour. Sunday night, clear. Lows in the upper 60s. East winds around 5 miles an hour. Monday, sunny. Highs in the mid-90s. Southeast winds 5 to 10 miles an hour. Monday night, clear. Lows in the lower 70s. Southeast winds 5.

5 to 10 miles an hour. Tuesday, sunny, hot with highs around 100. Tuesday night, mostly clear until midnight, then becoming partly cloudy. Lows in the mid-70s. Wednesday, mostly sunny. A slight chance of showers and thunderstorms in the afternoon. Hot with highs around 100. Chance of rain 20%. Wednesday night, partly cloudy with a slight chance of showers and thunderstorms until midnight, then mostly cloudy after midnight. Lows in the mid-70s. Chance of rain 20%. Thursday, mostly sunny. Highs in the upper 90s. Heat index values up to 105 in the afternoon. Thursday night, partly cloudy with a slight chance of showers and thunderstorms. Lows in the mid-70s. Chance of rain 20%. Friday, mostly sunny with a slight chance of showers and thunderstorms. Highs in the upper 90s. Chance of rain 20%. Heat index values up to 105. Friday night, a slight chance of thunderstorms until midnight. Mostly clear with a slight chance of showers. Lows in the mid-70s. Chance of rain 20%. Saturday, mostly sunny. Highs in the upper 90s. Heat index values up to 105 in the afternoon. You're listening to Stillwater Weather Radio, and here are 4 a.m. weather observations. It's Stillwater. It was clear. The temperature was 66 degrees, the dew point 62, and the relative humidity 87%. The pressure was 29.97 inches and steady. At Ponca City, it was clear. The temperature was 65, the dew point 62, and the relative humidity 90%. The pressure was 29.98 inches and steady. At Guthrie, it was clear. The temperature was 70, the dew point 60, and the relative humidity 70%. The wind was northeast at 3. The pressure was 29.98 inches and steady. Observations from around the region. Skies ranged from clear to partly cloudy. It was 67 at Wichita, 63 at Woodward, and 73 at Oklahoma City. Dallas-Fort Worth reported 77, Tulsa reported 69, and Springfield reported 64. Once again at 4 a.m., at Stillwater, it was clear. The temperature was 66. From the Norman Forecast Office, here is the forecast for Stillwater and surrounding area. Rest of tonight, clear. Near steady temperature around 70. North winds around 5 miles an hour. Sunday, sunny. Highs in the lower 90s. North winds around 5 miles an hour. Sunday night, clear. Lows in the upper 60s. East winds around 5 miles an hour. Monday, sunny. Highs in the mid-90s. Southeast winds 5 to 10 miles an hour. Monday night, clear. Lows in the lower 70s. Southeast winds 5 to 10 miles an hour. Tuesday, sunny, hot with highs around 100. Tuesday night, mostly clear until midnight, then becoming partly cloudy. Lows in the mid-70s. Wednesday, mostly sunny. A slight chance of showers and thunderstorms in the afternoon. Hot with highs around 100. Chance of rain 20%. Wednesday night, partly cloudy with a slight chance of showers and thunderstorms until midnight, then mostly cloudy after midnight. Lows in the mid-70s. Chance of rain 20%. Thursday, mostly sunny. Highs in the upper 90s. Heat index values up to 105 in the afternoon. Thursday night, partly cloudy with a slight chance of showers and thunderstorms. Lows in the mid-70s. Chance of rain 20%. Friday, mostly sunny with a slight chance of showers and thunderstorms. Highs in the upper 90s. Chance of rain 20%. Heat index values up to 105. Friday night, a slight chance of thunderstorms until midnight. Mostly clear with a slight chance of showers. Lows in the mid-70s. Chance of rain 20%. Saturday, mostly sunny. Highs in the upper 90s. Heat index values up to 105 in the afternoon. You're listening to Stillwater Weather Radio, and here are 4 a.m. weather observations. It's Stillwater. It was clear.

temperature was 66 degrees, the dew point 62, and the relative humidity 87%. The pressure was 29.97 inches and steady. At Ponca City, it was clear. The temperature was 65, the dew point 62, and the relative humidity 90%. The pressure was 29.98 inches and steady. At Guthrie, it was clear. The temperature was 70, the dew point 60, and the relative humidity 70%. The wind was northeast at 3. The pressure was 29.98 inches and steady. Observations from around the region. Skies ranged from clear to partly cloudy. It was 67 at Wichita, 63 at Woodward, and 73 at Oklahoma City. Dallas-Fort Worth reported 77, Tulsa reported 69, and Springfield reported 64. Once again at 4 a.m., at Stillwater, it was clear. The temperature was 66. From the Norman Forecast Office, here is the forecast for Stillwater and surrounding area. Rest of tonight, clear. Near steady temperature around 70. North winds around 5 miles an hour. Sunday, sunny. Highs in the lower 90s. North winds around 5 miles an hour. Sunday night, clear. Lows in the upper 60s. East winds around 5 miles an hour. Monday, sunny. Highs in the mid-90s. Southeast winds 5 to 10 miles an hour. Monday night, clear. Lows in the lower 70s. Southeast winds 5 to 10 miles an hour. Tuesday, sunny, hot with highs around 100. Tuesday night, mostly clear until midnight, then becoming partly cloudy. Lows in the mid-70s. Wednesday, mostly sunny. A slight chance of showers and thunderstorms in the afternoon. Hot with highs around 100. Chance of rain 20%. Wednesday night, partly cloudy with a slight chance of showers and thunderstorms until midnight, then mostly cloudy after midnight. Lows in the mid-70s. Chance of rain 20%. Thursday, mostly sunny. Highs in the upper 90s. Heat index values up to 105 in the afternoon. Thursday night, partly cloudy with a slight chance of showers and thunderstorms. Lows in the mid-70s. Chance of rain 20%. Friday, mostly sunny with a slight chance of showers and thunderstorms. Highs in the upper 90s. Chance of rain 20%. Heat index values up to 105. Friday night, a slight chance of thunderstorms until midnight. Mostly clear with a slight chance of showers. Lows in the mid-70s. Chance of rain 20%. Saturday, mostly sunny. Highs in the upper 90s. Heat index values up to 105 in the afternoon. 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At Stillwater, it was clear. The temperature was 66 degrees, the dew point 62, and the relative humidity 87%. The pressure was 29.97 inches and steady. At Ponca City, it was clear. The temperature was 65, the dew point 62, and the relative humidity 90%. The pressure was 29.98 inches and steady. At Guthrie, it was clear. The temperature was 70, the dew point 60, and the relative humidity 70%. The wind was northeast at 3. The pressure was 29.98 inches and steady. Observations from around the region. Skies ranged from clear to partly cloudy. It was 67 at Wichita, 63 at Woodward, and 73 at Oklahoma City. Dallas-Fort Worth reported 77, Tulsa reported 69, and Springfield reported 64. Once again at 4 a.m., at Stillwater, it was clear. The temperature was 66. This is your weather radio station WNG654 in Stillwater, operating on a frequency of 162.50 MHz. 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From the Norman Forecast Office, here is the forecast for Stillwater and surrounding area. Rest of tonight, clear. Near steady temperature around 70. North winds around 5 miles an hour. Sunday, sunny. Highs in the lower

Near steady temperature around 70. North winds around 5 miles an hour. Sunday, sunny. Highs in the lower 90s. North winds around 5 miles an hour. Sunday night, clear. Lows in the upper 60s. East winds around 5 miles an hour. Monday, sunny. Highs in the mid-90s. Southeast winds 5 to 10 miles an hour. Monday night, clear. Lows in the lower 70s. Southeast winds 5 to 10 miles an hour. Tuesday, sunny, hot with highs around 100. Tuesday night, mostly clear until midnight, then becoming partly cloudy. Lows in the mid-70s. Wednesday, mostly sunny. A slight chance of showers and thunderstorms in the afternoon. Hot with highs around 100. Chance of rain 20%. Wednesday night, partly cloudy with a slight chance of showers and thunderstorms until midnight, then mostly cloudy after midnight. Lows in the mid-70s. Chance of rain 20%. Thursday, mostly sunny. Highs in the upper 90s. Heat index values up to 105 in the afternoon. Thursday night, partly cloudy with a slight chance of showers and thunderstorms. Lows in the mid-70s. Chance of rain 20%. Friday, mostly sunny with a slight chance of showers and thunderstorms. Highs in the upper 90s. Chance of rain 20%. Heat index values up to 105. Friday night, a slight chance of thunderstorms until midnight. Mostly clear with a slight chance of showers. Lows in the mid-70s. Chance of rain 20%. Saturday, mostly sunny. Highs in the upper 90s. Heat index values up to 105 in the afternoon. 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At Stillwater, it was clear. The temperature was 66 degrees, the dew point 62, and the relative humidity 87%. The pressure was 29.97 inches and steady. At Ponca City, it was clear. The temperature was 65, the dew point 62, and the relative humidity 90%. The pressure was 29.98 inches and steady. At Guthrie, it was clear. The temperature was 70, the dew point 60, and the relative humidity 70%. The wind was northeast at 3. The pressure was 29.98 inches and steady. Observations from around the region. Skies ranged from clear to partly cloudy. It was 67 at Wichita, 63 at Woodward, and 73 at Oklahoma City. Dallas-Fort Worth reported 77, Tulsa reported 69, and Springfield reported 64. Once again at 4 a.m., at Stillwater, it was clear. The temperature was 66. From the Norman Forecast Office, here is the forecast for Stillwater and surrounding area. Rest of tonight, clear. Near steady temperature around 70. North winds around 5 miles an hour. Sunday, sunny. Highs in the lower 90s. North winds around 5 miles an hour. Sunday night, clear. Lows in the upper 60s. East winds around 5 miles an hour. Monday, sunny. Highs in the mid-90s. Southeast winds 5 to 10 miles an hour. Monday night, clear. Lows in the lower 70s. Southeast winds 5 to 10 miles an hour. Tuesday, sunny, hot with highs around 100. Tuesday night, mostly clear until midnight, then becoming partly cloudy. Lows in the mid-70s. Wednesday, mostly sunny. A slight chance of showers and thunderstorms in the afternoon. Hot with highs around 100. Chance of rain 20%. Wednesday night, partly cloudy with a slight chance of showers and thunderstorms until midnight, then mostly cloudy after midnight. Lows in the mid-70s. Chance of rain 20%. Thursday, mostly sunny. Highs in the upper 90s. Heat index values up to 105 in the afternoon. Thursday night, partly cloudy with a slight chance of showers and thunderstorms. Lows in the mid-70s. Chance of rain 20%. Friday, mostly sunny with a slight chance of showers and thunderstorms. Highs in the upper 90s. Chance of rain 20%.

Set. Heat index values up to 105. Friday night, a slight chance of thunderstorms until midnight. Mostly clear with a slight chance of showers. Lows in the mid-70s. Chance of rain 20%. Saturday, mostly sunny. Highs in the upper 90s. Heat index values up to 105 in the afternoon. 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It's Stillwater. It was clear. The temperature was 66 degrees, the dew point 62, and the relative humidity 87%. The pressure was 29.97 inches and steady. At Ponca City, it was clear. The temperature was 65, the dew point 62, and the relative humidity 90%. The pressure was 29.98 inches and steady. At Guthrie, it was clear. The temperature was 70, the dew point 60, and the relative humidity 70%. The wind was northeast at 3. The pressure was 29.98 inches and steady. Observations from around the region. Skies ranged from clear to partly cloudy. It was 67 at Wichita, 63 at Woodward, and 73 at Oklahoma City. Dallas-Fort Worth reported 77, Tulsa reported 69, and Springfield reported 64. Once again at 4 a.m., it's still water, it was clear. The temperature was 6. 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It's Stillwater, it was clear. The temperature was 63 degrees, the dew point 60, and the relative humidity 90%. The wind was north at 3 miles an hour. The pressure was 29.98 inches and rising. At Guthrie, it was clear. The temperature was 66. Observations from around the region. It was clear, with a temperature of 66 at Wichita, 69 at Oklahoma City, 76 at Dallas-Fort Worth, and 64 at Springfield. At Tulsa, it was partly cloudy, with a temperature of 68. Once again at 5 a.m., at Stillwater, it was clear. The temperature was 63. From the Norman Forecast Office, here is the forecast for Stillwater and surrounding area. Rest of tonight, clear. Near steady temperature around 70. North winds around 5 miles an hour. Sunday, sunny. Highs in the lower 90s. North winds around 5 miles an hour. Sunday night, clear. Lows in the upper 60s. East winds around 5 miles an hour. Monday, sunny. Highs in the mid-90s. Southeast winds 5 to 10 miles an hour. Monday night, clear. Lows in the lower 70s. Southeast winds 5 to 10 miles an hour. Tuesday, sunny, hot with highs around 100. Tuesday night, mostly clear until midnight, then becoming partly cloudy. Lows in the mid-70s. Wednesday, mostly sunny. A slight chance of showers and thunderstorms in the afternoon. Hot with highs around 100. Chance of rain 20%. Wednesday night, partly cloudy with a slight chance of showers and thunderstorms until midnight, then mostly cloudy after midnight. Lows in the mid-70s. Chance of rain 20%. Thursday, mostly sunny. Highs in the upper 90s. Heat index values up to 105 in the afternoon. Thursday night, partly cloudy with a slight chance of showers and thunderstorms. Lows in the mid-70s. Chance of rain 20%. Friday, mostly sunny with a slight chance of showers and thunderstorms. Highs in the upper 90s. Chance of rain 20%. Heat index values up to 105. Friday night, a slight chance of thunderstorms until midnight. Mostly clear with a slight chance of showers. Lows in the mid-70s. Chance of rain 20%. Saturday, mostly sunny. Highs in the upper 90s. Heat index values up to 105 in the afternoon. 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

It's still water. It was clear. The temperature was 63 degrees, the dew point 60, and the relative humidity 90%. The wind was north at 3 miles an hour. The pressure was 29.98 inches and rising. At Guthrie, it was clear. The temperature was 66. Observations from around the region. It was clear, with a temperature of 66 at Wichita, 69 at Oklahoma City, 76 at Dallas-Fort Worth, and 64 at Springfield. At Tulsa, it was partly cloudy, with a temperature of 68. Once again at 5 a.m., at Stillwater, it was clear. The temperature was 63. From the Norman Forecast Office, here is the forecast for Stillwater and surrounding area. West of tonight, clear. Near steady temperature around 70. North winds around 5 miles an hour. Sunday, sunny. Highs in the lower 90s. North winds around 5 miles an hour. Sunday night, clear. Lows in the upper 60s. East winds around 5 miles an hour. Monday, sunny. Highs in the mid-90s. Southeast winds 5 to 10 miles an hour. Monday night, clear. Lows in the lower 70s. Southeast winds 5 to 10 miles an hour. Tuesday, sunny, hot with highs around 100. Tuesday night, mostly clear until midnight, then becoming partly cloudy. Lows in the mid-70s. Wednesday, mostly sunny. A slight chance of showers and thunderstorms in the afternoon. Hot with highs around 100. Chance of rain 20%. Wednesday night, partly cloudy with a slight chance of showers and thunderstorms until midnight, then mostly cloudy after midnight. Lows in the mid-70s. Chance of rain 20%. Thursday, mostly sunny. Highs in the upper 90s. Heat index values up to 105 in the afternoon. Thursday night, partly cloudy with a slight chance of showers and thunderstorms. Lows in the mid-70s. Chance of rain 20%. Friday, mostly sunny with a slight chance of showers and thunderstorms. Highs in the upper 90s. Chance of rain 20%. Heat index values up to 105. Friday night, a slight chance of thunderstorms until midnight. Mostly clear with a slight chance of showers. Lows in the mid-70s. Chance of rain 20%. Saturday, mostly sunny. Highs in the upper 90s. Heat index values up to 105 in the afternoon. 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It's Stillwater, it was clear. The temperature was 63 degrees, the dew point 60, and the relative humidity 90%. The wind was north at 3 miles an hour. The pressure was 29.98 inches and rising. At Guthrie, it was clear. The temperature was 66. Observations from around the region. It was clear, with a temperature of 66 at Wichita, 69 at Oklahoma City, 76 at Dallas-Fort Worth, and 64 at Springfield. At Tulsa, it was partly cloudy, with a temperature of 68. Once again at 5 a.m., at Stillwater, it was clear. The temperature was 63. From the Norman Forecast Office, here is the forecast for Stillwater and surrounding area. West of tonight, clear. Near steady temperature around 70. North winds around 5 miles an hour. Sunday, sunny. Highs in the lower 90s. North winds around 5 miles an hour. Sunday night, clear. Lows in the upper 60s. East winds around 5 miles an hour. Monday, sunny. Highs in the mid-90s. Southeast winds 5 to 10 miles an hour. Monday night, clear. Lows in the lower 70s. Southeast winds 5 to 10 miles an hour. Tuesday, sunny, hot with highs around 100. Tuesday night, mostly clear until midnight, then becoming partly cloudy. Lows in the mid-70s. Wednesday, mostly sunny. A slight chance of showers and thunderstorms in the afternoon. Hot with highs around 100. Chance of rain 20%. Wednesday night, partly cloudy with a slight chance of showers and thunderstorms until midnight, then mostly cloudy after midnight.

Listening to Stillwater Weather Radio, NER 5 AM Weather Observations. It's Stillwater. It was clear. The temperature was 63 degrees, the dew point 60, and the relative humidity 90%. The wind was north at 3 miles an hour. The pressure was 29.98 inches and rising. At Guthrie, it was clear. The temperature was 66. Observations from around the region. It was clear, with a temperature of 66 at Wichita, 69 at Oklahoma City, 76 at Dallas-Fort Worth, and 64 at Springfield. At Tulsa, it was partly cloudy, with a temperature of 68. Once again at 5 a.m., at Stillwater, it was clear. The temperature was 63. From the Norman Forecast Office, here is the forecast for Stillwater and surrounding area. Rest of tonight, clear. Near steady temperature around 70. North winds around 5 miles an hour. Sunday, sunny. Highs in the lower 90s. North winds around 5 miles an hour. Sunday night, clear. Lows in the upper 60s. East winds around 5 miles an hour. Monday, sunny. Highs in the mid-90s. Southeast winds 5 to 10 miles an hour. Monday night, clear. Lows in the lower 70s. Southeast winds 5 to 10 miles an hour. Tuesday, sunny, hot with highs around 100. Tuesday night, mostly clear until midnight, then becoming partly cloudy. Lows in the mid-70s. Wednesday, mostly sunny. A slight chance of showers and thunderstorms in the afternoon. Hot with highs around 100. Chance of rain 20%. Wednesday night, partly cloudy with a slight chance of showers and thunderstorms until midnight, then mostly cloudy after midnight. Lows in the mid-70s. Chance of rain 20%. Thursday, mostly sunny. Highs in the upper 90s. Heat index values up to 105 in the afternoon. Thursday night, partly cloudy with a slight chance of showers and thunderstorms. Lows in the mid-70s. Chance of rain 20%. Friday, mostly sunny with a slight chance of showers and thunderstorms. Highs in the upper 90s. Chance of rain 20%. Heat index values up to 105. Friday night, a slight chance of thunderstorms until midnight. Mostly clear with a slight chance of showers. Lows in the mid-70s. Chance of rain 20%. Saturday, mostly sunny. Highs in the upper 90s. Heat index values up to 105 in the afternoon. 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It's Stillwater, it was clear. The temperature was 63 degrees, the dew point 60, and the relative humidity 90%. The wind was north at 3 miles an hour. The pressure was 29.98 inches and rising. At Guthrie, it was clear. The temperature was 66. Observations from around the region. Skies ranged from clear to partly cloudy. It was 66 at Wichita, 61 at Woodward, and 69 at Oklahoma City. Dallas-Fort Worth reported 76, Tulsa reported 68, and Springfield reported 64. Once again at 5 a.m., at Stillwater, it was clear. The temperature was 63. From the Norman Forecast Office, here is the forecast for Stillwater and surrounding area. Rest of tonight, clear. Near steady temperature around 70. North winds around 5 miles an hour. Sunday, sunny. Highs in the lower 90s. North winds around 5 miles an hour. Sunday night, clear. Lows in the upper 60s. East winds around 5 miles an hour. Monday, sunny. Highs in the mid-90s. Southeast winds 5 to 10 miles an hour. Monday night, clear. Lows in the lower 70s. Southeast winds 5 to 10 miles an hour. Tuesday, sunny. Hot with highs around 100. Tuesday night, mostly clear until midnight, then becoming partly

cloudy. Lows in the mid-70s. Wednesday, mostly sunny. A slight chance of showers and thunderstorms in the afternoon. Hot with highs around 100. Chance of rain 20%. Wednesday night, partly cloudy with a slight chance of showers and thunderstorms until midnight, then mostly cloudy after midnight. Lows in the mid-70s. Chance of rain 20%. Thursday, mostly sunny. Highs in the upper 90s. Heat index values up to 105 in the afternoon. Thursday night, partly cloudy with a slight chance of showers and thunderstorms. Lows in the mid-70s. Chance of rain 20%. Friday, mostly sunny with a slight chance of showers and thunderstorms. Highs in the upper 90s. Chance of rain 20%. Heat index values up to 105. Friday night, a slight chance of thunderstorms until midnight. Mostly clear with a slight chance of showers. Lows in the mid-70s. Chance of rain 20%. Saturday, mostly sunny. Highs in the upper 90s. Heat index values up to 105 in the afternoon. 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It's Stillwater. It was clear. The temperature was 63 degrees, the dew point 60, and the relative humidity 90%. The wind was north at 3 miles an hour. The pressure was 29.98 inches and rising. At Guthrie, it was clear. The temperature was 66. Observations from around the region. Skies ranged from clear to partly cloudy. It was 66 at Wichita, 61 at Woodward, and 69 at Oklahoma City. Dallas-Fort Worth reported 76, Tulsa reported 68, and Springfield reported 64. Once again at 5 a.m., it's still water, it was clear. The temperature was 63. From the Norman Forecast Office, here is the forecast for Stillwater and surrounding area. Rest of tonight, clear. Near steady temperature around 70. North winds around 5 miles an hour. Sunday, sunny. Highs in the lower 90s. North winds around 5 miles an hour. Sunday night, clear. Lows in the upper 60s. East winds around 5 miles an hour. Monday, sunny. Highs in the mid-90s. Southeast winds 5 to 10 miles an hour. Monday night, clear. Lows in the lower 70s. Southeast winds 5 to 10 miles an hour. Tuesday, sunny, hot with highs around 100. Tuesday night, mostly clear until midnight, then becoming partly cloudy. Lows in the mid-70s. Wednesday, mostly sunny. A slight chance of showers and thunderstorms in the afternoon. Hot with highs around 100. Chance of rain 20%. Wednesday night, partly cloudy with a slight chance of showers and thunderstorms until midnight, then mostly cloudy after midnight. Lows in the mid-70s. Chance of rain 20%. Thursday, mostly sunny. Highs in the upper 90s. Heat index values up to 105 in the afternoon. Thursday night, partly cloudy with a slight chance of showers and thunderstorms. Lows in the mid-70s. Chance of rain 20%. Friday, mostly sunny with a slight chance of showers and thunderstorms. Highs in the upper 90s. Chance of rain 20%. Heat index values up to 105. Friday night, a slight chance of thunderstorms until midnight. Mostly clear with a slight chance of showers. Lows in the mid-70s. Chance of rain 20%. Saturday, mostly sunny. Highs in the upper 90s. Heat index values up to 105 in the afternoon. 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It's Stillwater. It was clear. The temperature was 63 degrees, the dew point 60, and the relative humidity 90%. The wind was north at 3 miles an hour. The pressure was 29.98 inches and rising. At Guthrie, it was clear. The temperature was 66. Observations from around the region. Skies ranged from clear to partly cloudy. It was 66 at Wichita, 61 at Woodward, and 69 at Oklahoma City. Dallas-Fort Worth.

reported 76, Tulsa reported 68, and Springfield reported 64. Once again at 5 a.m., it's still water, it was clear. The temperature was 63. From the Norman Forecast Office, here is the forecast for Stillwater and surrounding area. Rest of tonight, clear. Near steady temperature around 70. North winds around 5 miles an hour. Sunday, sunny. Highs in the lower 90s. North winds around 5 miles an hour. Sunday night, clear. Lows in the upper 60s. East winds around 5 miles an hour. Monday, sunny. Highs in the mid-90s. Southeast winds 5 to 10 miles an hour. Monday night, clear. Lows in the lower 70s. Southeast winds 5 to 10 miles an hour. Tuesday, sunny, hot with highs around 100. Tuesday night, mostly clear until midnight, then becoming partly cloudy. Lows in the mid-70s. Wednesday, mostly sunny. A slight chance of showers and thunderstorms in the afternoon. Hot with highs around 100. Chance of rain 20%. Wednesday night, partly cloudy with a slight chance of showers and thunderstorms until midnight, then mostly cloudy after midnight. Lows in the mid-70s. Chance of rain 20%. Thursday, mostly sunny. Highs in the upper 90s. Heat index values up to 105 in the afternoon. Thursday night, partly cloudy with a slight chance of showers and thunderstorms. Lows in the mid-70s. Chance of rain 20%. Friday, mostly sunny with a slight chance of showers and thunderstorms. Highs in the upper 90s. Chance of rain 20%. Heat index values up to 105. Friday night, a slight chance of thunderstorms until midnight. Mostly clear with a slight chance of showers. Lows in the mid-70s. Chance of rain 20%. Saturday, mostly sunny. Highs in the upper 90s. Heat index values up to 105 in the afternoon. 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It's Stillwater, it was clear. The temperature was 63 degrees, the dew point 60, and the relative humidity 90%. The wind was north at 3 miles an hour. The pressure was 29.98 inches and rising. At Guthrie, it was clear. The temperature was 66. Observations from around the region. Skies ranged from clear to partly cloudy. It was 66 at Wichita, 61 at Woodward, and 69 at Oklahoma City. Dallas-Fort Worth reported 76, Tulsa reported 68, and Springfield reported 64. Once again at 5 a.m., it's still water, it was clear. The temperature was 63. From the Norman Forecast Office, here is the forecast for Stillwater and surrounding area. Rest of tonight, clear. Near steady temperature around 70. North winds around 5 miles an hour. Sunday, sunny. Highs in the lower 90s. North winds around 5 miles an hour. Sunday night, clear. Lows in the upper 60s. East winds around 5 miles an hour. Monday, sunny. Highs in the mid-90s. Southeast winds 5 to 10 miles an hour. Monday night, clear. Lows in the lower 70s. Southeast winds 5 to 10 miles an hour. Tuesday, sunny, hot with highs around 100. Tuesday night, mostly clear until midnight, then becoming partly cloudy. Lows in the mid-70s. Wednesday, mostly sunny. A slight chance of showers and thunderstorms in the afternoon. Hot with highs around 100. Chance of rain 20%. Wednesday night, partly cloudy with a slight chance of showers and thunderstorms until midnight, then mostly cloudy after midnight. Lows in the mid-70s. Chance of rain 20%. Thursday, mostly sunny. Highs in the upper 90s. Heat index values up to 105 in the afternoon. Thursday night, partly cloudy with a slight chance of showers and thunderstorms. Lows in the mid-70s. Chance of rain 20%. Friday, mostly sunny with a slight chance of showers and thunderstorms. Highs in the upper 90s. Chance of rain.

120%. Heat index values up to 105. Friday night, a slight chance of thunderstorms until midnight. Mostly clear with a slight chance of showers. Lows in the mid-70s. Chance of rain 20%. Saturday, mostly sunny. Highs in the upper 90s. Heat index values up to 105 in the afternoon. 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It's Stillwater, it was clear. The temperature was 63 degrees, the dew point 60, and the relative humidity 90%. The wind was north at 3 miles an hour. The pressure was 29.98 inches and rising. At Guthrie, it was clear. The temperature was 66. Observations from around the region. Skies ranged from clear to partly cloudy. It was 66 at Wichita, 61 at Woodward, and 69 at Oklahoma City. Dallas-Fort Worth reported 76, Tulsa reported 68, and Springfield reported 64. Once again at 5 a.m., at Stillwater, it was clear. The temperature was 63. From the Norman Forecast Office, here is the forecast for Stillwater and surrounding area. Rest of tonight, clear. Near steady temperature around 70. North winds around 5 miles an hour. Sunday, sunny. Highs in the lower 90s. North winds around 5 miles an hour. Sunday night, clear. Lows in the upper 60s. East winds around 5 miles an hour. Monday, sunny. Highs in the mid-90s. Southeast winds 5 to 10 miles an hour. Monday night, clear. Lows in the lower 70s. Southeast winds 5 to 10 miles an hour. Tuesday, sunny, hot with highs around 100. Tuesday night, mostly clear until midnight, then becoming partly cloudy. Lows in the mid-70s. Wednesday, mostly sunny. A slight chance of showers and thunderstorms in the afternoon. Hot with highs around 100. Chance of rain 20%. Wednesday night, partly cloudy with a slight chance of showers and thunderstorms until midnight, then mostly cloudy after midnight. Lows in the mid-70s. Chance of rain 20%. Thursday, mostly sunny. Highs in the upper 90s. Heat index values up to 105 in the afternoon. Thursday night, partly cloudy with a slight chance of showers and thunderstorms. Lows in the mid-70s. Chance of rain 20%. Friday, mostly sunny with a slight chance of showers and thunderstorms. Highs in the upper 90s. Chance of rain 20%. Heat index values up to 105. Friday night, a slight chance of thunderstorms until midnight. Mostly clear with a slight chance of showers. Lows in the mid-70s. Chance of rain 20%. Saturday, mostly sunny. Highs in the upper 90s. Heat index values up to 105 in the afternoon. 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It's Stillwater, it was clear. The temperature was 63 degrees, the dew point 60, and the relative humidity 90%. The wind was north at 3 miles an hour. The pressure was 29.98 inches and rising. At Guthrie, it was clear. The temperature was 66. Observations from around the region. Skies ranged from clear to partly cloudy. It was 66 at Wichita, 61 at Woodward, and 69 at Oklahoma City. Dallas-Fort Worth reported 76, Tulsa reported 68, and Springfield reported 64. Once again at 5 a.m., at Stillwater, it was clear. The temperature was 63. From the Norman Forecast Office, here is the forecast for Stillwater and surrounding area. Rest of tonight, clear. Near steady temperature around 70. North winds around 5 miles an hour. Sunday, sunny. Highs in the lower 90s. North winds around 5 miles an hour. Sunday night, clear.

lows in the upper 60s. East winds around 5 miles an hour. Monday, sunny. Highs in the mid-90s. Southeast winds 5 to 10 miles an hour. Monday night, clear. Lows in the lower 70s. Southeast winds 5 to 10 miles an hour. Tuesday, sunny, hot with highs around 100. Tuesday night, mostly clear until midnight, then becoming partly cloudy. Lows in the mid-70s. Wednesday, mostly sunny. A slight chance of showers and thunderstorms in the afternoon. Hot with highs around 100. Chance of rain 20%. Wednesday night, partly cloudy with a slight chance of showers and thunderstorms until midnight, then mostly cloudy after midnight. Lows in the mid-70s. Chance of rain 20%. Thursday, mostly sunny. Highs in the upper 90s. Heat index values up to 105 in the afternoon. Thursday night, partly cloudy with a slight chance of showers and thunderstorms. Lows in the mid-70s. Chance of rain 20%. Friday, mostly sunny with a slight chance of showers and thunderstorms. Highs in the upper 90s. Chance of rain 20%. Heat index values up to 105. Friday night, a slight chance of thunderstorms until midnight. Mostly clear with a slight chance of showers. Lows in the mid-70s. Chance of rain 20%. Saturday, mostly sunny. Highs in the upper 90s. Heat index values up to 105 in the afternoon. 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It's Stillwater, it was clear. The temperature was 63 degrees, the dew point 60, and the You're listening to Stillwater Weather Radio, NERR 5 a.m. weather observations. It's Stillwater, it was clear. The temperature was 63 degrees, the dew point 60, and the relative humidity 90%. The wind was north at 3 miles an hour. The pressure was 29.98 inches and rising. At Guthrie, it was clear. The temperature was 66. Observations from around the region. Skies ranged from clear to partly cloudy. It was 66 at Wichita, 61 at Woodward, and 69 at Oklahoma City. Dallas-Fort Worth reported 76, Tulsa reported 68, and Springfield reported 64. Once again at 5 a.m., it's still water, it was clear. The temperature was 63. From the Norman Forecast Office, here is the forecast for Stillwater and surrounding area. Rest of tonight, clear. Near steady temperature around 70. North winds around 5 miles an hour. Sunday, sunny. Highs in the lower 90s. North winds around 5 miles an hour. Sunday night, clear. Lows in the upper 60s. East winds around 5 miles an hour. Monday, sunny. Highs in the mid-90s. Southeast winds 5 to 10 miles an hour. Monday night, clear. Lows in the lower 70s. Southeast winds 5 to 10 miles an hour. Tuesday, sunny, hot with highs around 100. Tuesday night, mostly clear until midnight, then becoming partly cloudy. Lows in the mid-70s. Wednesday, mostly sunny. A slight chance of showers and thunderstorms in the afternoon. Hot with highs around 100. Chance of rain 20%. Wednesday night, partly cloudy with a slight chance of showers and thunderstorms until midnight, then mostly cloudy after midnight. Lows in the mid-70s. Chance of rain 20%. Thursday, mostly sunny. Highs in the upper 90s. Heat index values up to 105 in the afternoon. Thursday night, partly cloudy with a slight chance of showers and thunderstorms. Lows in the mid-70s. Chance of rain 20%. Friday, mostly sunny with a slight chance of showers and thunderstorms. Highs in the upper 90s. Chance of rain 20%. Heat index values up to 105. Friday night, a slight chance of thunderstorms until midnight. Mostly clear with a slight chance of showers. Lows in the mid-70s. Chance of rain 20%. Saturday, mostly sunny. Highs in the upper 90s. Heat index values up to 105.

5 in the afternoon. 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It's Stillwater, it was clear. The temperature was 63 degrees, the dew point 60, and the relative humidity 90%. The wind was north at 3 miles an hour. The pressure was 29.98 inches and rising. At Guthrie, it was clear. The temperature was 66. Observations from around the region. Skies ranged from clear to partly cloudy. It was 66 at Wichita, 61 at Woodward, and 69 at Oklahoma City. Dallas-Fort Worth reported 76, Tulsa reported 68, and Springfield reported 64. Once again at 5 a.m., it's still water, it was clear. The temperature was 63. From the Norman Forecast Office, here is the forecast for Stillwater and surrounding area. Rest of tonight, clear. Near steady temperature around 70. North winds around 5 miles an hour. Sunday, sunny. Highs in the lower 90s. North winds around 5 miles an hour. Sunday night, clear. Lows in the upper 60s. East winds around 5 miles an hour. Monday, sunny. Highs in the mid-90s. Southeast winds 5 to 10 miles an hour. Monday night, clear. Lows in the lower 70s. Southeast winds 5 to 10 miles an hour. Tuesday, sunny, hot with highs around 100. Tuesday night, mostly clear until midnight, then becoming partly cloudy. Lows in the mid-70s. Wednesday, mostly sunny. A slight chance of showers and thunderstorms in the afternoon. Hot with highs around 100. Chance of rain 20%. Wednesday night, partly cloudy with a slight chance of showers and thunderstorms until midnight, then mostly cloudy after midnight. Lows in the mid-70s. Chance of rain 20%. Thursday, mostly sunny. Highs in the upper 90s. Heat index values up to 105 in the afternoon. Thursday night, partly cloudy with a slight chance of showers and thunderstorms. Lows in the mid-70s. Chance of rain 20%. Friday, mostly sunny with a slight chance of showers and thunderstorms. Highs in the upper 90s. Chance of rain 20%. Heat index values up to 105. Friday night, a slight chance of thunderstorms until midnight. Mostly clear with a slight chance of showers. Lows in the mid-70s. Chance of rain 20%. Saturday, mostly sunny. Highs in the upper 90s. Heat index values up to 105 in the afternoon. From the Norman Forecast Office, here is the forecast for Stillwater and surrounding area. Today, sunny. Highs in the lower 90s. North winds around 5 miles an hour. Tonight, clear. Lows in the upper 60s. East winds around 5 miles an hour. Monday, sunny. Highs in the mid-90s. Southeast winds 5 to 10 miles an hour. Monday night, clear. Lows in the lower 70s. Southeast winds 5 to 10 miles an hour. Tuesday, sunny, hot with highs around 100. South winds 5 to 10 miles an hour. Tuesday night, mostly clear until midnight, then becoming partly cloudy. Lows in the mid-70s. Wednesday, mostly sunny. A slight chance of showers and thunderstorms in the afternoon. Hot with highs around 100. Chance of rain 20%. Wednesday night, partly cloudy with a slight chance of showers and thunderstorms until midnight, then mostly cloudy after midnight. Lows in the mid-70s. Chance of rain 20%. Thursday, mostly sunny. Highs in the upper 90s. Heat index values up to 105 in the afternoon. Thursday night, partly cloudy with a slight chance of showers and thunderstorms. Lows in the mid-70s. Chance of rain 20%. Friday, mostly sunny with a slight chance of showers and thunderstorms. Highs in the upper 90s. Chance of rain 20%. Heat index values up to 105. Friday night, a slight chance of thunderstorms until midnight. Mostly clear with a slight chance of showers. Lows in the mid-70s.
chance of rain 20%. Saturday, mostly sunny. Highs in the upper 90s. Heat index values up to 105 in the afternoon. 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It's Stillwater. It was clear. The temperature was 63 degrees, the dew point 60, and the relative humidity 90%. The wind was north at 3 miles an hour. The pressure was 29.98 inches and rising. At Guthrie, it was clear. The temperature was 66. Observations from around the region. Skies ranged from clear to partly cloudy. It was 66 at Wichita, 61 at Woodward, and 69 at Oklahoma City. Dallas-Fort Worth reported 76, Tulsa reported 68, and Springfield reported 64. Once again at 5 a.m., it's still water, it was clear. The temperature was 63. From the Norman Forecast Office, here is the forecast for Stillwater and surrounding area. Today, sunny. Highs in the lower 90s. North winds around 5 miles an hour. Tonight, clear. Lows in the upper 60s. East winds around 5 miles an hour. Monday, sunny. Highs in the mid-90s. Southeast winds 5 to 10 miles an hour. Monday night, clear. Lows in the lower 70s. Southeast winds 5 to 10 miles an hour. Tuesday, sunny, hot with highs around 100. South winds 5 to 10 miles an hour. Tuesday night, mostly clear until midnight, then becoming partly cloudy. Lows in the mid-70s. Wednesday, mostly sunny. A slight chance of showers and thunderstorms in the afternoon. Hot with highs around 100. Chance of rain 20%. Wednesday night, partly cloudy with a slight chance of showers and thunderstorms until midnight, then mostly cloudy after midnight. Lows in the mid-70s. Chance of rain 20%. Thursday, mostly sunny. Highs in the upper 90s. Heat index values up to 105 in the afternoon. Thursday night, partly cloudy with a slight chance of showers and thunderstorms. Lows in the mid-70s. Chance of rain 20%. Friday, mostly sunny with a slight chance of showers and thunderstorms. Highs in the upper 90s. Chance of rain 20%. Heat index values up to 105. Friday night, a slight chance of thunderstorms until midnight. Mostly clear with a slight chance of showers. Lows in the mid-70s. Chance of rain 20%. Saturday, mostly sunny. Highs in the upper 90s. Heat index values up to 105 in the afternoon. 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It's Stillwater, it was clear. The temperature was 63 degrees, the dew point 60, and the relative humidity 90%. The wind was north at 3 miles an hour. The pressure was 29.98 inches and rising. At Guthrie, it was clear. The temperature was 66. Observations from around the region. Skies ranged from clear to partly cloudy. It was 66 at Wichita, 61 at Woodward, and 69 at Oklahoma City. Dallas-Fort Worth reported 76, Tulsa reported 68, and Springfield reported 64. Once again at 5 a.m., it's still water, it was clear. The temperature was 63. From the Norman Forecast Office, here is the forecast for Stillwater and surrounding area. Today, sunny. Highs in the lower 90s. North winds around 5 miles an hour. Tonight, clear. Lows in the upper 60s. East winds around 5 miles an hour. Monday, sunny. Highs in the mid-90s. Southeast winds 5 to 10 miles an hour. Monday night, clear. Lows in the lower 70s. Southeast winds 5 to 10 miles an hour. Tuesday, sunny, hot with highs around 100. South winds 5 to 10 miles an hour.
Tuesday night, mostly

clear until midnight, then becoming partly cloudy. Lows in the mid-70s. Wednesday, mostly sunny. A slight chance of showers and thunderstorms in the afternoon. Hot with highs around 100. Chance of rain 20%. Wednesday night, partly cloudy with a slight chance of showers and thunderstorms until midnight, then mostly cloudy after midnight. Lows in the mid-70s. Chance of rain 20%. Thursday, mostly sunny. Highs in the upper 90s. Heat index values up to 105 in the afternoon. Thursday night, partly cloudy with a slight chance of showers and thunderstorms. Lows in the mid-70s. Chance of rain 20%. Friday, mostly sunny with a slight chance of showers and thunderstorms. Highs in the upper 90s. Chance of rain 20%. Heat index values up to 105. Friday night, a slight chance of thunderstorms until midnight. Mostly clear with a slight chance of showers. Lows in the mid-70s. Chance of rain 20%. Saturday, mostly sunny. Highs in the upper 90s. Heat index values up to 105 in the afternoon. 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It's Stillwater, it was clear. The temperature was 63 degrees, the dew point 60, and the relative humidity 90%. The wind was north at 3 miles an hour. The pressure was 29.98 inches and rising. At Guthrie, it was clear. The temperature was 66. Observations from around the region. Skies ranged from clear to partly cloudy. It was 66 at Wichita, 61 at Woodward, and 69 at Oklahoma City. Dallas-Fort Worth reported 76, Tulsa reported 68, and Springfield reported 64. Once again at 5 a.m., at Stillwater, it was clear. The temperature was 63. From the Norman Forecast Office, here is the forecast for Stillwater and surrounding area. Today, sunny. Highs in the lower 90s. North winds around 5 miles an hour. Tonight, clear. Lows in the upper 60s. East winds around 5 miles an hour. Monday, sunny. Highs in the mid-90s. Southeast winds 5 to 10 miles an hour. Monday night, clear. Lows in the lower 70s. Southeast winds 5 to 10 miles an hour. Tuesday, sunny, hot with highs around 100. South winds 5 to 10 miles an hour. Tuesday night, mostly clear until midnight, then becoming partly cloudy. Lows in the mid-70s. Wednesday, mostly sunny. A slight chance of showers and thunderstorms in the afternoon. Hot with highs around 100. Chance of rain 20%. Wednesday night, partly cloudy with a slight chance of showers and thunderstorms until midnight, then mostly cloudy after midnight. Lows in the mid-70s. Chance of rain 20%. Thursday, mostly sunny. Highs in the upper 90s. Heat index values up to 105 in the afternoon. Thursday night, partly cloudy with a slight chance of showers and thunderstorms. Lows in the mid-70s. Chance of rain 20%. Friday, mostly sunny with a slight chance of showers and thunderstorms. Highs in the upper 90s. Chance of rain 20%. Heat index values up to 105. Friday night, a slight chance of thunderstorms until midnight. Mostly clear with a slight chance of showers. Lows in the mid-70s. Chance of rain 20%. Saturday, mostly sunny. Highs in the upper 90s. Heat index values up to 105 in the afternoon. 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It's Stillwater, it was clear. The temperature was 63 degrees, the dew point 60, and the relative humidity 90%. The wind was north at 3 miles an hour. The pressure was 29.98 inches and rising. At Guthrie, it was clear. The temperature was 66. Observations from around the region. Skies ranged from clear to partly cloudy. It was 66 at Wichita, 61 at Woodward, and 69 at Oklahoma City. Dallas-Fort Worth reported 76, Tulsa reported 66.

68, and Springfield reported 64. Once again at 5 a.m., it's still water, it was clear. The temperature was 63. From the Norman Forecast Office, here is the forecast for Stillwater and surrounding area. Today, sunny. Highs in the lower 90s. North winds around 5 miles an hour. Tonight, clear. Lows in the upper 60s. East winds around 5 miles an hour. Monday, sunny. Highs in the mid-90s. Southeast winds 5 to 10 miles an hour. Monday night, clear. Lows in the lower 70s. Southeast winds 5 to 10 miles an hour. Tuesday, sunny, hot with highs around 100. South winds 5 to 10 miles an hour. Tuesday night, mostly clear until midnight, then becoming partly cloudy. Lows in the mid-70s. Wednesday, mostly sunny. A slight chance of showers and thunderstorms in the afternoon. Hot with highs around 100. Chance of rain 20%. Wednesday night, partly cloudy with a slight chance of showers and thunderstorms until midnight, then mostly cloudy after midnight. Lows in the mid-70s. Chance of rain 20%. Thursday, mostly sunny. Highs in the upper 90s. Heat index values up to 105 in the afternoon. Thursday night, partly cloudy with a slight chance of showers and thunderstorms. Lows in the mid-70s. Chance of rain 20%. Friday, mostly sunny with a slight chance of showers and thunderstorms. Highs in the upper 90s. Chance of rain 20%. Heat index values up to 105. Friday night, a slight chance of thunderstorms until midnight. Mostly clear with a slight chance of showers. Lows in the mid-70s. Chance of rain 20%. Saturday, mostly sunny. Highs in the upper 90s. Heat index values up to 105 in the afternoon. 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It's Stillwater, it was clear. The temperature was 63 degrees, the dew point 60, and the relative humidity 90%. The wind was north at 3 miles an hour. The pressure was 29.98 inches and rising. At Guthrie, it was clear. The temperature was 66. Observations from around the region. Skies ranged from clear to partly cloudy. It was 66 at Wichita, 61 at Woodward, and 69 at Oklahoma City. Dallas-Fort Worth reported 76, Tulsa reported 68, and Springfield reported 64. Once again at 5 a.m., it's still water, it was clear. The temperature was 63. From the Norman Forecast Office, here is the forecast for Stillwater and surrounding area. Today, sunny. Highs in the lower 90s. North winds around 5 miles an hour. Tonight, clear. Lows in the upper 60s. East winds around 5 miles an hour. Monday, sunny. Highs in the mid-90s. Southeast winds 5 to 10 miles an hour. Monday night, clear. Lows in the lower 70s. Southeast winds 5 to 10 miles an hour. Tuesday, sunny, hot with highs around 100. South winds 5 to 10 miles an hour. Tuesday night, mostly clear until midnight, then becoming partly cloudy. Lows in the mid-70s. Wednesday, mostly sunny. A slight chance of showers and thunderstorms in the afternoon. Hot with highs around 100. Chance of rain 20%. Wednesday night, partly cloudy with a slight chance of showers and thunderstorms until midnight, then mostly cloudy after midnight. Lows in the mid-70s. Chance of rain 20%. Thursday, mostly sunny. Highs in the upper 90s. Heat index values up to 105 in the afternoon. Thursday night, partly cloudy with a slight chance of showers and thunderstorms. Lows in the mid-70s. Chance of rain 20%. Friday, mostly sunny with a slight chance of showers and thunderstorms. Highs in the upper 90s. Chance of rain 20%. Heat index values up to 105. Friday night, a slight chance of thunderstorms until midnight. Mostly clear with a slight chance of showers.

lows in the mid-70s. Chance of rain 20%. Saturday, mostly sunny. Highs in the upper 90s. Heat index values up to 105 in the afternoon. You're listening to Stillwater Weather Radio, and your 5 a.m. weather observations. It's Stillwater. It was clear. The temperature was 63 degrees, the dew point 60, and the relative humidity 90%. The wind was north at 3 miles an hour. The pressure was 29.98 inches and rising. At Guthrie, it was clear. The temperature was 66. Observations from around the region. Skies ranged from clear to partly cloudy. It was 66 at Wichita, 61 at Woodward, and 69 at Oklahoma City. Dallas-Fort Worth reported 76, Tulsa reported 68, and Springfield reported 64. Once again at 5 a.m., it's still water, it was clear. The temperature was 63. From the Norman Forecast Office, here is the forecast for Stillwater and surrounding area. Today, sunny. Highs in the lower 90s. North winds around 5 miles an hour. Tonight, clear. Lows in the upper 60s. East winds around 5 miles an hour. Monday, sunny. Highs in the mid-90s. Southeast winds 5 to 10 miles an hour. Monday night, clear. Lows in the lower 70s. Southeast winds 5 to 10 miles an hour. Tuesday, sunny, hot with highs around 100. South winds 5 to 10 miles an hour. Tuesday night, mostly clear until midnight, then becoming partly cloudy. Lows in the mid-70s. Wednesday, mostly sunny. A slight chance of showers and thunderstorms in the afternoon. Hot with highs around 100. Chance of rain 20%. Wednesday night, partly cloudy with a slight chance of showers and thunderstorms until midnight, then mostly cloudy after midnight. Lows in the mid-70s. Chance of rain 20%. Thursday, mostly sunny. Highs in the upper 90s. Heat index values up to 105 in the afternoon. Thursday night, partly cloudy with a slight chance of showers and thunderstorms. Lows in the mid-70s. Chance of rain 20%. Friday, mostly sunny with a slight chance of showers and thunderstorms. Highs in the upper 90s. Chance of rain 20%. Heat index values up to 105. Friday night, a slight chance of thunderstorms until midnight. Mostly clear with a slight chance of showers. Lows in the mid-70s. Chance of rain 20%. Saturday, mostly sunny. Highs in the upper 90s. Heat index values up to 105 in the afternoon. 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It's Stillwater. It was clear. The temperature was 63 degrees, the dew point 60, and the relative humidity 90%. The wind was north at 3 miles an hour. The pressure was 29.98 inches and rising. At Guthrie, it was clear. The temperature was 66. Observations from around the region. Skies ranged from clear to partly cloudy. It was 66 at Wichita, 61 at Woodward, and 69 at Oklahoma City. Dallas-Fort Worth reported 76, Tulsa reported 68, and Springfield reported 64. Once again at 5 a.m., it's still water, it was clear. The temperature was 63. From the Norman Forecast Office, here is the forecast for Stillwater and surrounding area. Today, sunny. Highs in the lower 90s. North winds around 5 miles an hour. Tonight, clear. Lows in the upper 60s. East winds around 5 miles an hour. Monday, sunny. Highs in the mid-90s. Southeast winds 5 to 10 miles an hour. Monday night, clear. Lows in the lower 70s. Southeast winds 5 to 10 miles an hour. Tuesday, sunny, hot with highs around 100. South winds 5 to

10 miles an hour. Tuesday night, mostly clear until midnight, then becoming partly cloudy. Lows in the mid-70s. Wednesday, mostly sunny. A slight chance of showers and thunderstorms in the afternoon. Hot with highs around 100. Chance of rain 20%. Wednesday night, partly cloudy with a slight chance of showers and thunderstorms until midnight, then mostly cloudy after midnight. Lows in the mid-70s. Chance of rain 20%. Thursday, mostly sunny. Highs in the upper 90s. Heat index values up to 105 in the afternoon. Thursday night, partly cloudy with a slight chance of showers and thunderstorms. Lows in the mid-70s. Chance of rain 20%. Friday, mostly sunny with a slight chance of showers and thunderstorms. Highs in the upper 90s. Chance of rain 20%. Heat index values up to 105. Friday night, a slight chance of thunderstorms until midnight. Mostly clear with a slight chance of showers. Lows in the mid-70s. Chance of rain 20%. Saturday, mostly sunny. Highs in the upper 90s. Heat index values up to 105 in the afternoon. You're listening to Stillwater Weather Radio, and here are 6 a.m. weather observations. At Stillwater, it was clear. The temperature was 64 degrees, the dew point 61, and the relative humidity 90%. The wind was west at 3 miles an hour. The pressure was 29.98 inches and steady. At Ponca City, it was clear. The temperature was 64, the dew point 62, and the relative humidity 93%. The wind was north at 3. The pressure was 29.98 inches and steady. At Guthrie, it was clear. The temperature was 65, the dew point 60, and the relative humidity 84%. The pressure was 29.98 inches and steady. Observations from around the region. It was clear, with a temperature of 65 at Wichita, 66 at Oklahoma City, 74 at Dallas-Fort Worth, and 64 at Springfield. At Tulsa, it was partly cloudy, with a temperature of 68. Once again at 6 a.m., at Stillwater, it was clear. The temperature was 64. From the Norman Forecast Office, here is the forecast for Stillwater and surrounding area. Today, sunny. Highs in the lower 90s. North winds around 5 miles an hour. Tonight, clear. Lows in the upper 60s. East winds around 5 miles an hour. Monday, sunny. Highs in the mid-90s. Southeast winds 5 to 10 miles an hour. Monday night, clear. Lows in the lower 70s. Southeast winds 5 to 10 miles an hour. Tuesday, sunny. Hot with highs around 100. South winds 5 to 10 miles an hour. Tuesday night, mostly clear until midnight, then becoming partly cloudy. Lows in the mid-70s. Wednesday, mostly sunny. A slight chance of showers and thunderstorms in the afternoon. Hot with highs around 100. Chance of rain 20%. Wednesday night, partly cloudy with a slight chance of showers and thunderstorms until midnight, then mostly cloudy after midnight. Lows in the mid-70s. Chance of rain 20%. Thursday, mostly sunny. Highs in the upper 90s. Heat index values up to 105 in the afternoon. Thursday night, partly cloudy with a slight chance of showers and thunderstorms. Lows in the mid-70s. Chance of rain 20%. Friday, mostly sunny with a slight chance of showers and thunderstorms. Highs in the upper 90s. Chance of rain 20%. Heat index values up to 105. Friday night, a slight chance of thunderstorms until midnight. Mostly clear with a slight chance of showers. Lows in the mid-70s. Chance of rain 20%. Saturday, mostly sunny. Highs in the upper 90s. Heat index values up to 105 in the afternoon. 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At Stillwater, it was clear. The temperature was 64 degrees, the dew point 61, and the relative humidity 90%. The wind was west at 3 miles an hour.

The pressure was 29.98 inches and steady. At Ponca City, it was clear. The temperature was 64, the dew point 62, and the relative humidity 93%. The wind was north at 3. The pressure was 29.98 inches and steady. At Guthrie, it was clear. The temperature was 65, the dew point 60, and the relative humidity 84%. The pressure was 29.98 inches and steady. Observations from around the region. It was clear, with a temperature of 65 at Wichita, 66 at Oklahoma City, 74 at Dallas-Fort Worth, and 64 at Springfield. At Tulsa, it was partly cloudy, with a temperature of 68. Once again at 6 a.m., at Stillwater, it was clear. The temperature was 64. From the Norman Forecast Office, here is the forecast for Stillwater and surrounding area. Today, sunny. Highs in the lower 90s. North winds around 5 miles an hour. Tonight, clear. Lows in the upper 60s. East winds around 5 miles an hour. Monday, sunny. Highs in the mid-90s. Southeast winds 5 to 10 miles an hour. Monday night, clear. Lows in the lower 70s. Southeast winds 5 to 10 miles an hour. Tuesday, sunny, hot with highs around 100. South winds 5 to 10 miles an hour. Tuesday night, mostly clear until midnight, then becoming partly cloudy. Lows in the mid-70s. Wednesday, mostly sunny. A slight chance of showers and thunderstorms in the afternoon. Hot with highs around 100. Chance of rain 20%. Wednesday night, partly cloudy with a slight chance of showers and thunderstorms until midnight, then mostly cloudy after midnight. Lows in the mid-70s. Chance of rain 20%. Thursday, mostly sunny. Highs in the upper 90s. Heat index values up to 105 in the afternoon. Thursday night, partly cloudy with a slight chance of showers and thunderstorms. Lows in the mid-70s. Chance of rain 20%. Friday, mostly sunny with a slight chance of showers and thunderstorms. Highs in the upper 90s. Chance of rain 20%. Heat index values up to 105. Friday night, a slight chance of thunderstorms until midnight. Mostly clear with a slight chance of showers. Lows in the mid-70s. Chance of rain 20%. Saturday, mostly sunny. Highs in the upper 90s. Heat index values up to 105 in the afternoon. 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At Stillwater, it was clear. The temperature was 64 degrees, the dew point 61, and the relative humidity 90%. The wind was west at 3 miles an hour. The pressure was 29.98 inches and steady. At Ponca City, it was clear. The temperature was 64, the dew point 62, and the relative humidity 93%. The wind was north at 3. The pressure was 29.98 inches and steady. At Guthrie, it was clear. The temperature was 65, the dew point 60, and the relative humidity 84%. The pressure was 29.98 inches and steady. Observations from around the region. It was clear, with a temperature of 65 at Wichita, 66 at Oklahoma City, 74 at Dallas-Fort Worth, and 64 at Springfield. At Tulsa, it was partly cloudy, with a temperature of 68. Once again at 6 a.m., at Stillwater, it was clear. The temperature was 64. From the Norman Forecast Office, here is the forecast for Stillwater and surrounding area. Today, sunny. Highs in the lower 90s. North winds around 5 miles an hour. Tonight, clear. Lows in the upper 60s. East winds around 5 miles an hour. Monday, sunny. Highs in the mid-90s. Southeast winds 5 to 10 miles an hour. Monday night, clear. Lows in the lower 70s. Southeast winds 5 to 10 miles an hour. Tuesday, sunny, hot with highs around 100. South winds 5 to 10 miles an hour. Tuesday night, mostly clear until midnight, then becoming

Friday night, a slight chance of thunderstorms until midnight. Mostly clear with a slight chance of showers. Lows in the mid-70s. Chance of rain 20%. Saturday, mostly sunny. Highs in the upper 90s. Heat index values up to 105 in the afternoon. 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At Stillwater, it was clear. The temperature was 64 degrees, the dew point 61, and the relative humidity 90%. The wind was west at 3 miles an hour. The pressure was 29.98 inches and steady. At Guthrie, it was clear. The temperature was 65. Observations from around the region. Skies ranged from clear to partly cloudy. It was 65 at Wichita, 63 at Woodward, and 66 at Oklahoma City. Dallas-Fort Worth reported 74, Tulsa reported 68, and Springfield reported 64. Once again at 6 a.m., at Stillwater, it was clear. The temperature was 64. From the Norman Forecast Office, here is the forecast for Stillwater and surrounding area. Today, sunny. Highs in the lower 90s. North winds around 5 miles an hour. Tonight, clear. Lows in the upper 60s. East winds around 5 miles an hour. Monday, sunny. Highs in the mid-90s. Southeast winds 5 to 10 miles an hour. Monday night, clear. Lows in the lower 70s. Southeast winds 5 to 10 miles an hour. Tuesday, sunny, hot with highs around 100. South winds 5 to 10 miles an hour. Tuesday night, mostly clear until midnight, then becoming partly cloudy. Lows in the mid-70s. Wednesday, mostly sunny. A slight chance of showers and thunderstorms in the afternoon. Hot with highs around 100. Chance of rain 20%. Wednesday night, partly cloudy with a slight chance of showers and thunderstorms until midnight, then mostly cloudy after midnight. Lows in the mid-70s. Chance of rain 20%. Thursday, mostly sunny. Highs in the upper 90s. Heat index values up to 105 in the afternoon. Thursday night, partly cloudy with a slight chance of showers and thunderstorms. Lows in the mid-70s. Chance of rain 20%. Friday, mostly sunny with a slight chance of showers and thunderstorms. Highs in the upper 90s. Chance of rain 20%. Heat index values up to 105. Friday night, a slight chance of thunderstorms until midnight. Mostly clear with a slight chance of showers. Lows in the mid-70s. Chance of rain 20%. Saturday, mostly sunny. Highs in the upper 90s. Heat index values up to 105 in the afternoon. 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At Stillwater, it was clear. The temperature was 64 degrees, the dew point 61, and the relative humidity 90%. The wind was west at 3 miles an hour. The pressure was 29.98 inches and steady. At Guthrie, it was clear. The temperature was 65. Observations from around the region. Skies ranged from clear to partly cloudy. It was 65 at Wichita, 63 at Woodward, and 66 at Oklahoma City. Dallas-Fort Worth reported 74, Tulsa reported 68, and Springfield reported 64. Once again at 6 a.m., at Stillwater, it was clear. The temperature was 64. From the Norman Forecast Office, here is the forecast for Stillwater and surrounding area. Today, sunny. Highs in the lower 90s. North winds around 5 miles an hour. Tonight, clear. Lows in the upper 60s. East winds around 5 miles an hour. Monday, sunny. Highs in the mid-90s. Southeast winds 5 to 10 miles an hour. Monday night, clear. Lows in the lower 70s.

southeast winds 5 to 10 miles an hour. Tuesday, sunny, hot with highs around 100. South winds 5 to 10 miles an hour. Tuesday night, mostly clear until midnight, then becoming partly cloudy. Lows in the mid-70s. Wednesday, mostly sunny. A slight chance of showers and thunderstorms in the afternoon. Hot with highs around 100. Chance of rain 20%. Wednesday night, partly cloudy with a slight chance of showers and thunderstorms until midnight, then mostly cloudy after midnight. Lows in the mid-70s. Chance of rain 20%. Thursday, mostly sunny. Highs in the upper 90s. Heat index values up to 105 in the afternoon. Thursday night, partly cloudy with a slight chance of showers and thunderstorms. Lows in the mid-70s. Chance of rain 20%. Friday, mostly sunny with a slight chance of showers and thunderstorms. Highs in the upper 90s. Chance of rain 20%. Heat index values up to 105. Friday night, a slight chance of thunderstorms until midnight. Mostly clear with a slight chance of showers. Lows in the mid-70s. Chance of rain 20%. Saturday, mostly sunny. Highs in the upper 90s. Heat index values up to 105 in the afternoon. You are listening to Stillwater Weather Radio, and here are 6 a.m. weather observations. At Stillwater, it was clear. The temperature was 64 degrees, the dew point 61, and the relative humidity 90%. The wind was west at 3 miles an hour. The pressure was 29.98 inches and steady. At Guthrie, it was clear. The temperature was 65. Observations from around the region. Skies ranged from clear to partly cloudy. It was 65 at Wichita, 63 at Woodward, and 66 at Oklahoma City. Dallas-Fort Worth reported 74, Tulsa reported 68, and Springfield reported 64. Once again at 6 a.m., at Stillwater, it was clear. The temperature was 64. From the Norman Forecast Office, here is the forecast for Stillwater and surrounding area. Today, sunny. Highs in the lower 90s. North winds around 5 miles an hour. Tonight, clear. Lows in the upper 60s. East winds around 5 miles an hour. Monday, sunny. Highs in the mid-90s. Southeast winds 5 to 10 miles an hour. Monday night, clear. Lows in the lower 70s. Southeast winds 5 to 10 miles an hour. Tuesday, sunny, hot with highs around 100. South winds 5 to 10 miles an hour. Tuesday night, mostly clear until midnight, then becoming partly cloudy. Lows in the mid-70s. Wednesday, mostly sunny. A slight chance of showers and thunderstorms in the afternoon. Hot with highs around 100. Chance of rain 20%. Wednesday night, partly cloudy with a slight chance of showers and thunderstorms until midnight, then mostly cloudy after midnight. Lows in the mid-70s. Chance of rain 20%. Thursday, mostly sunny. Highs in the upper 90s. Heat index values up to 105 in the afternoon. Thursday night, partly cloudy with a slight chance of showers and thunderstorms. Lows in the mid-70s. Chance of rain 20%. Friday, mostly sunny with a slight chance of showers and thunderstorms. Highs in the upper 90s. Chance of rain 20%. Heat index values up to 105. Friday night, a slight chance of thunderstorms until midnight. Mostly clear with a slight chance of showers. Lows in the mid-70s. Chance of rain 20%. Saturday, mostly sunny. Highs in the upper 90s. Heat index values up to 105 in the afternoon. You are listening to Stillwater Weather Radio, and here are 6 a.m. weather observations. At Stillwater, it was clear. The temperature was 64 degrees, the dew point 61, and the relative humidity 90%. The wind was west at 3 miles an hour. The pressure was 29.98 inches and steady. At Guthrie, it was clear. The temperature was 65. Observations from around the region.

ranged from clear to partly cloudy. It was 65 at Wichita, 63 at Woodward, and 66 at Oklahoma City. Dallas-Fort Worth reported 74, Tulsa reported 68, and Springfield reported 64. Once again at 6 a.m., at Stillwater, it was clear. The temperature was 64. From the Norman Forecast Office, here is the forecast for Stillwater and surrounding area. Today, sunny. Highs in the lower 90s. North winds around 5 miles an hour. Tonight, clear. Lows in the upper 60s. East winds around 5 miles an hour. Monday, sunny. Highs in the mid-90s. Southeast winds 5 to 10 miles an hour. Monday night, clear. Lows in the lower 70s. Southeast winds 5 to 10 miles an hour. Tuesday, sunny, hot with highs around 100. South winds 5 to 10 miles an hour. Tuesday night, mostly clear until midnight, then becoming partly cloudy. Lows in the mid-70s. Wednesday, mostly sunny. A slight chance of showers and thunderstorms in the afternoon. Hot with highs around 100. Chance of rain 20%. Wednesday night, partly cloudy with a slight chance of showers and thunderstorms until midnight, then mostly cloudy after midnight. Lows in the mid-70s. Chance of rain 20%. Thursday, mostly sunny. Highs in the upper 90s. Heat index values up to 105 in the afternoon. Thursday night, partly cloudy with a slight chance of showers and thunderstorms. Lows in the mid-70s. Chance of rain 20%. Friday, mostly sunny with a slight chance of showers and thunderstorms. Highs in the upper 90s. Chance of rain 20%. Heat index values up to 105. Friday night, a slight chance of thunderstorms until midnight. Mostly clear with a slight chance of showers. Lows in the mid-70s. Chance of rain 20%. Saturday, mostly sunny. Highs in the upper 90s. Heat index values up to 105 in the afternoon. 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At Stillwater, it was clear. The temperature was 64 degrees, the dew point 61, and the relative humidity 90%. The wind was west at 3 miles an hour. The pressure was 29.98 inches and steady. At Guthrie, it was clear. The temperature was 65. Observations from around the region. Skies ranged from clear to partly cloudy. It was 65 at Wichita, 63 at Woodward, and 66 at Oklahoma City. Dallas-Fort Worth reported 74, Tulsa reported 68, and Springfield reported 64. Once again at 6 a.m., at Stillwater, it was clear. The temperature was 64. From the Norman Forecast Office, here is the forecast for Stillwater and surrounding area. Today, sunny. Highs in the lower 90s. North winds around 5 miles an hour. Tonight, clear. Lows in the upper 60s. East winds around 5 miles an hour. Monday, sunny. Highs in the mid-90s. Southeast winds 5 to 10 miles an hour. Monday night, clear. Lows in the lower 70s. Southeast winds 5 to 10 miles an hour. Tuesday, sunny, hot with highs around 100. South winds 5 to 10 miles an hour. Tuesday night, mostly clear until midnight, then becoming partly cloudy. Lows in the mid-70s. Wednesday, mostly sunny. A slight chance of showers and thunderstorms in the afternoon. Hot with highs around 100. Chance of rain 20%. Wednesday night, partly cloudy with a slight chance of showers and thunderstorms until midnight, then mostly cloudy after midnight. Lows in the mid-70s. Chance of rain 20%. Thursday, mostly sunny. Highs in the upper 90s. Heat index values up to 105 in the afternoon. Thursday night, partly cloudy with a slight chance of showers and thunderstorms. Lows in the mid-70s. Chance of rain 20%. Friday, mostly sunny with a slight chance of showers and thunderstorms. Highs in the upper 90s. Chance of

drain 20%. Heat index values up to 105. Friday night, a slight chance of thunderstorms until midnight. Mostly clear with a slight chance of showers. Lows in the mid-70s. Chance of rain 20%. Saturday, mostly sunny. Highs in the upper 90s. Heat index values up to 105 in the afternoon. You are listening to Stillwater Weather Radio, and here are 6 a.m. weather observations. At Stillwater, it was clear. The temperature was 64 degrees, the dew point 61, and the relative humidity 90%. The wind was west at 3 miles an hour. The pressure was 29.98 inches and steady. At Guthrie, it was clear. The temperature was 65. Observations from around the region. Skies ranged from clear to partly cloudy. It was 65 at Wichita, 63 at Woodward, and 66 at Oklahoma City. Dallas-Fort Worth reported 74, Tulsa reported 68, and Springfield reported 64. Once again at 6 a.m., at Stillwater, it was clear. The temperature was 64. From the Norman Forecast Office, here is the forecast for Stillwater and surrounding area. Today, sunny. Highs in the lower 90s. North winds around 5 miles an hour. Tonight, clear. Lows in the upper 60s. East winds around 5 miles an hour. Monday, sunny. Highs in the mid-90s. Southeast winds 5 to 10 miles an hour. Monday night, clear. Lows in the lower 70s. Southeast winds 5 to 10 miles an hour. Tuesday, sunny, hot with highs around 100. South winds 5 to 10 miles an hour. Tuesday night, mostly clear until midnight, then becoming partly cloudy. Lows in the mid-70s. Wednesday, mostly sunny. A slight chance of showers and thunderstorms in the afternoon. Hot with highs around 100. Chance of rain 20%. Wednesday night, partly cloudy with a slight chance of showers and thunderstorms until midnight, then mostly cloudy after midnight. Lows in the mid-70s. Chance of rain 20%. Thursday, mostly sunny. Highs in the upper 90s. Heat index values up to 105 in the afternoon. Thursday night, partly cloudy with a slight chance of showers and thunderstorms. Lows in the mid-70s. Chance of rain 20%. Friday, mostly sunny with a slight chance of showers and thunderstorms. Highs in the upper 90s. Chance of rain 20%. Heat index values up to 105. Friday night, a slight chance of thunderstorms until midnight. Mostly clear with a slight chance of showers. Lows in the mid-70s. Chance of rain 20%. Saturday, mostly sunny. Highs in the upper 90s. Heat index values up to 105 in the afternoon. 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At Stillwater, it was clear. The temperature was 64 degrees, the dew point 61, and the relative humidity 90%. The wind was west at 3 miles an hour. The pressure was 29.98 inches and steady. At Guthrie, it was clear. The temperature was 65. Observations from around the region. Skies ranged from clear to partly cloudy. It was 65 at Wichita, 63 at Woodward, and 66 at Oklahoma City. Dallas-Fort Worth reported 74, Tulsa reported 68, and Springfield reported 64. Once again at 6 a.m., at Stillwater, it was clear. The temperature was 64. From the Norman Forecast Office, here is the forecast for Stillwater and surrounding area. Today, sunny. Highs in the lower 90s. North winds around 5 miles an hour. Tonight, clear. Lows in the upper 60s. East winds around 5 miles an hour. Monday, sunny. Highs in the mid-90s. Southeast winds 5 to 10 miles an hour.

Monday night, clear. Lows in the lower 70s. Southeast winds 5 to 10 miles an hour. Tuesday, sunny, hot with highs around 100. South winds 5 to 10 miles an hour. Tuesday night, mostly clear until midnight, then becoming partly cloudy. Lows in the mid-70s. Wednesday, mostly sunny. A slight chance of showers and thunderstorms in the afternoon. Hot with highs around 100. Chance of rain 20%. Wednesday night, partly cloudy with a slight chance of showers and thunderstorms until midnight, then mostly cloudy after midnight. Lows in the mid-70s. Chance of rain 20%. Thursday, mostly sunny. Highs in the upper 90s. Heat index values up to 105 in the afternoon. Thursday night, partly cloudy with a slight chance of showers and thunderstorms. Lows in the mid-70s. Chance of rain 20%. Friday, mostly sunny with a slight chance of showers and thunderstorms. Highs in the upper 90s. Lows in the mid-70s. Chance of rain 20%. Friday, mostly sunny with a slight chance of showers and thunderstorms. Highs in the upper 90s. Chance of rain 20%. Heat index values up to 105. Friday night, a slight chance of thunderstorms until midnight. Mostly clear with a slight chance of showers. Lows in the mid-70s. Chance of rain 20%. Saturday, mostly sunny. Highs in the upper 90s. Heat index values up to 105 in the afternoon. You're listening to Stillwater Weather Radio, and here are 6 a.m. weather observations. It's Stillwater. It was clear. The temperature was 64 degrees, the dew point 61, and the relative humidity 90%. The wind was west at 3 miles an hour. The pressure was 29.98 inches and steady. At Guthrie, it was clear. The temperature was 65. Observations from around the region. Skies ranged from clear to partly cloudy. It was 65 at Wichita, 63 at Woodward, and 66 at Oklahoma City. Dallas-Fort Worth reported 74, Tulsa reported 68, and Springfield reported 64. Once again at 6 a.m., at Stillwater, it was clear. The temperature was 64. From the Norman Forecast Office, here is the forecast for Stillwater and surrounding area. Today, sunny. Highs in the lower 90s. North winds around 5 miles an hour. Tonight, clear. Lows in the upper 60s. East winds around 5 miles an hour. Monday, sunny. Highs in the mid-90s. Southeast winds 5 to 10 miles an hour. Monday night, clear. Lows in the lower 70s. Southeast winds 5 to 10 miles an hour. Tuesday, sunny, hot with highs around 100. South winds 5 to 10 miles an hour. Tuesday night, mostly clear until midnight, then becoming partly cloudy. Lows in the mid-70s. Wednesday, mostly sunny. A slight chance of showers and thunderstorms in the afternoon. Hot with highs around 100. Chance of rain 20%. Wednesday night, partly cloudy with a slight chance of showers and thunderstorms until midnight, then mostly cloudy after midnight. Lows in the mid-70s. Chance of rain 20%. Thursday, mostly sunny. Highs in the upper 90s. Heat index values up to 105 in the afternoon. Thursday night, partly cloudy with a slight chance of showers and thunderstorms. Lows in the mid-70s. Chance of rain 20%. Friday, mostly sunny with a slight chance of showers and thunderstorms. Highs in the upper 90s. Chance of rain 20%. Heat index values up to 105. Friday night, a slight chance of thunderstorms until midnight. Mostly clear with a slight chance of showers. Lows in the mid-70s. Chance of rain 20%. Saturday, mostly sunny. Highs in the upper 90s. Heat index values up to 105 in the afternoon. You're listening to Stillwater Weather Radio, and here are 6 a.m. weather observations. It's Stillwater. It was clear. The temperature was 64 degrees, the dew point 61, and the relative humidity 90%.

was west at 3 miles an hour. The pressure was 29.98 inches and steady. At Guthrie, it was clear. The temperature was 65. Observations from around the region. Skies ranged from clear to partly cloudy. It was 65 at Wichita, 63 at Woodward, and 66 at Oklahoma City. Dallas-Fort Worth reported 74, Tulsa reported 68, and Springfield reported 64. Once again at 6 a.m., at Stillwater, it was clear. The temperature was 64. From the Norman Forecast Office, here is the forecast for Stillwater and surrounding area. Today, sunny. Highs in the lower 90s. North winds around 5 miles an hour. Tonight, clear. Lows in the upper 60s. East winds around 5 miles an hour. Monday, sunny. Highs in the mid-90s. Southeast winds 5 to 10 miles an hour. Monday night, clear. Lows in the lower 70s. Southeast winds 5 to 10 miles an hour. Tuesday, sunny, hot with highs around 100. South winds 5 to 10 miles an hour. Tuesday night, mostly clear until midnight, then becoming partly cloudy. Lows in the mid-70s. Wednesday, mostly sunny. A slight chance of showers and thunderstorms in the afternoon. Hot with highs around 100. Chance of rain 20%. Wednesday night, partly cloudy with a slight chance of showers and thunderstorms until midnight, then mostly cloudy after midnight. Lows in the mid-70s. Chance of rain 20%. Thursday, mostly sunny. Highs in the upper 90s. Heat index values up to 105 in the afternoon. Thursday night, partly cloudy with a slight chance of showers and thunderstorms. Lows in the mid-70s. Chance of rain 20%. Friday, mostly sunny with a slight chance of showers and thunderstorms. Highs in the upper 90s. Chance of rain 20%. Heat index values up to 105. Friday night, a slight chance of thunderstorms until midnight. Mostly clear with a slight chance of showers. Lows in the mid-70s. Chance of rain 20%. Saturday, mostly sunny. Highs in the upper 90s. Heat index values up to 105 in the afternoon. 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At Stillwater, it was clear. The temperature was 64 degrees, the dew point 61, and the relative humidity 90%. The wind was west at 3 miles an hour. The pressure was 29.98 inches and steady. At Guthrie, it was clear. The temperature was 65. Observations from around the region. Skies ranged from clear to partly cloudy. It was 65 at Wichita, 63 at Woodward, and 66 at Oklahoma City. Dallas-Fort Worth reported 74, Tulsa reported 68, and Springfield reported 64. Once again at 6 a.m., at Stillwater, it was clear. The temperature was 64. From the Norman Forecast Office, here is the forecast for Stillwater and surrounding area. Today, sunny. Highs in the lower 90s. North winds around 5 miles an hour. Tonight, clear. Lows in the upper 60s. East winds around 5 miles an hour. Monday, sunny. Highs in the mid-90s. Southeast winds 5 to 10 miles an hour. Monday night, clear. Lows in the lower 70s. Southeast winds 5 to 10 miles an hour. Tuesday, sunny, hot with highs around 100. South winds 5 to 10 miles an hour. Tuesday night, mostly clear until midnight, then becoming partly cloudy. Lows in the mid-70s. Wednesday, mostly sunny. A slight chance of showers and thunderstorms in the afternoon. Hot with highs around 100. Chance of rain 20%. Wednesday night, partly cloudy with a slight chance of showers and thunderstorms until midnight, then mostly cloudy after midnight. Lows in the mid-70s. Chance of rain 20%. Thursday, mostly sunny. Highs in the upper 90s. Heat index values up to 105 in the afternoon. Thursday night, partly cloudy with a slight

chance of showers and thunderstorms. Lows in the mid-70s. Chance of rain 20%. Friday, mostly sunny with a slight chance of showers and thunderstorms. Highs in the upper 90s. Chance of rain 20%. Heat index values up to 105. Friday night, a slight chance of thunderstorms until midnight. Mostly clear with a slight chance of showers. Lows in the mid-70s. Chance of rain 20%. Saturday, mostly sunny. Highs in the upper 90s. Heat index values up to 105 in the afternoon. You are listening to Stillwater Weather Radio, and here are 6 a.m. weather observations. At Stillwater, it was clear. The temperature was 64 degrees, the dew point 61, and the relative humidity 90%. The wind was west at 3 miles an hour. The pressure was 29.98 inches and steady. At Guthrie, it was clear. The temperature was 65. Observations from around the region. Skies ranged from clear to partly cloudy. It was 65 at Wichita, 63 at Woodward, and 66 at Oklahoma City. Dallas-Fort Worth reported 74, Tulsa reported 68, and Springfield reported 64. Once again at 6 a.m., at Stillwater, it was clear. The temperature was 64. From the Norman Forecast Office, here is the forecast for Stillwater and surrounding area. Today, sunny. Highs in the lower 90s. North winds around 5 miles an hour. Tonight, clear. Lows in the upper 60s. East winds around 5 miles an hour. Monday, sunny. Highs in the mid-90s. Southeast winds 5 to 10 miles an hour. Monday night, clear. Lows in the lower 70s. Southeast winds 5 to 10 miles an hour. Tuesday, sunny, hot with highs around 100. South winds 5 to 10 miles an hour. Tuesday night, mostly clear until midnight, then becoming partly cloudy. Lows in the mid-70s. Wednesday, mostly sunny. A slight chance of showers and thunderstorms in the afternoon. Hot with highs around 100. Chance of rain 20%. Wednesday night, partly cloudy with a slight chance of showers and thunderstorms until midnight, then mostly cloudy after midnight. Lows in the mid-70s. Chance of rain 20%. Thursday, mostly sunny. Highs in the upper 90s. Heat index values up to 105 in the afternoon. Thursday night, partly cloudy with a slight chance of showers and thunderstorms. Lows in the mid-70s. Chance of rain 20%. Friday, mostly sunny with a slight chance of showers and thunderstorms. Highs in the upper 90s. Chance of rain 20%. Heat index values up to 105. Friday night, a slight chance of thunderstorms until midnight. Mostly clear with a slight chance of showers. Lows in the mid-70s. Chance of rain 20%. Saturday, mostly sunny. Highs in the upper 90s. Heat index values up to 105 in the afternoon. 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At Stillwater, it was clear. The temperature was 64 degrees, the dew point 61, and the relative humidity 90%. The wind was west at 3 miles an hour. The pressure was 29.98 inches and steady. At Guthrie, it was clear. The temperature was 65. Observations from around the region. Skies ranged from clear to partly cloudy. It was 65 at Wichita, 63 at Woodward, and 66 at Oklahoma City. Dallas-Fort Worth reported 74, Tulsa reported 68, and Springfield reported 64. Once again at 6 a.m., at Stillwater, it was clear. The temperature was 64. From the Norman Forecast Office, here is the forecast for Stillwater and surrounding area. Today, sunny. Highs in the lower 90s. North winds around 5 miles an hour.

Night, clear. Lows in the upper 60s. East wind around 5 miles an hour. Monday, sunny. Highs in the mid-90s. Southeast winds 5 to 10 miles an hour. Monday night, clear. Lows in the lower 70s. Southeast winds 5 to 10 miles an hour. Tuesday, sunny, hot with highs around 100. South winds 5 to 10 miles an hour. Tuesday night, mostly clear until midnight, then becoming partly cloudy. Lows in the mid-70s. Wednesday, mostly sunny. A slight chance of showers and thunderstorms in the afternoon. Hot with highs around 100. Chance of rain 20%. Wednesday night, partly cloudy with a slight chance of showers and thunderstorms until midnight, then mostly cloudy after midnight. Lows in the mid-70s. Chance of rain 20%. Thursday, mostly sunny. Highs in the upper 90s. Heat index values up to 105 in the afternoon. Thursday night, partly cloudy with a slight chance of showers and thunderstorms. Lows in the mid-70s. Chance of rain 20%. Friday, mostly sunny with a slight chance of showers and thunderstorms. Highs in the upper 90s. Chance of rain 20%. Heat index values up to 105. Friday night, a slight chance of thunderstorms until midnight. Mostly clear with a slight chance of showers. Lows in the mid-70s. Chance of rain 20%. Saturday, mostly sunny. Highs in the upper 90s. Heat index values up to 105 in the afternoon. 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At Stillwater, it was clear. The temperature was 64 degrees, the dew point 61, and the relative humidity 90%. The wind was west at 3 miles an hour. The pressure was 29.98 inches and steady. At Guthrie, it was clear. The temperature was 65. Observations from around the region. Skies ranged from clear to partly cloudy. It was 65 at Wichita, 63 at Woodward, and 66 at Oklahoma City. Dallas-Fort Worth reported 74, Tulsa reported 68, and Springfield reported 64. Once again at 6 a.m., at Stillwater, it was clear. The temperature was 64. From the Norman Forecast Office, here is the forecast for Stillwater and surrounding area. Today, sunny. Highs in the lower 90s. North winds around 5 miles an hour. Tonight, clear. Lows in the upper 60s. East winds around 5 miles an hour. Monday, sunny. Highs in the mid-90s. Southeast winds 5 to 10 miles an hour. Monday night, clear. Lows in the lower 70s. Southeast winds 5 to 10 miles an hour. Tuesday, sunny, hot with highs around 100. South winds 5 to 10 miles an hour. Tuesday night, mostly clear until midnight, then becoming partly cloudy. Lows in the mid-70s. Wednesday, mostly sunny. A slight chance of showers and thunderstorms in the afternoon. Hot with highs around 100. Chance of rain 20%. Wednesday night, partly cloudy with a slight chance of showers and thunderstorms until midnight, then mostly cloudy after midnight. Lows in the mid-70s. Chance of rain 20%. Thursday, mostly sunny. Highs in the upper 90s. Heat index values up to 105 in the afternoon. Thursday night, partly cloudy with a slight chance of showers and thunderstorms. Lows in the mid-70s. Chance of rain 20%. Friday, mostly sunny with a slight chance of showers and thunderstorms. Highs in the upper 90s. Chance of rain 20%. Heat index values up to 105. Friday night, a slight chance of thunderstorms until midnight. Mostly clear with a slight chance of showers. Lows in the mid-70s. Chance of rain 20%. Saturday, mostly sunny. Highs in the upper 90s. Heat index values up to 105 in the afternoon. 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At Stillwater, it was clear. The temperature was 64 degrees.

the dew point 61 and the relative humidity 90%. The wind was west at 3 miles an hour. The pressure was 29.98 inches and steady. At Guthrie, it was clear. The temperature was 65. Observations from around the region. Skies ranged from clear to partly cloudy. It was 65 at Wichita, 63 at Woodward, and 66 at Oklahoma City. Dallas-Fort Worth reported 74, Tulsa reported 68, and Springfield reported 64. Once again at 6 a.m., at Stillwater, it was clear. The temperature was 64. From the Norman Forecast Office, here is the forecast for Stillwater and surrounding area. Today, sunny. Highs in the lower 90s. North winds around 5 miles an hour. Tonight, clear. Lows in the upper 60s. East winds around 5 miles an hour. Monday, sunny. Highs in the mid-90s. Southeast winds 5 to 10 miles an hour. Monday night, clear. Lows in the lower 70s. Southeast winds 5 to 10 miles an hour. Tuesday, sunny, hot with highs around 100. South winds 5 to 10 miles an hour. Tuesday night, mostly clear until midnight, then becoming partly cloudy. Lows in the mid-70s. Wednesday, mostly sunny. A slight chance of showers and thunderstorms in the afternoon. Hot with highs around 100. Chance of rain 20%. Wednesday night, partly cloudy with a slight chance of showers and thunderstorms until midnight, then mostly cloudy after midnight. Lows in the mid-70s. Chance of rain 20%. Thursday, mostly sunny. Highs in the upper 90s. Heat index values up to 105 in the afternoon. Thursday night, partly cloudy with a slight chance of showers and thunderstorms. Lows in the mid-70s. Chance of rain 20%. Friday, mostly sunny with a slight chance of showers and thunderstorms. Highs in the upper 90s. Chance of rain 20%. Heat index values up to 105. Friday night, a slight chance of thunderstorms until midnight. Mostly clear with a slight chance of showers. Lows in the mid-70s. Chance of rain 20%. Saturday, mostly sunny. Highs in the upper 90s. Heat index values up to 105 in the afternoon. You are listening to Stillwater Weather Radio, and here are 6 a.m. weather observations. At Stillwater, it was clear. The temperature was 64 degrees, the dew point 61, and the relative humidity 90%. The wind was west at 3 miles an hour. The pressure was 29.98 inches and steady. At Guthrie, it was clear. The temperature was 65. Observations from around the region. Skies ranged from clear to partly cloudy. It was 65 at Wichita, 63 at Woodward, and 66 at Oklahoma City. Dallas-Fort Worth reported 74, Tulsa reported 68, and Springfield reported 64. Once again at 6 a.m., at Stillwater, it was clear. The temperature was 64. From the Norman Forecast Office, here is the forecast for Stillwater and surrounding area. Today, sunny. Highs in the lower 90s. North winds around 5 miles an hour. Tonight, clear. Lows in the upper 60s. East winds around 5 miles an hour. Monday, sunny. Highs in the mid-90s. Southeast winds 5 to 10 miles an hour. Monday night, clear. Lows in the lower 70s. Southeast winds 5 to 10 miles an hour. Tuesday, sunny, hot with highs around 100. South winds 5 to 10 miles an hour. Tuesday night, mostly clear until midnight, then becoming partly cloudy. Lows in the mid-70s. Wednesday, mostly sunny. A slight chance of showers and thunderstorms in the afternoon. Hot with highs around 100. Chance of rain 20%. Wednesday night, partly cloudy with a slight chance of showers and thunderstorms until midnight, then mostly cloudy after midnight. Lows in the mid-70s. Chance of rain 20%. Thursday, mostly sunny. Highs in the upper 90s. Heat index values up to 100.

5 in the afternoon. Thursday night, partly cloudy with a slight chance of showers and thunderstorms. Lows in the mid-70s. Chance of rain 20%. Friday, mostly sunny with a slight chance of showers and thunderstorms. Highs in the upper 90s. Chance of rain 20%. Heat index values up to 105. Friday night, a slight chance of thunderstorms until midnight. Mostly clear with a slight chance of showers. Lows in the mid-70s. Chance of rain 20%. Saturday, mostly sunny. Highs in the upper 90s. Heat index values up to 105 in the afternoon. 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At Stillwater, it was clear. The temperature was 64 degrees, the dew point 61, and the relative humidity 90%. The wind was west at 3 miles an hour. The pressure was 29.98 inches and steady. At Guthrie, it was clear. The temperature was 65. Observations from around the region. Skies ranged from clear to partly cloudy. It was 65 at Wichita, 63 at Woodward, and 66 at Oklahoma City. Dallas-Fort Worth reported 74, Tulsa reported 68, and Springfield reported 64. Once again at 6 a.m., at Stillwater, it was clear. The temperature was 64. From the Norman Forecast Office, here is the forecast for Stillwater and surrounding area. Today, sunny. Highs in the lower 90s. North winds around 5 miles an hour. Tonight, clear. Lows in the upper 60s. East winds around 5 miles an hour. Monday, sunny. Highs in the mid-90s. Southeast winds 5 to 10 miles an hour. Monday night, clear. Lows in the lower 70s. Southeast winds 5 to 10 miles an hour. Tuesday, sunny, hot with highs around 100. South winds 5 to 10 miles an hour. Tuesday night, mostly clear until midnight, then becoming partly cloudy. Lows in the mid-70s. Wednesday, mostly sunny. A slight chance of showers and thunderstorms in the afternoon. Hot with highs around 100. Chance of rain 20%. Wednesday night, partly cloudy with a slight chance of showers and thunderstorms until midnight, then mostly cloudy after midnight. Lows in the mid-70s. Chance of rain 20%. Thursday, mostly sunny. Highs in the upper 90s. Heat index values up to 105 in the afternoon. Thursday night, partly cloudy with a slight chance of showers and thunderstorms. Lows in the mid-70s. Chance of rain 20%. Friday, mostly sunny with a slight chance of showers and thunderstorms. Highs in the upper 90s. Chance of rain 20%. Heat index values up to 105. Friday night, a slight chance of thunderstorms until midnight. Mostly clear with a slight chance of showers. Lows in the mid-70s. Chance of rain 20%. Saturday, mostly sunny. Highs in the upper 90s. Heat index values up to 105 in the afternoon. 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At Stillwater, it was clear. The temperature was 64 degrees, the dew point 61, and the relative humidity 90%. The wind was west at 3 miles an hour. The pressure was 29.98 inches and steady. At Guthrie, it was clear. The temperature was 65. Observations from around the region. Skies ranged from clear to partly cloudy. It was 65 at Wichita, 63 at Woodward, and 66 at Oklahoma City. Dallas-Fort Worth reported 74, Tulsa reported 68, and Springfield reported 64. Once again at 6 a.m., at Stillwater, it was clear. The temperature was 64. From the Norman Forecast Office, here is the forecast for Stillwater and surrounding area. Today, sunny. Highs in the lower

90s. North winds around 5 miles an hour. Tonight, clear. Lows in the upper 60s. East winds around 5 miles an hour. Monday, sunny. Highs in the mid-90s. Southeast winds 5 to 10 miles an hour. Monday night, clear. Lows in the lower 70s. Southeast winds 5 to 10 miles an hour. Tuesday, sunny, hot with highs around 100. South winds 5 to 10 miles an hour. Tuesday night, mostly clear until midnight, then becoming partly cloudy. Lows in the mid-70s. Wednesday, mostly sunny. A slight chance of showers and thunderstorms in the afternoon. Hot with highs around 100. Chance of rain 20%. Wednesday night, partly cloudy with a slight chance of showers and thunderstorms until midnight, then mostly cloudy after midnight. Lows in the mid-70s. Chance of rain 20%. Thursday, mostly sunny. Highs in the upper 90s. Heat index values up to 105 in the afternoon. Thursday night, partly cloudy with a slight chance of showers and thunderstorms. Lows in the mid-70s. Chance of rain 20%. Friday, mostly sunny with a slight chance of showers and thunderstorms. Highs in the upper 90s. Chance of rain 20%. Heat index values up to 105. Friday night, a slight chance of thunderstorms until midnight. Mostly clear with a slight chance of showers. Lows in the mid-70s. Chance of rain 20%. Saturday, mostly sunny. Highs in the upper 90s. Heat index values up to 105 in the afternoon. 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At Stillwater, it was clear. The temperature was 63 degrees, the dew point 61, and the relative humidity 93%. The wind was southwest at 3 miles an hour. The pressure was 29.99 inches and rising. At Guthrie, it was clear. The temperature was 63. Observations from around the region. It was clear, with a temperature of 64 at Oklahoma City, 76 at Dallas-Fort Worth, and 64 at Springfield. It was partly cloudy, with a temperature of 66 at Wichita, and 68 at Tulsa. Once again at 7 a.m., at Stillwater, it was clear. The temperature was 63. From the Norman Forecast Office, here is the forecast for Stillwater and surrounding area. Today, sunny. Highs in the lower 90s. North winds around 5 miles an hour. Tonight, clear. Lows in the upper 60s. East winds around 5 miles an hour. Monday, sunny. Highs in the mid-90s. Southeast winds 5 to 10 miles an hour. Monday night, clear. Lows in the lower 70s. Southeast winds 5 to 10 miles an hour. Tuesday, sunny, hot with highs around 100. South winds 5 to 10 miles an hour. Tuesday night, mostly clear until midnight, then becoming partly cloudy. Lows in the mid-70s. Wednesday, mostly sunny. A slight chance of showers and thunderstorms in the afternoon. Hot with highs around 100. Chance of rain 20%. Wednesday night, partly cloudy with a slight chance of showers and thunderstorms until midnight, then mostly cloudy after midnight. Lows in the mid-70s. Chance of rain 20%. Thursday, mostly sunny. Highs in the upper 90s. Heat index values up to 105 in the afternoon. Thursday night, partly cloudy with a slight chance of showers and thunderstorms. Lows in the mid-70s. Chance of rain 20%. Friday, mostly sunny with a slight chance of showers and thunderstorms. Highs in the upper 90s. Chance of rain 20%. Heat index values up to 105. Friday night, a slight chance of thunderstorms until midnight. Mostly clear with a slight chance of showers. Lows in the mid-70s. Chance of rain 20%. Saturday, mostly sunny. Highs in the upper 90s. Heat index values up to 105 in the afternoon. 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At Stillwater, it was clear.

The temperature was 63 degrees, the dew point 61, and the relative humidity 93%. The wind was southwest at 3 miles an hour. The pressure was 29.99 inches and rising. At Guthrie, it was clear. The temperature was 63. Observations from around the region. It was clear, with a temperature of 64 at Oklahoma City, 76 at Dallas-Fort Worth, and 64 at Springfield. It was partly cloudy, with a temperature of 66 at Wichita, and 68 at Tulsa. Once again at 7 a.m., at Stillwater, it was clear. The temperature was 63. From the Norman Forecast Office, here is the forecast for Stillwater and surrounding area. Today, sunny. Highs in the lower 90s. North winds around 5 miles an hour. Tonight, clear. Lows in the upper 60s. East winds around 5 miles an hour. Monday, sunny. Highs in the mid-90s. Southeast winds 5 to 10 miles an hour. Monday night, clear. Lows in the lower 70s. Southeast winds 5 to 10 miles an hour. Tuesday, sunny, hot with highs around 100. South winds 5 to 10 miles an hour. Tuesday night, mostly clear until midnight, then becoming partly cloudy. Lows in the mid-70s. Wednesday, mostly sunny. A slight chance of showers and thunderstorms in the afternoon. Hot with highs around 100. Chance of rain 20%. Wednesday night, partly cloudy with a slight chance of showers and thunderstorms until midnight, then mostly cloudy after midnight. Lows in the mid-70s. Chance of rain 20%. Thursday, mostly sunny. Highs in the upper 90s. Heat index values up to 105 in the afternoon. Thursday night, partly cloudy with a slight chance of showers and thunderstorms. Lows in the mid-70s. Chance of rain 20%. Friday, mostly sunny with a slight chance of showers and thunderstorms. Highs in the upper 90s. Chance of rain 20%. Heat index values up to 105. Friday night, a slight chance of thunderstorms until midnight. Mostly clear with a slight chance of showers. Lows in the mid-70s. Chance of rain 20%. Saturday, mostly sunny. Highs in the upper 90s. Heat index values up to 105 in the afternoon. 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At Stillwater, it was clear. The temperature was 63 degrees, the dew point 61, and the relative humidity 93%. The wind was southwest at 3 miles an hour. The pressure was 29.99 inches and rising. At Guthrie, it was clear. The temperature was 63. Observations from around the region. It was clear, with a temperature of 64 at Oklahoma City, 76 at Dallas-Fort Worth, and 64 at Springfield. It was partly cloudy, with a temperature of 66 at Wichita, and 68 at Tulsa. Once again at 7 a.m., at Stillwater, it was clear. The temperature was 63. From the Norman Forecast Office, here is the forecast for Stillwater and surrounding area. Today, sunny. Highs in the lower 90s. North winds around 5 miles an hour. Tonight, clear. Lows in the upper 60s. East winds around 5 miles an hour. Monday, sunny. Highs in the mid-90s. Southeast winds 5 to 10 miles an hour. Monday night, clear. Lows in the lower 70s. Southeast winds 5 to 10 miles an hour. Tuesday, sunny, hot with highs around 100. South winds 5 to 10 miles an hour. Tuesday night, mostly clear until midnight, then becoming partly cloudy. Lows in the mid-70s. Wednesday, mostly sunny. A slight chance of showers and thunderstorms in the afternoon. Hot with highs around 100. Chance of rain 20%. Wednesday night, partly cloudy with a slight chance of showers and thunderstorms until midnight, then mostly cloudy after midnight. Lows in the mid-70s. Chance of rain 20%. Thursday, mostly sunny. Highs in the upper 90s. Heat index values up to 100.

temperature was 63 degrees, the dew point 61, and the relative humidity 93%. The wind was southwest at 3 miles an hour. The pressure was 29.99 inches and rising. At Enid, it was clear. The temperature was 67. At Guthrie, it was clear. The temperature was 63. Observations from around the region. Skies ranged from clear to partly cloudy. It was 66 at Wichita, 60 at Woodward, and 64 at Oklahoma City. Dallas-Fort Worth reported 76, Tulsa reported 68, and Springfield reported 64. Once again at 7 a.m., at Stillwater, it was clear. The temperature was 63. From the Norman Forecast Office, here is the forecast for Stillwater and surrounding area. Today, sunny. Highs in the lower 90s. North winds around 5 miles an hour. Tonight, clear. Lows in the upper 60s. East winds around 5 miles an hour. Monday, sunny. Highs in the mid-90s. Southeast winds 5 to 10 miles an hour. Monday night, clear. Lows in the lower 70s. Southeast winds 5 to 10 miles an hour. Tuesday, sunny, hot with highs around 100. South winds 5 to 10 miles an hour. Tuesday night, mostly clear until midnight, then becoming partly cloudy. Lows in the mid-70s. Wednesday, mostly sunny. A slight chance of showers and thunderstorms in the afternoon. Hot with highs around 100. Chance of rain 20%. Wednesday night, partly cloudy with a slight chance of showers and thunderstorms until midnight, then mostly cloudy after midnight. Lows in the mid-70s. Chance of rain 20%. Thursday, mostly sunny. Highs in the upper 90s. Heat index values up to 105 in the afternoon. Thursday night, partly cloudy with a slight chance of showers and thunderstorms. Lows in the mid-70s. Chance of rain 20%. Friday, mostly sunny with a slight chance of showers and thunderstorms. Highs in the upper 90s. Chance of rain 20%. Heat index values up to 105. Friday night, a slight chance of thunderstorms until midnight. Mostly clear with a slight chance of showers. Lows in the mid-70s. Chance of rain 20%. Saturday, mostly sunny. Highs in the upper 90s. Heat index values up to 105 in the afternoon. 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At Stillwater, it was clear. The temperature was 63 degrees, the dew point 61, and the relative humidity 93%. The wind was southwest at 3 miles an hour. The pressure was 29.99 inches and rising. At Enid, it was clear. The temperature was 67. At Guthrie, it was clear. The temperature was 63. Observations from around the region. Skies ranged from clear to partly cloudy. It was 66 at Wichita, 60 at Woodward, and 64 at Oklahoma City. Dallas-Fort Worth reported 76, Tulsa reported 68, and Springfield reported 64. Once again at 7 a.m., at Stillwater, it was clear. The temperature was 63. From the Norman Forecast Office, here is the forecast for Stillwater and surrounding area. Today, sunny. Highs in the lower 90s. North winds around 5 miles an hour. Tonight, clear. Lows in the upper 60s. East winds around 5 miles an hour. Monday, sunny. Highs in the mid-90s. Southeast winds 5 to 10 miles an hour. Monday night, clear. Lows in the lower 70s. Southeast winds 5 to 10 miles an hour. Tuesday, sunny, hot with highs around 100. South winds 5 to 10 miles an hour. Tuesday night, mostly clear until midnight, then becoming partly cloudy. Lows in the mid-70s. Wednesday, mostly sunny,

a slight chance of showers and thunderstorms in the afternoon. Hot with highs around 100. Chance of rain 20%. Wednesday night, partly cloudy with a slight chance of showers and thunderstorms until midnight, then mostly cloudy after midnight. Lows in the mid-70s. Chance of rain 20%. Thursday, mostly sunny. Highs in the upper 90s. Heat index values up to 105 in the afternoon. Thursday night, partly cloudy with a slight chance of showers and thunderstorms. Lows in the mid-70s. Chance of rain 20%. Friday, mostly sunny with a slight chance of showers and thunderstorms. Highs in the upper 90s. Chance of rain 20%. Heat index values up to 105. Friday night, a slight chance of thunderstorms until midnight. Mostly clear with a slight chance of showers. Lows in the mid-70s. Chance of rain 20%. Saturday, mostly sunny. Highs in the upper 90s. Heat index values up to 105 in the afternoon. 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At Stillwater, it was clear. The temperature was 63 degrees, the dew point 61, and the relative humidity 93%. The wind was southwest at 3 miles an hour. The pressure was 29.99 inches and rising. At Enid, it was clear. The temperature was 67. At Guthrie, it was clear. The temperature was 63. Observations from around the region. Skies ranged from clear to partly cloudy. It was 66 at Wichita, 60 at Woodward, and 64 at Oklahoma City. Dallas-Fort Worth reported 76, Tulsa reported 68, and Springfield reported 64. Once again at 7 a.m., at Stillwater, it was clear. The temperature was 63. From the Norman Forecast Office, here is the forecast for Stillwater and surrounding area. Today, sunny. Highs in the lower 90s. North winds around 5 miles an hour. Tonight, clear. Lows in the upper 60s. East winds around 5 miles an hour. Monday, sunny. Highs in the mid-90s. Southeast winds 5 to 10 miles an hour. Monday night, clear. Lows in the lower 70s. Southeast winds 5 to 10 miles an hour. Tuesday, sunny, hot with highs around 100. South winds 5 to 10 miles an hour. Tuesday night, mostly clear until midnight, then becoming partly cloudy. Lows in the mid-70s. Wednesday, mostly sunny. A slight chance of showers and thunderstorms in the afternoon. Hot with highs around 100. Chance of rain 20%. Wednesday night, partly cloudy with a slight chance of showers and thunderstorms until midnight, then mostly cloudy after midnight. Lows in the mid-70s. Chance of rain 20%. Thursday, mostly sunny. Highs in the upper 90s. Heat index values up to 105 in the afternoon. Thursday night, partly cloudy with a slight chance of showers and thunderstorms. Lows in the mid-70s. Chance of rain 20%. Friday, mostly sunny with a slight chance of showers and thunderstorms. Highs in the upper 90s. Chance of rain 20%. Heat index values up to 105. Friday night, a slight chance of thunderstorms until midnight. Mostly clear with a slight chance of showers. Lows in the mid-70s. Chance of rain 20%. Saturday, mostly sunny. Highs in the upper 90s. Heat index values up to 105 in the afternoon. 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At Stillwater, it was clear. The temperature was 63 degrees, the dew point 61, and the relative humidity 93%. The wind was southwest at 3 miles an hour. The pressure was 29.99 inches and rising. At Enid, it was clear. The temperature was 67. At Guthrie, it was clear. The temperature was 63. Observations from around the region. Skies ranged from clear to partly cloudy. It was 66 at Wichita, 60 at Woodward, and 64 at Oklahoma City.

Dallas-Fort Worth reported 76, Tulsa reported 68, and Springfield reported 64. Once again at 7 a.m., at Stillwater, it was clear. The temperature was 63. From the Norman Forecast Office, here is the forecast for Stillwater and surrounding area. Today, sunny. Highs in the lower 90s. North winds around 5 miles an hour. Tonight, clear. Lows in the upper 60s. East winds around 5 miles an hour. Monday, sunny. Highs in the mid-90s. Southeast winds 5 to 10 miles an hour. Monday night, clear. Lows in the lower 70s. Southeast winds 5 to 10 miles an hour. Tuesday, sunny, hot with highs around 100. South winds 5 to 10 miles an hour. Tuesday night, mostly clear until midnight, then becoming partly cloudy. Lows in the mid-70s. Wednesday, mostly sunny. A slight chance of showers and thunderstorms in the afternoon. Hot with highs around 100. Chance of rain 20%. Wednesday night, partly cloudy with a slight chance of showers and thunderstorms until midnight, then mostly cloudy after midnight. Lows in the mid-70s. Chance of rain 20%. Thursday, mostly sunny. Highs in the upper 90s. Heat index values up to 105 in the afternoon. Thursday night, partly cloudy with a slight chance of showers and thunderstorms. Lows in the mid-70s. Chance of rain 20%. Friday, mostly sunny with a slight chance of showers and thunderstorms. Highs in the upper 90s. Chance of rain 20%. Heat index values up to 105. Friday night, a slight chance of thunderstorms until midnight. Mostly clear with a slight chance of showers. Lows in the mid-70s. Chance of rain 20%. Saturday, mostly sunny. Highs in the upper 90s. Heat index values up to 105 in the afternoon. 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At Stillwater, it was clear. The temperature was 63 degrees, the dew point 61, and the relative humidity 93%. The wind was southwest at 3 miles an hour. The pressure was 29.99 inches and rising. At Enid, it was clear. The temperature was 67. At Guthrie, it was clear. The temperature was 63. Observations from around the region. Skies ranged from clear to partly cloudy. It was 66 at Wichita, 60 at Woodward, and 64 at Oklahoma City. Dallas-Fort Worth reported 76, Tulsa reported 68, and Springfield reported 64. Once again at 7 a.m., at Stillwater, it was clear. The temperature was 63. From the Norman Forecast Office, here is the forecast for Stillwater and surrounding area. Today, sunny. Highs in the lower 90s. North winds around 5 miles an hour. Tonight, clear. Lows in the upper 60s. East winds around 5 miles an hour. Monday, sunny. Highs in the mid-90s. Southeast winds 5 to 10 miles an hour. Monday night, clear. Lows in the lower 70s. Southeast winds 5 to 10 miles an hour. Tuesday, sunny, hot with highs around 100. South winds 5 to 10 miles an hour. Tuesday night, mostly clear until midnight, then becoming partly cloudy. Lows in the mid-70s. Wednesday, mostly sunny. A slight chance of showers and thunderstorms in the afternoon. Hot with highs around 100. Chance of rain 20%. Wednesday night, partly cloudy with a slight chance of showers and thunderstorms until midnight, then mostly cloudy after midnight. Lows in the mid-70s. Chance of rain 20%. Thursday, mostly sunny. Highs in the upper 90s. Heat index values up to 105 in the afternoon. Thursday night, partly cloudy with a slight chance of showers and thunderstorms. Lows in the mid-70s. Chance of rain 20%. Friday, mostly sunny with a slight chance of showers and thunderstorms. Highs in the upper 90s. Chance of rain 20%. Heat index values up to 100.

Grid 5. Friday night, a slight chance of thunderstorms until midnight. Mostly clear with a slight chance of showers. Lows in the mid-70s. Chance of rain 20%. Saturday, mostly sunny. Highs in the upper 90s. Heat index values up to 105 in the afternoon. 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It's Stillwater. It was clear. The temperature was 63 degrees, the dew point 61, and the relative humidity 93%. The wind was southwest at 3 miles an hour. The pressure was 29.99 inches and rising. At Enid, it was clear. The temperature was 67. At Guthrie, it was clear. The temperature was 63. Observations from around the region. Skies ranged from clear to partly cloudy. It was 66 at Wichita, 60 at Woodward, and 64 at Oklahoma City. Dallas-Fort Worth reported 76, Tulsa reported 68, and Springfield reported 64. Once again at 7 a.m., it's still water, it was clear. The temperature was 63. This is your weather radio station WNG-654 in Stillwater, operating on a frequency of 162.50 MHz. 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From the Norman Forecast Office, here is the forecast for Stillwater and surrounding area. Today, sunny. Highs in the lower 90s. North winds around 5 miles an hour. Tonight, clear. Lows in the upper 60s. East winds around 5 miles an hour. Monday, sunny. Highs in the mid-90s. Southeast winds 5 to 10 miles an hour. Monday night, clear. Lows in the lower 70s. Southeast winds 5 to 10 miles an hour. Tuesday, sunny, hot with highs around 100. South winds 5 to 10 miles an hour. Tuesday night, mostly clear until midnight, then becoming partly cloudy. Lows in the mid-70s. Wednesday, mostly sunny. A slight chance of showers and thunderstorms in the afternoon. Hot with highs around 100. Chance of rain 20%. Wednesday night, partly cloudy with a slight chance of showers and thunderstorms until midnight, then mostly cloudy after midnight. Lows in the mid-70s. Chance of rain 20%. Thursday, mostly sunny. Highs in the upper 90s. Heat index values up to 105 in the afternoon. Thursday night, partly cloudy with a slight chance of showers and thunderstorms. Lows in the mid-70s. Chance of rain 20%. Friday, mostly sunny with a slight chance of showers and thunderstorms. Highs in the upper 90s. Chance of rain 20%. Heat index values up to 105. Friday night, a slight chance of thunderstorms until midnight. Mostly clear with a slight chance of showers. Lows in the mid-70s. Chance of rain 20%. Saturday, mostly sunny. Highs in the upper 90s. Heat index values up to 105 in the afternoon. 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It's Stillwater. It was clear. The temperature was 63 degrees, the dew point 61, and the relative humidity 93%. The wind was southwest at 3 miles an hour. The pressure was 29.99 inches and rising. At Enid, it was clear. The temperature was 67. At Guthrie, it was clear. The temperature was 63. Observations from around the region. Skies ranged from clear to partly cloudy. It was 66 at Wichita, 60 at Woodward, and 64 at Oklahoma City. Dallas-Fort Worth reported 76, Tulsa reported 68, and Springfield reported 64. Once again at 7 a.m., it's still water, it was clear. The temperature was 63. From the Norman Forecast Office, here is the forecast for Stillwater and surrounding area. Today, sunny. Highs in the lower 90s. North winds around 5 miles an hour. Tonight, clear. Lows in the upper 60s. East winds around 5 miles an hour. Monday.

sunny. Highs in the mid-90s. Southeast winds 5 to 10 miles an hour. Monday night, clear. Lows in the lower 70s. Southeast winds 5 to 10 miles an hour. Tuesday, sunny, hot with highs around 100. South winds 5 to 10 miles an hour. Tuesday night, mostly clear until midnight, then becoming partly cloudy. Lows in the mid-70s. 100. South winds 5 to 10 miles an hour. Tuesday night, mostly clear until midnight, then becoming partly cloudy. Lows in the mid-70s. Wednesday, mostly sunny. A slight chance of showers and thunderstorms in the afternoon. Hot with highs around 100. Chance of rain 20%. Wednesday night, partly cloudy with a slight chance of showers and thunderstorms until midnight, then mostly cloudy after midnight. Lows in the mid-70s. Chance of rain 20%. Thursday, mostly sunny. Highs in the upper 90s. Heat index values up to 105 in the afternoon. Thursday night, partly cloudy with a slight chance of showers and thunderstorms. Lows in the mid-70s. Chance of rain 20%. Friday, mostly sunny with a slight chance of showers and thunderstorms. Highs in the upper 90s. Chance of rain 20%. Heat index values up to 105. Friday night, a slight chance of thunderstorms until midnight. Mostly clear with a slight chance of showers. Lows in the mid-70s. Chance of rain 20%. Saturday, mostly sunny. Highs in the upper 90s. Heat index values up to 105 in the afternoon. 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It's Stillwater. It was clear. The temperature was 63 degrees, the dew point 61, and the relative humidity 93%. The wind was southwest at 3 miles an hour. The pressure was 29.99 inches and rising. At Enid, it was clear. The temperature was 67. At Guthrie, it was clear. The temperature was 63. Observations from around the region. Skies ranged from clear to partly cloudy. It was 66 at Wichita, 60 at Woodward, and 64 at Oklahoma City. Dallas-Fort Worth reported 76, Tulsa reported 68, and Springfield reported 64. Once again at 7 a.m., at Stillwater, it was clear. The temperature was 63. From the Norman Forecast Office, here is the forecast for Stillwater and surrounding area. Today, sunny. Highs in the lower 90s. North winds around 5 miles an hour. Tonight, clear. Lows in the upper 60s. East winds around 5 miles an hour. Monday, sunny. Highs in the mid-90s. Southeast winds 5 to 10 miles an hour. Monday night, clear. Lows in the lower 70s. Southeast winds 5 to 10 miles an hour. Tuesday, sunny, hot with highs around 100. South winds 5 to 10 miles an hour. Tuesday night, mostly clear until midnight, then becoming partly cloudy. Lows in the mid-70s. Wednesday, mostly sunny. A slight chance of showers and thunderstorms in the afternoon. Hot with highs around 100. Chance of rain 20%. Wednesday night, partly cloudy with a slight chance of showers and thunderstorms until midnight, then mostly cloudy after midnight. Lows in the mid-70s. Chance of rain 20%. Thursday, mostly sunny. Highs in the upper 90s. Heat index values up to 105 in the afternoon. Thursday night, partly cloudy with a slight chance of showers and thunderstorms. Lows in the mid-70s. Chance of rain 20%. Friday, mostly sunny with a slight chance of showers and thunderstorms. Highs in the upper 90s. Chance of rain 20%. Heat index values up to 105. Friday night, a slight chance of thunderstorms until midnight. Mostly clear with a slight chance of showers. Lows in the mid-70s. Chance of rain 20%. Saturday, mostly sunny. Highs in the upper 90s. Heat index values up to 105 in the afternoon. 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

Stillwater Weather Radio, and here are 7 a.m. weather observations. At Stillwater, it was clear. The temperature was 63 degrees, the dew point 61, and the relative humidity 93%. The wind was southwest at 3 miles an hour. The pressure was 29.99 inches and rising. At Enid, it was clear. The temperature was 67. At Guthrie, it was clear. The temperature was 63. Observations from around the region. Skies ranged from clear to partly cloudy. It was 66 at Wichita, 60 at Woodward, and 64 at Oklahoma City. Dallas-Fort Worth reported 76, Tulsa reported 68, and Springfield reported 64. Once again at 7 a.m., at Stillwater, it was clear. The temperature was 63. From the Norman Forecast Office, here is the forecast for Stillwater and surrounding area. Today, sunny. Highs in the lower 90s. North winds around 5 miles an hour. Tonight, clear. Lows in the upper 60s. East winds around 5 miles an hour. Monday, sunny. Highs in the mid-90s. Southeast winds 5 to 10 miles an hour. Monday night, clear. Lows in the lower 70s. Southeast winds 5 to 10 miles an hour. Tuesday, sunny, hot with highs around 100. South winds 5 to 10 miles an hour. Tuesday night, mostly clear until midnight, then becoming partly cloudy. Lows in the mid-70s. Wednesday, mostly sunny. A slight chance of showers and thunderstorms in the afternoon. Hot with highs around 100. Chance of rain 20%. Wednesday night, partly cloudy with a slight chance of showers and thunderstorms until midnight, then mostly cloudy after midnight. Lows in the mid-70s. Chance of rain 20%. Thursday, mostly sunny. Highs in the upper 90s. Heat index values up to 105 in the afternoon. Thursday night, partly cloudy with a slight chance of showers and thunderstorms. Lows in the mid-70s. Chance of rain 20%. Friday, mostly sunny with a slight chance of showers and thunderstorms. Highs in the upper 90s. Chance of rain 20%. Heat index values up to 105. Friday night, a slight chance of thunderstorms until midnight. Mostly clear with a slight chance of showers. Lows in the mid-70s. Chance of rain 20%. Saturday, mostly sunny. Highs in the upper 90s. Heat index values up to 105 in the afternoon. 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At Stillwater, it was clear. The temperature was 63 degrees, the dew point 61, and the relative humidity 93%. The wind was southwest at 3 miles an hour. The pressure was 29.99 inches and rising. At Enid, it was clear. The temperature was 67. At Guthrie, it was clear. The temperature was 63. Observations from around the region. Skies ranged from clear to partly cloudy. It was 66 at Wichita, 60 at Woodward, and 64 at Oklahoma City. Dallas-Fort Worth reported 76, Tulsa reported 68, and Springfield reported 64. Once again at 7 a.m., at Stillwater, it was clear. The temperature was 63. From the Norman Forecast Office, here is the forecast for Stillwater and surrounding area. Today, sunny. Highs in the lower 90s. North winds around 5 miles an hour. Tonight, clear. Lows in the upper 60s. East winds around 5 miles an hour. Monday, sunny. Highs in the mid-90s. Southeast winds 5 to 10 miles an hour. Monday night, clear. Lows in the lower 70s. Southeast winds 5 to 10 miles an hour. Tuesday, sunny, hot with highs around 100. South winds 5 to 10 miles an hour. Tuesday night, mostly clear until midnight, then becoming partly cloudy. Lows in the mid-70s. Wednesday, mostly sunny. A slight chance of showers and thunderstorms in the afternoon. Hot with highs around 100. Chance of rain 20.

60%. Wednesday night, partly cloudy with a slight chance of showers and thunderstorms until midnight, then mostly cloudy after midnight. Lows in the mid-70s. Chance of rain 20%. Thursday, mostly sunny. Highs in the upper 90s. Heat index values up to 105 in the afternoon. Thursday night, partly cloudy with a slight chance of showers and thunderstorms. Lows in the mid-70s. Chance of rain 20%. Friday, mostly sunny with a slight chance of showers and thunderstorms. Highs in the upper 90s. Chance of rain 20%. Heat index values up to 105. Friday night, a slight chance of thunderstorms until midnight. Mostly clear with a slight chance of showers. Lows in the mid-70s. Chance of rain 20%. Saturday, mostly sunny. Highs in the upper 90s. Heat index values up to 105 in the afternoon. 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At Stillwater, it was clear. The temperature was 63 degrees, the dew point 61, and the relative humidity 93%. The wind was southwest at 3 miles an hour. The pressure was 29.99 inches and rising. At Enid, it was clear. The temperature was 67. At Guthrie, it was clear. The temperature was 63. Observations from around the region. Skies ranged from clear to partly cloudy. It was 66 at Wichita, 60 at Woodward, and 64 at Oklahoma City. Dallas-Fort Worth reported 76, Tulsa reported 68, and Springfield reported 64. Once again at 7 a.m., at Stillwater, it was clear. The temperature was 63. This is your weather radio station WNG-654 in Stillwater, operating on a frequency of 162.50 MHz. 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From the Norman Forecast Office, here is the forecast for Stillwater and surrounding area. Today, sunny. Highs in the lower 90s. North winds around 5 miles an hour. Tonight, clear. Lows in the upper 60s. East winds around 5 miles an hour. Monday, sunny. Highs in the mid-90s. Southeast winds 5 to 10 miles an hour. Monday night, clear. Lows in the lower 70s. Southeast winds 5 to 10 miles an hour. Tuesday, sunny, hot with highs around 100. South winds 5 to 10 miles an hour. Tuesday night, mostly clear until midnight, then becoming partly cloudy. Lows in the mid-70s. Wednesday, mostly sunny. A slight chance of showers and thunderstorms in the afternoon. Hot with highs around 100. Chance of rain 20%. Wednesday night, partly cloudy with a slight chance of showers and thunderstorms until midnight, then mostly cloudy after midnight. Lows in the mid-70s. Chance of rain 20%. Thursday, mostly sunny. Highs in the upper 90s. Heat index values up to 105 in the afternoon. Thursday night, partly cloudy with a slight chance of showers and thunderstorms. Lows in the mid-70s. Chance of rain 20%. Friday, mostly sunny with a slight chance of showers and thunderstorms. Highs in the upper 90s. Chance of rain 20%. Heat index values up to 105. Friday night, a slight chance of thunderstorms until midnight. Mostly clear with a slight chance of showers. Lows in the mid-70s. Chance of rain 20%. Saturday, mostly sunny. Highs in the upper 90s. Heat index values up to 105 in the afternoon. 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At Stillwater, it was clear. The temperature was 63 degrees, the dew point 61, and the relative humidity 93%. The wind was southwest at 3 miles an hour. The pressure was 29.99 inches and rising. At Enid, it was clear. The temperature was 67. At Guthrie, it was clear. The temperature was 63. Observations from around the region. Skies ranged from clear to

partly cloudy. It was 66 at Wichita, 60 at Woodward, and 64 at Oklahoma City. Dallas-Fort Worth reported 76, Tulsa reported 68, and Springfield reported 64. Once again at 7 a.m., at Stillwater, it was clear. The temperature was 63. From the Norman Forecast Office, here is the forecast for Stillwater and surrounding area. Today, sunny. Highs in the lower 90s. North winds around 5 miles an hour. Tonight, clear. Lows in the upper 60s. East winds around 5 miles an hour. Monday, sunny. Highs in the mid-90s. Southeast winds 5 to 10 miles an hour. Monday night, clear. Lows in the lower 70s. Southeast winds 5 to 10 miles an hour. Tuesday, sunny, hot with highs around 100. South winds 5 to 10 miles an hour. Tuesday night, mostly clear until midnight, then becoming partly cloudy. Lows in the mid-70s. Wednesday, mostly sunny. A slight chance of showers and thunderstorms in the afternoon. Hot with highs around 100. Chance of rain 20%. Wednesday night, partly cloudy with a slight chance of showers and thunderstorms until midnight, then mostly cloudy after midnight. Lows in the mid-70s. Chance of rain 20%. Thursday, mostly sunny. Highs in the upper 90s. Heat index values up to 105 in the afternoon. Thursday night, partly cloudy with a slight chance of showers and thunderstorms. Lows in the mid-70s. Chance of rain 20%. Friday, mostly sunny with a slight chance of showers and thunderstorms. Highs in the upper 90s. Chance of rain 20%. Heat index values up to 105. Friday night, a slight chance of thunderstorms until midnight. Mostly clear with a slight chance of showers. Lows in the mid-70s. Chance of rain 20%. Saturday, mostly sunny. Highs in the upper 90s. Heat index values up to 105 in the afternoon. 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At Stillwater, it was clear. The temperature was 63 degrees, the dew point 61, and the relative humidity 93%. The wind was southwest at 3 miles an hour. The pressure was 29.99 inches and rising. At Enid, it was clear. The temperature was 67. At Guthrie, it was clear. The temperature was 63. Observations from around the region. Skies ranged from clear to partly cloudy. It was 66 at Wichita, 60 at Woodward, and 64 at Oklahoma City. Dallas-Fort Worth reported 76, Tulsa reported 68, and Springfield reported 64. Once again at 7 a.m., at Stillwater, it was clear. The temperature was 63. From the Norman Forecast Office, here is the forecast for Stillwater and surrounding area. Today, sunny. Highs in the lower 90s. North winds around 5 miles an hour. Tonight, clear. Lows in the upper 60s. East winds around 5 miles an hour. Monday, sunny. Highs in the mid-90s. Southeast winds 5 to 10 miles an hour. Monday night, clear. Lows in the lower 70s. Southeast winds 5 to 10 miles an hour. Tuesday, sunny, hot with highs around 100. South winds 5 to 10 miles an hour. Tuesday night, mostly clear until midnight, then becoming partly cloudy. Lows in the mid-70s. Wednesday, mostly sunny. A slight chance of showers and thunderstorms in the afternoon. Hot with highs around 100. Chance of rain 20%. Wednesday night, partly cloudy with a slight chance of showers and thunderstorms until midnight, then mostly cloudy after midnight. Lows in the mid-70s. Chance of rain 20%. Thursday, mostly sunny. Highs in the upper 90s. Heat index values up to 105 in the afternoon. Thursday night, partly cloudy with a slight chance of showers and thunderstorms. Lows in the mid-70s. Chance of rain 20%. Friday, mostly sunny with a slight chance of showers and thunderstorms.

storms. Highs in the upper 90s. Chance of rain 20%. Heat index values up to 105. Friday night, a slight chance of thunderstorms until midnight. Mostly clear with a slight chance of showers. Lows in the mid-70s. Chance of rain 20%. Saturday, mostly sunny. Highs in the upper 90s. Heat index values up to 105 in the afternoon. You're listening to Stillwater Weather Radio, and here are 7 a.m. weather observations. It's Stillwater. It was clear. The temperature was 63 degrees, the dew point 61, and the relative humidity 93%. The wind was southwest at 3 miles an hour. The pressure was 29.99 inches and rising. At Enid, it was clear. The temperature was 67. At Guthrie, it was clear. The temperature was 63. Observations from around the region. Skies ranged from clear to partly cloudy. It was 66 at Wichita, 60 at Woodward, and 64 at Oklahoma City. Dallas-Fort Worth reported 76, Tulsa reported 68, and Springfield reported 64. Once again at 7 a.m., it's still water, it was clear. The temperature was 63. From the Norman Forecast Office, here is the forecast for Stillwater and surrounding area. Today, sunny. Highs in the lower 90s. North winds around 5 miles an hour. Tonight, clear. Lows in the upper 60s. East winds around 5 miles an hour. Monday, sunny. Highs in the mid-90s. Southeast winds 5 to 10 miles an hour. Monday night, clear. Lows in the lower 70s. Southeast winds 5 to 10 miles an hour. Tuesday, sunny, hot with highs around 100. South winds 5 to 10 miles an hour. Tuesday night, mostly clear until midnight, then becoming partly cloudy. Lows in the mid-70s. Wednesday, mostly sunny. A slight chance of showers and thunderstorms in the afternoon. Hot with highs around 100. Chance of rain 20%. Wednesday night, partly cloudy with a slight chance of showers and thunderstorms until midnight, then mostly cloudy after midnight. Lows in the mid-70s. Chance of rain 20%. Thursday, mostly sunny. Highs in the upper 90s. Heat index values up to 105 in the afternoon. Thursday night, partly cloudy with a slight chance of showers and thunderstorms. Lows in the mid-70s. Chance of rain 20%. Friday, mostly sunny with a slight chance of showers and thunderstorms. Highs in the upper 90s. Chance of rain 20%. Heat index values up to 105. Friday night, a slight chance of thunderstorms until midnight. Mostly clear with a slight chance of showers. Lows in the mid-70s. Chance of rain 20%. Saturday, mostly sunny. Highs in the upper 90s. Heat index values up to 105 in the afternoon. You're listening to Stillwater Weather Radio, and here are 7 a.m. weather observations. It's Stillwater. It was clear. The temperature was 63 degrees, the dew point 61, and the relative humidity 93%. The wind was southwest at 3 miles an hour. The pressure was 29.99 inches and rising. At Enid, it was clear. The temperature was 67. At Guthrie, it was clear. The temperature was 63. Observations from around the region. Skies ranged from clear to partly cloudy. It was 66 at Wichita, 60 at Woodward, and 64 at Oklahoma City. Dallas-Fort Worth reported 76, Tulsa reported 68, and Springfield reported 64. Once again at 7 a.m., it's still water, it was clear. The temperature was 63. From the Norman Forecast Office, here is the forecast for Stillwater and surrounding area. Today, sunny. Highs in the lower 90s. North winds around 5 miles an hour. Tonight, clear. Lows in the upper 60s. East winds around 5 miles an hour. Monday, sunny. Highs in the mid-90s. Southeast winds 5 to 10 miles an hour. Monday night, clear.

lows in the lower 70s. Southeast winds 5 to 10 miles an hour. Tuesday, sunny, hot with highs around 100. South winds 5 to 10 miles an hour. Tuesday night, mostly clear until midnight, then becoming partly cloudy. Lows in the mid-70s. Wednesday, mostly sunny. A slight chance of showers and thunderstorms in the afternoon. Hot with highs around 100. Chance of rain 20%. Wednesday night, partly cloudy with a slight chance of showers and thunderstorms until midnight, then mostly cloudy after midnight. Lows in the mid-70s. Chance of rain 20%. Thursday, mostly sunny. Highs in the upper 90s. Heat index values up to 105 in the afternoon. Thursday night, partly cloudy with a slight chance of showers and thunderstorms. Lows in the mid-70s. Chance of rain 20%. Friday, mostly sunny with a slight chance of showers and thunderstorms. Highs in the upper 90s. Chance of rain 20%. Heat index values up to 105. Friday night, a slight chance of thunderstorms until midnight. Mostly clear with a slight chance of showers. Lows in the mid-70s. Chance of rain 20%. Saturday, mostly sunny. Highs in the upper 90s. Heat index values up to 105 in the afternoon. 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At Stillwater, it was clear. The temperature was 63 degrees, the dew point 61, and the relative humidity 93%. The wind was southwest at 3 miles an hour. The pressure was 29.99 inches and rising. At Enid, it was clear. The temperature was 67. At Guthrie, it was clear. The temperature was 63. Observations from around the region. Skies ranged from clear to partly cloudy. It was 66 at Wichita, 60 at Woodward, and 64 at Oklahoma City. Dallas-Fort Worth reported 76, Tulsa reported 68, and Springfield reported 64. Once again at 7 a.m., at Stillwater, it was clear. The temperature was 63. From the Norman Forecast Office, here is the forecast for Stillwater and surrounding area. Today, sunny. Highs in the lower 90s. North winds around 5 miles an hour. Tonight, clear. Lows in the upper 60s. East winds around 5 miles an hour. Monday, sunny. Highs in the mid-90s. Southeast winds 5 to 10 miles an hour. Monday night, clear. Lows in the lower 70s. Southeast winds 5 to 10 miles an hour. Tuesday, sunny, hot with highs around 100. South winds 5 to 10 miles an hour. Tuesday night, mostly clear until midnight, then becoming partly cloudy. Lows in the mid-70s. Wednesday, mostly sunny. A slight chance of showers and thunderstorms in the afternoon. Hot with highs around 100. Chance of rain 20%. Wednesday night, partly cloudy with a slight chance of showers and thunderstorms until midnight, then mostly cloudy after midnight. Lows in the mid-70s. Chance of rain 20%. Thursday, mostly sunny. Highs in the upper 90s. Heat index values up to 105 in the afternoon. Thursday night, partly cloudy with a slight chance of showers and thunderstorms. Lows in the mid-70s. Chance of rain 20%. Friday, mostly sunny with a slight chance of showers and thunderstorms. Highs in the upper 90s. Chance of rain 20%. Heat index values up to 105. Friday night, a slight chance of thunderstorms until midnight. Mostly clear with a slight chance of showers. Lows in the mid-70s. Chance of rain 20%. Saturday, mostly sunny. Highs in the upper 90s. Heat index values up to 105 in the afternoon. 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

It's still water. It was sunny. The temperature was 69 degrees, the dew point 63, and the relative humidity 81%. The pressure was 29.99 inches and steady. At Guthrie, it was sunny. The temperature was 68. Observations from around the region. It was sunny, with a temperature of 79 at Dallas-Fort Worth and 67 at Springfield. It was mostly sunny, with a temperature of 69 at Wichita, 71 at Oklahoma City, and 71 at Tulsa. Once again at 8 a.m., at Stillwater, it was sunny. The temperature was 69. From the Norman Forecast Office, here is the forecast for Stillwater and surrounding area. Today, sunny. Highs in the lower 90s. North winds around 5 miles an hour. Tonight, clear. Lows in the upper 60s. East winds around 5 miles an hour. Monday, sunny. Highs in the mid-90s. Southeast winds 5 to 10 miles an hour. Monday night, clear. Lows in the lower 70s. Southeast winds 5 to 10 miles an hour. Tuesday, sunny, hot with highs around 100. South winds 5 to 10 miles an hour. Tuesday night, mostly clear until midnight, then becoming partly cloudy. Lows in the mid-70s. Wednesday, mostly sunny. A slight chance of showers and thunderstorms in the afternoon. Hot with highs around 100. Chance of rain 20%. Wednesday night, partly cloudy with a slight chance of showers and thunderstorms until midnight, then mostly cloudy after midnight. Lows in the mid-70s. Chance of rain 20%. Thursday, mostly sunny. Highs in the upper 90s. Heat index values up to 105 in the afternoon. Thursday night, partly cloudy with a slight chance of showers and thunderstorms. Lows in the mid-70s. Chance of rain 20%. Friday, mostly sunny with a slight chance of showers and thunderstorms. Highs in the upper 90s. Chance of rain 20%. Heat index values up to 105. Friday night, a slight chance of thunderstorms until midnight. Mostly clear with a slight chance of showers. Lows in the mid-70s. Chance of rain 20%. Saturday, mostly sunny. Highs in the upper 90s. Heat index values up to 105 in the afternoon. 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At Stillwater, it was sunny. The temperature was 69 degrees, the dew point 63, and the relative humidity 81%. The pressure was 29.99 inches and steady. At Guthrie, it was sunny. The temperature was 68. Observations from around the region. It was sunny, with a temperature of 79 at Dallas-Fort Worth and 67 at Springfield. It was mostly sunny, with a temperature of 69 at Wichita, 71 at Oklahoma City, and 71 at Tulsa. Once again at 8 a.m., at Stillwater, it was sunny. The temperature was 69. From the Norman Forecast Office, here is the forecast for Stillwater and surrounding area. Today, sunny. Highs in the lower 90s. North winds around 5 miles an hour. Tonight, clear. Lows in the upper 60s. East winds around 5 miles an hour. Monday, sunny. Highs in the mid-90s. Southeast winds 5 to 10 miles an hour. Monday night, clear. Lows in the lower 70s. Southeast winds 5 to 10 miles an hour. Tuesday, sunny, hot with highs around 100. South winds 5 to 10 miles an hour. Tuesday night, mostly clear until midnight, then becoming partly cloudy. Lows in the mid-70s. Wednesday, mostly sunny. A slight chance of showers and thunderstorms in the afternoon. Hot with highs around 100. Chance of rain 20%. Wednesday night, partly cloudy with a slight chance of showers and thunderstorms until midnight, then mostly cloudy after midnight. Lows in the mid-70s. Chance of rain 20%. Thursday, mostly sunny. Highs in the upper 90s. Heat index values up to 105 in the afternoon. Thursday night, partly cloudy with a slight chance of showers and thunderstorms.

thunderstorms. Lows in the mid-70s. Chance of rain 20%. Friday, mostly sunny with a slight chance of showers and thunderstorms. Highs in the upper 90s. Chance of rain 20%. Heat index values up to 105. Friday night, a slight chance of thunderstorms until midnight. Mostly clear with a slight chance of showers. Lows in the mid-70s. Chance of rain 20%. Saturday, mostly sunny. Highs in the upper 90s. Heat index values up to 105 in the afternoon. 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It's Stillwater, it was sunny. The temperature was 69 degrees, the dew point 63, and the relative humidity 81%. The pressure was 29.99 inches and steady. At Guthrie, it was sunny. The temperature was 68. Observations from around the region. It was sunny, with a temperature of 79 at Dallas-Fort Worth and 67 at Springfield. It was mostly sunny, with a temperature of 69 at Wichita, 71 at Oklahoma City, and 71 at Tulsa. Once again at 8 a.m., at Stillwater, it was sunny. The temperature was 69. From the Norman Forecast Office, here is the forecast for Stillwater and surrounding area. Today, sunny. Highs in the lower 90s. North winds around 5 miles an hour. Tonight, clear. Lows in the upper 60s. East winds around 5 miles an hour. Monday, sunny. Highs in the mid-90s. Southeast winds 5 to 10 miles an hour. Monday night, clear. Lows in the lower 70s. Southeast winds 5 to 10 miles an hour. Tuesday, sunny, hot with highs around 100. South winds 5 to 10 miles an hour. Tuesday night, mostly clear until midnight, then becoming partly cloudy. Lows in the mid-70s. Wednesday, mostly sunny. A slight chance of showers and thunderstorms in the afternoon. Hot with highs around 100. Chance of rain 20%. Wednesday night, partly cloudy with a slight chance of showers and thunderstorms until midnight, then mostly cloudy after midnight. Lows in the mid-70s. Chance of rain 20%. Thursday, mostly sunny. Highs in the upper 90s. Heat index values up to 105 in the afternoon. Thursday night, partly cloudy with a slight chance of showers and thunderstorms. Lows in the mid-70s. Chance of rain 20%. Friday, mostly sunny with a slight chance of showers and thunderstorms. Highs in the upper 90s. Chance of rain 20%. Heat index values up to 105. Friday night, a slight chance of thunderstorms until midnight. Mostly clear with a slight chance of showers. Lows in the mid-70s. Chance of rain 20%. Saturday, mostly sunny. Highs in the upper 90s. Heat index values up to 105 in the afternoon. 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It's Stillwater, it was sunny. The temperature was 69 degrees, the dew point 63, and the relative humidity 81%. The pressure was 29.99 inches and steady. At Guthrie, it was sunny. The temperature was 68. Observations from around the region. It was sunny, with a temperature of 79 at Dallas-Fort Worth and 67 at Springfield. It was mostly sunny, with a temperature of 69 at Wichita, 71 at Oklahoma City, and 71 at Tulsa. Once again at 8 a.m., at Stillwater, it was sunny. The temperature was 69. From the Norman Forecast Office, here is the forecast for Stillwater and surrounding area. Today, sunny. Highs in the lower 90s. North winds around 5 miles an hour. Tonight, clear. Lows in the upper 60s. East winds around 5 miles an hour. Monday, sunny. Highs in the mid-90s. Southeast winds 5 to 10 miles an hour. Monday night, clear. Lows in the lower 70s. Southeast winds 5 to 10 miles an hour. Tuesday, sunny. Hot with highs around 100. South winds 5 to 10 miles an hour.

chance of rain 20%. Heat index values up to 105. Friday night, a slight chance of thunderstorms until midnight. Mostly clear with a slight chance of showers. Lows in the mid-70s. Chance of rain 20%. Saturday, mostly sunny. Highs in the upper 90s. Heat index values up to 105 in the afternoon. 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It's Stillwater. It was sunny. The temperature was 69 degrees, the dew point 63, and the relative humidity 81%. The pressure was 29.99 inches and steady. At Enid, it was sunny. The temperature was 69. The wind was north at 3. At Guthrie, it was sunny. The temperature was 68. Observations from around the region. Skies ranged from sunny to mostly sunny. It was 69 at Wichita, 65 at Woodward, and 71 at Oklahoma City. Dallas-Fort Worth reported 79, Tulsa reported 71, and Springfield reported 67. Once again at 8 a.m., it's still water, it was sunny. The temperature was 69. From the Norman Forecast Office, here is the forecast for Stillwater and surrounding area. Today, sunny. Highs in the lower 90s. North winds around 5 miles an hour. Tonight, clear. Lows in the upper 60s. East winds around 5 miles an hour. Monday, sunny. Highs in the mid-90s. Southeast winds 5 to 10 miles an hour. Monday night, clear. Lows in the lower 70s. Southeast winds 5 to 10 miles an hour. Tuesday, sunny, hot with highs around 100. South winds 5 to 10 miles an hour. Tuesday night, mostly clear until midnight, then becoming partly cloudy. Lows in the mid-70s. Wednesday, mostly sunny. A slight chance of showers and thunderstorms in the afternoon. Hot with highs around 100. Chance of rain 20%. Wednesday night, partly cloudy with a slight chance of showers and thunderstorms until midnight, then mostly cloudy after midnight. Lows in the mid-70s. Chance of rain 20%. Thursday, mostly sunny. Highs in the upper 90s. Heat index values up to 105 in the afternoon. Thursday night, partly cloudy with a slight chance of showers and thunderstorms. Lows in the mid-70s. Chance of rain 20%. Friday, mostly sunny with a slight chance of showers and thunderstorms. Highs in the upper 90s. Chance of rain 20%. Heat index values up to 105. Friday night, a slight chance of thunderstorms until midnight. Mostly clear with a slight chance of showers. Lows in the mid-70s. Chance of rain 20%. Saturday, mostly sunny. Highs in the upper 90s. Heat index values up to 105 in the afternoon. 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It's Stillwater. It was sunny. The temperature was 69 degrees, the dew point 63, and the relative humidity 81%. The pressure was 29.99 inches and steady. At Enid, it was sunny. The temperature was 69. The wind was north at 3. At Guthrie, it was sunny. The temperature was 68. Observations from around the region. Skies ranged from sunny to mostly sunny. It was 69 at Wichita, 65 at Woodward, and 71 at Oklahoma City. Dallas-Fort Worth reported 79, Tulsa reported 71, and Springfield reported 67. Once again at 8 a.m., it's still water, it was sunny. The temperature was 69. From the Norman Forecast Office, here is the forecast for Stillwater and surrounding area. Today, sunny. Highs in the lower 90s. North winds around 5 miles an hour. Tonight, clear. Lows in the upper 60s. East winds around 5 miles.

miles an hour. Monday, sunny. Highs in the mid-90s. Southeast winds 5 to 10 miles an hour. Monday night, clear. Lows in the lower 70s. Southeast winds 5 to 10 miles an hour. Tuesday, sunny, hot with highs around 100. South winds 5 to 10 miles an hour. Tuesday night, mostly clear until midnight, then becoming partly cloudy. Lows in the mid-70s. Wednesday, mostly sunny. A slight chance of showers and thunderstorms in the afternoon. Hot with highs around 100. Chance of rain 20%. Wednesday night, partly cloudy with a slight chance of showers and thunderstorms until midnight, then mostly cloudy after midnight. Lows in the mid-70s. Chance of rain 20%. Thursday, mostly sunny. Highs in the upper 90s. Heat index values up to 105 in the afternoon. Thursday night, partly cloudy with a slight chance of showers and thunderstorms. Lows in the mid-70s. Chance of rain 20%. Friday, mostly sunny with a slight chance of showers and thunderstorms. Highs in the upper 90s. Chance of rain 20%. Heat index values up to 105. Friday night, a slight chance of thunderstorms until midnight. Mostly clear with a slight chance of showers. Lows in the mid-70s. Chance of rain 20%. Saturday, mostly sunny. Highs in the upper 90s. Heat index values up to 105 in the afternoon. 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It's Stillwater. It was sunny. The temperature was 69 degrees, the dew point 63, and the relative humidity 81%. The pressure was 29.99 inches and steady. At Enid, it was sunny. The temperature was 69. The wind was north at 3. At Guthrie, it was sunny. The temperature was 68. Observations from around the region. Skies ranged from sunny to mostly sunny. It was 69 at Wichita, 65 at Woodward, and 71 at Oklahoma City. Dallas-Fort Worth reported 79, Tulsa reported 71, and Springfield reported 67. Once again at 8 a.m., it's Stillwater, it was sunny. The temperature was 69. From the Norman Forecast Office, here is the forecast for Stillwater and surrounding area. Today, sunny. Highs in the lower 90s. North winds around 5 miles an hour. Tonight, clear. Lows in the upper 60s. East winds around 5 miles an hour. Monday, sunny. Highs in the mid-90s. Southeast winds 5 to 10 miles an hour. Monday night, clear. Lows in the lower 70s. Southeast winds 5 to 10 miles an hour. Tuesday, sunny, hot with highs around 100. South winds 5 to 10 miles an hour. Tuesday night, mostly clear until midnight, then becoming partly cloudy. Lows in the mid-70s. Wednesday, mostly sunny. A slight chance of showers and thunderstorms in the afternoon. Hot with highs around 100. Chance of rain 20%. Wednesday night, partly cloudy with a slight chance of showers and thunderstorms until midnight, then mostly cloudy after midnight. Lows in the mid-70s. Chance of rain 20%. Thursday, mostly sunny. Highs in the upper 90s. Heat index values up to 105 in the afternoon. Thursday night, partly cloudy with a slight chance of showers and thunderstorms. Lows in the mid-70s. Chance of rain 20%. Friday, mostly sunny with a slight chance of showers and thunderstorms. Highs in the upper 90s. Chance of rain 20%. Heat index values up to 105. Friday night, a slight chance of thunderstorms until midnight. Mostly clear with a slight chance of showers. Lows in the mid-70s. Chance of rain 20%. Saturday, mostly sunny. Highs in the upper 90s. Heat index values up to 105 in the afternoon. 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It's Stillwater. It was sunny. The temperature was 69 degrees, the dew point 63, and the

Relative humidity 81%. The pressure was 29.99 inches and steady. At Enid, it was sunny. The temperature was 69. The wind was north at 3. At Guthrie, it was sunny. The temperature was 68. Observations from around the region. Skies ranged from sunny to mostly sunny. It was 69 at Wichita, 65 at Woodward, and 71 at Oklahoma City. Dallas-Fort Worth reported 79, Tulsa reported 71, and Springfield reported 67. Once again at 8 a.m., at Stillwater, it was sunny. The temperature was 69. From the Norman Forecast Office, here is the forecast for Stillwater and surrounding area. Today, sunny. Highs in the lower 90s. North winds around 5 miles an hour. Tonight, clear. Lows in the upper 60s. East winds around 5 miles an hour. Monday, sunny. Highs in the mid-90s. Southeast winds 5 to 10 miles an hour. Monday night, clear. Lows in the lower 70s. Southeast winds 5 to 10 miles an hour. Tuesday, sunny, hot with highs around 100. South winds 5 to 10 miles an hour. Tuesday night, mostly clear until midnight, then becoming partly cloudy. Lows in the mid-70s. Wednesday, mostly sunny. A slight chance of showers and thunderstorms in the afternoon. Hot with highs around 100. Chance of rain 20%. Wednesday night, partly cloudy with a slight chance of showers and thunderstorms until midnight, then mostly cloudy after midnight. Lows in the mid-70s. Chance of rain 20%. Thursday, mostly sunny. Highs in the upper 90s. Heat index values up to 105 in the afternoon. Thursday night, partly cloudy with a slight chance of showers and thunderstorms. Lows in the mid-70s. Chance of rain 20%. Friday, mostly sunny with a slight chance of showers and thunderstorms. Highs in the upper 90s. Chance of rain 20%. Heat index values up to 105. Friday night, a slight chance of thunderstorms until midnight. Mostly clear with a slight chance of showers. Lows in the mid-70s. Chance of rain 20%. Saturday, mostly sunny. Highs in the upper 90s. Heat index values up to 105 in the afternoon. 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At Stillwater, it was sunny. The temperature was 69 degrees, the dew point 63, and the relative humidity 81%. The pressure was 29.99 inches and steady. At Enid, it was sunny. The temperature was 69. The wind was north at 3. At Guthrie, it was sunny. The temperature was 68. Observations from around the region. Skies ranged from sunny to mostly sunny. It was 69 at Wichita, 65 at Woodward, and 71 at Oklahoma City. Dallas-Fort Worth reported 79, Tulsa reported 71, and Springfield reported 67. Once again at 8 a.m., at Stillwater, it was sunny. The temperature was 69. From the Norman Forecast Office, here is the forecast for Stillwater and surrounding area. Today, sunny. Highs in the lower 90s. North winds around 5 miles an hour. Tonight, clear. Lows in the upper 60s. East winds around 5 miles an hour. Monday, sunny. Highs in the mid-90s. Southeast winds 5 to 10 miles an hour. Monday night, clear. Lows in the lower 70s. Southeast winds 5 to 10 miles an hour. Tuesday, sunny, hot with highs around 100. South winds 5 to 10 miles an hour. Tuesday night, mostly clear until midnight, then becoming partly cloudy. Lows in the mid-70s. Wednesday, mostly sunny. A slight chance of showers and thunderstorms in the afternoon. Hot with highs around 100. Chance of rain 20%. Wednesday night, partly cloudy with a slight chance of showers and thunderstorms until midnight, then mostly cloudy after midnight. Lows in the mid-70s. Chance of rain 20%. Thursday,

mostly sunny. Highs in the upper 90s. Heat index values up to 105 in the afternoon. Thursday night, partly cloudy with a slight chance of showers and thunderstorms. Lows in the mid-70s. Chance of rain 20%. Friday, mostly sunny with a slight chance of showers and thunderstorms. Highs in the upper 90s. Chance of rain 20%. Heat index values up to 105. Friday night, a slight chance of thunderstorms until midnight. Mostly clear with a slight chance of showers. Lows in the mid-70s. Chance of rain 20%. Saturday, mostly sunny. Highs in the upper 90s. Heat index values up to 105 in the afternoon. 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It's Stillwater. It was sunny. The temperature was 69 degrees, the dew point 63, and the relative humidity 81%. The pressure was 29.99 inches and steady. At Enid, it was sunny. The temperature was 69. The wind was north at 3. At Guthrie, it was sunny. The temperature was 68. Observations from around the region. Skies ranged from sunny to mostly sunny. It was 69 at Wichita, 65 at Woodward, and 71 at Oklahoma City. Dallas-Fort Worth reported 79, Tulsa reported 71, and Springfield reported 67. Once again at 8 a.m., it's still water, it was sunny. The temperature was 69. From the Norman Forecast Office, here is the forecast for Stillwater and surrounding area. Today, sunny. Highs in the lower 90s. North winds around 5 miles an hour. Tonight, clear. Lows in the upper 60s. East winds around 5 miles an hour. Monday, sunny. Highs in the mid-90s. Southeast winds 5 to 10 miles an hour. Monday night, clear. Lows in the lower 70s. Southeast winds 5 to 10 miles an hour. Tuesday, sunny, hot with highs around 100. South winds 5 to 10 miles an hour. Tuesday night, mostly clear until midnight, then becoming partly cloudy. Lows in the mid-70s. Wednesday, mostly sunny. A slight chance of showers and thunderstorms in the afternoon. Hot with highs around 100. Chance of rain 20%. Wednesday night, partly cloudy with a slight chance of showers and thunderstorms until midnight, then mostly cloudy after midnight. Lows in the mid-70s. Chance of rain 20%. Thursday, mostly sunny. Highs in the upper 90s. Heat index values up to 105 in the afternoon. Thursday night, partly cloudy with a slight chance of showers and thunderstorms. Lows in the mid-70s. Chance of rain 20%. Friday, mostly sunny with a slight chance of showers and thunderstorms. Highs in the upper 90s. Chance of rain 20%. Heat index values up to 105. Friday night, a slight chance of thunderstorms until midnight. Mostly clear with a slight chance of showers. Lows in the mid-70s. Chance of rain 20%. Saturday, mostly sunny. Highs in the upper 90s. Heat index values up to 105 in the afternoon. You are listening to Stillwater Weather Radio, and here are 8 a.m. weather observations. It's Stillwater. It was sunny. The temperature was 69 degrees, the dew point 63, and the relative humidity 81%. The pressure was 29.99 inches and steady. At Enid, it was sunny. The temperature was 69. The wind was north at 3. At Guthrie, it was sunny. The temperature was 68. Observations from around the 69. The wind was north at 3. At Guthrie, it was sunny. The temperature was 68. Observations from around the region. Skies ranged from sunny to mostly sunny. It was 69 at Wichita, 65 at Woodward, and 71 at Oklahoma City.

Dallas-Fort Worth reported 79, Tulsa reported 71, and Springfield reported 67. Once again at 8 a.m., it's still water, it was sunny. The temperature was 69. From the Norman Forecast Office, here is the forecast for Stillwater and surrounding area. Today, sunny. Highs in the lower 90s. North winds around 5 miles an hour. Tonight, clear. Lows in the upper 60s. East winds around 5 miles an hour. Monday, sunny. Highs in the mid-90s. Southeast winds 5 to 10 miles an hour. Monday night, clear. Lows in the lower 70s. Southeast winds 5 to 10 miles an hour. Tuesday, sunny, hot with highs around 100. South winds 5 to 10 miles an hour. Tuesday night, mostly clear until midnight, then becoming partly cloudy. Lows in the mid-70s. Wednesday, mostly sunny. A slight chance of showers and thunderstorms in the afternoon. Hot with highs around 100. Chance of rain 20%. Wednesday night, partly cloudy with a slight chance of showers and thunderstorms until midnight, then mostly cloudy after midnight. Lows in the mid-70s. Chance of rain 20%. Thursday, mostly sunny. Highs in the upper 90s. Heat index values up to 105 in the afternoon. Thursday night, partly cloudy with a slight chance of showers and thunderstorms. Lows in the mid-70s. Chance of rain 20%. Friday, mostly sunny with a slight chance of showers and thunderstorms. Highs in the upper 90s. Chance of rain 20%. Heat index values up to 105. Friday night, a slight chance of thunderstorms until midnight. Mostly clear with a slight chance of showers. Lows in the mid-70s. Chance of rain 20%. Saturday, mostly sunny. Highs in the upper 90s. Heat index values up to 105 in the afternoon. 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It's Stillwater. It was sunny. The temperature was 69 degrees, the dew point 63, and the relative humidity 81%. The pressure was 29.99 inches and steady. At Enid, it was sunny. The temperature was 69. The wind was north at 3. At Guthrie, it was sunny. The temperature was 68. Observations from around the region. Skies ranged from sunny to mostly sunny. It was 69 at Wichita, 65 at Woodward, and 71 at Oklahoma City. Dallas-Fort Worth reported 79, Tulsa reported 71, and Springfield reported 67. Once again at 8 a.m., it's still water, it was sunny. The temperature was 69. From the Norman Forecast Office, here is the forecast for Stillwater and surrounding area. Today, sunny. Highs in the lower 90s. North winds around 5 miles an hour. Tonight, clear. Lows in the upper 60s. East winds around 5 miles an hour. Monday, sunny. Highs in the mid-90s. Southeast winds 5 to 10 miles an hour. Monday night, clear. Lows in the lower 70s. Southeast winds 5 to 10 miles an hour. Tuesday, sunny, hot with highs around 100. South winds 5 to 10 miles an hour. Tuesday night, mostly clear until midnight, then becoming partly cloudy. Lows in the mid-70s. Wednesday, mostly sunny. A slight chance of showers and thunderstorms in the afternoon. Hot with highs around 100. Chance of rain 20%. Wednesday night, partly cloudy with a slight chance of showers and thunderstorms until midnight, then mostly cloudy after midnight. Lows in the mid-70s. Chance of rain 20%. Thursday, mostly sunny. Highs in the upper 90s. Heat index values up to 105 in the afternoon. Thursday night, partly cloudy with a slight chance of showers and thunderstorms. Lows in the mid-70s. Chance of rain 20%. Friday, mostly sunny with a slight chance of showers and thunderstorms. Highs in the upper 90s. Chance of rain 20%. Heat index values up to 105.

Friday night, a slight chance of thunderstorms until midnight. Mostly clear with a slight chance of showers. Lows in the mid-70s. Chance of rain 20%. Saturday, mostly sunny. Highs in the upper 90s. Heat index values up to 105 in the afternoon. 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It's Stillwater. It was sunny. The temperature was 69 degrees, the dew point 63, and the relative humidity 81%. The pressure was 29.99 inches and steady. At Enid, it was sunny. The temperature was 69. The wind was north at 3. At Guthrie, it was sunny. The temperature was 68. Observations from around the region. Skies ranged from sunny to mostly sunny. It was 69 at Wichita, 65 at Woodward, and 71 at Oklahoma City. Dallas-Fort Worth reported 79, Tulsa reported 71, and Springfield reported 67. Once again at 8 a.m., it's Stillwater, it was sunny. The temperature was 69. From the Norman Forecast Office, here is the forecast for Stillwater and surrounding area. Today, sunny. Highs in the lower 90s. North winds around 5 miles an hour. Tonight, clear. Lows in the upper 60s. East winds around 5 miles an hour. Monday, sunny. Highs in the mid-90s. Southeast winds 5 to 10 miles an hour. Monday night, clear. Lows in the lower 70s. Southeast winds 5 to 10 miles an hour. Tuesday, sunny, hot with highs around 100. South winds 5 to 10 miles an hour. Tuesday night, mostly clear until midnight, then becoming partly cloudy. Lows in the mid-70s. Wednesday, mostly sunny. A slight chance of showers and thunderstorms in the afternoon. Hot with highs around 100. Chance of rain 20%. Wednesday night, partly cloudy with a slight chance of showers and thunderstorms until midnight, then mostly cloudy after midnight. Lows in the mid-70s. Chance of rain 20%. Thursday, mostly sunny. Highs in the upper 90s. Heat index values up to 105 in the afternoon. Thursday night, partly cloudy with a slight chance of showers and thunderstorms. Lows in the mid-70s. Chance of rain 20%. Friday, mostly sunny with a slight chance of showers and thunderstorms. Highs in the upper 90s. Chance of rain 20%. Heat index values up to 105. Friday night, a slight chance of thunderstorms until midnight. Mostly clear with a slight chance of showers. Lows in the mid-70s. Chance of rain 20%. Saturday, mostly sunny. Highs in the upper 90s. Heat index values up to 105 in the afternoon. 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It's Stillwater. It was sunny. The temperature was 69 degrees, the dew point 63, and the relative humidity 81%. The pressure was 29.99 inches and steady. At Enid, it was sunny. The temperature was 69. The wind was north at 3. At Guthrie, it was sunny. The temperature was 68. Observations from around the region. Skies ranged from sunny to mostly sunny. It was 69 at Wichita, 65 at Woodward, and 71 at Oklahoma City. Dallas-Fort Worth reported 79, Tulsa reported 71, and Springfield reported 67. Once again at 8 a.m., it's Stillwater, it was sunny. The temperature was 69. From the Norman Forecast Office, here is the forecast for Stillwater and surrounding area. Today, sunny. Highs in the lower 90s. North winds around 5 miles an hour. Tonight, clear. Lows in the upper 60s. East winds around 5 miles an hour. Monday, sunny. Highs in the mid-90s. Southeast winds 5 to 10 miles an hour. Monday night, clear. Lows in the lower 70s. Southeast winds 5 to 10 miles an hour. Tuesday, sunny, hot with highs around 100. South winds 5 to

10 miles an hour. Tuesday night, mostly clear until midnight, then becoming partly cloudy. Lows in the mid-70s. Wednesday, mostly sunny. A slight chance of showers and thunderstorms in the afternoon. Hot with highs around 100. Chance of rain 20%. Wednesday night, partly cloudy with a slight chance of showers and thunderstorms until midnight, then mostly cloudy after midnight. Lows in the mid-70s. Chance of rain 20%. Thursday, mostly sunny. Highs in the upper 90s. Heat index values up to 105 in the afternoon. Thursday night, partly cloudy with a slight chance of showers and thunderstorms. Lows in the mid-70s. Chance of rain 20%. Friday, mostly sunny with a slight chance of showers and thunderstorms. Highs in the upper 90s. Chance of rain 20%. Heat index values up to 105. Friday night, a slight chance of thunderstorms until midnight. Mostly clear with a slight chance of showers. Lows in the mid-70s. Chance of rain 20%. Saturday, mostly sunny. Highs in the upper 90s. Heat index values up to 105 in the afternoon. 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It's Stillwater. It was sunny. The temperature was 69 degrees, the dew point 63, and the relative humidity 81%. The pressure was 29.99 inches and steady. At Enid, it was sunny. The temperature was 69. The wind was north at 3. At Guthrie, it was sunny. The temperature was 68. Observations from around the region. Skies ranged from sunny to mostly sunny. It was 69 at Wichita, 65 at Woodward, and 71 at Oklahoma City. Dallas-Fort Worth reported 79, Tulsa reported 71, and Springfield reported 67. Once again at 8 a.m., at Stillwater, it was sunny. The temperature was 69. From the Norman Forecast Office, here is the forecast for Stillwater and surrounding area. Today, sunny. Highs in the lower 90s. North winds around 5 miles an hour. Tonight, clear. Lows in the upper 60s. East winds around 5 miles an hour. Monday, sunny. Highs in the mid-90s. Southeast winds 5 to 10 miles an hour. Monday night, clear. Lows in the lower 70s. Southeast winds 5 to 10 miles an hour. Tuesday, sunny, hot with highs around 100. South winds 5 to 10 miles an hour. Tuesday night, mostly clear until midnight, then becoming partly cloudy. Lows in the mid-70s. Wednesday, mostly sunny. A slight chance of showers and thunderstorms in the afternoon. Hot with highs around 100. Chance of rain 20%. Wednesday night, partly cloudy with a slight chance of showers and thunderstorms until midnight, then mostly cloudy after midnight. Lows in the mid-70s. Chance of rain 20%. Thursday, mostly sunny. Highs in the upper 90s. Heat index values up to 105 in the afternoon. Thursday night, partly cloudy with a slight chance of showers and thunderstorms. Lows in the mid-70s. Chance of rain 20%. Friday, mostly sunny with a slight chance of showers and thunderstorms. Highs in the upper 90s. Chance of rain 20%. Heat index values up to 105. Friday night, a slight chance of thunderstorms until midnight. Mostly clear with a slight chance of showers. Lows in the mid-70s. Chance of rain 20%. Saturday, mostly sunny. Highs in the upper 90s. Heat index values up to 105 in the afternoon. 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It's Stillwater. It was sunny. The temperature was 69 degrees, the dew point 63, and the relative humidity 81%. The pressure was 29.99 inches and steady.

and Enid, it was sunny. The temperature was 69. The wind was north at 3. At Guthrie, it was sunny. The temperature was 68. Observations from around the region. Skies ranged from sunny to mostly sunny. It was 69 at Wichita, 65 at Woodward, and 71 at Oklahoma City. Dallas-Fort Worth reported 79, Tulsa reported 71, and Springfield reported 67. Once again at 8 a.m., at Stillwater, it was sunny. The temperature was 69. From the Norman Forecast Office, here is the forecast for Stillwater and surrounding area. Today, sunny. Highs in the lower 90s. North winds around 5 miles an hour. Tonight, clear. Lows in the upper 60s. East winds around 5 miles an hour. Monday, sunny. Highs in the mid-90s. Southeast winds 5 to 10 miles an hour. Monday night, clear. Lows in the lower 70s. Southeast winds 5 to 10 miles an hour. Tuesday, sunny, hot with highs around 100. South winds 5 to 10 miles an hour. Tuesday night, mostly clear until midnight, then becoming partly cloudy. Lows in the mid-70s. Wednesday, mostly sunny. A slight chance of showers and thunderstorms in the afternoon. Hot with highs around 100. Chance of rain 20%. Wednesday night, partly cloudy with a slight chance of showers and thunderstorms until midnight, then mostly cloudy after midnight. Lows in the mid-70s. Chance of rain 20%. Thursday, mostly sunny. Highs in the upper 90s. Heat index values up to 105 in the afternoon. Thursday night, partly cloudy with a slight chance of showers and thunderstorms. Lows in the mid-70s. Chance of rain 20%. Friday, mostly sunny with a slight chance of showers and thunderstorms. Highs in the upper 90s. Chance of rain 20%. Heat index values up to 105. Friday night, a slight chance of thunderstorms until midnight. Mostly clear with a slight chance of showers. Lows in the mid-70s. Chance of rain 20%. Saturday, mostly sunny. Highs in the upper 90s. Heat index values up to 105 in the afternoon. 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At Stillwater, it was sunny. The temperature was 69 degrees, the dew point 63, and the relative humidity 81%. The pressure was 29.99 inches and steady. At Enid, it was sunny. The temperature was 69. The wind was north at 3. At Guthrie, it was sunny. The temperature was 68. Observations from around the region. Skies ranged from sunny to mostly sunny. It was 69 at Wichita, 65 at Woodward, and 71 at Oklahoma City. Dallas-Fort Worth reported 79, Tulsa reported 71, and Springfield reported 67. Once again at 8 a.m., at Stillwater, it was sunny. The temperature was 69. From the Norman Forecast Office, here is the forecast for Stillwater and surrounding area. Today, sunny. Highs in the lower 90s. North winds around 5 miles an hour. Tonight, clear. Lows in the upper 60s. East winds around 5 miles an hour. Monday, sunny. Highs in the mid-90s. Southeast winds 5 to 10 miles an hour. Monday night, clear. Lows in the lower 70s. Southeast winds 5 to 10 miles an hour. Tuesday, sunny, hot with highs around 100. South winds 5 to 10 miles an hour. Tuesday night, mostly clear until midnight, then becoming partly cloudy. Lows in the mid-70s. Wednesday, mostly sunny. A slight chance of showers and thunderstorms in the afternoon. Hot with highs around 100. Chance of rain 20%. Wednesday night, partly cloudy with a slight chance of showers and thunderstorms until midnight, then mostly cloudy after midnight. Lows in the mid-70s. Chance of rain 20%. Thursday, mostly sunny. Highs in the upper 90s. Heat index values up to 100.

5 in the afternoon. Thursday night, partly cloudy with a slight chance of showers and thunderstorms. Lows in the mid-70s. Chance of rain 20%. Friday, mostly sunny with a slight chance of showers and thunderstorms. Highs in the upper 90s. Chance of rain 20%. Heat index values up to 105. Friday night, a slight chance of thunderstorms until midnight. Mostly clear with a slight chance of showers. Lows in the mid-70s. Chance of rain 20%. Saturday, mostly sunny. Highs in the upper 90s. Heat index values up to 105 in the afternoon. 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It's Stillwater. It was sunny. The temperature was 69 degrees, the dew point 63, and the relative humidity 81%. The pressure was 29.99 inches and steady. At Enid, it was sunny. The temperature was 69. The wind was north at 3. At Guthrie, it was sunny. The temperature was 68. Observations from around the region. Skies ranged from sunny to mostly sunny. It was 69 at Wichita, 65 at Woodward, and 71 at Oklahoma City. Dallas-Fort Worth reported 79, Tulsa reported 71, and Springfield reported 67. Once again at 8 a.m., it's Stillwater, it was sunny. The temperature was 69. From the Norman Forecast Office, here is the forecast for Stillwater and surrounding area. Today, sunny. Highs in the lower 90s. North winds around 5 miles an hour. Tonight, clear. Lows in the upper 60s. East winds around 5 miles an hour. Monday, sunny. Highs in the mid-90s. Southeast winds 5 to 10 miles an hour. Monday night, clear. Lows in the lower 70s. Southeast winds 5 to 10 miles an hour. Tuesday, sunny, hot with highs around 100. South winds 5 to 10 miles an hour. Tuesday night, mostly clear until midnight, then becoming partly cloudy. Lows in the mid-70s. Wednesday, mostly sunny. A slight chance of showers and thunderstorms in the afternoon. Hot with highs around 100. Chance of rain 20%. Wednesday night, partly cloudy with a slight chance of showers and thunderstorms until midnight, then mostly cloudy after midnight. Lows in the mid-70s. Chance of rain 20%. Thursday, mostly sunny. Highs in the upper 90s. Heat index values up to 105 in the afternoon. Thursday night, partly cloudy with a slight chance of showers and thunderstorms. Lows in the mid-70s. Chance of rain 20%. Friday, mostly sunny with a slight chance of showers and thunderstorms. Highs in the upper 90s. Chance of rain 20%. Heat index values up to 105. Friday night, a slight chance of thunderstorms until midnight. Mostly clear with a slight chance of showers. Lows in the mid-70s. Chance of rain 20%. Saturday, mostly sunny. Highs in the upper 90s. Heat index values up to 105 in the afternoon. 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It's Stillwater. It was sunny. The temperature was 69 degrees, the dew point 63, and the relative humidity 81%. The pressure was 29.99 inches and steady. At Enid, it was sunny. The temperature was 69. The wind was north at 3. At Guthrie, it was sunny. The temperature was 68. Observations from around the region. Skies ranged from sunny to mostly sunny. It was 69 at Wichita, 65 at Woodward, and 71 at Oklahoma City. Dallas-Fort Worth reported 79, Tulsa reported 71, and Springfield reported 67. Once again at 8 a.m., it's Stillwater, it was sunny. The temperature was 69. From the Norman Forecast Office, here is the forecast for Stillwater and surrounding area. Today, sunny. Highs in the lower 90s. North winds around 5 miles an hour. Tonight, clear. Lows in the upper 60s.

East winds around 5 miles an hour. Monday, sunny. Highs in the mid-90s. Southeast winds 5 to 10 miles an hour. Monday night, clear. Lows in the lower 70s. Southeast winds 5 to 10 miles an hour. Tuesday, sunny, hot with highs around 100. South winds 5 to 10 miles an hour. Tuesday night, mostly clear until midnight, then becoming partly cloudy. Lows in the mid-70s. Wednesday, mostly sunny. A slight chance of showers and thunderstorms in the afternoon. Hot with highs around 100. Chance of rain 20%. Wednesday night, partly cloudy with a slight chance of showers and thunderstorms until midnight, then mostly cloudy after midnight. Lows in the mid-70s. Chance of rain 20%. Thursday, mostly sunny. Highs in the upper 90s. Heat index values up to 105 in the afternoon. Thursday night, partly cloudy with a slight chance of showers and thunderstorms. Lows in the mid-70s. Chance of rain 20%. Friday, mostly sunny with a slight chance of showers and thunderstorms. Highs in the upper 90s. Chance of rain 20%. Heat index values up to 105. Friday night, a slight chance of thunderstorms until midnight. Mostly clear with a slight chance of showers. Lows in the mid-70s. Chance of rain 20%. Saturday, mostly sunny. Highs in the upper 90s. Heat index values up to 105 in the afternoon. 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It's Stillwater. It was sunny. The temperature was 69 degrees, the dew point 63, and the relative humidity 81%. The pressure was 29.99 inches and steady. At Enid, it was sunny. The temperature was 69. The wind was north at 3. At Guthrie, it was sunny. The temperature was 68. Observations from around the region. Skies ranged from sunny to mostly sunny. It was 69 at Wichita, 65 at Woodward, and 71 at Oklahoma City. Dallas-Fort Worth reported 79, Tulsa reported 71, and Springfield reported 67. Once again at 8 a.m., it's still water, it was sunny. The temperature was 69. From the Norman Forecast Office, here is the forecast for Stillwater and surrounding area. Today, sunny. Highs in the lower 90s. North winds around 5 miles an hour. Tonight, clear. Lows in the upper 60s. East winds around 5 miles an hour. Monday, sunny. Highs in the mid-90s. Southeast winds 5 to 10 miles an hour. Monday night, clear. Lows in the lower 70s. Southeast winds 5 to 10 miles an hour. Tuesday, sunny, hot with highs around 100. South winds 5 to 10 miles an hour. Tuesday night, mostly clear until midnight, then becoming partly cloudy. Lows in the mid-70s. Wednesday, mostly sunny. A slight chance of showers and thunderstorms in the afternoon. Hot with highs around 100. Chance of rain 20%. Wednesday night, partly cloudy with a slight chance of showers and thunderstorms until midnight, then mostly cloudy after midnight. Lows in the mid-70s. Chance of rain 20%. Thursday, mostly sunny. Highs in the upper 90s. Heat index values up to 105 in the afternoon. Thursday night, partly cloudy with a slight chance of showers and thunderstorms. Lows in the mid-70s. Chance of rain 20%. Friday, mostly sunny with a slight chance of showers and thunderstorms. Highs in the upper 90s. Chance of rain 20%. Heat index values up to 105. Friday night, a slight chance of thunderstorms until midnight. Mostly clear with a slight chance of showers. Lows in the mid-70s. Chance of rain 20%. Saturday, mostly sunny. Highs in the upper 90s.

heat index values up to 105 in the afternoon. You are listening to Stillwater Weather Radio, and here are 9 a.m. weather observations. It's Stillwater. It was sunny. The temperature was 78 degrees, the dew point 64, and the relative humidity 61%. The wind was northwest at 5 miles an hour. The pressure was 29.99 inches and steady. At Guthrie, it was sunny. The temperature was 75. Observations from around the region. At Dallas-Fort Worth, it was sunny with a temperature of 82. It was mostly sunny with a temperature of 74 at Wichita, 76 at Oklahoma City, 76 at Tulsa, and 72 at Springfield. Once again at 9 a.m., at Stillwater, it was sunny. The temperature was 78. From the Norman Forecast Office, here is the forecast for Stillwater and surrounding area. Today, sunny. Highs in the lower 90s. North winds around 5 miles an hour. Tonight, clear. Lows in the upper 60s. East winds around 5 miles an hour. Monday, sunny. Highs in the mid-90s. Southeast winds 5 to 10 miles an hour. Monday night, clear. Lows in the lower 70s. Southeast winds 5 to 10 miles an hour. Tuesday, sunny, hot with highs around 100. South winds 5 to 10 miles an hour. Tuesday night, mostly clear until midnight, then becoming partly cloudy. Lows in the mid-70s. Wednesday, mostly sunny. A slight chance of showers and thunderstorms in the afternoon. Hot with highs around 100. Chance of rain 20%. Wednesday night, partly cloudy with a slight chance of showers and thunderstorms until midnight, then mostly cloudy after midnight. Lows in the mid-70s. Chance of rain 20%. Thursday, mostly sunny. Highs in the upper 90s. Heat index values up to 105 in the afternoon. Thursday night, partly cloudy with a slight chance of showers and thunderstorms. Lows in the mid-70s. Chance of rain 20%. Friday, mostly sunny with a slight chance of showers and thunderstorms. Highs in the upper 90s. Chance of rain 20%. Heat index values up to 105. Friday night, a slight chance of thunderstorms until midnight. Mostly clear with a slight chance of showers. Lows in the mid-70s. Chance of rain 20%. Saturday, mostly sunny. Highs in the upper 90s. Heat index values up to 105 in the afternoon. You are listening to Stillwater Weather Radio, and here are 9 a.m. weather observations. It's Stillwater. It was sunny. The temperature was 78 degrees, the dew point 64, and the relative humidity 61%. The wind was northwest at 5 miles an hour. The pressure was 29.99 inches and steady. At Guthrie, it was sunny. The temperature was 75. Observations from around the region. At Dallas-Fort Worth, it was sunny with a temperature of 82. It was mostly sunny with a temperature of 74 at Wichita, 76 at Oklahoma City, 76 at Tulsa, and 72 at Springfield. Once again at 9 a.m., at Stillwater, it was sunny. The temperature was 78. From the Norman Forecast Office, here is the forecast for Stillwater and surrounding area. Today, sunny. Highs in the lower 90s. North winds around 5 miles an hour. Tonight, clear. Lows in the upper 60s. East winds around 5 miles an hour. Monday, sunny. Highs in the mid-90s. Southeast winds 5 to 10 miles an hour. Monday night, clear. Lows in the lower 70s. Southeast winds 5 to 10 miles an hour. Tuesday, sunny, hot with highs around 100. South winds 5 to 10 miles an hour. Tuesday night, mostly clear until midnight, then becoming partly cloudy. Lows in the mid-70s. Wednesday, mostly sunny. A slight chance of showers and thunderstorms in the afternoon. Hot with highs around 100. Chance of rain 20%. Wednesday night, partly cloudy with a slight chance of showers and thunderstorms until midnight, then mostly

Be cloudy after midnight. Lows in the mid-70s. Chance of rain 20%. Thursday, mostly sunny. Highs in the upper 90s. Heat index values up to 105 in the afternoon. Thursday night, partly cloudy with a slight chance of showers and thunderstorms. Lows in the mid-70s. Chance of rain 20%. Friday, mostly sunny with a slight chance of showers and thunderstorms. Highs in the upper 90s. Chance of rain 20%. Heat index values up to 105. Friday night, a slight chance of thunderstorms until midnight. Mostly clear with a slight chance of showers. Lows in the mid-70s. Chance of rain 20%. Saturday, mostly sunny. Highs in the upper 90s. Heat index values up to 105 in the afternoon. You're listening to Stillwater Weather Radio, and here are 9 a.m. weather observations. It's Stillwater. It was sunny. The temperature was 78 degrees, the dew point 64, and the relative humidity 61%. The wind was northwest at 5 miles an hour. The pressure was 29.99 inches and steady. At Guthrie, it was sunny. The temperature was 75. Observations from around the region. At Dallas-Fort Worth, it was sunny with a temperature of 82. It was mostly sunny with a temperature of 74 at Wichita, 76 at Oklahoma City, 76 at Tulsa, and 72 at Springfield. Once again at 9 a.m., at Stillwater, it was sunny. The temperature was 78. From the Norman Forecast Office, here is the forecast for Stillwater and surrounding area. Today, sunny. Highs in the lower 90s. North winds around 5 miles an hour. Tonight, clear. Lows in the upper 60s. East winds around 5 miles an hour. Monday, sunny. Highs in the mid-90s. Southeast winds 5 to 10 miles an hour. Monday night, clear. Lows in the lower 70s. Southeast winds 5 to 10 miles an hour. Tuesday, sunny, hot with highs around 100. South winds 5 to 10 miles an hour. Tuesday night, mostly clear until midnight, then becoming partly cloudy. Lows in the mid-70s. Wednesday, mostly sunny. A slight chance of showers and thunderstorms in the afternoon. Hot with highs around 100. Chance of rain 20%. Wednesday night, partly cloudy with a slight chance of showers and thunderstorms until midnight, then mostly cloudy after midnight. Lows in the mid-70s. Chance of rain 20%. Thursday, mostly sunny. Highs in the upper 90s. Heat index values up to 105 in the afternoon. Thursday night, partly cloudy with a slight chance of showers and thunderstorms. Lows in the mid-70s. Chance of rain 20%. Friday, mostly sunny with a slight chance of showers and thunderstorms. Highs in the upper 90s. Chance of rain 20%. Heat index values up to 105. Friday night, a slight chance of thunderstorms until midnight. Mostly clear with a slight chance of showers. Lows in the mid-70s. Chance of rain 20%. Saturday, mostly sunny. Highs in the upper 90s. Heat index values up to 105 in the afternoon. 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At Stillwater, it was sunny. The temperature was 78 degrees, the dew point 64, and the relative humidity 61%. The wind was northwest at 5 miles an hour. The pressure was 29.99 inches and steady. At Enid, it was sunny. The temperature was 76. The wind was northwest at 6. At Guthrie, it was sunny. The temperature was 75. Observations from around the region. Skies ranged from sunny to mostly sunny. It was 74 at Wichita, 74 at Woodward, and 76 at Oklahoma City. Dallas-Fort Worth reported 82, Tulsa reported 76, and Springfield reported 72. Once again at 9 a.m., at Stillwater, it was sunny. The temperature was 78. From the Norman Forecast Office, here is the forecast for Stillwater and surrounding areas.

of rain 20%. Wednesday night, partly cloudy with a slight chance of showers and thunderstorms until midnight, then mostly cloudy after midnight. Lows in the mid-70s. Chance of rain 20%. Thursday, mostly sunny. Highs in the upper 90s. Heat index values up to 105 in the afternoon. Thursday night, partly cloudy with a slight chance of showers and thunderstorms. Lows in the mid-70s. Chance of rain 20%. Friday, mostly sunny with a slight chance of showers and thunderstorms. Highs in the upper 90s. Chance of rain 20%. Heat index values up to 105. Friday night, a slight chance of thunderstorms until midnight. Mostly clear with a slight chance of showers. Lows in the mid-70s. Chance of rain 20%. Saturday, mostly sunny. Highs in the upper 90s. Heat index values up to 105 in the afternoon. 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It's Stillwater. It was sunny. The temperature was 78 degrees, the dew point 64, and the relative humidity 61%. The wind was northwest at 5 miles an hour. The pressure was 29.99 inches and steady. At Enid, it was sunny. The temperature was 76. The wind was northwest at 6. At Guthrie, it was sunny. The temperature was 75. Observations from around the region. Skies ranged from sunny to mostly sunny. It was 74 at Wichita, 74 at Woodward, and 76 at Oklahoma City. Dallas-Fort Worth reported 82, Tulsa reported 76, and Springfield reported 72. Once again at 9 a.m., it's Stillwater, it was sunny. The temperature was 78. From the Norman Forecast Office, here is the forecast for Stillwater and surrounding area. Today, sunny. Highs in the lower 90s. North winds around 5 miles an hour. Tonight, clear. Lows in the upper 60s. East winds around 5 miles an hour. Monday, sunny. Highs in the mid-90s. Southeast winds 5 to 10 miles an hour. Monday night, clear. Lows in the lower 70s. Southeast winds 5 to 10 miles an hour. Tuesday, sunny, hot with highs around 100. South winds 5 to 10 miles an hour. Tuesday night, mostly clear until midnight, then becoming partly cloudy. Lows in the mid-70s. Wednesday, mostly sunny. A slight chance of showers and thunderstorms in the afternoon. Hot with highs around 100. Chance of rain 20%. Wednesday night, partly cloudy with a slight chance of showers and thunderstorms until midnight, then mostly cloudy after midnight. Lows in the mid-70s. Chance of rain 20%. Thursday, mostly sunny. Highs in the upper 90s. Heat index values up to 105 in the afternoon. Thursday night, partly cloudy with a slight chance of showers and thunderstorms. Lows in the mid-70s. Chance of rain 20%. Friday, mostly sunny with a slight chance of showers and thunderstorms. Highs in the upper 90s. Chance of rain 20%. Heat index values up to 105. Friday night, a slight chance of thunderstorms until midnight. Mostly clear with a slight chance of showers. Lows in the mid-70s. Chance of rain 20%. Saturday, mostly sunny. Highs in the upper 90s. Heat index values up to 105 in the afternoon. 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It's Stillwater, it was sunny. The temperature was 78 degrees, the dew point 64, and the relative humidity 61%. The wind was northwest at 5 miles an hour. The pressure was 29.99 inches and steady. At Enid, it was sunny. The temperature was 76. The wind was northwest at 6. At Guthrie, it was sunny. The temperature was

was 75. Observations from around the region. Skies ranged from sunny to mostly sunny. It was 74 at Wichita, 74 at Woodward, and 76 at Oklahoma City. Dallas-Fort Worth reported 82, Tulsa reported 76, and Springfield reported 72. Once again at 9 a.m., at Stillwater, it was sunny. The temperature was 78. From the Norman Forecast Office, here is the forecast for Stillwater and surrounding area. Today, sunny. Highs in the lower 90s. North winds around 5 miles an hour. Tonight, clear. Lows in the upper 60s. East winds around 5 miles an hour. Monday, sunny. Highs in the mid-90s. Southeast winds 5 to 10 miles an hour. Monday night, clear. Lows in the lower 70s. Southeast winds 5 to 10 miles an hour. Tuesday, sunny, hot with highs around 100. South winds 5 to 10 miles an hour. Tuesday night, mostly clear until midnight, then becoming partly cloudy. Lows in the mid-70s. Wednesday, mostly sunny. A slight chance of showers and thunderstorms in the afternoon. Hot with highs around 100. Chance of rain 20%. Wednesday night, partly cloudy with a slight chance of showers and thunderstorms until midnight, then mostly cloudy after midnight. Lows in the mid-70s. Chance of rain 20%. Thursday, mostly sunny. Highs in the upper 90s. Heat index values up to 105 in the afternoon. Thursday night, partly cloudy with a slight chance of showers and thunderstorms. Lows in the mid-70s. Chance of rain 20%. Friday, mostly sunny with a slight chance of showers and thunderstorms. Highs in the upper 90s. Chance of rain 20%. Heat index values up to 105. Friday night, a slight chance of thunderstorms until midnight. Mostly clear with a slight chance of showers. Lows in the mid-70s. Chance of rain 20%. Saturday, mostly sunny. Highs in the upper 90s. Heat index values up to 105 in the afternoon. 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At Stillwater, it was sunny. The temperature was 78 degrees, the dew point 64, and the relative humidity 61%. The wind was northwest at 5 miles an hour. The pressure was 29.99 inches and steady. At Enid, it was sunny. The temperature was 76. The wind was northwest at 6. At Guthrie, it was sunny. The temperature was 75. Observations from around the region. Skies ranged from sunny to mostly sunny. It was 74 at Wichita, 74 at Woodward, and 76 at Oklahoma City. Dallas-Fort Worth reported 82, Tulsa reported 76, and Springfield reported 72. Once again at 9 a.m., at Stillwater, it was sunny. The temperature was 78. From the Norman Forecast Office, here is the forecast for Stillwater and surrounding area. Today, sunny. Highs in the lower 90s. North winds around 5 miles an hour. Tonight, clear. Lows in the upper 60s. East winds around 5 miles an hour. Monday, sunny. Highs in the mid-90s. Southeast winds 5 to 10 miles an hour. Monday night, clear. Lows in the lower 70s. Southeast winds 5 to 10 miles an hour. Tuesday, sunny, hot with highs around 100. South winds 5 to 10 miles an hour. Tuesday night, mostly clear until midnight, then becoming partly cloudy. Lows in the mid-70s. Wednesday, mostly sunny. A slight chance of showers and thunderstorms in the afternoon. Hot with highs around 100. Chance of rain 20%. Wednesday night, partly cloudy with a slight chance of showers and thunderstorms until midnight, then mostly cloudy after midnight. Lows in the mid-70s. Chance of rain 20%. Thursday, mostly sunny. Highs in the upper 90s. Heat index values up to 105 in the afternoon. Thursday night, partly cloudy with a slight chance of showers and thunderstorms.

lows in the mid-70s. Chance of rain 20%. Friday, mostly sunny with a slight chance of showers and thunderstorms. Highs in the upper 90s. Chance of rain 20%. Heat index values up to 105. Friday night, a slight chance of thunderstorms until midnight. Mostly clear with a slight chance of showers. Lows in the mid-70s. Chance of rain 20%. Saturday, mostly sunny. Highs in the upper 90s. Heat index values up to 105 in the afternoon. 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It's Stillwater. It was sunny. The temperature was 78 degrees, the dew point 64, and the relative humidity 61%. The wind was northwest at 5 miles an hour. The pressure was 29.99 inches and steady. At Enid, it was sunny. The temperature was 76. The wind was northwest at 6. At Guthrie, it was sunny. The temperature was 75. Observations from around the region. Skies ranged from sunny to mostly sunny. It was 74 at Wichita, 74 at Woodward, and 76 at Oklahoma City. Dallas-Fort Worth reported 82, Tulsa reported 76, and Springfield reported 72. Once again at 9 a.m., at Stillwater, it was sunny. The temperature was 78. From the Norman Forecast Office, here is the forecast for Stillwater and surrounding area. Today, sunny. Highs in the lower 90s. North winds around 5 miles an hour. Tonight, clear. Lows in the upper 60s. East winds around 5 miles an hour. Monday, sunny. Highs in the mid-90s. Southeast winds 5 to 10 miles an hour. Monday night, clear. Lows in the lower 70s. Southeast winds 5 to 10 miles an hour. Tuesday, sunny, hot with highs around 100. South winds 5 to 10 miles an hour. Tuesday night, mostly clear until midnight, then becoming partly cloudy. Lows in the mid-70s. Wednesday, mostly sunny. A slight chance of showers and thunderstorms in the afternoon. Hot with highs around 100. Chance of rain 20%. Wednesday night, partly cloudy with a slight chance of showers and thunderstorms until midnight, then mostly cloudy after midnight. Lows in the mid-70s. Chance of rain 20%. Thursday, mostly sunny. Highs in the upper 90s. Heat index values up to 105 in the afternoon. Thursday night, partly cloudy with a slight chance of showers and thunderstorms. Lows in the mid-70s. Chance of rain 20%. Friday, mostly sunny with a slight chance of showers and thunderstorms. Highs in the upper 90s. Chance of rain 20%. Heat index values up to 105. Friday night, a slight chance of thunderstorms until midnight. Mostly clear with a slight chance of showers. Lows in the mid-70s. Chance of rain 20%. Saturday, mostly sunny. Highs in the upper 90s. Heat index values up to 105 in the afternoon. 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It's Stillwater. It was sunny. The temperature was 78 degrees, the dew point 64, and the relative humidity 61%. The wind was northwest at 5 miles an hour. The pressure was 29.99 inches and steady. At Enid, it was sunny. The temperature was 76. The wind was northwest at 6. At Guthrie, it was sunny. The temperature was 75. Observations from around the region. Skies ranged from sunny to mostly sunny. It was 74 at Wichita, 74 at Woodward, and 76 at Oklahoma City. Dallas-Fort Worth reported 82, Tulsa reported 76, and Springfield reported 72. Once again at 9 a.m., at Stillwater, it was sunny. The temperature was 78. This is your weather radio station WNG654 in Stillwater, operating on a frequency of 162.50 megahertz. Programming originates from the National Weather Service Forecast Office in Norman, Oklahoma.

From the Norman Forecast Office, here is the forecast for Stillwater and surrounding area. Today, sunny. Highs in the lower 90s. North winds around 5 miles an hour. Tonight, clear. Lows in the upper 60s. East winds around 5 miles an hour. Monday, sunny. Highs in the mid-90s. Southeast winds 5 to 10 miles an hour. Monday night, clear. Lows in the lower 70s. Southeast winds 5 to 10 miles an hour. Tuesday, sunny, hot with highs around 100. South winds 5 to 10 miles an hour. Tuesday night, mostly clear until midnight, then becoming partly cloudy. Lows in the mid-70s. Wednesday, mostly sunny. A slight chance of showers and thunderstorms in the afternoon. Hot with highs around 100. Chance of rain 20%. Wednesday night, partly cloudy with a slight chance of showers and thunderstorms until midnight, then mostly cloudy after midnight. Lows in the mid-70s. Chance of rain 20%. Thursday, mostly sunny. Highs in the upper 90s. Heat index values up to 105 in the afternoon. Thursday night, partly cloudy with a slight chance of showers and thunderstorms. Lows in the mid-70s. Chance of rain 20%. Friday, mostly sunny with a slight chance of showers and thunderstorms. Highs in the upper 90s. Chance of rain 20%. Heat index values up to 105. Friday night, a slight chance of thunderstorms until midnight. Mostly clear with a slight chance of showers. Lows in the mid-70s. Chance of rain 20%. Saturday, mostly sunny. Highs in the upper 90s. Heat index values up to 105 in the afternoon. 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At Stillwater, it was sunny. The temperature was 78 degrees, the dew point 64, and the relative humidity 61%. The wind was northwest at 5 miles an hour. The pressure was 29.99 inches and steady. At Enid, it was sunny. The temperature was 76. The wind was northwest at 6. At Guthrie, it was sunny. The temperature was 75. Observations from around the region. Skies ranged from sunny to mostly sunny. It was 74 at Wichita, 74 at Woodward, and 76 at Oklahoma City. Dallas-Fort Worth reported 82, Tulsa reported 76, and Springfield reported 72. Once again at 9 a.m., at Stillwater, it was sunny. The temperature was 78. From the Norman Forecast Office, here is the forecast for Stillwater and surrounding area. Today, sunny. Highs in the lower 90s. North winds around 5 miles an hour. Tonight, clear. Lows in the upper 60s. East winds around 5 miles an hour. Monday, sunny. Highs in the mid-90s. Southeast winds 5 to 10 miles an hour. Monday night, clear. Lows in the lower 70s. Southeast winds 5 to 10 miles an hour. Tuesday, sunny, hot with highs around 100. South winds 5 to 10 miles an hour. Tuesday night, mostly clear until midnight, then becoming partly cloudy. Lows in the mid-70s. Wednesday, mostly sunny. A slight, mostly clear until midnight, then becoming partly cloudy. Lows in the mid-70s. Wednesday, mostly sunny. A slight chance of showers and thunderstorms in the afternoon. Hot with highs around 100. Chance of rain 20%. Wednesday night, partly cloudy with a slight chance of showers and thunderstorms until midnight, then mostly cloudy after midnight. Lows in the mid-70s. Chance of rain 20%. Thursday, mostly sunny. Highs in the upper 90s. Heat index values up to 105 in the afternoon. Thursday night, partly cloudy with a slight chance of showers and thunderstorms. Lows in the mid-70s. Chance of rain 20%. Friday, mostly sunny with a slight chance of showers and thunderstorms. Highs in the upper 90s. Chance of rain 20%. Heat index values up to 105.

Friday night, a slight chance of thunderstorms until midnight. Mostly clear with a slight chance of showers. Lows in the mid-70s. Chance of rain 20%. Saturday, mostly sunny. Highs in the upper 90s. Heat index values up to 105 in the afternoon. 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It's Stillwater. It was sunny. The temperature was 78 degrees, the dew point 64, and the relative humidity 61%. The wind was northwest at 5 miles an hour. The pressure was 29.99 inches and steady. At Enid, it was sunny. The temperature was 76. The wind was northwest at 6. At Guthrie, it was sunny. The temperature was 75. Observations from around the region. Skies ranged from sunny to mostly sunny. It was 74 at Wichita, 74 at Woodward, and 76 at Oklahoma City. Dallas-Fort Worth reported 82, Tulsa reported 76, and Springfield reported 72. Once again at 9 a.m., it's Stillwater, it was sunny. The temperature was 78. From the Norman Forecast Office, here is the forecast for Stillwater and surrounding area. Today, sunny. Highs in the lower 90s. North winds around 5 miles an hour. Tonight, clear. Lows in the upper 60s. East winds around 5 miles an hour. Monday, sunny. Highs in the mid-90s. Southeast winds 5 to 10 miles an hour. Monday night, clear. Lows in the lower 70s. Southeast winds 5 to 10 miles an hour. Tuesday, sunny, hot with highs around 100. South winds 5 to 10 miles an hour. Tuesday night, mostly clear until midnight, then becoming partly cloudy. Lows in the mid-70s. Wednesday, mostly sunny. A slight chance of showers and thunderstorms in the afternoon. Hot with highs around 100. Chance of rain 20%. Wednesday night, partly cloudy with a slight chance of showers and thunderstorms until midnight, then mostly cloudy after midnight. Lows in the mid-70s. Chance of rain 20%. Thursday, mostly sunny. Highs in the upper 90s. Heat index values up to 105 in the afternoon. Thursday night, partly cloudy with a slight chance of showers and thunderstorms. Lows in the mid-70s. Chance of rain 20%. Friday, mostly sunny with a slight chance of showers and thunderstorms. Highs in the upper 90s. Chance of rain 20%. Heat index values up to 105. Friday night, a slight chance of thunderstorms until midnight. Mostly clear with a slight chance of showers. Lows in the mid-70s. Chance of rain 20%. Saturday, mostly sunny. Highs in the upper 90s. Heat index values up to 105 in the afternoon. 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It's Stillwater. It was sunny. The temperature was 78 degrees, the dew point 64, and the relative humidity 61%. The wind was northwest at 5 miles an hour. The pressure was 29.99 inches and steady. At Enid, it was sunny. The temperature was 76. The wind was northwest at 6. At Guthrie, it was sunny. The temperature was 75. Observations from around the region. Skies ranged from sunny to mostly sunny. It was 74 at Wichita, 74 at Woodward, and 76 at Oklahoma City. Dallas-Fort Worth reported 82, Tulsa reported 76, and Springfield reported 72. Once again at 9 a.m., it's Stillwater, it was sunny. The temperature was 78. From the Norman Forecast Office, here is the forecast for Stillwater and surrounding area. Today, sunny. Highs in the lower 90s. North winds around 5 miles an hour. Tonight, clear. Lows in the upper 60s. East winds around 5 miles an hour. Monday, sunny. Highs in the mid-90s. Southeast winds 5 to 10 miles an hour. Monday night, clear. Lows in the lower 70s.

east winds 5 to 10 miles an hour. Tuesday, sunny, hot with highs around 100. South winds 5 to 10 miles an hour. Tuesday night, mostly clear until midnight, then becoming partly cloudy. Lows in the mid-70s. Wednesday, mostly sunny. A slight chance of showers and thunderstorms in the afternoon. Hot with highs around 100. Chance of rain 20%. Wednesday night, partly cloudy with a slight chance of showers and thunderstorms until midnight, then mostly cloudy after midnight. Lows in the mid-70s. Chance of rain 20%. Thursday, mostly sunny. Highs in the upper 90s. Heat index values up to 105 in the afternoon. Thursday night, partly cloudy with a slight chance of showers and thunderstorms. Lows in the mid-70s. Chance of rain 20%. Friday, mostly sunny with a slight chance of showers and thunderstorms. Highs in the upper 90s. Chance of rain 20%. Heat index values up to 105. Friday night, a slight chance of thunderstorms until midnight. Mostly clear with a slight chance of showers. Lows in the mid-70s. Chance of rain 20%. Saturday, mostly sunny. Highs in the upper 90s. Heat index values up to 105 in the afternoon. 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It's Stillwater. It was sunny. The temperature was 78 degrees, the dew point 64, and the relative humidity 61%. The wind was northwest at 5 miles an hour. The pressure was 29.99 inches and steady. At Enid, it was sunny. The temperature was 76. The wind was northwest at 6. At Guthrie, it was sunny. The temperature was 75. Observations from around the region. Skies ranged from sunny to mostly sunny. It was 74 at Wichita, 74 at Woodward, and 76 at Oklahoma City. Dallas-Fort Worth reported 82, Tulsa reported 76, and Springfield reported 72. Once again at 9 a.m., at Stillwater, it was sunny. The temperature was 78. From the Norman Forecast Office, here is the forecast for Stillwater and surrounding area. Today, sunny. Highs in the lower 90s. North winds around 5 miles an hour. Tonight, clear. Lows in the upper 60s. East winds around 5 miles an hour. Monday, sunny. Highs in the mid-90s. Southeast winds 5 to 10 miles an hour. Monday night, clear. Lows in the lower 70s. Southeast winds 5 to 10 miles an hour. Tuesday, sunny, hot with highs around 100. South winds 5 to 10 miles an hour. Tuesday night, mostly clear until midnight, then becoming partly cloudy. Lows in the mid-70s. Wednesday, mostly sunny. A slight chance of showers and thunderstorms in the afternoon. Hot with highs around 100. Chance of rain 20%. Wednesday night, partly cloudy with a slight chance of showers and thunderstorms until midnight, then mostly cloudy after midnight. Lows in the mid-70s. Chance of rain 20%. Thursday, mostly sunny. Highs in the upper 90s. Heat index values up to 105 in the afternoon. Thursday night, partly cloudy with a slight chance of showers and thunderstorms. Lows in the mid-70s. Chance of rain 20%. Friday, mostly sunny with a slight chance of showers and thunderstorms. Highs in the upper 90s. Chance of rain 20%. Heat index values up to 105. Friday night, a slight chance of thunderstorms until midnight. Mostly clear with a slight chance of showers. Lows in the mid-70s. Chance of rain 20%. Saturday, mostly sunny. Highs in the upper 90s. Heat index values up to 105 in the afternoon. You're listening to Stillwater Weather Radio, and here are 9 a.m. weather observations. It's Stillwater. It was sunny. The temperature was 78 degrees, the dew point 64, and the relative humidity 61%. The wind was northwest at 5 miles an hour. The pressure was 29.99 inches and steady.

and Enid, it was sunny. The temperature was 76. The wind was northwest at 6. At Guthrie, it was sunny. The temperature was 75. Observations from around the region. Skies ranged from sunny to mostly sunny. It was 74 at Wichita, 74 at Woodward, and 76 at Oklahoma City. Dallas-Fort Worth reported 82, Tulsa reported 76, and Springfield reported 72. Once again at 9 a.m., at Stillwater, it was sunny. The temperature was 78. 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From the Norman Forecast Office, here is the forecast for Stillwater and surrounding area. Today, sunny. Highs in the lower 90s. North winds around 5 miles an hour. Tonight, clear. Lows in the upper 60s. East winds around 5 miles an hour. Monday, sunny. Highs in the mid-90s. Southeast winds 5 to 10 miles an hour. Monday night, clear. Lows in the lower 70s. Southeast winds 5 to 10 miles an hour. Tuesday, sunny, hot with highs around 100. South winds 5 to 10 miles an hour. Tuesday night, mostly clear until midnight, then becoming partly cloudy. Lows in the mid-70s. Wednesday, mostly sunny. A slight chance of showers and thunderstorms in the afternoon. Hot with highs around 100. Chance of rain 20%. Wednesday night, partly cloudy with a slight chance of showers and thunderstorms until midnight, then mostly cloudy after midnight. Lows in the mid-70s. Chance of rain 20%. Thursday, mostly sunny. Highs in the upper 90s. Heat index values up to 105 in the afternoon. Thursday night, partly cloudy with a slight chance of showers and thunderstorms. Lows in the mid-70s. Chance of rain 20%. Friday, mostly sunny with a slight chance of showers and thunderstorms. Highs in the upper 90s. Chance of rain 20%. Heat index values up to 105. Friday night, a slight chance of thunderstorms until midnight. Mostly clear with a slight chance of showers. Lows in the mid-70s. Chance of rain 20%. Saturday, mostly sunny. Highs in the upper 90s. Heat index values up to 105 in the afternoon. 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It's Stillwater, it was sunny. The temperature was 78 degrees, the dew point 64, and the relative humidity 61%. The wind was northwest at 5 miles an hour. The pressure was 29.99 inches and steady. At Enid, it was sunny. The temperature was 76. The wind was northwest at 6. At Guthrie, it was sunny. The temperature was 75. Observations from around the region. Skies ranged from sunny to mostly sunny. It was 74 at Wichita, 74 at Woodward, and 76 at Oklahoma City. Dallas-Fort Worth reported 82, Tulsa reported 76, and Springfield reported 72. Once again at 9 a.m., at Stillwater, it was sunny. The temperature was 78. From the Norman Forecast Office, here is the forecast for Stillwater and surrounding area. Today, sunny. Highs in the lower 90s. North winds around 5 miles an hour. Tonight, clear. Lows in the upper 60s. East winds around 5 miles an hour. Monday, sunny. Highs in the mid-90s. Southeast winds 5 to 10 miles an hour. Monday night, clear. Lows in the lower 70s. Southeast winds 5 to 10 miles an hour. Tuesday, sunny, hot with highs around 100. South winds 5 to 10 miles an hour. Tuesday night, mostly clear until midnight, then becoming partly cloudy. Lows in the mid-70s. Wednesday, mostly sunny. A slight chance of showers and thunderstorms in the afternoon. Hot with highs around 100. Chance of rain.

20%. Wednesday night, partly cloudy with a slight chance of showers and thunderstorms until midnight, then mostly cloudy after midnight. Lows in the mid-70s. Chance of rain 20%. Thursday, mostly sunny. Highs in the upper 90s. Heat index values up to 105 in the afternoon. Thursday night, partly cloudy with a slight chance of showers and thunderstorms. Lows in the mid-70s. Chance of rain 20%. Friday, mostly sunny with a slight chance of showers and thunderstorms. Highs in the upper 90s. Chance of rain 20%. Heat index values up to 105. Friday night, a slight chance of thunderstorms until midnight. Mostly clear with a slight chance of showers. Lows in the mid-70s. Chance of rain 20%. Saturday, mostly sunny. Highs in the upper 90s. Heat index values up to 105 in the afternoon. 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It's Stillwater. It was sunny. The temperature was 78 degrees, the dew point 64, and the relative humidity 61%. The wind was northwest at 5 miles an hour. The pressure was 29.99 inches and steady. At Enid, it was sunny. The temperature was 76. The wind was northwest at 6. At Guthrie, it was sunny. The temperature was 75. Observations from around the region. Skies ranged from sunny to mostly sunny. It was 74 at Wichita, 74 at Woodward, and 76 at Oklahoma City. Dallas-Fort Worth reported 82, Tulsa reported 76, and Springfield reported 72. Once again at 9 a.m., it's still water, it was sunny. The temperature was 78. From the Norman Forecast Office, here is the forecast for Stillwater and surrounding area. Today, sunny. Highs in the lower 90s. North winds around 5 miles an hour. Tonight, clear. Lows in the upper 60s. East winds around 5 miles an hour. Monday, sunny. Highs in the mid-90s. Southeast winds 5 to 10 miles an hour. Monday night, clear. Lows in the lower 70s. Southeast winds 5 to 10 miles an hour. Tuesday, sunny, hot with highs around 100. South winds 5 to 10 miles an hour. Tuesday night, mostly clear until midnight, then becoming partly cloudy. Lows in the mid-70s. Wednesday, mostly sunny. A slight chance of showers and thunderstorms in the afternoon. Hot with highs around 100. Chance of rain 20%. Wednesday night, partly cloudy with a slight chance of showers and thunderstorms until midnight, then mostly cloudy after midnight. Lows in the mid-70s. Chance of rain 20%. Thursday, mostly sunny. Highs in the upper 90s. Heat index values up to 105 in the afternoon. Thursday night, partly cloudy with a slight chance of showers and thunderstorms. Lows in the mid-70s. Chance of rain 20%. Friday, mostly sunny with a slight chance of showers and thunderstorms. Highs in the upper 90s. Chance of rain 20%. Heat index values up to 105. Friday night, a slight chance of thunderstorms until midnight. Mostly clear with a slight chance of showers. Lows in the mid-70s. Chance of rain 20%. Saturday, mostly sunny. Highs in the upper 90s. Heat index values up to 105 in the afternoon. 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It's Stillwater. It was sunny. The temperature was 78 degrees, the dew point 64, and the relative humidity 61%. The wind was northwest at 5 miles an hour. The pressure was 29.99 inches and steady. At Enid, it was sunny. The temperature was 76. The wind was northwest at 6. At Guthrie, it was sunny. The temperature was 75. Observations from around the region. Skies ranged from sunny to mostly sunny. It was 74 at Wichita, 74 at Woodward, and 76 at Oklahoma City. Dallas-Fort Worth reported 82, Tulsa.

Bethesda reported 76, and Springfield reported 72. Once again at 9 a.m., it's still water, it was sunny. The temperature was 78. From the Norman Forecast Office, here is the forecast for Stillwater and surrounding area. Today, sunny. Highs in the lower 90s. North winds around 5 miles an hour. Tonight, clear. Lows in the upper 60s. East winds around 5 miles an hour. Monday, sunny. Highs in the mid-90s. Southeast winds 5 to 10 miles an hour. Monday night, clear. Lows in the lower 70s. Southeast winds 5 to 10 miles an hour. Tuesday, sunny, hot with highs around 100. South winds 5 to 10 miles an hour. Tuesday night, mostly clear until midnight, then becoming partly cloudy. Lows in the mid-70s. Wednesday, mostly sunny. A slight chance of showers and thunderstorms in the afternoon. Hot with highs around 100. Chance of rain 20%. Wednesday night, partly cloudy with a slight chance of showers and thunderstorms until midnight, then mostly cloudy after midnight. Lows in the mid-70s. Chance of rain 20%. Thursday, mostly sunny. Highs in the upper 90s. Heat index values up to 105 in the afternoon. Thursday night, partly cloudy with a slight chance of showers and thunderstorms. Lows in the mid-70s. Chance of rain 20%. Friday, mostly sunny with a slight chance of showers and thunderstorms. Highs in the upper 90s. Chance of rain 20%. Heat index values up to 105. Friday night, a slight chance of thunderstorms until midnight. Mostly clear with a slight chance of showers. Lows in the mid-70s. Chance of rain 20%. Saturday, mostly sunny. Highs in the upper 90s. Heat index values up to 105 in the afternoon. 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It's Stillwater, it was sunny. The temperature was 78 degrees, the dew point 64, and the relative humidity 61%. The wind was northwest at 5 miles an hour. The pressure was 29.99 inches and steady. At Enid, it was sunny. The temperature was 76. The wind was northwest at 6. At Guthrie, it was sunny. The temperature was 75. Observations from around the region. Skies ranged from sunny to mostly sunny. It was 74 at Wichita, 74 at Woodward, and 76 at Oklahoma City. Dallas-Fort Worth reported 82, Tulsa reported 76, and Springfield reported 72. Once again at 9 a.m., it's still water, it was sunny. The temperature was 78. From the Norman Forecast Office, here is the forecast for Stillwater and surrounding area. Today, sunny. Highs in the lower 90s. North winds around 5 miles an hour. Tonight, clear. Lows in the upper 60s. East winds around 5 miles an hour. Monday, sunny. Highs in the mid-90s. Southeast winds 5 to 10 miles an hour. Monday night, clear. Lows in the lower 70s. Southeast winds 5 to 10 miles an hour. Tuesday, sunny, hot with highs around 100. South winds 5 to 10 miles an hour. Tuesday night, mostly clear until midnight, then becoming partly cloudy. Lows in the mid-70s. Wednesday, mostly sunny. A slight chance of showers and thunderstorms in the afternoon. Hot with highs around 100. Chance of rain 20%. Wednesday night, partly cloudy with a slight chance of showers and thunderstorms until midnight, then mostly cloudy after midnight. Lows in the mid-70s. Chance of rain 20%. Thursday, mostly sunny. Highs in the upper 90s. Heat index values up to 105 in the afternoon. Thursday night, partly cloudy with a slight chance of showers and thunderstorms. Lows in the mid-70s. Chance of rain 20%. Friday, mostly sunny with a slight chance of showers and thunderstorms. Highs in the upper 90s. Chance of rain 20%. Heat index values up to 100.

105. Friday night, a slight chance of thunderstorms until midnight. Mostly clear with a slight chance of showers. Lows in the mid-70s. Chance of rain 20%. Saturday, mostly sunny. Highs in the upper 90s. Heat index values up to 105 in the afternoon. 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It's Stillwater. It was sunny. The temperature was 78 degrees, the dew point 64, and the relative humidity 61%. The wind was northwest at 5 miles an hour. The pressure was 29.99 inches and steady. At Enid, it was sunny. The temperature was 76. The wind was northwest at 6. At Guthrie, it was sunny. The temperature was 75. Observations from around the region. Skies ranged from sunny to mostly sunny. It was 74 at Wichita, 74 at Woodward, and 76 at Oklahoma City. Dallas-Fort Worth reported 82, Tulsa reported 76, and Springfield reported 72. Once again at 9 a.m., it's Stillwater, it was sunny. The temperature was 78. From the Norman Forecast Office, here is the forecast for Stillwater and surrounding area. Today, sunny. Highs in the lower 90s. North winds around 5 miles an hour. Tonight, clear. Lows in the upper 60s. East winds around 5 miles an hour. Monday, sunny. Highs in the mid-90s. Southeast winds 5 to 10 miles an hour. Monday night, clear. Lows in the lower 70s. Southeast winds 5 to 10 miles an hour. Tuesday, sunny, hot with highs around 100. South winds 5 to 10 miles an hour. Tuesday night, mostly clear until midnight, then becoming partly cloudy. Lows in the mid-70s. Wednesday, mostly sunny. A slight chance of showers and thunderstorms in the afternoon. Hot with highs around 100. Chance of rain 20%. Wednesday night, partly cloudy with a slight chance of showers and thunderstorms until midnight, then mostly cloudy after midnight. Lows in the mid-70s. Chance of rain 20%. Thursday, mostly sunny. Highs in the upper 90s. Heat index values up to 105 in the afternoon. Thursday night, partly cloudy with a slight chance of showers and thunderstorms. Lows in the mid-70s. Chance of rain 20%. Friday, mostly sunny with a slight chance of showers and thunderstorms. Highs in the upper 90s. Chance of rain 20%. Heat index values up to 105. Friday night, a slight chance of thunderstorms until midnight. Mostly clear with a slight chance of showers. Lows in the mid-70s. Chance of rain 20%. Saturday, mostly sunny. Highs in the upper 90s. Heat index values up to 105 in the afternoon. You are listening to Stillwater Weather Radio, and here are 10 a.m. weather observations. It's Stillwater. It was sunny. The temperature was 81 degrees, the dew point 64, and the relative humidity 56%. The wind was north at 6 miles an hour. The pressure was 29.99 inches and steady. At Ponca City, it was sunny. The temperature was 81, the dew point 66, and the relative humidity 60%. The wind was north at 7. The pressure was 29.99 inches and falling. At Guthrie, it was sunny. The temperature was 80, the dew point 63, and the relative humidity 55%. The wind was northwest at 5. The pressure was 29.99 inches and falling. Observations from around the region. It was sunny, with a temperature of 80 at Oklahoma City, 84 at Dallas-Fort Worth, and 80 at Tulsa. It was mostly sunny, with a temperature of 78 at Wichita, and 75 at Springfield. Once again at 10 a.m., it's Stillwater, it was sunny. The temperature was 81. From the Norman Forecast.

authors, here is the forecast for Stillwater and surrounding area. Today, sunny. Highs in the lower 90s. North winds around 5 miles an hour. Tonight, clear. Lows in the upper 60s. East winds around 5 miles an hour. Monday, sunny. Highs in the mid-90s. Southeast winds 5 to 10 miles an hour. Monday night, clear. Lows in the lower 70s. Southeast winds 5 to 10 miles an hour. Tuesday, sunny, hot with highs around 100. South winds 5 to 10 miles an hour. Tuesday night, mostly clear until midnight, then becoming partly cloudy. Lows in the mid-70s. Wednesday, mostly sunny. A slight chance of showers and thunderstorms in the afternoon. Hot with highs around 100. Chance of rain 20%. Wednesday night, partly cloudy with a slight chance of showers and thunderstorms until midnight, then mostly cloudy after midnight. Lows in the mid-70s. Chance of rain 20%. Thursday, mostly sunny. Highs in the upper 90s. Heat index values up to 105 in the afternoon. Thursday night, partly cloudy with a slight chance of showers and thunderstorms. Lows in the mid-70s. Chance of rain 20%. Friday, mostly sunny with a slight chance of showers and thunderstorms. Highs in the upper 90s. Chance of rain 20%. Heat index values up to 105. Friday night, a slight chance of thunderstorms until midnight. Mostly clear with a slight chance of showers. Lows in the mid-70s. Chance of rain 20%. Saturday, mostly sunny. Highs in the upper 90s. Heat index values up to 105 in the afternoon. 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It's Stillwater. It was sunny. The temperature was 81 degrees, the dew point 64, and the relative humidity 56%. The wind was north at 6 miles an hour. The pressure was 29.99 inches and steady. At Ponca City, it was sunny. The temperature was 81, the dew point 66, and the relative humidity 60%. The wind was north at 7. The pressure was 29.99 inches and falling. At Guthrie, it was sunny. The temperature was 80, the dew point 63, and the relative humidity 55%. The wind was northwest at 5. The pressure was 29.99 inches and falling. Observations from around the region. It was sunny, with a temperature of 80 at Oklahoma City, 84 at Dallas-Fort Worth, and 80 at Tulsa. It was mostly sunny, with a temperature of 78 at Wichita, and 75 at Springfield. Once again at 10 a.m., at Stillwater, it was sunny. The temperature was 81. From the Norman Forecast Office, here is the forecast for Stillwater and surrounding area. Today, sunny. Highs in the lower 90s. North winds around 5 miles an hour. Tonight, clear. Lows in the upper 60s. East winds around 5 miles an hour. Monday, sunny. Highs in the mid-90s. Southeast winds 5 to 10 miles an hour. Monday night, clear. Lows in the lower 70s. Southeast winds 5 to 10 miles an hour. Tuesday, sunny, hot with highs around 100. South winds 5 to 10 miles an hour. Tuesday night, mostly clear until midnight, then becoming partly cloudy. Lows in the mid-70s. Wednesday, mostly sunny. A slight chance of showers and thunderstorms in the afternoon. Hot with highs around 100. Chance of rain 20%. Wednesday night, partly cloudy with a slight chance of showers and thunderstorms until midnight, then mostly cloudy after midnight. Lows in the mid-70s. Chance of rain 20%. Thursday, mostly sunny. Highs in the upper 90s. Heat index values up to 105 in the afternoon. Thursday night, partly cloudy with a slight chance of showers and thunderstorms. Lows in the mid-70s. Chance of rain 20%. Friday, mostly sunny with a slight chance of showers and thunderstorms. Highs in the upper 90s. Chance of rain 20%. Heat index.

predicts values up to 105. Friday night, a slight chance of thunderstorms until midnight. Mostly clear with a slight chance of showers. Lows in the mid-70s. Chance of rain 20%. Saturday, mostly sunny. Highs in the upper 90s. Heat index values up to 105 in the afternoon. 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It's Stillwater. It was sunny. The temperature was 81 degrees, the dew point 64, and the relative humidity 56%. The wind was north at 6 miles an hour. The pressure was 29.99 inches and steady. At Ponca City, it was sunny. The temperature was 81, the dew point 66, and the relative humidity 60%. The wind was north at 7. The pressure was 29.99 inches and falling. At Guthrie, it was sunny. The temperature was 80, the dew point 63, and the relative humidity 55%. The wind was northwest at 5. The pressure was 29.99 inches and falling. Observations from around the region. It was sunny, with a temperature of 80 at Oklahoma City, 84 at Dallas-Fort Worth, and 80 at Tulsa. It was mostly sunny, with a temperature of 78 at Wichita, and 75 at Springfield. Once again at 10 a.m., at Stillwater, it was sunny. The temperature was 81. From the Norman Forecast Office, here is the forecast for Stillwater and surrounding area. Today, sunny. Highs in the lower 90s. North winds around 5 miles an hour. Tonight, clear. Lows in the upper 60s. East winds around 5 miles an hour. Monday, sunny. Highs in the mid-90s. Southeast winds 5 to 10 miles an hour. Monday night, clear. Lows in the lower 70s. Southeast winds 5 to 10 miles an hour. Tuesday, sunny, hot with highs around 100. South winds 5 to 10 miles an hour. Tuesday night, mostly clear until midnight, then becoming partly cloudy. Lows in the mid-70s. Wednesday, mostly sunny. A slight chance of showers and thunderstorms in the afternoon. Hot with highs around 100. Chance of rain 20%. Wednesday night, partly cloudy with a slight chance of showers and thunderstorms until midnight, then mostly cloudy after midnight. Lows in the mid-70s. Chance of rain 20%. Thursday, mostly sunny. Highs in the upper 90s. Heat index values up to 105 in the afternoon. Thursday night, partly cloudy with a slight chance of showers and thunderstorms. Lows in the mid-70s. Chance of rain 20%. Friday, mostly sunny with a slight chance of showers and thunderstorms. Highs in the upper 90s. Chance of rain 20%. Heat index values up to 105. Friday night, a slight chance of thunderstorms until midnight. Mostly clear with a slight chance of showers. Lows in the mid-70s. Chance of rain 20%. Saturday, mostly sunny. Highs in the upper 90s. Heat index values up to 105 in the afternoon. 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It's Stillwater. It was sunny. The temperature was 81 degrees, the dew point 64, and the relative humidity 56%. The wind was north at 6 miles an hour. The pressure was 29.99 inches and steady. At Enid, it was sunny. The temperature was 80. At Guthrie, it was sunny. The temperature was 80. The wind was northwest at 5. Observations from around the region. Skies ranged from sunny to mostly sunny. It was 78 at Wichita, 79 at Woodward, and 80 at Oklahoma City. Dallas-Fort Worth reported 84, Tulsa reported 80, and Springfield reported 75. Once again at 10 a.m., it's Stillwater, it was sunny. The temperature was 81. From the Norman Forecast Office, here is the forecast for Stillwater and surrounding area. Today, sunny. Highs in the lower 90s. North winds around 5 miles an hour. Tonight, clear. Lows in the upper 60s. East winds

Thursday, mostly sunny. Highs in the upper 90s. Heat index values up to 105 in the afternoon. Thursday night, partly cloudy with a slight chance of showers and thunderstorms. Lows in the mid-70s. Chance of rain 20%. Friday, mostly sunny with a slight chance of showers and thunderstorms. Highs in the upper 90s. Chance of rain 20%. Heat index values up to 105. Friday night, a slight chance of thunderstorms until midnight. Mostly clear with a slight chance of showers. Lows in the mid-70s. Chance of rain 20%. Saturday, mostly sunny. Highs in the upper 90s. Heat index values up to 105 in the afternoon. 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It's Stillwater. It was sunny. The temperature was 81 degrees, the dew point 64, and the relative humidity 56%. The wind was north at 6 miles an hour. The pressure was 29.99 inches and steady. At Enid, it was sunny. The temperature was 80. At Guthrie, it was sunny. The temperature was 80. The wind was northwest at 5. Observations from around the region. Skies ranged from sunny to mostly sunny. It was 78 at Wichita, 79 at Woodward, and 80 at Oklahoma City. Dallas-Fort Worth reported 84, Tulsa reported 80, and Springfield reported 75. Once again at 10 a.m., it's Stillwater, it was sunny. The temperature was 81. From the Norman Forecast Office, here is the forecast for Stillwater and surrounding area. Today, sunny. Highs in the lower 90s. North winds around 5 miles an hour. Tonight, clear. Lows in the upper 60s. East winds around 5 miles an hour. Monday, sunny. Highs in the mid-90s. Southeast winds 5 to 10 miles an hour. Monday night, clear. Lows in the lower 70s. Southeast winds 5 to 10 miles an hour. Tuesday, sunny, hot with highs around 100. South winds 5 to 10 miles an hour. Tuesday night, mostly clear until midnight, then becoming partly cloudy. Lows in the mid-70s. Wednesday, mostly sunny. A slight chance of showers and thunderstorms in the afternoon. Hot with highs around 100. Chance of rain 20%. Wednesday night, partly cloudy with a slight chance of showers and thunderstorms until midnight, then mostly cloudy after midnight. Lows in the mid-70s. Chance of rain 20%. Thursday, mostly sunny. Highs in the upper 90s. Heat index values up to 105 in the afternoon. Thursday night, partly cloudy with a slight chance of showers and thunderstorms. Lows in the mid-70s. Chance of rain 20%. Friday, mostly sunny with a slight chance of showers and thunderstorms. Highs in the upper 90s. Chance of rain 20%. Heat index values up to 105. Friday night, a slight chance of thunderstorms until midnight. Mostly clear with a slight chance of showers. Lows in the mid-70s. Chance of rain 20%. Saturday, mostly sunny. Highs in the upper 90s. Heat index values up to 105 in the afternoon. 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It's Stillwater. It was sunny. The temperature was 81 degrees, the dew point 64, and the relative humidity 56%. The wind was north at 6 miles an hour. The pressure was 29.99 inches and steady. At Enid, it was sunny. The temperature was 80. At Guthrie, it was sunny. The temperature was 80. The wind was northwest at 5. Observations from around the region. Skies ranged from sunny to mostly sunny. It was 78 at Wichita, 79 at Woodward, and 80 at Oklahoma City. Dallas-Fort Worth reported 84, Tulsa reported 80,

and Springfield reported 75. Once again at 10 a.m., it's still water. It was sunny. The temperature was 81. From the Norman Forecast Office, here is the forecast for Stillwater and surrounding area. Today, sunny. Highs in the lower 90s. North winds around 5 miles an hour. Tonight, clear. Lows in the upper 60s. East winds around 5 miles an hour. Monday, sunny. Highs in the mid-90s. Southeast winds 5 to 10 miles an hour. Monday night, clear. Lows in the lower 70s. Southeast winds 5 to 10 miles an hour. Tuesday, sunny, hot with highs around 100. South winds 5 to 10 miles an hour. Tuesday night, mostly clear until midnight, then becoming partly cloudy. Lows in the mid-70s. Wednesday, mostly sunny. A slight chance of showers and thunderstorms in the afternoon. Hot with highs around 100. Chance of rain 20%. Wednesday night, partly cloudy with a slight chance of showers and thunderstorms until midnight, then mostly cloudy after midnight. Lows in the mid-70s. Chance of rain 20%. Thursday, mostly sunny. Highs in the upper 90s. Heat index values up to 105 in the afternoon. Thursday night, partly cloudy with a slight chance of showers and thunderstorms. Lows in the mid-70s. Chance of rain 20%. Friday, mostly sunny with a slight chance of showers and thunderstorms. Highs in the upper 90s. Chance of rain 20%. Heat index values up to 105. Friday night, a slight chance of thunderstorms until midnight. Mostly clear with a slight chance of showers. Lows in the mid-70s. Chance of rain 20%. Saturday, mostly sunny. Highs in the upper 90s. Heat index values up to 105 in the afternoon. 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It's Stillwater. It was sunny. The temperature was 81 degrees, the dew point 64, and the relative humidity 56%. The wind was north at 6 miles an hour. The pressure was 29.99 inches and steady. At Enid, it was sunny. The temperature was 80. At Guthrie, it was sunny. The temperature was 80. The wind was northwest at 5. Observations from around the region. Skies ranged from sunny to mostly sunny. It was 78 at Wichita, 79 at Woodward, and 80 at Oklahoma City. Dallas-Fort Worth reported 84, Tulsa reported 80, and Springfield reported 75. Once again at 10 a.m., it's still water, it was sunny. The temperature was 81. From the Norman Forecast Office, here is the forecast for Stillwater and surrounding area. Today, sunny. Highs in the lower 90s. North winds around 5 miles an hour. Tonight, clear. Lows in the upper 60s. East winds around 5 miles an hour. Monday, sunny. Highs in the mid-90s. Southeast winds 5 to 10 miles an hour. Monday night, clear. Lows in the lower 70s. Southeast winds 5 to 10 miles an hour. Tuesday, sunny, hot with highs around 100. South winds 5 to 10 miles an hour. Tuesday night, mostly clear until midnight, then becoming partly cloudy. Lows in the mid-70s. Wednesday, mostly sunny. A slight chance of showers and thunderstorms in the afternoon. Hot with highs around 100. Chance of rain 20%. Wednesday night, partly cloudy with a slight chance of showers and thunderstorms until midnight, then mostly cloudy after midnight. Lows in the mid-70s. Chance of rain 20%. Thursday, mostly sunny. Highs in the upper 90s. Heat index values up to 105 in the afternoon. Thursday night, partly cloudy with a slight chance of showers and thunderstorms. Lows in the mid-70s. Chance of rain 20%. Friday, mostly sunny with a slight chance of showers and thunderstorms. Highs in the upper 90s. Chance of rain 20%. Heat index values up to 105. Friday night, a slight chance of thunderstorms.

storms until midnight. Mostly clear with a slight chance of showers. Lows in the mid-70s. Chance of rain 20%. Saturday, mostly sunny. Highs in the upper 90s. Heat index values up to 105 in the afternoon. You're listening to Stillwater Weather Radio, and here are 10 a.m. weather observations. It's Stillwater. It was sunny. The temperature was 81 degrees, the dew point 64, and the relative humidity 56%. The wind was north at 6 miles an hour. The pressure was 29.99 inches and steady. At Enid, it was sunny. The temperature was 80. At Guthrie, it was sunny. The temperature was 80. The wind was northwest at 5. Observations from around the region. Skies ranged from sunny to mostly sunny. It was 78 at Wichita, 79 at Woodward, and 80 at Oklahoma City. Dallas-Fort Worth reported 84, Tulsa reported 80, and Springfield reported 75. Once again at 10 a.m., it's Stillwater, it was sunny. The temperature was 81. From the Norman Forecast Office, here is the forecast for Stillwater and surrounding area. Today, sunny. Highs in the lower 90s. North winds around 5 miles an hour. Tonight, clear. Lows in the upper 60s. East winds around 5 miles an hour. Monday, sunny. Highs in the mid-90s. Southeast winds 5 to 10 miles an hour. Monday night, clear. Lows in the lower 70s. Southeast winds 5 to 10 miles an hour. Tuesday, sunny. Hot with highs around 100. South winds 5 to 10 miles an hour. Tuesday night, mostly clear until midnight, then becoming partly cloudy. Lows in the mid-70s. Wednesday, mostly sunny. A slight chance of showers and thunderstorms in the afternoon. Hot with highs around 100. Chance of rain 20%. Wednesday night, partly cloudy with a slight chance of showers and thunderstorms until midnight, then mostly cloudy after midnight. Lows in the mid-70s. Chance of rain 20%. Thursday, mostly sunny. Highs in the upper 90s. Heat index values up to 105 in the afternoon. Thursday night, partly cloudy with a slight chance of showers and thunderstorms. Lows in the mid-70s. Chance of rain 20%. Friday, mostly sunny with a slight chance of showers and thunderstorms. Highs in the upper 90s. Chance of rain 20%. Heat index values up to 105. Friday night, a slight chance of thunderstorms until midnight. Mostly clear with a slight chance of showers. Lows in the mid-70s. Chance of rain 20%. Saturday, mostly sunny. Highs in the upper 90s. Heat index values up to 105 in the afternoon. You're listening to Stillwater Weather Radio, and here are 10 a.m. weather observations. It's Stillwater. It was sunny. The temperature was 81 degrees, the dew point 64, and the relative humidity 56%. The wind was north at 6 miles an hour. The pressure was 29.99 inches and steady. At Enid, it was sunny. The temperature was 80. At Guthrie, it was sunny. The temperature was 80. The wind was northwest at 5. Observations from around the region. Skies ranged from sunny to mostly sunny. It was 78 at Wichita, 79 at Woodward, and 80 at Oklahoma City. Dallas-Fort Worth reported 84, Tulsa reported 80, and Springfield reported 75. Once again at 10 a.m., it's Stillwater, it was sunny. The temperature was 81. 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From the Norman Forecast Office, here is the forecast for Stillwater and surrounding area. Today, sunny. Highs in the lower 90s. North winds around 5 miles an hour. Tonight, clear. Lows in the upper 60s. East winds around 5 miles an hour. Monday, sunny. Highs in the mid-90s.

70s. Southeast winds 5 to 10 miles an hour. Monday night, clear. Lows in the lower 70s. Southeast winds 5 to 10 miles an hour. Tuesday, sunny, hot with highs around 100. South winds 5 to 10 miles an hour. Tuesday night, mostly clear until midnight, then becoming partly cloudy. Lows in the mid-70s. Wednesday, mostly sunny. A slight chance of showers and thunderstorms in the afternoon. Hot with highs around 100. Chance of rain 20%. Wednesday night, partly cloudy with a slight chance of showers and thunderstorms until midnight, then mostly cloudy after midnight. Lows in the mid-70s. Chance of rain 20%. Thursday, mostly sunny. Highs in the upper 90s. Heat index values up to 105 in the afternoon. Thursday night, partly cloudy with a slight chance of showers and thunderstorms. Lows in the mid-70s. Chance of rain 20%. Friday, mostly sunny with a slight chance of showers and thunderstorms. Highs in the upper 90s. Chance of rain 20%. Heat index values up to 105. Friday night, a slight chance of thunderstorms until midnight. Mostly clear with a slight chance of showers. Lows in the mid-70s. Chance of rain 20%. Saturday, mostly sunny. Highs in the upper 90s. Heat index values up to 105 in the afternoon. You're listening to Stillwater Weather Radio, and here are 10 a.m. weather observations. It's Stillwater. It was sunny. The temperature was 81 degrees, the dew point 64, and the relative humidity 56%. The wind was north at 6 miles an hour. The pressure was 29.99 inches and steady. At Enid, it was sunny. The temperature was 80. At Guthrie, it was sunny. The temperature was 80. The wind was northwest at 5. Observations from around the region. Skies ranged from sunny to mostly sunny. It was 78 at Wichita, 79 at Woodward, and 80 at Oklahoma City. Dallas-Fort Worth reported 84, Tulsa reported 80, and Springfield reported 75. Once again at 10 a.m., it's Stillwater, it was sunny. The temperature was 81. From the Norman Forecast Office, here is the forecast for Stillwater and surrounding area. Today, sunny. Highs in the lower 90s. North winds around 5 miles an hour. Tonight, clear. Lows in the upper 60s. East winds around 5 miles an hour. Monday, sunny. Highs in the mid-90s. Southeast winds 5 to 10 miles an hour. Monday night, clear. Lows in the lower 70s. Southeast winds 5 to 10. Highs in the mid-90s. Southeast winds 5 to 10 miles an hour. Monday night, clear. Lows in the lower 70s. Southeast winds 5 to 10 miles an hour. Tuesday, sunny, hot with highs around 100. South winds 5 to 10 miles an hour. Tuesday night, mostly clear until midnight, then becoming partly cloudy. Lows in the mid-70s. Wednesday, mostly sunny. A slight chance of showers and thunderstorms in the afternoon. Hot with highs around 100. Chance of rain 20%. Wednesday night, partly cloudy with a slight chance of showers and thunderstorms until midnight, then mostly cloudy after midnight. Lows in the mid-70s. Chance of rain 20%. Thursday, mostly sunny. Highs in the upper 90s. Heat index values up to 105 in the afternoon. Thursday night, partly cloudy with a slight chance of showers and thunderstorms. Lows in the mid-70s. Chance of rain 20%. Friday, mostly sunny with a slight chance of showers and thunderstorms. Highs in the upper 90s. Chance of rain 20%. Heat index values up to 105. Friday night, a slight chance of thunderstorms until midnight. Mostly clear with a slight chance of showers. Lows in the mid-70s. Chance of rain 20%. Saturday, mostly sunny. Highs in the upper 90s. Heat index values up to 105 in the afternoon. 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

here are 10 a.m. weather observations. It's still water. It was sunny. The temperature was 81 degrees, the dew point 64, and the relative humidity 56%. The wind was north at 6 miles an hour. The pressure was 29.99 inches and steady. At Enid, it was sunny. The temperature was 80. At Guthrie, it was sunny. The temperature was 80. The wind was northwest at 5. Observations from around the region. Skies ranged from sunny to mostly sunny. It was 78 at Wichita, 79 at Woodward, and 80 at Oklahoma City. Dallas-Fort Worth reported 84, Tulsa reported 80, and Springfield reported 75. Once again at 10 a.m., it's still water, it was sunny. The temperature was 81. From the Norman Forecast Office, here is the forecast for Stillwater and surrounding area. Today, sunny. Highs in the lower 90s. North winds around 5 miles an hour. Tonight, clear. Lows in the upper 60s. East winds around 5 miles an hour. Monday, sunny. Highs in the mid 90s. Southeast winds 5 to 10 miles an hour. Monday night, clear. Lows in the lower 70s. Southeast winds 5 to 10 miles an hour. Tuesday, sunny, hot with highs around 100. South winds 5 to 10 miles an hour. Tuesday night, mostly clear until midnight, then becoming partly cloudy. Lows in the mid-70s. Wednesday, mostly sunny. A slight chance of showers and thunderstorms in the afternoon. Hot with highs around 100. Chance of rain 20%. Wednesday night, partly cloudy with a slight chance of showers and thunderstorms until midnight, then mostly cloudy after midnight. Lows in the mid-70s. Chance of rain 20%. Thursday, mostly sunny. Highs in the upper 90s. Heat index values up to 105 in the afternoon. Thursday night, partly cloudy with a slight chance of showers and thunderstorms. Lows in the mid-70s. Chance of rain 20%. Friday, mostly sunny with a slight chance of showers and thunderstorms. Highs in the upper 90s. Chance of rain 20%. Heat index values up to 105. Friday night, a slight chance of thunderstorms until midnight. Mostly clear with a slight chance of showers. Lows in the mid-70s. Chance of rain 20%. Saturday, mostly sunny. Highs in the upper 90s. Heat index values up to 105 in the afternoon. 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It's Stillwater. It was sunny. The temperature was 81 degrees, the dew point 64, and the relative humidity 56%. The wind was north at 6 miles an hour. The pressure was 29.99 inches and steady. At Enid, it was sunny. The temperature was 80. At Guthrie, it was sunny. The temperature was 80. The wind was northwest at 5. Observations from around the region. Skies ranged from sunny to mostly sunny. It was 78 at Wichita, 79 at Woodward, and 80 at Oklahoma City. Dallas-Fort Worth reported 84, Tulsa reported 80, and Springfield reported 75. Once again at 10 a.m., it's still water, it was sunny. The temperature was 81. From the Norman Forecast Office, here is the forecast for Stillwater and surrounding area. Today, sunny. Highs in the lower 90s. North winds around 5 miles an hour. Tonight, clear. Lows in the upper 60s. East winds around 5 miles an hour. Monday, sunny. Highs in the mid-90s. Southeast winds 5 to 10 miles an hour. Monday night, clear. Lows in the lower 70s. Southeast winds 5 to 10 miles an hour. Tuesday, sunny, hot with highs around 100. South winds 5 to 10 miles an hour. Tuesday night, mostly clear until midnight, then becoming partly cloudy. Lows in the mid-70s. Wednesday, mostly sunny. A slight chance of showers and thunderstorms in the afternoon. Hot with highs around 100. Chance of rain 20%.

Wednesday night, partly cloudy with a slight chance of showers and thunderstorms until midnight, then mostly cloudy after midnight. Lows in the mid-70s. Chance of rain 20%. Thursday, mostly sunny. Highs in the upper 90s. Heat index values up to 105 in the afternoon. Thursday night, partly cloudy with a slight chance of showers and thunderstorms. Lows in the mid-70s. Chance of rain 20%. Friday, mostly sunny with a slight chance of showers and thunderstorms. Highs in the upper 90s. Chance of rain 20%. Heat index values up to 105. Friday night, a slight chance of thunderstorms until midnight. Mostly clear with a slight chance of showers. Lows in the mid-70s. Chance of rain 20%. Saturday, mostly sunny. Highs in the upper 90s. Heat index values up to 105 in the afternoon. 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It's Stillwater. It was sunny. The temperature was 81 degrees, the dew point 64, and the relative humidity 56%. The wind was north at 6 miles an hour. The pressure was 29.99 inches and steady. At Enid, it was sunny. The temperature was 80. At Guthrie, it was sunny. The temperature was 80. The wind was northwest at 5. Observations from around the region. Skies ranged from sunny to mostly sunny. It was 78 at Wichita, 79 at Woodward, and 80 at Oklahoma City. Dallas-Fort Worth reported 84, Tulsa reported 80, and Springfield reported 75. Once again at 10 a.m., it's Stillwater, it was sunny. The temperature was 81. From the Norman Forecast Office, here is the forecast for Stillwater and surrounding area. Today, sunny. Highs in the lower 90s. North winds around 5 miles an hour. Tonight, clear. Lows in the upper 60s. East winds around 5 miles an hour. Monday, sunny. Highs in the mid-90s. Southeast winds 5 to 10 miles an hour. Monday night, clear. Lows in the lower 70s. Southeast winds 5 to 10 miles an hour. Tuesday, sunny, hot with highs around 100. South winds 5 to 10 miles an hour. Tuesday night, mostly clear until midnight, then becoming partly cloudy. Lows in the mid-70s. Wednesday, mostly sunny. A slight chance of showers and thunderstorms in the afternoon. Hot with highs around 100. Chance of rain 20%. Wednesday night, partly cloudy with a slight chance of showers and thunderstorms until midnight, then mostly cloudy after midnight. Lows in the mid-70s. Chance of rain 20%. Thursday, mostly sunny. Highs in the upper 90s. Heat index values up to 105 in the afternoon. Thursday night, partly cloudy with a slight chance of showers and thunderstorms. Lows in the mid-70s. Chance of rain 20%. Friday, mostly sunny with a slight chance of showers and thunderstorms. Highs in the upper 90s. Chance of rain 20%. Heat index values up to 105. Friday night, a slight chance of thunderstorms until midnight. Mostly clear with a slight chance of showers. Lows in the mid-70s. Chance of rain 20%. Saturday, mostly sunny. Highs in the upper 90s. Heat index values up to 105 in the afternoon. 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It's Stillwater, it was sunny. The temperature was 81 degrees, the dew point 64, and the relative humidity 56%. The wind was north at 6 miles an hour. The pressure was 29.99 inches and steady. At Enid, it was sunny. The temperature was 80. At Guthrie, it was sunny. The temperature was 80. The wind was northwest at 5. Observations from around the region.

Skies ranged from sunny to mostly sunny. It was 78 at Wichita, 79 at Woodward, and 80 at Oklahoma City. Dallas-Fort Worth reported 84, Tulsa reported 80, and Springfield reported 75. Once again at 10 a.m., at Stillwater, it was sunny. The temperature was 81. From the Norman Forecast Office, here is the forecast for Stillwater and surrounding area. Today, sunny. Highs in the lower 90s. North winds around 5 miles an hour. Tonight, clear. Lows in the upper 60s. East winds around 5 miles an hour. Monday, sunny. Highs in the mid-90s. Southeast winds 5 to 10 miles an hour. Monday night, clear. Lows in the lower 70s. Southeast winds 5 to 10 miles an hour. Tuesday, sunny, hot with highs around 100. South winds 5 to 10 miles an hour. Tuesday night, mostly clear until midnight, then becoming partly cloudy. Lows in the mid-70s. Wednesday, mostly sunny. A slight chance of showers and thunderstorms in the afternoon. Hot with highs around 100. Chance of rain 20%. Wednesday night, partly cloudy with a slight chance of showers and thunderstorms until midnight, then mostly cloudy after midnight. Lows in the mid-70s. Chance of rain 20%. Thursday, mostly sunny. Highs in the upper 90s. Heat index values up to 105 in the afternoon. Thursday night, partly cloudy with a slight chance of showers and thunderstorms. Lows in the mid-70s. Chance of rain 20%. Friday, mostly sunny with a slight chance of showers and thunderstorms. Highs in the upper 90s. Chance of rain 20%. Heat index values up to 105. Friday night, a slight chance of thunderstorms until midnight. Mostly clear with a slight chance of showers. Lows in the mid-70s. Chance of rain 20%. Saturday, mostly sunny. Highs in the upper 90s. Heat index values up to 105 in the afternoon. 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At Stillwater, it was sunny. The temperature was 81 degrees, the dew point 64, and the relative humidity 56%. The wind was north at 6 miles an hour. The pressure was 29.99 inches and steady. At Enid, it was sunny. The temperature was 80. At Guthrie, it was sunny. The temperature was 80. The wind was northwest at 5. Observations from around the region. Skies ranged from sunny to mostly sunny. It was 78 at Wichita, 79 at Woodward, and 80 at Oklahoma City. Dallas-Fort Worth reported 84, Tulsa reported 80, and Springfield reported 75. Once again at 10 a.m., at Stillwater, it was sunny. The temperature was 81. From the Norman Forecast Office, here is the forecast for Stillwater and surrounding area. Today, sunny. Highs in the lower 90s. North winds around 5 miles an hour. Tonight, clear. Lows in the upper 60s. East winds around 5 miles an hour. Monday, sunny. Highs in the mid-90s. Southeast winds 5 to 10 miles an hour. Monday night, clear. Lows in the lower 70s. Southeast winds 5 to 10 miles an hour. Tuesday, sunny, hot with highs around 100. South winds 5 to 10 miles an hour. Tuesday night, mostly clear until midnight, then becoming partly cloudy. Lows in the mid-70s. Wednesday, mostly sunny. A slight chance of showers and thunderstorms in the afternoon. Hot with highs around 100. Chance of rain 20%. Wednesday night, partly cloudy with a slight chance of showers and thunderstorms until midnight, then mostly cloudy after midnight. Lows in the mid-70s. Chance of rain 20%. Thursday, mostly sunny. Highs in the upper 90s. Heat index values up to 105 in the afternoon. Thursday night, partly cloudy with a slight chance of showers and thunderstorms. Lows in the mid-70s. Chance of rain 20%. Friday, mostly sunny with a slight

chance of showers and thunderstorms. Highs in the upper 90s. Chance of rain 20%. Heat index values up to 105. Friday night, a slight chance of thunderstorms until midnight. Mostly clear with a slight chance of showers. Lows in the mid-70s. Chance of rain 20%. Saturday, mostly sunny. Highs in the upper 90s. Heat index values up to 105 in the afternoon. 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At Stillwater, it was sunny. The temperature was 81 degrees, the dew point 64, and the relative humidity 56%. The wind was north at 6 miles an hour. The pressure was 29.99 inches and steady. At Enid, it was sunny. The temperature was 80. At Guthrie, it was sunny. The temperature was 80. The wind was northwest at 5. Observations from around the region. Skies ranged from sunny to mostly sunny. It was 78 at Wichita, 79 at Woodward, and 80 at Oklahoma City. Dallas-Fort Worth reported 84, Tulsa reported 80, and Springfield reported 75. Once again at 10 a.m., at Stillwater, it was sunny. The temperature was 81. From the Norman Forecast Office, here is the forecast for Stillwater and surrounding area. Today, sunny. Highs in the lower 90s. North winds around 5 miles an hour. Tonight, clear. Lows in the upper 60s. East winds around 5 miles an hour. Monday, sunny. Highs in the mid-90s. Southeast winds 5 to 10 miles an hour. Monday night, clear. Lows in the lower 70s. Southeast winds 5 to 10 miles an hour. Tuesday, sunny, hot with highs around 100. South winds 5 to 10 miles an hour. Tuesday night, mostly clear until midnight, then becoming partly cloudy. Lows in the mid-70s. Wednesday, mostly sunny. A slight chance of showers and thunderstorms in the afternoon. Hot with highs around 100. Chance of rain 20%. Wednesday night, partly cloudy with a slight chance of showers and thunderstorms until midnight, then mostly cloudy after midnight. Lows in the mid-70s. Chance of rain 20%. Thursday, mostly sunny. Highs in the upper 90s. Heat index values up to 105 in the afternoon. Thursday night, partly cloudy with a slight chance of showers and thunderstorms. Lows in the mid-70s. Chance of rain 20%. Friday, mostly sunny with a slight chance of showers and thunderstorms. Highs in the upper 90s. Chance of rain 20%. Heat index values up to 105. Friday night, a slight chance of thunderstorms until midnight. Mostly clear with a slight chance of showers. Lows in the mid-70s. Chance of rain 20%. Saturday, mostly sunny. Highs in the upper 90s. Heat index values up to 105 in the afternoon. 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At Stillwater, it was sunny. The temperature was 81 degrees, the dew point 64, and the relative humidity 56%. The wind was north at 6 miles an hour. The pressure was 29.99 inches and steady. At Enid, it was sunny. The temperature was 80. At Guthrie, it was sunny. The temperature was 80. The wind was northwest at 5. Observations from around the region. Skies ranged from sunny to mostly sunny. It was 78 at Wichita, 79 at Woodward, and 80 at Oklahoma City. Dallas-Fort Worth reported 84, Tulsa reported 80, and Springfield reported 75. Once again at 10 a.m., at Stillwater, it was sunny. The temperature was 81. From the Norman Forecast Office, here is the forecast for Stillwater and surrounding area. Today, sunny. Highs in the lower 90s. North winds around 5 miles an hour. Tonight, clear. Lows in the upper 60s. East winds around 5 miles an hour. Monday, sunny. Highs in the mid-90s. Southeast winds 5 to 10 miles

an hour. Monday night, clear. Lows in the lower 70s. Southeast winds 5 to 10 miles an hour. Tuesday, sunny, hot with highs around 100. South winds 5 to 10 miles an hour. Tuesday night, mostly clear until midnight, then becoming partly cloudy. Lows in the mid-70s. Wednesday, mostly sunny. A slight chance of showers and thunderstorms in the afternoon. Hot with highs around 100. Chance of rain 20%. Wednesday night, partly cloudy with a slight chance of showers and thunderstorms until midnight, then mostly cloudy after midnight. Lows in the mid-70s. Chance of rain 20%. Thursday, mostly sunny. Highs in the upper 90s. Heat index values up to 105 in the afternoon. Thursday night, partly cloudy with a slight chance of showers and thunderstorms. Lows in the mid-70s. Chance of rain 20%. Friday, mostly sunny with a slight chance of showers and thunderstorms. Highs in the upper 90s. Chance of rain 20%. Heat index values up to 105. Friday night, a slight chance of thunderstorms until midnight. Mostly clear with a slight chance of showers. Lows in the mid-70s. Chance of rain 20%. Saturday, mostly sunny. Highs in the upper 90s. Heat index values up to 105 in the afternoon. You are listening to Stillwater Weather Radio, and here are 10 a.m. weather observations. At Stillwater, it was sunny. The temperature was 81 degrees, the dew point 64, and the relative humidity 56%. The wind was north at 6 miles an hour. The pressure was 29.99 inches and steady. At Enid, it was sunny. The temperature was 80. At Guthrie, it was sunny. The temperature was 80. The wind was northwest at 5. Observations from around the region. Skies ranged from sunny to mostly sunny. It was 78 at Wichita, 79 at Woodward, and 80 at Oklahoma City. Dallas-Fort Worth reported 84, Tulsa reported 80, and Springfield reported 75. Once again at 10 a.m., at Stillwater, it was sunny. The temperature was 81. From the Norman Forecast Office, here is the forecast for Stillwater and surrounding area. Today, sunny. Highs in the lower 90s. North winds around 5 miles an hour. Tonight, clear. Lows in the upper 60s. East winds around 5 miles an hour. Monday, sunny. Highs in the mid-90s. Southeast winds 5 to 10 miles an hour. Monday night, clear. Lows in the lower 70s. Southeast winds 5 to 10 miles an hour. Tuesday, sunny, hot with highs around 100. South winds 5 to 10 miles an hour. Tuesday night, mostly clear until midnight, then becoming partly cloudy. Lows in the mid-70s. Wednesday, mostly sunny. A slight chance of showers and thunderstorms in the afternoon. Hot with highs around 100. Chance of rain 20%. Wednesday night, partly cloudy with a slight chance of showers and thunderstorms until midnight, then mostly cloudy after midnight. Lows in the mid-70s. Chance of rain 20%. Thursday, mostly sunny. Highs in the upper 90s. Heat index values up to 105 in the afternoon. Thursday night, partly cloudy with a slight chance of showers and thunderstorms. Lows in the mid-70s. Chance of rain 20%. Friday, mostly sunny with a slight chance of showers and thunderstorms. Highs in the upper 90s. Chance of rain 20%. Heat index values up to 105. Friday night, a slight chance of thunderstorms until midnight. Mostly clear with a slight chance of showers. Lows in the mid-70s. Chance of rain 20%. Saturday, mostly sunny. Highs in the upper 90s. Heat index values up to 105 in the afternoon. 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

radio, and here are 10 a.m. weather observations. It's still water. It was sunny. The temperature was 81 degrees, the dew point 64, and the relative humidity 56%. The wind was north at 6 miles an hour. The pressure was 29.99 inches and steady. At Enid, it was sunny. The temperature was 80. At Guthrie, it was sunny. The temperature was 80. The wind was northwest at 5. Observations from around the region. Skies ranged from sunny to mostly sunny. It was 78 at Wichita, 79 at Woodward, and 80 at Oklahoma City. Dallas-Fort Worth reported 84, Tulsa reported 80, and Springfield reported 75. Once again at 10 a.m., it's still water, it was sunny. The temperature was 81. From the Norman Forecast Office, here is the forecast for Stillwater and surrounding area. Today, sunny. Highs in the lower 90s. North winds around 5 miles an hour. Tonight, clear. Lows in the upper 60s. East winds around 5 miles an hour. Monday, sunny. Highs in the mid-90s. Southeast winds 5 to 10 miles an hour. Monday night, clear. Lows in the lower 70s. Southeast winds 5 to 10 miles an hour. Tuesday, sunny, hot with highs around 100. South winds 5 to 10 miles an hour. Tuesday night, mostly clear until midnight, then becoming partly cloudy. Lows in the mid-70s. Wednesday, mostly sunny. A slight chance of showers and thunderstorms in the afternoon. Hot with highs around 100. Chance of rain 20%. Wednesday night, partly cloudy with a slight chance of showers and thunderstorms until midnight, then mostly cloudy after midnight. Lows in the mid-70s. Chance of rain 20%. Thursday, mostly sunny. Highs in the upper 90s. Heat index values up to 105 in the afternoon. Thursday night, partly cloudy with a slight chance of showers and thunderstorms. Lows in the mid-70s. Chance of rain 20%. Friday, mostly sunny with a slight chance of showers and thunderstorms. Highs in the upper 90s. Chance of rain 20%. Heat index values up to 105. Friday night, a slight chance of thunderstorms until midnight. Mostly clear with a slight chance of showers. Lows in the mid-70s. Chance of rain 20%. Saturday, mostly sunny. Highs in the upper 90s. Heat index values up to 105 in the afternoon. 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It's Stillwater. It was mostly sunny. The temperature was 83 degrees, the dew point 64, and the relative humidity 52%. The wind was variable at 3 miles an hour. The pressure was 29.99 inches and steady. At Guthrie, it was sunny. The temperature was 83. The wind was northwest at 3. Observations from around the region. It was mostly sunny, with a temperature of 81 at Wichita, 82 at Oklahoma City, 87 at Dallas-Fort Worth, 84 at Tulsa, and 76 at Springfield. Once again at 11 a.m., it's still water. It was mostly sunny. The temperature was 83. From the Norman Forecast Office, here is the forecast for Stillwater and surrounding area. Today, sunny. Highs in the lower 90s. North winds around 5 miles an hour. Tonight, clear. Lows in the upper 60s. East winds around 5 miles an hour. Monday, sunny. Highs in the mid-90s. Southeast winds 5 to 10 miles an hour. Monday night, clear. Lows in the lower 70s. Southeast winds 5 to 10 miles an hour. Tuesday, sunny, hot with highs around 100. South winds 5 to 10 miles an hour. Tuesday night, mostly clear until midnight, then becoming partly cloudy. Lows in the mid-70s. Wednesday, mostly sunny. A slight chance of showers and thunderstorms in the afternoon. Hot with highs around 100. Chance of rain 20%. Wednesday night, partly cloudy with a slight chance of showers and thunderstorms until midnight,
then mostly cloudy after midnight. Lows in the mid-70s. Chance of rain 20%. Thursday, mostly sunny. Highs in the upper 90s. Heat index values up to 105 in the afternoon. Thursday night, partly cloudy with a slight chance of showers and thunderstorms. Lows in the mid-70s. Chance of rain 20%. Friday, mostly sunny with a slight chance of showers and thunderstorms. Highs in the upper 90s. Chance of rain 20%. Heat index values up to 105. Friday night, a slight chance of thunderstorms until midnight. Mostly clear with a slight chance of showers. Lows in the mid-70s. Chance of rain 20%. Saturday, mostly sunny. Highs in the upper 90s. Heat index values up to 105 in the afternoon. 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At Stillwater, it was mostly sunny. The temperature was 83 degrees, the dew point 64, and the relative humidity 52%. The wind was variable at 3 miles an hour. The pressure was 29.99 inches and steady. At Guthrie, it was sunny. The temperature was 83. The wind was northwest at 3. Observations from around the region. It was mostly sunny, with a temperature of 81 at Wichita, 82 at Oklahoma City, 87 at Dallas-Fort Worth, 84 at Tulsa, and 76 at Springfield. Once again at 11 a.m., at Stillwater, it was mostly sunny. The temperature was 83. From the Norman Forecast Office, here is the forecast for Stillwater and surrounding area. Today, sunny. Highs in the lower 90s. North winds around 5 miles an hour. Tonight, clear. Lows in the upper 60s. East winds around 5 miles an hour. Monday, sunny. Highs in the mid-90s. Southeast winds 5 to 10 miles an hour. Monday night, clear. Lows in the lower 70s. Southeast winds 5 to 10 miles an hour. Tuesday, sunny, hot with highs around 100. South winds 5 to 10 miles an hour. Tuesday night, mostly clear until midnight, then becoming partly cloudy. Lows in the mid-70s. Wednesday, mostly sunny. A slight chance of showers and thunderstorms in the afternoon. Hot with highs around 100. Chance of rain 20%. Wednesday night, partly cloudy with a slight chance of showers and thunderstorms until midnight, then mostly cloudy after midnight. Lows in the mid-70s. Chance of rain 20%. Thursday, mostly sunny. Highs in the upper 90s. Heat index values up to 105 in the afternoon. Thursday night, partly cloudy with a slight chance of showers and thunderstorms. Lows in the mid-70s. Chance of rain 20%. Friday, mostly sunny with a slight chance of showers and thunderstorms. Highs in the upper 90s. Chance of rain 20%. Heat index values up to 105. Friday night, a slight chance of thunderstorms until midnight. Mostly clear with a slight chance of showers. Lows in the mid-70s. Chance of rain 20%. Saturday, mostly sunny. Highs in the upper 90s. Heat index values up to 105 in the afternoon. 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At Stillwater, it was mostly sunny. The temperature was 83 degrees, the dew point 64, and the relative humidity 52%. The wind was variable at 3 miles an hour. The pressure was 29.99 inches and steady. At Guthrie, it was sunny. The temperature was 83. The wind was northwest at 3. Observations from around the region. It was mostly sunny, with a temperature of 81 at Wichita, 82 at Oklahoma City, 87 at Dallas-Fort Worth, 84 at Tulsa, and 76 at Springfield. Once again at 11 a.m., at Stillwater, it was mostly sunny. The temperature was 83. From the Norman Forecast Office, here is the forecast for Stillwater and surrounding area. Today, sunny. Highs in the lower 90s. North winds around 5 miles an hour.
Tonight, clear. Lows in the upper 60s. East winds around 5 miles an hour. Monday, sunny. Highs in the mid-90s. Southeast winds 5 to 10 miles an hour. Monday night, clear. Lows in the lower 70s. Southeast winds 5 to 10 miles an hour. Tuesday, sunny, hot with highs around 100. South winds 5 to 10 miles an hour. Tuesday night, mostly clear until midnight, then becoming partly cloudy. Lows in the mid-70s. Wednesday, mostly sunny. A slight chance of showers and thunderstorms in the afternoon. Hot with highs around 100. Chance of rain 20%. Wednesday night, partly cloudy with a slight chance of showers and thunderstorms until midnight, then mostly cloudy after midnight. Lows in the mid-70s. Chance of rain 20%. Thursday, mostly sunny. Highs in the upper 90s. Heat index values up to 105 in the afternoon. Thursday night, partly cloudy with a slight chance of showers and thunderstorms. Lows in the mid-70s. Chance of rain 20%. Friday, mostly sunny with a slight chance of showers and thunderstorms. Highs in the upper 90s. Chance of rain 20%. Heat index values up to 105. Friday night, a slight chance of thunderstorms until midnight. Mostly clear with a slight chance of showers. Lows in the mid-70s. Chance of rain 20%. Saturday, mostly sunny. Highs in the upper 90s. Heat index values up to 105 in the afternoon. 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It's Stillwater. It was mostly sunny. The temperature was 83 degrees, the dew point 64, and the relative humidity 52%. The wind was variable at 3 miles an hour. The pressure was 29.99 inches and steady. At Guthrie, it was sunny. The temperature was 83. The wind was northwest at 3. Observations from around the region. It was mostly sunny, with a temperature of 81 at Wichita, 82 at Oklahoma City, 87 at Dallas-Fort Worth, 84 at Tulsa, and 76 at Springfield. Once again at 11 a.m., at Stillwater, it was mostly sunny. The temperature was 83. 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At Stillwater, it was mostly sunny. The temperature was 83 degrees, the dew point 64, and the relative humidity 52%. The wind was variable at 3 miles an hour. The pressure was 29.99 inches and steady. At Guthrie, it was sunny. The temperature was 83. The wind was northwest at 3. Observations from around the region. Skies ranged from sunny to mostly sunny. It was 81 at Wichita, 84 at Woodward, and 82 at Oklahoma City. Dallas-Fort Worth reported 87, Tulsa reported 84, and Springfield reported 76. Once again at 11 a.m., at Stillwater, it was mostly sunny. The temperature was 83. From the Norman Forecast Office, here is the forecast for Stillwater and surrounding area. Today, sunny. Highs in the lower 90s. North winds around 5 miles an hour. Tonight, clear. Lows in the upper 60s. East winds around 5 miles an hour. Monday, sunny. Highs in the mid-90s. Southeast winds 5 to 10 miles an hour. Monday night, clear. Lows in the lower 70s. Southeast winds 5 to 10 miles an hour. Tuesday, sunny, hot with highs around 100. South winds 5 to 10 miles an hour. Tuesday night, mostly clear until midnight, then becoming partly cloudy. Lows in the mid-70s. Wednesday, mostly sunny. A slight chance of showers and thunderstorms in the afternoon. Hot with highs around 100. Chance of rain 20%. Wednesday night, partly cloudy with a slight chance of showers and thunderstorms until midnight, then mostly cloudy after midnight. Lows in the mid-70s. Chance of rain 20%. Thursday, mostly sunny. Highs in the upper 90s.
Heat index values up to 105 in the afternoon. Thursday.

weather radio, and here are 11 a.m. weather observations. It's still water. It was mostly sunny. The temperature was 83 degrees, the dew point 64, and the relative humidity 52%. The wind was variable at 3 miles an hour. The pressure was 29.99 inches and steady. At Guthrie, it was sunny. The temperature was 83. The wind was northwest at 3. Observations from around the region. Skies ranged from sunny to mostly sunny. It was 81 at Wichita, 84 at Woodward, and 82 at Oklahoma City. Dallas-Fort Worth reported 87, Tulsa reported 84, and Springfield reported 76. Once again at 11 a.m., it's still water, it was mostly sunny. The temperature was 83. From the Norman Forecast Office, here is the forecast for Stillwater and surrounding area. Today, sunny. Highs in the lower 90s. North winds around 5 miles an hour. Tonight, clear. Lows in the upper 60s. East winds around 5 miles an hour. Monday, sunny. Highs in the mid-90s. Southeast winds 5 to 10 miles an hour. Monday night, clear. Lows in the lower 70s. Southeast winds 5 to 10 miles an hour. Tuesday, sunny, hot with highs around 100. South winds 5 to 10 miles an hour. Tuesday night, mostly clear until midnight, then becoming partly cloudy. Lows in the mid-70s. Wednesday, mostly sunny. A slight chance of showers and thunderstorms in the afternoon. Hot with highs around 100. Chance of rain 20%. Wednesday night, partly cloudy with a slight chance of showers and thunderstorms until midnight, then mostly cloudy after midnight. Lows in the mid-70s. Chance of rain 20%. Thursday, mostly sunny. Highs in the upper 90s. Heat index values up to 105 in the afternoon. Thursday night, partly cloudy with a slight chance of showers and thunderstorms. Lows in the mid-70s. Chance of rain 20%. Friday, mostly sunny with a slight chance of showers and thunderstorms. Highs in the upper 90s. Chance of rain 20%. Heat index values up to 105. Friday night, a slight chance of thunderstorms until midnight. Mostly clear with a slight chance of showers. Lows in the mid-70s. Chance of rain 20%. Saturday, mostly sunny. Highs in the upper 90s. Heat index values up to 105 in the afternoon. 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It's Stillwater. It was mostly sunny. The temperature was 83 degrees, the dew point 64, and the relative humidity 52%. The wind was variable at 3 miles an hour. The pressure was 29.99 inches and steady. At Guthrie, it was sunny. The temperature was 83. The wind was northwest at 3. Observations from around the region. Skies ranged from sunny to mostly sunny. It was 81 at Wichita, 84 at Woodward, and 82 at Oklahoma City. Dallas-Fort Worth reported 87, Tulsa reported 84, and Springfield reported 76. Once again at 11 a.m., it's still water, it was mostly sunny. The temperature was 83. From the Norman Forecast Office, here is the forecast for Stillwater and surrounding area. Today, sunny. Highs in the lower 90s. North winds around 5 miles an hour. Tonight, clear. Lows in the upper 60s. East winds around 5 miles an hour. Monday, sunny. Highs in the mid-90s. Southeast winds 5 to 10 miles an hour. Monday night, clear. Lows in the lower 70s. Southeast winds 5 to 10 miles an hour. Tuesday, sunny, hot with highs around 100. South winds 5 to 10 miles an hour. Tuesday night, mostly clear until midnight, then becoming partly cloudy. Lows in the mid-70s. Wednesday, mostly sunny. A slight chance of showers and thunderstorms in the afternoon. Hot with highs around 100. Chance of rain 20%. Wednesday night, partly cloudy with a slight chance of showers.

thunderstorms until midnight, then mostly cloudy after midnight. Lows in the mid-70s. Chance of rain 20%. Thursday, mostly sunny. Highs in the upper 90s. Heat index values up to 105 in the afternoon. Thursday night, partly cloudy with a slight chance of showers and thunderstorms. Lows in the mid-70s. Chance of rain 20%. Friday, mostly sunny with a slight chance of showers and thunderstorms. Highs in the upper 90s. Chance of rain 20%. Heat index values up to 105. Friday night, a slight chance of thunderstorms until midnight. Mostly clear with a slight chance of showers. Lows in the mid-70s. Chance of rain 20%. Saturday, mostly sunny. Highs in the upper 90s. Heat index values up to 105 in the afternoon. 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At Stillwater, it was mostly sunny. The temperature was 83 degrees, the dew point 64, and the relative humidity 52%. The wind was variable at 3 miles an hour. The pressure was 29.99 inches and steady. At Guthrie, it was sunny. The temperature was 83. The wind was northwest at 3. Observations from around the region. Skies ranged from sunny to mostly sunny. It was 81 at Wichita, 84 at Woodward, and 82 at Oklahoma City. Dallas-Fort Worth reported 87, Tulsa reported 84, and Springfield reported 76. Once again at 11 a.m., at Stillwater, it was mostly sunny. The temperature was 83. From the Norman Forecast Office, here is the forecast for Stillwater and surrounding area. Today, sunny. Highs in the lower 90s. North winds around 5 miles an hour. Tonight, clear. Lows in the upper 60s. East winds around 5 miles an hour. Monday, sunny. Highs in the mid-90s. Southeast winds 5 to 10 miles an hour. Monday night, clear. Lows in the lower 70s. Southeast winds 5 to 10 miles an hour. Tuesday, sunny, hot with highs around 100. South winds 5 to 10 miles an hour. Tuesday night, mostly clear until midnight, then becoming partly cloudy. Lows in the mid-70s. Wednesday, mostly sunny. A slight chance of showers and thunderstorms in the afternoon. Hot with highs around 100. Chance of rain 20%. Wednesday night, partly cloudy with a slight chance of showers and thunderstorms until midnight, then mostly cloudy after midnight. Lows in the mid-70s. Chance of rain 20%. Thursday, mostly sunny. Highs in the upper 90s. Heat index values up to 105 in the afternoon. Thursday night, partly cloudy with a slight chance of showers and thunderstorms. Lows in the mid-70s. Chance of rain 20%. Friday, mostly sunny with a slight chance of showers and thunderstorms. Highs in the upper 90s. Chance of rain 20%. Heat index values up to 105. Friday night, a slight chance of thunderstorms until midnight. Mostly clear with a slight chance of showers. Lows in the mid-70s. Chance of rain 20%. Saturday, mostly sunny. Highs in the upper 90s. Heat index values up to 105 in the afternoon. 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At Stillwater, it was mostly sunny. The temperature was 83 degrees, the dew point 64, and the relative humidity 52%. The wind was variable at 3 miles an hour. The pressure was 29.99 inches and steady. At Guthrie, it was sunny. The temperature was 83. The wind was northwest at 3. Observations from around the region. Skies ranged from sunny to mostly sunny. It was 81 at Wichita, 84 at Woodward, and 82 at Oklahoma City. Dallas-Fort Worth reported 87, Tulsa reported 84, and Springfield reported 76. Once again at 11 a.m., at Stillwater, it was mostly sunny. The temperature was 83. From the Norman Forecast Office, here is the

forecast for Stillwater and surrounding area. Today, sunny. Highs in the lower 90s. North winds around 5 miles an hour. Tonight, clear. Lows in the upper 60s. East winds around 5 miles an hour. Monday, sunny. Highs in the mid-90s. Southeast winds 5 to 10 miles an hour. Monday night, clear. Lows in the lower 70s. Southeast winds 5 to 10 miles an hour. Tuesday, sunny, hot with highs around 100. South winds 5 to 10 miles an hour. Tuesday night, mostly clear until midnight, then becoming partly cloudy. Lows in the mid-70s. Wednesday, mostly sunny. A slight chance of showers and thunderstorms in the afternoon. Hot with highs around 100. Chance of rain 20%. Wednesday night, partly cloudy with a slight chance of showers and thunderstorms until midnight, then mostly cloudy after midnight. Lows in the mid-70s. Chance of rain 20%. Thursday, mostly sunny. Highs in the upper 90s. Heat index values up to 105 in the afternoon. Thursday night, partly cloudy with a slight chance of showers and thunderstorms. Lows in the mid-70s. Chance of rain 20%. Friday, mostly sunny with a slight chance of showers and thunderstorms. Highs in the upper 90s. Chance of rain 20%. Heat index values up to 105. Friday night, a slight chance of thunderstorms until midnight. Mostly clear with a slight chance of showers. Lows in the mid-70s. Chance of rain 20%. Saturday, mostly sunny. Highs in the upper 90s. Heat index values up to 105 in the afternoon. 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At Stillwater, it was mostly sunny. The temperature was 83 degrees, the dew point 64, and the relative humidity 52%. The wind was variable at 3 miles an hour. The pressure was 29.99 inches and steady. At Guthrie, it was sunny. The temperature was 83. The wind was northwest at 3. Observations from around the region. Skies ranged from sunny to mostly sunny. It was 81 at Wichita, 84 at Woodward, and 82 at Oklahoma City. Dallas-Fort Worth reported 87, Tulsa reported 84, and Springfield reported 76. Once again at 11 a.m., at Stillwater, it was mostly sunny. The temperature was 83. From the Norman Forecast Office, here is the forecast for Stillwater and surrounding area. Today, sunny. Highs in the lower 90s. North winds around 5 miles an hour. Tonight, clear. Lows in the upper 60s. East winds around 5 miles an hour. Monday, sunny. Highs in the mid-90s. Southeast winds 5 to 10 miles an hour. Monday night, clear. Lows in the lower 70s. Southeast winds 5 to 10 miles an hour. Tuesday, sunny, hot with highs around 100. South winds 5 to 10 miles an hour. Tuesday night, mostly clear until midnight, then becoming partly cloudy. Lows in the mid-70s. Wednesday, mostly sunny. A slight chance of showers and thunderstorms in the afternoon. Hot with highs around 100. Chance of rain 20%. Wednesday night, partly cloudy with a slight chance of showers and thunderstorms until midnight, then mostly cloudy after midnight. Lows in the mid-70s. Chance of rain 20%. Thursday, mostly sunny. Highs in the upper 90s. Heat index values up to 105 in the afternoon. Thursday night, partly cloudy with a slight chance of showers and thunderstorms. Lows in the mid-70s. Chance of rain 20%. Friday, mostly sunny with a slight chance of showers and thunderstorms. Highs in the upper 90s. Chance of rain 20%. Heat index values up to 105. Friday night, a slight chance of thunderstorms until midnight. Mostly clear with a slight chance of showers. Lows in the mid-70s. Chance of rain 20%. Saturday, mostly sunny. Highs in the upper 90s. Heat index values.

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At Stillwater, it was mostly sunny. The temperature was 83 degrees, the dew point 64, and the relative humidity 52%. The wind was variable at 3 miles an hour. The pressure was 29.99 inches and steady. At Guthrie, it was sunny. The temperature was 83. The wind was northwest at 3. Observations from around the region. Skies ranged from sunny to mostly sunny. It was 81 at Wichita, 84 at Woodward, and 82 at Oklahoma City. Dallas-Fort Worth reported 87, Tulsa reported 84, and Springfield reported 76. Once again at 11 a.m., at Stillwater, it was mostly sunny. The temperature was 83. From the Norman Forecast Office, here is the forecast for Stillwater and surrounding area. Today, sunny. Highs in the lower 90s. North winds around 5 miles an hour. Tonight, clear. Lows in the upper 60s. East winds around 5 miles an hour. Monday, sunny. Highs in the mid-90s. Southeast winds 5 to 10 miles an hour. Monday night, clear. Lows in the lower 70s. Southeast winds 5 to 10 miles an hour. Tuesday, sunny, hot with highs around 100. South winds 5 to 10 miles an hour. Tuesday night, mostly clear until midnight, then becoming partly cloudy. Lows in the mid-70s. Wednesday, mostly sunny. A slight chance of showers and thunderstorms in the afternoon. Hot with highs around 100. Chance of rain 20%. Wednesday night, partly cloudy with a slight chance of showers and thunderstorms until midnight, then mostly cloudy after midnight. Lows in the mid, chance of rain 20%. Wednesday night, partly cloudy with a slight chance of showers and thunderstorms until midnight, then mostly cloudy after midnight. Lows in the mid-70s. Chance of rain 20%. Thursday, mostly sunny. Highs in the upper 90s. Heat index values up to 105 in the afternoon. Thursday night, partly cloudy with a slight chance of showers and thunderstorms. Lows in the mid-70s. Chance of rain 20%. Friday, mostly sunny with a slight chance of showers and thunderstorms. Highs in the upper 90s. Chance of rain 20%. Heat index values up to 105. Friday night, a slight chance of thunderstorms until midnight. Mostly clear with a slight chance of showers. Lows in the mid-70s. Chance of rain 20%. Saturday, mostly sunny. Highs in the upper 90s. Heat index values up to 105 in the afternoon. You are listening to Stillwater Weather Radio, NERR 11 a.m. weather observations. At Stillwater, it was mostly sunny. The temperature was 83 degrees, the dew point 64, and the relative humidity 52%. The wind was variable at 3 miles an hour. The pressure was 29.99 inches and steady. At Guthrie, it was sunny. The temperature was 83. The wind was northwest at 3. Observations from around the region. Skies ranged from sunny to mostly sunny. It was 81 at Wichita, 84 at Woodward, and 82 at Oklahoma City. Dallas-Fort Worth reported 87, Tulsa reported 84, and Springfield reported 76. Once again at 11 a.m., at Stillwater, it was mostly sunny. The temperature was 83. From the Norman Forecast Office, here is the forecast for Stillwater and surrounding area. Today, sunny. Highs in the lower 90s. North winds around 5 miles an hour. Tonight, clear. Lows in the upper 60s. East winds around 5 miles an hour. Monday, sunny. Highs in the mid-90s. Southeast winds 5 to 10 miles an hour. Monday night, clear. Lows in the lower 70s.

southeast winds 5 to 10 miles an hour. Tuesday, sunny, hot with highs around 100. South winds 5 to 10 miles an hour. Tuesday night, mostly clear until midnight, then becoming partly cloudy. Lows in the mid-70s. Wednesday, mostly sunny. A slight chance of showers and thunderstorms in the afternoon. Hot with highs around 100. Chance of rain 20%. Wednesday night, partly cloudy with a slight chance of showers and thunderstorms until midnight, then mostly cloudy after midnight. Lows in the mid-70s. Chance of rain 20%. Thursday, mostly sunny. Highs in the upper 90s. Heat index values up to 105 in the afternoon. Thursday night, partly cloudy with a slight chance of showers and thunderstorms. Lows in the mid-70s. Chance of rain 20%. Friday, mostly sunny with a slight chance of showers and thunderstorms. Highs in the upper 90s. Chance of rain 20%. Heat index values up to 105. Friday night, a slight chance of thunderstorms until midnight. Mostly clear with a slight chance of showers. Lows in the mid-70s. Chance of rain 20%. Saturday, mostly sunny. Highs in the upper 90s. Heat index values up to 105 in the afternoon. 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At Stillwater, it was mostly sunny. The temperature was 83 degrees, the dew point 64, and the relative humidity 52%. The wind was variable at 3 miles an hour. The pressure was 29.99 inches and steady. At Guthrie, it was sunny. The temperature was 83. The wind was northwest at 3. Observations from around the region. Skies ranged from sunny to mostly sunny. It was 81 at Wichita, 84 at Woodward, and 82 at Oklahoma City. Dallas-Fort Worth reported 87, Tulsa reported 84, and Springfield reported 76. Once again at 11 a.m., at Stillwater, it was mostly sunny. The temperature was 83. From the Norman Forecast Office, here is the forecast for Stillwater and surrounding area. Today, sunny. Highs in the lower 90s. North winds around 5 miles an hour. Tonight, clear. Lows in the upper 60s. East winds around 5 miles an hour. Monday, sunny. Highs in the mid-90s. Southeast winds 5 to 10 miles an hour. Monday night, clear. Lows in the lower 70s. Southeast winds 5 to 10 miles an hour. Tuesday, sunny, hot with highs around 100. South winds 5 to 10 miles an hour. Tuesday night, mostly clear until midnight, then becoming partly cloudy. Lows in the mid-70s. Wednesday, mostly sunny. A slight chance of showers and thunderstorms in the afternoon. Hot with highs around 100. Chance of rain 20%. Wednesday night, partly cloudy with a slight chance of showers and thunderstorms until midnight, then mostly cloudy after midnight. Lows in the mid-70s. Chance of rain 20%. Thursday, mostly sunny. Highs in the upper 90s. Heat index values up to 105 in the afternoon. Thursday night, partly cloudy with a slight chance of showers and thunderstorms. Lows in the mid-70s. Chance of rain 20%. Friday, mostly sunny with a slight chance of showers and thunderstorms. Highs in the upper 90s. Chance of rain 20%. Heat index values up to 105. Friday night, a slight chance of thunderstorms until midnight. Mostly clear with a slight chance of showers. Lows in the mid-70s. Chance of rain 20%. Saturday, mostly sunny. Highs in the upper 90s. Heat index values up to 105 in the afternoon. 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At Stillwater, it was mostly sunny. The temperature was 83 degrees, the dew point 64, and the relative humidity 52%. The wind was variable at 3 miles an hour. The pressure was 29.99 inches and steady. At Guthrie, it was sunny. The temperature was 83.

The wind was northwest at 3. Observations from around the region. Skies ranged from sunny to mostly sunny. It was 81 at Wichita, 84 at Woodward, and 82 at Oklahoma City. Dallas-Fort Worth reported 87, Tulsa reported 84, and Springfield reported 76. Once again at 11 a.m., it's still water, it was mostly sunny. The temperature was 83. From the Norman Forecast Office, here is the forecast for Stillwater and surrounding area. Today, sunny. Highs in the lower 90s. North winds around 5 miles an hour. Tonight, clear. Lows in the upper 60s. East winds around 5 miles an hour. Monday, sunny. Highs in the mid-90s. Southeast winds 5 to 10 miles an hour. Monday night, clear. Lows in the lower 70s. Southeast winds 5 to 10 miles an hour. Tuesday, sunny, hot with highs around 100. South winds 5 to 10 miles an hour. Tuesday night, mostly clear until midnight, then becoming partly cloudy. Lows in the mid-70s. Wednesday, mostly sunny. A slight chance of showers and thunderstorms in the afternoon. Hot with highs around 100. Chance of rain 20%. Wednesday night, partly cloudy with a slight chance of showers and thunderstorms until midnight, then mostly cloudy after midnight. Lows in the mid-70s. Chance of rain 20%. Thursday, mostly sunny. Highs in the upper 90s. Heat index values up to 105 in the afternoon. Thursday night, partly cloudy with a slight chance of showers and thunderstorms. Lows in the mid-70s. Chance of rain 20%. Friday, mostly sunny with a slight chance of showers and thunderstorms. Highs in the upper 90s. Chance of rain 20%. Heat index values up to 105. Friday night, a slight chance of thunderstorms until midnight. Mostly clear with a slight chance of showers. Lows in the mid-70s. Chance of rain 20%. Saturday, mostly sunny. Highs in the upper 90s. Heat index values up to 105 in the afternoon. 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It's Stillwater. It was mostly sunny. The temperature was 83 degrees, the dew point 64, and the relative humidity 52%. The wind was variable at 3 miles an hour. The pressure was 29.99 inches and steady. At Guthrie, it was sunny. The temperature was 83. The wind was northwest at 3. Observations from around the region. Skies ranged from sunny to mostly sunny. It was 81 at Wichita, 84 at Woodward, and 82 at Oklahoma City. Dallas-Fort Worth reported 87, Tulsa reported 84, and Springfield reported 76. Once again at 11 a.m., it's still water, it was mostly sunny. The temperature was 83. This is your weather radio station WNG654 in Stillwater, operating on a frequency of 162.50 MHz. 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From the Norman Forecast Office, here is the forecast for Stillwater and surrounding area. Today, sunny. Highs in the lower 90s. North winds around 5 miles an hour. Tonight, clear. Lows in the upper 60s. East winds around 5 miles an hour. Monday, sunny. Highs in the mid-90s. Southeast winds 5 to 10 miles an hour. Monday night, clear. Lows in the lower 70s. Southeast winds 5 to 10 miles an hour. Tuesday, sunny, hot with highs around 100. South winds 5 to 10 miles an hour. Tuesday night, mostly clear until midnight, then becoming partly cloudy. Lows in the mid-70s. Wednesday, mostly sunny. A slight chance of showers and thunderstorms in the afternoon. Hot with highs around 100. Chance of rain 20%. Wednesday night, partly cloudy with a slight chance of showers and thunderstorms until midnight, then mostly cloudy after midnight. Lows in the mid-70s. Chance of rain 20%.

Thursday, mostly sunny. Highs in the upper 90s. Heat index values up to 105 in the afternoon. Thursday night, partly cloudy with a slight chance of showers and thunderstorms. Lows in the mid-70s. Chance of rain 20%. Friday, mostly sunny with a slight chance of showers and thunderstorms. Highs in the upper 90s. Chance of rain 20%. Heat index values up to 105. Friday night, a slight chance of thunderstorms until midnight. Mostly clear with a slight chance of showers. Lows in the mid-70s. Chance of rain 20%. Saturday, mostly sunny. Highs in the upper 90s. Heat index values up to 105 in the afternoon. 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It's Stillwater. It was mostly sunny. The temperature was 83 degrees, the dew point 64, and the relative humidity 52%. The wind was variable at 3 miles an hour. The pressure was 29.99 inches and steady. At Guthrie, it was sunny. The temperature was 83. The wind was northwest at 3. Observations from around the region. Skies ranged from sunny to mostly sunny. It was 81 at Wichita, 84 at Woodward, and 82 at Oklahoma City. Dallas-Fort Worth reported 87, Tulsa reported 84, and Springfield reported 76. Once again at 11 a.m., it's Stillwater, it was mostly sunny. The temperature was 83. From the Norman Forecast Office, here is the forecast for Stillwater and surrounding area. Today, sunny. Highs in the lower 90s. North winds around 5 miles an hour. Tonight, clear. Lows in the upper 60s. East winds around 5 miles an hour. Monday, sunny. Highs in the mid-90s. Southeast winds 5 to 10 miles an hour. Monday night, clear. Lows in the lower 70s. Southeast winds 5 to 10 miles an hour. Tuesday, sunny, hot with highs around 100. South winds 5 to 10 miles an hour. Tuesday night, mostly clear until midnight, then becoming partly cloudy. Lows in the mid-70s. Wednesday, mostly sunny. A slight chance of showers and thunderstorms in the afternoon. Hot with highs around 100. Chance of rain 20%. Wednesday night, partly cloudy with a slight chance of showers and thunderstorms until midnight, then mostly cloudy after midnight. Lows in the mid-70s. Chance of rain 20%. Thursday, mostly sunny. Highs in the upper 90s. Heat index values up to 105 in the afternoon. Thursday night, partly cloudy with a slight chance of showers and thunderstorms. Lows in the mid-70s. Chance of rain 20%. Friday, mostly sunny with a slight chance of showers and thunderstorms. Highs in the upper 90s. Chance of rain 20%. Heat index values up to 105. Friday night, a slight chance of thunderstorms until midnight. Mostly clear with a slight chance of showers. Lows in the mid-70s. Chance of rain 20%. Saturday, mostly sunny. Highs in the upper 90s. Heat index values up to 105 in the afternoon. You're listening to Stillwater Weather Radio, NERA 11 a.m. weather observations. It's Stillwater. It was mostly sunny. The temperature was 83 degrees, the dew point 64, and the relative humidity 52%. The wind was variable at 3 miles an hour. The pressure was 29.99 inches and steady. At Guthrie, it was sunny. The temperature was 83. The wind was northwest at 3. Observations from around the region. Skies ranged from sunny to mostly sunny. It was 81 at Wichita, 84 at Woodward, and 82 at Oklahoma City. Dallas-Fort Worth reported 87, Tulsa reported 84, and Springfield reported 76. Once again at 11 a.m., it's Stillwater, it was mostly sunny. The temperature was 83. From the Norman Forecast Office, here is the forecast for Stillwater and surrounding area. Today, sunny. Highs in the lower 90s. North winds around 5.

miles an hour. Tonight, clear. Lows in the upper 60s. East winds around 5 miles an hour. Monday, sunny. Highs in the mid-90s. Southeast winds 5 to 10 miles an hour. Monday night, clear. Lows in the lower 70s. Southeast winds 5 to 10 miles an hour. Tuesday, sunny, hot with highs around 100. South winds 5 to 10 miles an hour. Tuesday night, mostly clear until midnight, then becoming partly cloudy. Lows in the mid-70s. Wednesday, mostly sunny. A slight chance of showers and thunderstorms in the afternoon. Hot with highs around 100. Chance of rain 20%. Wednesday night, partly cloudy with a slight chance of showers and thunderstorms until midnight, then mostly cloudy after midnight. Lows in the mid-70s. Chance of rain 20%. Thursday, mostly sunny. Highs in the upper 90s. Heat index values up to 105 in the afternoon. Thursday night, partly cloudy with a slight chance of showers and thunderstorms. Lows in the mid-70s. Chance of rain 20%. Friday, mostly sunny with a slight chance of showers and thunderstorms. Highs in the upper 90s. Chance of rain 20%. Heat index values up to 105. Friday night, a slight chance of thunderstorms until midnight. Mostly clear with a slight chance of showers. Lows in the mid-70s. Chance of rain 20%. Saturday, mostly sunny. Highs in the upper 90s. Heat index values up to 105 in the afternoon. 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At Stillwater, it was mostly sunny. The temperature was 83 degrees, the dew point 64, and the relative humidity 52%. The wind was variable at 3 miles an hour. The pressure was 29.99 inches and steady. At Guthrie, it was sunny. The temperature was 83. The wind was northwest at 3. Observations from around the region. Skies ranged from sunny to mostly sunny. It was 81 at Wichita, 84 at Woodward, and 82 at Oklahoma City. Dallas-Fort Worth reported 87, Tulsa reported 84, and Springfield reported 76. Once again at 11 a.m., at Stillwater, it was mostly sunny. The temperature was 83. From the Norman Forecast Office, here is the forecast for Stillwater and surrounding area. Today, sunny. Highs in the lower 90s. North winds around 5 miles an hour. Tonight, clear. Lows in the upper 60s. East winds around 5 miles an hour. Monday, sunny. Highs in the mid-90s. Southeast winds 5 to 10 miles an hour. Monday night, clear. Lows in the lower 70s. Southeast winds 5 to 10 miles an hour. Tuesday, sunny, hot with highs around 100. South winds 5 to 10 miles an hour. Tuesday night, mostly clear until midnight, then becoming partly cloudy. Lows in the mid-70s. Wednesday, mostly sunny. A slight chance of showers and thunderstorms in the afternoon. Hot with highs around 100. Chance of rain 20%. Wednesday night, partly cloudy with a slight chance of showers and thunderstorms until midnight, then mostly cloudy after midnight. Lows in the mid-70s. Chance of rain 20%. Thursday, mostly sunny. Highs in the upper 90s. Heat index values up to 105 in the afternoon. Thursday night, partly cloudy with a slight chance of showers and thunderstorms. Lows in the mid-70s. Chance of rain 20%. Friday, mostly sunny with a slight chance of showers and thunderstorms. Highs in the upper 90s. Chance of rain 20%. Heat index values up to 105. Friday night, a slight chance of thunderstorms until midnight. Mostly clear with a slight chance of showers. Lows in the mid-70s. Chance of rain 20%. Saturday, mostly sunny. Highs in the upper 90s. Heat index values up to 105 in the afternoon. 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

In Stillwater, it was mostly sunny. The temperature was 83 degrees, the dew point 64, and the relative humidity 52%. The wind was variable at 3 miles an hour. The pressure was 29.99 inches and steady. At Guthrie, it was sunny. The temperature was 83. The wind was northwest at 3. Observations from around the region. Skies ranged from sunny to mostly sunny. It was 81 at Wichita, 84 at Woodward, and 82 at Oklahoma City. Dallas-Fort Worth reported 87, Tulsa reported 84, and Springfield reported 76. Once again at 11 a.m., at Stillwater, it was mostly sunny. The temperature was 83. From the Norman Forecast Office, here is the forecast for Stillwater and surrounding area. Today, sunny. Highs in the lower 90s. North winds around 5 miles an hour. Tonight, clear. Lows in the upper 60s. East winds around 5 miles an hour. Monday, sunny. Highs in the mid-90s. Southeast winds 5 to 10 miles an hour. Monday night, clear. Lows in the lower 70s. Southeast winds 5 to 10 miles an hour. Tuesday, sunny, hot with highs around 100. South winds 5 to 10 miles an hour. Tuesday night, mostly clear until midnight, then becoming partly cloudy. Lows in the mid-70s. Wednesday, mostly sunny. A slight chance of showers and thunderstorms in the afternoon. Hot with highs around 100. Chance of rain 20%. Wednesday night, partly cloudy with a slight chance of showers and thunderstorms until midnight, then mostly cloudy after midnight. Lows in the mid-70s. Chance of rain 20%. Thursday, mostly sunny. Highs in the upper 90s. Heat index values up to 105 in the afternoon. Thursday night, partly cloudy with a slight chance of showers and thunderstorms. Lows in the mid-70s. Chance of rain 20%. Friday, mostly sunny with a slight chance of showers and thunderstorms. Highs in the upper 90s. Chance of rain 20%. Heat index values up to 105. Friday night, a slight chance of thunderstorms until midnight. Mostly clear with a slight chance of showers. Lows in the mid-70s. Chance of rain 20%. Saturday, mostly sunny. Highs in the upper 90s. Heat index values up to 105 in the afternoon. 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At Stillwater, it was mostly sunny. The temperature was 83 degrees, the dew point 64, and the relative humidity 52%. The wind was variable at 3 miles an hour. The pressure was 29.99 inches and steady. At Guthrie, it was sunny. The temperature was 83. The wind was northwest at 3. Observations from around the region. Skies ranged from sunny to mostly sunny. It was 81 at Wichita, 84 at Woodward, and 82 at Oklahoma City. Dallas-Fort Worth reported 87, Tulsa reported 84, and Springfield reported 76. Once again at 11 a.m., at Stillwater, it was mostly sunny. The temperature was 83. 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From the Norman Forecast Office, here is the forecast for Stillwater and surrounding area. Today, sunny. Highs in the lower 90s. North winds around 5 miles an hour. Tonight, clear. Lows in the upper 60s. East winds around 5 miles an hour. Monday, sunny. Highs in the mid-90s. Southeast winds 5 to 10 miles an hour. Monday night, clear. Lows in the lower 70s. Southeast winds 5 to 10 miles an hour. Tuesday, sunny, hot with highs around 100. South winds 5 to 10 miles an hour. Tuesday night, mostly clear until midnight, then becoming partly cloudy. Lows in the mid-70s. Wednesday, mostly sunny.

a slight chance of showers and thunderstorms in the afternoon. Hot with highs around 100. Chance of rain 20%. Wednesday night, partly cloudy with a slight chance of showers and thunderstorms until midnight, then mostly cloudy after midnight. Lows in the mid-70s. Chance of rain 20%. Thursday, mostly sunny. Highs in the upper 90s. Heat index values up to 105 in the afternoon. Thursday night, partly cloudy with a slight chance of showers and thunderstorms. Lows in the mid-70s. Chance of rain 20%. Friday, mostly sunny with a slight chance of showers and thunderstorms. Highs in the upper 90s. Chance of rain 20%. Heat index values up to 105. Friday night, a slight chance of thunderstorms until midnight. Mostly clear with a slight chance of showers. Lows in the mid-70s. Chance of rain 20%. Saturday, mostly sunny. Highs in the upper 90s. Heat index values up to 105 in the afternoon. 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At Stillwater, it was mostly sunny. The temperature was 83 degrees, the dew point 64, and the relative humidity 52%. The wind was variable at 3 miles an hour. The pressure was 29.99 inches and steady. At Guthrie, it was sunny. The temperature was 83. The wind was northwest at 3. Observations from around the region. Skies ranged from sunny to mostly sunny. It was 81 at Wichita, 84 at Woodward, and 82 at Oklahoma City. Dallas-Fort Worth reported 87, Tulsa reported 84, and Springfield reported 76. Once again at 11 a.m., at Stillwater, it was mostly sunny. The temperature was 83. 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At Stillwater, it was mostly sunny. The temperature was 85 degrees, the dew point 63, and the relative humidity 47%. The wind was variable at 3 miles an hour. The pressure was 30.00 inches and rising. At Guthrie, it was sunny. The temperature was 86. The wind was variable at 3. Observations from around the region. At Dallas-Fort Worth, it was sunny with a temperature of 88. It was mostly sunny with a temperature of 85 at Wichita and 85 at Oklahoma City. It was partly sunny with a temperature of 88 at Tulsa and 79 at Springfield. Once again at noon, at Stillwater, it was mostly sunny. The temperature was 85. From the Norman Forecast Office, here is the forecast for Stillwater and surrounding area. Today, sunny. Highs in the lower 90s. North winds around 5 miles an hour. Tonight, clear. Lows in the upper 60s. East winds around 5 miles an hour. Monday, sunny. Highs in the mid-90s. Southeast winds 5 to 10 miles an hour. Monday night, clear. Lows in the lower 70s. Southeast winds 5 to 10 miles an hour. Tuesday, sunny, hot with highs around 100. South winds 5 to 10 miles an hour. Tuesday night, mostly clear until midnight, then becoming partly cloudy. Lows in the mid-70s. Wednesday, mostly sunny. A slight chance of showers and thunderstorms in the afternoon. Hot with highs around 100. Chance of rain 20%. Wednesday night, partly cloudy with a slight chance of showers and thunderstorms until midnight, then mostly cloudy after midnight. Lows in the mid-70s. Chance of rain 20%. Thursday, mostly sunny. Highs in the upper 90s. Heat index values up to 105 in the afternoon. Thursday night, partly cloudy with a slight chance of showers and thunderstorms. Lows in the mid-70s. Chance of rain 20%. Friday, mostly sunny with a slight chance of showers and thunderstorms. Highs in the upper 90s. Chance of rain 20%. Heat index values up to 105. Friday night, a slight chance of thunderstorms until midnight. Mostly clear with a slight chance of showers. Lows in the mid-70s. Chance of rain 20%.
Saturday, mostly sunny. Highs in the upper 90s. Heat index values up to 105 in the afternoon. 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It's Stillwater. It was mostly sunny. The temperature was 85 degrees, the dew point 63, and the relative humidity 47%. The wind was variable at 3 miles an hour. The pressure was 30.00 inches and rising. At Guthrie, it was sunny. The temperature was 86. The wind was variable at 3. Observations from around the region. At Dallas-Fort Worth, it was sunny with a temperature of 88. It was mostly sunny with a temperature of 85 at Wichita and 85 at Oklahoma City. It was partly sunny with a temperature of 88 at Tulsa and 79 at Springfield. Once again at noon, at Stillwater, it was mostly sunny. The temperature was 85. From the Norman Forecast Office, here is the forecast for Stillwater and surrounding area. Today, sunny. Highs in the lower 90s. North winds around 5 miles an hour. Tonight, clear. Lows in the upper 60s. East winds around 5 miles an hour. Monday, sunny. Highs in the mid-90s. Southeast winds 5 to 10 miles an hour. Monday night, clear. Lows in the lower 70s. Southeast winds 5 to 10 miles an hour. Tuesday, sunny, hot with highs around 100. South winds 5 to 10 miles an hour. Tuesday night, mostly clear until midnight, then becoming partly cloudy. Lows in the mid-70s. Wednesday, mostly sunny. A slight chance of showers and thunderstorms in the afternoon. Hot with highs around 100. Chance of rain 20%. Wednesday night, partly cloudy with a slight chance of showers and thunderstorms until midnight, then mostly cloudy after midnight. Lows in the mid-70s. Chance of rain 20%. Thursday, mostly sunny. Highs in the upper 90s. Heat index values up to 105 in the afternoon. Thursday night, partly cloudy with a slight chance of showers and thunderstorms. Lows in the mid-70s. Chance of rain 20%. Friday, mostly sunny with a slight chance of showers and thunderstorms. Highs in the upper 90s. Chance of rain 20%. Heat index values up to 105. Friday night, a slight chance of thunderstorms until midnight. Mostly clear with a slight chance of showers. Lows in the mid-70s. Chance of rain 20%. Saturday, mostly sunny. Highs in the upper 90s. Heat index values up to 105 in the afternoon. 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It's Stillwater. It was mostly sunny. The temperature was 85 degrees, the dew point 63, and the relative humidity 47%. The wind was variable at 3 miles an hour. The pressure was 30.00 inches and rising. At Guthrie, it was sunny. The temperature was 86. The wind was variable at 3. Observations from around the region. At Dallas-Fort Worth, it was sunny with a temperature of 88. It was mostly sunny with a temperature of 85 at Wichita and 85 at Oklahoma City. It was partly sunny with a temperature of 88 at Tulsa and 79 at Springfield. Once again at noon, at Stillwater, it was mostly sunny. The temperature was 85. From the Norman Forecast Office, here is the forecast for Stillwater and surrounding area. Today, sunny. Highs in the lower 90s. North winds around 5 miles an hour. Tonight, clear. Lows in the upper 60s. East winds around 5 miles an hour. Monday, sunny. Highs in the mid-90s. Southeast winds 5 to 10 miles an hour. Monday night, clear. Lows in the lower 70s. Southeast winds 5 to 10 miles an hour. Tuesday, sunny, hot with highs around 100. South winds 5 to 10 miles an hour. Tuesday night, mostly clear until midnight, then becoming partly cloudy. Lows in the mid-70s. Wednesday, mostly sunny. A slight chance of showers and

thunderstorms in the afternoon. Hot with highs around 100. Chance of rain 20%. Wednesday night, partly cloudy with a slight chance of showers and thunderstorms until midnight, then mostly cloudy after midnight. Lows in the mid-70s. Chance of rain 20%. Thursday, mostly sunny. Highs in the upper 90s. Heat index values up to 105 in the afternoon. Thursday night, partly cloudy with a slight chance of showers and thunderstorms. Lows in the mid-70s. Chance of rain 20%. Friday, mostly sunny with a slight chance of showers and thunderstorms. Highs in the upper 90s. Chance of rain 20%. Heat index values up to 105. Friday night, a slight chance of thunderstorms until midnight. Mostly clear with a slight chance of showers. Lows in the mid-70s. Chance of rain 20%. Saturday, mostly sunny. Highs in the upper 90s. Heat index values up to 105 in the afternoon. 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At Stillwater, it was mostly sunny. The temperature was 85 degrees, the dew point 63, and the relative humidity 47%. The wind was variable at 3 miles an hour. The pressure was 30.00 inches and rising. At Guthrie, it was sunny. The temperature was 86. The wind was variable at 3. Observations from around the region. At Dallas-Fort Worth, it was sunny, with a temperature of 88. It was mostly sunny, with a temperature of 85 at Wichita, and 85 at Oklahoma City. It was partly sunny, with a temperature of 88 at Tulsa, and 79 at Springfield. Once again at noon, at Stillwater, it was mostly sunny. The temperature was 85. You are listening to Stillwater Weather Radio, and here are noon weather observations. At Stillwater, it was mostly sunny. The temperature was 85 degrees, the dew point 63, and the relative humidity 47%. The wind was variable at 3 miles an hour. The pressure was 30.00 inches and rising. At Guthrie, it was sunny. The temperature was 86. The wind was variable at 3. Observations from around the region. It was sunny, with a temperature of 88 at Woodward and 88 at Dallas-Fort Worth. It was mostly sunny, with a temperature of 85 at Wichita and 85 at Oklahoma City. It was partly sunny, with a temperature of 88 at Tulsa and 79 at Springfield. Once again at noon, at Stillwater, it was mostly sunny. The temperature was 85. From the Norman Forecast Office, here is the forecast for Stillwater and surrounding area. Today, sunny. Highs in the lower 90s. North winds around 5 miles an hour. Tonight, clear. Lows in the upper 60s. East winds around 5 miles an hour. Monday, sunny. Highs in the mid-90s. Southeast winds 5 to 10 miles an hour. Monday night, clear. Lows in the lower 70s. Southeast winds 5 to 10 miles an hour. Tuesday, sunny, hot with highs around 100. South winds 5 to 10 miles an hour. Tuesday night, mostly clear until midnight, then becoming partly cloudy. Lows in the mid-70s. Wednesday, mostly sunny. A slight chance of showers and thunderstorms in the afternoon. Hot with highs around 100. Chance of rain 20%. Wednesday night, partly cloudy with a slight chance of showers and thunderstorms until midnight, then mostly cloudy after midnight. Lows in the mid-70s. Chance of rain 20%. Thursday, mostly sunny. Highs in the upper 90s. Heat index values up to 105 in the afternoon. Thursday night, partly cloudy with a slight chance of showers and thunderstorms. Lows in the mid-70s. Chance of rain 20%. Friday, mostly sunny with a slight chance of showers and thunderstorms. Highs in the upper 90s. Chance of rain 20%. Heat index values up to 105. Friday night, a slight chance of thunderstorms until midnight. Mostly clear with a slight chance of showers. Lows in the mid-70s. Chance of rain 20%.

88 at Woodward, and 88 at Dallas-Fort Worth. It was mostly sunny, with a temperature of 85 at Wichita, and 85 at Oklahoma City. It was partly sunny, with a temperature of 88 at Tulsa, and 79 at Springfield. Once again at noon, at Stillwater, it was mostly sunny. The temperature was 85. From the Norman Forecast Office, here is the forecast for Stillwater and surrounding area. Today, sunny. Highs in the lower 90s. North winds around 5 miles an hour. Tonight, clear. Lows in the upper 60s. East winds around 5 miles an hour. Monday, sunny. Highs in the mid-90s. Southeast winds 5 to 10 miles an hour. Monday night, clear. Lows in the lower 70s. Southeast winds 5 to 10 miles an hour. Tuesday, sunny, hot with highs around 100. South winds 5 to 10 miles an hour. Tuesday night, mostly clear until midnight, then becoming partly cloudy. Lows in the mid-70s. Wednesday, mostly sunny. A slight chance of showers and thunderstorms in the afternoon. Hot with highs around 100. Chance of rain 20%. Wednesday night, partly cloudy with a slight chance of showers and thunderstorms until midnight, then mostly cloudy after midnight. Lows in the mid-70s. Chance of rain 20%. Thursday, mostly sunny. Highs in the upper 90s. Heat index values up to 105 in the afternoon. Thursday night, partly cloudy with a slight chance of showers and thunderstorms. Lows in the mid-70s. Chance of rain 20%. Friday, mostly sunny with a slight chance of showers and thunderstorms. Highs in the upper 90s. Chance of rain 20%. Heat index values up to 105. Friday night, a slight chance of thunderstorms until midnight. Mostly clear with a slight chance of showers. Lows in the mid-70s. Chance of rain 20%. Saturday, mostly sunny. Highs in the upper 90s. Heat index values up to 105 in the afternoon. 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At Stillwater, it was mostly sunny. The temperature was 85 degrees, the dew point 63, and the relative humidity 47%. The wind was variable at 3 miles an hour. The pressure was 30.00 inches and rising. At Guthrie, it was sunny. The temperature was 86. The wind was variable at 3. Observations from around the region. It was sunny, with a temperature of 88 at Woodward and 88 at Dallas-Fort Worth. It was mostly sunny, with a temperature of 85 at Wichita and 85 at Oklahoma City. It was partly sunny, with a temperature of 88 at Tulsa and 79 at Springfield. Once again at noon, at Stillwater, it was mostly sunny. The temperature was 85. From the Norman Forecast Office, here is the forecast for Stillwater and surrounding area. Today, sunny. Highs in the lower 90s. North winds around 5 miles an hour. Tonight, clear. Lows in the upper 60s. East winds around 5 miles an hour. Monday, sunny. Highs in the mid-90s. Southeast winds 5 to 10 miles an hour. Monday night, clear. Lows in the lower 70s. Southeast winds 5 to 10 miles an hour. Tuesday, sunny, hot with highs around 100. South winds 5 to 10 miles an hour. Tuesday night, mostly clear until midnight, then becoming partly cloudy. Lows in the mid-70s. Wednesday, mostly sunny. A slight chance of showers and thunderstorms in the afternoon. Hot with highs around 100. Chance of rain 20%. Wednesday night, partly cloudy with a slight chance of showers and thunderstorms until midnight, then mostly cloudy after midnight. Lows in the mid-70s. Chance of rain 20%. Thursday, mostly sunny. Highs in the upper 90s. Heat index values up to 105 in the afternoon. Thursday night, partly cloudy with a slight chance of showers and thunderstorms. Lows in the mid-70s. Chance of rain 20%. Friday, mostly sunny with a slight chance of showers and

thunderstorms. Highs in the upper 90s. Chance of rain 20%. Heat index values up to 105. Friday night, a slight chance of thunderstorms until midnight. Mostly clear with a slight chance of showers. Lows in the mid-70s. Chance of rain 20%. Saturday, mostly sunny. Highs in the upper 90s. Heat index values up to 105 in the afternoon. You're listening to Stillwater Weather Radio, and here are noon weather observations. It's Stillwater. It was mostly sunny. The temperature was 85 degrees, the dew point 63, and the relative humidity 47%. The wind was variable at 3 miles an hour. The pressure was 30.00 inches and rising. At Guthrie, it was sunny. The temperature was 86. The wind was variable at 3. Observations from around the region. It was sunny, with a temperature of 88 at Woodward and 88 at Dallas-Fort Worth. It was mostly sunny, with a temperature of 85 at Wichita and 85 at Oklahoma City. It was partly sunny, with a temperature of 88 at Tulsa and 79 at Springfield. Once again at noon, at Stillwater, it was mostly sunny. The temperature was 85. From the Norman Forecast Office, here is the forecast for Stillwater and surrounding area. Today, sunny. Highs in the lower 90s. North winds around 5 miles an hour. Tonight, clear. Lows in the upper 60s. East winds around 5 miles an hour. Monday, sunny. Highs in the mid-90s. Southeast winds 5 to 10 miles an hour. Monday night, clear. Lows in the lower 70s. Southeast winds 5 to 10 miles an hour. Tuesday, sunny, hot with highs around 100. South winds 5 to 10 miles an hour. Tuesday night, mostly clear until midnight, then becoming partly cloudy. Lows in the mid-70s. Wednesday, mostly sunny. A slight chance of showers and thunderstorms in the afternoon. Hot with highs around 100. Chance of rain 20%. Wednesday night, partly cloudy with a slight chance of showers and thunderstorms until midnight, then mostly cloudy after midnight. Lows in the mid-70s. Chance of rain 20%. Thursday, mostly sunny. Highs in the upper 90s. Heat index values up to 105 in the afternoon. Thursday night, partly cloudy with a slight chance of showers and thunderstorms. Lows in the mid-70s. Chance of rain 20%. Friday, mostly sunny with a slight chance of showers and thunderstorms. Highs in the upper 90s. Chance of rain 20%. Heat index values up to 105. Friday night, a slight chance of thunderstorms until midnight. Mostly clear with a slight chance of showers. Lows in the mid-70s. Chance of rain 20%. Saturday, mostly sunny. Highs in the upper 90s. Heat index values up to 105 in the afternoon. You're listening to Stillwater Weather Radio, and here are noon weather observations. At Stillwater, it was mostly sunny. The temperature was 85 degrees, the dew point 63, and the relative humidity 47%. The wind was variable at 3 miles an hour. The pressure was 30.00 inches and rising. At Guthrie, it was sunny. The temperature was 86. The wind was variable at 3. Observations from around the region. It was sunny, with a temperature of 88 at Woodward and 88 at Dallas-Fort Worth. It was mostly sunny, with a temperature of 85 at Wichita and 85 at Oklahoma City. It was partly sunny, with a temperature of 88 at Tulsa and 79 at Springfield. Once again at noon, at Stillwater, it was mostly sunny. The temperature was 85. From the Norman Forecast Office, here is the forecast for Stillwater and surrounding area. Today, sunny. Highs in the lower 90s. North winds around 5 miles an hour. Tonight, clear. Lows in the upper 60s. East winds around 5 miles an hour. Monday, sunny. Highs in the mid-90s. Southeast winds 5 to 10 miles an hour. Monday night, clear. Lows in the

lower 70s. Southeast winds 5 to 10 miles an hour. Tuesday, sunny, hot with highs around 100. South winds 5 to 10 miles an hour. Tuesday night, mostly clear until midnight, then becoming partly cloudy. Lows in the mid-70s. Wednesday, mostly sunny. A slight chance of showers and thunderstorms in the afternoon. Hot with highs around 100. Chance of rain 20%. Wednesday night, partly cloudy with a slight chance of showers and thunderstorms until midnight, then mostly cloudy after midnight. Lows in the mid-70s. Chance of rain 20%. Thursday, mostly sunny. Highs in the upper 90s. Heat index values up to 105 in the afternoon. Thursday night, partly cloudy with a slight chance of showers and thunderstorms. Lows in the mid-70s. Chance of rain 20%. Friday, mostly sunny with a slight chance of showers and thunderstorms. Highs in the upper 90s. Chance of rain 20%. Heat index values up to 105. Friday night, a slight chance of thunderstorms until midnight. Mostly clear with a slight chance of showers. Lows in the mid-70s. Chance of rain 20%. Saturday, mostly sunny. Highs in the upper 90s. Heat index values up to 105 in the afternoon. You're listening to Stillwater Weather Radio, and here are noon weather observations. At Stillwater, it was mostly sunny. The temperature was 85 degrees, the dew point 63, and the relative humidity 47%. The wind was variable at 3 miles an hour. The pressure was 30.00 inches and rising. At Guthrie, it was sunny. The temperature was 86. The wind was variable at 3. Observations from around the region. It was sunny, with a temperature of 88 at Woodward and 88 at Dallas-Fort Worth. It was mostly sunny, with a temperature of 85 at Wichita and 85 at Oklahoma City. It was partly sunny, with a temperature of 88 at Tulsa and 79 at Springfield. Once again at noon, at Stillwater, it was mostly sunny. The temperature was 85. This is your weather radio station WNG654 in Stillwater, operating on a frequency of 162.50 MHz. 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From the Norman Forecast Office, here is the forecast for Stillwater and surrounding area. Today, sunny. Highs in the lower 90s. North winds around 5 miles an hour. Tonight, clear. Lows in the upper 60s. East winds around 5 miles an hour. Monday, sunny. Highs in the mid-90s. Southeast winds 5 to 10 miles an hour. Monday night, clear. Lows in the lower 70s. Southeast winds 5 to 10 miles an hour. Tuesday, sunny, hot with highs around 100. South winds 5 to 10 miles an hour. Tuesday night, mostly clear until midnight, then becoming partly cloudy. Lows in the mid-70s. Wednesday, mostly sunny. A slight chance of showers and thunderstorms in the afternoon. Hot with highs around 100. Chance of rain 20%. Wednesday night, partly cloudy with a slight chance of showers and thunderstorms until midnight, then mostly cloudy after midnight. Lows in the mid-70s. Chance of rain 20%. Thursday, mostly sunny. Highs in the upper 90s. Heat index values up to 105 in the afternoon. Thursday night, partly cloudy with a slight chance of showers and thunderstorms. Lows in the mid-70s. Chance of rain 20%. Friday, mostly sunny with a slight chance of showers and thunderstorms. Highs in the upper 90s. Chance of rain 20%. Heat index values up to 105. Friday night, a slight chance of thunderstorms until midnight. Mostly clear with a slight chance of showers. Lows in the mid-70s. Chance of rain 20%. Saturday, mostly sunny. Highs in the upper 90s. Heat index values up to 105 in the afternoon. You're listening to Stillwater Weather Radio, and here are noon weather observations. At Stillwater, it was mostly sunny.

The temperature was 85 degrees, the dew point 63, and the relative humidity 47%. The wind was variable at 3 miles an hour. The pressure was 30.00 inches and rising. At Guthrie, it was sunny. The temperature was 86. The wind was variable at 3. Observations from around the region. It was sunny with a temperature of 88 at Woodward and 88 at Dallas-Fort Worth. It was mostly sunny with a temperature of 85 at Wichita and 85 at Oklahoma City. It was partly sunny with a temperature of 88 at Tulsa and 79 at Springfield. Once again at noon, at Stillwater, it was mostly sunny. The temperature was 85. From the Norman Forecast Office, here is the forecast for Stillwater and surrounding area. Today, sunny. Highs in the lower 90s. North winds around 5 miles an hour. Tonight, clear. Lows in the upper 60s. East winds around 5 miles an hour. Monday, sunny. Highs in the mid-90s. Southeast winds 5 to 10 miles an hour. Monday night, clear. Lows in the lower 70s. Southeast winds 5 to 10 miles an hour. Tuesday, sunny, hot with highs around 100. South winds 5 to 10 miles an hour. Tuesday night, mostly clear until midnight, then becoming partly clear. South winds 5 to 10 miles an hour. Tuesday night, mostly clear until midnight, then becoming partly cloudy. Lows in the mid-70s. Wednesday, mostly sunny. A slight chance of showers and thunderstorms in the afternoon. Hot with highs around 100. Chance of rain 20%. Wednesday night, partly cloudy with a slight chance of showers and thunderstorms until midnight, then mostly cloudy after midnight. Lows in the mid-70s. Chance of rain 20%. Thursday, mostly sunny. Highs in the upper 90s. Heat index values up to 105 in the afternoon. Thursday night, partly cloudy with a slight chance of showers and thunderstorms. Lows in the mid-70s. Chance of rain 20%. Friday, mostly sunny with a slight chance of showers and thunderstorms. Highs in the upper 90s. Chance of rain 20%. Heat index values up to 105. Friday night, a slight chance of thunderstorms until midnight. Mostly clear with a slight chance of showers. Lows in the mid-70s. Chance of rain 20%. Saturday, mostly sunny. Highs in the upper 90s. Heat index values up to 105 in the afternoon. 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At Stillwater, it was mostly sunny. The temperature was 85 degrees, the dew point 63, and the relative humidity 47%. The wind was variable at 3 miles an hour. The pressure was 30.00 inches and rising. At Guthrie, it was sunny. The temperature was 86. The wind was variable at 3. Observations from around the region. It was sunny with a temperature of 88 at Woodward and 88 at Dallas-Fort Worth. It was mostly sunny with a temperature of 85 at Wichita and 85 at Oklahoma City. It was partly sunny with a temperature of 88 at Tulsa and 79 at Springfield. Once again at noon, at Stillwater, it was mostly sunny. The temperature was 85. From the Norman Forecast Office, here is the forecast for Stillwater and surrounding area. Today, sunny. Highs in the lower 90s. North winds around 5 miles an hour. Tonight, clear. Lows in the upper 60s. East winds around 5 miles an hour. Monday, sunny. Highs in the mid-90s. Southeast winds 5 to 10 miles an hour. Monday night, clear. Lows in the lower 70s. Southeast winds 5 to 10 miles an hour. Tuesday, sunny, hot with highs around 100. South winds 5 to 10 miles an hour. Tuesday night, mostly clear until midnight, then becoming partly cloudy. Lows in the mid-70s. Wednesday, mostly sunny. A slight chance of showers and thunderstorms in the afternoon. Hot with highs around 100. Chance of rain 20%.

Wednesday night, partly cloudy with a slight chance of showers and thunderstorms until midnight, then mostly cloudy after midnight. Lows in the mid-70s. Chance of rain 20%. Thursday, mostly sunny. Highs in the upper 90s. Heat index values up to 105 in the afternoon. Thursday night, partly cloudy with a slight chance of showers and thunderstorms. Lows in the mid-70s. Chance of rain 20%. Friday, mostly sunny with a slight chance of showers and thunderstorms. Highs in the upper 90s. Chance of rain 20%. Heat index values up to 105. Friday night, a slight chance of thunderstorms until midnight. Mostly clear with a slight chance of showers. Lows in the mid-70s. Chance of rain 20%. Saturday, mostly sunny. Highs in the upper 90s. Heat index values up to 105 in the afternoon. 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At Stillwater, it was mostly sunny. The temperature was 85 degrees, the dew point 63, and the relative humidity 47%. The wind was variable at 3 miles an hour. The pressure was 30.00 inches and rising. At Guthrie, it was sunny. The temperature was 86. The wind was variable at 3. Observations from around the region. It was sunny, with a temperature of 88 at Woodward and 88 at Dallas-Fort Worth. It was mostly sunny, with a temperature of 85 at Wichita and 85 at Oklahoma City. It was partly sunny, with a temperature of 88 at Tulsa and 79 at Springfield. Once again at noon, at Stillwater, it was mostly sunny. The temperature was 85. From the Norman Forecast Office, here is the forecast for Stillwater and surrounding area. Today, sunny. Highs in the lower 90s. North winds around 5 miles an hour. Tonight, clear. Lows in the upper 60s. East winds around 5 miles an hour. Monday, sunny. Highs in the mid-90s. Southeast winds 5 to 10 miles an hour. Monday night, clear. Lows in the lower 70s. Southeast winds 5 to 10 miles an hour. Tuesday, sunny, hot with highs around 100. South winds 5 to 10 miles an hour. Tuesday night, mostly clear until midnight, then becoming partly cloudy. Lows in the mid-70s. Wednesday, mostly sunny. A slight chance of showers and thunderstorms in the afternoon. Hot with highs around 100. Chance of rain 20%. Wednesday night, partly cloudy with a slight chance of showers and thunderstorms until midnight, then mostly cloudy after midnight. Lows in the mid-70s. Chance of rain 20%. Thursday, mostly sunny. Highs in the upper 90s. Heat index values up to 105 in the afternoon. Thursday night, partly cloudy with a slight chance of showers and thunderstorms. Lows in the mid-70s. Chance of rain 20%. Friday, mostly sunny with a slight chance of showers and thunderstorms. Highs in the upper 90s. Chance of rain 20%. Heat index values up to 105. Friday night, a slight chance of thunderstorms until midnight. Mostly clear with a slight chance of showers. Lows in the mid-70s. Chance of rain 20%. Saturday, mostly sunny. Highs in the upper 90s. Heat index values up to 105 in the afternoon. 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At Stillwater, it was mostly sunny. The temperature was 85 degrees, the dew point 63, and the relative humidity 47%. The wind was variable at 3 miles an hour. The pressure was 30.00 inches and rising. At Guthrie, it was sunny. The temperature was 86. The wind was variable at 3. Observations from around the region. It was sunny, with a temperature of 88 at Woodward and 88 at Dallas-Fort Worth. It was mostly sunny, with a temperature of 85 at Wichita and 85 at Oklahoma City. It was partly sunny, with a temperature of 88 at Tulsa and 79 at Springfield. Once again at noon, at Stillwater, it was mostly sunny.

The temperature was 85. From the Norman Forecast Office, here is the forecast for Stillwater and surrounding area. Today, sunny. Highs in the lower 90s. North winds around 5 miles an hour. Tonight, clear. Lows in the upper 60s. East winds around 5 miles an hour. Monday, sunny. Highs in the mid-90s. Southeast winds 5 to 10 miles an hour. Monday night, clear. Lows in the lower 70s. Southeast winds 5 to 10 miles an hour. Tuesday, sunny, hot with highs around 100. South winds 5 to 10 miles an hour. Tuesday night, mostly clear until midnight, then becoming partly cloudy. Lows in the mid-70s. Wednesday, mostly sunny. A slight chance of showers and thunderstorms in the afternoon. Hot with highs around 100. Chance of rain 20%. Wednesday night, partly cloudy with a slight chance of showers and thunderstorms until midnight, then mostly cloudy after midnight. Lows in the mid-70s. Chance of rain 20%. Thursday, mostly sunny. Highs in the upper 90s. Heat index values up to 105 in the afternoon. Thursday night, partly cloudy with a slight chance of showers and thunderstorms. Lows in the mid-70s. Chance of rain 20%. Friday, mostly sunny with a slight chance of showers and thunderstorms. Highs in the upper 90s. Chance of rain 20%. Heat index values up to 105. Friday night, a slight chance of thunderstorms until midnight. Mostly clear with a slight chance of showers. Lows in the mid-70s. Chance of rain 20%. Saturday, mostly sunny. Highs in the upper 90s. Heat index values up to 105 in the afternoon. 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At Stillwater, it was mostly sunny. The temperature was 85 degrees, the dew point 63, and the relative humidity 47%. The wind was variable at 3 miles an hour. The pressure was 30.00 inches and rising. At Guthrie, it was sunny. The temperature was 86. The wind was variable at 3. Observations from around the region. It was sunny, with a temperature of 88 at Woodward and 88 at Dallas-Fort Worth. It was mostly sunny, with a temperature of 85 at Wichita and 85 at Oklahoma City. It was partly sunny, with a temperature of 88 at Tulsa and 79 at Springfield. Once again at noon, at Stillwater, it was mostly sunny. The temperature was 85. This is your weather radio station WNG654 in Stillwater, operating on a frequency of 162.50 MHz. 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From the Norman Forecast Office, here is the forecast for Stillwater and surrounding area. Today, sunny. Highs in the lower 90s. North winds around 5 miles an hour. Tonight, clear. Lows in the upper 60s. East winds around 5 miles an hour. Monday, sunny. Highs in the mid-90s. Southeast winds 5 to 10 miles an hour. Monday night, clear. Lows in the lower 70s. Southeast winds 5 to 10 miles an hour. Tuesday, sunny, hot with highs around 100. South winds 5 to 10 miles an hour. Tuesday night, mostly clear until midnight, then becoming partly cloudy. Lows in the mid-70s. Wednesday, mostly sunny. A slight chance of showers and thunderstorms in the afternoon. Hot with highs around 100. Chance of rain 20%. Wednesday night, partly cloudy with a slight chance of showers and thunderstorms until midnight, then mostly cloudy after midnight. Lows in the mid-70s. Chance of rain 20%. Thursday, mostly sunny. Highs in the upper 90s. Heat index values up to 105 in the afternoon. Thursday night, partly cloudy with a slight chance of showers and thunderstorms. Lows in the mid-70s. Chance of rain 20%. Friday, mostly sunny with a slight chance of showers and thunderstorms. Highs in the upper 90s.

chance of rain 20%. Heat index values up to 105. Friday night, a slight chance of thunderstorms until midnight. Mostly clear with a slight chance of showers. Lows in the mid-70s. Chance of rain 20%. Saturday, mostly sunny. Highs in the upper 90s. Heat index values up to 105 in the afternoon. 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At Stillwater, it was mostly sunny. The temperature was 85 degrees, the dew point 63, and the relative humidity 47%. The wind was variable at 3 miles an hour. The pressure was 30.00 inches and rising. At Guthrie, it was sunny. The temperature was 86. The wind was variable at 3. Observations from around the region. It was sunny, with a temperature of 88 at Woodward and 88 at Dallas-Fort Worth. It was mostly sunny, with a temperature of 85 at Wichita and 85 at Oklahoma City. It was partly sunny, with a temperature of 88 at Tulsa and 79 at Springfield. Once again at noon, at Stillwater, it was mostly sunny. The temperature was 85. From the Norman Forecast Office, here is the forecast for Stillwater and surrounding area. Today, sunny. Highs in the lower 90s. North winds around 5 miles an hour. Tonight, clear. Lows in the upper 60s. East winds around 5 miles an hour. Monday, sunny. Highs in the mid-90s. Southeast winds 5 to 10 miles an hour. Monday night, clear. Lows in the lower 70s. Southeast winds 5 to 10 miles an hour. Tuesday, sunny, hot with highs around 100. South winds 5 to 10 miles an hour. Tuesday night, mostly clear until midnight, then becoming partly cloudy. Lows in the mid-70s. Wednesday, mostly sunny. A slight chance of showers and thunderstorms in the afternoon. Hot with highs around 100. Chance of rain 20%. Wednesday night, partly cloudy with a slight chance of showers and thunderstorms until midnight, then mostly cloudy after midnight. Lows in the mid-70s. Chance of rain 20%. Thursday, mostly sunny. Highs in the upper 90s. Heat index values up to 105 in the afternoon. Thursday night, partly cloudy with a slight chance of showers and thunderstorms. Lows in the mid-70s. Chance of rain 20%. Friday, mostly sunny with a slight chance of showers and thunderstorms. Highs in the upper 90s. Chance of rain 20%. Heat index values up to 105. Friday night, a slight chance of thunderstorms until midnight. Mostly clear with a slight chance of showers. Lows in the mid-70s. Chance of rain 20%. Saturday, mostly sunny. Highs in the upper 90s. Heat index values up to 105 in the afternoon. 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At Stillwater, it was mostly sunny. The temperature was 85 degrees, the dew point 63, and the relative humidity 47%. The wind was variable at 3 miles an hour. The pressure was 30.00 inches and rising. At Guthrie, it was sunny. The temperature was 86. The wind was variable at 3. Observations from around the region. It was sunny, with a temperature of 88 at Woodward and 88 at Dallas-Fort Worth. It was mostly sunny, with a temperature of 85 at Wichita and 85 at Oklahoma City. It was partly sunny, with a temperature of 88 at Tulsa and 79 at Springfield. Once again at noon, at Stillwater, it was mostly sunny. The temperature was 85. From the Norman Forecast Office, here is the forecast for Stillwater and surrounding area. Today, sunny. Highs in the lower 90s. North winds around 5 miles an hour. Tonight, clear. Lows in the upper 60s. East winds around 5 miles an hour. Monday, sunny. Highs in the mid-90s. Southeast winds 5 to 10 miles an hour. Monday night, clear. Lows in the lower 70s. Southeast winds 5 to 10

miles an hour. Tuesday, sunny, hot with highs around 100. South winds 5 to 10 miles an hour. Tuesday night, mostly clear until midnight, then becoming partly cloudy. Lows in the mid-70s. Wednesday, mostly sunny. A slight chance of showers and thunderstorms in the afternoon. Hot with highs around 100. Chance of rain 20%. Wednesday night, partly cloudy with a slight chance of showers and thunderstorms until midnight, then mostly cloudy after midnight. Lows in the mid-70s. Chance of rain 20%. Thursday, mostly sunny. Highs in the upper 90s. Heat index values up to 105 in the afternoon. Thursday night, partly cloudy with a slight chance of showers and thunderstorms. Lows in the mid-70s. Chance of rain 20%. Friday, mostly sunny with a slight chance of showers and thunderstorms. Highs in the upper 90s. Chance of rain 20%. Heat index values up to 105. Friday night, a slight chance of thunderstorms until midnight. Mostly clear with a slight chance of showers. Lows in the mid-70s. Chance of rain 20%. Saturday, mostly sunny. Highs in the upper 90s. Heat index values up to 105 in the afternoon. You're listening to Stillwater Weather Radio, and here are noon weather observations. At Stillwater, it was mostly sunny. The temperature was 85 degrees, the dew point 63, and the relative humidity 47%. The wind was variable at 3 miles an hour. The pressure was 30.00 inches and rising. At Guthrie, it was sunny. The temperature was 86. The wind was variable at 3. Observations from around the region. It was sunny, with a temperature of 88 at Woodward and 88 at Dallas-Fort Worth. It was mostly sunny, with a temperature of 85 at Wichita and 85 at Oklahoma City. It was partly sunny, with a temperature of 88 at Tulsa and 79 at Springfield. Once again at noon, at Stillwater, it was mostly sunny. The temperature was 85. From the Norman Forecast Office, here is the forecast for Stillwater and surrounding area. Today, sunny. Highs in the lower 90s. North winds around 5 miles an hour. Tonight, clear. Lows in the upper 60s. East winds around 5 miles an hour. Monday, sunny. Highs in the mid-90s. Southeast winds 5 to 10 miles an hour. Monday night, clear. Lows in the lower 70s. Southeast winds 5 to 10 miles an hour. Tuesday, sunny, hot with highs around 100. South winds 5 to 10 miles an hour. Tuesday night, mostly clear until midnight, then becoming partly cloudy. Lows in the mid-70s. Wednesday, mostly sunny. A slight chance of showers and thunderstorms in the afternoon. Hot with highs around 100. Chance of rain 20%. Wednesday night, partly cloudy with a slight chance of showers and thunderstorms until midnight, then mostly cloudy after midnight. Lows in the mid-70s. Chance of rain 20%. Thursday, mostly sunny. Highs in the upper 90s. Heat index values up to 105 in the afternoon. Thursday night, partly cloudy with a slight chance of showers and thunderstorms. Lows in the mid-70s. Chance of rain 20%. Friday, mostly sunny with a slight chance of showers and thunderstorms. Highs in the upper 90s. Chance of rain 20%. Heat index values up to 105. Friday night, a slight chance of thunderstorms until midnight. Mostly clear with a slight chance of showers. Lows in the mid-70s. Chance of rain 20%. Saturday, mostly sunny. Highs in the upper 90s. Heat index values up to 105 in the afternoon. You're listening to Stillwater Weather Radio, and here are noon weather observations. At Stillwater, it was mostly sunny. The temperature was 85 degrees, the dew point 63, and the relative humidity 47%. The wind was variable at 3 miles an hour. The pressure was 30.00 inches and rising. At Guthrie, it was sunny. The temperature was 86.

The wind was variable at 3. Observations from around the region. It was sunny, with a temperature of 88 at Woodward and 88 at Dallas-Fort Worth. It was mostly sunny, with a temperature of 85 at Wichita and 85 at Oklahoma City. It was partly sunny, with a temperature of 88 at Tulsa and 79 at Springfield. Once again at noon, at Stillwater, it was mostly sunny. The temperature was 85. From the Norman Forecast Office, here is the forecast for Stillwater and surrounding area. Today, sunny. Highs in the lower 90s. North winds around 5 miles an hour. Tonight, clear. Lows in the upper 60s. East winds around 5 miles an hour. Monday, sunny. Highs in the mid-90s. Southeast winds 5 to 10 miles an hour. Monday night, clear. Lows in the lower 70s. Southeast winds 5 to 10 miles an hour. Tuesday, sunny, hot with highs around 100. South winds 5 to 10 miles an hour. Tuesday night, mostly clear until midnight, then becoming partly cloudy. Lows in the mid-70s. Wednesday, mostly sunny. A slight chance of showers and thunderstorms in the afternoon. Hot with highs around 100. Chance of rain 20%. Wednesday night, partly cloudy with a slight chance of showers and thunderstorms until midnight, then mostly cloudy after midnight. Lows in the mid-70s. Chance of rain 20%. Thursday, mostly sunny. Highs in the upper 90s. Heat index values up to 105 in the afternoon. Thursday night, partly cloudy with a slight chance of showers and thunderstorms. Lows in the mid-70s. Chance of rain 20%. Friday, mostly sunny with a slight chance of showers and thunderstorms. Highs in the upper 90s. Chance of rain 20%. Heat index values up to 105. Friday night, a slight chance of thunderstorms until midnight. Mostly clear with a slight chance of showers. Lows in the mid-70s. Chance of rain 20%. Saturday, mostly sunny. Highs in the upper 90s. Heat index values up to 105 in the afternoon. 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At Stillwater, it was mostly sunny. The temperature was 85 degrees, the dew point 63, and the relative humidity 47%. The wind was variable at 3 miles an hour. The pressure was 30.00 inches and rising. At Guthrie, it was sunny. The temperature was 86. The wind was variable at 3. Observations from around the region. It was sunny, with a temperature of 88 at Woodward and 88 at Dallas-Fort Worth. It was mostly sunny, with a temperature of 85 at Wichita and 85 at Oklahoma City. It was partly sunny, with a temperature of 88 at Tulsa and 79 at Springfield. Once again at noon, at Stillwater, it was mostly sunny. The temperature was 85. From the Norman Forecast Office, here is the forecast for Stillwater and surrounding area. Today, sunny. Highs in the lower 90s. North winds around 5 miles an hour. Tonight, clear. Lows in the upper 60s. East winds around 5 miles an hour. Monday, sunny. Highs in the mid-90s. Southeast winds 5 to 10 miles an hour. Monday night, clear. Lows in the lower 70s. Southeast winds 5 to 10 miles an hour. Tuesday, sunny, hot with highs around 100. South winds 5 to 10 miles an hour. Tuesday night, mostly clear until midnight, then becoming partly cloudy. Lows in the mid-70s. Wednesday, mostly sunny. A slight chance of showers and thunderstorms in the afternoon. Hot with highs around 100. Chance of rain 20%. Wednesday night, partly cloudy with a slight chance of showers and thunderstorms until midnight, then mostly cloudy after midnight. Lows in the mid-70s.

It's still water. It was partly sunny. The temperature was 88 degrees, the dew point 62, and the relative humidity 41%. The wind was north at 10 miles an hour. The pressure was 29.97 inches and falling. At Guthrie, it was sunny. The temperature was 89. The wind was northeast at 10. Observations from around the region. At Dallas-Fort Worth, it was sunny with a temperature of 91. It was mostly sunny with a temperature of 88 at Wichita and 88 at Oklahoma City. It was partly sunny with a temperature of 89 at Tulsa and 81 at Springfield. Once again at 1 p.m., at Stillwater, it was partly sunny. The temperature was 88. You are listening to Stillwater Weather Radio, and here are 1 p.m. weather observations. At Stillwater, it was partly sunny. The temperature was 88 degrees, the dew point 62, and the relative humidity 41%. The wind was north at 10 miles an hour. The pressure was 29.97 inches and falling. At Enid, it was sunny. The temperature was 89. The wind was northeast at 6. At Guthrie, it was sunny. The temperature was 89. The wind was northeast at 10. Observations from around the region. It was sunny with a temperature of 90 at Woodward and 91 at Dallas-Fort Worth. It was mostly sunny with a temperature of 88 at Wichita and 88 at Oklahoma City. It was partly sunny with a temperature of 89 at Tulsa and 81 at Springfield. Once again at 1 p.m., at Stillwater, it was partly sunny. The temperature was 88. From the Norman Forecast Office, here is the forecast for Stillwater and surrounding area. Today, sunny. Highs in the lower 90s. North winds around 5 miles an hour. Tonight, clear. Lows in the upper 60s. East winds around 5 miles an hour. Monday, sunny. Highs in the mid-90s. Southeast winds 5 to 10 miles an hour. Monday night, clear. Lows in the lower 70s. Southeast winds 5 to 10 miles an hour. Tuesday, sunny, hot with highs around 100. South winds 5 to 10 miles an hour. Tuesday night, mostly clear until midnight, then becoming partly cloudy. Lows in the mid-70s. Wednesday, mostly sunny. A slight chance of showers and thunderstorms in the afternoon. Hot with highs around 100. Chance of rain 20%. Wednesday night, partly cloudy with a slight chance of showers and thunderstorms until midnight, then mostly cloudy after midnight. Lows in the mid-70s. Chance of rain 20%. Thursday, mostly sunny. Highs in the upper 90s. Heat index values up to 105 in the afternoon. Thursday night, partly cloudy with a slight chance of showers and thunderstorms. Lows in the mid-70s. Chance of rain 20%. Friday, mostly sunny with a slight chance of showers and thunderstorms. Highs in the upper 90s. Chance of rain 20%. Heat index values up to 105. Friday night, a slight chance of thunderstorms until midnight. Mostly clear with a slight chance of showers. Lows in the mid-70s. Chance of rain 20%. Saturday, mostly sunny. Highs in the upper 90s. Heat index values up to 105 in the afternoon. 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At Stillwater, it was partly sunny. The temperature was 88 degrees, the dew point 62, and the relative humidity 41%. The wind was north at 10 miles an hour. The pressure was 29.97 inches and falling. At Enid, it was sunny. The temperature was 89. The wind was northeast at 6. At Guthrie, it was sunny. The temperature was 89. The wind was northeast at 10. Observations from around the region. It was sunny with a temperature of 90 at Woodward and 91 at Dallas-Fort Worth. It was

miles an hour. Tuesday, sunny, hot with highs around 100. South winds 5 to 10 miles an hour. Tuesday night, mostly clear until midnight, then becoming partly cloudy. Lows in the mid-70s. Wednesday, mostly sunny. A slight chance of showers and thunderstorms in the afternoon. Hot with highs around 100. Chance of rain 20%. Wednesday night, partly cloudy with a slight chance of showers and thunderstorms until midnight, then mostly cloudy after midnight. Lows in the mid-70s. Chance of rain 20%. Thursday, mostly sunny. Highs in the upper 90s. Heat index values up to 105 in the afternoon. Thursday night, partly cloudy with a slight chance of showers and thunderstorms. Lows in the mid-70s. Chance of rain 20%. Friday, mostly sunny with a slight chance of showers and thunderstorms. Highs in the upper 90s. Chance of rain 20%. Heat index values up to 105. Friday night, a slight chance of thunderstorms until midnight. Mostly clear with a slight chance of showers. Lows in the mid-70s. Chance of rain 20%. Saturday, mostly sunny. Highs in the upper 90s. Heat index values up to 105 in the afternoon. 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It's Stillwater. It was partly sunny. The temperature was 88 degrees, the dew point 62, and the relative humidity 41%. The wind was north at 10 miles an hour. The pressure was 29.97 inches and falling. At Enid, it was sunny. The temperature was 89. The wind was northeast at 6. At Guthrie, it was sunny. The temperature was 89. The wind was northeast at 10. Observations from around the region. It was sunny, with a temperature of 90 at Woodward and 91 at Dallas-Fort Worth. It was mostly sunny, with a temperature of 88 at Wichita and 88 at Oklahoma City. It was partly sunny, with a temperature of 89 at Tulsa and 81 at Springfield. Once again at 1 p.m., it's Stillwater. It was partly sunny. The temperature was 88. From the Norman Forecast Office, here is the forecast for Stillwater and surrounding area. Today, sunny. Highs in the lower 90s. North winds around 5 miles an hour. Tonight, clear. Lows in the upper 60s. East winds around 5 miles an hour. Monday, sunny. Highs in the mid-90s. Southeast winds 5 to 10 miles an hour. Monday night, clear. Lows in the lower 70s. Southeast winds 5 to 10 miles an hour. Tuesday, sunny, hot with highs around 100. South winds 5 to 10 miles an hour. Tuesday night, mostly clear until midnight, then becoming partly cloudy. Lows in the mid-70s. Wednesday, mostly sunny. A slight chance of showers and thunderstorms in the afternoon. Hot with highs around 100. Chance of rain 20%. Wednesday night, partly cloudy with a slight chance of showers and thunderstorms until midnight, then mostly cloudy after midnight. Lows in the mid-70s. Chance of rain 20%. Thursday, mostly sunny. Highs in the upper 90s. Heat index values up to 105 in the afternoon. Thursday night, partly cloudy with a slight chance of showers and thunderstorms. Lows in the mid-70s. Chance of rain 20%. Friday, mostly sunny with a slight chance of showers and thunderstorms. Highs in the upper 90s. Chance of rain 20%. Heat index values up to 105. Friday night, a slight chance of thunderstorms until midnight. Mostly clear with a slight chance of showers. Lows in the mid-70s. Chance of rain 20%. Saturday, mostly sunny. Highs in the upper 90s. Heat index values up to 105 in the afternoon. 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It's Stillwater. It was partly sunny. The temperature was 88 degrees, the dew point 62, and the relative humidity 41%. The wind was north at 10 miles an hour. The pressure was 29.97 inches.

peaches and falling. At Enid, it was sunny. The temperature was 89. The wind was northeast at 6. At Guthrie, it was sunny. The temperature was 89. The wind was northeast at 10. Observations from around the region. It was sunny, with a temperature of 90 at Woodward and 91 at Dallas-Fort Worth. It was mostly sunny, with a temperature of 88 at Wichita and 88 at Oklahoma City. It was partly sunny, with a temperature of 89 at Tulsa and 81 at Springfield. Once again at 1 p.m., at Stillwater, it was partly sunny. The temperature was 88. From the Norman Forecast Office, here is the forecast for Stillwater and surrounding area. Today, sunny. Highs in the lower 90s. North winds around 5 miles an hour. Tonight, clear. Lows in the upper 60s. East winds around 5 miles an hour. Monday, sunny. Highs in the mid-90s. Southeast winds 5 to 10 miles an hour. Monday night, clear. Lows in the lower 70s. Southeast winds 5 to 10 miles an hour. Tuesday, sunny, hot with highs around 100. South winds 5 to 10 miles an hour. Tuesday night, mostly clear until midnight, then becoming partly cloudy. Lows in the mid-70s. Wednesday, mostly sunny. A slight chance of showers and thunderstorms in the afternoon. Hot with highs around 100. Chance of rain 20%. Wednesday night, partly cloudy with a slight chance of showers and thunderstorms until midnight, then mostly cloudy after midnight. Lows in the mid-70s. Chance of rain 20%. Thursday, mostly sunny. Highs in the upper 90s. Heat index values up to 105 in the afternoon. Thursday night, partly cloudy with a slight chance of showers and thunderstorms. Lows in the mid-70s. Chance of rain 20%. Friday, mostly sunny with a slight chance of showers and thunderstorms. Highs in the upper 90s. Chance of rain 20%. Heat index values up to 105. Friday night, a slight chance of thunderstorms until midnight. Mostly clear with a slight chance of showers. Lows in the mid-70s. Chance of rain 20%. Saturday, mostly sunny. Highs in the upper 90s. Heat index values up to 105 in the afternoon. 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At Stillwater, it was partly sunny. The temperature was 88 degrees, the dew point 62, and the relative humidity 41%. The wind was north at 10 miles an hour. The pressure was 29.97 inches and falling. At Enid, it was sunny. The temperature was 89. The wind was northeast at 6. At Guthrie, it was sunny. The temperature was 89. The wind was northeast at 10. Observations from around the region. It was sunny, with a temperature of 90 at Woodward and 91 at Dallas-Fort Worth. It was mostly sunny, with a temperature of 88 at Wichita and 88 at Oklahoma City. It was partly sunny, with a temperature of 89 at Tulsa and 81 at Springfield. Once again at 1 p.m., at Stillwater, it was partly sunny. The temperature was 88. From the Norman Forecast Office, here is the forecast for Stillwater and surrounding area. Today, sunny. Highs in the lower 90s. North winds around 5 miles an hour. Tonight, clear. Lows in the upper 60s. East winds around 5 miles an hour. Monday, sunny. Highs in the mid-90s. Southeast winds 5 to 10 miles an hour. Monday night, clear. Lows in the lower 70s. Southeast winds 5 to 10 miles an hour. Tuesday, sunny, hot with highs around 100. South winds 5 to 10 miles an hour. Tuesday night, mostly clear until midnight, then becoming partly cloudy. Lows in the mid-70s. Wednesday, mostly sunny. A slight chance of showers and thunderstorms in the afternoon. Hot with highs around 100. Chance of rain 20%. Wednesday night, partly cloudy with a slight chance of showers and thunderstorms until midnight, then mostly cloudy after midnight.

lows in the mid-70s. Chance of rain 20%. Thursday, mostly sunny. Highs in the upper 90s. Heat index values up to 105 in the afternoon. Thursday night, partly cloudy with a slight chance of showers and thunderstorms. Lows in the mid-70s. Chance of rain 20%. Friday, mostly sunny with a slight chance of showers and thunderstorms. Highs in the upper 90s. Chance of rain 20%. Heat index values up to 105. Friday night, a slight chance of thunderstorms until midnight. Mostly clear with a slight chance of showers. Lows in the mid-70s. Chance of rain 20%. Saturday, mostly sunny. Highs in the upper 90s. Heat index values up to 105 in the afternoon. 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At Stillwater, it was partly sunny. The temperature was 88 degrees, the dew point 62, and the relative humidity 41%. The wind was north at 10 miles an hour. The pressure was 29.97 inches and falling. At Enid, it was sunny. The temperature was 89. The wind was northeast at 6. At Guthrie, it was sunny. The temperature was 89. The wind was northeast at 10. Observations from around the region. It was sunny, with a temperature of 90 at Woodward and 91 at Dallas-Fort Worth. It was mostly sunny, with a temperature of 88 at Wichita and 88 at Oklahoma City. It was partly sunny, with a temperature of 89 at Tulsa and 81 at Springfield. Once again at 1 p.m., at Stillwater, it was partly sunny. The temperature was 88. This is your weather radio station WNG654 in Stillwater, operating on a frequency of 162.50 MHz. 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From the Norman Forecast Office, here is the forecast for Stillwater and surrounding area. Today, sunny. Highs in the lower 90s. North winds around 5 miles an hour. Tonight, clear. Lows in the upper 60s. East winds around 5 miles an hour. Monday, sunny. Highs in the mid-90s. Southeast winds 5 to 10 miles an hour. Monday night, clear. Lows in the lower 70s. Southeast winds 5 to 10 miles an hour. Tuesday, sunny, hot with highs around 100. South winds 5 to 10 miles an hour. Tuesday night, mostly clear until midnight, then becoming partly cloudy. Lows in the mid-70s. Wednesday, mostly sunny. A slight chance of showers and thunderstorms in the afternoon. Hot with highs around 100. Chance of rain 20%. Wednesday night, partly cloudy with a slight chance of showers and thunderstorms until midnight, then mostly cloudy after midnight. Lows in the mid-70s. Chance of rain 20%. Thursday, mostly sunny. Highs in the upper 90s. Heat index values up to 105 in the afternoon. Thursday night, partly cloudy with a slight chance of showers and thunderstorms. Lows in the mid-70s. Chance of rain 20%. Friday, mostly sunny with a slight chance of showers and thunderstorms. Highs in the upper 90s. Chance of rain 20%. Heat index values up to 105. Friday night, a slight chance of thunderstorms until midnight. Mostly clear with a slight chance of showers. Lows in the mid-70s. Chance of rain 20%. Saturday, mostly sunny. Highs in the upper 90s. Heat index values up to 105 in the afternoon. 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At Stillwater, it was partly sunny. The temperature was 88 degrees, the dew point 62, and the relative humidity 41%. The wind was north at 10 miles an hour. The pressure was 29.97 inches and falling. At Enid, it was sunny. The temperature was 89. The wind was northeast at 6. At Guthrie, it was sunny. The temperature was 89. The wind was northeast at 10. Observations from around the region.

It was sunny, with a temperature of 90 at Woodward and 91 at Dallas-Fort Worth. It was mostly sunny, with a temperature of 88 at Wichita and 88 at Oklahoma City. It was partly sunny, with a temperature of 89 at Tulsa and 81 at Springfield. Once again at 1 p.m., at Stillwater, it was partly sunny. The temperature was 88. From the Norman Forecast Office, here is the forecast for Stillwater and surrounding area. Rest of today, sunny. Highs in the lower 90s. North winds 5 to 10 miles an hour. Tonight, clear. Lows in the upper 60s. East winds around 5 miles an hour. Monday, sunny. Tonight, clear. Lows in the upper 60s. East winds around 5 miles an hour. Monday, sunny. Highs in the upper 90s. Southeast winds 5 to 10 miles an hour. Monday night, clear. Lows in the lower 70s. Southeast winds 5 to 10 miles an hour. Tuesday, sunny, hot with highs around 102. South winds 5 to 10 miles an hour. Tuesday night, mostly clear until midnight, then becoming partly cloudy. Lows in the mid-70s. Wednesday, mostly sunny. Hot with highs around 100. Wednesday night, partly cloudy. Lows in the mid-70s. Thursday, mostly sunny. A slight chance of showers and thunderstorms in the afternoon. Highs in the upper 90s. Chance of rain 20%. Heat index values up to 105 in the afternoon. Thursday night, partly cloudy. A slight chance of showers and thunderstorms until midnight, then a chance of showers and thunderstorms after midnight. Lows in the lower 70s. Chance of rain 30%. Friday, mostly sunny. A slight chance of showers and thunderstorms in the morning. Highs in the mid-90s. Chance of rain 20%. Friday night, partly cloudy. A slight chance of showers and thunderstorms after midnight. Lows in the mid-70s. Chance of rain 20%. Saturday, mostly sunny. A slight chance of showers and thunderstorms in the afternoon. Highs in the upper 90s. Chance of rain 20%. 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At Stillwater, it was partly sunny. The temperature was 88 degrees, the dew point 62, and the relative humidity 41%. The wind was north at 10 miles an hour. The pressure was 29.97 inches and falling. At Enid, it was sunny. The temperature was 89. The wind was northeast at 6. At Guthrie, it was sunny. The temperature was 89. The wind was northeast at 10. Observations from around the region. It was sunny, with a temperature of 90 at Woodward and 91 at Dallas-Fort Worth. It was mostly sunny, with a temperature of 88 at Wichita and 88 at Oklahoma City. It was partly sunny, with a temperature of 89 at Tulsa and 81 at Springfield. Once again at 1 p.m., at Stillwater, it was partly sunny. The temperature was 88. From the Norman Forecast Office, here is the forecast for Stillwater and surrounding area. Rest of today, sunny. Highs in the lower 90s. North winds 5 to 10 miles an hour. Tonight, clear. Lows in the upper 60s. East winds around 5 miles an hour. Monday, sunny. Highs in the upper 90s. Southeast winds 5 to 10 miles an hour. Monday night, clear. Lows in the lower 70s. Southeast winds 5 to 10 miles an hour. Tuesday, sunny, hot with highs around 102. South winds 5 to 10 miles an hour. Tuesday night, mostly clear until midnight, then becoming partly cloudy. Lows in the mid-70s. Wednesday, mostly sunny. Hot with highs around 100. Wednesday night, partly cloudy. Lows in the mid-70s. Thursday, mostly sunny. A slight chance of showers and thunderstorms in the afternoon. Highs in the upper 90s. Chance of rain 20%. Heat index values up to 105 in the afternoon. Thursday night, partly cloudy. A slight chance of showers and thunderstorms.

storms until midnight, then a chance of showers and thunderstorms after midnight. Lows in the lower 70s. Chance of rain 30%. Friday, mostly sunny. A slight chance of showers and thunderstorms in the morning. Highs in the mid-90s. Chance of rain 20%. Friday night, partly cloudy. A slight chance of showers and thunderstorms after midnight. Lows in the mid-70s. Chance of rain 20%. Saturday, mostly sunny. A slight chance of showers and thunderstorms in the afternoon. Highs in the upper 90s. Chance of rain 20%. 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It's Stillwater. It was partly sunny. The temperature was 88 degrees, the dew point 62, and the relative humidity 41%. The wind was north at 10 miles an hour. The pressure was 29.97 inches and falling. At Enid, it was sunny. The temperature was 89. The wind was northeast at 6. At Guthrie, it was sunny. The temperature was 89. The wind was northeast at 10. Observations from around the region. It was sunny, with a temperature of 90 at Woodward and 91 at Dallas-Fort Worth. It was mostly sunny, with a temperature of 88 at Wichita and 88 at Oklahoma City. It was partly sunny, with a temperature of 89 at Tulsa and 81 at Springfield. Once again at 1 p.m., it's Stillwater. It was partly sunny. The temperature was 88. From the Norman Forecast Office, here is the forecast for Stillwater and surrounding area. Rest of today, sunny. Highs in the lower 90s. North winds 5 to 10 miles an hour. Tonight, clear. Lows in the upper 60s. East winds around 5 miles an hour. Monday, sunny. Highs in the upper 90s. Southeast winds 5 to 10 miles an hour. Monday night, clear. Lows in the lower 70s. Southeast winds 5 to 10 miles an hour. Tuesday, sunny, hot with highs around 102. South winds 5 to 10 miles an hour. Tuesday night, mostly clear until midnight, then becoming partly cloudy. Lows in the mid-70s. Wednesday, mostly sunny. Hot with highs around 100. Wednesday night, partly cloudy. Lows in the mid-70s. Thursday, mostly sunny. A slight chance of showers and thunderstorms in the afternoon. Highs in the upper 90s. Chance of rain 20%. Heat index values up to 105 in the afternoon. Thursday night, partly cloudy. A slight chance of showers and thunderstorms until midnight, then a chance of showers and thunderstorms after midnight. Lows in the lower 70s. Chance of rain 30%. Friday, mostly sunny. A slight chance of showers and thunderstorms in the morning. Highs in the mid-90s. Chance of rain 20%. Friday night, partly cloudy. A slight chance of showers and thunderstorms after midnight. Lows in the mid-70s. Chance of rain 20%. Saturday, mostly sunny. A slight chance of showers and thunderstorms in the afternoon. Highs in the upper 90s. Chance of rain 20%. 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It's Stillwater. It was partly sunny. The temperature was 88 degrees, the dew point 62, and the relative humidity 41%. The wind was north at 10 miles an hour. The pressure was 29.97 inches and falling. At Enid, it was sunny. The temperature was 89. The wind was northeast at 6. At Guthrie, it was sunny. The temperature was 89. The wind was northeast at 10. Observations from around the region. It was sunny, with a temperature of 90 at Woodward and 91 at Dallas-Fort Worth. It was mostly sunny, with a temperature of 88 at Wichita and 88 at Oklahoma City. It was partly sunny, with a temperature of 89 at Tulsa and 81 at Springfield. Once again at 1 p.m., it's Stillwater. It was partly sunny. The temperature was 88. From the Norman Forecast Office, here is the forecast for Stillwater and surrounding area. Rest of today, sunny.

highs in the lower 90s. North winds 5 to 10 miles an hour. Tonight, clear. Lows in the upper 60s. East winds around 5 miles an hour. Monday, sunny. Highs in the upper 90s. Southeast winds 5 to 10 miles an hour. Monday night, clear. Lows in the lower 70s. Southeast winds 5 to 10 miles an hour. Tuesday, sunny, hot with highs around 102. South winds 5 to 10 miles an hour. Tuesday night, mostly clear until midnight, then becoming partly cloudy. Lows in the mid-70s. Wednesday, mostly sunny. Hot with highs around 100. Wednesday night, partly cloudy. Lows in the mid-70s. Thursday, mostly sunny. A slight chance of showers and thunderstorms in the afternoon. Highs in the upper 90s. Chance of rain 20%. Heat index values up to 105 in the afternoon. Thursday night, partly cloudy. A slight chance of showers and thunderstorms until midnight, then a chance of showers and thunderstorms after midnight. Lows in the lower 70s. Chance of rain 30%. Friday, mostly sunny. A slight chance of showers and thunderstorms in the morning. Highs in the mid-90s. Chance of rain 20%. Friday night, partly cloudy. A slight chance of showers and thunderstorms after midnight. Lows in the mid-70s. Chance of rain 20%. Saturday, mostly sunny. A slight chance of showers and thunderstorms in the afternoon. Highs in the upper 90s. Chance of rain 20%. 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At Stillwater, it was partly sunny. The temperature was 88 degrees, the dew point 62, and the relative humidity 41%. The wind was north at 10 miles an hour. The pressure was 29.97 inches and falling. At Enid, it was sunny. The temperature was 89. The wind was northeast at 6. At Guthrie, it was sunny. The temperature was 89. The wind was northeast at 10. Observations from around the region. It was sunny, with a temperature of 90 at Woodward and 91 at Dallas-Fort Worth. It was mostly sunny, with a temperature of 88 at Wichita and 88 at Oklahoma City. It was partly sunny, with a temperature of 89 at Tulsa and 81 at Springfield. Once again at 1 p.m., at Stillwater, it was partly sunny. The temperature was 88. From the Norman Forecast Office, here is the forecast for Stillwater and surrounding area. Rest of today, sunny. Highs in the lower 90s. North winds 5 to 10 miles an hour. Tonight, clear. Lows in the upper 60s. East winds around 5 miles an hour. Monday, sunny. Highs in the upper 90s. Southeast winds 5 to 10 miles an hour. Monday night, clear. Lows in the lower 70s. Southeast winds 5 to 10 miles an hour. Tuesday, sunny, hot with highs around 102. South winds 5 to 10 miles an hour. Tuesday night, mostly clear until midnight, then becoming partly cloudy. Lows in the mid-70s. Wednesday, mostly sunny. Hot with highs around 100. Wednesday night, partly cloudy. Lows in the mid-70s. Thursday, mostly sunny. A slight chance of showers and thunderstorms in the afternoon. Highs in the upper 90s. Chance of rain 20%. Heat index values up to 105 in the afternoon. Thursday night, partly cloudy. A slight chance of showers and thunderstorms until midnight, then a chance of showers and thunderstorms after midnight. Lows in the lower 70s. Chance of rain 30%. Friday, mostly sunny. A slight chance of showers and thunderstorms in the morning. Highs in the mid-90s. Chance of rain 20%. Friday night, partly cloudy. A slight chance of showers and thunderstorms after midnight.

Lows in the mid-70s. Chance of rain 20%. Saturday, mostly sunny. A slight chance of showers and thunderstorms in the afternoon. Highs in the upper 90s. Chance of rain 20%. 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At Stillwater, it was partly sunny. The temperature was 88 degrees, the dew point 62, and the relative humidity 41%. The wind was north at 10 miles an hour. The pressure was 29.97 inches and falling. At Enid, it was sunny. The temperature was 89. The wind was northeast at 6. At Guthrie, it was sunny. The temperature was 89. The wind was northeast at 10. Observations from around the region. It was sunny, with a temperature of 90 at Woodward and 91 at Dallas-Fort Worth. It was mostly sunny, with a temperature of 88 at Wichita and 88 at Oklahoma City. It was partly sunny, with a temperature of 89 at Tulsa and 81 at Springfield. Once again at 1 p.m., at Stillwater, it was partly sunny. The temperature was 88. From the Norman Forecast Office, here is the forecast for Stillwater and surrounding area. Rest of today, sunny. Highs in the lower 90s. North winds 5 to 10 miles an hour. Tonight, clear. Lows in the upper 60s. East winds around 5 miles an hour. Monday, sunny. Highs in the upper 90s. Southeast winds 5 to 10 miles an hour. Monday night, clear. Lows in the lower 70s. Southeast winds 5 to 10 miles an hour. Tuesday, sunny, hot with highs around 102. South winds 5 to 10 miles an hour. Tuesday night, mostly clear until midnight, then becoming partly cloudy. Lows in the mid-70s. Wednesday, mostly sunny. Hot with highs around 100. Wednesday night, partly cloudy. Lows in the mid-70s. Thursday, mostly sunny. A slight chance of showers and thunderstorms in the afternoon. Highs in the upper 90s. Chance of rain 20%. Heat index values up to 105 in the afternoon. Thursday night, partly cloudy. A slight chance of showers and thunderstorms until midnight, then a chance of showers and thunderstorms after midnight. Lows in the lower 70s. Chance of rain 30%. Friday, mostly sunny. A slight chance of showers and thunderstorms in the morning. Highs in the mid-90s. Chance of rain 20%. Friday night, partly cloudy. A slight chance of showers and thunderstorms after midnight. Lows in the mid-70s. Chance of rain 20%. Saturday, mostly sunny. A slight chance of showers and thunderstorms in the afternoon. Highs in the upper 90s. Chance of rain 20%. 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At Stillwater, it was partly sunny. The temperature was 88 degrees, the dew point 62, and the relative humidity 41%. The wind was north at 10 miles an hour. The pressure was 29.97 inches and falling. At Enid, it was sunny. The temperature was 89. The wind was northeast at 6. At Guthrie, it was sunny. The temperature was 89. The wind was northeast at 10. Observations from around the region. It was sunny, with a temperature of 90 at Woodward and 91 at Dallas-Fort Worth. It was mostly sunny, with a temperature of 88 at Wichita and 88 at Oklahoma City. It was partly sunny, with a temperature of 89 at Tulsa and 81 at Springfield. Once again at 1 p.m., at Stillwater, it was partly sunny. The temperature was 88. From the Norman Forecast Office, here is the forecast for Stillwater and surrounding area. Rest of today, sunny. Highs in the lower 90s. North winds 5 to 10 miles an hour. Tonight, clear. Lows in the upper 60s. East winds around 5 miles an hour. Monday, sunny. Highs in the upper 90s. Southeast winds 5 to 10 miles an hour. Monday night, clear. Lows in the lower 70s. Southeast winds 5 to 10 miles an hour.

miles an hour. Tuesday, sunny, hot with highs around 102. South winds 5 to 10 miles an hour. Tuesday night, mostly clear until midnight, then becoming partly cloudy. Lows in the mid-70s. Wednesday, mostly sunny. Hot with highs around 100. Wednesday night, partly cloudy. Lows in the mid-70s. Thursday, mostly sunny. A slight chance of showers and thunderstorms in the afternoon. Highs in the upper 90s. Chance of rain 20%. Heat index values up to 105 in the afternoon. Thursday night, partly cloudy. A slight chance of showers and thunderstorms until midnight, then a chance of showers and thunderstorms after midnight. Lows in the lower 70s. Chance of rain 30%. Friday, mostly sunny. A slight chance of showers and thunderstorms in the morning. Highs in the mid-90s. Chance of rain 20%. Friday night, partly cloudy. A slight chance of showers and thunderstorms after midnight. Lows in the mid-70s. Chance of rain 20%. Saturday, mostly sunny. A slight chance of showers and thunderstorms in the afternoon. Highs in the upper 90s. Chance of rain 20%. 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It's Stillwater. It was partly sunny. The temperature was 88 degrees, the dew point 62, and the relative humidity 41%. The wind was north at 10 miles an hour. The pressure was 29.97 inches and falling. At Enid, it was sunny. The temperature was 89. The wind was northeast at 6. At Guthrie, it was sunny. The temperature was 89. The wind was northeast at 10. Observations from around the region. It was sunny, with a temperature of 90 at Woodward and 91 at Dallas-Fort Worth. It was mostly sunny, with a temperature of 88 at Wichita and 88 at Oklahoma City. It was partly sunny, with a temperature of 89 at Tulsa and 81 at Springfield. Once again at 1 p.m., at Stillwater, it was partly sunny. The temperature was 88. From the Norman Forecast Office, here is the forecast for Stillwater and surrounding area. Rest of today, sunny. Highs in the lower 90s. North winds 5 to 10 miles an hour. Tonight, clear. Lows in the upper 60s. East winds around 5 miles an hour. Monday, sunny. Highs in the upper 90s. Southeast winds 5 to 10 miles an hour. Monday night, clear. Lows in the lower 70s. Southeast winds 5 to 10 miles an hour. Tuesday, sunny, hot with highs around 102. South winds 5 to 10 miles an hour. Tuesday night, mostly clear until midnight, then becoming partly cloudy. Lows in the mid-70s. Wednesday, mostly sunny. Hot with highs around 100. Wednesday night, partly cloudy. Lows in the mid-70s. Thursday, mostly sunny. A slight chance of showers and thunderstorms in the afternoon. Highs in the upper 90s. Chance of rain 20%. Heat index values up to 105 in the afternoon. Thursday night, partly cloudy. A slight chance of showers and thunderstorms until midnight, then a chance of showers and thunderstorms after midnight. Lows in the lower 70s. Chance of rain 30%. Friday, mostly sunny. A slight chance of showers and thunderstorms in the morning. Highs in the mid-90s. Chance of rain 20%. Friday night, partly cloudy. A slight chance of showers and thunderstorms after midnight. Lows in the mid-70s. Chance of rain 20%. Saturday, mostly sunny. A slight chance of showers and thunderstorms in the afternoon. Highs in the upper 90s. Chance of rain 20%. 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It's Stillwater. It was partly sunny. The temperature was 88 degrees, the dew point 62, and the relative humidity 41%. The wind was north at 10 miles an hour. The pressure was 29.97 inches and falling. At Enid, it was sunny. The temperature was 89.
The wind was northeast at 6. At Guthrie, it was sunny. The temperature was 89. The wind was northeast at 10. Observations from around the region. It was sunny, with a temperature of 90 at Woodward and 91 at Dallas-Fort Worth. It was mostly sunny, with a temperature of 88 at Wichita and 88 at Oklahoma City. It was partly sunny, with a temperature of 89 at Tulsa and 81 at Springfield. Once again at 1 p.m., at Stillwater, it was partly sunny. The temperature was 88. From the Norman Forecast Office, here is the forecast for Stillwater and surrounding area. Rest of today, sunny. Highs in the lower 90s. North winds 5 to 10 miles an hour. Tonight, clear. Lows in the upper 60s. East winds around 5 miles an hour. Monday, sunny. Highs in the upper 90s. Southeast winds 5 to 10 miles an hour. Monday night, clear. Lows in the lower 70s. Southeast winds 5 to 10 miles an hour. Tuesday, sunny, hot with highs around 102. South winds 5 to 10 miles an hour. Tuesday night, mostly clear until midnight, then becoming partly cloudy. Lows in the mid-70s. Wednesday, mostly sunny. Hot with highs around 100. Wednesday night, partly cloudy. Lows in the mid-70s. Thursday, mostly sunny. A slight chance of showers and thunderstorms in the afternoon. Highs in the upper 90s. Chance of rain 20%. Heat index values up to 105 in the afternoon. Thursday night, partly cloudy. A slight chance of showers and thunderstorms until midnight, then a chance of showers and thunderstorms after midnight. Lows in the lower 70s. Chance of rain 30%. Friday, mostly sunny. A slight chance of showers and thunderstorms in the morning. Highs in the mid-90s. Chance of rain 20%. Friday night, partly cloudy. A slight chance of showers and thunderstorms after midnight. Lows in the mid-70s. Chance of rain 20%. Saturday, mostly sunny. A slight chance of showers and thunderstorms in the afternoon. Highs in the upper 90s. Chance of rain 20%. 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At Stillwater, it was partly sunny. The temperature was 88 degrees, the dew point 62, and the relative humidity 41%. The wind was north at 10 miles an hour. The pressure was 29.97 inches and falling. At Enid, it was sunny. The temperature was 89. The wind was northeast at 6. At Guthrie, it was sunny. The temperature was 89. The wind was northeast at 10. Observations from around the region. It was sunny, with a temperature of 90 at Woodward and 91 at Dallas-Fort Worth. It was mostly sunny, with a temperature of 88 at Wichita and 88 at Oklahoma City. It was partly sunny, with a temperature of 89 at Tulsa and 81 at Springfield. Once again at 1 p.m., at Stillwater, it was partly sunny. The temperature was 88. From the Norman Forecast Office, here is the forecast for Stillwater and surrounding area. Rest of today, sunny. Highs in the lower 90s. North winds 5 to 10 miles an hour. Tonight, clear. Lows in the upper 60s. East winds around 5 miles an hour. Monday, sunny. Highs in the upper 90s. Southeast winds 5 to 10 miles an hour. Monday night, clear. Lows in the lower 70s. Southeast winds 5 to 10 miles an hour. Tuesday, sunny, hot with highs around 102. South winds 5 to 10 miles an hour. Tuesday night, mostly clear until midnight, then becoming partly cloudy. Lows in the mid-70s. Wednesday, mostly sunny. Hot with highs around 100. Wednesday night, partly cloudy. Lows in the mid-70s.

Thursday, mostly sunny. A slight chance of showers and thunderstorms in the afternoon. Highs in the upper 90s. Chance of rain 20%. Heat index values up to 105 in the afternoon. Thursday night, partly cloudy. A slight chance of showers and thunderstorms until midnight, then a chance of showers and thunderstorms after midnight. Lows in the lower 70s. Chance of rain 30%. Friday, mostly sunny. A slight chance of showers and thunderstorms in the morning. Highs in the mid-90s. Chance of rain 20%. Friday night, partly cloudy. A slight chance of showers and thunderstorms after midnight. Lows in the mid-70s. Chance of rain 20%. Saturday, mostly sunny. A slight chance of showers and thunderstorms in the afternoon. Highs in the upper 90s. Chance of rain 20%. 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It's Stillwater. It was sunny. The temperature was 90 degrees, the dew point 60, and the relative humidity 36%. The wind was north at 9 miles an hour. The pressure was 29.95 inches and falling. At Guthrie, it was sunny. The temperature was 92. The wind was northeast at 10. Observations from around the region. At Wichita, it was sunny with a temperature of 89. It was mostly sunny with a temperature of 90 at Oklahoma City, 92 at Dallas-Fort Worth, and 81 at Springfield. At Tulsa, it was partly sunny with a temperature of 90. Once again at 2 p.m., at Stillwater, it was sunny. The temperature was 90. From the Norman Forecast Office, here is the forecast for Stillwater and surrounding area. Rest of today, sunny. Highs in the lower 90s. North winds 5 to 10 miles an hour. Tonight, clear. Lows in the upper 60s. East winds around 5 miles an hour. Monday, sunny. Highs in the upper 90s. Southeast winds 5 to 10 miles an hour. Monday night, clear. Lows in the lower 70s. Southeast winds 5 to 10 miles an hour. Tuesday, sunny, hot with highs around 102. South winds 5 to 10 miles an hour. Tuesday night, mostly clear until midnight, then becoming partly cloudy. Lows in the mid-70s. Wednesday, mostly sunny. Hot with highs around 100. Wednesday night, partly cloudy. Lows in the mid-70s. Thursday, mostly sunny. A slight chance of showers and thunderstorms in the afternoon. Highs in the upper 90s. Chance of rain 20%. Heat index values up to 105 in the afternoon. Thursday night, partly cloudy. A slight chance of showers and thunderstorms until midnight, then a chance of showers and thunderstorms after midnight. Lows in the lower 70s. Chance of rain 30%. Friday, mostly sunny. A slight chance of showers and thunderstorms in the morning. Highs in the mid-90s. Chance of rain 20%. Friday night, partly cloudy. A slight chance of showers and thunderstorms after midnight. Lows in the mid-70s. Chance of rain 20%. Saturday, mostly sunny. A slight chance of showers and thunderstorms in the afternoon. Highs in the upper 90s. Chance of rain 20%. 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It's Stillwater. It was sunny. The temperature was 90 degrees, the dew point 60, and the relative humidity 36%. The wind was north at 9 miles an hour. The pressure was 29.95 inches and falling. At Guthrie, it was sunny. The temperature was 92. The wind was northeast at 10. Observations from around the region. At Wichita, it was sunny with a temperature of 89. It was mostly sunny with a temperature of 90 at Oklahoma City, 92 at Dallas-Fort Worth, and 81 at Springfield. At Tulsa, it was partly sunny with a temperature of 90. Once again at 2 p.m., at Stillwater, it was sunny. The temperature was 90. From the Norman Forecast Office, here is the forecast for Stillwater and surrounding area. Rest of today.

sunny. Highs in the lower 90s. North winds 5 to 10 miles an hour. Tonight, clear. Lows in the upper 60s. East winds around 5 miles an hour. Monday, sunny. Highs in the upper 90s. Southeast winds 5 to 10 miles an hour. Monday night, clear. Lows in the lower 70s. Southeast winds 5 to 10 miles an hour. Tuesday, sunny, hot with highs around 102. South winds 5 to 10 miles an hour. Tuesday night, mostly clear until midnight, then becoming partly cloudy. Lows in the mid-70s. Wednesday, mostly sunny. Hot with highs around 100. Wednesday night, partly cloudy. Lows in the mid-70s. Thursday, mostly sunny. A slight chance of showers and thunderstorms in the afternoon. Highs in the upper 90s. Chance of rain 20%. Heat index values up to 105 in the afternoon. Thursday night, partly cloudy. A slight chance of showers and thunderstorms until midnight, then a chance of showers and thunderstorms after midnight. Lows in the lower 70s. Chance of rain 30%. Friday, mostly sunny. A slight chance of showers and thunderstorms in the morning. Highs in the mid-90s. Chance of rain 20%. Friday night, partly cloudy. A slight chance of showers and thunderstorms after midnight. Lows in the mid-70s. Chance of rain 20%. Saturday, mostly sunny. A slight chance of showers and thunderstorms in the afternoon. Highs in the upper 90s. Chance of rain 20%. 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It's Stillwater. It was sunny. The temperature was 90 degrees, the dew point 60, and the relative humidity 36%. The wind was north at 9 miles an hour. The pressure was 29.95 inches and falling. At Guthrie, it was sunny. The temperature was 92. The wind was northeast at 10. Observations from around the region. At Wichita, it was sunny with a temperature of 89. It was mostly sunny with a temperature of 90 at Oklahoma City, 92 at Dallas-Fort Worth, and 81 at Springfield. At Tulsa, it was partly sunny with a temperature of 90. Once again at 2 p.m., at Stillwater, it was sunny. The temperature was 90. From the Norman Forecast Office, here is the forecast for Stillwater and surrounding area. Rest of today, sunny. Highs in the lower 90s. North winds 5 to 10 miles an hour. Tonight, clear. Lows in the upper 60s. East winds around 5 miles an hour. Monday, sunny. Highs in the upper 90s. Southeast winds 5 to 10 miles an hour. Monday night, clear. Lows in the lower 70s. Southeast winds 5 to 10 miles an hour. Tuesday, sunny, hot with highs around 102. South winds 5 to 10 miles an hour. Tuesday night, mostly clear until midnight, then becoming partly cloudy. Lows in the mid-70s. Wednesday, mostly sunny. Hot with highs around 100. Wednesday night, partly cloudy. Lows in the mid-70s. Thursday, mostly sunny. A slight chance of showers and thunderstorms in the afternoon. Highs in the upper 90s. Chance of rain 20%. Heat index values up to 105 in the afternoon. Thursday night, partly cloudy. A slight chance of showers and thunderstorms until midnight, then a chance of showers and thunderstorms after midnight. Lows in the lower 70s. Chance of rain 30%. Friday, mostly sunny. A slight chance of showers and thunderstorms in the morning. Highs in the mid-90s. Chance of rain 20%. Friday night, partly cloudy. A slight chance of showers and thunderstorms after midnight. Lows in the mid-70s. Chance of rain 20%. Saturday, mostly sunny. A slight chance of showers and thunderstorms in the afternoon. Highs in the upper 90s. Chance of rain 20%. 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It's Stillwater. It was sunny.

The temperature was 90 degrees, the dew point 60, and the relative humidity 36%. The wind was north at 9 miles an hour. The pressure was 29.95 inches and falling. At Guthrie, it was sunny. The temperature was 92. The wind was northeast at 10. Observations from around the region. At Wichita, it was sunny with a temperature of 89. It was mostly sunny with a temperature of 90 at Oklahoma City, 92 at Dallas-Fort Worth, and 81 at Springfield. At Tulsa, it was partly sunny with a temperature of 90. Once again at 2 p.m., at Stillwater, it was sunny. The temperature was 90. 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At Stillwater, it was sunny. The temperature was 90 degrees, the dew point 60, and the relative humidity 36%. The wind was north at 9 miles an hour. The pressure was 29.95 inches and falling. At Enid, it was sunny. The temperature was 91. The wind was north at 12. At Guthrie, it was sunny. The temperature was 92. The wind was northeast at 10. Observations from around the region. It was sunny with a temperature of 89 at Wichita and 93 at Woodward. It was mostly sunny with a temperature of 90 at Oklahoma City, 92 at Dallas-Fort Worth, and 81 at Springfield. At Tulsa, it was partly sunny with a temperature of 90. Once again at 2 p.m., at Stillwater, it was sunny. The temperature was 90. From the Norman Forecast Office, here is the forecast for Stillwater and surrounding area. Rest of today, sunny. Highs in the lower 90s. North winds 5 to 10 miles an hour. Tonight, clear. Lows in the upper 60s. East winds around 5 miles an hour. Monday, sunny. Highs in the upper 90s. Southeast winds 5 to 10 miles an hour. Monday night, clear. Lows in the lower 70s. Southeast winds 5 to 10 miles an hour. Tuesday, sunny, hot with highs around 102. South winds 5 to 10 miles an hour. Tuesday night, mostly clear until midnight, then becoming partly cloudy. Lows in the mid-70s. Wednesday, mostly sunny. Hot with highs around 100. Wednesday night, partly cloudy. Lows in the mid-70s. Thursday, mostly sunny. A slight chance of showers and thunderstorms in the afternoon. Highs in the upper 90s. Chance of rain 20%. Heat index values up to 105 in the afternoon. Thursday night, partly cloudy. A slight chance of showers and thunderstorms until midnight, then a chance of showers and thunderstorms after midnight. Lows in the lower 70s. Chance of rain 30%. Friday, mostly sunny. A slight chance of showers and thunderstorms in the morning. Highs in the mid-90s. Chance of rain 20%. Friday night, partly cloudy. A slight chance of showers and thunderstorms after midnight. Lows in the mid-70s. Chance of rain 20%. Saturday, mostly sunny. A slight chance of showers and thunderstorms in the afternoon. Highs in the upper 90s. Chance of rain 20%. 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At Stillwater, it was sunny. The temperature was 90 degrees, the dew point 60, and the relative humidity 36%. The wind was north at 9 miles an hour. The pressure was 29.95 inches and falling. At Enid, it was sunny. The temperature was 91. The wind was north at 12. At Guthrie, it was sunny. The temperature was 92. The wind was northeast at 10. Observations from around the region. It was sunny with a temperature of 89 at Wichita and 93 at Woodward. It was mostly sunny, with a temperature of 90 at Oklahoma City, 92 at Dallas-Fort Worth, and 81 at Springfield.

south winds 5 to 10 miles an hour. Tuesday night, mostly clear until midnight, then becoming partly cloudy. Lows in the mid-70s. Wednesday, mostly sunny. Hot with highs around 100. Wednesday night, partly cloudy. Lows in the mid-70s. Thursday, mostly sunny. A slight chance of showers and thunderstorms in the afternoon. Highs in the upper 90s. Chance of rain 20%. Heat index values up to 105 in the afternoon. Thursday night, partly cloudy. A slight chance of showers and thunderstorms until midnight, then a chance of showers and thunderstorms after midnight. Lows in the lower 70s. Chance of rain 30%. Friday, mostly sunny. A slight chance of showers and thunderstorms in the morning. Highs in the mid-90s. Chance of rain 20%. Friday night, partly cloudy. A slight chance of showers and thunderstorms after midnight. Lows in the mid-70s. Chance of rain 20%. Saturday, mostly sunny. A slight chance of showers and thunderstorms in the afternoon. Highs in the upper 90s. Chance of rain 20%. 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It's Stillwater. It was sunny. The temperature was 90 degrees, the dew point 60, and the relative humidity 36%. The wind was north at 9 miles an hour. The pressure was 29.95 inches and falling. At Enid, it was sunny. The temperature was 91. The wind was north at 12. At Guthrie, it was sunny. The temperature was 92. The wind was northeast at 10. Observations from around the region. It was sunny, with a temperature of 89 at Wichita and 93 at Woodward. It was mostly sunny, with a temperature of 90 at Oklahoma City, 92 at Dallas-Fort Worth, and 81 at Springfield. At Tulsa, it was partly sunny, with a temperature of 90. Once again at 2 p.m., at Stillwater, it was sunny. The temperature was 90. From the Norman Forecast Office, here is the forecast for Stillwater and surrounding area. Rest of today, sunny. Highs in the lower 90s. North winds 5 to 10 miles an hour. Tonight, clear. Lows in the upper 60s. East winds around 5 miles an hour. Monday, sunny. Highs in the upper 90s. Southeast winds 5 to 10 miles an hour. Monday night, clear. Lows in the lower 70s. Southeast winds 5 to 10 miles an hour. Tuesday, sunny, hot with highs around 102. South winds 5 to 10 miles an hour. Tuesday night, mostly clear until midnight, then becoming partly cloudy. Lows in the mid-70s. Wednesday, mostly sunny. Hot with highs around 100. Wednesday night, partly cloudy. Lows in the mid-70s. Thursday, mostly sunny. A slight chance of showers and thunderstorms in the afternoon. Highs in the upper 90s. Chance of rain 20%. Heat index values up to 105 in the afternoon. Thursday night, partly cloudy. A slight chance of showers and thunderstorms until midnight, then a chance of showers and thunderstorms after midnight. Lows in the lower 70s. Chance of rain 30%. Friday, mostly sunny. A slight chance of showers and thunderstorms in the morning. Highs in the mid-90s. Chance of rain 20%. Friday night, partly cloudy. A slight chance of showers and thunderstorms after midnight. Lows in the mid-70s. Chance of rain 20%. Saturday, mostly sunny. A slight chance of showers and thunderstorms in the afternoon. Highs in the upper 90s. Chance of rain 20%. 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It's Stillwater. It was sunny. The temperature was 90 degrees, the dew point 60, and the relative humidity 36%. The wind was north at 9 miles an hour. The pressure was 29.95 inches and falling. At Enid, it was sunny. The temperature was 91. The wind was north at 12. At Guthrie, it was sunny. The temperature was 92.

The wind was northeast at 10. Observations from around the region. It was sunny, with a temperature of 89 at Wichita and 93 at Woodward. It was mostly sunny, with a temperature of 90 at Oklahoma City, 92 at Dallas-Fort Worth, and 81 at Springfield. At Tulsa, it was partly sunny, with a temperature of 90. Once again at 2 p.m., at Stillwater, it was sunny. The temperature was 90. From the Norman Forecast Office, here is the forecast for Stillwater and surrounding area. Rest of today, sunny. Highs in the lower 90s. North winds 5 to 10 miles an hour. Tonight, clear. Lows in the upper 60s. East winds around 5 miles an hour. Monday, sunny. Highs in the upper 90s. Southeast winds 5 to 10 miles an hour. Monday night, clear. Lows in the lower 70s. Southeast winds 5 to 10 miles an hour. Tuesday, sunny, hot with highs around 102. South winds 5 to 10 miles an hour. Tuesday night, mostly clear until midnight, then becoming partly cloudy. Lows in the mid-70s. Wednesday, mostly sunny. Hot with highs around 100. Wednesday night, partly cloudy. Lows in the mid-70s. Thursday, mostly sunny. A slight chance of showers and thunderstorms in the afternoon. Highs in the upper 90s. Chance of rain 20%. Heat index values up to 105 in the afternoon. Thursday night, partly cloudy. A slight chance of showers and thunderstorms until midnight, then a chance of showers and thunderstorms after midnight. Lows in the lower 70s. Chance of rain 30%. Friday, mostly sunny. A slight chance of showers and thunderstorms in the morning. Highs in the mid-90s. Chance of rain 20%. Friday night, partly cloudy. A slight chance of showers and thunderstorms after midnight. Lows in the mid-70s. Chance of rain 20%. Saturday, mostly sunny. A slight chance of showers and thunderstorms in the afternoon. Highs in the upper 90s. Chance of rain 20%. 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At Stillwater, it was sunny. The temperature was 90 degrees, the dew point 60, and the relative humidity 36%. The wind was north at 9 miles an hour. The pressure was 29.95 inches and falling. At Enid, it was sunny. The temperature was 91. The wind was north at 12. At Guthrie, it was sunny. The temperature was 92. The wind was northeast at 10. Observations from around the region. It was sunny, with a temperature of 89 at Wichita and 93 at Woodward. It was mostly sunny, with a temperature of 90 at Oklahoma City, 92 at Dallas-Fort Worth, and 81 at Springfield. At Tulsa, it was partly sunny, with a temperature of 90. Once again at 2 p.m., at Stillwater, it was sunny. The temperature was 90. From the Norman Forecast Office, here is the forecast for Stillwater and surrounding area. Rest of today, sunny. Highs in the lower 90s. North winds 5 to 10 miles an hour. Tonight, clear. Lows in the upper 60s. East winds around 5 miles an hour. Monday, sunny. Highs in the upper 90s. Southeast winds 5 to 10 miles an hour. Monday night, clear. Lows in the lower 70s. Southeast winds 5 to 10 miles an hour. Tuesday, sunny, hot with highs around 102. South winds 5 to 10 miles an hour. Tuesday night, mostly clear until midnight, then becoming partly cloudy. Lows in the mid-70s. Wednesday, mostly sunny. Hot with highs around 100. Wednesday night, partly cloudy. Lows in the mid-70s. Thursday, mostly sunny. A slight chance of showers and thunderstorms in the afternoon. Highs in the upper 90s. Chance of rain 20%. Heat index values up to 105 in the afternoon. Thursday night, partly cloudy. A slight chance of showers and thunderstorms until midnight, then a chance of showers and thunderstorms after midnight.

lows in the lower 70s. Chance of rain 30%. Friday, mostly sunny. A slight chance of showers and thunderstorms in the morning. Highs in the mid-90s. Chance of rain 20%. Friday night, partly cloudy. A slight chance of showers and thunderstorms after midnight. Lows in the mid-70s. Chance of rain 20%. Saturday, mostly sunny. A slight chance of showers and thunderstorms in the afternoon. Highs in the upper 90s. Chance of rain 20%. 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It's Stillwater. It was sunny. The temperature was 90 degrees, the dew point 60, and the relative humidity 36%. The wind was north at 9 miles an hour. The pressure was 29.95 inches and falling. At Enid, it was sunny. The temperature was 91. The wind was north at 12. At Guthrie, it was sunny. The temperature was 92. The wind was northeast at 10. Observations from around the region. It was sunny, with a temperature of 89 at Wichita and 93 at Woodward. It was mostly sunny, with a temperature of 90 at Oklahoma City, 92 at Dallas-Fort Worth, and 81 at Springfield. At Tulsa, it was partly sunny, with a temperature of 90. Once again at 2 p.m., at Stillwater, it was sunny. The temperature was 90. 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From the Norman Forecast Office, here is the forecast for Stillwater and surrounding area. Rest of today, sunny. Highs in the lower 90s. North winds 5 to 10 miles an hour. Tonight, clear. Lows in the upper 60s. East winds around 5 miles an hour. Monday, sunny. Highs in the upper 90s. Southeast winds 5 to 10 miles an hour. Monday night, clear. Lows in the lower 70s. Southeast winds 5 to 10 miles an hour. Tuesday, sunny, hot with highs around 102. South winds 5 to 10 miles an hour. Tuesday night, mostly clear until midnight, then becoming partly cloudy. Lows in the mid-70s. Wednesday, mostly sunny. Hot with highs around 100. Wednesday night, partly cloudy. Lows in the mid-70s. Thursday, mostly sunny. A slight chance of showers and thunderstorms in the afternoon. Highs in the upper 90s. Chance of rain 20%. Heat index values up to 105 in the afternoon. Thursday night, partly cloudy. A slight chance of showers and thunderstorms until midnight, then a chance of showers and thunderstorms after midnight. Lows in the lower 70s. Chance of rain 30%. Friday, mostly sunny. A slight chance of showers and thunderstorms in the morning. Highs in the mid-90s. Chance of rain 20%. Friday night, partly cloudy. A slight chance of showers and thunderstorms after midnight. Lows in the mid-70s. Chance of rain 20%. Saturday, mostly sunny. A slight chance of showers and thunderstorms in the afternoon. Highs in the upper 90s. Chance of rain 20%. 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It's Stillwater. It was sunny. The temperature was 90 degrees, the dew point 60, and the relative humidity 36%. The wind was north at 9 miles an hour. The pressure was 29.95 inches and falling. At Enid, it was sunny. The temperature was 91. The wind was north at 12. At Guthrie, it was sunny. The temperature was 92. The wind was northeast at 10. Observations from around the region. It was sunny, with a temperature of 89 at Wichita and 93 at Woodward. It was mostly sunny, with a temperature of 90 at Oklahoma City, 92 at Dallas-Fort Worth, and 81 at Springfield. At Tulsa, it was partly sunny, with a temperature of 90. Once again at 2 p.m., at Stillwater, it was sunny.

temperature was 90. From the Norman Forecast Office, here is the forecast for Stillwater and surrounding area. Rest of today, sunny, was 90. From the Norman Forecast Office, here is the forecast for Stillwater and surrounding area. Rest of today, sunny. Highs in the lower 90s. North winds 5 to 10 miles an hour. Tonight, clear. Lows in the upper 60s. East winds around 5 miles an hour. Monday, sunny. Highs in the upper 90s. Southeast winds 5 to 10 miles an hour. Monday night, clear. Lows in the lower 70s. Southeast winds 5 to 10 miles an hour. Tuesday, sunny, hot with highs around 102. South winds 5 to 10 miles an hour. Tuesday night, mostly clear until midnight, then becoming partly cloudy. Lows in the mid-70s. Wednesday, mostly sunny. Hot with highs around 100. Wednesday night, partly cloudy. Lows in the mid-70s. Thursday, mostly sunny. A slight chance of showers and thunderstorms in the afternoon. Highs in the upper 90s. Chance of rain 20%. Heat index values up to 105 in the afternoon. Thursday night, partly cloudy. A slight chance of showers and thunderstorms until midnight, then a chance of showers and thunderstorms after midnight. Lows in the lower 70s. Chance of rain 30%. Friday, mostly sunny. A slight chance of showers and thunderstorms in the morning. Highs in the mid-90s. Chance of rain 20%. Friday night, partly cloudy. A slight chance of showers and thunderstorms after midnight. Lows in the mid-70s. Chance of rain 20%. Saturday, mostly sunny. A slight chance of showers and thunderstorms in the afternoon. Highs in the upper 90s. Chance of rain 20%. 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It's Stillwater. It was sunny. The temperature was 90 degrees, the dew point 60, and the relative humidity 36%. The wind was north at 9 miles an hour. The pressure was 29.95 inches and falling. At Enid, it was sunny. The temperature was 91. The wind was north at 12. At Guthrie, it was sunny. The temperature was 92. The wind was northeast at 10. Observations from around the region. It was sunny, with a temperature of 89 at Wichita and 93 at Woodward. It was mostly sunny, with a temperature of 90 at Oklahoma City, 92 at Dallas-Fort Worth, and 81 at Springfield. At Tulsa, it was partly sunny, with a temperature of 90. Once again at 2 p.m., at Stillwater, it was sunny. The temperature was 90. From the Norman Forecast Office, here is the forecast for Stillwater and surrounding area. Rest of today, sunny. Highs in the lower 90s. North winds 5 to 10 miles an hour. Tonight, clear. Lows in the upper 60s. East winds around 5 miles an hour. Monday, sunny. Highs in the upper 90s. Southeast winds 5 to 10 miles an hour. Monday night, clear. Lows in the lower 70s. Southeast winds 5 to 10 miles an hour. Tuesday, sunny, hot with highs around 102. South winds 5 to 10 miles an hour. Tuesday night, mostly clear until midnight, then becoming partly cloudy. Lows in the mid-70s. Wednesday, mostly sunny. Hot with highs around 100. Wednesday night, partly cloudy. Lows in the mid-70s. Thursday, mostly sunny. A slight chance of showers and thunderstorms in the afternoon. Highs in the upper 90s. Chance of rain 20%. Heat index values up to 105 in the afternoon. Thursday night, partly cloudy. A slight chance of showers and thunderstorms until midnight, then a chance of showers and thunderstorms after midnight. Lows in the lower 70s. Chance of rain 30%. Friday, mostly sunny. A slight chance of showers and thunderstorms in the morning. Highs in the mid-90s. Chance of rain 20%. Friday night, partly cloudy.

a slight chance of showers and thunderstorms after midnight. Lows in the mid-70s. Chance of rain 20%. Saturday, mostly sunny. A slight chance of showers and thunderstorms in the afternoon. Highs in the upper 90s. Chance of rain 20%. 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It's Stillwater. It was sunny. The temperature was 19 degrees, the dew point 60, and the relative humidity 36%. The wind was north at 9 miles an hour. The pressure was 29.95 inches and falling. At Enid, it was sunny. The temperature was 91. The wind was north at 12. At Guthrie, it was sunny. The temperature was 92. The wind was northeast at 10. Observations from around the region. It was sunny, with a temperature of 89 at Wichita and 93 at Woodward. It was mostly sunny, with a temperature of 90 at Oklahoma City, 92 at Dallas-Fort Worth, and 81 at Springfield. At Tulsa, it was partly sunny, with a temperature of 90. Once again at 2 p.m., at Stillwater, it was sunny. The temperature was 90. From the Norman Forecast Office, here is the forecast for Stillwater and surrounding area. Rest of today, sunny. Highs in the lower 90s. North winds 5 to 10 miles an hour. Tonight, clear. Lows in the upper 60s. East winds around 5 miles an hour. Monday, sunny. Highs in the upper 90s. Southeast winds 5 to 10 miles an hour. Monday night, clear. Lows in the lower 70s. Southeast winds 5 to 10 miles an hour. Tuesday, sunny, hot with highs around 102. South winds 5 to 10 miles an hour. Tuesday night, mostly clear until midnight, then becoming partly cloudy. Lows in the mid-70s. Wednesday, mostly sunny. Hot with highs around 100. Wednesday night, partly cloudy. Lows in the mid-70s. Thursday, mostly sunny. A slight chance of showers and thunderstorms in the afternoon. Highs in the upper 90s. Chance of rain 20%. Heat index values up to 105 in the afternoon. Thursday night, partly cloudy. A slight chance of showers and thunderstorms until midnight, then a chance of showers and thunderstorms after midnight. Lows in the lower 70s. Chance of rain 30%. Friday, mostly sunny. A slight chance of showers and thunderstorms in the morning. Highs in the mid-90s. Chance of rain 20%. Friday night, partly cloudy. A slight chance of showers and thunderstorms after midnight. Lows in the mid-70s. Chance of rain 20%. Saturday, mostly sunny. A slight chance of showers and thunderstorms in the afternoon. Highs in the upper 90s. Chance of rain 20%. 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It's Stillwater. It was sunny. The temperature was 90 degrees, the dew point 60, and the relative humidity 36%. The wind was north at 9 miles an hour. The pressure was 29.95 inches and falling. At Enid, it was sunny. The temperature was 91. The wind was north at 12. At Guthrie, it was sunny. The temperature was 92. The wind was northeast at 10. Observations from around the region. It was sunny, with a temperature of 89 at Wichita and 93 at Woodward. It was mostly sunny, with a temperature of 90 at Oklahoma City, 92 at Dallas-Fort Worth, and 81 at Springfield. At Tulsa, it was partly sunny, with a temperature of 90. Once again at 2 p.m., at Stillwater, it was sunny. The temperature was 90. From the Norman Forecast Office, here is the forecast for Stillwater and surrounding area. Rest of today, sunny. Highs in the lower 90s. North winds 5 to 10 miles an hour. Tonight, clear. Lows in the upper 60s. East winds around 5 miles an hour. Monday, sunny. Highs in the upper 90s. Southeast winds 5 to 10 miles an hour. Monday night, clear. Lows in the

lower 70s. Southeast winds 5 to 10 miles an hour. Tuesday, sunny, hot with highs around 102. South winds 5 to 10 miles an hour. Tuesday night, mostly clear until midnight, then becoming partly cloudy. Lows in the mid-70s. Wednesday, mostly sunny. Hot with highs around 100. Wednesday night, partly cloudy. Lows in the mid-70s. Thursday, mostly sunny. A slight chance of showers and thunderstorms in the afternoon. Highs in the upper 90s. Chance of rain 20%. Heat index values up to 105 in the afternoon. Thursday night, partly cloudy. A slight chance of showers and thunderstorms until midnight, then a chance of showers and thunderstorms after midnight. Lows in the lower 70s. Chance of rain 30%. Friday, mostly sunny. A slight chance of showers and thunderstorms in the morning. Highs in the mid-90s. Chance of rain 20%. Friday night, partly cloudy. A slight chance of showers and thunderstorms after midnight. Lows in the mid-70s. Chance of rain 20%. Saturday, mostly sunny. A slight chance of showers and thunderstorms in the afternoon. Highs in the upper 90s. Chance of rain 20%. 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It's Stillwater. It was sunny. The temperature was 90 degrees, the dew point 60, and the relative humidity 36%. The wind was north at 9 miles an hour. The pressure was 29.95 inches and falling. At Enid, it was sunny. The temperature was 91. The wind was north at 12. At Guthrie, it was sunny. The temperature was 92. The wind was northeast at 10. Observations from around the region. It was sunny, with a temperature of 89 at Wichita and 93 at Woodward. It was mostly sunny, with a temperature of 90 at Oklahoma City, 92 at Dallas-Fort Worth, and 81 at Springfield. At Tulsa, it was partly sunny, with a temperature of 90. Once again at 2 p.m., at Stillwater, it was sunny. The temperature was 90. From the Norman Forecast Office, here is the forecast for Stillwater and surrounding area. Rest of today, sunny. Highs in the lower 90s. North winds 5 to 10 miles an hour. Tonight, clear. Lows in the upper 60s. East winds around 5 miles an hour. Monday, sunny. Highs in the upper 90s. Southeast winds 5 to 10 miles an hour. Monday night, clear. Lows in the lower 70s. Southeast winds 5 to 10 miles an hour. Tuesday, sunny, hot with highs around 102. South winds 5 to 10 miles an hour. Tuesday night, mostly clear until midnight, then becoming partly cloudy. Lows in the mid-70s. Wednesday, mostly sunny. Hot with highs around 100. Wednesday night, partly cloudy. Lows in the mid-70s. Thursday, mostly sunny. A slight chance of showers and thunderstorms in the afternoon. Highs in the upper 90s. Chance of rain 20%. Heat index values up to 105 in the afternoon. Thursday night, partly cloudy. A slight chance of showers and thunderstorms until midnight, then a chance of showers and thunderstorms after midnight. Lows in the lower 70s. Chance of rain 30%. Friday, mostly sunny. A slight chance of showers and thunderstorms in the morning. Highs in the mid-90s. Chance of rain 20%. Friday night, partly cloudy. A slight chance of showers and thunderstorms after midnight. Lows in the mid-70s. Chance of rain 20%. Saturday, mostly sunny. A slight chance of showers and thunderstorms in the afternoon. Highs in the upper 90s. Chance of rain 20%. 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It's Stillwater. It was sunny.

The temperature was 90 degrees, the dew point 60, and the relative humidity 36%. The wind was north at 9 miles an hour. The pressure was 29.95 inches and falling. At Enid, it was sunny. The temperature was 91. The wind was north at 12. At Guthrie, it was sunny. The temperature was 92. The wind was northeast at 10. Observations from around the region. It was sunny, with a temperature of 89 at Wichita and 93 at Woodward. It was mostly sunny, with a temperature of 90 at Oklahoma City, 92 at Dallas-Fort Worth, and 81 at Springfield. At Tulsa, it was partly sunny, with a temperature of 90. Once again at 2 p.m., at Stillwater, it was sunny. The temperature was 90. From the Norman Forecast Office, here is the forecast for Stillwater and surrounding area. Rest of today, sunny. Highs in the lower 90s. North winds 5 to 10 miles an hour. Tonight, clear. Lows in the upper 60s. East wind around 5 miles an hour. Monday, sunny. Highs in the upper 90s. Southeast winds 5 to 10 miles an hour. Monday night, clear. Lows in the lower 70s. Southeast winds 5 to 10 miles an hour. Tuesday, sunny, hot with highs around 102. South winds 5 to 10 miles an hour. Tuesday night, mostly clear until midnight, then becoming partly cloudy. Lows in the mid-70s. Wednesday, mostly sunny. Hot with highs around 100. Wednesday night, partly cloudy. Lows in the mid-70s. Thursday, mostly sunny. A slight chance of showers and thunderstorms in the afternoon. Highs in the upper 90s. Chance of rain 20%. Heat index values up to 105 in the afternoon. Thursday night, partly cloudy. A slight chance of showers and thunderstorms until midnight, then a chance of showers and thunderstorms after midnight. Lows in the lower 70s. Chance of rain 30%. Friday, mostly sunny. A slight chance of showers and thunderstorms in the morning. Highs in the mid-90s. Chance of rain 20%. Friday night, partly cloudy. A slight chance of showers and thunderstorms after midnight. Lows in the mid-70s. Chance of rain 20%. Saturday, mostly sunny. A slight chance of showers and thunderstorms in the afternoon. Highs in the upper 90s. Chance of rain 20%. 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At Stillwater, it was sunny. The temperature was 90 degrees, the dew point 60, and the relative humidity 36%. The wind was north at 9 miles an hour. The pressure was 29.95 inches and falling. At Enid, it was sunny. The temperature was 91. The wind was north at 12. At Guthrie, it was sunny. The temperature was 92. The wind was northeast at 10. Observations from around the region. It was sunny, with a temperature of 89 at Wichita and 93 at Woodward. It was mostly sunny, with a temperature of 90 at Oklahoma City, 92 at Dallas-Fort Worth, and 81 at Springfield. At Tulsa, it was partly sunny, with a temperature of 90. Once again at 2 p.m., at Stillwater, it was sunny. The temperature was 90. From the Norman Forecast Office, here is the forecast for Stillwater and surrounding area. Rest of today, sunny. Highs in the lower 90s. North winds 5 to 10 miles an hour. Tonight, clear. Lows in the upper 60s. East winds around 5 miles an hour. Monday, sunny. Highs in the upper 90s. Southeast winds 5 to 10 miles an hour. Monday night, clear. Lows in the lower 70s. Southeast winds 5 to 10 miles an hour. Tuesday, sunny, hot with highs around 102. South winds 5 to 10 miles an hour. Tuesday night, mostly clear until midnight, then becoming partly cloudy. Lows in the mid-70s. Wednesday, mostly sunny. Hot with highs around 100. Wednesday night, partly cloudy.

lows in the mid-70s. Thursday, mostly sunny. A slight chance of showers and thunderstorms in the afternoon. Highs in the upper 90s. Chance of rain 20%. Heat index values up to 105 in the afternoon. Thursday night, partly cloudy. A slight chance of showers and thunderstorms until midnight, then a chance of showers and thunderstorms after midnight. Lows in the lower 70s. Chance of rain 30%. Friday, mostly sunny. A slight chance of showers and thunderstorms in the morning. Highs in the mid-90s. Chance of rain 20%. Friday night, partly cloudy. A slight chance of showers and thunderstorms after midnight. Lows in the mid-70s. Chance of rain 20%. Saturday, mostly sunny. A slight chance of showers and thunderstorms in the afternoon. Highs in the upper 90s. Chance of rain 20%. 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It's Stillwater. It was sunny. The temperature was 90 degrees, the dew point 60, and the relative humidity 36%. The wind was north at 9 miles an hour. The pressure was 29.95 inches and falling. At Enid, it was sunny. The temperature was 91. The wind was north at 12. At Guthrie, it was sunny. The temperature was 92. The wind was northeast at 10. Observations from around the region. It was sunny, with a temperature of 89 at Wichita and 93 at Woodward. It was mostly sunny, with a temperature of 90 at Oklahoma City, 92 at Dallas-Fort Worth, and 81 at Springfield. At Tulsa, it was partly sunny, with a temperature of 90. Once again at 2 p.m., at Stillwater, it was sunny. The temperature was 90. From the Norman Forecast Office, here is the forecast for Stillwater and surrounding area. Rest of today, sunny. Highs in the lower 90s. North winds 5 to 10 miles an hour. Tonight, clear. Lows in the upper 60s. East winds around 5 miles an hour. Monday, sunny. Highs in the upper 90s. Southeast winds 5 to 10 miles an hour. Monday night, clear. Lows in the lower 70s. Southeast winds 5 to 10 miles an hour. Tuesday, sunny, hot with highs around 102. South winds 5 to 10 miles an hour. Tuesday night, mostly clear until midnight, then becoming partly cloudy. Lows in the mid-70s. Wednesday, mostly sunny. Hot with highs around 100. Wednesday night, partly cloudy. Lows in the mid-70s. Thursday, mostly sunny. A slight chance of showers and thunderstorms in the afternoon. Highs in the upper 90s. Chance of rain 20%. Heat index values up to 105 in the afternoon. Thursday night, partly cloudy. A slight chance of showers and thunderstorms until midnight, then a chance of showers and thunderstorms after midnight. Lows in the lower 70s. Chance of rain 30%. Friday, mostly sunny. A slight chance of showers and thunderstorms in the morning. Highs in the mid-90s. Chance of rain 20%. Friday night, partly cloudy. A slight chance of showers and thunderstorms after midnight. Lows in the mid-70s. Chance of rain 20%. Saturday, mostly sunny. A slight chance of showers and thunderstorms in the afternoon. Highs in the upper 90s. Chance of rain 20%. 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It's Stillwater. It was sunny. The temperature was 90 degrees, the dew point 60, and the relative humidity 36%. The wind was north at 9 miles an hour. The pressure was 29.95 inches and falling. At Enid, it was sunny. The temperature was 91. The wind was north at 12. At Guthrie, it was sunny. The temperature was 92. The wind was northeast at 10. Observations from around the region. It was sunny, with a temperature of 89 at Wichita and 93 at Woodward. It was mostly sunny, with a temperature of 90 at Oklahoma City, 92 at Dallas-Fort Worth, and 81 at Springfield.

At Tulsa, it was partly sunny, with a temperature of 90. Once again at 2 p.m., at Stillwater, it was sunny. The temperature was 90. From the Norman Forecast Office, here is the forecast for Stillwater and surrounding area. Rest of today, sunny. Highs in the lower 90s. North winds 5 to 10 miles an hour. Tonight, clear. Lows in the upper 60s. East winds around 5 miles an hour. Monday, sunny. Highs in the upper 90s. Southeast winds 5 to 10 miles an hour. Monday night, clear. Lows in the lower 70s. Southeast winds 5 to 10 miles an hour. Tuesday, sunny, hot with highs around 102. South winds 5 to 10 miles an hour. Tuesday night, mostly clear until midnight, then becoming partly cloudy. Lows in the mid-70s. Wednesday, mostly sunny. Hot with highs around 100. Wednesday night, partly cloudy. Lows in the mid-70s. Thursday, mostly sunny. A slight chance of showers and thunderstorms in the afternoon. Highs in the upper 90s. Chance of rain 20%. Heat index values up to 105 in the afternoon. Thursday night, partly cloudy. A slight chance of showers and thunderstorms until midnight, then a chance of showers and thunderstorms after midnight. Lows in the lower 70s. Chance of rain 30%. Friday, mostly sunny. A slight chance of showers and thunderstorms in the morning. Highs in the mid-90s. Chance of rain 20%. Friday night, partly cloudy. A slight chance of showers and thunderstorms after midnight. Lows in the mid-70s. Chance of rain 20%. Saturday, mostly sunny. A slight chance of showers and thunderstorms in the afternoon. Highs in the upper 90s. Chance of rain 20%. 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At Stillwater, it was sunny. The temperature was 90 degrees, the dew point 60, and the relative humidity 36%. The wind was north at 9 miles an hour. The pressure was 29.95 inches and falling. At Enid, it was sunny. The temperature was 91. The wind was north at 12. At Guthrie, it was sunny. The temperature was 92. The wind was northeast at 10. Observations from around the region. It was sunny, with a temperature of 89 at Wichita and 93 at Woodward. It was mostly sunny, with a temperature of 90 at Oklahoma City, 92 at Dallas-Fort Worth, and 81 at Springfield. At Tulsa, it was partly sunny, with a temperature of 90. Once again at 2 p.m., at Stillwater, it was sunny. The temperature was 90. From the Norman Forecast Office, here is the forecast for Stillwater and surrounding area. Rest of today, sunny. Highs in the lower 90s. North winds 5 to 10 miles an hour. Tonight, clear. Lows in the upper 60s. East winds around 5 miles an hour. Monday, sunny. Highs in the upper 90s. Southeast winds 5 to 10 miles an hour. Monday night, clear. Lows in the lower 70s. Southeast winds 5 to 10 miles an hour. Tuesday, sunny, hot with highs around 102. South winds 5 to 10 miles an hour. Tuesday night, mostly clear until midnight, then becoming partly cloudy. Lows in the mid-70s. Wednesday, mostly sunny. Hot with highs around 100. Wednesday night, partly cloudy. Lows in the mid-70s. Thursday, mostly sunny. A slight chance of showers and thunderstorms in the afternoon. Highs in the upper 90s. Chance of rain 20%. Heat index values up to 105 in the afternoon. Thursday night, partly cloudy. A slight chance of showers and thunderstorms until midnight, then a chance of showers and thunderstorms after midnight. Lows in the lower 70s.

chance of rain 30%. Friday, mostly sunny. A slight chance of showers and thunderstorms in the morning. Highs in the mid-90s. Chance of rain 20%. Friday night, partly cloudy. A slight chance of showers and thunderstorms after midnight. Lows in the mid-70s. Chance of rain 20%. Saturday, mostly sunny. A slight chance of showers and thunderstorms in the afternoon. Highs in the upper 90s. Chance of rain 20%. 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At Stillwater, it was sunny. The temperature was 91 degrees, the dew point 60, and the relative humidity 35%. The wind was north at 6 miles an hour. The pressure was 29.93 inches and falling. At Guthrie, it was sunny. The temperature was 92. The wind was variable at 7. Observations from around the region. It was mostly sunny, with a temperature of 90 at Wichita, 91 at Oklahoma City, 93 at Dallas-Fort Worth, and 85 at Springfield. At Tulsa, it was partly sunny, with a temperature of 91. Once again at 3 p.m., at Stillwater, it was sunny. The temperature was 91. From the Norman Forecast Office, here is the forecast for Stillwater and surrounding area. Rest of today, sunny. Highs in the lower 90s. North winds 5 to 10 miles an hour. Tonight, clear. Lows in the upper 60s. East winds around 5 miles an hour. Monday, sunny. Highs in the upper 90s. Southeast winds 5 to 10 miles an hour. Monday night, clear. Lows in the lower 70s. Southeast winds 5 to 10 miles an hour. Tuesday, sunny, hot with highs around 102. South winds 5 to 10 miles an hour. Tuesday night, mostly clear until midnight, then becoming partly cloudy. Lows in the mid-70s. Wednesday, mostly sunny. Hot with highs around 100. Wednesday night, partly cloudy. Lows in the mid-70s. Thursday, mostly sunny. A slight chance of showers and thunderstorms in the afternoon. Highs in the upper 90s. Chance of rain 20%. Heat index values up to 105 in the afternoon. Thursday night, partly cloudy. A slight chance of showers and thunderstorms until midnight, then a chance of showers and thunderstorms after midnight. Lows in the lower 70s. Chance of rain 30%. Friday, mostly sunny. A slight chance of showers and thunderstorms in the morning. Highs in the mid-90s. Chance of rain 20%. Friday night, partly cloudy. A slight chance of showers and thunderstorms after midnight. Lows in the mid-70s. Chance of rain 20%. Saturday, mostly sunny. A slight chance of showers and thunderstorms in the afternoon. Highs in the upper 90s. Chance of rain 20%. 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At Stillwater, it was sunny. The temperature was 91 degrees, the dew point 60, and the relative humidity 35%. The wind was north at 6 miles an hour. The pressure was 29.93 inches and falling. At Guthrie, it was sunny. The temperature was 92. The wind was variable at 7. Observations from around the region. It was mostly sunny, with a temperature of 90 at Wichita, 91 at Oklahoma City, 93 at Dallas-Fort Worth, and 85 at Springfield. At Tulsa, it was partly sunny, with a temperature of 91. Once again at 3 p.m., at Stillwater, it was sunny. The temperature was 91. From the Norman Forecast Office, here is the forecast for Stillwater and surrounding area. Rest of today, sunny. Highs in the lower 90s. North winds 5 to 10 miles an hour. Tonight, clear. Lows in the upper 60s. East winds around 5 miles an hour. Monday, sunny. Highs in the upper 90s. Southeast winds 5 to 10 miles an hour. Monday night, clear. Lows in the lower 70s. Southeast winds 5 to 10 miles an hour.

Tuesday, sunny, hot with highs around 102. South winds 5 to 10 miles an hour. Tuesday night, mostly clear until midnight, then becoming partly cloudy. Lows in the mid-70s. Wednesday, mostly sunny. Hot with highs around 100. Wednesday night, partly cloudy. Lows in the mid-70s. Thursday, mostly sunny. A slight chance of showers and thunderstorms in the afternoon. Highs in the upper 90s. Chance of rain 20%. Heat index values up to 105 in the afternoon. Thursday night, partly cloudy. A slight chance of showers and thunderstorms until midnight, then a chance of showers and thunderstorms after midnight. Lows in the lower 70s. Chance of rain 30%. Friday, mostly sunny. A slight chance of showers and thunderstorms in the morning. Highs in the mid-90s. Chance of rain 20%. Friday night, partly cloudy. A slight chance of showers and thunderstorms after midnight. Lows in the mid-70s. Chance of rain 20%. Saturday, mostly sunny. A slight chance of showers and thunderstorms in the afternoon. Highs in the upper 90s. Chance of rain 20%. 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It's Stillwater, it was sunny. The temperature was 91 degrees, the dew point 60, and the relative humidity 35%. The wind was north at 6 miles an hour. The pressure was 29.93 inches and falling. At Guthrie, it was sunny. The temperature was 92. The wind was variable at 7. Observations from around the region. It was mostly sunny, with a temperature of 90 at Wichita, 91 at Oklahoma City, 93 at Dallas-Fort Worth, and 85 at Springfield. At Tulsa, it was partly sunny, with a temperature of 91. Once again at 3 p.m., at Stillwater, it was sunny. The temperature was 91. From the Norman Forecast Office, here is the forecast for Stillwater and surrounding area. Rest of today, sunny. Highs in the lower 90s. North winds 5 to 10 miles an hour. Tonight, clear. Lows in the upper 60s. East winds around 5 miles an hour. Monday, sunny. Highs in the upper 90s. Southeast winds 5 to 10 miles an hour. Monday night, clear. Lows in the lower 70s. Southeast winds 5 to 10 miles an hour. Tuesday, sunny, hot with highs around 102. South winds 5 to 10 miles an hour. Tuesday night, mostly clear until midnight, then becoming partly cloudy. Lows in the mid-70s. Wednesday, mostly sunny. Hot with highs around 100. Wednesday night, partly cloudy. Lows in the mid-70s. Thursday, mostly sunny. A slight chance of showers and thunderstorms in the afternoon. Highs in the upper 90s. Chance of rain 20%. Heat index values up to 105 in the afternoon. Thursday night, partly cloudy. A slight chance of showers and thunderstorms until midnight, then a chance of showers and thunderstorms after midnight. Lows in the lower 70s. Chance of rain 30%. Friday, mostly sunny. A slight chance of showers and thunderstorms in the morning. Highs in the mid-90s. Chance of rain 20%. Friday night, partly cloudy. A slight chance of showers and thunderstorms after midnight. Lows in the mid-70s. Chance of rain 20%. Saturday, mostly sunny. A slight chance of showers and thunderstorms in the afternoon. Highs in the upper 90s. Chance of rain 20%. 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It's Stillwater, it was sunny. The temperature was 91 degrees, the dew point 60, and the relative humidity 35%. The wind was north at 6 miles an hour. The pressure was 29.93 inches and falling. At Enid, it was sunny. The temperature was 93. The wind was northeast at 8. At Guthrie, it was sunny. The temperature was 92. The wind was variable at 7. Observations from around the region.

Woodward, it was sunny with a temperature of 94. It was mostly sunny with a temperature of 90 at Wichita, 91 at Oklahoma City, 93 at Dallas-Fort Worth, and 85 at Springfield. At Tulsa, it was partly sunny with a temperature of 91. Once again at 3 p.m., at Stillwater, it was sunny. The temperature was 91. From the Norman Forecast Office, here is the forecast for Stillwater and surrounding area. Rest of today, sunny. Highs in the lower 90s. North winds 5 to 10 miles an hour. Tonight, clear. Lows in the upper 60s. East winds around 5 miles an hour. Monday, sunny. Highs in the upper 90s. Southeast winds 5 to 10 miles an hour. Monday night, clear. Lows in the lower 70s. Southeast winds 5 to 10 miles an hour. Tuesday, sunny, hot with highs around 102. South winds 5 to 10 miles an hour. Tuesday night, mostly clear until midnight, then becoming partly cloudy. Lows in the mid-70s. Wednesday, mostly sunny. Hot with highs around 100. Wednesday night, partly cloudy. Lows in the mid-70s. Thursday, mostly sunny. A slight chance of showers and thunderstorms in the afternoon. Highs in the upper 90s. Chance of rain 20%. Heat index values up to 105 in the afternoon. Thursday night, partly cloudy. A slight chance of showers and thunderstorms until midnight, then a chance of showers and thunderstorms after midnight. Lows in the lower 70s. Chance of rain 30%. Friday, mostly sunny. A slight chance of showers and thunderstorms in the morning. Highs in the mid-90s. Chance of rain 20%. Friday night, partly cloudy. A slight chance of showers and thunderstorms after midnight. Lows in the mid-70s. Chance of rain 20%. Saturday, mostly sunny. A slight chance of showers and thunderstorms in the afternoon. Highs in the upper 90s. Chance of rain 20%. 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At Stillwater, it was sunny. The temperature was 91 degrees, the dew point 60, and the relative humidity 35%. The wind was north at 6 miles an hour. The pressure was 29.93 inches and falling. At Enid, it was sunny. The temperature was 93. The wind was northeast at 8. At Guthrie, it was sunny. The temperature was 92. The wind was variable at 7. Observations from around the region. At Woodward, it was sunny with a temperature of 94. It was mostly sunny with a temperature of 90 at Wichita, 91 at Oklahoma City, 93 at Dallas-Fort Worth, and 85 at Springfield. At Tulsa, it was partly sunny with a temperature of 91. Once again at 3 p.m., at Stillwater, it was sunny. The temperature was 91. From the Norman Forecast Office, here is the forecast for Stillwater and surrounding area. Rest of today, sunny. Highs in the lower 90s. North winds 5 to 10 miles an hour. Tonight, clear. Lows in the upper 60s. East winds around 5 miles an hour. Monday, sunny. Highs in the upper 90s. Southeast winds 5 to 10 miles an hour. Monday night, clear. Lows in the lower 70s. Southeast winds 5 to 10 miles an hour. Tuesday, sunny, hot with highs around 102. South winds 5 to 10 miles an hour. Tuesday night, mostly clear until midnight, then becoming partly cloudy. Lows in the mid-70s. Wednesday, mostly sunny. Hot with highs around 100. Wednesday night, partly cloudy. Lows in the mid-70s. Thursday, mostly sunny. A slight chance of showers and thunderstorms in the afternoon. Highs in the upper 90s. Chance of rain 20%. Heat index.

It's still water. It was sunny. The temperature was 91 degrees, the dew point 60, and the relative humidity 35%. The wind was north at 6 miles an hour. The pressure was 29.93 inches and falling. At Enid, it was sunny. The temperature was 93. The wind was northeast at 8. At Guthrie, it was sunny. The temperature was 92. The wind was variable at 7. Observations from around the region. At Woodward, it was sunny, with a temperature of 94. It was mostly sunny, with a temperature of 90 at Wichita, 91 at Oklahoma City, 93 at Dallas-Fort Worth, and 85 at Springfield. At Tulsa, it was partly sunny, with a temperature of 91. Once again at 3 p.m., at Stillwater, it was sunny. The temperature was 91. From the Norman Forecast Office, here is the forecast for Stillwater and surrounding area. Rest of today, sunny. Highs in the lower 90s. North winds 5 to 10 miles an hour. Tonight, clear. Lows in the upper 60s. East winds around 5 miles an hour. Monday, sunny. Highs in the upper 90s. Southeast winds 5 to 10 miles an hour. Monday night, clear. Lows in the lower 70s. Southeast winds 5 to 10 miles an hour. Tuesday, sunny, hot with highs around 102. South winds 5 to 10 miles an hour. Tuesday night, mostly clear until midnight, then becoming partly cloudy. Lows in the mid-70s. Wednesday, mostly sunny. Hot with highs around 100. Wednesday night, partly cloudy. Lows in the mid-70s. Thursday, mostly sunny. A slight chance of showers and thunderstorms in the afternoon. Highs in the upper 90s. Chance of rain 20%. Heat index values up to 105 in the afternoon. Thursday night, partly cloudy. A slight chance of showers and thunderstorms until midnight, then a chance of showers and thunderstorms after midnight. Lows in the lower 70s. Chance of rain 30%. Friday, mostly sunny. A slight chance of showers and thunderstorms in the morning. Highs in the mid-90s. Chance of rain 20%. Friday night, partly cloudy. A slight chance of showers and thunderstorms after midnight. Lows in the mid-70s. Chance of rain 20%. Saturday, mostly sunny. A slight chance of showers and thunderstorms in the afternoon. Highs in the upper 90s. Chance of rain 20%. 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At Stillwater, it was sunny. The temperature was 91 degrees, the dew point 60, and the relative humidity 35%. The wind was north at 6 miles an hour. The pressure was 29.93 inches and falling. At Enid, it was sunny. The temperature was 93. The wind was northeast at 8. At Guthrie, it was sunny. The temperature was 92. The wind was variable at 7. Observations from around the region. At Woodward, it was sunny, with a temperature of 94. It was mostly sunny, with a temperature of 90 at Wichita, 91 at Oklahoma City, 93 at Dallas-Fort Worth, and 85 at Springfield. At Tulsa, it was partly sunny, with a temperature of 91. Once again at 3 p.m., at Stillwater, it was sunny. The temperature was 91. From the Norman Forecast Office, here is the forecast for Stillwater and surrounding area. Rest of today, sunny. Highs in the lower 90s. North winds 5 to 10 miles an hour. Tonight, clear. Lows in the upper 60s. East winds around 5 miles an hour. Monday, sunny. Highs in the upper 90s. Southeast winds 5 to 10 miles an hour. Monday night, clear. Lows in the lower 70s. Southeast winds 5 to 10 miles an hour. Tuesday, sunny, hot with highs around 102. South winds 5 to 10 miles an hour. Tuesday night, mostly clear until midnight, then becoming partly cloudy. Lows in the mid-70s. Wednesday, mostly sunny. Hot with highs around 102.

100. Wednesday night, partly cloudy. Lows in the mid-70s. Thursday, mostly sunny. A slight chance of showers and thunderstorms in the afternoon. Highs in the upper 90s. Chance of rain 20%. Heat index values up to 105 in the afternoon. Thursday night, partly cloudy. A slight chance of showers and thunderstorms until midnight, then a chance of showers and thunderstorms after midnight. Lows in the lower 70s. Chance of rain 30%. Friday, mostly sunny. A slight chance of showers and thunderstorms in the morning. Highs in the mid-90s. Chance of rain 20%. Friday night, partly cloudy. A slight chance of showers and thunderstorms after midnight. Lows in the mid-70s. Chance of rain 20%. Saturday, mostly sunny. A slight chance of showers and thunderstorms in the afternoon. Highs in the upper 90s. Chance of rain 20%. 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It's Stillwater. It was sunny. The temperature was 91 degrees, the dew point 60, and the relative humidity 35%. The wind was north at 6 miles an hour. The pressure was 29.93 inches and falling. At Enid, it was sunny. The temperature was 93. The wind was northeast at 8. At Guthrie, it was sunny. The temperature was 92. The wind was variable at 7. Observations from around the region. At Woodward, it was sunny with a temperature of 94. It was mostly sunny with a temperature of 90 at Wichita, 91 at Oklahoma City, 93 at Dallas-Fort Worth, and 85 at Springfield. At Tulsa, it was partly sunny with a temperature of 91. Once again at 3 p.m., at Stillwater, it was sunny. The temperature was 91. From the Norman Forecast Office, here is the forecast for Stillwater and surrounding area. Rest of today, sunny. Highs in the lower 90s. North winds 5 to 10 miles an hour. Tonight, clear. Lows in the upper 60s. East winds around 5 miles an hour. Monday, sunny. Highs in the upper 90s. Southeast winds 5 to 10 miles an hour. Monday night, clear. Lows in the lower 70s. Southeast winds 5 to 10 miles an hour. Tuesday, sunny, hot with highs around 102. South winds 5 to 10 miles an hour. Tuesday night, mostly clear until midnight, then becoming partly cloudy. Lows in the mid-70s. Wednesday, mostly sunny. Hot with highs around 100. Wednesday night, partly cloudy. Lows in the mid-70s. Thursday, mostly sunny. A slight chance of showers and thunderstorms in the afternoon. Highs in the upper 90s. Chance of rain 20%. Heat index values up to 105 in the afternoon. Thursday night, partly cloudy. A slight chance of showers and thunderstorms until midnight, then a chance of showers and thunderstorms after midnight. Lows in the lower 70s. Chance of rain 30%. Friday, mostly sunny. A slight chance of showers and thunderstorms in the morning. Highs in the mid-90s. Chance of rain 20%. Friday night, partly cloudy. A slight chance of showers and thunderstorms after midnight. Lows in the mid-70s. Chance of rain 20%. Saturday, mostly sunny. A slight chance of showers and thunderstorms in the afternoon. Highs in the upper 90s. Chance of rain 20%. 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At Stillwater, it was sunny. The temperature was 91 degrees, the dew point 60, and the relative humidity 35%. The wind was north at 6 miles an hour. The pressure was 29.93 inches and falling. At Enid, it was sunny. The temperature was 93. The wind was northeast at 8. At Guthrie, it was sunny. The temperature was 92. The wind was variable at 7. Observations from around the region. At Woodward, it was sunny with a temperature of 94. It was mostly sunny with a temperature of 90 at Wichita,

91 at Oklahoma City, 93 at Dallas-Fort Worth, and 85 at Springfield. At Tulsa, it was partly sunny, with a temperature of 91. Once again at 3 p.m., at Stillwater, it was sunny. The temperature was 91. This is your weather radio station WNG654 in Stillwater, operating on a frequency of 162.50 MHz. 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From the Norman Forecast Office, here is the forecast for Stillwater and surrounding area. Rest of today, sunny. Highs in the lower 90s. North winds 5 to 10 miles an hour. Tonight, clear. Lows in the upper 60s. East winds around 5 miles an hour. Monday, sunny. Highs in the upper 90s. Southeast winds 5 to 10 miles an hour. Monday night, clear. Lows in the lower 70s. Southeast winds 5 to 10 miles an hour. Tuesday, sunny, hot with highs around 102. South winds 5 to 10 miles an hour. Tuesday night, mostly clear until midnight, then becoming partly cloudy. Lows in the mid-70s. Wednesday, mostly sunny. Hot with highs around 100. Wednesday night, partly cloudy. Lows in the mid-70s. Thursday, mostly sunny. A slight chance of showers and thunderstorms in the afternoon. Highs in the upper 90s. Chance of rain 20%. Heat index values up to 105 in the afternoon. Thursday night, partly cloudy. A slight chance of showers and thunderstorms until midnight, then a chance of showers and thunderstorms after midnight. Lows in the lower 70s. Chance of rain 30%. Friday, mostly sunny. A slight chance of showers and thunderstorms in the morning. Highs in the mid-90s. Chance of rain 20%. Friday night, partly cloudy. A slight chance of showers and thunderstorms after midnight. Lows in the mid-70s. Chance of rain 20%. Saturday, mostly sunny. A slight chance of showers and thunderstorms in the afternoon. Highs in the upper 90s. Chance of rain 20%. 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At Stillwater, it was sunny. The temperature was 91 degrees, the dew point 60, and the relative humidity 35%. The wind was north at 6 miles an hour. The pressure was 29.93 inches and falling. At Enid, it was sunny. The temperature was 93. The wind was northeast at 8. At Guthrie, it was sunny. The temperature was 92. The wind was variable at 7. Observations from around the region. At Woodward, it was sunny, with a temperature of 94. It was mostly sunny, with a temperature of 90 at Wichita, 91 at Oklahoma City, 93 at Dallas-Fort Worth, and 85 at Springfield. At Tulsa, it was partly sunny, with a temperature of 91. Once again at 3 p.m., at Stillwater, it was sunny. The temperature was 91. From the Norman Forecast Office, here is the forecast for Stillwater and surrounding area. Rest of today, sunny. Highs in the lower 90s. North winds 5 to 10 miles an hour. Tonight, clear. Lows in the upper 60s. East winds around 5 miles an hour. Monday, sunny. Highs in the upper 90s. Southeast winds 5 to 10 miles an hour. Monday night, clear. Lows in the lower 70s. Southeast winds 5 to 10 miles an hour. Tuesday, sunny, hot with highs around 102. South winds 5 to 10 miles an hour. Tuesday night, mostly clear. Tuesday, sunny, hot with highs around 102. South winds 5 to 10 miles an hour. Tuesday night, mostly clear until midnight, then becoming partly cloudy. Lows in the mid-70s. Wednesday, mostly sunny. Hot with highs around 100. Wednesday night, partly cloudy. Lows in the mid-70s. Thursday, mostly sunny. A slight chance of showers and thunderstorms in the afternoon. Highs in the upper 90s.

6%. The wind was north at 6 miles an hour. The pressure was 29.93 inches and falling. At Enid, it was sunny. The temperature was 93. The wind was northeast at 8. At Guthrie, it was sunny. The temperature was 92. The wind was variable at 7. Observations from around the region. At Woodward, it was sunny with a temperature of 94. It was mostly sunny with a temperature of 90 at Wichita, 91 at Oklahoma City, 93 at Dallas-Fort Worth, and 85 at Springfield. At Tulsa, it was partly sunny with a temperature of 91. Once again at 3 p.m., at Stillwater, it was sunny. The temperature was 91. From the Norman Forecast Office, here is the forecast for Stillwater and surrounding area. Rest of today, sunny. Highs in the lower 90s. North winds 5 to 10 miles an hour. Tonight, clear. Lows in the upper 60s. East winds around 5 miles an hour. Monday, sunny. Highs in the upper 90s. Southeast winds 5 to 10 miles an hour. Monday night, clear. Lows in the lower 70s. Southeast winds 5 to 10 miles an hour. Tuesday, sunny, hot with highs around 102. South winds 5 to 10 miles an hour. Tuesday night, mostly clear until midnight, then becoming partly cloudy. Lows in the mid-70s. Wednesday, mostly sunny. Hot with highs around 100. Wednesday night, partly cloudy. Lows in the mid-70s. Mostly sunny. A slight chance of showers and thunderstorms in the afternoon. Highs in the upper 90s. Chance of rain 20%. Heat index values up to 105 in the afternoon. Thursday night, partly cloudy. A slight chance of showers and thunderstorms until midnight, then a chance of showers and thunderstorms after midnight. Lows in the lower 70s. Chance of rain 30%. Friday, mostly sunny. A slight chance of showers and thunderstorms in the morning. Highs in the mid-90s. Chance of rain 20%. Friday night, partly cloudy. A slight chance of showers and thunderstorms after midnight. Lows in the mid-70s. Chance of rain 20%. Saturday, mostly sunny. A slight chance of showers and thunderstorms in the afternoon. Highs in the upper 90s. Chance of rain 20%. 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At Stillwater, it was sunny. The temperature was 91 degrees, the dew point 60, and the relative humidity 35%. The wind was north at 6 miles an hour. The pressure was 29.93 inches and falling. At Enid, it was sunny. The temperature was 93. The wind was northeast at 8. At Guthrie, it was sunny. The temperature was 92. The wind was variable at 7. Observations from around the region. At Woodward, it was sunny with a temperature of 94. It was mostly sunny with a temperature of 90 at Wichita, 91 at Oklahoma City, 93 at Dallas-Fort Worth, and 85 at Springfield. At Tulsa, it was partly sunny with a temperature of 91. Once again at 3 p.m., at Stillwater, it was sunny. The temperature was 91. From the Norman Forecast Office, here is the forecast for Stillwater and surrounding area. Rest of today, sunny. Highs in the lower 90s. North winds 5 to 10 miles an hour. Tonight, clear. Lows in the upper 60s. East winds around 5 miles an hour. Monday, sunny. Highs in the upper 90s. Southeast winds 5 to 10 miles an hour. Monday night, clear. Lows in the lower 70s. Southeast winds 5 to 10 miles an hour. Tuesday, sunny, hot with highs around 102. South winds 5 to 10 miles an hour. Tuesday night, mostly clear until midnight, then becoming partly cloudy. Lows in the mid-70s. Wednesday, mostly sunny. Hot with highs around 100. Wednesday night, partly cloudy. Lows in the mid-70s. Thursday, mostly sunny.
A slight chance of showers and thunderstorms in the afternoon. Highs in the upper 90s. Chance of rain 20%. Heat index values up to 105 in the afternoon. Thursday night, partly cloudy. A slight chance of showers and thunderstorms until midnight, then a chance of showers and thunderstorms after midnight. Lows in the lower 70s. Chance of rain 30%. Friday, mostly sunny. A slight chance of showers and thunderstorms in the morning. Highs in the mid-90s. Chance of rain 20%. Friday night, partly cloudy. A slight chance of showers and thunderstorms after midnight. Lows in the mid-70s. Chance of rain 20%. Saturday, mostly sunny. A slight chance of showers and thunderstorms in the afternoon. Highs in the upper 90s. Chance of rain 20%. 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It's Stillwater. It was sunny. The temperature was 91 degrees, the dew point 60, and the relative humidity 35%. The wind was north at 6 miles an hour. The pressure was 29.93 inches and falling. At Enid, it was sunny. The temperature was 93. The wind was northeast at 8. At Guthrie, it was sunny. The temperature was 92. The wind was variable at 7. Observations from around the region. At Woodward, it was sunny with a temperature of 94. It was mostly sunny, with a temperature of 90 at Wichita, 91 at Oklahoma City, 93 at Dallas-Fort Worth, and 85 at Springfield. At Tulsa, it was partly sunny, with a temperature of 91. Once again at 3 p.m., at Stillwater, it was sunny. The temperature was 91. From the Norman Forecast Office, here is the forecast for Stillwater and surrounding area. Rest of today, sunny. Highs in the lower 90s. North winds 5 to 10 miles an hour. Tonight, clear. Lows in the upper 60s. East winds around 5 miles an hour. Monday, sunny. Highs in the upper 90s. Southeast winds 5 to 10 miles an hour. Monday night, clear. Lows in the lower 70s. Southeast winds 5 to 10 miles an hour. Tuesday, sunny. Hot with highs around 102. South winds 5 to 10 miles an hour. Tuesday night, mostly clear until midnight, then becoming partly cloudy. Lows in the mid-70s. Wednesday, mostly sunny. Hot with highs around 100. Wednesday night, partly cloudy. Lows in the mid-70s. Thursday, mostly sunny. A slight chance of showers and thunderstorms in the afternoon. Highs in the upper 90s. Chance of rain 20%. Heat index values up to 105 in the afternoon. Thursday night, partly cloudy. A slight chance of showers and thunderstorms until midnight, then a chance of showers and thunderstorms after midnight. Lows in the lower 70s. Chance of rain 30%. Friday, mostly sunny. A slight chance of showers and thunderstorms in the morning. Highs in the mid-90s. Chance of rain 20%. Friday night, partly cloudy. A slight chance of showers and thunderstorms after midnight. Lows in the mid-70s. Chance of rain 20%. Saturday, mostly sunny. A slight chance of showers and thunderstorms in the afternoon. Highs in the upper 90s. Chance of rain 20%. You are listening to Stillwater Weather Radio, and here are 4 p.m. weather observations. It's Stillwater. It was sunny. The temperature was 91 degrees, the dew point 60, and the relative humidity 35%. The pressure was 29.92 inches and falling. At Guthrie, it was sunny. The temperature was 93. The wind was north at 7. Observations from around the region.
It was mostly sunny, with a temperature of 91 at Wichita, 92 at Oklahoma City, 95 at Dallas-Fort Worth, 92 at Tulsa, and 86 at Springfield. Once again at 4 p.m., at Stillwater, it was sunny. The temperature was 91. From the Norman Forecast Office, here is the forecast for Stillwater and surrounding area. Rest of today, sunny. Highs in the lower 90s. North winds 5 to 10 miles an hour. Tonight, clear. Lows in the upper 60s. East winds around 5 miles an hour. Monday, sunny. Highs in the upper 90s. Southeast winds 5 to 10 miles an hour. Monday night, clear. Lows in the lower 70s. Southeast winds 5 to 10 miles an hour. Tuesday, sunny, hot with highs around 102. South winds 5 to 10 miles an hour. Tuesday night, mostly clear until midnight, then becoming partly cloudy. Lows in the mid-70s. Wednesday, mostly sunny. Hot with highs around 100. Wednesday night, partly cloudy. Lows in the mid-70s. Thursday, mostly sunny. A slight chance of showers and thunderstorms in the afternoon. Highs in the upper 90s. Chance of rain 20%. Heat index values up to 105 in the afternoon. Thursday night, partly cloudy. A slight chance of showers and thunderstorms until midnight, then a chance of showers and thunderstorms after midnight. Lows in the lower 70s. Chance of rain 30%. Friday, mostly sunny. A slight chance of showers and thunderstorms in the morning. Highs in the mid-90s. Chance of rain 20%. Friday night, partly cloudy. A slight chance of showers and thunderstorms after midnight. Lows in the mid-70s. Chance of rain 20%. Saturday, mostly sunny. A slight chance of showers and thunderstorms in the afternoon. Highs in the upper 90s. Chance of rain 20%. 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At Stillwater, it was sunny. The temperature was 91 degrees, the dew point 60, and the relative humidity 35%. The pressure was 29.92 inches and falling. At Guthrie, it was sunny. The temperature was 93. The wind was north at 7. Observations from around the region. It was mostly sunny, with a temperature of 91 at Wichita, 92 at Oklahoma City, 95 at Dallas-Fort Worth, 92 at Tulsa, and 86 at Springfield. Once again at 4 p.m., at Stillwater, it was sunny. The temperature was 91. From the Norman Forecast Office, here is the forecast for Stillwater and surrounding area. Rest of today, sunny. Highs in the lower 90s. North winds 5 to 10 miles an hour. Tonight, clear. Lows in the upper 60s. East winds around 5 miles an hour. Monday, sunny. Highs in the upper 90s. Southeast winds 5 to 10 miles an hour. Monday night, clear. Lows in the lower 70s. Southeast winds 5 to 10 miles an hour. Tuesday, sunny, hot with highs around 102. South winds 5 to 10 miles an hour. Tuesday night, mostly clear until midnight, then becoming partly cloudy. Lows in the mid-70s. Wednesday, mostly sunny. Hot with highs around 100. Wednesday night, partly cloudy. Lows in the mid-70s. Thursday, mostly sunny. A slight chance of showers and thunderstorms in the afternoon. Highs in the upper 90s. Chance of rain 20%. Heat index values up to 105 in the afternoon. Thursday night, partly cloudy. A slight chance of showers and thunderstorms until midnight, then a chance of showers and thunderstorms after midnight. Lows in the lower 70s. Chance of rain 30%. Friday, mostly sunny. A slight chance of showers and thunderstorms in the morning. Highs in the mid-90s. Chance of rain 20%. Friday night, partly cloudy. A slight chance of showers and thunderstorms after midnight. Lows in the mid-70s. Chance of rain 20%.
Saturday, mostly sunny. A slight chance of showers and thunderstorms in the afternoon. Highs in the upper 90s. Chance of rain 20%. You're listening.

Stillwater Weather Radio, and here are 4 p.m. weather observations. At Stillwater, it was sunny. The temperature was 91 degrees, the dew point 60, and the relative humidity 35%. The pressure was 29.92 inches and falling. At Guthrie, it was sunny. The temperature was 93. The wind was north at 7. Observations from around the region. It was mostly sunny, with a temperature of 91 at Wichita, 92 at Oklahoma City, 95 at Dallas-Fort Worth, 92 at Tulsa, and 86 at Springfield. Once again at 4 p.m., at Stillwater, it was sunny. The temperature was 91. From the Norman Forecast Office, here is the forecast for Stillwater and surrounding area. Rest of today, sunny. Highs in the lower 90s. North winds 5 to 10 miles an hour. Tonight, clear. Lows in the upper 60s. East winds around 5 miles an hour. Monday, sunny. Highs in the upper 90s. Southeast winds 5 to 10 miles an hour. Monday night, clear. Lows in the lower 70s. Southeast winds 5 to 10 miles an hour. Tuesday, sunny, hot with highs around 102. South winds 5 to 10 miles an hour. Tuesday night, mostly clear until midnight, then becoming partly cloudy. Lows in the mid-70s. Wednesday, mostly sunny. Hot with highs around 100. Wednesday night, partly cloudy. Lows in the mid-70s. Thursday, mostly sunny. A slight chance of showers and thunderstorms in the afternoon. Highs in the upper 90s. Chance of rain 20%. Heat index values up to 105 in the afternoon. Thursday night, partly cloudy. A slight chance of showers and thunderstorms until midnight, then a chance of showers and thunderstorms after midnight. Lows in the lower 70s. Chance of rain 30%. Friday, mostly sunny. A slight chance of showers and thunderstorms in the morning. Highs in the mid-90s. Chance of rain 20%. Friday night, partly cloudy. A slight chance of showers and thunderstorms after midnight. Lows in the mid-70s. Chance of rain 20%. Saturday, mostly sunny. A slight chance of showers and thunderstorms in the afternoon. Highs in the upper 90s. Chance of rain 20%. 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At Stillwater, it was sunny. The temperature was 91 degrees, the dew point 60, and the relative humidity 35%. The pressure was 29.92 inches and falling. At Guthrie, it was sunny. The temperature was 93. The wind was north at 7. Observations from around the region. It was mostly sunny, with a temperature of 91 at Wichita, 92 at Oklahoma City, 95 at Dallas-Fort Worth, 92 at Tulsa, and 86 at Springfield. Once again at 4 p.m., at Stillwater, it was sunny. The temperature was 91. 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At Stillwater, it was sunny. The temperature was 91 degrees. The dew point 60, and the relative humidity 35%. The pressure was 29.92 inches and falling. At Guthrie, it was sunny. The temperature was 93. The wind was north at 7. Observations from around the region. Skies ranged from sunny to mostly sunny. It was 91 at Wichita, 96 at Woodward, and 92 at Oklahoma City. Dallas-Fort Worth reported 95. Tulsa reported 92, and Springfield reported 86. Once again at 4 p.m., at Stillwater, it was sunny. The temperature was 91. From the Norman Forecast Office, here is the forecast for Stillwater and surrounding area. Rest of today, sunny. Highs in the lower 90s. North winds 5 to 10 miles an hour. Tonight, clear. Lows in the upper 60s. East winds around 5 miles an hour. Monday, sunny. Highs in the upper 90s. Southeast winds 5 to 10 miles an hour. Monday night, clear. Lows in the lower 70s. Southeast winds

winds 5 to 10 miles an hour. Tuesday, sunny, hot with highs around 102. South winds 5 to 10 miles an hour. Tuesday night, mostly clear until midnight, then becoming partly cloudy. Lows in the mid-70s. Wednesday, mostly sunny. Hot with highs around 100. Wednesday night, partly cloudy. Lows in the mid-70s. Thursday, mostly sunny. A slight chance of showers and thunderstorms in the afternoon. Highs in the upper 90s. Chance of rain 20%. Heat index values up to 105 in the afternoon. Thursday night, partly cloudy. A slight chance of showers and thunderstorms until midnight, then a chance of showers and thunderstorms after midnight. Lows in the lower 70s. Chance of rain 30%. Friday, mostly sunny. A slight chance of showers and thunderstorms in the morning. Highs in the mid-90s. Chance of rain 20%. Friday night, partly cloudy. A slight chance of showers and thunderstorms after midnight. Lows in the mid-70s. Chance of rain 20%. Saturday, mostly sunny. A slight chance of showers and thunderstorms in the afternoon. Highs in the upper 90s. Chance of rain 20%. 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It's Stillwater. It was sunny. The temperature was 91 degrees, the dew point 60, and the relative humidity 35%. The pressure was 29.92 inches and falling. At Guthrie, it was sunny. The temperature was 93. The wind was north at 7. Observations from around the region. Skies ranged from sunny to mostly sunny. It was 91 at Wichita, 96 at Woodward, and 92 at Oklahoma City. Dallas-Fort Worth reported 95, Tulsa reported 92, and Springfield reported 86. Once again at 4 p.m., it's still water, it was sunny. The temperature was 91. From the Norman Forecast Office, here is the forecast for Stillwater and surrounding area. Rest of today, sunny. Highs in the lower 90s. North winds 5 to 10 miles an hour. Tonight, clear. Lows in the upper 60s. East winds around 5 miles an hour. Monday, sunny. Highs in the upper 90s. Southeast winds 5 to 10 miles an hour. Monday night, clear. Lows in the lower 70s. Southeast winds 5 to 10 miles an hour. Tuesday, sunny, hot with highs around 102. South winds 5 to 10 miles an hour. Tuesday night, mostly clear until midnight, then becoming partly cloudy. Lows in the mid-70s. Wednesday, mostly sunny. Hot with highs around 100. Wednesday night, partly cloudy. Lows in the mid-70s. Thursday, mostly sunny. A slight chance of showers and thunderstorms in the afternoon. Highs in the upper 90s. Chance of rain 20%. Heat index values up to 105 in the afternoon. Thursday night, partly cloudy. A slight chance of showers and thunderstorms until midnight, then a chance of showers and thunderstorms after midnight. Lows in the lower 70s. Chance of rain 30%. Friday, mostly sunny. A slight chance of showers and thunderstorms in the morning. Highs in the mid-90s. Chance of rain 20%. Friday night, partly cloudy. A slight chance of showers and thunderstorms after midnight. Lows in the mid-70s. Chance of rain 20%. Saturday, mostly sunny. A slight chance of showers and thunderstorms in the afternoon. Highs in the upper 90s. Chance of rain 20%. 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It's Stillwater, it was sunny. The temperature was 91 degrees, the dew point 60, and the relative humidity 35%. The pressure was 29.92 inches and falling. At Guthrie, it was sunny.

90s. Southeast winds 5 to 10 miles an hour. Monday night, clear. Lows in the lower 70s. Southeast winds 5 to 10 miles an hour. Tuesday, sunny, hot with highs around 102. South winds 5 to 10 miles an hour. Tuesday night, mostly clear until midnight, then becoming partly cloudy. Lows in the mid-70s. Wednesday, mostly sunny. Hot with highs around 100. Wednesday night, partly cloudy. Lows in the mid-70s. Thursday, mostly sunny. A slight chance of showers and thunderstorms in the afternoon. Highs in the upper 90s. Chance of rain 20%. Heat index values up to 105 in the afternoon. Thursday night, partly cloudy. A slight chance of showers and thunderstorms until midnight, then a chance of showers and thunderstorms after midnight. Lows in the lower 70s. Chance of rain 30%. Friday, mostly sunny. A slight chance of showers and thunderstorms in the morning. Highs in the mid-90s. Chance of rain 20%. Friday night, partly cloudy. A slight chance of showers and thunderstorms after midnight. Lows in the mid-70s. Chance of rain 20%. Saturday, mostly sunny. A slight chance of showers and thunderstorms in the afternoon. Highs in the upper 90s. Chance of rain 20%. 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It's Stillwater, it was sunny. The temperature was 91 degrees, the dew point 60, and the relative humidity 35%. The pressure was 29.92 inches and falling. At Guthrie, it was sunny. The temperature was 93. The wind was north at 7. Observations from around the region. Skies ranged from sunny to mostly sunny. It was 91 at Wichita, 96 at Woodward, and 92 at Oklahoma City. Dallas-Fort Worth reported 95, Tulsa reported 92, and Springfield reported 86. Once again at 4 p.m., at Stillwater, it was sunny. The temperature was 91. From the Norman Forecast Office, here is the forecast for Stillwater and surrounding area. Rest of today, sunny. Highs in the lower 90s. North winds 5 to 10 miles an hour. Tonight, clear. Lows in the upper 60s. East winds around 5 miles an hour. Monday, sunny. Highs in the upper 90s. Southeast winds 5 to 10 miles an hour. Monday night, clear. Lows in the lower 70s. Southeast winds 5 to 10 miles an hour. Tuesday, sunny, hot with highs around 102. South winds 5 to 10 miles an hour. Tuesday night, mostly clear until midnight, then becoming partly cloudy. Lows in the mid-70s. Wednesday, mostly sunny. Hot with highs around 100. Wednesday night, partly cloudy. Lows in the mid-70s. Thursday, mostly sunny. A slight chance of showers and thunderstorms in the afternoon. Highs in the upper 90s. Chance of rain 20%. Heat index values up to 105 in the afternoon. Thursday night, partly cloudy. A slight chance of showers and thunderstorms until midnight, then a chance of showers and thunderstorms after midnight. Lows in the lower 70s. Chance of rain 30%. Friday, mostly sunny. A slight chance of showers and thunderstorms in the morning. Highs in the mid-90s. Chance of rain 20%. Friday night, partly cloudy. A slight chance of showers and thunderstorms after midnight. Lows in the mid-70s. Chance of rain 20%. Saturday, mostly sunny. A slight chance of showers and thunderstorms in the afternoon. Highs in the upper 90s. Chance of rain 20%. 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It's Stillwater, it was sunny. The temperature was 91 degrees, the dew point 60, and the relative humidity 35%. The pressure was 29.92 inches and falling. At Guthrie, it was sunny. The temperature was 93. The wind was north at 7. Observations from around the region.

skies ranged from sunny to mostly sunny. It wasn't 91 at Wichita, 96 at Woodward, and 92 at Oklahoma City. Dallas-Fort Worth reported 95, Tulsa reported 92, and Springfield reported 86. Once again at 4 p.m., it's still water, it was sunny. The temperature was 91. From the Norman Forecast Office, here is the forecast for Stillwater and surrounding area. Rest of today, sunny. Highs in the lower 90s. North winds 5 to 10 miles an hour. Tonight, clear. Lows in the upper 60s. East wind around 5 miles an hour. Monday, sunny. Highs in the upper 90s. Southeast winds 5 to 10 miles an hour. Monday night, clear. Lows in the lower 70s. Southeast winds 5 to 10 miles an hour. Tuesday, sunny, hot with highs around 102. South winds 5 to 10 miles an hour. Tuesday night, mostly clear until midnight, then becoming partly cloudy. Lows in the mid-70s. Wednesday, mostly sunny. Hot with highs around 100. Wednesday night, partly cloudy. Lows in the mid-70s. Thursday, mostly sunny. A slight chance of showers and thunderstorms in the afternoon. Highs in the upper 90s. Chance of rain 20%. Heat index values up to 105 in the afternoon. Thursday night, partly cloudy. A slight chance of showers and thunderstorms until midnight, then a chance of showers and thunderstorms after midnight. Lows in the lower 70s. Chance of rain 30%. Friday, mostly sunny. A slight chance of showers and thunderstorms in the morning. Highs in the mid-90s. Chance of rain 20%. Friday night, partly cloudy. A slight chance of showers and thunderstorms after midnight. Lows in the mid-70s. Chance of rain 20%. Saturday, mostly sunny. A slight chance of showers and thunderstorms in the afternoon. Highs in the upper 90s. Chance of rain 20%. 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It's Stillwater, it was sunny. The temperature was 91 degrees, the dew point 60, and the relative humidity 35%. The pressure was 29.92 inches and falling. At Guthrie, it was sunny. The temperature was 93. The wind was north at 7. Observations from around the region. Skies ranged from sunny to mostly sunny. It was 91 at Wichita, 96 at Woodward, and 92 at Oklahoma City. Dallas-Fort Worth reported 95, Tulsa reported 92, and Springfield reported 86. Once again at 4 p.m., it's still water, it was sunny. The temperature was 91. From the Norman Forecast Office, here is the forecast for Stillwater and surrounding area. Rest of today, sunny. Highs in the lower 90s. North winds 5 to 10 miles an hour. Tonight, clear. Lows in the upper 60s. East winds around 5 miles an hour. Monday, sunny. Highs in the upper 90s. Southeast winds 5 to 10 miles an hour. Monday night, clear. Lows in the lower 70s. Southeast winds 5 to 10 miles an hour. Tuesday, sunny, hot with highs around 102. South winds 5 to 10 miles an hour. Tuesday night, mostly clear until midnight, then becoming partly cloudy. Lows in the mid-70s. Wednesday, mostly sunny. Hot with highs around 100. Wednesday night, partly cloudy. Lows in the mid-70s. Thursday, mostly sunny. A slight chance of showers and thunderstorms in the afternoon. Highs in the upper 90s. Chance of rain 20%. Heat index values up to 105 in the afternoon. Thursday night, partly cloudy. A slight chance of showers and thunderstorms until midnight, then a chance of showers and thunderstorms after midnight. Lows in the lower 70s. Chance of rain 30%. Friday, mostly sunny. A slight chance of showers and thunderstorms in the morning. Highs in the mid-90s. Chance of rain 20%. Friday night, partly

cloudy. A slight chance of showers and thunderstorms after midnight. Lows in the mid-70s. Chance of rain 20%. Saturday, mostly sunny. A slight chance of showers and thunderstorms in the afternoon. Highs in the upper 90s. Chance of rain 20%. 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It's Stillwater. It was sunny. The temperature was 91 degrees, the dew point 60, and the relative humidity 35%. The pressure was 29.92 inches and falling. At Guthrie, it was sunny. The temperature was 93. The wind was north at 7. Observations from around the region. Skies ranged from sunny to mostly sunny. It was 91 at Wichita, 96 at Woodward, and 92 at Oklahoma City. Dallas-Fort Worth reported 95, Tulsa reported 92, and Springfield reported 86. Once again at 4 p.m., it's Stillwater, it was sunny. The temperature was 91. From the Norman Forecast Office, here is the forecast for Stillwater and surrounding area. Rest of today, sunny. Highs in the lower 90s. North winds 5 to 10 miles an hour. Tonight, clear. Lows in the upper 60s. East winds around 5 miles an hour. Monday, sunny. Highs in the upper 90s. Southeast winds 5 to 10 miles an hour. Monday night, clear. Lows in the lower 70s. Southeast winds 5 to 10 miles an hour. Tuesday, sunny, hot with highs around 102. South winds 5 to 10 miles an hour. Tuesday night, mostly clear until midnight, then becoming partly cloudy. Lows in the mid-70s. Wednesday, mostly sunny. Hot with highs around 100. Wednesday night, partly cloudy. Lows in the mid-70s. Thursday, mostly sunny. A slight chance of showers and thunderstorms in the afternoon. Highs in the upper 90s. Chance of rain 20%. Heat index values up to 105 in the afternoon. Thursday night, partly cloudy. A slight chance of showers and thunderstorms until midnight, then a chance of showers and thunderstorms after midnight. Lows in the lower 70s. Chance of rain 30%. Friday, mostly sunny. A slight chance of showers and thunderstorms in the morning. Highs in the mid-90s. Chance of rain 20%. Friday night, partly cloudy. A slight chance of showers and thunderstorms after midnight. Lows in the mid-70s. Chance of rain 20%. Saturday, mostly sunny. A slight chance of showers and thunderstorms in the afternoon. Highs in the upper 90s. Chance of rain 20%. 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It's Stillwater. It was sunny. The temperature was 91 degrees Fahrenheit. 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It's Stillwater. It was sunny. The temperature was 91 degrees, the dew point 60, and the relative humidity 35%. The pressure was 29.92 inches and falling. At Guthrie, it was sunny. The temperature was 93. The wind was north at 7. Observations from around the region. Skies ranged from sunny to mostly sunny. It was 91 at Wichita, 96 at Woodward, and 92 at Oklahoma City. Dallas-Fort Worth reported 95, Tulsa reported 92, and Springfield reported 86. Once again at 4 p.m., it's Stillwater, it was sunny. The temperature was 91. From the Norman Forecast Office, here is the forecast for Stillwater and surrounding area. Rest of today, sunny. Highs in the lower 90s. North winds 5 to 10 miles an hour. Tonight, clear. Lows in the upper 60s. East winds around 5 miles an hour. Monday, sunny. Highs in the upper 90s. Southeast wind.

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Chance of rain 20%. 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It's Stillwater. It was sunny. The temperature was 91 degrees, the dew point 60, and the relative humidity 35%. The pressure was 29.92 inches and falling. At Guthrie, it was sunny. The temperature was 93. The wind was north at 7. Observations from around the region. Skies ranged from sunny to mostly sunny. It was 91 at Wichita, 96 at Woodward, and 92 at Oklahoma City. Dallas-Fort Worth reported 95, Tulsa reported 92, and Springfield reported 86. Once again at 4 p.m., it's Stillwater, it was sunny. The temperature was 91. From the Norman Forecast Office, here is the forecast for Stillwater and surrounding area. Rest of today, sunny. Highs in the lower 90s. North winds 5 to 10 miles an hour. Tonight, clear. Lows in the upper 60s. East winds around 5 miles an hour. Monday, sunny. Highs in the upper 90s. Southeast winds 5 to 10 miles an hour. Monday night, clear. Lows in the lower 70s. Southeast winds 5 to 10 miles an hour. Tuesday, sunny, hot with highs around 102. South winds 5 to 10 miles an hour. Tuesday night, mostly clear until midnight, then becoming partly cloudy. Lows in the mid-70s. Wednesday, mostly sunny. Hot with highs around 100. Wednesday night, partly cloudy. Lows in the mid-70s. Thursday, mostly sunny. A slight chance of showers and thunderstorms in the afternoon. Highs in the upper 90s. Chance of rain 20%. Heat index values up to 105 in the afternoon. Thursday night, partly cloudy. A slight chance of showers and thunderstorms until midnight, then a chance of showers and thunderstorms after midnight. Lows in the lower 70s. Chance of rain 30%. Friday, mostly sunny. A slight chance of showers and thunderstorms in the morning. Highs in the mid-90s. Chance of rain 20%. Friday night, partly cloudy. A slight chance of showers and thunderstorms after midnight. Lows in the mid-70s. Chance of rain 20%. Saturday, mostly sunny. A slight chance of showers and thunderstorms in the afternoon. Highs in the upper 90s. Chance of rain 20%. 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It's Stillwater, it was sunny. The temperature was 93 degrees, the dew point 58, and the relative humidity 30%. The wind was northeast at 12 miles an hour. The pressure was 29.90 inches and falling. At Guthrie, it was sunny. The temperature was 94. The wind was east at 5. Observations from around the region. It was mostly sunny, with a temperature of 93 at Wichita, 92 at Oklahoma City, 94 at Dallas-Fort Worth, 93 at Tulsa, and 83 at Springfield. Once again at 5 p.m., at Stillwater, it was sunny. The temperature was 93. From the Norman Forecast Office, here is the forecast for Stillwater and surrounding area. Rest of today, sunny. Highs in the lower 90s. North winds 5 to 10 miles an hour. Tonight, clear. Lows in the upper 60s. East winds around 5 miles an hour. Monday, sunny. Highs in the upper 90s. Southeast winds 5 to 10 miles an hour. Monday night, clear. Lows in the lower 70s. Southeast winds 5 to 10 miles an hour. Tuesday, sunny, hot with highs around 102. South winds 5 to 10 miles an hour. Tuesday night, mostly clear until midnight, then becoming partly cloudy. Lows in the mid-70s. Wednesday, mostly sunny. Hot with highs around 100.

Wednesday night, partly cloudy. Lows in the mid-70s. Thursday, mostly sunny. A slight chance of showers and thunderstorms in the afternoon. Highs in the upper 90s. Chance of rain 20%. Heat index values up to 105 in the afternoon. Thursday night, partly cloudy. A slight chance of showers and thunderstorms until midnight, then a chance of showers and thunderstorms after midnight. Lows in the lower 70s. Chance of rain 30%. Friday, mostly sunny. A slight chance of showers and thunderstorms in the morning. Highs in the mid-90s. Chance of rain 20%. Friday night, partly cloudy. A slight chance of showers and thunderstorms after midnight. Lows in the mid-70s. Chance of rain 20%. Saturday, mostly sunny. A slight chance of showers and thunderstorms in the afternoon. Highs in the upper 90s. Chance of rain 20%. 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It's Stillwater. It was sunny. The temperature was 93 degrees, the dew point 58, and the relative humidity 30%. The wind was northeast at 12 miles an hour. The pressure was 29.90 inches and falling. At Guthrie, it was sunny. The temperature was 94. The wind was east at 5. Observations from around the region. It was mostly sunny, with a temperature of 93 at Wichita, 92 at Oklahoma City, 94 at Dallas-Fort Worth, 93 at Tulsa, and 83 at Springfield. Once again at 5 p.m., at Stillwater, it was sunny. The temperature was 93. From the Norman Forecast Office, here is the forecast for Stillwater and surrounding area. Rest of today, sunny. Highs in the lower 90s. North winds 5 to 10 miles an hour. Tonight, clear. Lows in the upper 60s. East winds around 5 miles an hour. Monday, sunny. Highs in the upper 90s. Southeast winds 5 to 10 miles an hour. Monday night, clear. Lows in the lower 70s. Southeast winds 5 to 10 miles an hour. Tuesday, sunny, hot with highs around 102. South winds 5 to 10 miles an hour. Tuesday night, mostly clear until midnight, then becoming partly cloudy. Lows in the mid-70s. Wednesday, mostly sunny. Hot with highs around 100. Wednesday night, partly cloudy. Lows in the mid-70s. Thursday, mostly sunny. A slight chance of showers and thunderstorms in the afternoon. Highs in the upper 90s. Chance of rain 20%. Heat index values up to 105 in the afternoon. Thursday night, partly cloudy. A slight chance of showers and thunderstorms until midnight, then a chance of showers and thunderstorms after midnight. Lows in the lower 70s. Chance of rain 30%. Friday, mostly sunny. A slight chance of showers and thunderstorms in the morning. Highs in the mid-90s. Chance of rain 20%. Friday night, partly cloudy. A slight chance of showers and thunderstorms after midnight. Lows in the mid-70s. Chance of rain 20%. Saturday, mostly sunny. A slight chance of showers and thunderstorms in the afternoon. Highs in the upper 90s. Chance of rain 20%. You are listening to Stillwater Weather Radio, NERR 5 p.m. weather observations. It's Stillwater. It was sunny. The temperature was 93 degrees, the dew point 58, and the relative humidity 30%. The wind was northeast at 12 miles an hour. The pressure was 29.90 inches and falling. At Guthrie, it was sunny. The temperature was 94. The wind was east at 5. Observations from around the region. It was mostly sunny, with a temperature of 93 at Wichita, 92 at Oklahoma City, 94 at Dallas-Fort Worth, 93 at Tulsa, and 83 at Springfield. Once again at 5 p.m., at Stillwater, it was sunny. The temperature was 93. From the Norman Forecast Office, here is the forecast for Stillwater and surrounding area. Rest of today, sunny. Highs in the lower 90s.

North winds 5 to 10 miles an hour. Tonight, clear. Lows in the upper 60s. East winds around 5 miles an hour. Monday, sunny. Highs in the upper 90s. Southeast winds 5 to 10 miles an hour. Monday night, clear. Lows in the lower 70s. Southeast winds 5 to 10 miles an hour. Tuesday, sunny, hot with highs around 102. South winds 5 to 10 miles an hour. Tuesday night, mostly clear until midnight, then becoming partly cloudy. Lows in the mid-70s. Wednesday, mostly sunny. Hot with highs around 100. Wednesday night, partly cloudy. Lows in the mid-70s. Thursday, mostly sunny. A slight chance of showers and thunderstorms in the afternoon. Highs in the upper 90s. Chance of rain 20%. Heat index values up to 105 in the afternoon. Thursday night, partly cloudy. A slight chance of showers and thunderstorms until midnight, then a chance of showers and thunderstorms after midnight. Lows in the lower 70s. Chance of rain 30%. Friday, mostly sunny. A slight chance of showers and thunderstorms in the morning. Highs in the mid-90s. Chance of rain 20%. Friday night, partly cloudy. A slight chance of showers and thunderstorms after midnight. Lows in the mid-70s. Chance of rain 20%. Saturday, mostly sunny. A slight chance of showers and thunderstorms in the afternoon. Highs in the upper 90s. Chance of rain 20%. 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It's Stillwater, it was sunny. The temperature was 93 degrees, the dew point 58, and the relative humidity 30%. The wind was northeast at 12 miles an hour. The pressure was 29.90 inches and falling. At Guthrie, it was sunny. The temperature was 94. The wind was east at 5. Observations from around the region. It was mostly sunny, with a temperature of 93 at Wichita, 92 at Oklahoma City, 94 at Dallas-Fort Worth, 93 at Tulsa, and 83 at Springfield. Once again at 5 p.m., at Stillwater, it was sunny. The temperature was 93. From the Norman Forecast Office, here is the forecast for Stillwater and surrounding area. Rest of today, sunny. Highs in the lower 90s. North winds 5 to 10 miles an hour. Tonight, clear. Lows in the upper 60s. East winds around 5 miles an hour. Monday, sunny. Highs in the upper 90s. Southeast winds 5 to 10 miles an hour. Monday night, clear. Lows in the lower 70s. Southeast winds 5 to 10 miles an hour. Tuesday, sunny, hot with highs around 102. South winds 5 to 10 miles an hour. Tuesday night, mostly clear until midnight, then becoming partly cloudy. Lows in the mid-70s. Wednesday, mostly sunny. Hot with highs around 100. Wednesday night, partly cloudy. Lows in the mid-70s. Thursday, mostly sunny. A slight chance of showers and thunderstorms in the afternoon. Highs in the upper 90s. Chance of rain 20%. Heat index values up to 105 in the afternoon. Thursday night, partly cloudy. A slight chance of showers and thunderstorms until midnight, then a chance of showers and thunderstorms after midnight. Lows in the lower 70s. Chance of rain 30%. Friday, mostly sunny. A slight chance of showers and thunderstorms in the morning. Highs in the mid-90s. Chance of rain 20%. Friday night, partly cloudy. A slight chance of showers and thunderstorms after midnight. Lows in the mid-70s. Chance of rain 20%. Saturday, mostly sunny. A slight chance of showers and thunderstorms in the afternoon. Highs in the upper 90s. Chance of rain 20%. 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

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It's Stillwater. It was sunny. The temperature was 93 degrees, the dew point 58, and the relative humidity 30%. The wind was northeast at 12 miles an hour. The pressure was 29.90 inches and falling. At Ponca City, it was sunny. The temperature was 91, the dew point 59, and the relative humidity 33%. The wind was variable at 3. The pressure was 29.90 inches and falling. At Guthrie, it was sunny. The temperature was 94, the dew point 56, and the relative humidity 27%. The wind was east at 5. The pressure was 29.89 inches and falling. Observations from around the region. Skies ranged from sunny to mostly sunny. It was 93 at Wichita, 98 at Woodward, and 92 at Oklahoma City. Dallas-Fort Worth reported 94, Tulsa reported 93, and Springfield reported 83. Once again at 5 p.m., it's still water, it was sunny. The temperature was 93. From the Norman Forecast Office, here is the forecast for Stillwater and surrounding area. Rest of today, sunny. Highs in the lower 90s. North winds 5 to 10 miles an hour. Tonight, clear. Lows in the upper 60s. East winds around 5 miles an hour. Monday, sunny. Highs in the upper 90s. Southeast winds 5 to 10 miles an hour. Monday night, clear. Lows in the lower 70s. Southeast winds 5 to 10 miles an hour. Tuesday, sunny, hot with highs around 102. South winds 5 to 10 miles an hour. Tuesday night, mostly clear until midnight, then becoming partly cloudy. Lows in the mid-70s. Wednesday, mostly sunny. Hot with highs around 100. Wednesday night, partly cloudy. Lows in the mid-70s. Thursday, mostly sunny. A slight chance of showers and thunderstorms in the afternoon. Highs in the upper 90s. Chance of rain 20%. Heat index values up to 105 in the afternoon. Thursday night, partly cloudy. A slight chance of showers and thunderstorms until midnight, then a chance of showers and thunderstorms after midnight. Lows in the lower 70s. Chance of rain 30%. Friday, mostly sunny. A slight chance of showers and thunderstorms in the morning. Highs in the mid-90s. Chance of rain 20%. Friday night, partly cloudy. A slight chance of showers and thunderstorms after midnight. Lows in the mid-70s. Chance of rain 20%. Saturday, mostly sunny. A slight chance of showers and thunderstorms in the afternoon. Highs in the upper 90s. Chance of rain 20%. 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It's Stillwater. It was sunny. The temperature was 93 degrees, the dew point 58, and the relative humidity 30%. The wind was northeast at 12 miles an hour. The pressure was 29.90 inches and falling. At Ponca City, it was sunny. The temperature was 91, the dew point 59, and the relative humidity 33%. The wind was variable at 3. The pressure was 29.90 inches and falling. At Guthrie, it was sunny. The temperature was 94, the dew point 56, and the relative humidity 27%. The wind was east at 5. The pressure was 29.89 inches and falling. Observations from around the region. Skies ranged from sunny to mostly sunny. It was 93 at Wichita, 98 at Woodward, and 92 at Oklahoma City. Dallas-Fort Worth reported 94, Tulsa reported 93, and Springfield reported 83. Once again at 5 p.m., it's still water, it was sunny. The temperature was 93. From the Norman Forecast Office, here is the forecast for Stillwater and surrounding area. Rest of today, sunny. Highs in the lower 90s. North winds 5 to 10 miles an hour. Tonight, clear. Lows in the upper 60s. East winds around 5 miles an hour.

night, partly cloudy. A slight chance of showers and thunderstorms until midnight, then a chance of showers and thunderstorms after midnight. Lows in the lower 70s. Chance of rain 30%. Friday, mostly sunny. A slight chance of showers and thunderstorms in the morning. Highs in the mid-90s. Chance of rain 20%. Friday night, partly cloudy. A slight chance of showers and thunderstorms after midnight. Lows in the mid-70s. Chance of rain 20%. Saturday, mostly sunny. A slight chance of showers and thunderstorms in the afternoon. Highs in the upper 90s. Chance of rain 20%. 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It's Stillwater, it was sunny. The temperature was 93 degrees, the dew point 58, and the relative humidity 30%. The wind was northeast at 12 miles an hour. The pressure was 29.90 inches and falling. At Ponca City, it was sunny. The temperature was 91, the dew point 59, and the relative humidity 33%. The wind was variable at 3. The pressure was 29.90 inches and falling. At Guthrie, it was sunny. The temperature was 94, the dew point 56, and the relative humidity 27%. The wind was east at 5. The pressure was 29.89 inches and falling. Observations from around the region. Skies ranged from sunny to mostly sunny. It was 93 at Wichita, 98 at Woodward, and 92 at Oklahoma City. Dallas-Fort Worth reported 94, Tulsa reported 93, and Springfield reported 83. Once again at 5 p.m., it's Stillwater, it was sunny. The temperature was 93. From the Norman Forecast Office, here is the forecast for Stillwater and surrounding area. Rest of today, sunny. Highs in the lower 90s. North winds 5 to 10 miles an hour. Tonight, clear. Lows in the upper 60s. East winds around 5 miles an hour. Monday, sunny. Highs in the upper 90s. Southeast winds 5 to 10 miles an hour. Monday night, clear. Lows in the lower 70s. Southeast winds 5 to 10 miles an hour. Tuesday, sunny, hot with highs around 102. South winds 5 to 10 miles an hour. Tuesday night, mostly clear until midnight, then becoming partly cloudy. Lows in the mid-70s. Wednesday, mostly sunny. Hot with highs around 100. Wednesday night, partly cloudy. Lows in the mid-70s. Thursday, mostly sunny. A slight chance of showers and thunderstorms in the afternoon. Highs in the upper 90s. Chance of rain 20%. Heat index values up to 105 in the afternoon. Thursday night, partly cloudy. A slight chance of showers and thunderstorms until midnight, then a chance of showers and thunderstorms after midnight. Lows in the lower 70s. Chance of rain 30%. Friday, mostly sunny. A slight chance of showers and thunderstorms in the morning. Highs in the mid-90s. Chance of rain 20%. Friday night, partly cloudy. A slight chance of showers and thunderstorms after midnight. Lows in the mid-70s. Chance of rain 20%. Saturday, mostly sunny. A slight chance of showers and thunderstorms in the afternoon. Highs in the upper 90s. Chance of rain 20%. 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It's Stillwater, it was sunny. The temperature was 93 degrees, the dew point 58, and the relative humidity 30%. The wind was northeast at 12 miles an hour. The pressure was 29.90 inches and falling. At Ponca City, it was sunny. The temperature was 91, the dew point 59, and the relative humidity 33%. The wind was variable at 3. The pressure was 29.90 inches and falling. At Guthrie, it was sunny. The temperature was 94, the dew point 56, and the relative humidity 27%. The wind was east at 5. The pressure was 29.89 inches and falling. Observations from

around the region. Skies ranged from sunny to mostly sunny. It was 93 at Wichita, 98 at Woodward, and 92 at Oklahoma City. Dallas-Fort Worth reported 94, Tulsa reported 93, and Springfield reported 83. Once again at 5 p.m., it's still water, it was sunny. The temperature was 93. From the Norman Forecast Office, here is the forecast for Stillwater and surrounding area. Rest of today, sunny. Highs in the lower 90s. North winds 5 to 10 miles an hour. Tonight, clear. Lows in the upper 60s. East winds around 5 miles an hour. Monday, sunny. Highs in the upper 90s. Southeast winds 5 to 10 miles an hour. Monday night, clear. Lows in the lower 70s. Southeast winds 5 to 10 miles an hour. Tuesday, sunny, hot with highs around 102. South winds 5 to 10 miles an hour. Tuesday night, mostly clear until midnight, then becoming partly cloudy. Lows in the mid-70s. Wednesday, mostly sunny. Hot with highs around 100. Wednesday night, partly cloudy. Lows in the mid-70s. Thursday, mostly sunny. A slight chance of showers and thunderstorms in the afternoon. Highs in the upper 90s. Chance of rain 20%. Heat index values up to 105 in the afternoon. Thursday night, partly cloudy. A slight chance of showers and thunderstorms until midnight, then a chance of showers and thunderstorms after midnight. Lows in the lower 70s. Chance of rain 30%. Friday, mostly sunny. A slight chance of showers and thunderstorms in the morning. Highs in the mid-90s. Chance of rain 20%. Friday night, partly cloudy. A slight chance of showers and thunderstorms after midnight. Lows in the mid-70s. Chance of rain 20%. Saturday, mostly sunny. A slight chance of showers and thunderstorms in the afternoon. Highs in the upper 90s. Chance of rain 20%. 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It's Stillwater, it was sunny. The temperature was 93 degrees, the dew point 58, and the relative humidity 30%. The wind was northeast at 12 miles an hour. The pressure was 29.90 inches and falling. At Ponca City, it was sunny. The temperature was 91, the dew point 59, and the relative humidity 33%. The wind was variable at 3. The pressure was 29.90 inches and falling. At Guthrie, it was sunny. The temperature was 94, the dew point 56, and the relative humidity 27%. The wind was east at 5. The pressure was 29.89 inches and falling. Observations from around the region. Skies ranged from sunny to mostly sunny. It was 93 at Wichita, 98 at Woodward, and 92 at Oklahoma City. Dallas-Fort Worth reported 94, Tulsa reported 93, and Springfield reported. Once again at 5 p.m., it's still water, it was sunny. The temperature was 93. This is your weather radio station WNG 654 in Stillwater, operating on a frequency of 162.50 megahertz. 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From the Norman Forecast Office, here is the forecast for Stillwater and surrounding area. Rest of today, sunny. Highs in the lower 90s. North winds 5 to 10 miles an hour. Tonight, clear. Lows in the upper 60s. East winds around 5 miles an hour. Monday, sunny. Highs in the upper 90s. Southeast winds 5 to 10 miles an hour. Monday night, clear. Lows in the lower 70s. Southeast winds 5 to 10 miles an hour. Tuesday, sunny, hot with highs around 102. South winds 5 to 10 miles an hour. Tuesday night, mostly clear until midnight, then becoming partly cloudy. Lows in the mid-70s. Wednesday, mostly sunny. Hot with highs around 100. Wednesday night, partly cloudy.

lows in the mid-70s. Thursday, mostly sunny. A slight chance of showers and thunderstorms in the afternoon. Highs in the upper 90s. Chance of rain 20%. Heat index values up to 105 in the afternoon. Thursday night, partly cloudy. A slight chance of showers and thunderstorms until midnight, then a chance of showers and thunderstorms after midnight. Lows in the lower 70s. Chance of rain 30%. Friday, mostly sunny. A slight chance of showers and thunderstorms in the morning. Highs in the mid-90s. Chance of rain 20%. Friday night, partly cloudy. A slight chance of showers and thunderstorms after midnight. Lows in the mid-70s. Chance of rain 20%. Saturday, mostly sunny. A slight chance of showers and thunderstorms in the afternoon. Highs in the upper 90s. Chance of rain 20%. 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It's Stillwater. It was sunny. The temperature was 93 degrees, the dew point 58, and the relative humidity 30%. The wind was northeast at 12 miles an hour. The pressure was 29.90 inches and falling. At Ponca City, it was sunny. The temperature was 91, the dew point 59, and the relative humidity 33%. The wind was variable at 3. The pressure was 29.90 inches and falling. At Guthrie, it was sunny. The temperature was 94, the dew point 56, and the relative humidity 27%. The wind was east at 5. The pressure was 29.89 inches and falling. Observations from around the region. Skies ranged from sunny to mostly sunny. It was 93 at Wichita, 98 at Woodward, and 92 at Oklahoma City. Dallas-Fort Worth reported 94, Tulsa reported 93, and Springfield reported 83. Once again at 5 p.m., at Stillwater, it was sunny. The temperature was 93. From the Norman Forecast Office, here is the forecast for Stillwater and surrounding area. Rest of today, sunny. Highs in the lower 90s. North winds 5 to 10 miles an hour. Tonight, clear. Lows in the upper 60s. East winds around 5 miles an hour. Monday, sunny. Highs in the upper 90s. Southeast winds 5 to 10 miles an hour. Monday night, clear. Lows in the lower 70s. Southeast winds 5 to 10 miles an hour. Monday night, clear. Lows in the lower 70s. Southeast winds 5 to 10 miles an hour. Tuesday, sunny, hot with highs around 102. South winds 5 to 10 miles an hour. Tuesday night, mostly clear until midnight, then becoming partly cloudy. Lows in the mid-70s. Wednesday, mostly sunny. Hot with highs around 100. Wednesday night, partly cloudy. Lows in the mid-70s. Thursday, mostly sunny. A slight chance of showers and thunderstorms in the afternoon. Highs in the upper 90s. Chance of rain 20%. Heat index values up to 105 in the afternoon. Thursday night, partly cloudy. A slight chance of showers and thunderstorms until midnight, then a chance of showers and thunderstorms after midnight. Lows in the lower 70s. Chance of rain 30%. Friday, mostly sunny. A slight chance of showers and thunderstorms in the morning. Highs in the mid-90s. Chance of rain 20%. Friday night, partly cloudy. A slight chance of showers and thunderstorms after midnight. Lows in the mid-70s. Chance of rain 20%. Saturday, mostly sunny. A slight chance of showers and thunderstorms in the afternoon. Highs in the upper 90s. Chance of rain 20%. 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It's Stillwater. It was sunny. The temperature was 93 degrees, the dew point 58, and the relative humidity 30%. The wind was northeast at 12 miles an hour. The pressure was 29.90 inches and falling. At Ponca City, it was sunny. The temperature was 91, the dew point

59, and the relative humidity 33%. The wind was variable at 3. The pressure was 29.90 inches and falling. At Guthrie, it was sunny. The temperature was 94, the dew point 56, and the relative humidity 27%. The wind was east at 5. The pressure was 29.89 inches and falling. Observations from around the region. Skies ranged from sunny to mostly sunny. It was 93 at Wichita, 98 at Woodward, and 92 at Oklahoma City. Dallas-Fort Worth reported 94, Tulsa reported 93, and Springfield reported 83. Once again at 5 p.m., at Stillwater, it was sunny. The temperature was 93. From the Norman Forecast Office, here is the forecast for Stillwater and surrounding area. Rest of today, sunny. Highs in the lower 90s. North winds 5 to 10 miles an hour. Tonight, clear. Lows in the upper 60s. East wind around 5 miles an hour. Monday, sunny. Highs in the upper 90s. Southeast winds 5 to 10 miles an hour. Monday night, clear. Lows in the lower 70s. Southeast winds 5 to 10 miles an hour. Tuesday, sunny, hot with highs around 102. South winds 5 to 10 miles an hour. Tuesday night, mostly clear until midnight, then becoming partly cloudy. Lows in the mid-70s. Wednesday, mostly sunny. Hot with highs around 100. Wednesday night, partly cloudy. Lows in the mid-70s. Thursday, mostly sunny. A slight chance of showers and thunderstorms in the afternoon. Highs in the upper 90s. Chance of rain 20%. Heat index values up to 105 in the afternoon. Thursday night, partly cloudy. A slight chance of showers and thunderstorms until midnight, then a chance of showers and thunderstorms after midnight. Lows in the lower 70s. Chance of rain 30%. Friday, mostly sunny. A slight chance of showers and thunderstorms in the morning. Highs in the mid-90s. Chance of rain 20%. Friday night, partly cloudy. A slight chance of showers and thunderstorms after midnight. Lows in the mid-70s. Chance of rain 20%. Saturday, mostly sunny. A slight chance of showers and thunderstorms in the afternoon. Highs in the upper 90s. Chance of rain 20%. 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At Stillwater, it was sunny. The temperature was 93 degrees, the dew point 58, and the relative humidity 30%. The wind was northeast at 12 miles an hour. The pressure was 29.90 inches and falling. At Ponca City, it was sunny. The temperature was 91, the dew point 59, and the relative humidity 33%. The wind was variable at 3. The pressure was 29.90 inches and falling. At Guthrie, it was sunny. The temperature was 94, the dew point 56, and the relative humidity 27%. The wind was east at 5. The pressure was 29.89 inches and falling. Observations from around the region. Skies ranged from sunny to mostly sunny. It was 93 at Wichita, 98 at Woodward, and 92 at Oklahoma City. Dallas-Fort Worth reported 94, Tulsa reported 93, and Springfield reported 83. Once again at 5 p.m., at Stillwater, it was sunny. The temperature was 93. From the Norman Forecast Office, here is the forecast for Stillwater and surrounding area. Tonight, clear. Lows in the upper 60s. East wind around 5 miles an hour. Monday, sunny. Highs in the upper 90s. Southeast winds 5 to 10 miles an hour. Monday night, clear. Lows in the lower 70s. Southeast winds 5 to 10 miles an hour. Tuesday, sunny, hot with highs around 102. South winds 5 to 10 miles an hour. Tuesday night, mostly clear until midnight, then becoming partly cloudy. Lows in the mid-70s. Southeast winds 5 to 10 miles an hour.
Wednesday, mostly sunny. Hot with highs around 100. Wednesday night, partly cloudy. Lows in the mid-70s. Thursday, mostly sunny. A slight chance of showers and thunderstorms in the afternoon. Highs in the upper 90s. Chance of rain 20%. Heat index values up to 105 in the afternoon. Thursday night, partly cloudy. A slight chance of showers and thunderstorms until midnight, then a chance of showers and thunderstorms after midnight. Lows in the lower 70s. Chance of rain 30%. Friday, mostly sunny. A slight chance of showers and thunderstorms in the morning. Highs in the mid-90s. Chance of rain 20%. Friday night, partly cloudy. A slight chance of showers and thunderstorms after midnight. Lows in the mid-70s. Chance of rain 20%. Saturday, mostly sunny. A slight chance of showers and thunderstorms in the afternoon. Highs in the upper 90s. Chance of rain 20%. Saturday night, mostly clear. Lows in the mid-70s. Sunday, sunny. Highs in the upper 90s. Heat index values up to 105 in the afternoon. 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It's Stillwater, it was sunny. The temperature was 93 degrees, the dew point 58, and the relative humidity 30%. The wind was northeast at 12 miles an hour. The pressure was 29.90 inches and falling. At Ponca City, it was sunny. The temperature was 91, the dew point 59, and the relative humidity 33%. The wind was variable at 3. The pressure was 29.90 inches and falling. At Guthrie, it was sunny. The temperature was 94, the dew point 56, and the relative humidity 27%. The wind was east at 5. The pressure was 29.89 inches and falling. Observations from around the region. Skies ranged from sunny to mostly sunny. It was 93 at Wichita, 98 at Woodward, and 92 at Oklahoma City. Dallas-Fort Worth reported 94, Tulsa reported 93, and Springfield reported 83. Once again at 5 p.m., it's still water, it was sunny. The temperature was 93. From the Norman Forecast Office, here is the forecast for Stillwater and surrounding area. Tonight, clear. Lows in the upper 60s. East winds around 5 miles an hour. Monday, sunny. Highs in the upper 90s. Southeast winds 5 to 10 miles an hour. Monday night, clear. Lows in the lower 70s. Southeast winds 5 to 10 miles an hour. Tuesday, sunny. Hot with highs around 102. South winds 5 to 10 miles an hour. Tuesday night, mostly clear until midnight, then becoming partly cloudy. Lows in the mid-70s. Southeast winds 5 to 10 miles an hour. Wednesday, mostly sunny. Hot with highs around 100. Wednesday night, partly cloudy. Lows in the mid-70s. Thursday, mostly sunny. A slight chance of showers and thunderstorms in the afternoon. Highs in the upper 90s. Chance of rain 20%. Heat index values up to 105 in the afternoon. Thursday night, partly cloudy. A slight chance of showers and thunderstorms until midnight, then a chance of showers and thunderstorms after midnight. Lows in the lower 70s. Chance of rain 30%. Friday, mostly sunny. A slight chance of showers and thunderstorms in the morning. Highs in the mid-90s. Chance of rain 20%. Friday night, partly cloudy. A slight chance of showers and thunderstorms after midnight. Lows in the mid-70s. Chance of rain 20%. Saturday, mostly sunny. A slight chance of showers and thunderstorms in the afternoon. Highs in the upper 90s. Chance of rain 20%. Saturday night, mostly clear. Lows in the mid-70s. Sunday, sunny. Highs in the upper 90s. Heat index values up to 105 in the afternoon.
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It's Stillwater. It was sunny. The temperature was 93 degrees, the dew point 58, and the relative humidity 30%. The wind was northeast at 12 miles an hour. The pressure was 29.90 inches and falling. At Ponca City, it was sunny. The temperature was 91, the dew point 59, and the relative humidity 33%. The wind was variable at 3. The pressure was 29.90 inches and falling. At Guthrie, it was sunny. The temperature was 94, the dew point 56, and the relative humidity 27%. The wind was east at 5. The pressure was 29.89 inches and falling. Observations from around the region. Skies ranged from sunny to mostly sunny. It was 93 at Wichita, 98 at Woodward, and 92 at Oklahoma City. Dallas-Fort Worth reported 94, Tulsa reported 93, and Springfield reported 83. Once again at 5 p.m., it's still water, it was sunny. The temperature was 93. From the Norman Forecast Office, here is the forecast for Stillwater and surrounding area. Tonight, clear. Lows in the upper 60s. East winds around 5 miles an hour. Monday, sunny. Highs in the upper 90s. Southeast winds 5 to 10 miles an hour. Monday night, clear. Lows in the lower 70s. Southeast winds 5 to 10 miles an hour. Tuesday, sunny. Hot with highs around 102. South winds 5 to 10 miles an hour. Tuesday night, mostly clear until midnight, then becoming partly cloudy. Lows in the mid-70s. Southeast winds 5 to 10 miles an hour. Wednesday, mostly sunny. Hot with highs around 100. Wednesday night, partly cloudy. Lows in the mid-70s. Thursday, mostly sunny. A slight chance of showers and thunderstorms in the afternoon. Highs in the upper 90s. Chance of rain 20%. Heat index values up to 105 in the afternoon. Thursday night, partly cloudy. A slight chance of showers and thunderstorms until midnight, then a chance of showers and thunderstorms after midnight. Lows in the lower 70s. Chance of rain 30%. Friday, mostly sunny. A slight chance of showers and thunderstorms in the morning. Highs in the mid-90s. Chance of rain 20%. Friday night, partly cloudy. A slight chance of showers and thunderstorms after midnight. Lows in the mid-70s. Chance of rain 20%. Saturday, mostly sunny. A slight chance of showers and thunderstorms in the afternoon. Highs in the upper 90s. Chance of rain 20%. Saturday night, mostly clear. Lows in the mid-70s. Sunday, sunny. Highs in the upper 90s. Heat index values up to 105 in the afternoon. 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It's Stillwater. It was sunny. The temperature was 93 degrees, the dew point 58, and the relative humidity 30%. The wind was northeast at 12 miles an hour. The pressure was 29.90 inches and falling. At Ponca City, it was sunny. The temperature was 91, the dew point 59, and the relative humidity 33%. The wind was variable at 3. The pressure was 29.90 inches and falling. At Guthrie, it was sunny. The temperature was 94, the dew point 56, and the relative humidity 27%. The wind was east at 5. The pressure was 29.89 inches and falling. Observations from around the region. Skies ranged from sunny to mostly sunny. It was 93 at Wichita, 98 at Woodward, and 92 at Oklahoma City. Dallas-Fort Worth reported 94, Tulsa reported 93, and Springfield reported 83. Once again at 5 p.m., it's still water, it was sunny. The temperature was 93. From the Norman Forecast Office, here is the forecast for Stillwater.

and surrounding area. Tonight, clear. Lows in the upper 60s. East winds around 5 miles an hour. Monday, sunny. Highs in the upper 90s. Southeast winds 5 to 10 miles an hour. Monday night, clear. Lows in the lower 70s. Southeast winds 5 to 10 miles an hour. Tuesday, sunny, hot with highs around 102. South winds 5 to 10 miles an hour. Tuesday night, mostly clear until midnight, then becoming partly cloudy. Lows in the mid-70s. Southeast winds 5 to 10 miles an hour. Wednesday, mostly sunny. Hot with highs around 100. Wednesday night, partly cloudy. Lows in the mid-70s. Thursday, mostly sunny. A slight chance of showers and thunderstorms in the afternoon. Highs in the upper 90s. Chance of rain 20%. Heat index values up to 105 in the afternoon. Thursday night, partly cloudy. A slight chance of showers and thunderstorms until midnight, then a chance of showers and thunderstorms after midnight. Lows in the lower 70s. Chance of rain 30%. Friday, mostly sunny. A slight chance of showers and thunderstorms in the morning. Highs in the mid-90s. Chance of rain 20%. Friday night, partly cloudy. A slight chance of showers and thunderstorms after midnight. Lows in the mid-70s. Chance of rain 20%. Saturday, mostly sunny. A slight chance of showers and thunderstorms in the afternoon. Highs in the upper 90s. Chance of rain 20%. Saturday night, mostly clear. Lows in the mid-70s. Sunday, sunny. Highs in the upper 90s. Heat index values up to 105 in the afternoon. 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It's Stillwater. It was sunny. The temperature was 93 degrees, the dew point 58, and the relative humidity 30%. The wind was northeast at 12 miles an hour. The pressure was 29.90 inches and falling. At Ponca City, it was sunny. The temperature was 91, the dew point 59, and the relative humidity 33%. The wind was variable at 3. The pressure was 29.90 inches and falling. At Guthrie, it was sunny. The temperature was 94, the dew point 56, and the relative humidity 27%. The wind was east at 5. The pressure was 29.89 inches and falling. Observations from around the region. Skies ranged from sunny to mostly sunny. It was 93 at Wichita, 98 at Woodward, and 92 at Oklahoma City. Dallas-Fort Worth reported 94, Tulsa reported 93, and Springfield reported 83. Once again at 5 p.m., it's Stillwater, it was sunny. The temperature was 93. From the Norman Forecast Office, here is the forecast for Stillwater and surrounding area. Tonight, clear. Lows in the upper 60s. East winds around 5 miles an hour. Monday, sunny. Highs in the upper 90s. Southeast winds 5 to 10 miles an hour. Monday night, clear. Lows in the lower 70s. Southeast winds 5 to 10 miles an hour. Tuesday, sunny. Hot with highs around 102. South winds 5 to 10 miles an hour. Tuesday night, mostly clear until midnight, then becoming partly cloudy. Lows in the mid-70s. Southeast winds 5 to 10 miles an hour. Wednesday, mostly sunny. Hot with highs around 100. Wednesday night, partly cloudy. Lows in the mid-70s. Thursday, mostly sunny. A slight chance of showers and thunderstorms in the afternoon. Highs in the upper 90s. Chance of rain 20%. Heat index values up to 105 in the afternoon. Thursday night, partly cloudy. A slight chance of showers and thunderstorms until midnight, then a chance of showers and thunderstorms after midnight. Lows in the lower 70s. Chance of rain 30%. Friday, mostly sunny. A slight chance of showers and thunderstorms in the morning. Highs in the mid-90s. Chance of rain 20%.

50%. Friday night, partly cloudy. A slight chance of showers and thunderstorms after midnight. Lows in the mid-70s. Chance of rain 20%. Saturday, mostly sunny. A slight chance of showers and thunderstorms in the afternoon. Highs in the upper 90s. Chance of rain 20%. Saturday night, mostly clear. Lows in the mid-70s. Sunday, sunny. Highs in the upper 90s. Heat index values up to 105 in the afternoon. 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It's Stillwater. It was sunny. The temperature was 93 degrees, the dew point 58, and the relative humidity 30%. The wind was northeast at 12 miles an hour. The pressure was 29.90 inches and falling. At Ponca City, it was sunny. The temperature was 91, the dew point 59, and the relative humidity 33%. The wind was variable at 3. The pressure was 29.90 inches and falling. At Guthrie, it was sunny. The temperature was 94, the dew point 56, and the relative humidity 27%. The wind was east at 5. The pressure was 29.89 inches and falling. Observations from around the region. Skies ranged from sunny to mostly sunny. It was 93 at Wichita, 98 at Woodward, and 92 at Oklahoma City. Dallas-Fort Worth reported 94, Tulsa reported 93, and Springfield reported 83. Once again at 5 p.m., it's Stillwater, it was sunny. The temperature was 93. From the Norman Forecast Office, here is the forecast for Stillwater and surrounding area. Tonight, clear. Lows in the upper 60s. East winds around 5 miles an hour. Monday, sunny. Highs in the upper 90s. Southeast winds 5 to 10 miles an hour. Monday night, clear. Lows in the lower 70s. Southeast winds 5 to 10 miles an hour. Tuesday, sunny. Hot with highs around 102. South winds 5 to 10 miles an hour. Tuesday night, mostly clear until midnight, then becoming partly cloudy. Lows in the mid-70s. Southeast winds 5 to 10 miles an hour. Wednesday, mostly sunny. Hot with highs around 100. Wednesday night, partly cloudy. Lows in the mid-70s. Thursday, mostly sunny. A slight chance of showers and thunderstorms in the afternoon. Highs in the upper 90s. Chance of rain 20%. Heat index values up to 105 in the afternoon. Thursday night, partly cloudy. A slight chance of showers and thunderstorms until midnight, then a chance of showers and thunderstorms after midnight. Lows in the lower 70s. Chance of rain 30%. Friday, mostly sunny. A slight chance of showers and thunderstorms in the morning. Highs in the mid-90s. Chance of rain 20%. Friday night, partly cloudy. A slight chance of showers and thunderstorms after midnight. Lows in the mid-70s. Chance of rain 20%. Saturday, mostly sunny. A slight chance of showers and thunderstorms in the afternoon. Highs in the upper 90s. Chance of rain 20%. Saturday night, mostly clear. Lows in the mid-70s. Sunday, sunny. Highs in the upper 90s. Heat index values up to 105 in the afternoon. 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It's Stillwater. It was sunny. The temperature was 93 degrees, the dew point 58, and the relative humidity 30%. The wind was northeast at 12 miles an hour. The pressure was 29.90 inches and falling. At Ponca City, it was sunny. The temperature was 91, the dew point 59, and the relative humidity 33%. The wind was variable at 3. The pressure was 29.90 inches and falling. At Guthrie,

It was sunny. The temperature was 94, the dew point 56, and the relative humidity 27%. The wind was east at 5. The pressure was 29.89 inches and falling. Observations from around the region. Skies ranged from sunny to mostly sunny. It was 93 at Wichita, 98 at Woodward, and 92 at Oklahoma City. Dallas-Fort Worth reported 94, Tulsa reported 93, and Springfield reported 83. Once again at 5 p.m., at Stillwater, it was sunny. The temperature was 93. From the Norman Forecast Office, here is the forecast for Stillwater and surrounding area. Tonight, clear. Lows in the upper 60s. East winds around 5 miles an hour. Monday, sunny. Highs in the upper 90s. Southeast winds 5 to 10 miles an hour. Monday night, clear. Lows in the lower 70s. Southeast winds 5 to 10 miles an hour. Tuesday, sunny, hot with highs around 102. South winds 5 to 10 miles an hour. Tuesday night, mostly clear until midnight, then becoming partly cloudy. Lows in the mid-70s. Southeast winds 5 to 10 miles an hour. Wednesday, mostly sunny. Hot with highs around 100. Wednesday night, partly cloudy. Lows in the mid-70s. Thursday, mostly sunny. A slight chance of showers and thunderstorms in the afternoon. Highs in the upper 90s. Chance of rain 20%. Heat index values up to 105 in the afternoon. Thursday night, partly cloudy. A slight chance of showers and thunderstorms until midnight, then a chance of showers and thunderstorms after midnight. Lows in the lower 70s. Chance of rain 30%. Friday, mostly sunny. A slight chance of showers and thunderstorms in the morning. Highs in the mid-90s. Chance of rain 20%. Friday night, partly cloudy. A slight chance of showers and thunderstorms after midnight. Lows in the mid-70s. Chance of rain 20%. Saturday, mostly sunny. A slight chance of showers and thunderstorms in the afternoon. Highs in the upper 90s. Chance of rain 20%. Saturday night, mostly clear. Lows in the mid-70s. Sunday, sunny. Highs in the upper 90s. Heat index values up to 105 in the afternoon. 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At Stillwater, it was sunny. The temperature was 92 degrees, the dew point 58, and the relative humidity 31%. The wind was northeast at 5 miles an hour. The pressure was 29.88 inches and falling. At Guthrie, it was sunny. The temperature was 94. The wind was northeast at 5. Observations from around the region. It was mostly sunny, with a temperature of 92 at Wichita, 93 at Oklahoma City, 95 at Dallas-Fort Worth, 90 at Tulsa, and 84 at Springfield. Once again at 6 p.m., at Stillwater, it was sunny. The temperature was 92. From the Norman Forecast Office, here is the forecast for Stillwater and surrounding area. Tonight, clear. Lows in the upper 60s. East winds around 5 miles an hour. Monday, sunny. Highs in the upper 90s. Southeast winds 5 to 10 miles an hour. Monday night, clear. Lows in the lower 70s. Southeast winds 5 to 10 miles an hour. Tuesday, sunny. Hot with highs around 102. South winds 5 to 10 miles an hour. Tuesday night, mostly clear until midnight, then becoming partly cloudy. Lows in the mid-70s. Southeast winds 5 to 10 miles an hour. Wednesday, mostly sunny. Hot with highs around 100. Wednesday night, partly cloudy. Lows in the mid-70s. Thursday, mostly sunny. A slight chance of showers and thunderstorms in the afternoon. Highs in the upper 90s. Chance of rain 20%. Heat index values up to 105 in the afternoon. Thursday night, partly cloudy. A slight chance of showers and thunderstorms until midnight, then a chance of showers and thunderstorms.

thunderstorms after midnight. Lows in the lower 70s. Chance of rain 30%. Friday, mostly sunny. A slight chance of showers and thunderstorms in the morning. Highs in the mid-90s. Chance of rain 20%. Friday night, partly cloudy. A slight chance of showers and thunderstorms after midnight. Lows in the mid-70s. Chance of rain 20%. Saturday, mostly sunny. A slight chance of showers and thunderstorms in the afternoon. Highs in the upper 90s. Chance of rain 20%. Saturday night, mostly clear. Lows in the mid-70s. Sunday, sunny. Highs in the upper 90s. Heat index values up to 105 in the afternoon. 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At Stillwater, it was sunny. The temperature was 92 degrees, the dew point 58, and the relative humidity 31%. The wind was northeast at 5 miles an hour. The pressure was 29.88 inches and falling. At Guthrie, it was sunny. The temperature was 94. The wind was northeast at 5. Observations from around the region. It was mostly sunny, with a temperature of 92 at Wichita, 93 at Oklahoma City, 95 at Dallas-Fort Worth, 90 at Tulsa, and 84 at Springfield. Once again at 6 p.m., at Stillwater, it was sunny. The temperature was 92. From the Norman Forecast Office, here is the forecast for Stillwater and surrounding area. Tonight, clear. Lows in the upper 60s. East winds around 5 miles an hour. Monday, sunny. Highs in the upper 90s. Southeast winds 5 to 10 miles an hour. Monday night, clear. Lows in the lower 70s. Southeast winds 5 to 10 miles an hour. Tuesday, sunny, hot with highs around 102. South winds 5 to 10 miles an hour. Tuesday night, mostly clear until midnight, then becoming partly cloudy. Lows in the mid-70s. Southeast winds 5 to 10 miles an hour. Wednesday, mostly sunny. Hot with highs around 100. Wednesday night, partly cloudy. Lows in the mid-70s. Thursday, mostly sunny. A slight chance of showers and thunderstorms in the afternoon. Highs in the upper 90s. Chance of rain 20%. Heat index values up to 105 in the afternoon. Thursday night, partly cloudy. A slight chance of showers and thunderstorms until midnight, then a chance of showers and thunderstorms after midnight. Lows in the lower 70s. Chance of rain 30%. Friday, mostly sunny. A slight chance of showers and thunderstorms in the morning. Highs in the mid-90s. Chance of rain 20%. Friday night, partly cloudy. A slight chance of showers and thunderstorms after midnight. Lows in the mid-70s. Chance of rain 20%. Saturday, mostly sunny. A slight chance of showers and thunderstorms in the afternoon. Highs in the upper 90s. Chance of rain 20%. Saturday night, mostly clear. Lows in the mid-70s. Sunday, sunny. Highs in the upper 90s. Heat index values up to 105 in the afternoon. 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At Stillwater, it was sunny. The temperature was 92 degrees, the dew point 58, and the relative humidity 31%. The wind was northeast at 5 miles an hour. The pressure was 29.88 inches and falling. At Guthrie, it was sunny. The temperature was 94. The wind was northeast at 5. Observations from around the region. It was mostly sunny, with a temperature of 92 at Wichita, 93 at Oklahoma City, 95 at Dallas-Fort Worth, 90 at Tulsa, and 84 at Springfield. Once again at 6 p.m., at Stillwater, it was sunny. The temperature was 92. From the Norman Forecast Office, here is the forecast for Stillwater and surrounding area. Tonight, clear. Lows in the upper 60s. East winds around 5 miles an hour. Monday, sunny. Highs in the upper 90s.

southeast winds 5 to 10 miles an hour. Monday night, clear. Lows in the lower 70s. Southeast winds 5 to 10 miles an hour. Tuesday, sunny, hot with highs around 102. South winds 5 to 10 miles an hour. Tuesday night, mostly clear until midnight, then becoming partly cloudy. Lows in the mid-70s. Southeast winds 5 to 10 miles an hour. Wednesday, mostly sunny. Hot with highs around 100. Wednesday night, partly cloudy. Lows in the mid-70s. Thursday, mostly sunny. A slight chance of showers and thunderstorms in the afternoon. Highs in the upper 90s. Chance of rain 20%. Heat index values up to 105 in the afternoon. Thursday night, partly cloudy. A slight chance of showers and thunderstorms until midnight, then a chance of showers and thunderstorms after midnight. Lows in the lower 70s. Chance of rain 30%. Friday, mostly sunny. A slight chance of showers and thunderstorms in the morning. Highs in the mid-90s. Chance of rain 20%. Friday night, partly cloudy. A slight chance of showers and thunderstorms after midnight. Lows in the mid-70s. Chance of rain 20%. Saturday, mostly sunny. A slight chance of showers and thunderstorms in the afternoon. Highs in the upper 90s. Chance of rain 20%. Saturday night, mostly clear. Lows in the mid-70s. Sunday, sunny. Highs in the upper 90s. Heat index values up to 105 in the afternoon. 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It's Stillwater. It was sunny. The temperature was 92 degrees, the dew point 58, and the relative humidity 31%. The wind was northeast at 5 miles an hour. The pressure was 29.88 inches and falling. At Guthrie, it was sunny. The temperature was 94. The wind was northeast at 5. Observations from around the region. It was mostly sunny, with a temperature of 92 at Wichita, 93 at Oklahoma City, 95 at Dallas-Fort Worth, 90 at Tulsa, and 84 at Springfield. Once again at 6 p.m., at Stillwater, it was sunny. The temperature was 92. 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At Stillwater, it was sunny. The temperature was 92 degrees, the dew point 58, and the relative humidity 31%. The wind was northeast at 5 miles an hour. The pressure was 29.88 inches and falling. At Ponca City, it was sunny. The temperature was 91, the dew point 60, and the relative humidity 35%. The wind was southeast at 8. The pressure was 29.88 inches and falling. At Guthrie, it was sunny. The temperature was 94, the dew point 56, and the relative humidity 27%. The wind was northeast at 5. The pressure was 29.87 inches and falling. Observations from around the region. It was mostly sunny, with a temperature of 92 at Wichita, 93 at Oklahoma City, 95 at Dallas-Fort Worth, 90 at Tulsa, and 84 at Springfield. Once again at 6 p.m., at Stillwater, it was sunny. The temperature was 92. From the Norman Forecast Office, here is the forecast for Stillwater and surrounding area. Tonight, clear. Lows in the upper 60s. East winds around 5 miles an hour. Monday, sunny. Highs in the upper 90s. Southeast winds 5 to 10 miles an hour. Monday night, clear. Lows in the lower 70s. Southeast winds 5 to 10 miles an hour. Tuesday, sunny, hot with highs around 102. South winds 5 to 10 miles an hour. Tuesday night, mostly clear until midnight, then becoming partly cloudy. Lows in the mid-70s. Southeast winds 5 to 10 miles an hour. Wednesday, mostly sunny. Hot with highs around 100. Wednesday night, partly cloudy. Lows in the mid-70s. Thursday, mostly sunny. A slight chance of showers and thunderstorms in the afternoon. Highs in the upper

Chinese. Chance of rain 20%. Heat index values up to 105 in the afternoon. Thursday night, partly cloudy. A slight chance of showers and thunderstorms until midnight, then a chance of showers and thunderstorms after midnight. Lows in the lower 70s. Chance of rain 30%. Friday, mostly sunny. A slight chance of showers and thunderstorms in the morning. Highs in the mid-90s. Chance of rain 20%. Friday night, partly cloudy. A slight chance of showers and thunderstorms after midnight. Lows in the mid-70s. Chance of rain 20%. Saturday, mostly sunny. A slight chance of showers and thunderstorms in the afternoon. Highs in the upper 90s. Chance of rain 20%. Saturday night, mostly clear. Lows in the mid-70s. Sunday, sunny. Highs in the upper 90s. Heat index values up to 105 in the afternoon. 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At Stillwater, it was sunny. The temperature was 92 degrees, the dew point 58, and the relative humidity 31%. The wind was northeast at 5 miles an hour. The pressure was 29.88 inches and falling. At Ponca City, it was sunny. The temperature was 91, the dew point 60, and the relative humidity 35%. The wind was southeast at 8. The pressure was 29.88 inches and falling. At Guthrie, it was sunny. The temperature was 94, the dew point 56, and the relative humidity 27%. The wind was northeast at 5. The pressure was 29.87 inches and falling. Observations from around the region. It was mostly sunny, with a temperature of 92 at Wichita, 93 at Oklahoma City, 95 at Dallas-Fort Worth, 90 at Tulsa, and 84 at Springfield. Once again at 6 p.m., at Stillwater, it was sunny. The temperature was 92. From the Norman Forecast Office, here is the forecast for Stillwater and surrounding area. Tonight, clear. Lows in the upper 60s. East winds around 5 miles an hour. Monday, sunny. Highs in the upper 90s. Southeast winds 5 to 10 miles an hour. Monday night, clear. Lows in the lower 70s. Southeast winds 5 to 10 miles an hour. Tuesday, sunny. Hot with highs around 102. South winds 5 to 10 miles an hour. Tuesday night, mostly clear until midnight, then becoming partly cloudy. Lows in the mid-70s. Southeast winds 5 to 10 miles an hour. Wednesday, mostly sunny. Hot with highs around 100. Wednesday night, partly cloudy. Lows in the mid-70s. Thursday, mostly sunny. A slight chance of showers and thunderstorms in the afternoon. Highs in the upper 90s. Chance of rain 20%. Heat index values up to 105 in the afternoon. Thursday night, partly cloudy. A slight chance of showers and thunderstorms until midnight, then a chance of showers and thunderstorms after midnight. Lows in the lower 70s. Chance of rain 30%. Friday, mostly sunny. A slight chance of showers and thunderstorms in the morning. Highs in the mid-90s. Chance of rain 20%. Friday night, partly cloudy. A slight chance of showers and thunderstorms after midnight. Lows in the mid-70s. Chance of rain 20%. Saturday, mostly sunny. A slight chance of showers and thunderstorms in the afternoon. Highs in the upper 90s. Chance of rain 20%. Saturday night, mostly clear. Lows in the mid-70s. Sunday, sunny. Highs in the upper 90s. Heat index values up to 105 in the afternoon. 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At Stillwater, it was sunny. The temperature was 92 degrees, the dew point 58, and the relative humidity

temperature was 92. From the Norman Forecast Office, here is the forecast for Stillwater and surrounding area. Tonight, clear. Lows in the upper 60s. East winds around 5 miles an hour. Monday, sunny. Highs in the upper 90s. Southeast winds 5 to 10 miles an hour. Monday night, clear. Lows in the lower 70s. Southeast winds 5 to 10 miles an hour. Tuesday, sunny, hot with highs around 102. South winds 5 to 10 miles an hour. Tuesday night, mostly clear until midnight, then becoming partly cloudy. Lows in the mid-70s. Southeast winds 5 to 10 miles an hour. Wednesday, mostly sunny. Hot with highs around 100. Wednesday night, partly cloudy. Lows in the mid-70s. Thursday, mostly sunny. A slight chance of showers and thunderstorms in the afternoon. Highs in the upper 90s. Chance of rain 20%. Heat index values up to 105 in the afternoon. Thursday night, partly cloudy. A slight chance of showers and thunderstorms until midnight, then a chance of showers and thunderstorms after midnight. Lows in the lower 70s. Chance of rain 30%. Friday, mostly sunny. A slight chance of showers and thunderstorms in the morning. Highs in the mid-90s. Chance of rain 20%. Friday night, partly cloudy. A slight chance of showers and thunderstorms after midnight. Lows in the mid-70s. Chance of rain 20%. Saturday, mostly sunny. A slight chance of showers and thunderstorms in the afternoon. Highs in the upper 90s. Chance of rain 20%. Saturday night, mostly clear. Lows in the mid-70s. Sunday, sunny. Highs in the upper 90s. Heat index values up to 105 in the afternoon. You're listening to Stillwater Weather Radio, and here are 6 p.m. weather observations. It's Stillwater. It was sunny. The temperature was 92 degrees, the dew point 58, and the relative humidity 31%. The wind was northeast at 5 miles an hour. The pressure was 29.88 inches and falling. At Ponca City, it was sunny. The temperature was 91, the dew point 60, and the relative humidity 35%. The wind was southeast at 8. The pressure was 29.88 inches and falling. At Guthrie, it was sunny. The temperature was 94, the dew point 56, and the relative humidity 27%. The wind was northeast at 5. The pressure was 29.87 inches and falling. Observations from around the region. It was mostly sunny, with a temperature of 92 at Wichita, 93 at Oklahoma City, 95 at Dallas-Fort Worth, 90 at Tulsa, and 84 at Springfield. Once again at 6 p.m., at Stillwater, it was sunny. The temperature was 92. From the Norman Forecast Office, here is the forecast for Stillwater and surrounding area. Tonight, clear. Lows in the upper 60s. East winds around 5 miles an hour. Monday, sunny. Highs in the upper 90s. Southeast winds 5 to 10 miles an hour. Monday night, clear. Lows in the lower 70s. Southeast winds 5 to 10 miles an hour. Tuesday, sunny. Hot with highs around 102. South winds 5 to 10 miles an hour. Tuesday night, mostly clear until midnight, then becoming partly cloudy. Lows in the mid-70s. Southeast winds 5 to 10 miles an hour. Wednesday, mostly sunny. Hot with highs around 100. Wednesday night, partly cloudy. Lows in the mid-70s. Thursday, mostly sunny. A slight chance of showers and thunderstorms in the afternoon. Highs in the upper 90s. Chance of rain 20%. Heat index values up to 105 in the afternoon. Thursday night, partly cloudy. A slight chance of showers and thunderstorms until midnight, then a chance of showers and thunderstorms after midnight. Lows in the lower 70s. Chance of rain 30%. Friday, mostly sunny. A slight chance of showers and thunderstorms in the morning. Highs in the mid-90s.

chance of rain 20%. Friday night, partly cloudy. A slight chance of showers and thunderstorms after midnight. Lows in the mid-70s. Chance of rain 20%. Saturday, mostly sunny. A slight chance of showers and thunderstorms in the afternoon. Highs in the upper 90s. Chance of rain 20%. Saturday night, mostly clear. Lows in the mid-70s. Sunday, sunny. Highs in the upper 90s. Heat index values up to 105 in the afternoon. 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At Stillwater, it was sunny. The temperature was 92 degrees, the dew point 58, and the relative humidity 31%. The wind was northeast at 5 miles an hour. The pressure was 29.88 inches and falling. At Ponca City, it was sunny. The temperature was 91, the dew point 60, and the relative humidity 35%. The wind was southeast at 8. The pressure was 29.88 inches and falling. At Guthrie, it was sunny. The temperature was 94, the dew point 56, and the relative humidity 27%. The wind was northeast at 5. The pressure was 29.87 inches and falling. Observations from around the region. It was mostly sunny, with a temperature of 92 at Wichita, 93 at Oklahoma City, 95 at Dallas-Fort Worth, 90 at Tulsa, and 84 at Springfield. Once again at 6 p.m., at Stillwater, it was sunny. The temperature was 92. From the Norman Forecast Office, here is the forecast for Stillwater and surrounding area. Tonight, clear. Lows in the upper 60s. East winds around 5 miles an hour. Monday, sunny. Highs in the upper 90s. Southeast winds 5 to 10 miles an hour. Monday night, clear. Lows in the lower 70s. Southeast winds 5 to 10 miles an hour. Tuesday, sunny, hot with highs around 102. South winds 5 to 10 miles an hour. Tuesday night, mostly clear until midnight, then becoming partly cloudy. Lows in the mid-70s. Southeast winds 5 to 10 miles an hour. Wednesday, mostly sunny. Hot with highs around 100. Wednesday night, partly cloudy. Lows in the mid-70s. Thursday, mostly sunny. A slight chance of showers and thunderstorms in the afternoon. Highs in the upper 90s. Chance of rain 20%. Heat index values up to 105 in the afternoon. Thursday night, partly cloudy. A slight chance of showers and thunderstorms until midnight, then a chance of showers and thunderstorms after midnight. Lows in the lower 70s. Chance of rain 30%. Friday, mostly sunny. A slight chance of showers and thunderstorms in the morning. Highs in the mid-90s. Chance of rain 20%. Friday night, partly cloudy. A slight chance of showers and thunderstorms after midnight. Lows in the mid-70s. Chance of rain 20%. Saturday, mostly sunny. A slight chance of showers and thunderstorms in the afternoon. Highs in the upper 90s. Chance of rain 20%. Saturday night, mostly clear. Lows in the mid-70s. Sunday, sunny. Highs in the upper 90s. Heat index values up to 105 in the afternoon. 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At Stillwater, it was sunny. The temperature was 92 degrees, the dew point 58, and the relative humidity 31%. The wind was northeast at 5 miles an hour. The pressure was 29.88 inches and falling. At Ponca City, it was sunny. The temperature was 91, the dew point 60, and the relative humidity 35%. The wind was southeast at 8. The pressure was 29.88 inches and falling. At Guthrie, it was sunny. The temperature was 94, the dew point 56, and the relative

humidity 27%. The wind was northeast at 5. The pressure was 29.87 inches and falling. Observations from around the region. It was mostly sunny, with a temperature of 92 at Wichita, 93 at Oklahoma City, 95 at Dallas-Fort Worth, 90 at Tulsa, and 84 at Springfield. Once again at 6 p.m., it's still water, it was sunny. The temperature was 92. From the Norman Forecast Office, here is the forecast for Stillwater and surrounding area. Tonight, clear. Lows in the upper 60s. East winds around 5 miles an hour. Monday, sunny. Highs in the upper 90s. Southeast winds 5 to 10 miles an hour. Monday night, clear. Lows in the lower 70s. Southeast winds 5 to 10 miles an hour. Tuesday, sunny. Hot with highs around 102. South winds 5 to 10 miles an hour. Tuesday night, mostly clear until midnight, then becoming partly cloudy. Lows in the mid-70s. Southeast winds 5 to 10 miles an hour. Wednesday, mostly sunny. Hot with highs around 100. Wednesday night, partly cloudy. Lows in the mid-70s. Thursday, mostly sunny. A slight chance of showers and thunderstorms in the afternoon. Highs in the upper 90s. Chance of rain 20%. Heat index values up to 105 in the afternoon. Thursday night, partly cloudy. A slight chance of showers and thunderstorms until midnight, then a chance of showers and thunderstorms after midnight. Lows in the lower 70s. Chance of rain 30%. Friday, mostly sunny. A slight chance of showers and thunderstorms in the morning. Highs in the mid-90s. Chance of rain 20%. Friday night, partly sunny. A slight chance of showers and thunderstorms in the morning. Highs in the mid-90s. Chance of rain 20%. Friday night, partly cloudy. A slight chance of showers and thunderstorms after midnight. Lows in the mid-70s. Chance of rain 20%. Saturday, mostly sunny. A slight chance of showers and thunderstorms in the afternoon. Highs in the upper 90s. Chance of rain 20%. Saturday night, mostly clear. Lows in the mid-70s. Sunday, sunny. Highs in the upper 90s. Heat index values up to 105 in the afternoon. You are listening to Stillwater Weather Radio, and here are 6 p.m. weather observations. It's Stillwater, it was sunny. The temperature was 92 degrees, the 2.58, and the relative humidity 31%. The wind was northeast at 5 miles an hour. The pressure was 29.88 inches and falling. At Ponca City, it was sunny. The temperature was 91, the 2.60, and the relative humidity 35%. The wind was southeast at 8. The pressure was 29.88 inches and falling. At Guthrie, it was sunny. The temperature was 94, the 2.56, and the relative humidity 27%. The wind was northeast at 5. The pressure was 29.87 inches and falling. Observations from around the region. It was mostly sunny, with a temperature of 92 at Wichita, 93 at Oklahoma City, 95 at Dallas-Fort Worth, 90 at Tulsa, and 84 at Springfield. Once again at 6 p.m., it's still water, it was sunny. The temperature was 92. From the Norman Forecast Office, here is the forecast for Stillwater and surrounding area. Tonight, clear. Lows in the upper 60s. East winds around 5 miles an hour. Monday, sunny. Highs in the upper 90s. Southeast winds 5 to 10 miles an hour. Monday night, clear. Lows in the lower 70s. Southeast winds 5 to 10 miles an hour. Tuesday, sunny. Hot with highs around 102. South winds 5 to 10 miles an hour. Tuesday night, mostly clear until midnight, then becoming partly cloudy. Lows in the mid-70s. Southeast winds 5 to 10 miles an hour. Wednesday, mostly sunny. Hot with highs around 100. Wednesday night, partly cloudy. Lows in the mid-70s.

or 90s. Heat index values up to 105 in the afternoon. 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At Stillwater, it was sunny. The temperature was 92 degrees, the dew point 58, and the relative humidity 31%. The wind was northeast at 5 miles an hour. The pressure was 29.88 inches and falling. At Ponca City, it was sunny. The temperature was 91, the dew point 60, and the relative humidity 35%. The wind was southeast at 8. The pressure was 29.88 inches and falling. At Guthrie, it was sunny. The temperature was 94, the dew point 56, and the relative humidity 27%. The wind was northeast at 5. The pressure was 29.87 inches and falling. Observations from around the region. It was mostly sunny, with a temperature of 92 at Wichita, 93 at Oklahoma City, 95 at Dallas-Fort Worth, 90 at Tulsa, and 84 at Springfield. Once again at 6 p.m., at Stillwater, it was sunny. The temperature was 92. From the Norman Forecast Office, here is the forecast for Stillwater and surrounding area. Tonight, clear. Lows in the upper 60s. East winds around 5 miles an hour. Monday, sunny. Highs in the upper 90s. Southeast winds 5 to 10 miles an hour. Monday night, clear. Lows in the lower 70s. Southeast winds 5 to 10 miles an hour. Tuesday, sunny. Hot with highs around 102. South winds 5 to 10 miles an hour. Tuesday night, mostly clear until midnight, then becoming partly cloudy. Lows in the mid-70s. Southeast winds 5 to 10 miles an hour. Wednesday, mostly sunny. Hot with highs around 100. Wednesday night, partly cloudy. Lows in the mid-70s. Thursday, mostly sunny. A slight chance of showers and thunderstorms in the afternoon. Highs in the upper 90s. Chance of rain 20%. Heat index values up to 105 in the afternoon. Thursday night, partly cloudy. A slight chance of showers and thunderstorms until midnight, then a chance of showers and thunderstorms after midnight. Lows in the lower 70s. Chance of rain 30%. Friday, mostly sunny. A slight chance of showers and thunderstorms in the morning. Highs in the mid-90s. Chance of rain 20%. Friday night, partly cloudy. A slight chance of showers and thunderstorms after midnight. Lows in the mid-70s. Chance of rain 20%. Saturday, mostly sunny. A slight chance of showers and thunderstorms in the afternoon. Highs in the upper 90s. Chance of rain 20%. Saturday night, mostly clear. Lows in the mid-70s. Sunday, sunny. Highs in the upper 90s. Heat index values up to 105 in the afternoon. 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At Stillwater, it was sunny. The temperature was 92 degrees, the dew point 58, and the relative humidity 31%. The wind was northeast at 5 miles an hour. The pressure was 29.88 inches and falling. At Ponca City, it was sunny. The temperature was 91, the dew point 60, and the relative humidity 35%. The wind was southeast at 8. The pressure was 29.88 inches and falling. At Guthrie, it was sunny. The temperature was 94, the dew point 56, and the relative humidity 27%. The wind was northeast at 5. The pressure was 29.87 inches and falling. Observations from around the region. It was mostly sunny, with a temperature of 92 at Wichita, 93 at Oklahoma City, 95 at Dallas-Fort Worth, 90 at Tulsa, and 84 at Springfield. Once again at 6 p.m., at Stillwater, it was sunny. The temperature was 92. From the Norman Forecast Office, here is the forecast for Stillwater and surrounding area. Tonight, clear. Lows in the upper 60s. East winds around 5 miles an hour. Monday, sunny. Highs in the upper 90s.

east winds 5 to 10 miles an hour. Monday night, clear. Lows in the lower 70s. Southeast winds 5 to 10 miles an hour. Tuesday, sunny, hot with highs around 102. South winds 5 to 10 miles an hour. Tuesday night, mostly clear until midnight, then becoming partly cloudy. Lows in the mid-70s. Southeast winds 5 to 10 miles an hour. Wednesday, mostly sunny. Hot with highs around 100. Wednesday night, partly cloudy. Lows in the mid-70s. Thursday, mostly sunny. A slight chance of showers and thunderstorms in the afternoon. Highs in the upper 90s. Chance of rain 20%. Heat index values up to 105 in the afternoon. Thursday night, partly cloudy. A slight chance of showers and thunderstorms until midnight, then a chance of showers and thunderstorms after midnight. Lows in the lower 70s. Chance of rain 30%. Friday, mostly sunny. A slight chance of showers and thunderstorms in the morning. Highs in the mid-90s. Chance of rain 20%. Friday night, partly cloudy. A slight chance of showers and thunderstorms after midnight. Lows in the mid-70s. Chance of rain 20%. Saturday, mostly sunny. A slight chance of showers and thunderstorms in the afternoon. Highs in the upper 90s. Chance of rain 20%. Saturday night, mostly clear. Lows in the mid-70s. Sunday, sunny. Highs in the upper 90s. Heat index values up to 105 in the afternoon. 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It's Stillwater. It was sunny. The temperature was 92 degrees, the dew point 58, and the relative humidity 31%. The wind was northeast at 5 miles an hour. The pressure was 29.88 inches and falling. At Ponca City, it was sunny. The temperature was 91, the dew point 60, and the relative humidity 35%. The wind was southeast at 8. The pressure was 29.88 inches and falling. At Guthrie, it was sunny. The temperature was 94, the dew point 56, and the relative humidity 27%. The wind was northeast at 5. The pressure was 29.87 inches and falling. Observations from around the region. It was mostly sunny, with a temperature of 92 at Wichita, 93 at Oklahoma City, 95 at Dallas-Fort Worth, 90 at Tulsa, and 84 at Springfield. Once again at 6 p.m., it's Stillwater, it was sunny. The temperature was 92. This is your weather radio station WNG654 in Stillwater, operating on a frequency of 162.50 MHz. Programming originates from the National Weather Service Forecast Office in Norman, Oklahoma. From the Norman Forecast Office, here is the forecast for Stillwater and surrounding area. Tonight, clear. Lows in the upper 60s. East winds around 5 miles an hour. Monday, sunny. Highs in the upper 90s. Southeast winds 5 to 10 miles an hour. Monday night, clear. Lows in the lower 70s. Southeast winds 5 to 10 miles an hour. Tuesday, sunny, hot with highs around 102. South winds 5 to 10 miles an hour. Tuesday night, mostly clear until midnight, then becoming partly cloudy. Lows in the mid-70s. Southeast winds 5 to 10 miles an hour. Wednesday, mostly sunny. Hot with highs around 100. Wednesday night, partly cloudy. Lows in the mid-70s. Thursday, mostly sunny. A slight chance of showers and thunderstorms in the afternoon. Highs in the upper 90s. Chance of rain 20%. Heat index values up to 105 in the afternoon. Thursday night, partly cloudy. A slight chance of showers and thunderstorms until midnight, then a chance of showers and thunderstorms after midnight. Lows in the lower 70s. Chance of rain 30%. Friday, mostly sunny. A slight chance of showers and thunderstorms in the morning. Highs in the mid-90s. Chance of rain 20%. Friday night, partly cloudy.